and a slight chance of thunderstorms. Highs in the lower 70s. Lows in the upper 50s. Columbus Day and Monday night, partly cloudy. A 20% chance of showers. Highs in the upper 70s. Lows in the upper 50s. Tuesday and Tuesday night, partly cloudy. Highs around 80. Lows in the upper 50s. For more detailed weather, water, and climate information, please visit our website at weather.gov/Atlanta. The current time is 8:01 p.m. Eastern Daylight Time. Here are the 7 p.m. weather observations from around the area. At Athens, it was clear, the temperature was 71 degrees, dew point 53 degrees, relative humidity 52%, wind east at 7 miles an hour, pressure was 30.04 inches and rising. At Gainesville, it was clear and 71, wind east at 6. At Winder, it was clear and 72, wind east at 5. At Greensboro, it was clear and 73, wind calm. At Jefferson, it was clear and 72, wind east at 6. At Monroe, it was clear, the temperature was 73. At Albertton, it was clear and 71, wind calm. At Canyon, it was clear and 72, wind east at 5. At Clemson, it was clear and 69, wind east at 3. Elsewhere across Georgia, at Atlanta it was partly cloudy and 74, wind east at 9. At Cartersville, it was clear and 75, wind calm. At Lawrenceville, it was clear and 72, wind northeast at 5. At Macon, it was clear and 75, wind east at 8. At Rome, it was clear and 76, wind east at 5. At Augusta, it was clear and 74, wind northeast at 6. At Savannah, it was cloudy and 73, wind northeast at 13. Elsewhere across the region, at Chattanooga, it was clear and 78, wind northwest at 3. At Asheville, it was clear and 64, wind southeast at 6. At Greenville-Spartanburg, it was clear and 66, wind northeast at 5. Here is the hazardous weather outlook. This hazardous weather outlook is for North and Central Georgia. For this afternoon and tonight, the probability for widespread hazardous weather is low. And now the extended outlook for the period Wednesday through Monday, the chance for thunderstorms will return by Saturday into Sunday. Locally heavy rainfall is possible as we track Tropical System Investigation Area 92. Please continue to monitor the NHC forecast for the latest information. Spotter information statement, spotter activation will not be needed through tonight. Here is the official forecast from your National Weather Service for the Athens listening area. Tonight, clear. Lows in the lower 50s. Light northeast winds. Wednesday, sunny. Highs in the lower 80s. East winds 5 to 10 miles an hour. Wednesday night, mostly clear. Lows in the mid-50s. Light and variable winds, becoming northwest around 5 miles an hour after midnight. Thursday, sunny. Highs in the mid-80s. North winds 5 to 10 miles an hour. Thursday night, partly cloudy. Lows in the upper 50s. Light north winds. And now the extended forecast. Friday and Friday night, mostly cloudy. A slight chance of showers. Highs in the lower 80s. Lows in the upper 50s. Saturday and Saturday night, showers and a chance of thunderstorms. Highs in the lower 70s. Lows in the upper 50s. Sunday and Sunday night, showers and a slight chance of thunderstorms. Highs in the lower 70s. Lows in the upper 50s. Columbus Day and Monday night, partly cloudy. A 20% chance of showers. Highs in the upper 70s. Lows in the upper 50s. Tuesday and Tuesday night, partly cloudy. Highs around 80. Lows in the upper 50s. For more detailed weather, water,
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The current time is 8:05 p.m. Eastern Daylight Time. Here are the 8 p.m. weather observations from around the area. At Athens, it was clear, the temperature was 67 degrees, dew point 53 degrees, relative humidity 61%, wind east at 6 miles an hour, pressure was 30.04 inches and steady. At Gainesville, it was clear and 68, wind northeast at 5. At Winder, it was clear and 68, wind east at 3. At Greensboro, it was clear and 70, wind northeast at 7. At Jefferson, it was clear and 68, wind east at 6. At Monroe, it was clear, the temperature was 64. At Albertton, it was clear and 64, wind calm. At Canyon, it was clear and 66, wind east at 5. At Clemson, it was clear and 66, wind calm. Elsewhere across Georgia, at Atlanta it was partly cloudy and 71, wind east at 8. At Cartersville, it was clear and 72, wind calm. At Lawrenceville, it was clear and 67, wind calm. At Macon, it was clear and 68, wind east at 6. At Rome, it was clear and 69, wind calm. At Augusta, it was clear and 68, wind northeast at 3. At Savannah, it was cloudy and 72, wind northeast at 8. Elsewhere across the region, at Chattanooga, it was clear and 73, wind calm. At Asheville, it was clear and 60, wind south at 5. At Greenville-Spartanburg, it was clear and 62, wind northeast at 3.

mostly clear. Lows in the mid-50s. Light and variable winds, becoming northwest around 5 miles an hour after midnight. Thursday, sunny. Highs in the mid-80s. North winds 5 to 10 miles an hour. Thursday night, partly cloudy. Lows in the upper 50s. Light north winds. And now the extended forecast. Friday and Friday night, mostly cloudy. A slight chance of showers. Highs in the lower 80s. Lows in the upper 50s. Saturday and Saturday night, showers and a chance of thunderstorms. Highs in the lower 70s. Lows in the upper 50s. Sunday and Sunday night, showers and a slight chance of thunderstorms. Highs in the lower 70s. Lows in the upper 50s. Columbus Day and Monday night, partly cloudy. A 20% chance of showers. Highs in the upper 70s. Lows in the upper 50s. Tuesday and Tuesday night, partly cloudy. Highs around 80. Lows in the upper 50s. For more detailed weather, water, and climate information, please visit our website at weather.gov/Atlanta. The current time is 8:10 p.m. Eastern Daylight Time. Here are the 8 p.m. weather observations from around the area. At Athens, it was clear, the temperature was 67 degrees, dew point 53 degrees, relative humidity 61%, wind east at 6 miles an hour, pressure was 30.04 inches and steady. At Gainesville, it was clear and 68, wind northeast at 5. At Winder, it was clear and 68, wind east at 3. At Greensboro, it was clear and 70, wind northeast at 7. At Jefferson, it was clear and 68, wind east at 6. At Monroe, it was clear, the temperature was 64. At Albertton, it was clear and 64, wind calm. At Canyon, it was clear and 66, wind east at 5. At Clemson, it was clear and 66, wind calm. Elsewhere across Georgia, at Atlanta it was partly cloudy and 71, wind east at 8. At Cartersville, it was clear and 72, wind calm. At Lawrenceville, it was clear and 67, wind calm. At Macon, it was clear and 68, wind east at 6. At Rome, it was clear and 69, wind calm. At Augusta, it was clear and 68, wind northeast at 3. At Savannah, it was cloudy and 72, wind northeast at 8. Elsewhere across the region, at Chattanooga, it was clear and 73, wind calm. At Asheville, it was clear and 60, wind south at 5. At Greenville-Spartanburg, it was clear and 62, wind northeast at 3. Here are the 8 p.m. weather observations from around the area. At Athens, it was clear, the temperature was 67 degrees, dew point 53 degrees, relative humidity 61%, wind east at 6 miles an hour, pressure was 30.04 inches and steady. At Gainesville, it was clear and 68, wind northeast at 5. At Winder, it was clear and 68, wind east at 3. At Greensboro, it was clear and 70, wind northeast at 7. At Jefferson, it was clear and 68, wind east at 6. At Monroe, it was clear, the temperature was 64. At Albertton, it was clear and 64, wind calm. At Canyon, it was clear and 66, wind east at 5. At Clemson, it was clear and 66, wind calm. Elsewhere across Georgia, at Atlanta it was partly cloudy and 71, wind east at 8. At Cartersville, it was clear and 72, wind calm. At Lawrenceville, it was clear and 67, wind calm. At Macon, it was clear and 68, wind east at 6. At Rome, it was clear and 69, wind calm. At Augusta, it was clear and 68, wind northeast at 3. At Savannah, it was cloudy and 72, wind northeast at 8. Elsewhere across the region, at Chattanooga.

it was clear and 73, wind calm. At Asheville, it was clear and 60, wind south at 5. At Greenville Spartanburg, it was clear and 62, wind northeast at 3. Here is the hazardous weather outlook. This hazardous weather outlook is for North and Central Georgia. For this afternoon and tonight, the probability for widespread hazardous weather is low. And now the extended outlook for the period Wednesday through Monday. The chance for thunderstorms will return by Saturday into Sunday. Locally heavy rainfall is possible as we track Tropical System Investigation Area 92. Please continue to monitor the NHC forecast for the latest information. Spotter information statement. Spotter activation will not be needed through tonight. Here is the official forecast from your National Weather Service for the Athens listening area. Tonight, clear. Lows in the lower 50s. Light northeast winds. Wednesday, sunny. Highs in the lower 80s. East winds 5 to 10 miles an hour. Wednesday night, mostly clear. Lows in the mid-50s. Light and variable winds, becoming northwest around 5 miles an hour after midnight. Thursday, sunny. Highs in the mid-80s. North winds 5 to 10 miles an hour. Thursday night, partly cloudy. Lows in the upper 50s. Light north winds. And now the extended forecast. Friday and Friday night, mostly cloudy. A slight chance of showers. Highs in the lower 80s. Lows in the upper 50s. Saturday and Saturday night, showers and a chance of thunderstorms. Highs in the lower 70s. Lows in the upper 50s. Sunday and Sunday night, showers and a slight chance of thunderstorms. Highs in the lower 70s. Lows in the upper 50s. Columbus Day and Monday night, partly cloudy. A 20% chance of showers. Highs in the upper 70s. Lows in the upper 50s. Tuesday and Tuesday night, partly cloudy. Highs around 80. Lows in the upper 50s. For more detailed weather, water, and climate information, please visit our website at weather.gov/Atlanta. The current time is 8:16 p.m. Eastern Daylight Time. Here are the 8 p.m. weather observations from around the area. At Athens, it was clear, the temperature was 67 degrees, dew point 53 degrees, relative humidity 61%, wind east at 6 miles an hour, pressure was 30.04 inches and steady. At Gainesville, it was clear and 68, wind northeast at 5. At Winder, it was clear and 68, wind east at 3. At Greensboro, it was clear and 70, wind northeast at 7. At Jefferson, it was clear and 68, wind east at 6. At Monroe, it was clear, the temperature was 64. At Albertton, it was clear and 64, wind calm. At Canyon, it was clear and 66, wind east at 5. At Clemson, it was clear and 66, wind calm. Elsewhere across Georgia, at Atlanta it was partly cloudy and 71, wind east at 8. At Cartersville, it was clear and 72, wind calm. At Lawrenceville, it was clear and 67, wind calm. At Macon, it was clear and 68, wind east at 6. At Rome, it was clear and 69, wind calm. At Augusta, it was clear and 68, wind northeast at 3. At Savannah, it was cloudy and 72, wind northeast at 8. Elsewhere across the region, at Chattanooga, it was clear and 73, wind calm. At Asheville, it was clear and 60, wind south at 5. At Greenville-Spartanburg, it was clear and 62, wind northeast at 3. Here is the hazardous weather outlook. This hazardous weather outlook is for North and Central Georgia. For this afternoon and tonight, the probability for widespread hazardous weather is low. And now the extended outlook for the period Wednesday through Monday, the chance for thunder.

storms will return by Saturday into Sunday. Locally heavy rainfall is possible as we track Tropical System Investigation Area 92. Please continue to monitor the NHC forecast for the latest information. Spotter information statement. Spotter activation will not be needed through tonight. Here is the official forecast from your National Weather Service for the Athens listening area. Tonight, clear. Lows in the lower 50s. Light northeast winds. Wednesday, sunny. Highs in the lower 80s. East winds 5 to 10 miles an hour. Wednesday night, mostly clear. Lows in the mid-50s. Light and variable winds, becoming northwest around 5 miles an hour after midnight. Thursday, sunny. Highs in the mid-80s. North winds 5 to 10 miles an hour. Thursday night, partly cloudy. Lows in the upper 50s. Light north winds. And now the extended forecast. Friday and Friday night, mostly cloudy. A slight chance of showers. Highs in the lower 80s. Lows in the upper 50s. Saturday and Saturday night, showers and a chance of thunderstorms. Highs in the lower 70s. Lows in the upper 50s. Sunday and Sunday night, showers and a slight chance of thunderstorms. Highs in the lower 70s. Lows in the upper 50s. Columbus Day and Monday night, partly cloudy. A 20% chance of showers. Highs in the upper 70s. Lows in the upper 50s. Tuesday and Tuesday night, partly cloudy. Highs around 80. Lows in the upper 50s. For more detailed weather, water, and climate information, please visit our website at weather.gov/Atlanta. The current time is 8:20 p.m. Eastern Daylight Time. Here are the 8 p.m. weather observations from around the area. At Athens, it was clear, the temperature was 67 degrees, dew point 53 degrees, relative humidity 61%, wind east at 6 miles an hour, pressure was 30.04 inches and steady. At Gainesville, it was clear and 68, wind northeast at 5. At Winder, it was clear and 68, wind east at 3. At Greensboro, it was clear and 70, wind northeast at 7. At Jefferson, it was clear and 68, wind east at 6. At Monroe, it was clear, the temperature was 64. At Albertton, it was clear and 64, wind calm. At Canyon, it was clear and 66, wind east at 5. At Clemson, it was clear and 66, wind calm. Elsewhere across Georgia, at Atlanta it was partly cloudy and 71, wind east at 8. At Cartersville, it was clear and 72, wind calm. At Lawrenceville, it was clear and 67, wind calm. At Macon, it was clear and 68, wind east at 6. At Rome, it was clear and 69, wind calm. At Augusta, it was clear and 68, wind northeast at 3. At Savannah, it was cloudy and 72, wind northeast at 8. Elsewhere across the region, at Chattanooga, it was clear and 73, wind calm. At Asheville, it was clear and 60, wind south at 5. At Greenville-Spartanburg, it was clear and 62, wind northeast at 3. Here is the hazardous weather outlook. This hazardous weather outlook is for North and Central Georgia. For this afternoon and tonight, the probability for widespread hazardous weather is low. And now the extended outlook for the period Wednesday through Monday. The chance for thunderstorms will return by Saturday into Sunday. Locally heavy rainfall is possible as we track Tropical System Investigation Area 92. Please continue to monitor the NHC forecast for the latest information. Spotter information statement. Spotter activation will not be needed through tonight. Here is the official forecast from your National Weather Service for the Athens listening area. Tonight, clear. Lows in the lower 50s. Light north

winds. Wednesday, sunny. Highs in the lower 80s. East winds 5 to 10 miles an hour. Wednesday night, mostly clear. Lows in the mid-50s. Light and variable winds, becoming northwest around 5 miles an hour after midnight. Thursday, sunny. Highs in the mid-80s. North winds 5 to 10 miles an hour. Thursday night, partly cloudy. Lows in the upper 50s. Light north winds. And now the extended forecast. Friday and Friday night, mostly cloudy. A slight chance of showers. Highs in the lower 80s. Lows in the upper 50s. Saturday and Saturday night, showers and a chance of thunderstorms. Highs in the lower 70s. Lows in the upper 50s. Sunday and Sunday night, showers and a slight chance of thunderstorms. Highs in the lower 70s. Lows in the upper 50s. Columbus Day and Monday night, partly cloudy. A 20% chance of showers. Highs in the upper 70s. Lows in the upper 50s. Tuesday and Tuesday night, partly cloudy. Highs around 80. Lows in the upper 50s. For more detailed weather, water, and climate information, please visit our website at weather.gov/Atlanta. The current time is 8:25 p.m. Eastern Daylight Time. Here are the 8 p.m. weather observations from around the area. At Athens, it was clear, the temperature was 67 degrees, dew point 53 degrees, relative humidity 61%, wind east at 6 miles an hour, pressure was 30.04 inches and steady. At Gainesville, it was clear and 68, wind northeast at 5. At Winder, it was clear and 68, wind east at 3. At Greensboro, it was clear and 70, wind northeast at 7. At Jefferson, it was clear and 68, wind east at 6. At Monroe, it was clear, the temperature was 64. At Albertton, it was clear and 64, wind calm. At Canyon, it was clear and 66, wind east at 5. At Clemson, it was clear and 66, wind calm. Elsewhere across Georgia, at Atlanta it was partly cloudy and 71, wind east at 8. At Cartersville, it was clear and 72, wind calm. At Lawrenceville, it was clear and 67, wind calm. At Macon, it was clear and 68, wind east at 6. At Rome, it was clear and 69, wind calm. At Augusta, it was clear and 68, wind northeast at 3. At Savannah, it was cloudy and 72, wind northeast at 8. Elsewhere across the region, at Chattanooga, it was clear and 73, wind calm. At Asheville, it was clear and 60, wind south at 5. At Greenville-Spartanburg, it was clear and 62, wind northeast at 3. Here is the hazardous weather outlook. This hazardous weather outlook is for north and central Georgia. For this afternoon and tonight, the probability for widespread hazardous weather is low. And now the extended outlook for the period Wednesday through Monday. The chance for thunderstorms will return by Saturday into Sunday. Locally heavy rainfall is possible as we track Tropical System Investigation Area 92. Please continue to monitor the NHC forecast for the latest information. Spotter information statement. Spotter activation will not be needed through tonight. Here is the official forecast from your National Weather Service for the Athens listening area. Tonight, clear. Lows in the lower 50s. Light northeast winds. Wednesday, sunny. Highs in the lower 80s. East winds 5 to 10 miles an hour. Wednesday night, mostly clear. Lows in the mid-50s. Light and variable winds, becoming northwest around 5 miles an hour after midnight. Thursday, sunny. Highs in the mid-80s. North winds 5 to 10 miles an hour. Thursday night, partly cloudy. Lows in the upper 50s.

50s. Light north winds. And now the extended forecast. Friday and Friday night, mostly cloudy. A slight chance of showers. Highs in the lower 80s. Lows in the upper 50s. Saturday and Saturday night, showers and a chance of thunderstorms. Highs in the lower 70s. Lows in the upper 50s. Sunday and Sunday night, showers and a slight chance of thunderstorms. Highs in the lower 70s. Lows in the upper 50s. Columbus Day and Monday night, partly cloudy. A 20% chance of showers. Highs in the upper 70s. Lows in the upper 50s. Tuesday and Tuesday night, partly cloudy. Highs around 80. Lows in the upper 50s. For more detailed weather, water, and climate information, please visit our website at weather.gov/Atlanta. The current time is 8:29 p.m. Eastern Daylight Time. Here are the 8 p.m. weather observations from around the area. At Athens, it was clear, the temperature was 67 degrees, dew point 53 degrees, relative humidity 61%, wind east at 6 miles an hour, pressure was 30.04 inches and steady. At Gainesville, it was clear and 68, wind northeast at 5. At Winder, it was clear and 68, wind east at 3. At Greensboro, it was clear and 70, wind northeast at 7. At Jefferson, it was clear and 68, wind east at 6. At Monroe, it was clear, the temperature was 64. At Albertton, it was clear and 64, wind calm. At Canyon, it was clear and 66, wind east at 5. At Clemson, it was clear and 66, wind calm. Elsewhere across Georgia,

at Chattanooga, it was clear and 73, wind calm. At Asheville, it was clear and 60, wind south at 5. At Greenville-Spartanburg, it was clear and 62, wind northeast at 3. Here is the hazardous weather outlook. This hazardous weather outlook is for north and central Georgia. For this afternoon and tonight, the probability for widespread hazardous weather is low. And now the extended outlook for the period Wednesday through Monday. The chance for thunderstorms will return by Saturday into Sunday. Locally heavy rainfall is possible as we track Tropical System Investigation Area 92. Please continue to monitor the NHC forecast for the latest information. Spotter information statement. Spotter activation will not be needed through tonight. Here is the official forecast from your National Weather Service for the Athens listening area. Tonight, clear. Lows in the lower 50s. Light northeast winds. Wednesday, sunny. Highs in the lower 80s. East winds 5 to 10 miles an hour. Wednesday night, mostly clear. Lows in the mid-50s. Light and variable winds, becoming northwest around 5 miles an hour after midnight. Thursday, sunny. Highs in the mid-80s. North winds 5 to 10 miles an hour. Thursday night, partly cloudy. Lows in the upper 50s. Light north winds. And now the extended forecast. Friday and Friday night, mostly cloudy. A slight chance of showers. Highs in the lower 80s. Lows in the upper 50s. Saturday and Friday night, mostly cloudy. A slight chance of showers. Highs in the lower 80s. Lows in the upper 50s. Saturday and Saturday night, showers and a chance of thunderstorms. Highs in the lower 70s. Lows in the upper 50s. Sunday and Sunday night, showers and a slight chance of thunderstorms. Highs in the lower 70s. Lows in the upper 50s. Columbus Day and Monday night, partly cloudy. A 20% chance of showers. Highs in the upper 70s. Lows in the upper 50s. Tuesday and Tuesday night, partly cloudy. Highs around 80. Lows in the upper 50s. For more detailed weather, water, and climate information, please visit our website at weather.gov/Atlanta. The current time is 8:34 p.m. Eastern Daylight Time. Here are the 8 p.m. weather observations from around the area. At Athens, it was clear, the temperature was 67 degrees, dew point 53 degrees, relative humidity 61%, wind east at 6 miles an hour, pressure was 30.04 inches and steady. At Gainesville, it was clear and 68, wind northeast at 5. At Winder, it was clear and 68, wind east at 3. At Greensboro, it was clear and 70, wind northeast at 7. At Jefferson, it was clear and 68, wind east at 6. At Monroe, it was clear, the temperature was 64. At Albertton, it was clear and 64, wind calm. At Canyon, it was clear and 66, wind east at 5. At Clemson, it was clear and 66, wind calm. Elsewhere across Georgia, at Atlanta it was partly cloudy and 71, wind east at 8. At Cartersville, it was clear and 72, wind calm. At Lawrenceville, it was clear and 67, wind calm. At Macon, it was clear and 68, wind east at 6. At Rome, it was clear and 69, wind calm. At Augusta, it was clear and 68, wind northeast at 3. At Savannah, it was cloudy and 72, wind northeast at 8. Elsewhere across the region, at Chattanooga, it was clear and 73, wind calm. At Asheville, it was clear and 60, wind south at 5. At Greenville-Spartanburg, it was clear and 62, wind northeast at 3. Here is the hazardous weather outlook. This hazardous weather outlook is for north and central.

Well, Georgia, for this afternoon and tonight, the probability for widespread hazardous weather is low. And now the extended outlook for the period Wednesday through Monday, the chance for thunderstorms will return by Saturday into Sunday. Locally heavy rainfall is possible as we track Tropical System Investigation Area 92. Please continue to monitor the NHC forecast for the latest information. Spotter information statement. Spotter activation will not be needed through tonight. Here is the official forecast from your National Weather Service for the Athens listening area. Tonight, clear. Lows in the lower 50s. Light northeast winds. Wednesday, sunny. Highs in the lower 80s. East winds 5 to 10 miles an hour. Wednesday night, mostly clear. Lows in the mid-50s. Light and variable winds, becoming northwest around 5 miles an hour after midnight. Thursday, sunny. Highs in the mid-80s. North winds 5 to 10 miles an hour. Thursday night, partly cloudy. Lows in the upper 50s. Light north winds. And now the extended forecast. Friday and Friday night, mostly cloudy. A slight chance of showers. Highs in the lower 80s. Lows in the upper 50s. Saturday and Saturday night, showers and a chance of thunderstorms. Highs in the lower 70s. Lows in the upper 50s. Sunday and Sunday night, showers and a slight chance of thunderstorms. Highs in the lower 70s. Lows in the upper 50s. Columbus Day and Monday night, partly cloudy. A 20% chance of showers. Highs in the upper 70s. Lows in the upper 50s. Tuesday and Tuesday night, partly cloudy. Highs around 80. Lows in the upper 50s. For more detailed weather, water, and climate information, please visit our website at weather.gov/Atlanta. The current time is 8:38 p.m. Eastern Daylight Time. Here are the 8 p.m. weather observations from around the area. At Athens, it was clear, the temperature was 67 degrees, dew point 53 degrees, relative humidity 61%, wind east at 6 miles an hour, pressure was 30.04 inches and steady. At Gainesville, it was clear and 68, wind northeast at 5. At Winder, it was clear and 68, wind east at 3. At Greensboro, it was clear and 70, wind northeast at 7. At Jefferson, it was clear and 68, wind east at 6. At Monroe, it was clear, the temperature was 64. At Albertton, it was clear and 64, wind calm. At Canyon, it was clear and 66, wind east at 5. At Clemson, it was clear and 66, wind calm. Elsewhere across Georgia, at Atlanta it was partly cloudy and 71, wind east at 8. At Cartersville, it was clear and 72, wind calm. At Lawrenceville, it was clear and 67, wind calm. At Macon, it was clear and 68, wind east at 6. At Rome, it was clear and 69, wind calm. At Augusta, it was clear and 68, wind northeast at 3. At Savannah, it was cloudy and 72, wind northeast at 8. Elsewhere across the region, at Chattanooga, it was clear and 73, wind calm. At Asheville, it was clear and 60, wind south at 5. At Greenville-Spartanburg, it was clear and 62, wind northeast at 3. 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Visit our website at weather.gov/
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You can also like your Peachtree City National Weather Service on Facebook or follow NWS Atlanta on Twitter. Here is the hazardous weather outlook. This hazardous weather outlook is for North and Central Georgia. For this afternoon and tonight, the probability for widespread hazardous weather is low. And now the extended outlook for the period Wednesday through Monday. The chance for thunderstorms will return by Saturday into Sunday. Locally heavy rainfall is possible as we track Tropical System Investigation Area 92. Please continue to monitor the NHC forecast for the latest information. Spotter information statement. Spotter activation will not be needed through tonight. Here is the official forecast from your National Weather Service for the Athens listening area. Tonight, clear. Lows in the lower 50s. Light northeast winds. Wednesday, sunny. Highs in the lower 80s. East winds 5 to 10 miles an hour. Wednesday night, mostly clear. Lows in the mid-50s. Light and variable winds, becoming northwest around 5 miles an hour after midnight. Thursday, sunny. Highs in the mid-80s. North winds 5 to 10 miles an hour. Thursday night, partly cloudy. Lows in the upper 50s. Light north winds. And now the extended forecast. Friday and Friday night, mostly cloudy. A slight chance of showers. Highs in the lower 80s. Lows in the upper 50s. Saturday and Saturday night, showers and a chance of thunderstorms. Highs in the lower 70s. Lows in the upper 50s. Sunday and Sunday night, showers and a slight chance of thunderstorms. Highs in the lower 70s. Lows in the upper 50s. Columbus Day and Monday night, partly cloudy. A 20% chance of showers. Highs in the upper 70s. Lows in the upper 50s. Tuesday and Tuesday night, partly cloudy. Highs around 80. Lows in the upper 50s. For more detailed weather, water, and climate information, please visit our website at weather.gov/Atlanta. The current time is 8:43 p.m. Eastern Daylight Time. Here are the 8 p.m. weather observations from around the area. At Athens, it was clear, the temperature was 67 degrees, dew point 53 degrees, relative humidity 61%, wind east at 6 miles an hour, pressure was 30.04 inches and steady. At Gainesville, it was clear and 68, wind northeast at 5. At Winder, it was clear and 68, wind east at 3. At Greensboro, it was clear and 70, wind northeast at 7. At Jefferson, it was clear and 68, wind east at 6. At Monroe, it was clear, the temperature was 64. At Albertton, it was clear and 64, wind calm. At Canyon, it was clear and 66, wind east at 5. At Clemson, it was clear and 66, wind calm. Elsewhere across Georgia, at Atlanta it was partly cloudy and 71, wind east at 8. At Cartersville, it was clear and 72, wind calm. At Lawrenceville, it was clear and 67, wind calm. At Macon, it was clear and 68, wind east at 6. At Rome, it was clear and 69, wind calm. At Augusta, it was clear and 68, wind northeast at 3. At Savannah, it was cloudy and 72, wind northeast at 8. Elsewhere across the region, at Chattanooga, it was clear and 73, wind calm. At Asheville, it was clear and 60, wind south at 5. At Greenville-Spartanburg, it was clear and 62, wind northeast at 3. Here is the hazardous weather outlook. This hazardous weather outlook is for North and Central Georgia. For this afternoon and tonight, the probability for widespread hazardous weather is low. And now the extended outlook for the period Wednesday through Monday,
the chance for thunderstorms will return by Saturday into Sunday. Locally,

rainfall is possible as we track Tropical System Investigation Area 92. Please continue to monitor the NHC forecast for the latest information. Spotter information statement. Spotter activation will not be needed through tonight. Here is the official forecast from your National Weather Service for the Athens listening area. Tonight, clear. Lows in the lower 50s. Light northeast winds. Wednesday, sunny. Highs in the lower 80s. East winds 5 to 10 miles an hour. Wednesday night, mostly clear. Lows in the mid-50s. Light and variable winds, becoming northwest around 5 miles an hour after midnight. Thursday, sunny. Highs in the mid-80s. North winds 5 to 10 miles an hour. Thursday night, partly cloudy. Lows in the upper 50s. Light north winds. And now the extended forecast. Friday and Friday night, mostly cloudy. A slight chance of showers. Highs in the lower 80s. Lows in the upper 50s. Saturday and Saturday night, showers and a chance of thunderstorms. Highs in the lower 70s. Lows in the upper 50s. Sunday and Sunday night, showers and a slight chance of thunderstorms. Highs in the lower 70s. Lows in the upper 50s. Columbus Day and Monday night, partly cloudy. A 20% chance of showers. Highs in the upper 70s. Lows in the upper 50s. Tuesday and Tuesday night, partly cloudy. Highs around 80. Lows in the upper 50s. For more detailed weather, water, and climate information, please visit our website at weather.gov/Atlanta. The current time is 8:48 p.m. Eastern Daylight Time. Here are the 8 p.m. weather observations from around the area. At Athens, it was clear, the temperature was 67 degrees, dew point 53 degrees, relative humidity 61%, wind east at 6 miles an hour, pressure was 30.04 inches and steady. At Gainesville, it was clear and 68, wind northeast at 5. At Winder, it was clear and 68, wind east at 3. At Greensboro, it was clear and 70, wind northeast at 7. At Jefferson, it was clear and 68, wind east at 6. At Monroe, it was clear, the temperature was 64. At Albertton, it was clear and 64, wind calm. At Canyon, it was clear and 66, wind east at 5. At Clemson, it was clear and 66, wind calm. Elsewhere across Georgia, at Atlanta it was partly cloudy and 71, wind east at 8. At Cartersville, it was clear and 72, wind calm. At Lawrenceville, it was clear and 67, wind calm. At Macon, it was clear and 68, wind east at 6. At Rome, it was clear and 69, wind calm. At Augusta, it was clear and 68, wind northeast at 3. At Savannah, it was cloudy and 72, wind northeast at 8. Elsewhere across the region, at Chattanooga, it was clear and 73, wind calm. At Asheville, it was clear and 60, wind south at 5. At Greenville-Spartanburg, it was clear and 62, wind northeast at 3. Here is the hazardous weather outlook. This hazardous weather outlook is for north and central Georgia. For this afternoon and tonight, the probability for widespread hazardous weather is low. And now the extended outlook for the period Wednesday through Monday. The chance for thunderstorms will return by Saturday into Sunday. Locally heavy rainfall is possible as we track Tropical System Investigation Area 92. Please continue to monitor the NHC forecast for the latest information. Spotter information statement. Spotter activation will not be needed through tonight. Here is the official forecast from your National Weather Service for the Athens listening area. Tonight, clear. Lows in the lower 50s. Light northeast winds. Wednesday, sunny.

Highs in the lower 80s. East winds 5 to 10 miles an hour. Wednesday night, mostly clear. Lows in the mid-50s. Light and variable winds, becoming northwest around 5 miles an hour after midnight. Thursday, sunny. Highs in the mid-80s. North winds 5 to 10 miles an hour. Thursday night, partly cloudy. Lows in the upper 50s. Light north winds. And now the extended forecast. Friday and Friday night, mostly cloudy. A slight chance of showers. Highs in the lower 80s. Lows in the upper 50s. Saturday and Saturday night, showers and a chance of thunderstorms. Highs in the lower 70s. Lows in the upper 50s. Sunday and Sunday night, showers and a slight chance of thunderstorms. Highs in the lower 70s. Lows in the upper 50s. Columbus Day and Monday night, partly cloudy. A 20% chance of showers. Highs in the upper 70s. Lows in the upper 50s. Tuesday and Tuesday night, partly cloudy. Highs around 80. Lows in the upper 50s. For more detailed weather, water, and climate information, please visit our website at weather.gov/Atlanta. The current time is 8:52 p.m. Eastern Daylight Time. Here are the 8 p.m. weather observations from around the area. At Athens, it was clear, the temperature was 67 degrees, dew point 53 degrees, relative humidity 61%, wind east at 6 miles an hour, pressure was 30.04 inches and steady. At Gainesville, it was clear and 68, wind northeast at 5. At Winder, it was clear and 68, wind east at 3. At Greensboro, it was clear and 70, wind northeast at 7. At Jefferson, it was clear and 68, wind east at 6. At Monroe, it was clear, the temperature was 64. At Albertton, it was clear and 64, wind calm. At Canyon, it was clear and 66, wind east at 5. At Clemson, it was clear and 66, wind calm. Elsewhere across Georgia, at Atlanta it was partly cloudy and 71, wind east at 8. At Cartersville, it was clear and 72, wind calm. At Lawrenceville, it was clear and 67, wind calm. At Macon, it was clear and 68, wind east at 6. At Rome, it was clear and 69, wind calm. At Augusta, it was clear and 68, wind northeast at 3. At Savannah, it was cloudy and 72, wind northeast at 8. Elsewhere across the region, at Chattanooga, it was clear and 73, wind calm. At Asheville, it was clear and 60, wind south at 5. At Greenville-Spartanburg, it was clear and 62, wind northeast at 3. Here is the hazardous weather outlook. This hazardous weather outlook is for north and central Georgia. For this afternoon and tonight, the probability for widespread hazardous weather is low. And now the extended outlook for the period Wednesday through Monday. The chance for thunderstorms will return by Saturday into Sunday. Locally heavy rainfall is possible as we track Tropical System Investigation Area 92. Please continue to monitor the NHC forecast for the latest information. Spotter information statement, spotter activation will not be needed through tonight. Here is the official forecast from your National Weather Service for the Athens listening area. Tonight, clear. Lows in the lower 50s. Light northeast winds. Wednesday, sunny. Highs in the lower 80s. East winds 5 to 10 miles an hour. Wednesday night, mostly clear. Lows in the mid-50s. Light and variable winds, becoming northwest around 5 miles an hour after midnight. Thursday, sunny. Highs in the mid-80s. North winds 5 to 10 miles an hour. Thursday night, partly cloudy. Lows in the upper 50s. Light north winds. And now the

extended forecast. Friday and Friday night, mostly cloudy. A slight chance of showers. Highs in the lower 80s. Lows in the upper 50s. Saturday and Saturday night, showers and a chance of thunderstorms. Highs in the lower 70s. Lows in the upper 50s. Sunday and Sunday night, showers and a slight chance of thunderstorms. Highs in the lower 70s. Lows in the upper 50s. Columbus Day and Monday night, partly cloudy. A 20% chance of showers. Highs in the upper 70s. Lows in the upper 50s. Tuesday and Tuesday night, partly cloudy. Highs around 80. Lows in the upper 50s. For more detailed weather, water, and climate information, please visit our website at weather.gov/Atlanta. The current time is 8:57 p.m. Eastern Daylight Time. Here are the 8 p.m. weather observations from around the area. At Athens, it was clear, the temperature was 67 degrees, dew point 53 degrees, relative humidity 61%, wind east at 6 miles an hour, pressure was 30.04 inches and steady. At Gainesville, it was clear and 68, wind northeast at 5. At Winder, it was clear and 68, wind east at 3. At Greensboro, it was clear and 70, wind northeast at 7. At Jefferson, it was clear and 68, wind east at 6. At Monroe, it was clear, the temperature was 64. At Albertton, it was clear and 64, wind calm. At Canyon, it was clear and 66, wind east at 5. At Clemson, it was clear and 66, wind calm. Elsewhere across Georgia, at Atlanta it was partly cloudy and 71, wind east at 8. At Cartersville, it was clear and 72, wind calm. At Lawrenceville, it was clear and 67, wind calm. At Macon, it was clear and 68, wind east at 6. At Rome, it was clear and 69, wind calm. At Augusta, it was clear and 68, wind northeast at 3. At Savannah, it was cloudy and 72, wind northeast at 8. Elsewhere across the region, at Chattanooga, it was clear and 73, wind calm. At Asheville, it was clear and 60, wind south at 5. At Greenville-Spartanburg, it was clear and 62, wind northeast at 3. Here is the hazardous weather outlook. This hazardous weather outlook is for north and central Georgia. For this afternoon and tonight, the probability for widespread hazardous weather is low. And now the extended outlook for the period Wednesday through Monday. The chance for thunderstorms will return by Saturday into Sunday. Locally heavy rainfall is possible as we track Tropical System Investigation Area 92. Please continue to monitor the NHC forecast for the latest information. Spotter information statement. Spotter activation will not be needed through tonight. Here is the official forecast from your National Weather Service for the Athens listening area. Tonight, clear. Lows in the lower 50s. Light northeast winds. Wednesday, sunny. Highs in the lower 80s. East winds 5 to 10 miles an hour. Wednesday night, mostly clear. Lows in the mid-50s. Light and variable winds, becoming northwest around 5 miles an hour after midnight. Thursday, sunny. Highs in the mid-80s. North winds 5 to 10 miles an hour. Thursday night, partly cloudy. Lows in the upper 50s. Light north winds. And now the extended forecast. Friday and Friday night, mostly cloudy. A slight chance of showers. Highs in the lower 80s. Lows in the upper 50s. Saturday and Saturday night, showers and a chance of thunderstorms. Highs in the lower 70s. Lows in the upper 50s. Sunday and Sunday night, showers and a slight chance of thunderstorms. Highs in the lower 70s. Lows in the upper 50s.

Columbus Day and Monday night, partly cloudy. A 20% chance of showers. Highs in the upper 70s. Lows in the upper 50s. Tuesday and Tuesday night, partly cloudy. Highs around 80. Lows in the upper 50s. 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The current time is 9:01 p.m. Eastern Daylight Time. Here are the 8 p.m. weather observations from around the area. At Athens, it was clear, the temperature was 67 degrees, dew point 53 degrees, relative humidity 61%, wind east at 6 miles an hour, pressure was 30.04 inches and steady. At Gainesville, it was clear and 68, wind northeast at 5. At Winder, it was clear and 68, wind east at 3. At Greensboro, it was clear and 70, wind northeast at 7. At Jefferson, it was clear and 68, wind east at 6. At Monroe, it was clear, the temperature was 64. At Albertton, it was clear and 64, wind calm. At Canyon, it was clear and 66, wind east at 5. At Clemson, it was clear and 66, wind calm. Elsewhere across Georgia, at Atlanta it was partly cloudy and 71, wind east at 8. At Cartersville, it was clear and 72, wind calm. At Lawrenceville, it was clear and 67, wind calm. At Macon, it was clear and 68, wind east at 6. At Rome, it was clear and 69, wind calm. At Augusta, it was clear and 68, wind northeast at 3. At Savannah, it was cloudy and 72, wind northeast at 8. Elsewhere across the region, at Chattanooga, it was clear and 73, wind calm. At Asheville, it was clear and 60, wind south at 5. At Greenville-Spartanburg, it was clear and 62, wind northeast at 3. Here is the hazardous weather outlook. This hazardous weather outlook is for North and Central Georgia. For this afternoon and tonight, the probability for widespread hazardous weather is low. And now the extended outlook for the period Wednesday through Monday. The chance for thunderstorms will return by Saturday into Sunday. Locally heavy rainfall is possible as we track Tropical System Investigation Area 92. Please continue to monitor the NHC forecast for the latest information. Spotter information statement. Spotter activation will not be needed through tonight. Here is the official forecast from your National Weather Service for the Athens listening area. Tonight, clear. Lows in the lower 50s. Light northeast winds. Wednesday, sunny. Highs in the lower 80s. East winds 5 to 10 miles an hour. Wednesday night, mostly clear. Lows in the mid-50s. Light and variable winds, becoming northwest around 5 miles an hour after midnight. Thursday, sunny. Highs in the mid-80s. North winds 5 to 10 miles an hour. Thursday night, partly cloudy. Lows in the upper 50s. Light north winds. And now the extended forecast. Friday and Friday night, mostly cloudy. A slight chance of showers. Highs in the lower 80s. Lows in the upper 50s. Saturday and Saturday night, showers and a chance of thunderstorms. Highs in the lower 70s. Lows in the upper 50s. Sunday and Sunday night, showers and a slight chance of thunderstorms. Highs in the lower 70s. Lows in the upper 50s. Columbus Day and Monday night, partly cloudy. A 20% chance of showers. Highs in the upper 70s. Lows in the upper 50s. Tuesday and Tuesday night, partly cloudy. Highs around 80. Lows in the upper 50s. For more detailed weather, water, and climate information, please visit our website at weather.gov/Atlanta. The current time is 9:06 p.m. Eastern Daylight Time.
Here are the 9 p.m. weather observations from around the area. At Athens, it was clear, the temperature was 64 degrees, dew point 55 degrees, relative humidity 72%, wind east at 6 miles an hour, pressure was 30.06 inches and rising. At Gainesville, it was clear and 66, wind east at 6. At Winder, it was clear and 64, wind southeast at 5. At Greensboro, it was clear and 66, wind northeast at 6. At Jefferson, it was clear and 65, wind east at 6. At Monroe, it was clear, the temperature was 62. At Albertton, it was clear and 62, wind calm. At Canyon, it was clear and 64, wind east at 5. At Clemson, it was clear and 64, wind northeast at 3. Elsewhere across Georgia, at Atlanta it was clear and 69, wind east at 8. At Cartersville, it was clear and 68, wind calm. At Lawrenceville, it was clear and 63, wind calm. At Macon, it was clear and 66, wind east at 7. At Rome, it was clear and 66, wind calm. At Augusta, it was clear and 65, wind calm. At Savannah, it was cloudy and 71, wind northeast at 9. Elsewhere across the region, at Chattanooga, it was clear and 69, wind calm. At Asheville, it was clear and 59, wind calm. At Greenville-Spartanburg, it was clear and 59, wind calm. Here is the hazardous weather outlook. This hazardous weather outlook is for North and Central Georgia. For this afternoon and tonight, the probability for widespread hazardous weather is low. And now the extended outlook for the period Wednesday through Monday. The chance for thunderstorms will return by Saturday into Sunday. Locally heavy rainfall is possible as we track Tropical System Investigation Area 92. Please continue to monitor the NHC forecast for the latest information. Spotter information statement, spotter activation will not be needed through tonight. Here is the official forecast from your National Weather Service for the Athens listening area. Tonight, clear. Lows in the lower 50s. Light northeast winds. Wednesday, sunny. Highs in the lower 80s. East winds 5 to 10 miles an hour. Wednesday night, mostly clear. Lows in the mid-50s. Light and variable winds, becoming northwest around 5 miles an hour after midnight. Thursday, sunny. Highs in the mid-80s. North winds 5 to 10 miles an hour. Thursday night, partly cloudy. Lows in the upper 50s. Light north winds. And now the extended forecast. Friday and Friday night, mostly cloudy. A slight chance of showers. Highs in the lower 80s. Lows in the upper 50s. Saturday and Saturday night, showers and a chance of thunderstorms. Highs in the lower 70s. Lows in the upper 50s. Sunday and Sunday night, showers and a slight chance of thunderstorms. Highs in the lower 70s. Lows in the upper 50s. Columbus Day and Monday night, partly cloudy. A 20% chance of showers. Highs in the upper 70s. Lows in the upper 50s. Tuesday and Tuesday night, partly cloudy. Highs around 80. Lows in the upper 50s. For more detailed weather, water, and climate information, please visit our website at weather.gov/Atlanta. The current time is 9:10 p.m. Eastern Daylight Time. Here are the 9 p.m. weather observations from around the area. At Athens, it was clear, the temperature was 64 degrees, dew point 55 degrees, relative humidity 72%, wind east at 6 miles an hour, pressure was 30.06 inches and rising. At Gainesville, it was clear and 66, wind east at 6. At Winder, it was clear and 64, wind southeast at 5. At Greensboro, it was clear and 66.

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The current time is 9:21 p.m. Eastern Daylight Time. Here are the 9 p.m. weather observations from around the area. At Athens, it was clear, the temperature was 64 degrees, dew point 55 degrees, relative humidity 72%, wind east at 6 miles an hour, pressure was 30.06 inches and rising. At Gainesville, it was clear and 66, wind east at 6. At Winder, it was clear and 64, wind southeast at 5. At Greensboro, it was clear and 66, wind northeast at 6. At Jefferson, it was clear and 65, wind east at 6. At Monroe, it was clear, the temperature was 62. At Albertton, it was clear and 62, wind calm. At Canyon, it was clear and 64, wind east at 5. At Clemson, it was clear and 64, wind northeast at 3. Elsewhere across Georgia, at Atlanta it was clear and 69, wind east at 8. At Cartersville, it was clear and 68, wind calm. At Lawrenceville, it was clear and 63, wind calm. At Macon, it was clear and 66, wind east at 7. At Rome, it was clear and 66, wind calm. At Augusta, it was clear and 65, wind calm. At Savannah, it was cloudy and 71, wind northeast at 9. Elsewhere across the region, at Chattanooga, it was clear and 69, wind calm. At Asheville, it was clear and 59, wind calm. At Greenville-Spartanburg, it was clear and 59, wind calm. Here is the hazardous weather outlook. This hazardous weather outlook is for North and Central Georgia. For this afternoon and tonight, the probability for widespread hazardous weather is low. And now the extended outlook for the period Wednesday through Monday. The chance for thunderstorms will return by Saturday into Sunday. Locally heavy rainfall is possible as we track Tropical System Investigation Area 92. Please continue to monitor the NHC forecast for the latest information. Spotter information statement. Spotter activation will not be needed through tonight. Here is the official forecast from your National Weather Service for the Athens listening area. Tonight, clear. Lows in the lower 50s. Light northeast winds. Wednesday, sunny. Highs in the lower 80s. East winds 5 to 10 miles an hour. Wednesday night, mostly clear. Lows in the mid-50s. Light and variable winds, becoming northwest around 5 miles an hour after midnight. Thursday, sunny. Highs in the mid-80s. North winds 5 to 10 miles an hour. Thursday night, partly cloudy. Lows in the upper 50s. Light north winds. And now the extended forecast. Friday and Friday night, mostly cloudy. A slight chance of showers. Highs in the lower 80s. Lows in the upper 50s. Saturday and Saturday night, showers and a chance of thunderstorms. Highs in the lower 70s. Lows in the upper 50s. Sunday and Sunday night, showers and a slight chance of thunderstorms. Highs in the lower 70s. Lows in the upper 50s. Columbus Day and Monday night, partly cloudy. A 20% chance of showers. Highs in the upper 70s. Lows in the upper 50s. Tuesday and Tuesday night, partly cloudy. Highs around 80. Lows in the upper 50s. For more detailed weather, water, and climate information, please visit our website at weather.gov/Atlanta. The current time is 9:25 p.m. Eastern Daylight Time. Here are the 9 p.m. weather observations from around the area. At Athens, it was clear, the temperature was 64 degrees, dew point 55 degrees, relative humidity 72%, wind east at 6 miles an hour, pressure was 30.06 inches and rising. At Gainesville, it was clear and

66. Wind east at 6. At Winder, it was clear and 64. Wind southeast at 5. At Greensboro, it was clear and 66. Wind northeast at 6. At Jefferson, it was clear and 65. Wind east at 6. At Monroe, it was clear. The temperature was 62. At Albertton, it was clear and 62. Wind calm. At Canyon, it was clear and 64. Wind east at 5. At Clemson, it was clear and 64. Wind northeast at 3. Elsewhere across Georgia, at Atlanta it was clear and 69, wind east at 8. At Cartersville, it was clear and 68, wind calm. At Lawrenceville, it was clear and 63, wind calm. At Macon, it was clear and 66, wind east at 7. At Rome, it was clear and 66, wind calm. At Augusta, it was clear and 65, wind calm. At Savannah, it was cloudy and 71, wind northeast at 9. Elsewhere across the region, at Chattanooga, it was clear and 69, wind calm. At Asheville, it was clear and 59, wind calm. At Greenville-Spartanburg, it was clear and 59, wind calm. Here is the hazardous weather outlook. This hazardous weather outlook is for North and Central Georgia. For this afternoon and tonight, the probability for widespread hazardous weather is low. And now the extended outlook for the period Wednesday through Monday, the chance for thunderstorms will return by Saturday into Sunday. Locally heavy rainfall is possible as we track Tropical System Investigation Area 92. Please continue to monitor the NHC forecast for the latest information. Spotter information statement. Spotter activation will not be needed through tonight. Here is the official forecast from your National Weather Service for the Athens listening area. Tonight, clear. Lows in the lower 50s. Light northeast winds. Wednesday, sunny. Highs in the lower 80s. East winds 5 to 10 miles an hour. Wednesday night, mostly clear. Lows in the mid-50s. Light and variable winds, becoming northwest around 5 miles an hour after midnight. Thursday, sunny. Highs in the mid-80s. North winds 5 to 10 miles an hour. Thursday night, partly cloudy. Lows in the upper 50s. Light north winds. And now the extended forecast. Friday and Friday night, mostly cloudy. A slight chance of showers. Highs in the lower 80s. Lows in the upper 50s. Saturday and Saturday night, showers and a chance of thunderstorms. Highs in the lower 70s. Lows in the upper 50s. Sunday and Sunday night, showers and a slight chance of thunderstorms. Highs in the lower 70s. Lows in the upper 50s. Columbus Day and Monday night, partly cloudy. A 20% chance of showers. Highs in the upper 70s. Lows in the upper 50s. Tuesday and Tuesday night, partly cloudy. Highs around 80. Lows in the upper 50s. For more detailed weather, water, and climate information, please visit our website at weather.gov/Atlanta. The current time is 9:30 p.m. Eastern Daylight Time. Here are the 9 p.m. weather observations from around the area. At Athens, it was clear, the temperature was 64 degrees, dew point 55 degrees, relative humidity 72%, wind east at 6 miles an hour, pressure was 30.06 inches and rising. At Gainesville, it was clear and 66, wind east at 6. At Winder, it was clear and 64, wind southeast at 5. At Greensboro, it was clear and 66, wind northeast at 6. At Jefferson, it was clear and 65, wind east at 6. At Monroe, it was clear, the temperature was 62. At Albertton, it was clear and 62, wind calm. At Canyon, it was clear and 64, wind east at 5. At Clemson,

at Greenville Spartanburg. It was clear and 59, wind calm. Here is the hazardous weather outlook. This hazardous weather outlook is for North and Central Georgia. For this afternoon and tonight, the probability for widespread hazardous weather is low. And now the extended outlook for the period Wednesday through Monday. The chance for thunderstorms will return by Saturday into Sunday. Locally heavy rainfall is possible as we track Tropical System Investigation Area 92. Please continue to monitor the NHC forecast for the latest information. Spotter information statement. Spotter activation will not be needed through tonight. Here is the official forecast from your National Weather Service for the Athens listening area. Tonight, clear. Lows in the lower 50s. Light northeast winds. Wednesday, sunny. Highs in the lower 80s. East winds 5 to 10 miles an hour. Wednesday night, mostly clear. Lows in the mid 50s. 80s. East winds 5 to 10 miles an hour. Wednesday night, mostly clear. Lows in the mid 50s. Light and variable winds, becoming northwest around 5 miles an hour after midnight. Thursday, sunny. Highs in the mid 80s. North winds 5 to 10 miles an hour. Thursday night, partly cloudy. Lows in the upper 50s. Light north winds. And now the extended forecast. Friday and Friday night, mostly cloudy. A slight chance of showers. Highs in the lower 80s. Lows in the upper 50s. Saturday and Saturday night, showers and a chance of thunderstorms. Highs in the lower 70s. Lows in the upper 50s. Sunday and Sunday night, showers and a slight chance of thunderstorms. Highs in the lower 70s. Lows in the upper 50s. Columbus Day and Monday night, partly cloudy. A 20% chance of showers. Highs in the upper 70s. Lows in the upper 50s. Tuesday and Tuesday night, partly cloudy. Highs around 80. Lows in the upper 50s. For more detailed weather, water, and climate information, please visit our website at weather.gov/Atlanta. The current time is 9:34 p.m. Eastern Daylight Time. Here are the 9 p.m. weather observations from around the area. At Athens, it was clear, the temperature was 64 degrees, dew point 55 degrees, relative humidity 72%, wind east at 6 miles an hour, pressure was 30.06 inches and rising. At Gainesville, it was clear and 66, wind east at 6. At Winder, it was clear and 64, wind southeast at 5. At Greensboro, it was clear and 66, wind northeast at 6. At Jefferson, it was clear and 65, wind east at 6. At Monroe, it was clear, the temperature was 62. At Albertton, it was clear and 62, wind calm. At Canyon, it was clear and 64, wind east at 5. At Clemson, it was clear and 64, wind northeast at 3. Elsewhere across Georgia, at Atlanta it was clear and 69, wind east at 8. At Cartersville, it was clear and 68, wind calm. At Lawrenceville, it was clear and 63, wind calm. At Macon, it was clear and 66, wind east at 7. At Rome, it was clear and 66, wind calm. At Augusta, it was clear and 65, wind calm. At Savannah, it was cloudy and 71, wind northeast at 9. Elsewhere across the region, at Chattanooga, it was clear and 69, wind calm. At Asheville, it was clear and 59, wind calm. At Greenville Spartanburg, it was clear and 59, wind calm. Here is the hazardous weather outlook. This hazardous weather outlook is for North and Central Georgia. For this afternoon and tonight, the probability for widespread hazardous weather is low. And now the extended outlook for the period Wednesday.

through Monday, the chance for thunderstorms will return by Saturday into Sunday. Locally heavy rainfall is possible as we track Tropical System Investigation Area 92. Please continue to monitor the NHC forecast for the latest information. Spotter information statement. Spotter activation will not be needed through tonight. Here is the official forecast from your National Weather Service for the Athens listening area. Tonight, clear. Lows in the lower 50s. Light northeast winds. Wednesday, sunny. Highs in the lower 80s. East winds 5 to 10 miles an hour. Wednesday night, mostly clear. Lows in the mid-50s. Light and variable winds, becoming northwest around 5 miles an hour after midnight. Thursday, sunny. Highs in the mid-80s. North winds 5 to 10 miles an hour. Thursday night, partly cloudy. Lows in the upper 50s. Light north winds. And now the extended forecast. Friday and Friday night, mostly cloudy. A slight chance of showers. Highs in the lower 80s. Lows in the upper 50s. Saturday and Saturday night, showers and a chance of thunderstorms. Highs in the lower 70s. Lows in the upper 50s. Sunday and Sunday night, showers and a slight chance of thunderstorms. Highs in the lower 70s. Lows in the upper 50s. Columbus Day and Monday night, partly cloudy. A 20% chance of showers. Highs in the upper 70s. Lows in the upper 50s. Tuesday and Tuesday night, partly cloudy. Highs around 80. Lows in the upper 50s. For more detailed weather, water, and climate information, please visit our website at weather.gov/Atlanta. The current time is 9:39 p.m. Eastern Daylight Time. Here are the 9 p.m. weather observations from around the area. At Athens, it was clear, the temperature was 64 degrees, dew point 55 degrees, relative humidity 72%, wind east at 6 miles an hour, pressure was 30.06 inches and rising. At Gainesville, it was clear and 66, wind east at 6. At Winder, it was clear and 64, wind southeast at 5. At Greensboro, it was clear and 66, wind northeast at 6. At Jefferson, it was clear and 65, wind east at 6. At Monroe, it was clear, the temperature was 62. At Albertton, it was clear and 62, wind calm. At Canyon, it was clear and 64, wind east at 5. At Clemson, it was clear and 64, wind northeast at 3. Elsewhere across Georgia, at Atlanta it was clear and 69, wind east at 8. At Cartersville, it was clear and 68, wind calm. At Lawrenceville, it was clear and 63, wind calm. At Macon, it was clear and 66, wind east at 7. At Rome, it was clear and 66, wind calm. At Augusta, it was clear and 65, wind calm. At Savannah, it was cloudy and 71, wind northeast at 9. Elsewhere across the region, at Chattanooga, it was clear and 69, wind calm. At Asheville, it was clear and 59, wind calm. At Greenville-Spartanburg, it was clear and 59, wind calm. Here is the hazardous weather outlook. This hazardous weather outlook is for North and Central Georgia. For this afternoon and tonight, the probability for widespread hazardous weather is low. And now the extended outlook for the period Wednesday through Monday, the chance for thunderstorms will return by Saturday into Sunday. Locally heavy rainfall is possible as we track Tropical System Investigation Area 92. Please continue to monitor the NHC forecast for the latest information. Spotter information statement, spotter activation will not be needed through tonight. 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

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Here is the official forecast from your National Weather Service for the Athens listening area. Tonight, clear. Lows in the lower 50s. Light northeast winds. Wednesday, sunny. Highs in the lower 80s. East winds 5 to 10 miles an hour. Wednesday night, mostly clear. Lows in the mid-50s. Light and variable winds, becoming northwest around 5 miles an hour after midnight. Thursday, sunny. Highs in the mid-80s. North winds 5 to 10 miles an hour. Thursday night, partly cloudy. Lows in the upper 50s. Light north winds. And now the extended forecast. Friday and Friday night, mostly cloudy. A slight chance of showers. Highs in the lower 80s. Lows in the upper 50s. Saturday and Saturday night, showers and a chance of thunderstorms. Highs in the lower 70s. Lows in the upper 50s. Sunday and Sunday night, showers and a slight chance of thunderstorms. Highs in the lower 70s. Lows in the upper 50s. Columbus Day and Monday night, partly cloudy. A 20% chance of showers. Highs in the upper 70s. Lows in the upper 50s. Tuesday and Tuesday night, partly cloudy. Highs around 80. Lows in the upper 50s. For more detailed weather, water, and climate information, please visit our website at weather.gov/Atlanta. The current time is 9:44 p.m. Eastern Daylight Time. Here are the 9 p.m. weather observations from around the area. At Athens, it was clear, the temperature was 64 degrees, dew point 55 degrees, relative humidity 72%, wind east at 6 miles an hour, pressure was 30.06 inches and rising. At Gainesville, it was clear and 66, wind east at 6. At Winder, it was clear and 64, wind southeast at 5. At Greensboro, it was clear and 66, wind northeast at 6. At Jefferson, it was clear and 65, wind east at 6. At Monroe, it was clear, the temperature was 62. At Elberton, it was clear and 62, wind calm. At Canyon, it was clear and 64, wind east at 5. At Clemson, it was clear and 64, wind northeast at 3. Elsewhere across Georgia, at Atlanta it was clear and 69, wind east at 8. At Cartersville, it was clear and 68, wind calm. At Lawrenceville, it was clear and 63, wind calm. At Macon, it was clear and 66, wind east at 7. At Rome, it was clear and 66, wind calm. At Augusta, it was clear and 65, wind calm. At Savannah, it was cloudy and 71, wind northeast at 9. Elsewhere across the region, at Chattanooga, it was clear and 69, wind calm. At Asheville, it was clear and 59, wind calm. At Greenville-Spartanburg, it was clear and 59, wind calm. Here is the hazardous weather outlook. This hazardous weather outlook is for North and Central Georgia. For this afternoon and tonight, the probability for widespread hazardous weather is low. And now the extended outlook for the period Wednesday through Monday, the chance for thunderstorms will return by Saturday into Sunday. Locally heavy rainfall is possible as we track Tropical System Investigation Area 92. Please continue to monitor the NHC forecast for the latest

information. Spotter information statement. Spotter activation will not be needed through tonight. Here is the official forecast from your National Weather Service for the Athens listening area. Tonight, clear. Lows in the lower 50s. Light northeast winds. Wednesday, sunny. Highs in the lower 80s. East winds 5 to 10 miles an hour. Wednesday night, mostly clear. Lows in the mid-50s. Light and variable winds, becoming northwest around 5 miles an hour after midnight. Thursday, sunny. Highs in the mid-80s. North winds 5 to 10 miles an hour. Thursday night, partly cloudy. Lows in the upper 50s. Light north winds. And now the extended forecast. Friday and Friday night, mostly cloudy. A slight chance of showers. Highs in the lower 80s. Lows in the upper 50s. Saturday and Saturday night, showers and a chance of thunderstorms. Highs in the lower 70s. Lows in the upper 50s. Sunday and Sunday night, showers and a slight chance of thunderstorms. Highs in the lower 70s. Lows in the upper 50s. Columbus Day and Monday night, partly cloudy. A 20% chance of showers. Highs in the upper 70s. Lows in the upper 50s. Tuesday and Tuesday night, partly cloudy. Highs around 80. Lows in the upper 50s. For more detailed weather, water, and climate information, please visit our website at weather.gov/Atlanta. The current time is 9:48 p.m. Eastern Daylight Time. Here are the 9 p.m. weather observations from around the area. At Athens, it was clear, the temperature was 64 degrees, dew point 55 degrees, relative humidity 72%, wind east at 6 miles an hour, pressure was 30.06 inches and rising. At Gainesville, it was clear and 66, wind east at 6. At Winder, it was clear and 64, wind southeast at 5. At Greensboro, it was clear and 66, wind northeast at 6. At Jefferson, it was clear and 65, wind east at 6. At Monroe, it was clear, the temperature was 62. At Albertton, it was clear and 62, wind calm. At Canyon, it was clear and 64, wind east at 5. At Clemson, it was clear and 64, wind northeast at 3. Elsewhere across Georgia, at Atlanta it was clear and 69, wind east at 8. At Cartersville, it was clear and 68, wind calm. At Lawrenceville, it was clear and 63, wind calm. At Macon, it was clear and 66, wind east at 7. At Rome, it was clear and 66, wind calm. At Augusta, it was clear and 65, wind calm. At Savannah, it was cloudy and 71, wind northeast at 9. Elsewhere across the region, at Chattanooga, it was clear and 69, wind calm. At Asheville, it was clear and 59, wind calm. At Greenville-Spartanburg, it was clear and 59, wind calm. Here is the hazardous weather outlook. This hazardous weather outlook is for North and Central Georgia. For this afternoon and tonight, the probability for widespread hazardous weather is low. And now the extended outlook for the period Wednesday through Monday. The chance for thunderstorms will return by Saturday into Sunday. Locally heavy rainfall is possible as we track Tropical System Investigation Area 92. Please continue to monitor the NHC forecast for the latest information. Spotter information statement. Spotter activation will not be needed through tonight. Here is the official forecast from your National Weather Service for the Athens listening area. Tonight, clear. Lows in the lower 50s. Light northeast winds. Wednesday, sunny. Highs in the lower 80s. East winds 5 to 10 miles an hour. Wednesday night, mostly clear. Lows in the mid-50s.

50s. Light and variable winds, becoming northwest around 5 miles an hour after midnight. Thursday, sunny. Highs in the mid-80s. North winds 5 to 10 miles an hour. Thursday night, partly cloudy. Lows in the upper 50s. Light north winds. And now the extended forecast. Friday and Friday night, mostly cloudy. A slight chance of showers. Highs in the lower 80s. Lows in the upper 50s. Saturday and Saturday night, showers and a chance of thunderstorms. Highs in the lower 70s. Lows in the upper 50s. Sunday and Sunday night, showers and a slight chance of thunderstorms. Highs in the lower 70s. Lows in the upper 50s. Columbus Day and Monday night, partly cloudy. A 20% chance of showers. Highs in the upper 70s. Lows in the upper 50s. Tuesday and Tuesday night, partly cloudy. Highs around 80. Lows in the upper 50s. 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The current time is 9:53 p.m. Eastern Daylight Time. Here are the 9 p.m. weather observations from around the area. At Athens, it was clear, the temperature was 64 degrees, dew point 55 degrees, relative humidity 72%, wind east at 6 miles an hour, pressure was 30.06 inches and rising. At Gainesville, it was clear and 66, wind east at 6. At Winder, it was clear and 64, wind southeast at 5. At Greensboro, it was clear and 66, wind northeast at 6. At Jefferson, it was clear and 65, wind east at 6. At Monroe, it was clear, the temperature was 62. At Albertton, it was clear and 62, wind calm. At Canyon, it was clear and 64, wind east at 5. At Clemson, it was clear and 64, wind northeast at 3. Elsewhere across Georgia, at Atlanta it was clear and 69, wind east at 8. At Cartersville, it was clear and 68, wind calm. At Lawrenceville, it was clear and 63, wind calm. At Macon, it was clear and 66, wind east at 7. At Rome, it was clear and 66, wind calm. At Augusta, it was clear and 65, wind calm. At Savannah, it was cloudy and 71, wind northeast at 9. Elsewhere across the region, at Chattanooga, it was clear and 69, wind calm. At Asheville, it was clear and 59, wind calm. At Greenville-Spartanburg, it was clear and 59, wind calm. Here is the hazardous weather outlook. This hazardous weather outlook is for North and Central Georgia. For this afternoon and tonight, the probability for widespread hazardous weather is low. And now the extended outlook for the period Wednesday through Monday. The chance for thunderstorms will return by Saturday into Sunday. Locally heavy rainfall is possible as we track Tropical System Investigation Area 92. Please continue to monitor the NHC forecast for the latest information. Spotter information statement. Spotter activation will not be needed through tonight. Here is the official forecast from your National Weather Service for the Athens listening area. Tonight, clear. Lows in the lower 50s. Light northeast winds. Wednesday, sunny. Highs in the lower 80s. East winds 5 to 10 miles an hour. Wednesday night, mostly clear. Lows in the mid-50s. Light and variable winds, becoming northwest around 5 miles an hour after midnight. Thursday, sunny. Highs in the mid-80s. North winds 5 to 10 miles an hour. Thursday night, partly cloudy. Lows in the upper 50s. Light north winds. And now the extended forecast. Friday and Friday night, mostly cloudy. A slight chance of showers. Highs in the lower 80s.

lows in the upper 50s. Saturday and Saturday night, showers and a chance of thunderstorms. Highs in the lower 70s. Lows in the upper 50s. Sunday and Sunday night, showers and a slight chance of thunderstorms. Highs in the lower 70s. Lows in the upper 50s. Columbus Day and Monday night, partly cloudy. A 20% chance of showers. Highs in the upper 70s. Lows in the upper 50s. Tuesday and Tuesday night, partly cloudy. Highs around 80. Lows in the upper 50s. For more detailed weather, water, and climate information, please visit our website at weather.gov/Atlanta. The current time is 9:57 p.m. Eastern Daylight Time. Here are the 9 p.m. weather observations from around the area. At Athens, it was clear, the temperature was 64 degrees, dew point 55 degrees, relative humidity 72%, wind east at 6 miles an hour, pressure was 30.06 inches and rising. At Gainesville, it was clear and 66, wind east at 6. At Winder, it was clear and 64, wind southeast at 5. At Greensboro, it was clear and 66, wind northeast at 6. At Jefferson, it was clear and 65, wind east at 6. At Monroe, it was clear, the temperature was 62. At Alberton, it was clear and 62, wind calm. At Canyon, it was clear and 64, wind east at 5. At Clemson, it was clear and 64, wind northeast at 3. Elsewhere across Georgia, at Atlanta it was clear and 69, wind east at 8. At Cartersville, it was clear and 68, wind calm. At Lawrenceville, it was clear and 63, wind calm. At Macon, it was clear and 66, wind east at 7. At Rome, it was clear and 66, wind calm. At Augusta, it was clear and 65, wind calm. At Savannah, it was cloudy and 71, wind northeast at 9. Elsewhere across the region, at Chattanooga, it was clear and 69, wind calm. At Asheville, it was clear and 59, wind calm. At Greenville-Spartanburg, it was clear and 59, wind calm. Here is the hazardous weather outlook. This hazardous weather outlook is for North and Central Georgia. For this afternoon and tonight, the probability for widespread hazardous weather is low. And now the extended outlook for the period Wednesday through Monday. The chance for thunderstorms will return by Saturday into Sunday. Locally heavy rainfall is possible as we track Tropical System Investigation Area 92. Please continue to monitor the NHC forecast for the latest information. Spotter information statement. Spotter activation will not be needed through tonight. Here is the official forecast from your National Weather Service for the Athens listening area. Tonight, clear. Lows in the lower 50s. Light northeast winds. Wednesday, sunny. Highs in the lower 80s. East winds 5 to 10 miles an hour. Wednesday night, mostly clear. Lows in the mid 50s. Light and variable winds, becoming northwest around 5 miles an hour after midnight. Thursday, sunny. Highs in the mid-80s. North winds 5 to 10 miles an hour. Thursday night, partly cloudy. Lows in the upper 50s. Light north winds. And now the extended forecast. Friday and Friday night, mostly cloudy. A slight chance of showers. Highs in the lower 80s. Lows in the upper 50s. Saturday and Saturday night, showers and a chance of thunderstorms. Highs in the lower 70s. Lows in the upper 50s. Sunday and Sunday night, showers and a slight chance of thunderstorms. Highs in the lower 70s. Lows in the upper 50s. Columbus Day and Monday night, partly cloudy. A 20% chance of showers. Highs in the upper 70s. Lows

upper 50s. Tuesday and Tuesday night, partly cloudy. Highs around 80. Lows in the upper 50s. For more detailed weather, water, and climate information, please visit our website at weather.gov/Atlanta. The current time is 10:02 p.m. Eastern Daylight Time. Here are the 9 p.m. weather observations from around the area. At Athens, it was clear, the temperature was 64 degrees, dew point 55 degrees, relative humidity 72%, wind east at 6 miles an hour, pressure was 30.06 inches and rising. At Gainesville, it was clear and 66, wind east at 6. At Winder, it was clear and 64, wind southeast at 5. At Greensboro, it was clear and 66, wind northeast at 6. At Jefferson, it was clear and 65, wind east at 6. At Monroe, it was clear, the temperature was 62. At Albertton, it was clear and 62, wind calm. At Canyon, it was clear and 64, wind east at 5. At Clemson, it was clear and 64, wind northeast at 3. Elsewhere across Georgia, at Atlanta it was clear and 69, wind east at 8. At Cartersville, it was clear and 68, wind calm. At Lawrenceville, it was clear and 63, wind calm. At Macon, it was clear and 66, wind east at 7. At Rome, it was clear and 66, wind calm. At Augusta, it was clear and 65, wind calm. At Savannah, it was cloudy and 71, wind northeast at 9. Elsewhere across the region, at Chattanooga, it was clear and 69, wind calm. At Asheville, it was clear and 59, wind calm. At Greenville-Spartanburg, it was clear and 59, wind calm. Here is the hazardous weather outlook. This hazardous weather outlook is for North and Central Georgia. For this afternoon and tonight, the probability for widespread hazardous weather is low. And now the extended outlook for the period Wednesday through Monday, the chance for thunderstorms will return by Saturday into Sunday. Locally heavy rainfall is possible as we track Tropical System Investigation Area 92. Please continue to monitor the NHC forecast for the latest information. Spotter information statement, spotter activation will not be needed through tonight. Here is the hazardous weather outlook. This hazardous weather outlook is for North and Central Georgia. For tonight, no hazardous weather is expected through tonight. And now the extended outlook for the period Wednesday through Monday. Impacts from Tropical Depression 9 future ESAW EOS will be possible from Friday evening into Sunday. Uncertainty remains high on the extent of impacts across North and Central Georgia, but heavy rains leading to flash flooding and river flooding, gusty winds, and a few isolated tornadoes will be possible. Please continue to monitor for the latest updates on this tropical system. Spotter information statement, spotter activation will not be needed through tonight. Here is the official forecast from your National Weather Service for the Athens listening area. Tonight, clear. Lows in the lower 50s. Light northeast winds. Wednesday, sunny. Highs in the lower 80s. East winds 5 to 10 miles an hour. Wednesday night, mostly clear. Lows in the mid 50s. Light and variable winds, becoming northwest around 5 miles an hour after midnight. Thursday, sunny. Highs in the mid-80s. North winds 5 to 10 miles an hour. Thursday night, partly cloudy. Lows in the upper 50s. Light north winds. And now the extended forecast. Friday and Friday night, mostly cloudy. A slight chance of showers. Highs in the lower 80s. Lows in the upper 50s. Saturday and Saturday night, showers and a chance of thunderstorms. Highs in the lower 70s. Lows in the upper 50s. Sunday and Sunday night, showers and a slight chance of thunderstorms.
Highs in the lower 70s. Lows in the upper 50s. Columbus Day and Monday night, partly cloudy. A 20% chance of showers. Highs in the upper 70s. Lows in the upper 50s. Tuesday and Tuesday night, partly cloudy. Highs around 80. Lows in the upper 50s. 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The current time is 10:07 p.m. Eastern Daylight Time. Here are the 10 p.m. weather observations from around the area. At Athens, it was clear, the temperature was 64 degrees, dew point 55 degrees, relative humidity 72%, wind east at 5 miles an hour, pressure was 30.07 inches and rising. At Gainesville, it was clear and 64, wind east at 6. At Winder, it was clear and 63, wind east at 6. At Greensboro, it was clear and 64, wind northeast at 3. At Jefferson, it was clear and 62, wind east at 5. At Monroe, it was clear, the temperature was 59. At Alberton, it was clear and 61, wind calm. At Canyon, it was clear and 63, wind east at 3. At Clemson, it was clear and 63, wind northeast at 3. Elsewhere across Georgia, at Atlanta it was clear and 67, wind east at 8. At Cartersville, it was clear and 64, wind calm. At Lawrenceville, it was clear and 63, wind calm. At Macon, it was clear and 66, wind calm. At Rome, it was clear and 63, wind calm. At Augusta, it was clear and 62, wind calm. At Savannah, it was cloudy and 71, wind northeast at 9. Elsewhere across the region, at Chattanooga, it was clear and 66, wind calm. At Asheville, it was clear and 56, wind calm. At Greenville-Spartanburg, it was clear and 58, wind north at 3. Here is the hazardous weather outlook. This hazardous weather outlook is for North and Central Georgia. For tonight, no hazardous weather is expected through tonight. And now the extended outlook for the period Wednesday through Monday. Impacts from Tropical Depression 9 future ESAW ES will be possible from Friday evening into Sunday. Uncertainty remains high on the extent of impacts across North and Central Georgia, but heavy rains leading to flash flooding and river flooding, gusty winds, and a few isolated tornadoes will be possible. Please continue to monitor for the latest updates on this tropical system. Spotter information statement, spotter activation will not be needed through tonight. Here is the official forecast from your National Weather Service for the Athens listening area. Tonight, clear. Lows in the lower 50s. Light northeast winds. Wednesday, sunny. Highs in the lower 80s. East winds 5 to 10 miles an hour. Wednesday night, mostly clear. Lows in the mid-50s. Light and variable winds, becoming northwest around 5 miles an hour after midnight. Thursday, sunny. Highs in the mid-80s. North winds 5 to 10 miles an hour. Thursday night, partly cloudy. Lows in the upper 50s. Light north winds. And now the extended forecast. Friday and Friday night, mostly cloudy. A slight chance of showers. Highs in the lower 80s. Lows in the upper 50s. Saturday and Saturday night, showers and a chance of thunderstorms. Highs in the lower 70s. Lows in the upper 50s. Sunday and Sunday night, showers and a slight chance of thunderstorms. Highs in the lower 70s. Lows in the upper 50s. Columbus Day and Monday night, partly cloudy. A 20% chance of showers. Highs in the upper 70s. Lows in the upper 50s. Tuesday and Tuesday night, partly cloudy. Highs around 80. Lows in the upper 50s.
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The current time is 10:11 p.m. Eastern Daylight Time. Here are the 10 p.m. weather observations from around the area. At Athens, it was clear, the temperature was 64 degrees, dew point 55 degrees, relative humidity 72%, wind east at 5 miles an hour, pressure was 30.07 inches and rising. At Gainesville, it was clear and 64, wind east at 6. At Winder, it was clear and 63, wind east at 6. At Greensboro, it was clear and 64, wind northeast at 3. At Jefferson, it was clear and 62, wind east at 5. At Monroe, it was clear, the temperature was 59. At Alberton, it was clear and 61, wind calm. At Canyon, it was clear and 63, wind east at 3. At Clemson, it was clear and 63, wind northeast at 3. Elsewhere across Georgia, at Atlanta it was clear and 67, wind east at 8. At Cartersville, it was clear and 64, wind calm. At Lawrenceville, it was clear and 63, wind calm. At Macon, it was clear and 66, wind calm. At Rome, it was clear and 63, wind calm. At Augusta, it was clear and 62, wind calm. At Savannah, it was cloudy and 71, wind northeast at 9. Elsewhere across the region, at Chattanooga, it was clear and 66, wind calm. At Asheville, it was clear and 56, wind calm. At Greenville-Spartanburg, it was clear and 58, wind north at 3. Here is the hazardous weather outlook. This hazardous weather outlook is for North and Central Georgia. For tonight, no hazardous weather is expected through tonight. And now the extended outlook for the period Wednesday through Monday. Impacts from Tropical Depression 9 future Esau EOS will be possible from Friday evening into Sunday. Uncertainty remains high on the extent of impacts across North and Central Georgia, but heavy rains leading to flash flooding and river flooding, gusty winds, and a few isolated tornadoes will be possible. Please continue to monitor for the latest updates on this tropical system. Spotter information statement. Spotter activation will not be needed through tonight. Here is the official forecast from your National Weather Service for the Athens listening area. Tonight, clear. Lows in the lower 50s. Light northeast winds. Wednesday, sunny. Highs in the lower 80s. East winds 5 to 10 miles an hour. Wednesday night, mostly clear. Lows in the mid-50s. Light and variable winds, becoming northwest around 5 miles an hour after midnight. Thursday, sunny. Highs in the mid-80s. North winds 5 to 10 miles an hour. Thursday night, partly cloudy. Lows in the upper 50s. Light north winds. And now the extended forecast. Friday and Friday night, mostly cloudy. A slight chance of showers. Highs in the lower 80s. Lows in the upper 50s. Saturday and Saturday night, showers and a chance of thunderstorms. Highs in the lower 70s. Lows in the upper 50s. Sunday and Sunday night, showers and a slight chance of thunderstorms. Highs in the lower 70s. Lows in the upper 50s. Columbus Day and Monday night, partly cloudy. A 20% chance of showers. Highs in the upper 70s. Lows in the upper 50s. Tuesday and Tuesday night, partly cloudy. Highs around 80. Lows in the upper 50s. For more detailed weather, water, and climate information, please visit our website at weather.gov/Atlanta. The current time is 10:16 p.m. Eastern Daylight Time. Here are the 10 p.m. weather observations from around the area. At Athens, it was clear, the temperature was 64 degrees, dew point 55 degrees, relative humidity 72%, wind east at 5 miles.

4. Wind calm. At Lawrenceville, it was clear and 63. Wind calm. At Macon, it was clear and 66. Wind calm. At Rome, it was clear and 63. Wind calm. At Augusta, it was clear and 62. Wind calm. At Savannah, it was cloudy and 71. Wind northeast at 9. Elsewhere across the region, at Chattanooga, it was clear and 66. Wind calm. At Asheville, it was clear and 56. Wind calm. At Greenville-Spartanburg, it was clear and 58. Wind north at 3. Here is the hazardous weather outlook. This hazardous weather outlook is for North and Central Georgia. For tonight, no hazardous weather is expected through tonight. And now the extended outlook for the period Wednesday through Monday. Impacts from Tropical Depression 9 future ESAW ES will be possible from Friday evening into Sunday. Uncertainty remains high on the extent of impacts across North and Central Georgia, but heavy rains leading to flash flooding and river flooding, gusty winds, and a few isolated tornadoes will be possible. Please continue to monitor for the latest updates on this tropical system. Spotter information statement. Spotter activation will not be needed through tonight. Here is the official forecast from your National Weather Service for the Athens listening area. Tonight, clear. Lows in the lower 50s. Light northeast winds. Wednesday, sunny. Highs in the lower 80s. East winds 5 to 10 miles an hour. Wednesday night, mostly clear. Lows in the mid-50s. Light and variable winds, becoming northwest around 5 miles an hour after midnight. Thursday, sunny. Highs in the mid-80s. North winds 5 to 10 miles an hour. Thursday night, partly cloudy. Lows in the upper 50s. Light north winds. And now the extended forecast. Friday and Friday night, mostly cloudy. A slight chance of showers. Highs in the lower 80s. Lows in the upper 50s. Saturday and Saturday night, showers and a chance of thunderstorms. Highs in the lower 70s. Lows in the upper 50s. Sunday and Sunday night, showers and a slight chance of thunderstorms. Highs in the lower 70s. Lows in the upper 50s. Columbus Day and Monday night, partly cloudy. A 20% chance of showers. Highs in the upper 70s. Lows in the upper 50s. Tuesday and Tuesday night, partly cloudy. Highs around 80. Lows in the upper 50s. For more detailed weather, water, and climate information, please visit our website at weather.gov/Atlanta. The current time is 10:30 p.m. Eastern Daylight Time. Here are the 10 p.m. weather observations from around the area. At Athens, it was clear, the temperature was 64 degrees, dew point 55 degrees, relative humidity 72%, wind east at 5 miles an hour, pressure was 30.07 inches and rising. At Gainesville, it was clear and 64, wind east at 6. At Winder, it was clear and 63, wind east at 6. At Greensboro, it was clear and 64, wind northeast at 3. At Jefferson, it was clear and 62, wind east at 5. At Monroe, it was clear, the temperature was 59. At Albertton, it was clear and 61, wind calm. At Canyon, it was clear and 63, wind east at 3. At Clemson, it was clear and 63, wind northeast at 3. Elsewhere across Georgia, at Atlanta it was clear and 67, wind east at 8. At Cartersville, it was clear and 64, wind calm. At Lawrenceville, it was clear and 63, wind calm. At Macon, it was clear and 66, wind calm. At Rome, it was clear and 63, wind calm. At Augusta, it was clear and 62, wind calm. At Savannah, it was cloudy and 71, wind northeast at 9. Elsewhere,

Severe flooding, gusty winds, and a few isolated tornadoes will be possible. Please continue to monitor for the latest updates on this tropical system. Spotter information statement. Spotter activation will not be needed through tonight. Here is the official forecast from your National Weather Service for the Athens listening area. Tonight, clear. Lows in the lower 50s. Light northeast winds. Wednesday, sunny. Highs in the lower 80s. East winds 5 to 10 miles an hour. Wednesday night, mostly clear. East winds 5 to 10 miles an hour. Wednesday night, mostly clear. Lows in the mid-50s. Light and variable winds, becoming northwest around 5 miles an hour after midnight. Thursday, sunny. Highs in the mid-80s. North winds 5 to 10 miles an hour. Thursday night, partly cloudy. Lows in the upper 50s. Light north winds. And now the extended forecast. Friday and Friday night, mostly cloudy. A slight chance of showers. Highs in the lower 80s. Lows in the upper 50s. Saturday and Saturday night, showers and a chance of thunderstorms. Highs in the lower 70s. Lows in the upper 50s. Sunday and Sunday night, showers and a slight chance of thunderstorms. Highs in the lower 70s. Lows in the upper 50s. Columbus Day and Monday night, partly cloudy. A 20% chance of showers. Highs in the upper 70s. Lows in the upper 50s. Tuesday and Tuesday night, partly cloudy. Highs around 80. Lows in the upper 50s. For more detailed weather, water, and climate information, please visit our website at weather.gov/Atlanta. The current time is 10:34 p.m. Eastern Daylight Time. Here are the 10 p.m. weather observations from around the area. At Athens, it was clear, the temperature was 64 degrees, dew point 55 degrees, relative humidity 72%, wind east at 5 miles an hour, pressure was 30.07 inches and rising. At Gainesville, it was clear and 64, wind east at 6. At Winder, it was clear and 63, wind east at 6. At Greensboro, it was clear and 64, wind northeast at 3. At Jefferson, it was clear and 62, wind east at 5. At Monroe, it was clear, the temperature was 59. At Albertton, it was clear and 61, wind calm. At Canyon, it was clear and 63, wind east at 3. At Clemson, it was clear and 63, wind northeast at 3. Elsewhere across Georgia, at Atlanta it was clear and 67, wind east at 8. At Cartersville, it was clear and 64, wind calm. At Lawrenceville, it was clear and 63, wind calm. At Macon, it was clear and 66, wind calm. At Rome, it was clear and 63, wind calm. At Augusta, it was clear and 62, wind calm. At Savannah, it was cloudy and 71, wind northeast at 9. Elsewhere across the region, at Chattanooga, it was clear and 66, wind calm. At Asheville, it was clear and 56, wind calm. At Greenville-Spartanburg, it was clear and 58, wind north at 3. Here is the hazardous weather outlook. This hazardous weather outlook is for North and Central Georgia. For tonight, no hazardous weather is expected through tonight. And now the extended outlook for the period Wednesday through Monday. Impacts from Tropical Depression 9 future ESAW EOS will be possible from Friday evening into Sunday. Uncertainty remains high on the extent of impacts across North and Central Georgia, but heavy rains leading to flash flooding and river flooding, gusty winds, and a few isolated tornadoes will be possible. Please continue to monitor for the latest updates on this tropical system. Spotter information statement. Spotter activation will not be needed through tonight. Here is the official forecast from your National Weather Service

for the Athens listening area. Tonight, clear. Lows in the lower 50s. Light northeast winds. Wednesday, sunny. Highs in the lower 80s. East winds 5 to 10 miles an hour. Wednesday night, mostly clear. Lows in the mid 50s. Light and variable winds, becoming northwest around 5 miles an hour after midnight. Thursday, sunny. Highs in the mid 80s. North winds 5 to 10 miles an hour. Thursday night, partly cloudy. Lows in the upper 50s. Light north winds. And now the extended forecast. Friday and Friday night, mostly cloudy. A slight chance of showers. Highs in the lower 80s. Lows in the upper 50s. Saturday and Saturday night, showers and a chance of thunderstorms. Highs in the lower 70s. Lows in the upper 50s. Sunday and Sunday night, showers and a slight chance of thunderstorms. Highs in the lower 70s. Lows in the upper 50s. Columbus Day and Monday night, partly cloudy. A 20% chance of showers. Highs in the upper 70s. Lows in the upper 50s. Tuesday and Tuesday night, partly cloudy. Highs around 80. Lows in the upper 50s. For more detailed weather, water, and climate information, please visit our website at weather.gov/Atlanta. The current time is 10:39 p.m. Eastern Daylight Time. Here are the 10 p.m. weather observations from around the area. At Athens, it was clear, the temperature was 64 degrees, dew point 55 degrees, relative humidity 72%, wind east at 5 miles an hour, pressure was 30.07 inches and rising. At Gainesville, it was clear and 64, wind east at 6. At Winder, it was clear and 63, wind east at 6. At Greensboro, it was clear and 64, wind northeast at 3. At Jefferson, it was clear and 62, wind east at 5. At Monroe, it was clear, the temperature was 59. At Albertton, it was clear and 61, wind calm. At Canyon, it was clear and 63, wind east at 3. At Clemson, it was clear and 63, wind northeast at 3. Elsewhere across Georgia, at Atlanta it was clear and 67, wind east at 8. At Cartersville, it was clear and 64, wind calm. At Lawrenceville, it was clear and 63, wind calm. At Macon, it was clear and 66, wind calm. At Rome, it was clear and 63, wind calm. At Augusta, it was clear and 62, wind calm. At Savannah, it was cloudy and 71, wind northeast at 9. Elsewhere across the region, at Chattanooga, it was clear and 66, wind calm. At Asheville, it was clear and 56, wind calm. At Greenville-Spartanburg, it was clear and 58, wind north at 3. 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You can also like your Peachtree City National Weather Service on Facebook or follow NWS Atlanta on Twitter. Here is the hazardous weather outlook. This hazardous weather outlook is for North and Central Georgia. For tonight, no hazardous weather is expected through tonight. And now the extended outlook for the period Wednesday through Monday. Impacts from Tropical Depression 9 future ESAW EOS will be possible from Friday evening into Sunday. Uncertainty remains high on the extent of impacts across North and Central.

central Georgia, but heavy rains leading to flash flooding and river flooding, gusty winds, and a few isolated tornadoes will be possible. Please continue to monitor for the latest updates on this tropical system. Spotter information statement. Spotter activation will not be needed through tonight. Here is the official forecast from your National Weather Service for the Athens listening area. Tonight, clear. Lows in the lower 50s. Light northeast winds. Wednesday, sunny. Highs in the lower 80s. East winds 5 to 10 miles an hour. Wednesday night, mostly clear. Lows in the mid-50s. Light and variable winds, becoming northwest around 5 miles an hour after midnight. Thursday, sunny. Highs in the mid-80s. North winds 5 to 10 miles an hour. Thursday night, partly cloudy. Lows in the upper 50s. Light north winds. And now the extended forecast. Friday and Friday night, mostly cloudy. A slight chance of showers. Highs in the lower 80s. Lows in the upper 50s. Saturday and Saturday night, showers and a chance of thunderstorms. Highs in the lower 70s. Lows in the upper 50s. Sunday and Sunday night, showers and a slight chance of thunderstorms. Highs in the lower 70s. Lows in the upper 50s. Columbus Day and Monday night, partly cloudy. A 20% chance of showers. Highs in the upper 70s. Lows in the upper 50s. Tuesday and Tuesday night, partly cloudy. Highs around 80. Lows in the upper 50s. For more detailed weather, water, and climate information, please visit our website at weather.gov/Atlanta. The current time is 10:44 p.m. Eastern Daylight Time. Here are the 10 p.m. weather observations from around the area. At Athens, it was clear, the temperature was 64 degrees, dew point 55 degrees, relative humidity 72%, wind east at 5 miles an hour, pressure was 30.07 inches and rising. At Gainesville, it was clear and 64, wind east at 6. At Winder, it was clear and 63, wind east at 6. At Greensboro, it was clear and 64, wind northeast at 3. At Jefferson, it was clear and 62, wind east at 5. At Monroe, it was clear, the temperature was 59. At Albertton, it was clear and 61, wind calm. At Canyon, it was clear and 63, wind east at 3. At Clemson, it was clear and 63, wind northeast at 3. Elsewhere across Georgia, at Atlanta it was clear and 67, wind east at 8. At Cartersville, it was clear and 64, wind calm. At Lawrenceville, it was clear and 63, wind calm. At Macon, it was clear and 66, wind calm. At Rome, it was clear and 63, wind calm. At Augusta, it was clear and 62, wind calm. At Savannah, it was cloudy and 71, wind northeast at 9. Elsewhere across the region, at Chattanooga, it was clear and 66, wind calm. At Asheville, it was clear and 56, wind calm. At Greenville-Spartanburg, it was clear and 58, wind north at 3. Here is the hazardous weather outlook. This hazardous weather outlook is for North and Central Georgia. For tonight, no hazardous weather is expected through tonight. And now the extended outlook for the period Wednesday through Monday. Impacts from Tropical Depression 9 future ESA EUS will be possible from Friday evening into Sunday. Uncertainty remains high on the extent of impacts across North and Central Georgia, but heavy rains leading to flash flooding and river flooding, gusty winds, and a few isolated tornadoes will be possible. Please continue to monitor for the latest updates on this tropical system. Spotter information statement. Spotter activation will not be needed through tonight. Here is the official forecast from your National Weather Service for the Athens listening area.

Tonight, clear. Lows in the lower 50s. Light northeast winds. Wednesday, sunny. Highs in the lower 80s. East winds 5 to 10 miles an hour. Wednesday night, mostly clear. Lows in the mid 50s. Light and variable winds, becoming northwest around 5 miles an hour after midnight. Thursday, sunny. Highs in the mid 80s. North winds 5 to 10 miles an hour. Thursday night, partly cloudy. Lows in the upper 50s. Light north winds. And now the extended forecast. Friday and Friday night, mostly cloudy. A slight chance of showers. Highs in the lower 80s. Lows in the upper 50s. Saturday and Saturday night, showers and a chance of thunderstorms. Highs in the lower 70s. Lows in the upper 50s. Sunday and Sunday night, showers and a slight chance of thunderstorms. Highs in the lower 70s. Lows in the upper 50s. Columbus Day and Monday night, partly cloudy. A 20% chance of showers. Highs in the upper 70s. Lows in the upper 50s. Tuesday and Tuesday night, partly cloudy. Highs around 80. Lows in the upper 50s. For more detailed weather, water, and climate information, please visit our website at weather.gov/Atlanta. The current time is 10:49 p.m. Eastern Daylight Time. Here are the 10 p.m. weather observations from around the area. At Athens, it was clear, the temperature was 64 degrees, dew point 55 degrees, relative humidity 72%, wind east at 5 miles an hour, pressure was 30.07 inches and rising. At Gainesville, it was clear and 64, wind east at 6. At Winder, it was clear and 63, wind east at 6. At Greensboro, it was clear and 64, wind northeast at 3. At Jefferson, it was clear and 62, wind east at 5. At Monroe, it was clear, the temperature was 59. At Albertton, it was clear and 61, wind calm. At Canyon, it was clear and 63, wind east at 3. At Clemson, it was clear and 63, wind northeast at 3. Elsewhere across Georgia, at Atlanta it was clear and 67, wind east at 8. At Cartersville, it was clear and 64, wind calm. At Lawrenceville, it was clear and 63, wind calm. At Macon, it was clear and 66, wind calm. At Rome, it was clear and 63, wind calm. At Augusta, it was clear and 62, wind calm. At Savannah, it was cloudy and 71, wind northeast at 9. Elsewhere across the region, at Chattanooga, it was clear and 66, wind calm. At Asheville, it was clear and 56, wind calm. At Greenville-Spartanburg, it was clear and 58, wind north at 3. Here is the hazardous weather outlook. This hazardous weather outlook is for North and Central Georgia. For tonight, no hazardous weather is expected through tonight. And now the extended outlook for the period Wednesday through Monday. Impacts from Tropical Depression 9 future ESA EUS will be possible from Friday evening into Sunday. Uncertainty remains high on the extent of impacts across North and Central Georgia, but heavy rains leading to flash flooding and river flooding, gusty winds, and a few isolated tornadoes will be possible. Please continue to monitor for the latest updates on this tropical system. Spotter information statement, spotter activation will not be needed through tonight. Here is the official forecast from your National Weather Service for the Athens listening area. Tonight, clear. Lows in the lower 50s. Light northeast winds. Wednesday, sunny. Highs in the lower 80s. East winds 5 to 10 miles an hour. Wednesday night, mostly clear. Lows in the mid-50s. Light and variable winds, becoming northwest around 5 miles an hour after midnight.

Thursday, sunny. Highs in the mid-80s. North winds 5 to 10 miles an hour. Thursday night, partly cloudy. Lows in the upper 50s. Light north winds. And now the extended forecast. Friday and Friday night, mostly cloudy. A slight chance of showers. Highs in the lower 80s. Lows in the upper 50s. Saturday and Saturday night, showers and a chance of thunderstorms. Highs in the lower 70s. Lows in the upper 50s. Sunday and Sunday night, showers and a slight chance of thunderstorms. Highs in the lower 70s. Lows in the upper 50s. Columbus Day and Monday night, partly cloudy. A 20% chance of showers. Highs in the upper 70s. Lows in the upper 50s. Tuesday and Tuesday night, partly cloudy. Highs around 80. Lows in the upper 50s. For more detailed weather, water, and climate information, please visit our website at weather.gov/Atlanta. The current time is 10:53 p.m. Eastern Daylight Time. Here are the 10 p.m. weather observations from around the area. At Athens, it was clear, the temperature was 64 degrees, dew point 55 degrees, relative humidity 72%, wind east at 5 miles an hour, pressure was 30.07 inches and rising. At Gainesville, it was clear and 64, wind east at 6. At Winder, it was clear and 63, wind east at 6. At Greensboro, it was clear and 64, wind northeast at 3. At Jefferson, it was clear and 62, wind east at 5. At Monroe, it was clear, the temperature was 59. At Albertton, it was clear and 61, wind calm. At Canyon, it was clear and 63, wind east at 3. At Clemson, it was clear and 63, wind northeast at 3. Elsewhere across Georgia, at Atlanta it was clear and 67, wind east at 8. At Cartersville, it was clear and 64, wind calm. At Lawrenceville, it was clear and 63, wind calm. At Macon, it was clear and 66, wind calm. At Rome, it was clear and 63, wind calm. At Augusta, it was clear and 62, wind calm. At Savannah, it was cloudy and 71, wind northeast at 9. Elsewhere across the region, at Chattanooga, it was clear and 66, wind calm. At Asheville, it was clear and 56, wind calm. At Greenville-Spartanburg, it was clear and 58, wind north at 3. Here is the hazardous weather outlook. This hazardous weather outlook is for North and Central Georgia. For tonight, no hazardous weather is expected through tonight. And now the extended outlook for the period Wednesday through Monday. Impacts from Tropical Depression 9 future Esau EOS will be possible from Friday evening into Sunday. Uncertainty remains high on the extent of impacts across North and Central Georgia, but heavy rains leading to flash flooding and river flooding, gusty winds, and a few isolated tornadoes will be possible. Please continue to monitor for the latest updates on this tropical system. Spotter information statement, spotter activation will not be needed through tonight. Here is the official forecast from your National Weather Service for the Athens listening area. Tonight, clear. Lows in the lower 50s. Light northeast winds. Wednesday, sunny. Highs in the lower 80s. East winds 5 to 10 miles an hour. Wednesday night, mostly clear. Lows in the mid-50s. Light and variable winds, becoming northwest around 5 miles an hour after midnight. Thursday, sunny. Highs in the mid-80s. North winds 5 to 10 miles an hour. Thursday night, partly cloudy. Lows in the upper 50s. Light north winds. And now the extended forecast. Friday and Friday night, mostly cloudy. A slight chance of showers. Highs in the lower 80s.

lows in the upper 50s. Saturday and Saturday night, showers and a chance of thunderstorms. Highs in the lower 70s. Lows in the upper 50s. Sunday and Sunday night, showers and a slight chance of thunderstorms. Highs in the lower 70s. Lows in the upper 50s. Columbus Day and Monday night, partly cloudy. A 20% chance of showers. Highs in the upper 70s. Lows in the upper 50s. Tuesday and Tuesday night, partly cloudy. Highs around 80. Lows in the upper 50s. 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The current time is 10:58 p.m. Eastern Daylight Time. Here are the 10 p.m. weather observations from around the area. At Athens, it was clear, the temperature was 64 degrees, dew point 55 degrees, relative humidity 72%, wind east at 5 miles an hour, pressure was 30.07 inches and rising. At Gainesville, it was clear and 64, wind east at 6. At Winder, it was clear and 63, wind east at 6. At Greensboro, it was clear and 64, wind northeast at 3. At Jefferson, it was clear and 62, wind east at 5. At Monroe, it was clear, the temperature was 59. At Alberton, it was clear and 61, wind calm. At Canyon, it was clear and 63, wind east at 3. At Clemson, it was clear and 63, wind northeast at 3. Elsewhere across Georgia, at Atlanta it was clear and 67, wind east at 8. At Cartersville, it was clear and 64, wind calm. At Lawrenceville, it was clear and 63, wind calm. At Macon, it was clear and 66, wind calm. At Rome, it was clear and 63, wind calm. At Augusta, it was clear and 62, wind calm. At Savannah, it was cloudy and 71, wind northeast at 9. Elsewhere across the region, at Chattanooga, it was clear and 66, wind calm. At Asheville, it was clear and 56, wind calm. At Greenville-Spartanburg, it was clear and 58, wind north at 3. Here is the hazardous weather outlook. This hazardous weather outlook is for North and Central Georgia. For tonight, no hazardous weather is expected through tonight. And now the extended outlook for the period Wednesday through Monday. Impacts from Tropical Depression 9 future ESAW EOS will be possible from Friday evening into Sunday. Uncertainty remains high on the extent of impacts across North and Central Georgia, but heavy rains leading to flash flooding and river flooding, gusty winds, and a few isolated tornadoes will be possible. Please continue to monitor for the latest updates on this tropical system. Spotter information statement, spotter activation will not be needed through tonight. Here is the official forecast from your National Weather Service for the Athens listening area. Tonight, clear. Lows in the lower 50s. Light northeast winds. Wednesday, sunny. Highs in the lower 80s. East winds 5 to 10 miles an hour. Wednesday night, mostly clear. Lows in the mid-50s. Light and variable winds, becoming northwest around 5 miles an hour after midnight. Thursday, sunny. Highs in the mid-80s. North winds 5 to 10 miles an hour. Thursday night, partly cloudy. Lows in the upper 50s. Light north winds. And now the extended forecast. Friday and Friday night, mostly cloudy. A slight chance of showers. Highs in the lower 80s. Lows in the upper 50s. Saturday and Saturday night, showers and a chance of thunderstorms. Highs in the lower 70s. Lows in the upper 50s. Sunday and Sunday night, showers and a slight chance of thunderstorms. Highs in the lower 70s. Lows in the upper 50s. Columbus Day and Monday night, partly cloudy.

a 20% chance of showers. Highs in the upper 70s. Lows in the upper 50s. Tuesday and Tuesday night, partly cloudy. Highs around 80. Lows in the upper 50s. For more detailed weather, water, and climate information, please visit our website at weather.gov/Atlanta. The current time is 11:02 p.m. Eastern Daylight Time. Here are the 10 p.m. weather observations from around the area. At Athens, it was clear, the temperature was 64 degrees, dew point 55 degrees, relative humidity 72%, wind east at 5 miles an hour, pressure was 30.07 inches and rising. At Gainesville, it was clear and 64, wind east at 6. At Winder, it was clear and 63, wind east at 6. At Greensboro, it was clear and 64, wind northeast at 3. At Jefferson, it was clear and 62, wind east at 5. At Monroe, it was clear, the temperature was 59. At Alberton, it was clear and 61, wind calm. At Canyon, it was clear and 63, wind east at 3. At Clemson, it was clear and 63, wind northeast at 3. Elsewhere across Georgia, at Atlanta it was clear and 67, wind east at 8. At Cartersville, it was clear and 64, wind calm. At Lawrenceville, it was clear and 63, wind calm. At Macon, it was clear and 66, wind calm. At Rome, it was clear and 63, wind calm. At Augusta, it was clear and 62, wind calm. At Savannah, it was cloudy and 71, wind northeast at 9. Elsewhere across the region, at Chattanooga, it was clear and 66, wind calm. At Asheville, it was clear and 56, wind calm. At Greenville-Spartanburg, it was clear and 58, wind north at 3. Here are the 11 p.m. weather observations from around the area. At Athens, it was clear, the temperature was 61 degrees, dew point 55 degrees, relative humidity 81%, wind northeast at 6 miles an hour, pressure was 30.08 inches and rising. At Gainesville, it was clear and 62, wind east at 3. At Winder, it was clear and 63, wind east at 5. At Greensboro, it was clear and 63, wind northeast at 5. At Jefferson, it was clear and 61, wind east at 5. At Monroe, it was clear, the temperature was 58. At Alberton, it was clear and 60, wind calm. At Canyon, it was clear and 62, wind calm. At Clemson, it was clear and 61, wind calm. Elsewhere across Georgia, at Atlanta it was clear and 65, wind east at 9. At Cartersville, it was clear and 61, wind calm. At Lawrenceville, it was clear and 61, wind calm. At Macon, it was clear and 61, wind calm. At Rome, it was clear and 61, wind calm. At Augusta, it was clear and 60, wind calm. At Savannah, it was cloudy and 71, wind north at 8. Elsewhere across the region, at Chattanooga, it was clear and 66, wind calm. At Asheville, it was clear and 55, wind calm. At Greenville-Spartanburg, it was clear and 57, wind calm. Here is the hazardous weather outlook. This hazardous weather outlook is for North and Central Georgia. For tonight, no hazardous weather is expected through tonight. And now the extended outlook for the period Wednesday through Monday. Impacts from Tropical Depression 9 future ESAW ES will be possible from Friday evening into Sunday. Uncertainty remains high on the extent of impacts across North and Central Georgia, but heavy rains leading to flash flooding and river flooding, gusty winds, and a few isolated tornadoes will be possible. Please continue to monitor for the latest updates on this tropical system. Spotter information statement, spotter activation will not be needed through tonight. Here is the official forecast from your National Weather Service.
the Athens listening area. Tonight, clear. Lows in the lower 50s. Light northeast winds. Wednesday, sunny. Highs in the lower 80s. East winds 5 to 10 miles an hour. Wednesday night, mostly clear. Lows in the mid-50s. Light and variable winds, becoming northwest around 5 miles an hour after midnight. Thursday, sunny. Highs in the mid-80s. North winds 5 to 10 miles an hour. Thursday night, partly cloudy. Lows in the upper 50s. Light north winds. And now the extended forecast. Friday and Friday night, mostly cloudy. A slight chance of showers. Highs in the lower 80s. Lows in the upper 50s. Saturday and Saturday night, showers and a chance of thunderstorms. Highs in the lower 70s. Lows in the upper 50s. Sunday and Sunday night, showers and a slight chance of thunderstorms. Highs in the lower 70s. Lows in the upper 50s. Columbus Day and Monday night, partly cloudy. A 20% chance of showers. Highs in the upper 70s. Lows in the upper 50s. Tuesday and Tuesday night, partly cloudy. Highs around 80. Lows in the upper 50s. For more detailed weather, water, and climate information, please visit our website at weather.gov/Atlanta. The current time is 11:09 p.m. Eastern Daylight Time. Here are the 11 p.m. weather observations from around the area. At Athens, it was clear, the temperature was 61 degrees, dew point 55 degrees, relative humidity 81%, wind northeast at 6 miles an hour, pressure was 30.08 inches and rising. At Gainesville, it was clear and 62, wind east at 3. At Winder, it was clear and 63, wind east at 5. At Greensboro, it was clear and 63, wind northeast at 5. At Jefferson, it was clear and 61, wind east at 5. At Monroe, it was clear, the temperature was 58. At Albertton, it was clear and 60, wind calm. At Canyon, it was clear and 62, wind calm. At Clemson, it was clear and 61, wind calm. Elsewhere across Georgia, at Atlanta it was clear and 65, wind east at 9. At Cartersville, it was clear and 61, wind calm. At Lawrenceville, it was clear and 61, wind calm. At Macon, it was clear and 61, wind calm. At Rome, it was clear and 61, wind calm. At Augusta, it was clear and 60, wind calm. At Savannah, it was cloudy and 71, wind north at 8. Elsewhere across the region, at Chattanooga, it was clear and 66, wind calm. At Asheville, it was clear and 55, wind calm. At Greenville-Spartanburg, it was clear and 57, wind calm. Here is the hazardous weather outlook. This hazardous weather outlook is for North and Central Georgia. For tonight, no hazardous weather is expected through tonight. And now the extended outlook for the period Wednesday through Monday. Impacts from Tropical Depression 9 future ESA EOS will be possible from Friday evening into Sunday. Uncertainty remains high on the extent of impacts across North and Central Georgia, but heavy rains leading to flash flooding and river flooding, gusty winds, and a few isolated tornadoes will be possible. Please continue to monitor for the latest updates on this tropical system. Spotter information statement, spotter activation will not be needed through tonight. Here is the official forecast from your National Weather Service for the Athens listening area. Tonight, clear. Lows in the lower 50s. Light northeast winds. Wednesday, sunny. Highs in the lower 80s. East winds 5 to 10 miles an hour. Wednesday night, mostly clear. Lows in the mid-50s. Light and variable winds, becoming northwest around 5 miles an hour after midnight.

Thursday, sunny. Highs in the mid-80s. North winds 5 to 10 miles an hour. Thursday night, partly cloudy. Lows in the upper 50s. Light north winds. And now the extended forecast. Friday and Friday night, mostly cloudy. A slight chance of showers. Highs in the lower 80s. Lows in the upper 50s. Saturday and Saturday night, showers and a chance of thunderstorms. Highs in the lower 70s. Lows in the upper 50s. Sunday and Sunday night, showers and a slight chance of thunderstorms. Highs in the lower 70s. Lows in the upper 50s. Columbus Day and Monday night, partly cloudy. A 20% chance of showers. Highs in the upper 70s. Lows in the upper 50s. Tuesday and Tuesday night, partly cloudy. Highs around 80. Lows in the upper 50s. For more detailed weather, water, and climate information, please visit our website at weather.gov/Atlanta. The current time is 11:13 p.m. Eastern Daylight Time. Here are the 11 p.m. weather observations from around the area. At Athens, it was clear, the temperature was 61 degrees, dew point 55 degrees, relative humidity 81%, wind northeast at 6 miles an hour, pressure was 30.08 inches and rising. At Gainesville, it was clear and 62, wind east at 3. At Winder, it was clear and 63, wind east at 5. At Greensboro, it was clear and 63, wind northeast at 5. At Jefferson, it was clear and 61, wind east at 5. At Monroe, it was clear, the temperature was 58. At Albertton, it was clear and 60, wind calm. At Canyon, it was clear and 62, wind calm. At Clemson, it was clear and 61, wind calm. Elsewhere across Georgia, at Atlanta it was clear and 65, wind east at 9. At Cartersville, it was clear and 61, wind calm. At Lawrenceville, it was clear and 61, wind calm. At Macon, it was clear and 61, wind calm. At Rome, it was clear and 61, wind calm. At Augusta, it was clear and 60, wind calm. At Savannah, it was cloudy and 71, wind north at 8. Elsewhere across the region, at Chattanooga, it was clear and 66, wind calm. At Asheville, it was clear and 55, wind calm. At Greenville-Spartanburg, it was clear and 57, wind calm. Here is the hazardous weather outlook. This hazardous weather outlook is for North and Central Georgia. For tonight, no hazardous weather is expected through tonight. And now the extended outlook for the period Wednesday through Monday. Impacts from Tropical Depression 9 future ESAW EOS will be possible from Friday evening into Sunday. Uncertainty remains high on the extent of impacts across North and Central Georgia, but heavy rains leading to flash flooding and river flooding, gusty winds, and a few isolated tornadoes will be possible. Please continue to monitor for the latest updates on this tropical system. Spotter information statement, spotter activation will not be needed through tonight. Here is the official forecast from your National Weather Service for the Athens listening area. Tonight, clear. Lows in the lower 50s. Light northeast winds. Wednesday, sunny. Highs in the lower 80s. East winds 5 to 10 miles an hour. Wednesday night, mostly clear. Lows in the mid-50s. Light and variable winds, becoming northwest around 5 miles an hour after midnight. Thursday, sunny. Highs in the mid-80s. North winds 5 to 10 miles an hour. Thursday night, partly cloudy. Lows in the upper 50s. Light north winds. And now the extended forecast. Friday and Friday night, mostly cloudy. A slight chance of showers. Highs in the lower 80s. Lows in the upper 50s.
Saturday and Saturday night, showers and a chance of thunderstorms. Highs in the lower 70s. Lows in the upper 50s. Sunday and Sunday night, showers and a slight chance of thunderstorms. Highs in the lower 70s. Lows in the upper 50s. Columbus Day and Monday night, partly cloudy. A 20% chance of showers. Highs in the upper 70s. Lows in the upper 50s. Tuesday and Tuesday night, partly cloudy. Highs around 80. Lows in the upper 50s. For more detailed weather, water, and climate information, please visit our website at weather.gov/Atlanta. The current time is 11:18 p.m. Eastern Daylight Time. Here are the 11 p.m. weather observations from around the area. At Athens, it was clear, the temperature was 61 degrees, dew point 55 degrees, relative humidity 81%, wind northeast at 6 miles an hour, pressure was 30.08 inches and rising. At Gainesville, it was clear and 62, wind east at 3. At Winder, it was clear and 63, wind east at 5. At Greensboro, it was clear and 63, wind northeast at 5. At Jefferson, it was clear and 61, wind east at 5. At Monroe, it was clear, the temperature was 58. At Albertton, it was clear and 60, wind calm. At Canyon, it was clear and 62, wind calm. At Clemson, it was clear and 61, wind calm. Elsewhere across Georgia, at Atlanta it was clear and 65, wind east at 9. At Cartersville, it was clear and 61, wind calm. At Lawrenceville, it was clear and 61, wind calm. At Macon, it was clear and 61, wind calm. At Rome, it was clear and 61, wind calm. At Augusta, it was clear and 60, wind calm. At Savannah, it was cloudy and 71, wind north at 8. Elsewhere across the region, at Chattanooga, it was clear and 66, wind calm. At Asheville, it was clear and 55, wind calm. At Greenville-Spartanburg, it was clear and 57, wind calm. Here is the hazardous weather outlook. This hazardous weather outlook is for North and Central Georgia. For tonight, no hazardous weather is expected through tonight. And now the extended outlook for the period Wednesday through Monday. Impacts from Tropical Depression 9 future ESA EUS will be possible from Friday evening into Sunday. Uncertainty remains high on the extent of impacts across North and Central Georgia, but heavy rains leading to flash flooding and river flooding, gusty winds, and a few isolated tornadoes will be possible. Please continue to monitor for the latest updates on this tropical system. Spotter information statement, spotter activation will not be needed through tonight. Here is the official forecast from your National Weather Service for the Athens listening area. Tonight, clear. Lows in the lower 50s. Light northeast winds. Wednesday, sunny. Highs in the lower 80s. East winds 5 to 10 miles an hour. Wednesday night, mostly clear. Lows in the mid-50s. Light and variable winds, becoming northwest around 5 miles an hour after midnight. Thursday, sunny. Highs in the mid-80s. North winds 5 to 10 miles an hour. Thursday night, partly cloudy. Lows in the upper 50s. Light north winds. And now the extended forecast. Friday and Friday night, mostly cloudy. A slight chance of showers. Highs in the lower 80s. Lows in the upper 50s. Saturday and Saturday night, showers and a chance of thunderstorms. Highs in the lower 70s. Lows in the upper 50s. Sunday and Sunday night, showers and a slight chance of thunderstorms. Highs in the lower 70s. Lows in the upper 50s. Columbus Day and Monday night, partly cloudy. A 20% chance of showers. Highs in the upper 70s.
lows in the upper 50s. Tuesday and Tuesday night, partly cloudy. Highs around 80. Lows in the upper 50s. For more detailed weather, water, and climate information, please visit our website at weather.gov/Atlanta. The current time is 11:22 p.m. Eastern Daylight Time. Here are the 11 p.m. weather observations from around the area. At Athens, it was clear, the temperature was 61 degrees, dew point 55 degrees, relative humidity 81%, wind northeast at 6 miles an hour, pressure was 30.08 inches and rising. At Gainesville, it was clear and 62, wind east at 3. At Winder, it was clear and 63, wind east at 5. At Greensboro, it was clear and 63, wind northeast at 5. At Jefferson, it was clear and 61, wind east at 5. At Monroe, it was clear, the temperature was 58. At Albertton, it was clear and 60, wind calm. At Canyon, it was clear and 62, wind calm. At Clemson, it was clear and 61, wind calm. Elsewhere across Georgia, at Atlanta it was clear and 65, wind east at 9. At Cartersville, it was clear and 61, wind calm. At Lawrenceville, it was clear and 61, wind calm. At Macon, it was clear and 61, wind calm. At Rome, it was clear and 61, wind calm. At Augusta, it was clear and 60, wind calm. At Savannah, it was cloudy and 71, wind north at 8. Elsewhere across the region, at Chattanooga, it was clear and 66, wind calm. At Asheville, it was clear and 55, wind calm. At Greenville-Spartanburg, it was clear and 57, wind calm. Here is the hazardous weather outlook. This hazardous weather outlook is for North and Central Georgia. For tonight, no hazardous weather is expected through tonight. And now the extended outlook for the period Wednesday through Monday. Impacts from Tropical Depression 9 future ESAW EOS will be possible from Friday evening into Sunday. Uncertainty remains high on the extent of impacts across North and Central Georgia, but heavy rains leading to flash flooding and river flooding, gusty winds, and a few isolated tornadoes will be possible. Please continue to monitor for the latest updates on this tropical system. Spotter information statement, spotter activation will not be needed through tonight. Here is the official forecast from your National Weather Service for the Athens listening area. Tonight, clear. Lows in the lower 50s. Light northeast winds. Wednesday, sunny. Highs in the lower 80s. East winds 5 to 10 miles an hour. Wednesday night, mostly clear. Lows in the mid-50s. Light and variable winds, becoming northwest around 5 miles an hour after midnight. Thursday, sunny. Highs in the mid-80s. North winds 5 to 10 miles an hour. Thursday night, partly cloudy. Lows in the upper 50s. Light north winds. And now the extended forecast. Friday and Friday night, mostly cloudy. A slight chance of showers. Highs in the lower 80s. Lows in the upper 50s. Saturday and Saturday night, showers and a chance of thunderstorms. Highs in the lower 70s. Lows in the upper 50s. Sunday and Sunday night, showers and a slight chance of thunderstorms. Highs in the lower 70s. Lows in the upper 50s. Columbus Day and Monday night, partly cloudy. A 20% chance of showers. Highs in the upper 70s. Lows in the upper 50s. Tuesday and Tuesday night, partly cloudy. Highs around 80. Lows in the upper 50s. For more detailed weather, water, and climate information, please visit our website at weather.gov/Atlanta. The current time is 11:27 p.m. Eastern Daylight Time.
Here are the 11 p.m. weather observations from around the area. At Athens, it was clear, the temperature was 61 degrees, dew point 55 degrees, relative humidity 81%, wind northeast at 6 miles an hour, pressure was 30.08 inches and rising. At Gainesville, it was clear and 62, wind east at 3. At Winder, it was clear and 63, wind east at 5. At Greensboro, it was clear and 63, wind northeast at 5. At Jefferson, it was clear and 61, wind east at 5. At Monroe, it was clear, the temperature was 58. At Alberton, it was clear and 60, wind calm. At Canyon, it was clear and 62, wind calm. At Clemson, it was clear and 61, wind calm. Elsewhere across Georgia, at Atlanta it was clear and 65, wind east at 9. At Cartersville, it was clear and 61, wind calm. At Lawrenceville, it was clear and 61, wind calm. At Macon, it was clear and 61, wind calm. At Rome, it was clear and 61, wind calm. At Augusta, it was clear and 60, wind calm. At Savannah, it was cloudy and 71, wind north at 8. Elsewhere across the region, at Chattanooga, it was clear and 66, wind calm. At Asheville, it was clear and 55, wind calm. At Greenville-Spartanburg, it was clear and 57, wind calm. Here is the hazardous weather outlook. This hazardous weather outlook is for North and Central Georgia. For tonight, no hazardous weather is expected through tonight. And now the extended outlook for the period Wednesday through Monday. Impacts from Tropical Depression 9 future ESAW ES will be possible from Friday evening into Sunday. Uncertainty remains high on the extent of impacts across North and Central Georgia, but heavy rains leading to flash flooding and river flooding, gusty winds, and a few isolated tornadoes will be possible. Please continue to monitor for the latest updates on this tropical system. Spotter information statement, spotter activation will not be needed through tonight. Here is the official forecast from your National Weather Service for the Athens listening area. Tonight, clear. Lows in the lower 50s. Light northeast winds. Wednesday, sunny. Highs in the lower 80s. East winds 5 to 10 miles an hour. Wednesday night, mostly clear. Lows in the mid-50s. Light and variable winds, becoming northwest around 5 miles an hour after midnight. Thursday, sunny. Highs in the mid-80s. North winds 5 to 10 miles an hour. Thursday night, partly cloudy. Lows in the upper 50s. Light north winds. And now the extended forecast. Friday and Friday night, mostly cloudy. A slight chance of showers. Highs in the lower 80s. Lows in the upper 50s. Saturday and Saturday night, showers and a chance of thunderstorms. Highs in the lower 70s. Lows in the upper 50s. Sunday and Sunday night, showers and a slight chance of thunderstorms. Highs in the lower 70s. Lows in the upper 50s. Columbus Day and Monday night, partly cloudy. A 20% chance of showers. Highs in the upper 70s. Lows in the upper 50s. Tuesday and Tuesday night, partly cloudy. Highs around 80. Lows in the upper 50s. For more detailed weather, water, and climate information, please visit our website at weather.gov/Atlanta. The current time is 11:31 p.m. Eastern Daylight Time. Here are the 11 p.m. weather observations from around the area. At Athens, it was clear, the temperature was 61 degrees, dew point 55 degrees, relative humidity 81%, wind northeast at 6 miles an hour, pressure was 30.08 inches and rising. At Gainesville, it was clear and 62, wind east at 3. At Winder, it was clear and 63, wind east at 5.
At Greensboro, it was clear and 63.

calm. At Augusta, it was clear and 60, wind calm. At Savannah, it was cloudy and 71, wind north at 8. Elsewhere across the region, at Chattanooga, it was clear and 66, wind calm. At Asheville, it was clear and 55, wind calm. At Greenville-Spartanburg, it was clear and 57, wind calm. Here is the hazardous weather outlook. This hazardous weather outlook is for North and Central Georgia. For tonight, no hazardous weather is expected through tonight. And now the extended outlook for the period Wednesday through Monday. Impacts from Tropical Depression 9 future Esau ES will be possible from Friday evening into Sunday. Uncertainty remains high on the extent of impacts across North and Central Georgia, but heavy rains leading to flash flooding and river flooding, gusty winds, and a few isolated tornadoes will be possible. Please continue to monitor for the latest updates on this tropical system. Spotter information statement. Spotter activation will not be needed through tonight. Here is the official forecast from your National Weather Service for the Athens listening area. Tonight, clear. Lows in the lower 50s. Light northeast winds. Wednesday, sunny. Highs in the lower 80s. East winds 5 to 10 miles an hour. Wednesday night, mostly clear. Lows in the mid-50s. Light and variable winds, becoming northwest around 5 miles an hour after midnight. Thursday, sunny. Highs in the mid-80s. North winds 5 to 10 miles an hour. Thursday night, partly cloudy. Lows in the upper 50s. Light north winds. And now the extended forecast. Friday and Friday night, mostly cloudy. A slight chance of showers. Highs in the lower 80s. Lows in the upper 50s. Saturday and Saturday night, showers and a chance of thunderstorms. Highs in the lower 70s. Lows in the upper 50s. Sunday and Sunday night, showers and a slight chance of thunderstorms. Highs in the lower 70s. Lows in the upper 50s. Columbus Day and Monday night, partly cloudy. A 20% chance of showers. Highs in the upper 70s. Lows in the upper 50s. Tuesday and Tuesday night, partly cloudy. Highs around 80. Lows in the upper 50s. For more detailed weather, water, and climate information, please visit our website at weather.gov/Atlanta. The current time is 11:36 p.m. Eastern Daylight Time. Here are the 11 p.m. weather observations from around the area. At Athens, it was clear, the temperature was 61 degrees, dew point 55 degrees, relative humidity 81%, wind northeast at 6 miles an hour, pressure was 30.08 inches and rising. At Gainesville, it was clear and 62, wind east at 3. At Winder, it was clear and 63, wind east at 5. At Greensboro, it was clear and 63, wind northeast at 5. At Jefferson, it was clear and 61, wind east at 5. At Monroe, it was clear, the temperature was 58. At Albertton, it was clear and 60, wind calm. At Canyon, it was clear and 62, wind calm. At Clemson, it was clear and 61, wind calm. Elsewhere across Georgia, at Atlanta it was clear and 65, wind east at 9. At Cartersville, it was clear and 61, wind calm. At Lawrenceville, it was clear and 61, wind calm. At Macon, it was clear and 61, wind calm. At Rome, it was clear and 61, wind calm. At Augusta, it was clear and 60, wind calm. At Savannah, it was cloudy and 71, wind north at 8. Elsewhere across the region, at Chattanooga, it was clear and 66, wind calm. At Asheville, it was clear and 55, wind calm. At Greenville-Spartanburg, it was clear and 57, wind calm. Here is the

hazardous weather outlook. This hazardous weather outlook is for North and Central Georgia. For tonight, no hazardous weather is expected through tonight. And now the extended outlook for the period Wednesday through Monday. Impacts from Tropical Depression 9 future Esau EUS will be possible from Friday evening into Sunday. Uncertainty remains high on the extent of impacts across North and Central Georgia, but heavy rains leading to flash flooding and river flooding, gusty winds, and a few isolated tornadoes will be possible. Please continue to monitor for the latest updates on this tropical system. Spotter information statement. Spotter activation will not be needed through tonight. Here is the official forecast from your National Weather Service for the Athens listening area. Tonight, clear. Lows in the lower 50s. Light northeast winds. Wednesday, sunny. Highs in the lower 80s. East winds 5 to 10 miles an hour. Wednesday night, mostly clear. Lows in the mid-50s. Light and variable winds, becoming northwest around 5 miles an hour after midnight. Thursday, sunny. Highs in the mid-80s. North winds 5 to 10 miles an hour. Thursday night, partly cloudy. Lows in the upper 50s. Light north winds. And now the extended forecast. Friday and Friday night, mostly cloudy. A slight chance of showers. Highs in the lower 80s. Lows in the upper 50s. Saturday and Saturday night, showers and a chance of thunderstorms. Highs in the lower 70s. Lows in the upper 50s. Sunday and Sunday night, showers and a slight chance of thunderstorms. Highs in the lower 70s. Lows in the upper 50s. Columbus Day and Monday night, partly cloudy. A 20% chance of showers. Highs in the upper 70s. Lows in the upper 50s. Tuesday and Tuesday night, partly cloudy. Highs around 80. Lows in the upper 50s. For more detailed weather, water, and climate information, please visit our website at weather.gov/Atlanta. 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The current time is 11:41 p.m. Eastern Daylight Time. Here are the 11 p.m. weather observations from around the area. At Athens, it was clear, the temperature was 61 degrees, dew point 55 degrees, relative humidity 81%, wind northeast at 6 miles an hour, pressure was 30.08 inches and rising. At Gainesville, it was clear and 62, wind east at 3. At Winder, it was clear and 63, wind east at 5. At Greensboro, it was clear and 63, wind northeast at 5. At Jefferson, it was clear and 61, wind east at 5. At Monroe, it was clear, the temperature was 58. At Albertton, it was clear and 60, wind calm. At Canyon, it was clear and 62, wind calm. At Clemson, it was clear and 61, wind calm. Elsewhere across Georgia, at Atlanta it was clear and 65, wind east at 9. At Cartersville, it was clear and 61, wind calm. At Lawrenceville, it was clear and 61, wind calm. At Macon, it was clear and 61, wind calm. At Rome, it was clear and 61, wind calm. At Augusta, it was clear and 60, wind calm. At Savannah,

It was cloudy and 71, wind north at 8. Elsewhere across the region, at Chattanooga, it was clear and 66, wind calm. At Asheville, it was clear and 55, wind calm. At Greenville-Spartanburg, it was clear and 57, wind calm. Here is the hazardous weather outlook. This hazardous weather outlook is for North and Central Georgia. For tonight, no hazardous weather is expected through tonight. And now the extended outlook for the period Wednesday through Monday. Impacts from Tropical Depression 9 future ESAW EUS will be possible from Friday evening into Sunday. Uncertainty remains high on the extent of impacts across North and Central Georgia, but heavy rains leading to flash flooding and river flooding, gusty winds, and a few isolated tornadoes will be possible. Please continue to monitor for the latest updates on this tropical system. Spotter information statement, spotter activation will not be needed through tonight. Here is the official forecast from your National Weather Service for the Athens listening area. Tonight, clear. Lows in the lower 50s. Light northeast winds. Wednesday, sunny. Highs in the lower 80s. East winds 5 to 10 miles an hour. Wednesday night, mostly clear. Lows in the mid-50s. Light and variable winds, becoming northwest around 5 miles an hour after midnight. Thursday, sunny. Highs in the mid-80s. North winds 5 to 10 miles an hour. Thursday night, partly cloudy. Lows in the upper 50s. Light north winds. And now the extended forecast. Friday and Friday night, mostly cloudy. A slight chance of showers. Highs in the lower 80s. Lows in the upper 50s. Saturday and Saturday night, showers and a chance of thunderstorms. Highs in the lower 70s. Lows in the upper 50s. Sunday and Sunday night, showers and a slight chance of thunderstorms. Highs in the lower 70s. Lows in the upper 50s. Columbus Day and Monday night, partly cloudy. A 20% chance of showers. Highs in the upper 70s. Lows in the upper 50s. Tuesday and Tuesday night, partly cloudy. Highs around 80. Lows in the upper 50s. For more detailed weather, water, and climate information, please visit our website at weather.gov/Atlanta. The current time is 11:46 p.m. Eastern Daylight Time. Here are the 11 p.m. weather observations from around the area. At Athens, it was clear, the temperature was 61 degrees, dew point 55 degrees, relative humidity 81%, wind northeast at 6 miles an hour, pressure was 30.08 inches and rising. At Gainesville, it was clear and 62, wind east at 3. At Winder, it was clear and 63, wind east at 5. At Greensboro, it was clear and 63, wind northeast at 5. At Jefferson, it was clear and 61, wind east at 5. At Monroe, it was clear, the temperature was 58. At Elberton, it was clear and 60, wind calm. At Canyon, it was clear and 62, wind calm. At Clemson, it was clear and 61, wind calm. Elsewhere across Georgia, at Atlanta it was clear and 65, wind east at 9. At Cartersville, it was clear and 61, wind calm. At Lawrenceville, it was clear and 61, wind calm. At Macon, it was clear and 61, wind calm. At Rome, it was clear and 61, wind calm. At Augusta, it was clear and 60, wind calm. At Savannah, it was cloudy and 71, wind north at 8. Elsewhere across the region, at Chattanooga, it was clear and 66, wind calm. At Asheville, it was clear and 55, wind calm. At Greenville-Spartanburg, it was clear and 57, wind calm. Here is the hazardous weather outlook. This hazardous weather outlook is for North and Central Georgia. For tonight.

No hazardous weather is expected through tonight. And now the extended outlook for the period Wednesday through Monday. Impacts from Tropical Depression 9 future ESA ES will be possible from Friday evening into Sunday. Uncertainty remains high on the extent of impacts across north and central Georgia, but heavy rains leading to flash flooding and river flooding, gusty winds, and a few isolated tornadoes will be possible. Please continue to monitor for the latest updates on this tropical system. Spotter information statement. Spotter activation will not be needed through tonight. Here is the official forecast from your National Weather Service for the Athens listening area. Tonight, clear. Lows in the lower 50s. Light northeast winds. Wednesday, sunny. Highs in the lower 80s. East winds 5 to 10 miles an hour. Wednesday night, mostly clear. Lows in the mid-50s. Light and variable winds, becoming northwest around 5 miles an hour after midnight. Thursday, sunny. Highs in the mid-80s. North winds 5 to 10 miles an hour. Thursday night, partly cloudy. Lows in the upper 50s. Light north winds. And now the extended forecast. Friday and Friday night, mostly cloudy. A slight chance of showers. Highs in the lower 80s. Lows in the upper 50s. Saturday and Saturday night, showers and a chance of thunderstorms. Highs in the lower 70s. Lows in the upper 50s. Sunday and Sunday night, showers and a slight chance of thunderstorms. Highs in the lower 70s. Lows in the upper 50s. Columbus Day and Monday night, partly cloudy. A 20% chance of showers. Highs in the upper 70s. Lows in the upper 50s. Tuesday and Tuesday night, partly cloudy. Highs around 80. Lows in the upper 50s. For more detailed weather, water, and climate information, please visit our website at weather.gov/Atlanta. The current time is 11:50 p.m. Eastern Daylight Time. Here are the 11 p.m. weather observations from around the area. At Athens, it was clear, the temperature was 61 degrees, dew point 55 degrees, relative humidity 81%, wind northeast at 6 miles an hour, pressure was 30.08 inches and rising. At Gainesville, it was clear and 62, wind east at 3. At Winder, it was clear and 63, wind east at 5. At Greensboro, it was clear and 63, wind northeast at 5. At Jefferson, it was clear and 61, wind east at 5. At Monroe, it was clear, the temperature was 58. At Albertton, it was clear and 60, wind calm. At Canyon, it was clear and 62, wind calm. At Clemson, it was clear and 61, wind calm. Elsewhere across Georgia, at Atlanta it was clear and 65, wind east at 9. At Cartersville, it was clear and 61, wind calm. At Lawrenceville, it was clear and 61, wind calm. At Macon, it was clear and 61, wind calm. At Rome, it was clear and 61, wind calm. At Augusta, it was clear and 60, wind calm. At Savannah, it was cloudy and 71, wind north at 8. Elsewhere across the region, at Chattanooga, it was clear and 66, wind calm. At Asheville, it was clear and 55, wind calm. At Greenville-Spartanburg, it was clear and 57, wind calm. Here is the hazardous weather outlook. This hazardous weather outlook is for north and central Georgia. For tonight, no hazardous weather is expected through tonight. And now the extended outlook for the period Wednesday through Monday. Impacts from Tropical Depression 9 future ESA ES will be possible from Friday evening into Sunday. Uncertainty remains high on the extent of impacts across north and central Georgia, but heavy rains leading to flash flooding and river flooding, gusty winds, and a few isolated tornadoes will be possible. Please continue to monitor.

Center for the latest updates on this tropical system. Spotter information statement. Spotter activation will not be needed through tonight. Here is the official forecast from your National Weather Service for the Athens listening area. Tonight, clear. Lows in the lower 50s. Light northeast winds. Wednesday, sunny. Highs in the lower 80s. East winds 5 to 10 miles an hour. Wednesday night, mostly clear. Lows in the mid-50s. Light and variable winds, becoming northwest around 5 miles an hour after midnight. Thursday, sunny. Highs in the mid-80s. North winds 5 to 10 miles an hour. Thursday night, partly cloudy. Lows in the upper 50s. Light north winds. And now the extended forecast. Friday and Friday night, mostly cloudy. A slight chance of showers. Highs in the lower 80s. Lows in the upper 50s. Saturday and Saturday night, showers and a chance of thunderstorms. Highs in the lower 70s. Lows in the upper 50s. Sunday and Sunday night, showers and a slight chance of thunderstorms. Highs in the lower 70s. Lows in the upper 50s. Columbus Day and Monday night, partly cloudy. A 20% chance of showers. Highs in the upper 70s. Lows in the upper 50s. Tuesday and Tuesday night, partly cloudy. Highs around 80. Lows in the upper 50s. For more detailed weather, water, and climate information, please visit our website at weather.gov/Atlanta. The current time is 11:55 p.m. Eastern Daylight Time. Here are the 11 p.m. weather observations from around the area. At Athens, it was clear, the temperature was 61 degrees, dew point 55 degrees, relative humidity 81%, wind northeast at 6 miles an hour, pressure was 30.08 inches and rising. At Gainesville, it was clear and 62, wind east at 3. At Winder, it was clear and 63, wind east at 5. At Greensboro, it was clear and 63, wind northeast at 5. At Jefferson, it was clear and 61, wind east at 5. At Monroe, it was clear, the temperature was 58. At Albertton, it was clear and 60, wind calm. At Canyon, it was clear and 62, wind calm. At Clemson, it was clear and 61, wind calm. Elsewhere across Georgia, at Atlanta it was clear and 65, wind east at 9. At Cartersville, it was clear and 61, wind calm. At Lawrenceville, it was clear and 61, wind calm. At Macon, it was clear and 61, wind calm. At Rome, it was clear and 61, wind calm. At Augusta, it was clear and 60, wind calm. At Savannah, it was cloudy and 71, wind north at 8. Elsewhere across the region, at Chattanooga, it was clear and 66, wind calm. At Asheville, it was clear and 55, wind calm. At Greenville-Spartanburg, it was clear and 57, wind calm. Here is the hazardous weather outlook. This hazardous weather outlook is for North and Central Georgia. For tonight, no hazardous weather is expected through tonight. And now the extended outlook for the period Wednesday through Monday. Impacts from Tropical Depression 9 future ESA EUS will be possible from Friday evening into Sunday. Uncertainty remains high on the extent of impacts across North and Central Georgia, but heavy rains leading to flash flooding and river flooding, gusty winds, and a few isolated tornadoes will be possible. Please continue to monitor for the latest updates on this tropical system. Spotter information statement. Spotter activation will not be needed through tonight. Here is the official forecast from your National Weather Service for the Athens listening area. Tonight, clear. Lows in the lower 50s. Light northeast winds. Wednesday, sunny. Highs in the lower 80s. East wind.

5 to 10 miles an hour. Wednesday night, mostly clear. Lows in the mid-50s. Light and variable winds, becoming northwest around 5 miles an hour after midnight. Thursday, sunny. Highs in the mid-80s. North winds 5 to 10 miles an hour. Thursday night, partly cloudy. Lows in the upper 50s. Light north winds. And now the extended forecast. Friday and Friday night, mostly cloudy. A slight chance of showers. Highs in the lower 80s. Lows in the upper 50s. Saturday and Saturday night, showers and a chance of thunderstorms. Highs in the lower 70s. Lows in the upper 50s. Sunday and Sunday night, showers and a slight chance of thunderstorms. Highs in the lower 70s. Lows in the upper 50s. Columbus Day and Monday night, partly cloudy. A 20% chance of showers. Highs in the upper 70s. Lows in the upper 50s. Tuesday and Tuesday night, partly cloudy. Highs around 80. Lows in the upper 50s. For more detailed weather, water, and climate information, please visit our website at weather.gov/Atlanta. The current time is 11:59 p.m. Eastern Daylight Time. Here are the 11 p.m. weather observations from around the area. At Athens, it was clear, the temperature was 61 degrees, dew point 55 degrees, relative humidity 81%, wind northeast at 6 miles an hour, pressure was 30.08 inches and rising. At Gainesville, it was clear and 62, wind east at 3. At Winder, it was clear and 63, wind east at 5. At Greensboro, it was clear and 63, wind northeast at 5. At Jefferson, it was clear and 61, wind east at 5. At Monroe, it was clear, the temperature was 58. At Albertton, it was clear and 60, wind calm. At Canyon, it was clear and 62, wind calm. At Clemson, it was clear and 61, wind calm. Elsewhere across Georgia, at Atlanta it was clear and 65, wind east at 9. At Cartersville, it was clear and 61, wind calm. At Lawrenceville, it was clear and 61, wind calm. At Macon, it was clear and 61, wind calm. At Rome, it was clear and 61, wind calm. At Augusta, it was clear and 60, wind calm. At Savannah, it was cloudy and 71, wind north at 8. Elsewhere across the region, at Chattanooga, it was clear and 66, wind calm. At Asheville, it was clear and 55, wind calm. At Greenville-Spartanburg, it was clear and 57, wind calm. Here is the hazardous weather outlook. This hazardous weather outlook is for North and Central Georgia. For tonight, no hazardous weather is expected through tonight. And now the extended outlook for the period Wednesday through Monday. Impacts from Tropical Depression 9 future ESAW ES will be possible from Friday evening into Sunday. Uncertainty remains high on the extent of impacts across North and Central Georgia, but heavy rains leading to flash flooding and river flooding, gusty winds, and a few isolated tornadoes will be possible. Please continue to monitor for the latest updates on this tropical system. Spotter information statement, spotter activation will not be needed through tonight. Here is the official forecast from your National Weather Service for the Athens listening area. Tonight, clear. Lows in the lower 50s. Light northeast winds. Wednesday, sunny. Highs in the lower 80s. East winds 5 to 10 miles an hour. Wednesday night, mostly clear. Lows in the mid-50s. Light and variable winds, becoming northwest around 5 miles an hour after midnight. Thursday, sunny. Highs in the mid-80s. North winds 5 to 10 miles an hour. Thursday night, partly cloudy. Lows in the upper 50s. Light north winds.

And now the extended forecast. Friday and Friday night, mostly cloudy. A slight chance of showers. Highs in the lower 80s. Lows in the upper 50s. Saturday and Saturday night, showers and a chance of thunderstorms. Highs in the lower 70s. Lows in the upper 50s. Sunday and Sunday night, showers and a slight chance of thunderstorms. Highs in the lower 70s. Lows in the upper 50s. Columbus Day and Monday night, partly cloudy. A 20% chance of showers. Highs in the upper 70s. Lows in the upper 50s. Tuesday and Tuesday night, partly cloudy. Highs around 80. Lows in the upper 50s. For more detailed weather, water, and climate information, please visit our website at weather.gov/Atlanta. The current time is 12:04 a.m. Eastern Daylight Time. Here are the midnight weather observations from around the area. At Athens, it was clear, the temperature was 61 degrees, dew point 55 degrees, relative humidity 81%, wind east at 7 miles an hour, pressure was 30.08 inches and steady. At Gainesville, it was clear and 61, wind northeast at 5. At Winder, it was clear and 59, wind east at 3. At Greensboro, it was clear and 63, wind northeast at 6. At Jefferson, it was clear and 60, wind east at 5. At Monroe, it was clear, the temperature was 57. At Albertton, it was clear and 58, wind calm. At Canyon, it was clear and 59, wind east at 3. At Clemson, it was clear and 60, wind north at 3. Elsewhere across Georgia, at Atlanta it was partly cloudy and 64, wind east at 8. At Cartersville, it was clear and 61, wind calm. At Lawrenceville, it was clear and 59, wind calm. At Macon, it was clear and 60, wind calm. At Rome, it was clear and 59, wind calm. At Augusta, it was clear and 60, wind calm. At Savannah, it was cloudy and 70, wind northeast at 8. Elsewhere across the region, at Chattanooga, it was clear and 65, wind calm. At Asheville, it was clear and 53, wind calm. At Greenville-Spartanburg, it was clear and 56, wind north at 3. Here is the hazardous weather outlook. This hazardous weather outlook is for North and Central Georgia. For tonight, no hazardous weather is expected through tonight. And now the extended outlook for the period Wednesday through Monday. Impacts from Tropical Depression 9 future ESA EUS will be possible from Friday evening into Sunday. Uncertainty remains high on the extent of impacts across North and Central Georgia, but heavy rains leading to flash flooding and river flooding, gusty winds, and a few isolated tornadoes will be possible. Please continue to monitor for the latest updates on this tropical system. Spotter information statement, spotter activation will not be needed through tonight. Here is the official forecast from your National Weather Service for the Athens listening area. Tonight, clear. Lows in the lower 50s. Light northeast winds. Wednesday, sunny. Highs in the lower 80s. East winds 5 to 10 miles an hour. Wednesday night, mostly clear. Lows in the mid-50s. Light and variable winds, becoming northwest around 5 miles an hour after midnight. Thursday, sunny. Highs in the mid-80s. North winds 5 to 10 miles an hour. Thursday night, partly cloudy. Lows in the upper 50s. Light north winds. And now the extended forecast. Friday and Friday night, mostly cloudy. A slight chance of showers. Highs in the lower 80s. Lows in the upper 50s. Saturday and Saturday night, showers and a chance of thunderstorms. Highs in the lower 70s. Lows in the upper 50s. Sunday and Sunday night, showers and a

slight chance of thunderstorms. Highs in the lower 70s. Lows in the upper 50s. Columbus Day and Monday night, partly cloudy. A 20% chance of showers. Highs in the upper 70s. Lows in the upper 50s. Tuesday and Tuesday night, partly cloudy. Highs around 80. Lows in the upper 50s. For more detailed weather, water, and climate information, please visit our website at weather.gov/Atlanta. The current time is 12:08 a.m. Eastern Daylight Time. Here are the midnight weather observations from around the area. At Athens, it was clear, the temperature was 61 degrees, dew point 55 degrees, relative humidity 81%, wind east at 7 miles an hour, pressure was 30.08 inches and steady. At Gainesville, it was clear and 61, wind northeast at 5. At Winder, it was clear and 59, wind east at 3. At Greensboro, it was clear and 63, wind northeast at 6. At Jefferson, it was clear and 60, wind east at 5. At Monroe, it was clear, the temperature was 57. At Albertton, it was clear and 58, wind calm. At Canyon, it was clear and 59, wind east at 3. At Clemson, it was clear and 60, wind north at 3. Elsewhere across Georgia, at Atlanta it was partly cloudy and 64, wind east at 8. At Cartersville, it was clear and 61, wind calm. At Lawrenceville, it was clear and 59, wind calm. At Macon, it was clear and 60, wind calm. At Rome, it was clear and 59, wind calm. At Augusta, it was clear and 60, wind calm. At Savannah, it was cloudy and 70, wind northeast at 8. Elsewhere across the region, at Chattanooga, it was clear and 65, wind calm. At Asheville, it was clear and 53, wind calm. At Greenville-Spartanburg, it was clear and 56, wind north at 3. Here is the hazardous weather outlook. This hazardous weather outlook is for North and Central Georgia. For tonight, no hazardous weather is expected through tonight. And now the extended outlook for the period Wednesday through Monday. Impacts from Tropical Depression 9 future ESAW ES will be possible from Friday evening into Sunday. Uncertainty remains high on the extent of impacts across North and Central Georgia, but heavy rains leading to flash flooding and river flooding, gusty winds, and a few isolated tornadoes will be possible. Please continue to monitor for the latest updates on this tropical system. Spotter information statement, spotter activation will not be needed through tonight. Here is the official forecast from your National Weather Service for the Athens listening area. Tonight, clear. Lows in the lower 50s. Light northeast winds. Wednesday, sunny. Highs in the lower 80s. East winds 5 to 10 miles an hour. Wednesday night, mostly clear. Lows in the mid-50s. Light and variable winds, becoming northwest around 5 miles an hour after midnight. Thursday, sunny. Highs in the mid-80s. North winds 5 to 10 miles an hour. Thursday night, partly cloudy. Lows in the upper 50s. Light north winds. And now the extended forecast. Friday and Friday night, mostly cloudy. A slight chance of showers. Highs in the lower 80s. Lows in the upper 50s. Saturday and Saturday night, showers and a chance of thunderstorms. Highs in the lower 70s. Lows in the upper 50s. Sunday and Sunday night, showers and a slight chance of thunderstorms. Highs in the lower 70s. Lows in the upper 50s. Columbus Day and Monday night, partly cloudy. A 20% chance of showers. Highs in the upper 70s. Lows in the upper 50s. Tuesday and Tuesday night, partly cloudy. Highs around 80. Lows in the upper 50s.

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The current time is 12:13 a.m. Eastern Daylight Time. Here are the midnight weather observations from around the area. At Athens, it was clear, the temperature was 61 degrees, dew point 55 degrees, relative humidity 81%, wind east at 7 miles an hour, pressure was 30.08 inches and steady. At Gainesville, it was clear and 61, wind northeast at 5. At Winder, it was clear and 59, wind east at 3. At Greensboro, it was clear and 63, wind northeast at 6. At Jefferson, it was clear and 60, wind east at 5. At Monroe, it was clear, the temperature was 57. At Albertton, it was clear and 58, wind calm. At Canyon, it was clear and 59, wind east at 3. At Clemson, it was clear and 60, wind north at 3. Elsewhere across Georgia, at Atlanta it was partly cloudy and 64, wind east at 8. At Cartersville, it was clear and 61, wind calm. At Lawrenceville, it was clear and 59, wind calm. At Macon, it was clear and 60, wind calm. At Rome, it was clear and 59, wind calm. At Augusta, it was clear and 60, wind calm. At Savannah, it was cloudy and 70, wind northeast at 8. Elsewhere across the region, at Chattanooga, it was clear and 65, wind calm. At Asheville, it was clear and 53, wind calm. At Greenville-Spartanburg, it was clear and 56, wind north at 3. Here is the hazardous weather outlook. This hazardous weather outlook is for North and Central Georgia. For tonight, no hazardous weather is expected through tonight. And now the extended outlook for the period Wednesday through Monday. Impacts from Tropical Depression 9 future ESAW ES will be possible from Friday evening into Sunday. Uncertainty remains high on the extent of impacts across North and Central Georgia, but heavy rains leading to flash flooding and river flooding, gusty winds, and a few isolated tornadoes will be possible. Please continue to monitor for the latest updates on this tropical system. Spotter information statement. Spotter activation will not be needed through tonight. Here is the official forecast from your National Weather Service for the Athens listening area. Tonight, clear. Lows in the lower 50s. Light northeast winds. Wednesday, sunny. Highs in the lower 80s. East winds 5 to 10 miles an hour. Wednesday night, mostly clear. Lows in the mid-50s. Light and variable winds, becoming northwest around 5 miles an hour after midnight. Thursday, sunny. Highs in the mid-80s. North winds 5 to 10 miles an hour. Thursday night, partly cloudy. Lows in the upper 50s. Light north winds. And now the extended forecast. Friday and Friday night, mostly cloudy. A slight chance of showers. Highs in the lower 80s. Lows in the upper 50s. Saturday and Saturday night, showers and a chance of thunderstorms. Highs in the lower 70s. Lows in the upper 50s. Sunday and Sunday night, showers and a slight chance of thunderstorms. Highs in the lower 70s. Lows in the upper 50s. Columbus Day and Monday night, partly cloudy. A 20% chance of showers. Highs in the upper 70s. Lows in the upper 50s. Tuesday and Tuesday night, partly cloudy. Highs around 80. Lows in the upper 50s. For more detailed weather, water, and climate information, please visit our website at weather.gov/Atlanta. The current time is 12:18 a.m. Eastern Daylight Time. Here are the midnight weather observations from around the area. At Athens, it was clear, the temperature was 61 degrees, dew point 55 degrees, relative humidity 81%.

wind calm. At Lawrenceville, it was clear and 59, wind calm. At Macon, it was clear and 60, wind calm. At Rome, it was clear and 59, wind calm. At Augusta, it was clear and 60, wind calm. At Savannah, it was cloudy and 70, wind northeast at 8. Elsewhere across the region, at Chattanooga, it was clear and 65, wind calm. At Asheville, it was clear and 53, wind calm. At Greenville-Spartanburg, it was clear and 56, wind north at 3. Here is the hazardous weather outlook. This hazardous weather outlook is for North and Central Georgia. For tonight, no hazardous weather is expected through tonight. And now the extended outlook for the period Wednesday through Monday. Impacts from Tropical Depression 9 future ESAW EUS will be possible from Friday evening into Sunday. Uncertainty remains high on the extent of impacts across North and Central Georgia, but heavy rains leading to flash flooding and river flooding, gusty winds, and a few isolated tornadoes will be possible. Please continue to monitor for the latest updates on this tropical system. Spotter information statement. Spotter activation will not be needed through tonight. Here is the official forecast from your National Weather Service for the Athens listening area. Tonight, clear. Lows in the lower 50s. Light northeast winds. Wednesday, sunny. Highs in the lower 80s. East winds 5 to 10 miles an hour. Wednesday night, mostly clear. Lows in the mid-50s. Light and variable winds, becoming northwest around 5 miles an hour after midnight. Thursday, sunny. Highs in the mid-80s. North winds 5 to 10 miles an hour. Thursday night, partly cloudy. Lows in the upper 50s. Light north winds. And now the extended forecast. Friday and Friday night, mostly cloudy. A slight chance of showers. Highs in the lower 80s. Lows in the upper 50s. Saturday and Saturday night, showers and a chance of thunderstorms. Highs in the lower 70s. Lows in the upper 50s. Sunday and Sunday night, showers and a slight chance of thunderstorms. Highs in the lower 70s. Lows in the upper 50s. Columbus Day and Monday night, partly cloudy. A 20% chance of showers. Highs in the upper 70s. Lows in the upper 50s. Tuesday and Tuesday night, partly cloudy. Highs around 80. Lows in the upper 50s. For more detailed weather, water, and climate information, please visit our website at weather.gov/Atlanta. The current time is 12:31 a.m. Eastern Daylight Time. Here are the midnight weather observations from around the area. At Athens, it was clear, the temperature was 61 degrees, dew point 55 degrees, relative humidity 81%, wind east at 7 miles an hour, pressure was 30.08 inches and steady. At Gainesville, it was clear and 61, wind northeast at 5. At Winder, it was clear and 59, wind east at 3. At Greensboro, it was clear and 63, wind northeast at 6. At Jefferson, it was clear and 60, wind east at 5. At Monroe, it was clear, the temperature was 57. At Albertton, it was clear and 58, wind calm. At Canyon, it was clear and 59, wind east at 3. At Clemson, it was clear and 60, wind north at 3. Elsewhere across Georgia, at Atlanta it was partly cloudy and 64, wind east at 8. At Cartersville, it was clear and 61, wind calm. At Lawrenceville, it was clear and 59, wind calm. At Macon, it was clear and 60, wind calm. At Rome, it was clear and 59, wind calm. At Augusta, it was clear and 60, wind calm. At Savannah, it was cloudy and 70, wind northeast at 8. Elsewhere across the region, at Chattanooga,

and central Georgia, but heavy rains leading to flash flooding and river flooding, gusty winds, and a few isolated tornadoes will be possible. Please continue to monitor for the latest updates on this tropical system. Spotter information statement. Spotter activation will not be needed through tonight. Here is the official forecast from your National Weather Service for the Athens listening area. Tonight, clear. Lows in the lower 50s. Light northeast winds. Wednesday, sunny. Highs in the lower 80s. East winds 5 to 10 miles an hour. Wednesday night, mostly clear. Lows in the mid-50s. Light and variable winds, becoming northwest around 5 miles an hour after midnight. Thursday, sunny. Highs in the mid-80s. North winds 5 to 10 miles an hour. Thursday night, partly cloudy. Lows in the upper 50s. Light north winds. And now the extended forecast. Friday and Friday night, mostly cloudy. A slight chance of showers. Highs in the lower 80s. Lows in the upper 50s. Saturday and Saturday night, showers and a chance of thunderstorms. Highs in the lower 70s. Lows in the upper 50s. Sunday and Sunday night, showers and a slight chance of thunderstorms. Highs in the lower 70s. Lows in the upper 50s. Columbus Day and Monday night, partly cloudy. A 20% chance of showers. Highs in the upper 70s. Lows in the upper 50s. Tuesday and Tuesday night, partly cloudy. Highs around 80. Lows in the upper 50s. For more detailed weather, water, and climate information, please visit our website at weather.gov/Atlanta. The current time is 12:36 a.m. Eastern Daylight Time. Here are the midnight weather observations from around the area. At Athens, it was clear, the temperature was 61 degrees, dew point 55 degrees, relative humidity 81%, wind east at 7 miles an hour, pressure was 30.08 inches and steady. At Gainesville, it was clear and 61, wind northeast at 5. At Winder, it was clear and 59, wind east at 3. At Greensboro, it was clear and 63, wind northeast at 6. At Jefferson, it was clear and 60, wind east at 5. At Monroe, it was clear, the temperature was 57. At Albertton, it was clear and 58, wind calm. At Canyon, it was clear and 59, wind east at 3. At Clemson, it was clear and 60, wind north at 3. Elsewhere across Georgia, at Atlanta it was partly cloudy and 64, wind east at 8. At Cartersville, it was clear and 61, wind calm. At Lawrenceville, it was clear and 59, wind calm. At Macon, it was clear and 60, wind calm. At Rome, it was clear and 59, wind calm. At Augusta, it was clear and 60, wind calm. At Savannah, it was cloudy and 70, wind northeast at 8. Elsewhere across the region, at Chattanooga, it was clear and 65, wind calm. At Asheville, it was clear and 53, wind calm. At Greenville-Spartanburg, it was clear and 56, wind north at 3. Here is the hazardous weather outlook. This hazardous weather outlook is for north and central Georgia. For tonight, no hazardous weather is expected through tonight. And now the extended outlook for the period Wednesday through Monday. Impacts from Tropical Depression 9 future ESA EUS will be possible from Friday evening into Sunday. Uncertainty remains high on the extent of impacts across north and central Georgia, but heavy rains leading to flash flooding and river flooding, gusty winds, and a few isolated tornadoes will be possible. Please continue to monitor for the latest updates on this tropical system. Spotter information statement. Spotter activation will not be needed through tonight. Here is the official forecast from your National Weather Service for the Athens listening area. Tonight.

clear. Lows in the lower 50s. Light northeast winds. Wednesday, sunny. Highs in the lower 80s. East winds 5 to 10 miles an hour. Wednesday night, mostly clear. Lows in the mid 50s. Light and variable winds, becoming northwest around 5 miles an hour after midnight. Thursday, sunny. Highs in the mid 80s. North winds 5 to 10 miles an hour. Thursday night, partly cloudy. Lows in the upper 50s. Light north winds. And now the extended forecast. Friday and Friday night, mostly cloudy. A slight chance of showers. Highs in the lower 80s. Lows in the upper 50s. Saturday and Saturday night, showers and a chance of thunderstorms. Highs in the lower 70s. Lows in the upper 50s. Sunday and Sunday night, showers and a slight chance of thunderstorms. Highs in the lower 70s. Lows in the upper 50s. Columbus Day and Monday night, partly cloudy. A 20% chance of showers. Highs in the upper 70s. Lows in the upper 50s. Tuesday and Tuesday night, partly cloudy. Highs around 80. Lows in the upper 50s. For more detailed weather, water, and climate information, please visit our website at weather.gov/Atlanta. 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The current time is 12:41 a.m. Eastern Daylight Time. Here are the midnight weather observations from around the area. At Athens, it was clear, the temperature was 61 degrees, dew point 55 degrees, relative humidity 81%, wind east at 7 miles an hour, pressure was 30.08 inches and steady. At Gainesville, it was clear and 61, wind northeast at 5. At Winder, it was clear and 59, wind east at 3. At Greensboro, it was clear and 63, wind northeast at 6. At Jefferson, it was clear and 60, wind east at 5. At Monroe, it was clear, the temperature was 57. At Albertton, it was clear and 58, wind calm. At Canyon, it was clear and 59, wind east at 3. At Clemson, it was clear and 60, wind north at 3. Elsewhere across Georgia, at Atlanta it was partly cloudy and 64, wind east at 8. At Cartersville, it was clear and 61, wind calm. At Lawrenceville, it was clear and 59, wind calm. At Macon, it was clear and 60, wind calm. At Rome, it was clear and 59, wind calm. At Augusta, it was clear and 60, wind calm. At Savannah, it was cloudy and 70, wind northeast at 8. Elsewhere across the region, at Chattanooga, it was clear and 65, wind calm. At Asheville, it was clear and 53, wind calm. At Greenville-Spartanburg, it was clear and 56, wind north at 3. Here is the hazardous weather outlook. This hazardous weather outlook is for North and Central Georgia. For tonight, no hazardous weather is expected through tonight. And now the extended outlook for the period Wednesday through Monday. Impacts from Tropical Depression 9 future ESAW ES will be possible from Friday evening into Sunday. Uncertainty remains high on the extent of impacts across North and Central Georgia, but heavy rains leading to flash flooding and river flooding.

gusty winds, and a few isolated tornadoes will be possible. Please continue to monitor for the latest updates on this tropical system. Spotter information statement. Spotter activation will not be needed through tonight. Here is the official forecast from your National Weather Service for the Athens listening area. Tonight, clear. Lows in the lower 50s. Light northeast winds. Wednesday, sunny. Highs in the lower 80s. East winds 5 to 10 miles an hour. Wednesday night, mostly clear. Lows in the mid-50s. Light and variable winds, becoming northwest around 5 miles an hour after midnight. Thursday, sunny. Highs in the mid-80s. North winds 5 to 10 miles an hour. Thursday night, partly cloudy. Lows in the upper 50s. Light north winds. And now the extended forecast. Friday and Friday night, mostly cloudy. A slight chance of showers. Highs in the lower 80s. Lows in the upper 50s. Saturday and Saturday night, showers and a chance of thunderstorms. Highs in the lower 70s. Lows in the upper 50s. Sunday and Sunday night, showers and a slight chance of thunderstorms. Highs in the lower 70s. Lows in the upper 50s. Columbus Day and Monday night, partly cloudy. A 20% chance of showers. Highs in the upper 70s. Lows in the upper 50s. Tuesday and Tuesday night, partly cloudy. Highs around 80. Lows in the upper 50s. For more detailed weather, water, and climate information, please visit our website at weather.gov/Atlanta. The current time is 12:46 a.m. Eastern Daylight Time. Here are the midnight weather observations from around the area. At Athens, it was clear, the temperature was 61 degrees, dew point 55 degrees, relative humidity 81%, wind east at 7 miles an hour, pressure was 30.08 inches and steady. At Gainesville, it was clear and 61, wind northeast at 5. At Winder, it was clear and 59, wind east at 3. At Greensboro, it was clear and 63, wind northeast at 6. At Jefferson, it was clear and 60, wind east at 5. At Monroe, it was clear, the temperature was 57. At Albertton, it was clear and 58, wind calm. At Canyon, it was clear and 59, wind east at 3. At Clemson, it was clear and 60, wind north at 3. Elsewhere across Georgia, at Atlanta it was partly cloudy and 64, wind east at 8. At Cartersville, it was clear and 61, wind calm. At Lawrenceville, it was clear and 59, wind calm. At Macon, it was clear and 60, wind calm. At Rome, it was clear and 59, wind calm. At Augusta, it was clear and 60, wind calm. At Savannah, it was cloudy and 70, wind northeast at 8. Elsewhere across the region, at Chattanooga, it was clear and 65, wind calm. At Asheville, it was clear and 53, wind calm. At Greenville-Spartanburg, it was clear and 56, wind north at 3. Here is the hazardous weather outlook. This hazardous weather outlook is for north and central Georgia. For tonight, no hazardous weather is expected through tonight. And now the extended outlook for the period Wednesday through Monday. Impacts from Tropical Depression 9 future ESAW ES will be possible from Friday evening into Sunday. Uncertainty remains high on the extent of impacts across north and central Georgia, but heavy rains leading to flash flooding and river flooding, gusty winds, and a few isolated tornadoes will be possible. Please continue to monitor for the latest updates on this tropical system. Spotter information statement. Spotter activation will not be needed through tonight. Here is the official forecast from your National Weather Service for the Athens listening area. Tonight, clear. Lows in the lower 50s.

Light northeast winds. Wednesday, sunny. Highs in the lower 80s. East winds 5 to 10 miles an hour. Wednesday night, mostly clear. Lows in the mid-50s. Light and variable winds, becoming northwest around 5 miles an hour after midnight. Thursday, sunny. Highs in the mid-80s. North winds 5 to 10 miles an hour. Thursday night, partly cloudy. Lows in the upper 50s. Light north winds. And now the extended forecast. Friday and Friday night, mostly cloudy. A slight chance of showers. Highs in the lower 80s. Lows in the upper 50s. Saturday and Saturday night, showers and a chance of thunderstorms. Highs in the lower 70s. Lows in the upper 50s. Sunday and Sunday night, showers and a slight chance of thunderstorms. Highs in the lower 70s. Lows in the upper 50s. Columbus Day and Monday night, partly cloudy. A 20% chance of showers. Highs in the upper 70s. Lows in the upper 50s. Tuesday and Tuesday night, partly cloudy. Highs around 80. Lows in the upper 50s. For more detailed weather, water, and climate information, please visit our website at weather.gov/Atlanta. The current time is 12:50 a.m. Eastern Daylight Time. Here are the midnight weather observations from around the area. At Athens, it was clear, the temperature was 61 degrees, dew point 55 degrees, relative humidity 81%, wind east at 7 miles an hour, pressure was 30.08 inches and steady. At Gainesville, it was clear and 61, wind northeast at 5. At Winder, it was clear and 59, wind east at 3. At Greensboro, it was clear and 63, wind northeast at 6. At Jefferson, it was clear and 60, wind east at 5. At Monroe, it was clear, the temperature was 57. At Albertton, it was clear and 58, wind calm. At Canyon, it was clear and 59, wind east at 3. At Clemson, it was clear and 60, wind north at 3. Elsewhere across Georgia, at Atlanta it was partly cloudy and 64, wind east at 8. At Cartersville, it was clear and 61, wind calm. At Lawrenceville, it was clear and 59, wind calm. At Macon, it was clear and 60, wind calm. At Rome, it was clear and 59, wind calm. At Augusta, it was clear and 60, wind calm. At Savannah, it was cloudy and 70, wind northeast at 8. Elsewhere across the region, at Chattanooga, it was clear and 65, wind calm. At Asheville, it was clear and 53, wind calm. At Greenville-Spartanburg, it was clear and 56, wind north at 3. Here is the hazardous weather outlook. This hazardous weather outlook is for North and Central Georgia. For tonight, no hazardous weather is expected through tonight. And now the extended outlook for the period Wednesday through Monday. Impacts from Tropical Depression 9 future ESAW ES will be possible from Friday evening into Sunday. Uncertainty remains high on the extent of impacts across North and Central Georgia, but heavy rains leading to flash flooding and river flooding, gusty winds, and a few isolated tornadoes will be possible. Please continue to monitor for the latest updates on this tropical system. Spotter information statement, spotter activation will not be needed through tonight. Here is the official forecast from your National Weather Service for the Athens listening area. Tonight, clear. Lows in the lower 50s. Light northeast winds. Wednesday, sunny. Highs in the lower 80s. East winds 5 to 10 miles an hour. Wednesday night, mostly clear. Lows in the mid-50s. Light and variable winds, becoming northwest around 5 miles an hour after midnight. Thursday, sunny. Highs in the mid-80s. North winds 5 to 10.

miles an hour. Thursday night, partly cloudy. Lows in the upper 50s. Light north winds. And now the extended forecast. Friday. Lower east. Lows in the upper 50s. Saturday night, showers and a chance of thunderstorms. Highs in the lower 70s. Lows in the upper 50s. Sunday and Sunday night, showers and a slight chance of thunderstorms. Highs in the lower 70s. Lows in the upper 50s. Columbus Day and Monday night, partly cloudy. A 20% chance of showers. Highs in the upper 70s. Lows in the upper 50s. Tuesday and Tuesday night, partly cloudy. Highs around 80. Lows in the upper 50s. For more detailed weather, water, and information, please visit our website at weather.gov/Atlanta. The current time is 12:55 a.m. Eastern Daylight Time. Here are the midnight weather observations from around the area. At Athens, it was clear. The temperature was 61 degrees, dew point 55 degrees, relative humidity 81%, wind east at 7 miles an hour, pressure was 30.08 inches and steady. At Gainesville, it was clear and 61, wind northeast at 5. At Winder, it was clear and 59, wind east at 3. At Greensboro, it was clear and 63, wind northeast at 6. At Jefferson, it was clear and 60, wind east at 5. At Monroe, it was clear, the temperature was 57. At Albertton, it was clear and 58, wind calm. At Canyon, it was clear and 59, wind east at 3. At Clemson, it was clear and 60, wind. Elsewhere, Atlanta was partly cloudy and 64, wind east at 8. At Cartersville, it was clear and 61, wind calm. At Lawrenceville, it was clear and 59, wind calm. At Macon, it was clear and 60, wind calm. At Rome, it was clear and 59, wind calm. At Augusta, it was clear and 60, wind calm. At Sanaa, with northeast at 8. Elsewhere across the region, Chattanooga, it was clear and 65, wind calm. At Asheville, it was clear and 53, wind calm. At Greenville-Spartanburg, it was clear and 56, wind north at 3. Here is the hazardous weather outlook. This hazardous outlook is north and central Georgia. For tonight, no hazardous weather is expected through tonight. And now the extended outlook for the period Wednesday through Monday. Impacts from Tropical Depression 9 future ESAW EUS will be possible from Friday evening into Sunday. Uncertainty remains high on the extent of impacts across north and central Georgia, but heavy rains leading to flash flooding and river flooding, gusty winds, and a few isolated tornadoes will be possible. Please continue to monitor for the latest updates on this tropical system. Spotter information statement, spotter activation will not be needed through tonight. Here is the official forecast from your National Weather Service for the Athens listening area. Tonight, clear. Lows in the lower 50s. Light northeast winds. Wednesday, sunny. Highs in the lower 80s. East winds 5 to 10 miles an hour. Wednesday night, mostly clear. Lows in the mid-50s. Light and variable winds, becoming northwest around 5 miles an hour after midnight. Thursday, sunny. Highs in the mid-80s. North winds 5 to 10 miles an hour. Thursday night, partly cloudy. Lows in the upper 50s. Light north winds. And now the extended forecast. Friday and Friday night, mostly cloudy. A slight chance of showers. Highs in the lower 80s. Lows in the upper 50s. Saturday and Saturday night, showers and a chance of thunderstorms.

highs in the lower 70s, lows in the upper 50s. Sunday and Sunday night, showers and a slight chance of thunderstorms. Highs in the lower 70s, lows in the upper 50s. Columbus Day and Monday night, partly cloudy. A 20% chance of showers. Highs in the upper 70s, lows in the upper 50s. Tuesday and Tuesday night, partly cloudy. Highs around 80, lows in the upper 50s. For more detailed weather, water, and climate information, please visit our website at weather.gov/Atlanta. The current time is 12:59 a.m. Eastern Daylight Time. Here are the midnight weather observations from around the area. At Athens, it was clear, the temperature was 61 degrees, dew point 55 degrees, relative humidity 81%, wind east at 7 miles an hour, pressure was 30.08 inches and steady. At Gainesville, it was clear and 61, wind northeast at 5. At Winder, it was clear and 59, wind east at 3. At Greensboro, it was clear and 63, wind northeast at 6. At Jefferson, it was clear and 60, wind east at 5. At Monroe, it was clear, the temperature was 57. At Alberton, it was clear and 58, wind calm. At Canyon, it was clear and 59, wind east at 3. At Clemson, it was clear and 60, wind north at 3. Elsewhere across Georgia, at Atlanta it was partly cloudy and 64, wind east at 8. At Cartersville, it was clear and 61, wind calm. At Lawrenceville, it was clear and 59, wind calm. At Macon, it was clear and 60, wind calm. At Rome, it was clear and 59, wind calm. At Augusta, it was clear and 60, wind calm. At Savannah, it was cloudy and 70, wind northeast at 8. Elsewhere across the region, at Chattanooga, it was clear and 65, wind calm. At Asheville, it was clear and 53, wind calm. At Greenville-Spartanburg, it was clear and 56, wind north at 3. Here is the hazardous weather outlook. This hazardous weather outlook is for North and Central Georgia. For tonight, no hazardous weather is expected through tonight. And now the extended outlook for the period Wednesday through Monday. Impacts from Tropical Depression 9 future ESA ES will be possible from Friday evening into Sunday. Uncertainty remains high on the extent of impacts across North and Central Georgia, but heavy rains leading to flash flooding and river flooding, gusty winds, and a few isolated tornadoes will be possible. Please continue to monitor for the latest updates on this tropical system. Spotter information statement, spotter activation will not be needed through tonight. The current time is 1:02 a.m. Eastern Daylight Time. Here are the midnight weather observations from around the area. At Athens, it was clear, the temperature was 61 degrees, dew point 55 degrees, relative humidity 81%, wind east at 7 miles an hour, pressure was 30.08 inches and steady. At Gainesville, it was clear and 61, wind northeast at 5. At Winder, it was clear and 59, wind east at 3. At Greensboro, it was clear and 63, wind northeast at 6. At Jefferson, it was clear and 60, wind east at 5. At Monroe, it was clear, the temperature was 57. At Alberton, it was clear and 58, wind calm. At Canyon, it was clear and 59, wind east at 3. At Clemson, it was clear and 60, wind north at 3. Elsewhere across Georgia, at Atlanta it was partly cloudy and 64, wind east at 8. At Cartersville, it was clear and 61, wind calm. At Lawrenceville, it was clear and 59, wind calm. At Macon, it was clear and 60, wind calm. At Rome, it was clear and 59, wind calm. At Augusta, it was clear and 60, wind calm. At Savannah, it was

cloudy and 70. Wind northeast at 8. Elsewhere across the region, at Chattanooga, it was clear and 65. Wind calm. At Asheville, it was clear and 53. Wind calm. At Greenville-Spartanburg, it was clear and 56. Wind north at 3. Here is the hazardous weather outlook. This hazardous weather outlook is for North and Central Georgia. For tonight, no hazardous weather is expected through tonight. And now the extended outlook for the period Wednesday through Monday. Impacts from Tropical Depression 9 future ESAW ES will be possible from Friday evening into Sunday. Uncertainty remains high on the extent of impacts across North and Central Georgia, but heavy rains leading to flash flooding and river flooding, gusty winds, and a few isolated tornadoes will be possible. Please continue to monitor for the latest updates on this tropical system. Spotter information statement, spotter activation will not be needed through tonight. Here is the official forecast from your National Weather Service for the Athens listening area. Rest of tonight, clear. Lows in the lower 50s. Light northeast winds. Wednesday, sunny. Highs in the lower 80s. East winds 5 to 10 miles an hour. Wednesday night, mostly clear. Lows in the mid-50s. Light and variable winds, becoming northwest around 5 miles an hour after midnight. Thursday, mostly sunny. Highs in the mid-80s. East winds 5 to 10 miles an hour. Thursday night, partly cloudy. Lows in the upper 50s. Light northeast winds. And now the extended forecast. Friday and Friday night, mostly cloudy. A slight chance of showers. Highs in the lower 80s. Lows in the upper 50s. Saturday and Saturday night, showers and a chance of thunderstorms. Highs in the lower 70s. Lows in the upper 50s. Sunday and Sunday night, showers and a slight chance of thunderstorms. Highs in the lower 70s. Lows in the upper 50s. Columbus Day and Monday night, partly cloudy. A 20% chance of showers. Highs in the upper 70s. Lows in the upper 50s. Tuesday and Tuesday night, partly cloudy. Highs around 80. Lows in the upper 50s. For more detailed weather, water, and climate information, please visit our website at weather.gov/Atlanta. The current time is 1:06 a.m. Eastern Daylight Time. Here are the 1 a.m. weather observations from around the area. At Athens, it was clear, the temperature was 60 degrees, dew point 55 degrees, relative humidity 83%, wind east at 5 miles an hour, pressure was 30.08 inches and steady. At Gainesville, it was clear and 60, wind northeast at 3. At Winder, it was clear and 55, wind calm. At Greensboro, it was clear and 61, wind northeast at 5. At Jefferson, it was clear and 58, wind northeast at 5. At Monroe, it was clear, the temperature was 55. At Albertton, it was clear and 57, wind calm. At Canyon, it was clear and 59, wind northeast at 5. At Clemson, it was clear and 60, wind north at 3. Elsewhere across Georgia, at Atlanta it was partly cloudy and 62, wind east at 8. At Cartersville, it was clear and 59, wind calm. At Lawrenceville, it was clear and 58, wind calm. At Macon, it was clear and 59, wind calm. At Rome, it was clear and 58, wind calm. At Augusta, it was clear and 58, wind calm. At Savannah, it was mostly cloudy and 69, wind north at 7. Elsewhere across the region, at Chattanooga, it was clear and 64, wind calm. At Asheville, it was partly cloudy and 51, wind calm. At Greenville-Spartanburg, it was clear and 55, wind north at 3. Here is the hazardous weather outlook. This has

this weather outlook is for North and Central Georgia. For tonight, no hazardous weather is expected through tonight. And now the extended outlook for the period Wednesday through Monday. Impacts from Tropical Depression 9 future Esau ES will be possible from Friday evening into Sunday. Uncertainty remains high on the extent of impacts across North and Central Georgia, but heavy rains leading to flash flooding and river flooding, gusty winds, and a few isolated tornadoes will be possible. Please continue to monitor for the latest updates on this tropical system. Spotter information statement, spotter activation will not be needed through tonight. Here is the official forecast from your National Weather Service for the Athens listening area. Rest of tonight, clear. Lows in the lower 50s. Light northeast winds. Wednesday, sunny. Highs in the lower 80s. East winds 5 to 10 miles an hour. Wednesday night, mostly clear. Lows in the mid-50s. Light and variable winds, becoming northwest around 5 miles an hour after midnight. Thursday, mostly sunny. Highs in the mid-80s. East winds 5 to 10 miles an hour. Thursday night, partly cloudy. Lows in the upper 50s. Light northeast winds. And now the extended forecast. Friday and Friday night, mostly cloudy. A slight chance of showers. Highs in the lower 80s. Lows in the upper 50s. Saturday and Saturday night, showers and a chance of thunderstorms. Highs in the lower 70s. Lows in the upper 50s. Sunday and Sunday night, showers and a slight chance of thunderstorms. Highs in the lower 70s. Lows in the upper 50s. Columbus Day and Monday night, partly cloudy. A 20% chance of showers. Highs in the upper 70s. Lows in the upper 50s. Tuesday and Tuesday night, partly cloudy. Highs around 80. Lows in the upper 50s. For more detailed weather, water, and climate information, please visit our website at weather.gov/Atlanta. The current time is 1:11 a.m. Eastern Daylight Time. Here are the 1 a.m. weather observations from around the area. At Athens, it was clear, the temperature was 60 degrees, dew point 55 degrees, relative humidity 83%, wind east at 5 miles an hour, pressure was 30.08 inches and steady. At Gainesville, it was clear and 60, wind northeast at 3. At Winder, it was clear and 55, wind calm. At Greensboro, it was clear and 61, wind northeast at 5. At Jefferson, it was clear and 58, wind northeast at 5. At Monroe, it was clear, the temperature was 55. At Albertton, it was clear and 57, wind calm. At Canyon, it was clear and 59, wind northeast at 5. At Clemson, it was clear and 60, wind north at 3. Elsewhere across Georgia, at Atlanta it was partly cloudy and 62, wind east at 8. At Cartersville, it was clear and 59, wind calm. At Lawrenceville, it was clear and 58, wind calm. At Macon, it was clear and 59, wind calm. At Rome, it was clear and 58, wind calm. At Augusta, it was clear and 58, wind calm. At Savannah, it was mostly cloudy and 69, wind north at 7. Elsewhere across the region, at Chattanooga, it was clear and 64, wind calm. At Asheville, it was partly cloudy and 51, wind calm. At Greenville-Spartanburg, it was clear and 55, wind north at 3. Here is the hazardous weather outlook. This hazardous weather outlook is for North and Central Georgia. For tonight, no hazardous weather is expected through tonight. And now the extended outlook for the period Wednesday through Monday. Impacts from Tropical Depression 9 future Esau ES will be possible from Friday evening into Sunday. Uncertainty remains high on the extent of impacts across North and Central Georgia, but heavy rain

leading to flash flooding and river flooding, gusty winds, and a few isolated tornadoes will be possible. Please continue to monitor for the latest updates on this tropical system. Spotter information statement. Spotter activation will not be needed through tonight. Here is the official forecast from your National Weather Service for the Athens listening area. Rest of tonight, clear. Lows in the lower 50s. Light northeast winds. Wednesday, sunny. Highs in the lower 80s. East winds 5 to 10 miles an hour. Wednesday night, mostly clear. Lows in the mid-50s. Light and variable winds, becoming northwest around 5 miles an hour after midnight. Thursday, mostly sunny. Highs in the mid-80s. East winds 5 to 10 miles an hour. Thursday night, partly cloudy. Lows in the upper 50s. Light northeast winds. And now the extended forecast. Friday and Friday night, mostly cloudy. A slight chance of showers. Highs in the lower 80s. Lows in the upper 50s. Saturday and Saturday night, showers and a chance of thunderstorms. Highs in the lower 70s. Lows in the upper 50s. Sunday and Sunday night, showers and a slight chance of thunderstorms. Highs in the lower 70s. Lows in the upper 50s. Columbus Day and Monday night, partly cloudy. A 20% chance of showers. Highs in the upper 70s. Lows in the upper 50s. Tuesday and Tuesday night, partly cloudy. Highs around 80. Lows in the upper 50s. For more detailed weather, water, and climate information, please visit our website at weather.gov/Atlanta. The current time is 1:16 a.m. Eastern Daylight Time. Here are the 1 a.m. weather observations from around the area. At Athens, it was clear, the temperature was 60 degrees, dew point 55 degrees, relative humidity 83%, wind east at 5 miles an hour, pressure was 30.08 inches and steady. At Gainesville, it was clear and 60, wind northeast at 3. At Winder, it was clear and 55, wind calm. At Greensboro, it was clear and 61, wind northeast at 5. At Jefferson, it was clear and 58, wind northeast at 5. At Monroe, it was clear, the temperature was 55. At Albertton, it was clear and 57, wind calm. At Canyon, it was clear and 59, wind northeast at 5. At Clemson, it was clear and 60, wind north at 3. Elsewhere across Georgia, at Atlanta it was partly cloudy and 62, wind east at 8. At Cartersville, it was... It was clear and fine. At Savannah, it was mostly cloudy and 69, wind north at 7. Elsewhere across the region, at Chattanooga, it was clear and 64, wind calm. At Asheville, it was partly cloudy and 51, wind calm. At Greenville-Spartanburg, it was clear and 55, wind north at 3. Here is the hazardous weather outlook. This hazardous weather outlook is for North and Central Georgia. For tonight, no hazardous weather is expected through tonight. And now the extended outlook for the period Wednesday through Monday. Impacts from Tropical Depression 9 future ESAW EUS will be possible from Friday evening into Sunday. Uncertainty remains high on the extent of impacts across North and Central Georgia, but heavy rains leading to flash flooding and river flooding, gusty winds, and a few isolated tornadoes will be possible. Please continue to monitor for the latest updates on this tropical system. Spotter information statement. Spotter activation will not be needed through tonight. Here is the official forecast from your National Weather Service for the Athens area. Weather tonight.

clear. Lows in the lower 50s. Light northeast winds. Wednesday, sunny. Highs in the lower 80s. East winds 5 to 10 miles an hour. Wednesday night, mostly clear. Lows in the mid-50s. Light and variable winds, becoming northwest around 5 miles an hour after midnight. Thursday, mostly sunny. High in the mid-80s. East winds 5 to 10 miles an hour. Thursday night, partly cloudy. Lows in the upper 50s. Light northeast winds. And now the weather forecast. Friday and Friday night, mostly cloudy. A slight chance of showers. Highs in lower 80s. Lows in the upper 50s. Saturday and Saturday night, showers a chance of storms. Highs in the lower 70s. Lows in the upper 50s. Sunday and Sunday night, showers. A slight chance of thunderstorms. Highs in the lower 70s. Lows in the upper 50s. Columbus Day and Monday night, partly cloudy. A 20% chance of showers. Highs in the upper 70s. Lows in the upper 50s. Tuesday and Tuesday night, partly cloudy. Highs around 80. Lows in the upper 50s. For more detailed weather, water, and climate information, please visit our website at weather.gov/Atlanta. The current time is 1:20 a.m. Eastern Daylight Time. Here are the 1 a.m. weather observations from around the area. At Athens, it was clear, the temperature was 60 degrees, dew point 55 degrees, relative humidity 83%, wind east at 5 miles an hour, pressure was 30.08 inches and steady. At Gainesville, it was clear and 60, wind northeast at 3. At Winder, it was clear and 55, wind calm. At Greensboro, it was clear and 61, wind northeast at 5. At Jefferson, it was clear and 58, wind northeast at 5. At Monroe, it was clear, the temperature was 55. At Albertton, it was clear and 57, wind calm. At Canyon, it was clear and 59, wind northeast at 5. At Clemson, it was clear and 60, wind north at 3. Elsewhere across Georgia, at Atlanta it was partly cloudy and 62, wind east at 8. At Cartersville, it was clear and 59, wind calm. At Lawrenceville, it was clear and 58, wind calm. At Macon, it was clear and 59, wind calm. At Rome, it was clear and 58, wind calm. At Augusta, it was clear and 58, wind calm. At Savannah, it was mostly cloudy and 69, wind north at 7. Elsewhere across the region, at Chattanooga, it was clear and 64, wind calm. At Asheville, it was partly cloudy and 51, wind calm. At Greenville-Spartanburg, it was clear and 55, wind north at 3. Here is the hazardous weather outlook. This hazardous weather outlook is for North and Central Georgia. For tonight, no hazardous weather is expected through tonight. And now the extended outlook for the period Wednesday through Monday. Impacts from Tropical Depression 9 future Esau EOS will be possible from Friday evening into Sunday. Uncertainty remains high on the extent of impacts across North and Central Georgia, but heavy rains leading to flash flooding and river flooding, gusty winds, and a few isolated tornadoes will be possible. Please continue to monitor for the latest updates on this tropical system. Spotter information statement, spotter activation will not be needed through tonight. Here is the official forecast from your National Weather Service for the Athens listening area. Rest of tonight, clear. Lows in the lower 50s. Light northeast winds. Wednesday, sunny. Highs in the lower 80s. East winds 5 to 10 miles an hour. Wednesday night, mostly clear. Lows in the mid-50s. Light and variable winds, becoming northwest around 5 miles an hour after midnight.
Thursday, mostly sunny. Highs in the mid-80s. East winds 5 to 10 miles an hour. Thursday night, partly cloudy. Lows in the upper 50s. Light northeast winds. And now the extended forecast. Friday and Friday night, mostly cloudy. A slight chance of showers. Highs in the lower 80s. Lows in the upper 50s. Saturday and Saturday night, showers and a chance of thunderstorms. Highs in the lower 70s. Lows in the upper 50s. Sunday and Sunday night, showers and a slight chance of thunderstorms. Highs in the lower 70s. Lows in the upper 50s. Columbus Day and Monday night, partly cloudy. A 20% chance of showers. Highs in the upper 70s. Lows in the upper 50s. Tuesday and Tuesday night, partly cloudy. Highs around 80. Lows in the upper 50s. For more detailed weather, water, and climate information, please visit our website at weather.gov/Atlanta. The current time is 1:25 a.m. Eastern Daylight Time. Here are the 1 a.m. weather observations from around the area. At Athens, it was clear, the temperature was 60 degrees, dew point 55 degrees, relative humidity 83%, wind east at 5 miles an hour, pressure was 30.08 inches and steady. At Gainesville, it was clear and 60, wind northeast at 3. At Winder, it was clear and 55, wind calm. At Greensboro, it was clear and 61, wind northeast at 5. At Jefferson, it was clear and 58, wind northeast at 5. At Monroe, it was clear, the temperature was 55. At Albertton, it was clear and 57, wind calm. At Canyon, it was clear and 59, wind northeast at 5. At Clemson, it was clear and 60, wind north at 3. Elsewhere across Georgia, at Atlanta it was partly cloudy and 62, wind east at 8. At Cartersville, it was clear and 59, wind calm. At Lawrenceville, it was clear and 58, wind calm. At Macon, it was clear and 59, wind calm. At Rome, it was clear and 58, wind calm. At Augusta, it was clear and 58, wind calm. At Savannah, it was mostly cloudy and 69, wind north at 7. Elsewhere across the region, at Chattanooga, it was clear and 64, wind calm. At Asheville, it was partly cloudy and 51, wind calm. At Greenville-Spartanburg, it was clear and 55, wind north at 3. Here is the hazardous weather outlook. This hazardous weather outlook is for North and Central Georgia. For tonight, no hazardous weather is expected through tonight. And now the extended outlook for the period Wednesday through Monday. Impacts from Tropical Depression 9 future ESAW ES will be possible from Friday evening into Sunday. Uncertainty remains high on the extent of impacts across North and Central Georgia, but heavy rains leading to flash flooding and river flooding, gusty winds, and a few isolated tornadoes will be possible. Please continue to monitor for the latest updates on this tropical system. Spotter information statement, spotter activation will not be needed through tonight. Here is the official forecast from your National Weather Service for the Athens listening area. Rest of tonight, clear. Lows in the lower 50s. Light northeast winds. Wednesday, sunny. Highs in the lower 80s. East winds 5 to 10 miles an hour. Wednesday night, mostly clear. Lows in the mid-50s. Light and variable winds, becoming northwest around 5 miles an hour after midnight. Thursday, mostly sunny. Highs in the mid-80s. East winds 5 to 10 miles an hour. Thursday night, partly cloudy. Lows in the upper 50s. Light northeast winds. And now the extended forecast. Friday and Friday night, mostly cloudy. A slight chance of showers.

Highs in the lower 80s. Lows in the upper 50s. Saturday and Saturday night, showers and a chance of thunderstorms. Highs in the lower 70s. Lows in the upper 50s. Sunday and Sunday night, showers and a slight chance of thunderstorms. Highs in the lower 70s. Lows in the upper 50s. Columbus Day and Monday night, partly cloudy. A 20% chance of showers. Highs in the upper 70s. Lows in the upper 50s. Tuesday and Tuesday night, partly cloudy. Highs around 80. Lows in the upper 50s. For more detailed weather, water, and climate information, please visit our website at weather.gov/Atlanta. The current time is 1:29 a.m. Eastern Daylight Time. Here are the 1 a.m. weather observations from around the area. At Athens, it was clear, the temperature was 60 degrees, dew point 55 degrees, relative humidity 83%, wind east at 5 miles an hour, pressure was 30.08 inches and steady. At Gainesville, it was clear and 60, wind northeast at 3. At Winder, it was clear and 55, wind calm. At Greensboro, it was clear and 61, wind northeast at 5. At Jefferson, it was clear and 58, wind northeast at 5. At Monroe, it was clear, the temperature was 55. At Albertton, it was clear and 57, wind calm. At Canyon, it was clear and 59, wind northeast at 5. At Clemson, it was clear and 60, wind north at 3. Elsewhere across Georgia, at Atlanta it was partly cloudy and 62, wind east at 8. At Cartersville, it was clear and 59, wind calm. At Lawrenceville, it was clear and 58, wind calm. At Macon, it was clear and 59, wind calm. At Rome, it was clear and 58, wind calm. At Augusta, it was clear and 58, wind calm. At Savannah, it was mostly cloudy and 69, wind north at 7. Elsewhere across the region, at Chattanooga, it was clear and 64, wind calm. At Asheville, it was partly cloudy and 51, wind calm. At Greenville-Spartanburg, it was clear and 55, wind north at 3. Here is the hazardous weather outlook. This hazardous weather outlook is for North and Central Georgia. For tonight, no hazardous weather is expected through tonight. And now the extended outlook for the period Wednesday through Monday. Impacts from Tropical Depression 9 future ESAW ES will be possible from Friday evening into Sunday. Uncertainty remains high on the extent of impacts across North and Central Georgia, but heavy rains leading to flash flooding and river flooding, gusty winds, and a few isolated tornadoes will be possible. Please continue to monitor for the latest updates on this tropical system. Spotter information statement, spotter activation will not be needed through tonight. Here is the official forecast from your National Weather Service for the Athens listening area. Rest of tonight, clear. Lows in the lower 50s. Light northeast winds. Wednesday, sunny. Highs in the lower 80s. East winds 5 to 10 miles an hour. Wednesday night, mostly clear. Lows in the mid-50s. Light and variable winds, becoming northwest around 5 miles an hour after midnight. Thursday, mostly sunny. Highs in the mid-80s. And variable winds, becoming northwest around 5 miles an hour after midnight. Thursday, mostly sunny. Highs in the mid-80s. East winds 5 to 10 miles an hour. Thursday night, partly cloudy. Lows in the upper 50s. Light northeast winds. And now the extended forecast. Friday and Friday night, mostly cloudy. A slight chance of showers. Highs in the lower 80s. Lows in the upper 50s. Saturday and Saturday night, showers and a chance of thunderstorms. Highs in the lower 70s. Lows in the upper 50s.

at Athens, it was clear. The temperature was 60 degrees, dew point 55 degrees, relative humidity 83%, wind east at 5 miles an hour, pressure was 30.08 inches and steady. At Gainesville, it was clear and 60, wind northeast at 3. At Winder, it was clear and 55, wind calm. At Greensboro, it was clear and 61, wind northeast at 5. At Jefferson, it was clear and 58, wind northeast at 5. At Monroe, it was clear, the temperature was 55. At Albertton, it was clear and 57, wind calm. At Canyon, it was clear and 59, wind northeast at 5. At Clemson, it was clear and 60, wind north at 3. Elsewhere across Georgia, at Atlanta it was partly cloudy and 62, wind east at 8. At Cartersville, it was clear and 59, wind calm. At Lawrenceville, it was clear and 58, wind calm. At Macon, it was clear and 59, wind calm. At Rome, it was clear and 58, wind calm. At Augusta, it was clear and 58, wind calm. At Savannah, it was mostly cloudy and 69, wind north at 7. Elsewhere across the region, at Chattanooga, it was clear and 64, wind calm. At Asheville, it was partly cloudy and 51, wind calm. At Greenville-Spartanburg, it was clear and 55, wind north at 3. Here is the hazardous weather outlook. This hazardous weather outlook is for north and central Georgia. For tonight, no hazardous weather is expected through tonight. And now the extended outlook for the period Wednesday through Monday. Impacts from Tropical Depression 9 future ESA ES will be possible from Friday evening into Sunday. Uncertainty remains high on the extent of impacts across north and central Georgia, but heavy rains leading to flash flooding and river flooding, gusty winds, and a few isolated tornadoes will be possible. Please continue to monitor for the latest updates on this tropical system. Spotter information statement, spotter activation will not be needed through tonight. Here is the official forecast from your National Weather Service for the Athens listening area. Rest of tonight, clear. Lows in the lower 50s. Light northeast winds. Wednesday, sunny. Highs in the lower 80s. East winds 5 to 10 miles an hour. Wednesday night, mostly clear. Lows in the mid-50s. Light and variable winds, becoming northwest around 5 miles an hour after midnight. Thursday, mostly sunny. Highs in the mid-80s. East winds 5 to 10 miles an hour. Thursday night, partly cloudy. Lows in the upper 50s. Light northeast winds. And now the extended forecast. Friday and Friday night, mostly cloudy. A slight chance of showers. Highs in the lower 80s. Lows in the upper 50s. Saturday and Saturday night, showers and a chance of thunderstorms. Highs in the lower 70s. Lows in the upper 50s. Sunday and Sunday night, showers and a slight chance of thunderstorms. Highs in the lower 70s. Lows in the upper 50s. Columbus Day and Monday night, partly cloudy. A 20% chance of showers. Highs in the upper 70s. Lows in the upper 50s. Tuesday and Tuesday night, partly cloudy. Highs around 80. Lows in the upper 50s. For more detailed weather, water, and climate information, please visit our website at weather.gov/Atlanta. The current time is 1:39 a.m. Eastern Daylight Time. Here are the 1 a.m. weather observations from around the area. At Athens, it was clear, the temperature was 60 degrees, dew point 55 degrees, relative humidity 83%, wind east at 5 miles an hour, pressure was 30.08 inches and steady. At Gainesville, it was clear and 60, wind northeast at 3. At Winder, it was clear and 55, wind calm. At Greensboro,

It was clear at 61, wind northeast at 5. At Jefferson, it was clear and 58, wind northeast at 5. At Monroe, it was clear, the temperature was 55. At Albertton, it was clear and 57, wind calm. At Canyon, it was clear and 59, wind northeast at 5. At Clemson, it was clear and 60, wind north at 3. Elsewhere across Georgia, at Atlanta it was partly cloudy and 62, wind east at 8. At Cartersville, it was clear and 59, wind calm. At Lawrenceville, it was clear and 58, wind calm. At Macon, it was clear and 59, wind calm. At Rome, it was clear and 58, wind calm. At Augusta, it was clear and 58, wind calm. At Savannah, it was mostly cloudy and 69, wind north at 7. Elsewhere across the region, at Chattanooga, it was clear and 64, wind calm. At Asheville, it was partly cloudy and 51, wind calm. At Greenville-Spartanburg, it was clear and 55, wind north at 3. 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The WXK 56 listening area include the following counties: Banks, Barrow, Clark, Albert, Franklin, Greene, Hall, Hart, Jackson, Madison, Morgan, Oconee, Oglethorpe, Tolliver, Walton, and Wilkes. 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You can also like your Peachtree City National Weather Service on Facebook or follow NWS Atlanta on Twitter. Here is the hazardous weather outlook. This hazardous weather outlook is for North and Central Georgia. For tonight, no hazardous weather is expected through tonight. And now the extended outlook for the period Wednesday through Monday. Impacts from Tropical Depression 9 future Esau EUS will be possible from Friday evening into Sunday. Uncertainty remains high on the extent of impacts across North and Central Georgia, but heavy rains leading to flash flooding and river flooding, gusty winds, and a few isolated tornadoes will be possible. Please continue to monitor for the latest updates on this tropical system. Spotter information statement. Spotter activation will not be needed through tonight. Here is the official forecast from your National Weather Service for the Athens listening area. Rest of tonight, clear. Lows in the lower 50s. Light northeast winds. Wednesday, sunny. Highs in the lower 80s. East winds 5 to 10 miles an hour. Wednesday night, mostly clear. Lows in the mid-50s. Light and variable winds, becoming northwest around 5 miles an hour after midnight. Thursday, mostly sunny. Highs in the mid-80s. East winds 5 to 10 miles an hour. Thursday night, partly cloudy. Lows in the upper 50s. Light northeast winds. And now the extended forecast. Friday and Friday night, mostly cloudy. A slight chance of showers. Highs in the lower 80s. Lows in the upper 50s. Saturday and Saturday night, showers and a chance of thunderstorms. Highs in the lower 70s. Lows in the upper 50s. Sunday and Sunday night, showers and a slight chance of thunderstorms. Highs in the lower 70s. Lows in the upper 50s. Columbus Day and Monday night, partly cloudy. A 20% chance of showers. Highs in the upper 70s. Lows in the upper 50s. Tuesday and Tuesday night, partly cloudy. Highs around 80. Lows in the upper 50s. For more detailed weather, water, and climate information, please visit our website at weather.gov/Atlanta. The current time is 1:44 a.m. Eastern Daylight Time. Here are the 1 a.m. weather observations from around the area.

area. At Athens, it was clear. The temperature was 60 degrees, dew point 55 degrees, relative humidity 83%, wind east at 5 miles an hour, pressure was 30.08 inches and steady. At Gainesville, it was clear and 60, wind northeast at 3. At Winder, it was clear and 55, wind calm. At Greensboro, it was clear and 61, wind northeast at 5. At Jefferson, it was clear and 58, wind northeast at 5. At Monroe, it was clear, the temperature was 55. At Albertton, it was clear and 57, wind calm. At Canyon, it was clear and 59, wind northeast at 5. At Clemson, it was clear and 60, wind north at 3. Elsewhere across Georgia, at Atlanta it was partly cloudy and 62, wind east at 8. At Cartersville, it was clear and 59, wind calm. At Lawrenceville, it was clear and 58, wind calm. At Macon, it was clear and 59, wind calm. At Rome, it was clear and 58, wind calm. At Augusta, it was clear and 58, wind calm. At Savannah, it was mostly cloudy and 69, wind north at 7. Elsewhere across the region, at Chattanooga, it was clear and 64, wind calm. At Asheville, it was partly cloudy and 51, wind calm. At Greenville-Spartanburg, it was clear and 55, wind north at 3. Here is the hazardous weather outlook. This hazardous weather outlook is for North and Central Georgia. For tonight, no hazardous weather is expected through tonight. And now the extended outlook for the period Wednesday through Monday. Impacts from Tropical Depression 9 future ESAW ES will be possible from Friday evening into Sunday. Uncertainty remains high on the extent of impacts across North and Central Georgia, but heavy rains leading to flash flooding and river flooding, gusty winds, and a few isolated tornadoes will be possible. Please continue to monitor for the latest updates on this tropical system. Spotter information statement. Spotter activation will not be needed through tonight. Here is the official forecast from your National Weather Service for the Athens listening area. Rest of tonight, clear. Lows in the lower 50s. Light northeast winds. Wednesday, sunny. Highs in the lower 80s. East winds 5 to 10 miles an hour. Wednesday night, mostly clear. Lows in the mid-50s. Light and variable winds, becoming northwest around 5 miles an hour after midnight. Thursday, mostly sunny. Highs in the mid-80s. East winds 5 to 10 miles an hour. Thursday night, partly cloudy. Lows in the upper 50s. Light northeast winds. And now the extended forecast. Friday and Friday night, mostly cloudy. A slight chance of showers. Highs in the lower 80s. Lows in the upper 50s. Saturday and Saturday night, showers and a chance of thunderstorms. Highs in the lower 70s. Lows in the upper 50s. Sunday and Sunday night, showers and a slight chance of thunderstorms. Highs in the lower 70s. Lows in the upper 50s. Columbus Day and Monday night, partly cloudy. A 20% chance of showers. Highs in the upper 70s. Lows in the upper 50s. Tuesday and Tuesday night, partly cloudy. Highs around 80. Lows in the upper 50s. For more detailed weather, water, and climate information, please visit our website at weather.gov/Atlanta. The current time is 1:49 a.m. Eastern Daylight Time. Here are the 1 a.m. weather observations from around the area. At Athens, it was clear, the temperature was 60 degrees, dew point 55 degrees, relative humidity 83%, wind east at 5 miles an hour, pressure was 30.08 inches and steady. At Gainesville, it was clear and 60, wind northeast at 3. At Winder, it was clear and 55, wind calm.

at Greensboro, it was clear at 61, wind northeast at 5. At Jefferson, it was clear and 58, wind northeast at 5. At Monroe, it was clear, the temperature was 55. At Albertton, it was clear and 57, wind calm. At Canyon, it was clear and 59, wind northeast at 5. At Clemson, it was clear and 60, wind north at 3. Elsewhere across Georgia, at Atlanta it was partly cloudy and 62, wind east at 8. At Cartersville, it was clear and 59, wind calm. At Lawrenceville, it was clear and 58, wind calm. At Macon, it was clear and 59, wind calm. At Rome, it was clear and 58, wind calm. At Augusta, it was clear and 58, wind calm. At Savannah, it was mostly cloudy and 69, wind north at 7. Elsewhere across the region, at Chattanooga, it was clear and 64, wind calm. At Asheville, it was partly cloudy and 51, wind calm. At Greenville-Spartanburg, it was clear and 55, wind north at 3. Here is the hazardous weather outlook. This hazardous weather outlook is for North and Central Georgia. For tonight, no hazardous weather is expected through tonight. And now the extended outlook for the period Wednesday through Monday. Impacts from Tropical Depression 9 future ESA EUS will be possible from Friday evening into Sunday. Uncertainty remains high on the extent of impacts across North and Central Georgia, but heavy rains leading to flash flooding and river flooding, gusty winds, and a few isolated tornadoes will be possible. Please continue to monitor for the latest updates on this tropical system. Spotter information statement, spotter activation will not be needed through tonight. Here is the official forecast from your National Weather Service for the Athens listening area. Rest of tonight, clear. Lows in the lower 50s. Light northeast winds. Wednesday, sunny. Highs in the lower 80s. East winds 5 to 10 miles an hour. Wednesday night, mostly clear. Lows in the mid-50s. Light and variable winds, becoming northwest around 5 miles an hour after midnight. Thursday, mostly sunny. Highs in the mid-80s. East winds 5 to 10 miles an hour. Thursday night, partly cloudy. Lows in the upper 50s. Light northeast winds. And now the extended forecast. Friday and Friday night, mostly cloudy. A slight chance of showers. Highs in the lower 80s. Lows in the upper 50s. Saturday and Saturday night, showers and a chance of thunderstorms. Highs in the lower 70s. Lows in the upper 50s. Sunday and Sunday night, showers and a slight chance of thunderstorms. Highs in the lower 70s. Lows in the upper 50s. Columbus Day and Monday night, partly cloudy. A 20% chance of showers. Highs in the upper 70s. Lows in the upper 50s. Tuesday and Tuesday night, partly cloudy. Highs around 80. Lows in the upper 50s. For more detailed weather, water, and climate information, please visit our website at weather.gov/Atlanta. The current time is 1:53 a.m. Eastern Daylight Time. Here are the 1 a.m. weather observations from around the area. At Athens, it was clear, the temperature was 60 degrees, dew point 55 degrees, relative humidity 83%, wind east at 5 miles an hour, pressure was 30.08 inches and steady. At Gainesville, it was clear and 60, wind northeast at 3. At Winder, it was clear and 55, wind calm. At Greensboro, it was clear and 61, wind northeast at 5. At Jefferson, it was clear and 58, wind northeast at 5. At Monroe, it was clear, the temperature was 55. At Albertton, it was clear and 57, wind calm. At Canyon, it was clear and 59, wind northeast at 5.

At Clemson, it was clear and 60, wind north at 3. Elsewhere across Georgia, at Atlanta it was partly cloudy and 62, wind east at 8. At Cartersville, it was clear and 59, wind calm. At Lawrenceville, it was clear and 58, wind calm. At Macon, it was clear and 59, wind calm. At Rome, it was clear and 58, wind calm. At Augusta, it was clear and 58, wind calm. At Savannah, it was mostly cloudy and 69, wind north at 7. Elsewhere across the region, at Chattanooga, it was clear and 64, wind calm. At Asheville, it was partly cloudy and 51, wind calm. At Greenville-Spartanburg, it was clear and 55, wind north at 3. Here is the hazardous weather outlook. This hazardous weather outlook is for north and central Georgia. For tonight, no hazardous weather is expected through tonight. And now the extended outlook for the period Wednesday through Monday. Impacts from Tropical Depression 9 future ESA-EUS will be possible from Friday evening into Sunday. Uncertainty remains high on the extent of impacts across north and central Georgia, but heavy rains leading to flash flooding and river flooding, gusty winds, and a few isolated tornadoes will be possible. Please continue to monitor for the latest updates on this tropical system. Spotter information statement. Spotter activation will not be needed through tonight. Here is the official forecast from your National Weather Service for the Athens listening area. Rest of tonight, clear. Lows in the lower 50s. Light northeast winds. Wednesday, sunny. Highs in the lower 80s. East winds 5 to 10 miles an hour. Wednesday night, mostly clear. Lows in the mid-50s. Light and variable winds, becoming northwest around 5 miles an hour after midnight. Thursday, mostly sunny. Highs in the mid-80s. East winds 5 to 10 miles an hour. Thursday night, partly cloudy. Lows in the upper 50s. Light northeast winds. And now the extended forecast. Friday and Friday night, mostly cloudy. A slight chance of showers. Highs in the lower 80s. Lows in the upper 50s. Saturday and Saturday night, showers and a chance of thunderstorms. Highs in the lower 70s. Lows in the upper 50s. Sunday and Sunday night, showers and a slight chance of thunderstorms. Highs in the lower 70s. Lows in the upper 50s. Columbus Day and Monday night, partly cloudy. A 20% chance of showers. Highs in the upper 70s. Lows in the upper 50s. Tuesday and Tuesday night, partly cloudy. Highs around 80. Lows in the upper 50s. For more detailed weather, water, and climate information, please visit our website at weather.gov/Atlanta. The current time is 1:58 a.m. Eastern Daylight Time. Here are the 1 a.m. weather observations from around the area. At Athens, it was clear, the temperature was 60 degrees, dew point 55 degrees, relative humidity 83%, wind east at 5 miles an hour, pressure was 30.08 inches and steady. At Gainesville, it was clear and 60, wind northeast at 3. At Winder, it was clear and 55, wind calm. At Greensboro, it was clear and 61, wind northeast at 5. At Jefferson, it was clear and 58, wind northeast at 5. At Monroe, it was clear, the temperature was 55. At Elberton, it was clear and 57, wind calm. At Canyon, it was clear and 59, wind northeast at 5. At Clemson, it was clear and 60, wind north at 3. Elsewhere across Georgia, at Atlanta it was partly cloudy and 62, wind east at 8. At Cartersville, it was clear and 59, wind calm. At Lawrenceville, it was clear and 58, wind calm. At Macon, it was clear and 59, wind calm.

and calm. At Rome, it was clear and 58, wind calm. At Augusta, it was clear and 58, wind calm. At Savannah, it was mostly cloudy and 69, wind north at 7. Elsewhere across the region, at Chattanooga, it was clear and 64, wind calm. At Asheville, it was partly cloudy and 51, wind calm. At Greenville-Spartanburg, it was clear and 55, wind north at 3. Here is the hazardous weather outlook. This hazardous weather outlook is for North and Central Georgia. For tonight, no hazardous weather is expected through tonight. And now the extended outlook for the period Wednesday through Monday. Impacts from Tropical Depression 9 future ESAW ES will be possible from Friday evening into Sunday. Uncertainty remains high on the extent of impacts across North and Central Georgia, but heavy rains leading to flash flooding and river flooding, gusty winds, and a few isolated tornadoes will be possible. Please continue to monitor for the latest updates on this tropical system. Spotter information statement, spotter activation will not be needed through tonight. Here is the official forecast from your National Weather Service for the Athens listening area. Rest of tonight, clear. Lows in the lower 50s. Light northeast winds. Wednesday, sunny. Highs in the lower 80s. East winds 5 to 10 miles an hour. Wednesday night, mostly clear. Lows in the mid-50s. Light and variable winds, becoming northwest around 5 miles an hour after midnight. Thursday, mostly sunny. Highs in the mid-80s. East winds 5 to 10 miles an hour. Thursday night, partly cloudy. Lows in the upper 50s. Light northeast winds. And now the extended forecast. Friday and Friday night, mostly cloudy. A slight chance of showers. Highs in the lower 80s. Lows in the upper 50s. Saturday and Saturday night, showers and a chance of thunderstorms. Highs in the lower 70s. Lows in the upper 50s. Sunday and Sunday night, showers and a slight chance of thunderstorms. Highs in the lower 70s. Lows in the upper 50s. Columbus Day and Monday night, partly cloudy. A 20% chance of showers. Highs in the upper 70s. Lows in the upper 50s. Tuesday and Tuesday night, partly cloudy. Highs around 80. Lows in the upper 50s. For more detailed weather, water, and climate information, please visit our website at weather.gov/Atlanta. The current time is 2:02 a.m. Eastern Daylight Time. Here are the 1 a.m. weather observations from around the area. At Athens, it was clear, the temperature was 60 degrees, dew point 55 degrees, relative humidity 83%, wind east at 5 miles an hour, pressure was 30.08 inches and steady. At Gainesville, it was clear and 60, wind northeast at 3. At Winder, it was clear and 55, wind calm. At Greensboro, it was clear and 61, wind northeast at 5. At Jefferson, it was clear and 58, wind northeast at 5. At Monroe, it was clear, the temperature was 55. At Albertton, it was clear and 57, wind calm. At Canyon, it was clear and 59, wind northeast at 5. At Clemson, it was clear and 60, wind north at 3. Elsewhere across Georgia, at Atlanta it was partly cloudy and 62, wind east at 8. At Cartersville, it was clear and 59, wind calm. At Lawrenceville, it was clear and 58, wind calm. At Macon, it was clear and 59, wind calm. At Rome, it was clear and 58, wind calm. At Augusta, it was clear and 58, wind calm. At Savannah, it was mostly cloudy and 69, wind north at 7. Elsewhere across the region, at Chattanooga, it was clear and 64, wind calm. At Asheville, it was partly cloudy and

51, wind calm. At Greenville, Spartanburg, it was clear in 55, wind north at 3. Here are the 2 a.m. weather observations from around the area. At Athens, it was clear, the temperature was 58 degrees, dew point 55 degrees, relative humidity 90%, wind east at 7 miles an hour, pressure was 30.06 inches and falling. At Gainesville, it was clear and 59, wind northeast at 3. At Winder, it was clear and 55, wind northeast at 6. At Greensboro, it was clear and 61, wind northeast at 5. At Jefferson, it was clear and 58, wind northeast at 7. At Monroe, it was clear, the temperature was 55. At Alberton, it was clear and 55, wind calm. At Canyon, it was clear and 58, wind northeast at 3. At Clemson, it was clear and 58, wind calm. Elsewhere across Georgia, at Atlanta it was partly cloudy and 61, wind east at 6. At Cartersville, it was clear and 59, wind calm. At Lawrenceville, it was clear and 58, wind northeast at 3. At Macon, it was partly cloudy and 59, wind calm. At Rome, it was clear and 56, wind calm. At Augusta, it was partly cloudy and 59, wind calm. At Savannah, it was mostly cloudy and 68, wind north at 9. Elsewhere across the region, at Chattanooga, it was clear and 61, wind calm. At Asheville, it was cloudy and 52, wind calm. At Greenville, Spartanburg, it was clear and 54, wind calm. Here is the hazardous weather outlook. This hazardous weather outlook is for North and Central Georgia. For tonight, no hazardous weather is expected through tonight. And now the extended outlook for the period Wednesday through Monday. Impacts from Tropical Depression 9 future ESAW EOS will be possible from Friday evening into Sunday. Uncertainty remains high on the extent of impacts across North and Central Georgia, but heavy rains leading to flash flooding and river flooding, gusty winds, and a few isolated tornadoes will be possible. Please continue to monitor for the latest updates on this tropical system. Spotter information statement, spotter activation will not be needed through tonight. Here is the official forecast from your National Weather Service for the Athens listening area. Rest of tonight, clear. Lows in the lower 50s. Light northeast winds. Wednesday, sunny. Highs in the lower 80s. East winds 5 to 10 miles an hour. Wednesday night, mostly clear. Lows in the mid-50s. Light and variable winds, becoming northwest around 5 miles an hour after midnight. Thursday, mostly sunny. Highs in the mid-80s. East winds 5 to 10 miles an hour. Thursday night, partly cloudy. Lows in the upper 50s. Light northeast winds. And now the extended forecast. Friday and Friday night, mostly cloudy. A slight chance of showers. Highs in the lower 80s. Lows in the upper 50s. Saturday and Saturday night, showers and a chance of thunderstorms. Highs in the lower 70s. Lows in the upper 50s. Sunday and Sunday night, showers and a slight chance of thunderstorms. Highs in the lower 70s. Lows in the upper 50s. Columbus Day and Monday night, partly cloudy. A 20% chance of showers. Highs in the upper 70s. Lows in the upper 50s. Tuesday and Tuesday night, partly cloudy. Highs around 80. Lows in the upper 50s. For more detailed weather, water, and climate information, please visit our website at weather.gov/Atlanta. The current time is 2:09 a.m. Eastern Daylight Time. Here are the 2 a.m. weather observations from around the area. At Athens, it was clear, the temperature was 58 degrees, dew point 55 degrees, relative humidity 90%, wind east at 7 miles an hour, pressure

30.06 inches and falling. At Gainesville, it was clear and 59, wind northeast at 3. At Winder, it was clear and 55, wind northeast at 6. At Greensboro, it was clear and 61, wind northeast at 5. At Jefferson, it was clear and 58, wind northeast at 7. At Monroe, it was clear, the temperature was 55. At Albertton, it was clear and 55, wind calm. At Canyon, it was clear and 58, wind northeast at 3. At Clemson, it was clear and 58, wind calm. Elsewhere across Georgia, at Atlanta it was partly cloudy and 61, wind east at 6. At Cartersville, it was clear and 59, wind calm. At Lawrenceville, it was clear and 58, wind northeast at 3. At Macon, it was partly cloudy and 59, wind calm. At Rome, it was clear and 56, wind calm. At Augusta, it was partly cloudy and 59, wind calm. At Savannah, it was mostly cloudy and 68, wind north at 9. Elsewhere across the region, at Chattanooga, it was clear and 61, wind calm. At Asheville, it was cloudy and 52, wind calm. At Greenville-Spartanburg, it was clear and 54, wind calm. Here is the hazardous weather outlook. This hazardous weather outlook is for North and Central Georgia. For tonight, no hazardous weather is expected through tonight. And now the extended outlook for the period Wednesday through Monday. Impacts from Tropical Depression 9 future ESAW EOS will be possible from Friday evening into Sunday. Uncertainty remains high on the extent of impacts across North and Central Georgia, but heavy rains leading to flash flooding and river flooding, gusty winds, and a few isolated tornadoes will be possible. Please continue to monitor for the latest updates on this tropical system. Spotter information statement, spotter activation will not be needed through tonight. Here is the official forecast from your National Weather Service for the Athens listening area. Rest of tonight, clear. Lows in the lower 50s. Light northeast winds. Wednesday, sunny. Highs in the lower 80s. East winds 5 to 10 miles an hour. Wednesday night, mostly clear. Lows in the mid-50s. Light and variable winds, becoming northwest around 5 miles an hour after midnight. Thursday, mostly sunny. Highs in the mid-80s. East winds 5 to 10 miles an hour. Thursday night, partly cloudy. Lows in the upper 50s. Light northeast winds. And now the extended forecast. Friday and Friday night, mostly cloudy. A slight chance of showers. Highs in the lower 80s. Lows in the upper 50s. Saturday and Saturday night, showers and a chance of thunderstorms. Highs in the lower 70s. Lows in the upper 50s. Sunday and Sunday night, showers and a slight chance of thunderstorms. Highs in the lower 70s. Lows in the upper 50s. Columbus Day and Monday night, partly cloudy. A 20% chance of showers. Highs in the upper 70s. Lows in the upper 50s. Tuesday and Tuesday night, partly cloudy. Highs around 80. Lows in the upper 50s. For more detailed weather, water, and climate information, please visit our website at weather.gov/Atlanta. The current time is 2:13 a.m. Eastern Daylight Time. Here are the 2 a.m. weather observations from around the area. At Athens, it was clear, the temperature was 58 degrees, dew point 55 degrees, relative humidity 90%, wind east at 7 miles an hour, pressure was 30.06 inches and falling. At Gainesville, it was clear and 59, wind northeast at 3. At Winder, it was clear and 55, wind northeast at 6. At Greensboro, it was clear and 61, wind northeast at 5. At Jefferson, it was clear and 58, wind northeast at 7.

At Monroe, it was clear. The temperature was 55. At Alberton, it was clear and 55, wind calm. At Canyon, it was clear and 58, wind northeast at 3. At Clemson, it was clear and 58, wind calm. Elsewhere across Georgia, at Atlanta it was partly cloudy and 61, wind east at 6. At Cartersville, it was clear and 59, wind calm. At Lawrenceville, it was clear and 58, wind northeast at 3. At Macon, it was partly cloudy and 59, wind calm. At Rome, it was clear and 56, wind calm. At Augusta, it was partly cloudy and 59, wind calm. At Savannah, it was mostly cloudy and 68, wind north at 9. Elsewhere across the region, at Chattanooga, it was clear and 61, wind calm. At Asheville, it was cloudy and 52, wind calm. At Greenville-Spartanburg, it was clear and 54, wind calm. Here is the hazardous weather outlook. This hazardous weather outlook is for North and Central Georgia. For tonight, no hazardous weather is expected through tonight. And now the extended outlook for the period Wednesday through Monday. Impacts from Tropical Depression 9 future ESAW EUS will be possible from Friday evening into Sunday. Uncertainty remains high on the extent of impacts across North and Central Georgia, but heavy rains leading to flash flooding and river flooding, gusty winds, and a few isolated tornadoes will be possible. Please continue to monitor for the latest updates on this tropical system. Spotter information statement. Spotter activation will not be needed through tonight. Here is the official forecast from your National Weather Service for the Athens listening area. Rest of tonight, clear. Lows in the lower 50s. Light northeast winds. Wednesday, sunny. Highs in the lower 80s. East winds 5 to 10 miles an hour. Wednesday night, mostly clear. Lows in the mid-50s. Light and variable winds, becoming northwest around 5 miles an hour after midnight. Thursday, mostly sunny. Highs in the mid-80s. East winds 5 to 10 miles an hour. Thursday night, partly cloudy. Lows in the upper 50s. Light northeast winds. And now the extended forecast. Friday and Friday night, mostly cloudy. A slight chance of showers. Highs in the lower 80s. Lows in the upper 50s. Saturday and Saturday night, showers and a chance of thunderstorms. Highs in the lower 70s. Lows in the upper 50s. Sunday and Sunday night, showers and a slight chance of thunderstorms. Highs in the lower 70s. Lows in the upper 50s. Columbus Day and Monday night, partly cloudy. A 20% chance of showers. Highs in the upper 70s. Lows in the upper 50s. Tuesday and Tuesday night, partly cloudy. Highs around 80. Lows in the upper 50s. For more detailed weather, water, and climate information, please visit our website at weather.gov/Atlanta. The current time is 2:18 a.m. Eastern Daylight Time. Here are the 2 a.m. weather observations from around the area. At Athens, it was clear, the temperature was 58 degrees, dew point 55 degrees, relative humidity 90%, wind east at 7 miles an hour, pressure was 30.06 inches and falling. At Gainesville, it was clear and 59, wind northeast at 3. At Winder, it was clear and 55, wind northeast at 6. At Greensboro, it was clear and 61, wind northeast at 5. At Jefferson, it was clear and 58, wind northeast at 7. At Monroe, it was clear, the temperature was 55. At Alberton, it was clear and 55, wind calm. At Canyon, it was clear and 58, wind northeast at 3. At Clemson, it was clear and 58, wind calm. Elsewhere across Georgia, at Atlanta it was partly cloudy.

54, wind calm. Here is the hazardous weather outlook. This hazardous weather outlook is for North and Central Georgia. For tonight, no hazardous weather is expected through tonight. And now the extended outlook for the period Wednesday through Monday. Impacts from Tropical Depression 9 future ESAW ES will be possible from Friday evening into Sunday. Uncertainty remains high on the extent of impacts across North and Central Georgia, but heavy rains leading to flash flooding and river flooding, gusty winds, and a few isolated tornadoes will be possible. Please continue to monitor for the latest updates on this tropical system. Spotter information statement. Spotter activation will not be needed through tonight. Here is the official forecast from your National Weather Service for the Athens listening area. Rest of tonight, clear. Lows in the lower 50s. Light northeast winds. Wednesday, sunny. Highs in the lower 80s. East winds 5 to 10 miles an hour. Wednesday night, mostly clear. Lows in the mid-50s. Light and variable winds, becoming northwest around 5 miles an hour after midnight. Thursday, mostly sunny. Highs in the mid-80s. East winds 5 to 10 miles an hour. Thursday night, mostly cloudy. Lows around 60. Light northeast winds. And now the extended forecast. Friday and Friday night, mostly cloudy. A 30% chance of showers. Highs in the lower 80s. Lows around 60. Saturday and Saturday night, showers and a slight chance of thunderstorms. Highs in the lower 70s. Lows in the lower 60s. Sunday and Sunday night, showers and a chance of thunderstorms. Highs in the mid-70s. Lows in the lower 60s. Columbus Day and Monday night, partly cloudy. A slight chance of showers. Highs around 80. Lows in the upper 50s. Tuesday and Tuesday night, mostly clear. Highs in the lower 80s. Lows in the upper 50s. For more detailed weather, water, and climate information, please visit our website at weather.gov/Atlanta. The current time is 2:32 a.m. Eastern Daylight Time. Here are the 2 a.m. weather observations from around the area. At Athens, it was clear, the temperature was 58 degrees, dew point 55 degrees, relative humidity 90%, wind east at 7 miles an hour, pressure was 30.06 inches and falling. At Gainesville, it was clear and 59, wind northeast at 3. At Winder, it was clear and 55, wind northeast at 6. At Greensboro, it was clear and 61, wind northeast at 5. At Jefferson, it was clear and 58, wind northeast at 7. At Monroe, it was clear, the temperature was 55. At Albertton, it was clear and 55, wind calm. At Canyon, it was clear and 58, wind northeast at 3, it was clear and 55, wind calm. At Canyon, it was clear and 58, wind northeast at 3. At Clemson, it was clear and 58, wind calm. Elsewhere across Georgia, at Atlanta it was partly cloudy and 61, wind east at 6. At Cartersville, it was clear and 59, wind calm. At Lawrenceville, it was clear and 58, wind northeast at 3. At Macon, it was partly cloudy and 59, wind calm. At Rome, it was clear and 56, wind calm. At Augusta, it was partly cloudy and 59, wind calm. At Savannah, it was mostly cloudy and 68, wind north at 9. Elsewhere across the region, at Chattanooga, it was clear and 61, wind calm. At Asheville, it was cloudy and 52, wind calm. At Greenville-Spartanburg, it was clear and 54, wind calm. Here is the hazardous weather outlook. This hazardous weather outlook is for North and Central Georgia. For tonight, no hazardous weather is expected through tonight. And now the extended outlook for

Wednesday, sunny. Highs in the lower 80s. East winds 5 to 10 miles an hour. Wednesday night, mostly clear. Lows in the mid-50s. Light and variable winds, becoming northwest around 5 miles an hour after midnight. Thursday, mostly sunny. Highs in the mid-80s. East winds 5 to 10 miles an hour. Thursday night, mostly cloudy. Lows around 60. Light northeast winds. And now the extended forecast. Friday and Friday night, mostly cloudy. A 30% chance of showers. Highs in the lower 80s. Lows around 60. Saturday and Saturday night, showers and a slight chance of thunderstorms. Highs in the lower 70s. Lows in the lower 60s. Sunday and Sunday night, showers and a chance of thunderstorms. Highs in the mid-70s. Lows in the lower 60s. Columbus Day and Monday night, partly cloudy. A slight chance of showers. Highs around 80. Lows in the upper 50s. Tuesday and Tuesday night, mostly clear. Highs in the lower 80s. Lows in the upper 50s. For more detailed weather, water, and climate information, please visit our website at weather.gov/Atlanta. The current time is 2:36 a.m. Eastern Daylight Time. Here are the 2 a.m. weather observations from around the area. At Athens, it was clear, the temperature was 58 degrees, dew point 55 degrees, relative humidity 90%, wind east at 7 miles an hour, pressure was 30.06 inches and falling. At Gainesville, it was clear and 59, wind northeast at 3. At Winder, it was clear and 55, wind northeast at 6. At Greensboro, it was clear and 61, wind northeast at 5. At Jefferson, it was clear and 58, wind northeast at 7. At Monroe, it was clear, the temperature was 55. At Albertton, it was clear and 55, wind calm. At Canyon, it was clear and 58, wind northeast at 3. At Clemson, it was clear and 58, wind calm. Elsewhere across Georgia, at Atlanta it was partly cloudy and 61, wind east at 6. At Cartersville, it was clear and 59, wind calm. At Lawrenceville, it was clear and 58, wind northeast at 3. At Macon, it was partly cloudy and 59, wind calm. At Rome, it was clear and 56, wind calm. At Augusta, it was partly cloudy and 59, wind calm. At Savannah, it was mostly cloudy and 68, wind north at 9. Elsewhere across the region, at Chattanooga, it was clear and 61, wind calm. At Asheville, it was cloudy and 52, wind calm. At Greenville-Spartanburg, it was clear and 54, wind calm. Here is the hazardous weather outlook. This hazardous weather outlook is for North and Central Georgia. For tonight, no hazardous weather is expected through tonight. And now the extended outlook for the period Wednesday through Monday. Impacts from Tropical Depression 9 future ESAW ES will be possible from Friday evening into Sunday. Uncertainty remains high on the extent of impacts across North and Central Georgia, but heavy rains leading to flash flooding and river flooding, gusty winds, and a few isolated tornadoes will be possible. Please continue to monitor for the latest updates on this tropical system. Spotter information statement, spotter activation will not be needed through tonight. Here is the official forecast from your National Weather Service for the Athens listening area. Rest of tonight, clear. Lows in the lower 50s. Light northeast winds. Wednesday, sunny. Highs in the lower 80s. East winds 5 to 10 miles an hour. Wednesday night, mostly clear. Lows in the mid-50s. Light and variable winds, becoming northwest around 5 miles an hour after midnight. Thursday, mostly sunny. Highs in the mid-80s.

northeast winds 5 to 10 miles an hour. Thursday night, mostly cloudy. Lows around 60. Light northeast winds. And now the extended forecast. Friday and Friday night, mostly cloudy. A 30% chance of showers. Highs in the lower 80s. Lows around 60. Saturday and Saturday night, showers and a slight chance of thunderstorms. Highs in the lower 70s. Lows in the lower 60s. Sunday and Sunday night, showers and a chance of thunderstorms. Highs in the mid-70s. Lows in the lower 60s. Columbus Day and Monday night, partly cloudy. A slight chance of showers. Highs around 80. Lows in the upper 50s. Tuesday and Tuesday night, mostly clear. Highs in the lower 80s. Lows in the upper 50s. For more detailed weather, water, and climate information, please visit our website at weather.gov/Atlanta. 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The current time is 2:42 a.m. Eastern Daylight Time. Here are the 2 a.m. weather observations from around the area. At Athens, it was clear, the temperature was 58 degrees, dew point 55 degrees, relative humidity 90%, wind east at 7 miles an hour, pressure was 30.06 inches and falling. At Gainesville, it was clear and 59, wind northeast at 3. At Winder, it was clear and 55, wind northeast at 6. At Greensboro, it was clear and 61, wind northeast at 5. At Jefferson, it was clear and 58, wind northeast at 7. At Monroe, it was clear, the temperature was 55. At Albertton, it was clear and 55, wind calm. At Canyon, it was clear and 58, wind northeast at 3. At Clemson, it was clear and 58, wind calm. Elsewhere across Georgia, at Atlanta it was partly cloudy and 61, wind east at 6. At Cartersville, it was clear and 59, wind calm. At Lawrenceville, it was clear and 58, wind northeast at 3. At Macon, it was partly cloudy and 59, wind calm. At Rome, it was clear and 56, wind calm. At Augusta, it was partly cloudy and 59, wind calm. At Savannah, it was mostly cloudy and 68, wind north at 9. Elsewhere across the region, at Chattanooga, it was clear and 61, wind calm. At Asheville, it was cloudy and 52, wind calm. At Greenville-Spartanburg, it was clear and 54, wind calm. Here is the hazardous weather outlook. This hazardous weather outlook is for North and Central Georgia. For tonight, no hazardous weather is expected through tonight. And now the extended outlook for the period Wednesday through Monday. Impacts from Tropical Depression 9 future ESAW ES will be possible from Friday evening into Sunday. Uncertainty remains high on the extent of impacts across North and Central Georgia, but heavy rains leading to flash flooding and river flooding, gusty winds, and a few isolated tornadoes will be possible. Please continue to monitor for the latest updates on this tropical system. Spotter information statement. Spotter activation will not be needed through tonight. Here is the official forecast from your National Weather Service for the Athens listening area. Rest of tonight, clear. Lows in the lower 50s.

northeast winds. Wednesday, sunny. Highs in the lower 80s. East winds 5 to 10 miles an hour. Wednesday night, mostly clear. Lows in the mid-50s. Light and variable winds, becoming northwest around 5 miles an hour after midnight. Thursday, mostly sunny. Highs in the mid-80s. East winds 5 to 10 miles an hour. Thursday night, mostly cloudy. Lows around 60. Light northeast winds. And now the extended forecast. Friday and Friday night, mostly cloudy. A 30% chance of showers. Highs in the lower 80s. Lows around 60. Saturday and Saturday night, showers and a slight chance of thunderstorms. Highs in the lower 70s. Lows in the lower 60s. Sunday and Sunday night, showers and a chance of thunderstorms. Highs in the mid-70s. Lows in the lower 60s. Columbus Day and Monday night, partly cloudy. A slight chance of showers. Highs around 80. Lows in the upper 50s. Tuesday and Tuesday night, mostly clear. Highs in the lower 80s. Lows in the upper 50s. For more detailed weather, water, and climate information, please visit our website at weather.gov/Atlanta. The current time is 2:46 a.m. Eastern Daylight Time. Here are the 2 a.m. weather observations from around the area. At Athens, it was clear, the temperature was 58 degrees, dew point 55 degrees, relative humidity 90%, wind east at 7 miles an hour, pressure was 30.06 inches and falling. At Gainesville, it was clear and 59, wind northeast at 3. At Winder, it was clear and 55, wind northeast at 6. At Greensboro, it was clear and 61, wind northeast at 5. At Jefferson, it was clear and 58, wind northeast at 7. At Monroe, it was clear, the temperature was 55. At Albertton, it was clear and 55, wind calm. At Canyon, it was clear and 58, wind northeast at 3. At Clemson, it was clear and 58, wind calm. Elsewhere across Georgia, at Atlanta it was partly cloudy and 61, wind east at 6. At Cartersville, it was clear and 59, wind calm. At Lawrenceville, it was clear and 58, wind northeast at 3. At Macon, it was partly cloudy and 59, wind calm. At Rome, it was clear and 56, wind calm. At Augusta, it was partly cloudy and 59, wind calm. At Savannah, it was mostly cloudy and 68, wind north at 9. Elsewhere across the region, at Chattanooga, it was clear and 61, wind calm. At Asheville, it was cloudy and 52, wind calm. At Greenville-Spartanburg, it was clear and 54, wind calm. Here is the hazardous weather outlook. This hazardous weather outlook is for North and Central Georgia. For tonight, no hazardous weather is expected through tonight. And now the extended outlook for the period Wednesday through Monday. Impacts from Tropical Depression 9 future ESAW EUS will be possible from Friday evening into Sunday. Uncertainty remains high on the extent of impacts across North and Central Georgia, but heavy rains leading to flash flooding and river flooding, gusty winds, and a few isolated tornadoes will be possible. Please continue to monitor for the latest updates on this tropical system. Spotter information statement. Spotter activation will not be needed through tonight. Here is the official forecast from your National Weather Service for the Athens listening area. Rest of tonight, clear. Lows in the lower 50s. Light northeast winds. Wednesday, sunny. Highs in the lower 80s. East winds 5 to 10 miles an hour. Wednesday night, mostly clear. Lows in the mid-50s. Light and variable winds, becoming northwest around 5 miles an hour after midnight. Thursday, mostly sunny.

in the mid-80s. East winds 5 to 10 miles an hour. Thursday night, mostly cloudy. Lows around 60. Light northeast winds. And now the extended forecast. Friday and Friday night, mostly cloudy. A 30% chance of showers. Highs in the lower 80s. Lows around 60. Saturday and Saturday night, showers and a slight chance of thunderstorms. Highs in the lower 70s. Lows in the lower 60s. Sunday and Sunday night, showers and a chance of thunderstorms. Highs in the mid-70s. Lows in the lower 60s. Columbus Day and Monday night, partly cloudy. A slight chance of showers. Highs around 80. Lows in the upper 50s. Tuesday and Tuesday night, mostly clear. Highs in the lower 80s. Lows in the upper 50s. For more detailed weather, water, and climate information, please visit our website at weather.gov/Atlanta. The current time is 2:51 a.m. Eastern Daylight Time. Here are the 2 a.m. weather observations from around the area. At Athens, it was clear, the temperature was 58 degrees, dew point 55 degrees, relative humidity 90%, wind east at 7 miles an hour, pressure was 30.06 inches and falling. At Gainesville, it was clear and 59, wind northeast at 3. At Winder, it was clear and 55, wind northeast at 6. At Greensboro, it was clear and 61, wind northeast at 5. At Jefferson, it was clear and 58, wind northeast at 7. At Monroe, it was clear, the temperature was 55. At Albertton, it was clear and 55, wind calm. At Canyon, it was clear and 58, wind northeast at 3. At Clemson, it was clear and 58, wind calm. Elsewhere across Georgia, at Atlanta it was partly cloudy and 61, wind east at 6. At Cartersville, it was clear and 59, wind calm. At Lawrenceville, it was clear and 58, wind northeast at 3. At Macon, it was partly cloudy and 59, wind calm. At Rome, it was clear and 56, wind calm. At Augusta, it was partly cloudy and 59, wind calm. At Savannah, it was mostly cloudy and 68, wind north at 9. Elsewhere across the region, at Chattanooga, it was clear and 61, wind calm. At Asheville, it was cloudy and 52, wind calm. At Greenville-Spartanburg, it was clear and 54, wind calm. Here is the hazardous weather outlook. This hazardous weather outlook is for North and Central Georgia. For tonight, no hazardous weather is expected through tonight. And now the extended outlook for the period Wednesday through Monday. Impacts from Tropical Depression 9 future ESA EUS will be possible from Friday evening into Sunday. Uncertainty remains high on the extent of impacts across North and Central Georgia, but heavy rains leading to flash flooding and river flooding, gusty winds, and a few isolated tornadoes will be possible. Please continue to monitor for the latest updates on this tropical system. Spotter information statement, spotter activation will not be needed through tonight. Here is the official forecast from your National Weather Service for the Athens listening area. Rest of tonight, clear. Lows in the lower 50s. Light northeast winds. Wednesday, sunny. Highs in the lower 80s. East winds 5 to 10 miles an hour. Wednesday night, mostly clear. Lows in the mid-50s. Light and variable winds, becoming northwest around 5 miles an hour after midnight. Thursday, mostly sunny. Highs in the mid-80s. East winds 5 to 10 miles an hour. Thursday night, mostly cloudy. Lows around 60. Light northeast winds. And now the extended forecast. Friday and Friday night, mostly cloudy. A 30% chance of showers. Highs in the lower 80s. Lows around

Around 60. Saturday and Saturday night, showers and a slight chance of thunderstorms. Highs in the lower 70s. Lows in the lower 60s. Sunday and Sunday night, showers and a chance of thunderstorms. Highs in the mid-70s. Lows in the lower 60s. Columbus Day and Monday night, partly cloudy. A slight chance of showers. Highs around 80. Lows in the upper 50s. Tuesday and Tuesday night, mostly clear. Highs in the lower 80s. Lows in the upper 50s. For more detailed weather, water, and climate information, please visit our website at weather.gov/Atlanta. The current time is 2:56 a.m. Eastern Daylight Time. Here are the 2 a.m. weather observations from around the area. At Athens, it was clear, the temperature was 58 degrees, dew point 55 degrees, relative humidity 90%, wind east at 7 miles an hour, pressure was 30.06 inches and falling. At Gainesville, it was clear and 59, wind northeast at 3. At Winder, it was clear and 55, wind northeast at 6. At Greensboro, it was clear and 61, wind northeast at 5. At Jefferson, it was clear and 58, wind northeast at 7. At Monroe, it was clear, the temperature was 55. At Albertton, it was clear and 55, wind calm. At Canyon, it was clear and 58, wind northeast at 3. At Clemson, it was clear and 58, wind calm. Elsewhere across Georgia, at Atlanta it was partly cloudy and 61, wind east at 6. At Cartersville, it was clear and 59, wind calm. At Lawrenceville, it was clear and 58, wind northeast at 3. At Macon, it was partly cloudy and 59, wind calm. At Rome, it was clear and 56, wind calm. At Augusta, it was partly cloudy and 59, wind calm. At Savannah, it was mostly cloudy and 68, wind north at 9. Elsewhere across the region, at Chattanooga, it was clear and 61, wind calm. At Asheville, it was cloudy and 52, wind calm. At Greenville-Spartanburg, it was clear and 54, wind calm. Here is the hazardous weather outlook. This hazardous weather outlook is for North and Central Georgia. For tonight, no hazardous weather is expected through tonight. And now the extended outlook for the period Wednesday through Monday. Impacts from Tropical Depression 9 future ESAW ES will be possible from Friday evening into Sunday. Uncertainty remains high on the extent of impacts across North and Central Georgia, but heavy rains leading to flash flooding and river flooding, gusty winds, and a few isolated tornadoes will be possible. Please continue to monitor for the latest updates on this tropical system. Spotter information statement, spotter activation will not be needed through tonight. Here is the official forecast from your National Weather Service for the Athens listening area. Rest of tonight, clear. Lows in the lower 50s. Light northeast winds. Wednesday, sunny. Highs in the lower 80s. East winds 5 to 10 miles an hour. Wednesday night, mostly clear. Lows in the mid-50s. Light and variable winds, becoming northwest around 5 miles an hour after midnight. Thursday, mostly sunny. Highs in the mid-80s. East winds 5 to 10 miles an hour. Thursday night, mostly cloudy. Lows around 60. Light northeast winds. And now the extended forecast. Friday and Friday night, mostly cloudy. A 30% chance of showers. Highs in the lower 80s. Lows around 60. Saturday and Saturday night, showers and a slight chance of thunderstorms. Highs in the lower 70s. Lows in the lower 60s. Sunday and Sunday night, showers and a chance of thunderstorms. Highs in the mid-70s. Lows in the lower 60s. Columbus Day and Monday night, partly cloudy.

A slight chance of showers. Highs around 80. Lows in the upper 50s. Tuesday and Tuesday night, mostly clear. Highs in the lower 80s. Lows in the upper 50s. For more detailed weather, water, and climate information, please visit our website at weather.gov/Atlanta. The current time is 3 a.m. Eastern Daylight Time. Here are the 2 a.m. weather observations from around the area. At Athens, it was clear, the temperature was 58 degrees, dew point 55 degrees, relative humidity 90%, wind east at 7 miles an hour, pressure was 30.06 inches and falling. At Gainesville, it was clear and 59, wind northeast at 3. At Winder, it was clear and 55, wind northeast at 6. At Greensboro, it was clear and 61, wind northeast at 5. At Jefferson, it was clear and 58, wind northeast at 7. At Monroe, it was clear, the temperature was 55. At Albertton, it was clear and 55, wind calm. At Canyon, it was clear and 58, wind northeast at 3. At Clemson, it was clear and 58, wind calm. Elsewhere across Georgia, at Atlanta it was partly cloudy and 61, wind east at 6. At Cartersville, it was clear and 59, wind calm. At Lawrenceville, it was clear and 58, wind northeast at 3. At Macon, it was partly cloudy and 59, wind calm. At Rome, it was clear and 56, wind calm. At Augusta, it was partly cloudy and 59, wind calm. At Savannah, it was mostly cloudy and 68, wind north at 9. Elsewhere across the region, at Chattanooga, it was clear and 61, wind calm. At Asheville, it was cloudy and 52, wind calm. At Greenville-Spartanburg, it was clear and 54, wind calm. Here is the hazardous weather outlook. This hazardous weather outlook is for North and Central Georgia. For tonight, no hazardous weather is expected through tonight. And now the extended outlook for the period Wednesday through Monday. Impacts from Tropical Depression 9 future ESA ES will be possible from Friday evening into Sunday. Uncertainty remains high on the extent of impacts across North and Central Georgia, but heavy rains leading to flash flooding and river flooding, gusty winds, and a few isolated tornadoes will be possible. Please continue to monitor for the latest updates on this tropical system. Spotter information statement, spotter activation will not be needed through tonight. Here is the official forecast from your National Weather Service for the Athens listening area. Rest of tonight, clear. Lows in the lower 50s. Light northeast winds. Wednesday, sunny. Highs in the lower 80s. East winds 5 to 10 miles an hour. Wednesday night, mostly clear. Lows in the mid-50s. Light and variable winds, becoming northwest around 5 miles an hour after midnight. Thursday, mostly sunny. Highs in the mid-80s. East winds 5 to 10 miles an hour. Thursday night, mostly cloudy. Lows around 60. Light northeast winds. And now the extended forecast. Friday and Friday night, mostly cloudy. A 30% chance of showers. Highs in the lower 80s. Lows around 60. Saturday and Saturday night, showers and a slight chance of thunderstorms. Highs in the lower 70s. Lows in the lower 60s. Sunday and Sunday night, showers and a chance of thunderstorms. Highs in the mid-70s. Lows in the lower 60s. Columbus Day and Monday night, partly cloudy. A slight chance of showers. Highs around 80. Lows in the upper 50s. Tuesday and Tuesday night, mostly clear. Highs in the lower 80s. Lows in the upper 50s. For more detailed weather, water, and climate information, please visit our website at weather.gov/Atlanta.

time is 3:05 a.m. Eastern Daylight Time. Here are the 3 a.m. weather observations from around the area. At Athens, it was clear, the temperature was 58 degrees, dew point 54 degrees, relative humidity 86%, wind northeast at 7 miles an hour, pressure was 30.05 inches and falling. At Gainesville, it was clear and 58, wind northeast at 3. At Winder, it was clear and 55, wind northeast at 5. At Greensboro, it was mostly sunny and 59, wind northeast at 6. At Jefferson, it was clear and 58, wind northeast at 7. At Monroe, it was clear, the temperature was 54. At Alberton, it was clear and 55, wind calm. At Canyon, it was clear and 58, wind northeast at 5. At Clemson, it was clear and 57, wind calm. Elsewhere across Georgia, at Atlanta it was partly cloudy and 60, wind east at 7. At Cartersville, it was clear and 57, wind calm. At Lawrenceville, it was clear and 58, wind northeast at 5. At Macon, it was mostly cloudy and 59, wind calm. At Rome, it was clear and 55, wind calm. At Augusta, it was mostly cloudy and 59, wind calm. At Savannah, it was cloudy and 67, wind northeast at 8. Elsewhere across the region, at Chattanooga, it was clear and 61, wind calm. At Asheville, with fog, it was 51, wind calm. At Greenville-Spartanburg, it was clear and 54, wind north at 3. Here is the hazardous weather outlook. This hazardous weather outlook is for North and Central Georgia. For tonight, no hazardous weather is expected through tonight. And now the extended outlook for the period Wednesday through Monday. Impacts from Tropical Depression 9 future ESAW ES will be possible from Friday evening into Sunday. Uncertainty remains high on the extent of impacts across North and Central Georgia, but heavy rains leading to flash flooding and river flooding, gusty winds, and a few isolated tornadoes will be possible. Please continue to monitor for the latest updates on this tropical system. Spotter information statement, spotter activation will not be needed through tonight. Here is the official forecast from your National Weather Service for the Athens listening area. Rest of tonight, clear. Lows in the lower 50s. Light northeast winds. Wednesday, sunny. Highs in the lower 80s. East winds 5 to 10 miles an hour. Wednesday night, mostly clear. Lows in the mid-50s. Light and variable winds, becoming northwest around 5 miles an hour after midnight. Thursday, mostly sunny. Highs in the mid-80s. East winds 5 to 10 miles an hour. Thursday night, mostly cloudy. Lows around 60. Light northeast winds. And now the extended forecast. Friday and Friday night, mostly cloudy. A 30% chance of showers. Highs in the lower 80s. Lows around 60. Saturday and Saturday night, showers and a slight chance of thunderstorms. Highs in the lower 70s. Lows in the lower 60s. Sunday and Sunday night, showers and a chance of thunderstorms. Highs in the mid-70s. Lows in the lower 60s. Columbus Day and Monday night, partly cloudy. A slight chance of showers. Highs around 80. Lows in the upper 50s. Tuesday and Tuesday night, mostly clear. Highs in the lower 80s. Lows in the upper 50s. For more detailed weather, water, and climate information, please visit our website at weather.gov/Atlanta. The current time is 3:09 a.m. Eastern Daylight Time. Here are the 3 a.m. weather observations from around the area. At Athens, it was clear, the temperature was 58 degrees, dew point 54 degrees, relative humidity 86%, wind northeast at 7 miles an hour, pressure was 30.05 inches and falling.

at Gainesville, it was clear and 58. Wind northeast at 3. At Winder, it was clear and 55. Wind northeast at 5. At Greensboro, it was mostly sunny and 59. Wind northeast at 6. At Jefferson, it was clear and 58. Wind northeast at 7. At Monroe, it was clear. The temperature was 54. At Alberton, it was clear and 55. Wind calm. At Canyon, it was clear and 58. Wind northeast at 5. At Clemson, it was clear and 57. Wind calm. Elsewhere across Georgia, at Atlanta it was partly cloudy and 60. Wind east at 7. At Cartersville, it was clear and 57. Wind calm. At Lawrenceville, it was clear and 58. Wind northeast at 5. At Macon, it was mostly cloudy and 59. Wind calm. At Rome, it was clear and 55. Wind calm. At Augusta, it was mostly cloudy and 59. Wind calm. At Savannah, it was cloudy and 67. Wind northeast at 8. Elsewhere across the region, at Chattanooga, it was clear and 61, wind calm. At Asheville, with fog, it was 51, wind calm. At Greenville-Spartanburg, it was clear and 54, wind north at 3. Here are the 3 a.m. weather observations from around the area. At Athens, it was clear, the temperature was 58 degrees, dew point 54 degrees, relative humidity 86%, wind northeast at 7 miles an hour, pressure was 30.05 inches and falling. At Gainesville, it was clear and 58, wind northeast at 3. At Winder, it was clear and 55, wind northeast at 5. At Greensboro, it was mostly sunny and 59, wind northeast at 6. At Jefferson, it was clear and 58, wind northeast at 7. At Monroe, it was clear, the temperature was 54. At Alberton, it was clear and 55, wind calm. At Canyon, it was clear and 58, wind northeast at 5. At Clemson, it was clear and 57, wind calm. Elsewhere across Georgia, at Atlanta it was partly cloudy and 60, wind east at 7. At Cartersville, it was clear and 57, wind calm. At Lawrenceville, it was clear and 58, wind northeast at 5. At Macon, it was mostly cloudy and 59, wind calm. At Rome, it was clear and 55, wind calm. At Augusta, it was mostly cloudy and 59, wind calm. At Savannah, it was cloudy and 67, wind northeast at 8. Elsewhere across the region, at Chattanooga, it was clear and 61, wind calm. At Asheville, with fog, it was 51, wind south at 3. At Greenville-Spartanburg, it was clear and 54, wind north at 3. Here is the hazardous weather outlook. This hazardous weather outlook is for North and Central Georgia. For tonight, no hazardous weather is expected through tonight. And now the extended outlook for the period Wednesday through Monday. Impacts from Tropical Depression 9 future ESAW EOS will be possible from Friday evening into Sunday. Uncertainty remains high on the extent of impacts across North and Central Georgia, but heavy rains leading to flash flooding and river flooding, gusty winds, and a few isolated tornadoes will be possible. Please continue to monitor for the latest updates on this tropical system. Spotter information statement, spotter activation will not be needed through tonight. Here is the official forecast from your National Weather Service for the Athens listening area. Rest of tonight, clear. Lows in the lower 50s. Light northeast winds. Wednesday, sunny. Highs in the lower 80s. East winds 5 to 10 miles an hour. Wednesday night, mostly clear. Lows in the mid-50s. Light and variable winds, becoming northwest around 5 miles an hour after midnight. Thursday, mostly sunny. Highs in the mid-80s. East winds 5 to 10 miles an hour. Thursday night, mostly cloudy.

Lows around 60. Light northeast winds. And now the extended forecast. Friday and Friday night, mostly cloudy. A 30% chance of showers. Highs in the lower 80s. Lows around 60. Saturday and Saturday night, showers and a slight chance of thunderstorms. Highs in the lower 70s. Lows in the lower 60s. Sunday and Sunday night, showers and a chance of thunderstorms. Highs in the mid-70s. Lows in the lower 60s. Columbus Day and Monday night, partly cloudy. A slight chance of showers. Highs around 80. Lows in the upper 50s. Tuesday and Tuesday night, mostly clear. Highs in the lower 80s. Lows in the upper 50s. For more detailed weather, water, and climate information, please visit our website at weather.gov/Atlanta. The current time is 3:16 a.m. Eastern Daylight Time. Here are the 3 a.m. weather observations from around the area. At Athens, it was clear, the temperature was 58 degrees, dew point 54 degrees, relative humidity 86%, wind northeast at 7 miles an hour, pressure was 30.05 inches and falling. At Gainesville, it was clear and 58, wind northeast at 3. At Winder, it was clear and 55, wind northeast at 5. At Greensboro, it was mostly sunny and 59, wind northeast at 6. At Jefferson, it was clear and 58, wind northeast at 7. At Monroe, it was clear, the temperature was 54. At Albertton, it was clear and 55, wind calm. At Canyon, it was clear and 58, wind northeast at 5. At Clemson, it was clear and 57, wind calm. Elsewhere across Georgia, at Atlanta it was partly cloudy and 60, wind east at 7. At Cartersville, it was clear and 57, wind calm. At Lawrenceville, it was clear and 58, wind northeast at 5. At Macon, it was mostly cloudy and 59, wind calm. At Rome, it was clear and 55, wind calm. At Augusta, it was mostly cloudy and 59, wind calm. At Savannah, it was cloudy and 67, wind northeast at 8. Elsewhere across the region, at Chattanooga, it was clear and 61, wind calm. At Asheville, with fog, it was 51, wind south at 3. At Greenville-Spartanburg, it was clear and 54, wind north at 3. Here is the hazardous weather outlook. This hazardous weather outlook is for North and Central Georgia. For tonight, no hazardous weather is expected through tonight. And now the extended outlook for the period Wednesday through Monday. Impacts from Tropical Depression 9 future ESA EUS will be possible from Friday evening into Sunday. Uncertainty remains high on the extent of impacts across North and Central Georgia, but heavy rains leading to flash flooding and river flooding, gusty winds, and a few isolated tornadoes will be possible. Please continue to monitor for the latest updates on this tropical system. Spotter information statement, spotter activation will not be needed through tonight. Here is the official forecast from your National Weather Service for the Athens listening area. Rest of tonight, clear. Lows in the lower 50s. Light northeast winds. Wednesday, sunny. Highs in the lower 80s. East winds 5 to 10 miles an hour. Wednesday night, mostly clear. Lows in the mid-50s. Light and variable winds, becoming northwest around 5 miles an hour after midnight. Thursday, mostly sunny. Highs in the mid-80s. East winds 5 to 10 miles an hour. Thursday night, mostly cloudy. Lows around 60. Light northeast winds. And now the extended forecast. Friday and Friday night, mostly cloudy. A 30% chance of showers. Highs in the lower 80s. Lows around 60. Saturday and Saturday night, showers and a slight chance of thunderstorms.

3:30 a.m. Eastern Daylight Time. Here are the 3 a.m. weather observations from around the area. At Athens, it was clear, the temperature was 58 degrees, dew point 54 degrees, relative humidity 86%, wind northeast at 7 miles an hour, pressure was 30.05 inches and falling. At Gainesville, it was clear and 58, wind northeast at 3. At Winder, it was clear and 55, wind northeast at 5. At Greensboro, it was mostly sunny and 59, wind northeast at 6. At Jefferson, it was clear and 58, wind northeast at 7. At Monroe, it was clear, the temperature was 54. At Albertton, it was clear and 55, wind calm. At Canyon, it was clear and 58, wind northeast at 5. At Clemson, it was clear and 57, wind calm. Elsewhere across Georgia, at Atlanta it was partly cloudy and 60, wind east at 7. At Cartersville, it was clear and 57, wind calm. At Lawrenceville, it was clear and 58, wind northeast at 5. At Macon, it was mostly cloudy and 59, wind calm. At Rome, it was clear and 55, wind calm. At Augusta, it was mostly cloudy and 59, wind calm. At Savannah, it was cloudy and 67, wind northeast at 8. Elsewhere across the region, at Chattanooga, it was clear and 61, wind calm. At Asheville, with fog, it was 51, wind south at 3. At Greenville-Spartanburg, it was clear and 54, wind north at 3. Here is the hazardous weather outlook. This hazardous weather outlook is for North and Central Georgia. For tonight, no hazardous weather is expected through tonight. And now the extended outlook for the period Wednesday through Monday. Impacts from Tropical Depression 9 future ESA EUS will be possible from Friday evening into Sunday. Uncertainty remains high on the extent of impacts across North and Central Georgia, but heavy rains leading to flash flooding and river flooding, gusty winds, and a few isolated tornadoes will be possible. Please continue to monitor for the latest updates on this tropical system. Spotter information statement, spotter activation will not be needed through tonight. Here is the official forecast from your National Weather Service for the Athens listening area. Rest of tonight, clear. Lows in the lower 50s. Light northeast winds. Wednesday, sunny. Highs in the lower 80s. Rest of tonight, clear. Lows in the lower 50s. Light northeast winds. Wednesday, sunny. Highs in the lower 80s. East winds 5 to 10 miles an hour. Wednesday night, mostly clear. Lows in the mid-50s. Light and variable winds, becoming northwest around 5 miles an hour after midnight. Thursday, mostly sunny. Highs in the mid-80s. East winds 5 to 10 miles an hour. Thursday night, mostly cloudy. Lows around 60. Light northeast winds. And now the extended forecast. Friday and Friday night, mostly cloudy. A 30% chance of showers. Highs in the lower 80s. Lows around 60. Saturday and Saturday night, showers and a slight chance of thunderstorms. Highs in the lower 70s. Lows in the lower 60s. Sunday and Sunday night, showers and a chance of thunderstorms. Highs in the mid-70s. Lows in the lower 60s. Columbus Day and Monday night, partly cloudy. A slight chance of showers. Highs around 80. Lows in the upper 50s. Tuesday and Tuesday night, mostly clear. Highs in the lower 80s. Lows in the upper 50s. For more detailed weather, water, and climate information, please visit our website at weather.gov/Atlanta. Here is the official forecast from your National Weather Service for the Athens listening area. Rest of tonight, clear. Lows in the lower 50s. Light north.

showers and a slight chance of thunderstorms. Highs in the lower 70s. Lows in the lower 60s. Sunday and Sunday night, showers and a chance of thunderstorms. Highs in the mid-70s. Lows in the lower 60s. Columbus Day and Monday night, partly cloudy. A slight chance of showers. Highs around 80. Lows in the upper 50s. Tuesday and Tuesday night, mostly clear. Highs in the lower 80s. Lows in the upper 50s. For more detailed weather, water, and climate information, please visit our website at weather.gov/Atlanta. The current time is 3:36 a.m. Eastern Daylight Time. Here are the 3 a.m. weather observations from around the area. At Athens, it was clear, the temperature was 58 degrees, dew point 54 degrees, relative humidity 86%, wind northeast at 7 miles an hour, pressure was 30.05 inches and falling. At Gainesville, it was clear and 58, wind northeast at 3. At Winder, it was clear and 55, wind northeast at 5. At Greensboro, it was mostly sunny and 59, wind northeast at 6. At Jefferson, it was clear and 58, wind northeast at 7. At Monroe, it was clear, the temperature was 54. At Albertton, it was clear and 55, wind calm. At Canyon, it was clear and 58, wind northeast at 5. At Clemson, it was clear and 57, wind calm. Elsewhere across Georgia, at Atlanta it was partly cloudy and 60, wind east at 7. At Cartersville, it was clear and 57, wind calm. At Lawrenceville, it was clear and 58, wind northeast at 5. At Macon, it was mostly cloudy and 59, wind calm. At Rome, it was clear and 55, wind calm. At Augusta, it was mostly cloudy and 59, wind calm. At Savannah, it was cloudy and 67, wind northeast at 8. Elsewhere across the region, at Chattanooga, it was clear and 61, wind calm. At Asheville, with fog, it was 51, wind south at 3. At Greenville-Spartanburg, it was clear and 54, wind north at 3. Here is the hazardous weather outlook. This hazardous weather outlook is for North and Central Georgia. For tonight, no hazardous weather is expected through tonight. And now the extended outlook for the period Wednesday through Monday. Impacts from Tropical Depression 9 future ESAW EOS will be possible from Friday evening into Sunday. Uncertainty remains high on the extent of impacts across North and Central Georgia, but heavy rains leading to flash flooding and river flooding, gusty winds, and a few isolated tornadoes will be possible. Please continue to monitor for the latest updates on this tropical system. Spotter information statement, spotter activation will not be needed through tonight. Here is the official forecast from your National Weather Service for the Athens listening area. Rest of tonight, clear. Lows in the lower 50s. Light northeast winds. Wednesday, sunny. Highs in the lower 80s. East winds 5 to 10 miles an hour. Wednesday night, mostly clear. Lows in the mid-50s. Light and variable winds, becoming northwest around 5 miles an hour after midnight. Thursday, mostly sunny. Highs in the mid-80s. East winds 5 to 10 miles an hour. Thursday night, mostly cloudy. Lows around 60. Light northeast winds. And now the extended forecast. Friday and Friday night, showers likely. Highs in the lower 80s. Lows around 60. Saturday and Saturday night, showers and a slight chance of thunderstorms. Highs in the lower 70s. Lows in the lower 60s. Sunday and Sunday night, showers and a chance of thunderstorms. Highs in the mid-70s. Lows in the lower 60s. Columbus Day and Monday night, partly cloudy. A slight chance of showers. Highs around 80.

lows in the upper 50s. Tuesday and Tuesday night, mostly clear. Highs in the lower 80s. Lows in the upper 50s. For more detailed weather, water, and climate information, please visit our website at weather.gov/Atlanta. 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The current time is 3:42 a.m. Eastern Daylight Time. Here are the 3 a.m. weather observations from around the area. At Athens, it was clear, the temperature was 58 degrees, dew point 54 degrees, relative humidity 86%, wind northeast at 7 miles an hour, pressure was 30.05 inches and falling. At Gainesville, it was clear and 58, wind northeast at 3. At Winder, it was clear and 55, wind northeast at 5. At Greensboro, it was mostly sunny and 59, wind northeast at 6. At Jefferson, it was clear and 58, wind northeast at 7. At Monroe, it was clear, the temperature was 54. At Elberton, it was clear and 55, wind calm. At Canyon, it was clear and 58, wind northeast at 5. At Clemson, it was clear and 57, wind calm. Elsewhere across Georgia, at Atlanta it was partly cloudy and 60, wind east at 7. At Cartersville, it was clear and 57, wind calm. At Lawrenceville, it was clear and 58, wind northeast at 5. At Macon, it was mostly cloudy and 59, wind calm. At Rome, it was clear and 55, wind calm. At Augusta, it was mostly cloudy and 59, wind calm. At Savannah, it was cloudy and 67, wind northeast at 8. Elsewhere across the region, at Chattanooga, it was clear and 61, wind calm. At Asheville, with fog, it was 51, wind south at 3. At Greenville-Spartanburg, it was clear and 54, wind north at 3. Here is the hazardous weather outlook. This hazardous weather outlook is for North and Central Georgia. For tonight, no hazardous weather is expected through tonight. And now the extended outlook for the period Wednesday through Monday. Impacts from Tropical Depression 9 future ESAW EOS will be possible from Friday evening into Sunday. Uncertainty remains high on the extent of impacts across North and Central Georgia, but heavy rains leading to flash flooding and river flooding, gusty winds, and a few isolated tornadoes will be possible. Please continue to monitor for the latest updates on this tropical system. Spotter information statement. Spotter activation will not be needed through tonight. Here is the official forecast from your National Weather Service for the Athens listening area. Rest of tonight, clear. Lows in the lower 50s. Light northeast winds. Wednesday, sunny. Highs in the lower 80s. East winds 5 to 10 miles an hour. Wednesday night, mostly clear. Lows in the mid-50s. Light and variable winds, becoming northwest around 5 miles an hour after midnight. Thursday, mostly sunny. Highs in the mid-80s. East winds 5 to 10 miles an hour. Thursday night, mostly cloudy. Lows around 60. Light northeast winds. And now the extended forecast. Friday and Friday night, showers likely. Highs in the lower 80s. Lows around 60. Saturday and Saturday night, showers and

slight chance of thunderstorms. Highs in the lower 70s. Lows in the lower 60s. Sunday and Sunday night, showers and a chance of thunderstorms. Highs in the mid-70s. Lows in the lower 60s. Columbus Day and Monday night, partly cloudy. A slight chance of showers. Highs around 80. Lows in the upper 50s. Tuesday and Tuesday night, mostly clear. Highs in the lower 80s. Lows in the upper 50s. For more detailed weather, water, and climate information, please visit our website at weather.gov/Atlanta. The current time is 3:46 a.m. Eastern Daylight Time. Here are the 3 a.m. weather observations from around the area. At Athens, it was clear, the temperature was 58 degrees, dew point 54 degrees, relative humidity 86%, wind northeast at 7 miles an hour, pressure was 30.05 inches and falling. At Gainesville, it was clear and 58, wind northeast at 3. At Winder, it was clear and 55, wind northeast at 5. At Greensboro, it was mostly sunny and 59, wind northeast at 6. At Jefferson, it was clear and 58, wind northeast at 7. At Monroe, it was clear, the temperature was 54. At Albertton, it was clear and 55, wind calm. At Canyon, it was clear and 58, wind northeast at 5. At Clemson, it was clear and 57, wind calm. Elsewhere across Georgia, at Atlanta it was partly cloudy and 60, wind east at 7. At Cartersville, it was clear and 57, wind calm. At Lawrenceville, it was clear and 58, wind northeast at 5. At Macon, it was mostly cloudy and 59, wind calm. At Rome, it was clear and 55, wind calm. At Augusta, it was mostly cloudy and 59, wind calm. At Savannah, it was cloudy and 67, wind northeast at 8. Elsewhere across the region, at Chattanooga, it was clear and 61, wind calm. At Asheville, with fog, it was 51, wind south at 3. At Greenville-Spartanburg, it was clear and 54, wind north at 3. Here is the hazardous weather outlook. This hazardous weather outlook is for North and Central Georgia. For tonight, no hazardous weather is expected through tonight. And now the extended outlook for the period Wednesday through Monday. Impacts from Tropical Depression 9 future ESAW EOS will be possible from Friday evening into Sunday. Uncertainty remains high on the extent of impacts across North and Central Georgia, but heavy rains leading to flash flooding and river flooding, gusty winds, and a few isolated tornadoes will be possible. Please continue to monitor for the latest updates on this tropical system. Spotter information statement. Spotter activation will not be needed through tonight. Here is the official forecast from your National Weather Service for the Athens listening area. Rest of tonight, clear. Lows in the lower 50s. Light northeast winds. Wednesday, sunny. Highs in the lower 80s. East winds 5 to 10 miles an hour. Wednesday night, mostly clear. Lows in the mid-50s. Light and variable winds, becoming northwest around 5 miles an hour after midnight. Thursday, mostly sunny. Highs in the mid-80s. East winds 5 to 10 miles an hour. Thursday night, mostly cloudy. Lows around 60. Light northeast winds. And now the extended forecast. Friday and Friday night, showers likely. Highs in the lower 80s. Lows around 60. Saturday and Saturday night, showers and a slight chance of thunderstorms. Highs in the lower 70s. Lows in the lower 60s. Sunday and Sunday night, showers and a chance of thunderstorms. Highs in the mid-70s. Lows in the lower 60s. Columbus Day and Monday night, partly cloudy. A slight chance of showers. Highs around 80.

was in the upper 50s. Tuesday and Tuesday night, mostly clear. Highs in the lower 80s. Lows in the upper 50s. For more detailed weather, water, and climate information, please visit our website at weather.gov/Atlanta. The current time is 3:51 a.m. Eastern Daylight Time. Here are the 3 a.m. weather observations from around the area. At Athens, it was clear, the temperature was 58 degrees, dew point 54 degrees, relative humidity 86%, wind northeast at 7 miles an hour, pressure was 30.05 inches and falling. At Gainesville, it was clear and 58, wind northeast at 3. At Winder, it was clear and 55, wind northeast at 5. At Greensboro, it was mostly sunny and 59, wind northeast at 6. At Jefferson, it was clear and 58, wind northeast at 7. At Monroe, it was clear, the temperature was 54. At Albertton, it was clear and 55, wind calm. At Canyon, it was clear and 58, wind northeast at 5. At Clemson, it was clear and 57, wind calm. Elsewhere across Georgia, at Atlanta it was partly cloudy and 60, wind east at 7. At Cartersville, it was clear and 57, wind calm. At Lawrenceville, it was clear and 58, wind northeast at 5. At Macon, it was mostly cloudy and 59, wind calm. At Rome, it was clear and 55, wind calm. At Augusta, it was mostly cloudy and 59, wind calm. At Savannah, it was cloudy and 67, wind northeast at 8. Elsewhere across the region, at Chattanooga, it was clear and 61, wind calm. At Asheville, with fog, it was 51, wind south at 3. At Greenville-Spartanburg, it was clear and 54, wind north at 3. Here is the hazardous weather outlook. This hazardous weather outlook is for North and Central Georgia. For tonight, no hazardous weather is expected through tonight. And now the extended outlook for the period Wednesday through Monday. Impacts from Tropical Depression 9 future ESA EUS will be possible from Friday evening into Sunday. Uncertainty remains high on the extent of impacts across North and Central Georgia, but heavy rains leading to flash flooding and river flooding, gusty winds, and a few isolated tornadoes will be possible. Please continue to monitor for the latest updates on this tropical system. Spotter information statement, spotter activation will not be needed through tonight. Here is the official forecast from your National Weather Service for the Athens listening area. Rest of tonight, clear. Lows in the lower 50s. Light northeast winds. Wednesday, sunny. Highs in the lower 80s. East winds 5 to 10 miles an hour. Wednesday night, mostly clear. Lows in the mid-50s. Light and variable winds, becoming northwest around 5 miles an hour after midnight. Thursday, mostly sunny. Highs in the mid-80s. East winds 5 to 10 miles an hour. Thursday night, mostly cloudy. Lows around 60. Light northeast winds. And now the extended forecast. Friday and Friday night, showers likely. Highs in the lower 80s. Lows around 60. Saturday and Saturday night, showers and a slight chance of thunderstorms. Highs in the lower 70s. Lows in the lower 60s. Sunday and Sunday night, showers and a chance of thunderstorms. Highs in the mid-70s. Lows in the lower 60s. Columbus Day and Monday night, partly cloudy. A slight chance of showers. Highs around 80. Lows in the upper 50s. Tuesday and Tuesday night, mostly clear. Highs in the lower 80s. Lows in the upper 50s. For more detailed weather, water, and climate information, please visit our website at weather.gov/Atlanta. The current time is 3:55 a.m. Eastern Daylight Time.

Here are the 3 a.m. weather observations from around the area. At Athens, it was clear, the temperature was 58 degrees, dew point 54 degrees, relative humidity 86%, wind northeast at 7 miles an hour, pressure was 30.05 inches and falling. At Gainesville, it was clear and 58, wind northeast at 3. At Winder, it was clear and 55, wind northeast at 5. At Greensboro, it was mostly sunny and 59, wind northeast at 6. At Jefferson, it was clear and 58, wind northeast at 7. At Monroe, it was clear, the temperature was 54. At Albertton, it was clear and 55, wind calm. At Canyon, it was clear and 58, wind northeast at 5. At Clemson, it was clear and 57, wind calm. Elsewhere across Georgia, at Atlanta it was partly cloudy and 60, wind east at 7. At Cartersville, it was clear and 57, wind calm. At Lawrenceville, it was clear and 58, wind northeast at 5. At Macon, it was mostly cloudy and 59, wind calm. At Rome, it was clear and 55, wind calm. At Augusta, it was mostly cloudy and 59, wind calm. At Savannah, it was cloudy and 67, wind northeast at 8. Elsewhere across the region, at Chattanooga, it was clear and 61, wind calm. At Asheville, with fog, it was 51, wind south at 3. At Greenville-Spartanburg, it was clear and 54, wind north at 3. Here is the hazardous weather outlook. This hazardous weather outlook is for North and Central Georgia. For tonight, no hazardous weather is expected through tonight. And now the extended outlook for the period Wednesday through Monday. Impacts from Tropical Depression 9 future ESA-EUS will be possible from Friday evening into Sunday. Uncertainty remains high on the extent of impacts across North and Central Georgia, but heavy rains leading to flash flooding and river flooding, gusty winds, and a few isolated tornadoes will be possible. Please continue to monitor for the latest updates on this tropical system. Spotter information statement, spotter activation will not be needed through tonight. Here is the official forecast from your National Weather Service for the Athens listening area. Rest of tonight, clear. Lows in the lower 50s. Light northeast winds. Wednesday, sunny. Highs in the lower 80s. East winds 5 to 10 miles an hour. Wednesday night, mostly clear. Lows in the mid-50s. Light and variable winds, becoming northwest around 5 miles an hour after midnight. Thursday, mostly sunny. Highs in the mid-80s. East winds 5 to 10 miles an hour. Thursday night, mostly cloudy. Lows around 60. Light northeast winds. And now the extended forecast. Friday and Friday night, showers likely. Highs in the lower 80s. Lows around 60. Saturday and Saturday night, showers and a slight chance of thunderstorms. Highs in the lower 70s. Lows in the lower 60s. Sunday and Sunday night, showers and a chance of thunderstorms. Highs in the mid-70s. Lows in the lower 60s. Columbus Day and Monday night, partly cloudy. A slight chance of showers. Highs around 80. Lows in the upper 50s. Tuesday and Tuesday night, mostly clear. Highs in the lower 80s. Lows in the upper 50s. For more detailed weather, water, and climate information, please visit our website at weather.gov/Atlanta. The current time is 4 a.m. Eastern Daylight Time. Here are the 3 a.m. weather observations from around the area. At Athens, it was clear, the temperature was 58 degrees, dew point 54 degrees, relative humidity 86%, wind northeast at 7 miles an hour, pressure was 30.05 inches and falling. At Gainesville, it was clear and 58, wind northeast at 3. At Winder, it was

clear and 55, wind northeast at 5. At Greensboro, it was mostly sunny and 59, wind northeast at 6. At Jefferson, it was clear and 58, wind northeast at 7. At Monroe, it was clear, the temperature was 54. At Albertton, it was clear and 55, wind calm. At Canyon, it was clear and 58, wind northeast at 5. At Clemson, it was clear and 57, wind calm. Elsewhere across Georgia, at Atlanta it was partly cloudy and 60, wind east at 7. At Cartersville, it was clear and 57, wind calm. At Lawrenceville, it was clear and 58, wind northeast at 5. At Macon, it was mostly cloudy and 59, wind calm. At Rome, it was clear and 55, wind calm. At Augusta, it was mostly cloudy and 59, wind calm. At Savannah, it was cloudy and 67, wind northeast at 8. Elsewhere across the region, at Chattanooga, it was clear and 61, wind calm. At Asheville, with fog, it was 51, wind south at 3. At Greenville-Spartanburg, it was clear and 54, wind north at 3. Here is the hazardous weather outlook. This hazardous weather outlook is for North and Central Georgia. For tonight, no hazardous weather is expected through tonight. And now the extended outlook for the period Wednesday through Monday. Impacts from Tropical Depression 9 future ESAW EUS will be possible from Friday evening into Sunday. Uncertainty remains high on the extent of impacts across North and Central Georgia, but heavy rains leading to flash flooding and river flooding, gusty winds, and a few isolated tornadoes will be possible. Please continue to monitor for the latest updates on this tropical system. Spotter information statement, spotter activation will not be needed through tonight. Here is the official forecast from your National Weather Service for the Athens listening area. Rest of tonight, clear. Lows in the lower 50s. Light northeast winds. Wednesday, sunny. Highs in the lower 80s. East winds 5 to 10 miles an hour. Wednesday night, mostly clear. Lows in the mid-50s. Light and variable winds, becoming northwest around 5 miles an hour after midnight. Thursday, mostly sunny. Highs in the mid-80s. East winds 5 to 10 miles an hour. Thursday night, mostly cloudy. Lows around 60. Light northeast winds. And now the extended forecast. Friday and Friday night, showers likely. Highs in the lower 80s. Lows around 60. Saturday and Saturday night, showers and a slight chance of thunderstorms. Highs in the lower 70s. Lows in the lower 60s. Sunday and Sunday night, showers and a chance of thunderstorms. Highs in the mid-70s. Lows in the lower 60s. Columbus Day and Monday night, partly cloudy. A slight chance of showers. Highs around 80. Lows in the upper 50s. Tuesday and Tuesday night, mostly clear. Highs in the lower 80s. Lows in the upper 50s. For more detailed weather, water, and climate information, please visit our website at weather.gov/Atlanta. The current time is 4:04 a.m. Eastern Daylight Time. Here are the 4 a.m. weather observations from around the area. At Athens, it was clear, the temperature was 57 degrees, dew point 53 degrees, relative humidity 86%, wind east at 6 miles an hour, pressure was 30.04 inches and falling. At Gainesville, it was clear and 57, wind northeast at 5. At Winder, it was clear and 54, wind northeast at 5. At Greensboro, it was sunny at 59, wind northeast at 6. At Jefferson, it was clear and 56, wind northeast at 7. At Monroe, it was clear, the temperature was 54. At Albertton, it was clear and 55, wind calm. At Canyon, it was clear and

57, wind north at 5. At Clemson, it was clear and 58, wind north at 5. Elsewhere across Georgia, at Atlanta it was partly cloudy and 61, wind northeast at 8. At Cartersville, it was clear and 57, wind calm. At Lawrenceville, it was clear and 58, wind northeast at 3. At Macon, it was mostly cloudy and 60, wind northeast at 7. At Rome, it was clear and 54, wind north at 3. At Augusta, it was mostly cloudy and 58, wind north at 6. At Savannah, it was mostly cloudy and 67, wind north at 10. Elsewhere across the region, at Chattanooga, it was clear and 58, wind calm. At Asheville, with fog, it was 50, wind calm. At Greenville-Spartanburg, it was clear and 53, wind north at 3. Here is the hazardous weather outlook. This hazardous weather outlook is for north and central Georgia. For tonight, no hazardous weather is expected through tonight. And now the extended outlook for the period Wednesday through Monday. Impacts from Tropical Depression 9 future ESAW EUS will be possible from Friday evening into Sunday. Uncertainty remains high on the extent of impacts across north and central Georgia, but heavy rains leading to flash flooding and river flooding, gusty winds, and a few isolated tornadoes will be possible. Please continue to monitor for the latest updates on this tropical system. Spotter information statement, spotter activation will not be needed through tonight. Here is the official forecast from your National Weather Service for the Athens listening area. Rest of tonight, clear. Lows in the lower 50s. Light northeast winds. Wednesday, sunny. Highs in the lower 80s. East winds 5 to 10 miles an hour. Wednesday night, mostly clear. Lows in the mid-50s. Light and variable winds, becoming northwest around 5 miles an hour after midnight. Thursday, mostly sunny. Highs in the mid-80s. East winds 5 to 10 miles an hour. Thursday night, mostly cloudy. Lows around 60. Light northeast winds. And now the extended forecast. Friday and Friday night, showers likely. Highs in the lower 80s. Lows around 60. Saturday and Saturday night, showers and a slight chance of thunderstorms. Highs in the lower 70s. Lows in the lower 60s. Sunday and Sunday night, showers and a chance of thunderstorms. Highs in the mid-70s. Lows in the lower 60s. Columbus Day and Monday night, partly cloudy. A slight chance of showers. Highs around 80. Lows in the upper 50s. Tuesday and Tuesday night, mostly clear. Highs in the lower 80s. Lows in the upper 50s. For more detailed weather, water, and climate information, please visit our website at weather.gov/Atlanta. The current time is 4:09 a.m. Eastern Daylight Time. Here are the 4 a.m. weather observations from around the area. At Athens, it was clear, the temperature was 57 degrees, dew point 53 degrees, relative humidity 86%, wind east at 6 miles an hour, pressure was 30.04 inches and falling. At Gainesville, it was clear and 57, wind northeast at 5. At Winder, it was clear and 54, wind northeast at 5. At Greensboro, it was sunny at 59, wind northeast at 6. At Jefferson, it was clear and 56, wind northeast at 7. At Monroe, it was clear, the temperature was 54. At Elberton, it was clear and 55, wind calm. At Canyon, it was clear and 57, wind north at 5. At Clemson, it was clear and 58, wind north at 5. Elsewhere across Georgia, at Atlanta it was partly cloudy and 61, wind northeast at 8. At Cartersville, it was clear and 57, wind calm. At Lawrenceville, it was clear and 58, wind northeast

at 3. At Macon, it was mostly cloudy and 60. Wind northeast at 7. At Rome, it was clear and 54. Wind north at 3. At Augusta, it was mostly cloudy and 58. Wind north at 6. At Savannah, it was mostly cloudy and 67. Wind north at 10. Elsewhere across the region, at Chattanooga, it was clear and 58. Wind calm. At Asheville, with fog, it was 50. Wind calm. At Greenville-Spartanburg, it was clear and 53. Wind north at 3. Here are the 4 a.m. weather observations from around the area. At Athens, it was clear. The temperature was 57 degrees. Dew point 53 degrees. Relative humidity 86%. Wind east at 6 miles an hour. Pressure was 30.04 inches and falling. At Gainesville, it was clear and 57. Wind northeast at 5. At Winder, it was clear and 54. Wind northeast at 5. At Greensboro, it was sunny at 59. Wind northeast at 6. At Jefferson, it was clear and 56. Wind northeast at 7. At Monroe, it was clear. The temperature was 54. At Albertton, it was clear and 55. Wind calm. At Canyon, it was clear and 57. Wind north at 5. At Clemson, it was clear and 58. Wind north at 5. Elsewhere across Georgia, at Atlanta it was partly cloudy and 61. Wind northeast at 8. At Cartersville, it was clear and 57, wind calm. At Lawrenceville, it was clear and 58, wind northeast at 3. At Macon, it was mostly cloudy and 60, wind northeast at 7. At Rome, it was clear and 54, wind north at 3. At Augusta, it was mostly cloudy and 58, wind north at 6. At Savannah, it was mostly cloudy and 67, wind north at 10. Elsewhere across the region, at Chattanooga, it was clear and 58, wind calm. At Asheville, with fog, it was 50, wind calm. At Greenville-Spartanburg, it was clear and 53, wind north at 3. Here is the hazardous weather outlook. This hazardous weather outlook is for North and Central Georgia. For tonight, no hazardous weather is expected through tonight. And now the extended outlook for the period Wednesday through Monday. Impacts from Tropical Depression 9 future ESAW ES will be possible from Friday evening into Sunday. Uncertainty remains high on the extent of impacts across North and Central Georgia, but heavy rains leading to flash flooding and river flooding, gusty winds, and a few isolated tornadoes will be possible. Please continue to monitor for the latest updates on this tropical system. Spotter information statement. Spotter activation will not be needed through tonight. Here is the official forecast from your National Weather Service for the Athens listening area. Rest of tonight, clear. Lows in the lower 50s. Light northeast winds. Wednesday, sunny. Highs in the lower 80s. East winds 5 to 10 miles an hour. Wednesday night, mostly clear. Lows in the mid-50s. Light and variable winds, becoming northwest around 5 miles an hour after midnight. Thursday, mostly sunny. Highs in the mid-80s. East winds 5 to 10 miles an hour. Thursday night, mostly cloudy. Lows around 60. Light northeast winds. And now the extended forecast. Friday and Friday night, showers likely. Highs in the lower 80s. Lows around 60. Saturday and Saturday night, showers and a slight chance of thunderstorms. Highs in the lower 70s. Lows in the lower 60s. Sunday and Sunday night, showers and a chance of thunderstorms. Highs in the mid-70s. Lows in the lower 60s. Columbus Day and Monday night, partly cloudy. A slight chance of showers. Highs around 80. Lows in the upper 50s. Tuesday and Tuesday night, mostly clear. Highs in the lower 80s. Lows in the

upper 50s. 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The current time is 4:16 a.m. Eastern Daylight Time. Here are the 4 a.m. weather observations from around the area. At Athens, it was clear, the temperature was 57 degrees, dew point 53 degrees, relative humidity 86%, wind east at 6 miles an hour, pressure was 30.04 inches and falling. At Gainesville, it was clear and 57, wind northeast at 5. At Winder, it was clear and 54, wind northeast at 5. At Greensboro, it was sunny at 59, wind northeast at 6. At Jefferson, it was clear and 56, wind northeast at 7. At Monroe, it was clear, the temperature was 54. At Albertton, it was clear and 55, wind calm. At Canyon, it was clear and 57, wind north at 5. At Clemson, it was clear and 58, wind north at 5. Elsewhere across Georgia, at Atlanta it was partly cloudy and 61, wind northeast at 8. At Cartersville, it was clear and 57, wind calm. At Lawrenceville, it was clear and 58, wind northeast at 3. At Macon, it was mostly cloudy and 60, wind northeast at 7. At Rome, it was clear and 54, wind north at 3. At Augusta, it was mostly cloudy and 58, wind north at 6. At Savannah, it was mostly cloudy and 67, wind north at 10. Elsewhere across the region, at Chattanooga, it was clear and 58, wind calm. At Asheville, with fog, it was 50, wind calm. At Greenville-Spartanburg, it was clear and 53, wind north at 3. Here is the hazardous weather outlook. This hazardous weather outlook is for North and Central Georgia. For tonight, no hazardous weather is expected through tonight. And now the extended outlook for the period Wednesday through Monday. Impacts from Tropical Depression 9 future ESA EUS will be possible from Friday evening into Sunday. Uncertainty remains high on the extent of impacts across North and Central Georgia, but heavy rains leading to flash flooding and river flooding, gusty winds, and a few isolated tornadoes will be possible. Please continue to monitor for the latest updates on this tropical system. Spotter information statement, spotter activation will not be needed through tonight. Here is the official forecast from your National Weather Service for the Athens listening area. Rest of tonight, clear. Lows in the lower 50s. Light northeast winds. Wednesday, sunny. Highs in the lower 80s. East winds 5 to 10 miles an hour. Wednesday night, mostly clear. Lows in the mid-50s. Light and variable winds, becoming northwest around 5 miles an hour after midnight. Thursday, mostly sunny. Highs in the mid-80s. East winds 5 to 10 miles an hour. Thursday night, mostly cloudy. Lows around 60. Light northeast winds. And now the extended forecast. Friday and Friday night, showers likely. Highs in the lower 80s. Lows around 60. Saturday and Saturday night, showers and a slight chance of thunderstorms. Highs in the lower 70s. Lows in the lower 60s. Sunday and Sunday night, showers and a chance of thunderstorms. Highs in the mid-70s. Lows in the lower 60s. Columbus Day and Monday night, partly cloudy. A slight chance of showers. Highs around 80. Lows in the upper 50s. Tuesday and Tuesday night, mostly clear. Highs in the lower 80s. Lows in the upper 50s. For more detailed weather, water, and climate information, please visit our website at weather.gov/Atlanta. The current time is 4:20 a.m. Eastern Daylight Time. Here are the 4 a.m. weather observations from around the area. At Athens, it was clear, the temperature was 50.

57 degrees, dew point 53 degrees, relative humidity 86%, wind east at 6 miles an hour, pressure was 30.04 inches and falling. At Gainesville, it was clear and 57, wind northeast at 5. At Winder, it was clear and 54, wind northeast at 5. At Greensboro, it was sunny at 59, wind northeast at 6. At Jefferson, it was clear and 56, wind northeast at 7. At Monroe, it was clear, the temperature was 54. At Alberton, it was clear and 55, wind calm. At Canyon, it was clear and 57, wind north at 5. At Clemson, it was clear and 58, wind north at 5. Elsewhere across Georgia, at Atlanta it was partly cloudy and 61, wind northeast at 8. At Cartersville, it was clear and 57, wind calm. At Lawrenceville, it was clear and 58, wind northeast at 3. At Macon, it was mostly cloudy and 60, wind northeast at 7. At Rome, it was clear and 54, wind north at 3. At Augusta, it was mostly cloudy and 58, wind north at 6. At Savannah, it was mostly cloudy and 67, wind north at 10. Elsewhere across the region, at Chattanooga, it was clear and 58, wind calm. At Asheville, with fog, it was 50, wind calm. At Greenville-Spartanburg, it was clear and 53, wind north at 3. Here is the hazardous weather outlook. This hazardous weather outlook is for North and Central Georgia. For tonight, no hazardous weather is expected through tonight. And now the extended outlook for the period Wednesday through Monday. Impacts from Tropical Depression 9 future ESA ES will be possible from Friday evening into Sunday. Uncertainty remains high on the extent of impacts across North and Central Georgia, but heavy rains leading to flash flooding and river flooding, gusty winds, and a few isolated tornadoes will be possible. Please continue to monitor for the latest updates on this tropical system. Spotter information statement, spotter activation will not be needed through tonight. The Athens climate summary for yesterday, October 6, 2026. Yesterday's high temperature of 79 degrees occurred at 2:50 p.m. The normal high is 79. The record high is 98 degrees, which was set in 1954. Yesterday's low temperature of 58 degrees occurred at 6:28 a.m. The normal low is 56. The record low is 38 degrees, which was set in 1921. No precipitation fell yesterday, which leaves the monthly total at 0.12 inches. This is 0.63 inches below the normal amount of 0.75 inches for October. The total precipitation for the year still stands at 30.30 inches, which is 7.86 inches below normal. Sunrise today is at 7:32 a.m. and sunset is at 7:09 p.m. Here is the official forecast from your National Weather Service for the Athens listening area. Rest of tonight, clear. Lows in the lower 50s. Light northeast winds. Wednesday, sunny. Highs in the lower 80s. East winds 5 to 10 miles an hour. Wednesday night, mostly clear. Lows in the mid-50s. Light and variable winds, becoming northwest around 5 miles an hour after midnight. Thursday, mostly sunny. Highs in the mid-80s. East winds 5 to 10 miles an hour. Thursday night, mostly cloudy. Lows around 60. Light northeast winds. And now the extended forecast. Friday and Friday night, showers likely. Highs in the lower 80s. Lows around 60. Saturday and Saturday night, showers and a slight chance of thunderstorms. Highs in the lower 70s. Lows in the lower 60s. Sunday and Sunday night, showers and a chance of thunderstorms. Highs in the mid-70s. Lows in the lower 60s. Columbus Day and Monday night, partly cloudy.
a slight chance of showers. Highs around 80. Lows in the upper 50s. Tuesday and Tuesday night, mostly clear. Highs in the lower 80s. Lows in the upper 50s. For more detailed weather, water, and climate information, please visit our website at weather.gov/Atlanta. The current time is 4:26 a.m. Eastern Daylight Time. Here are the 4 a.m. weather observations from around the area. At Athens, it was clear, the temperature was 57 degrees, dew point 53 degrees, relative humidity 86%, wind east at 6 miles an hour, pressure was 30.04 inches and falling. At Gainesville, it was clear and 57, wind northeast at 5. At Winder, it was clear and 54, wind northeast at 5. At Greensboro, it was sunny at 59, wind northeast at 6. At Jefferson, it was clear and 56, wind northeast at 7. At Monroe, it was clear, the temperature was 54. At Albertton, it was clear and 55, wind calm. At Canyon, it was clear and 57, wind north at 5. At Clemson, it was clear and 58, wind north at 5. Elsewhere across Georgia, at Atlanta it was partly cloudy and 61, wind northeast at 8. At Cartersville, it was clear and 57, wind calm. At Lawrenceville, it was clear and 58, wind northeast at 3. At Macon, it was mostly cloudy and 60, wind northeast at 7. At Rome, it was clear and 54, wind north at 3. At Augusta, it was mostly cloudy at 58, wind north at 6. At Savannah, it was mostly cloudy and 67, wind north at 10. Elsewhere across the region, at Chattanooga, it was clear and 58, wind calm. At Asheville, with fog, it was 50, wind calm. At Greenville-Spartanburg, it was clear and 53, wind north at 3. Here is the hazardous weather outlook. This hazardous weather outlook is for North and Central Georgia. For tonight, no hazardous weather is expected through tonight. And now the extended outlook for the period Wednesday through Monday. Impacts from Tropical Depression 9 future ESAW ES will be possible from Friday evening into Sunday. Uncertainty remains high on the extent of impacts across North and Central Georgia, but heavy rains leading to flash flooding and river flooding, gusty winds, and a few isolated tornadoes will be possible. Please continue to monitor for the latest updates on this tropical system. Spotter information statement, spotter activation will not be needed through tonight. Here is the official forecast from your National Weather Service for the Athens listening area. Rest of tonight, clear. Lows in the lower 50s. Light northeast winds. Wednesday, sunny. Highs in the lower 80s. East winds 5 to 10 miles an hour. Wednesday night, mostly clear. Lows in the mid-50s. Light and variable winds, becoming northwest around 5 miles an hour after midnight. Thursday, mostly sunny. Highs in the mid-80s. East winds 5 to 10 miles an hour. Thursday night, mostly cloudy. Lows around 60. Light northeast winds. And now the extended forecast. Friday and Friday night, showers likely. Highs in the lower 80s. Lows around 60. Saturday and Saturday night, showers and a slight chance of thunderstorms. Highs in the lower 70s. Lows in the lower 60s. Sunday and Sunday night, showers and a chance of thunderstorms. Highs in the mid-70s. Lows in the lower 60s. Columbus Day and Monday night, partly cloudy. A slight chance of showers. Highs around 80. Lows in the upper 50s. Tuesday and Tuesday night, mostly clear. Highs in the lower 80s. Lows in the upper 50s. For more detailed weather, water, and climate information, please visit our website at weather.gov.
flash Atlanta.

Athens climate summary for yesterday, October 6, 2026. Yesterday's high temperature of 79 degrees occurred at 2:50 p.m. The normal high is 79. The record high is 98 degrees, which was set in 1954. Yesterday's low temperature of 58 degrees occurred at 6:28 a.m. The normal low is 56. The record low is 38 degrees, which was set in 1921. No precipitation fell yesterday, which leaves the monthly total at 0.12 inches. This is 0.63 inches below the normal amount of 0.75 inches for October. The total precipitation for the year still stands at 30.30 inches, which is 7.86 inches below normal. Sunrise today is at 7:32 a.m. and sunset is at 7:09 p.m. The current time is 4:31 a.m. Eastern Daylight Time. Here are the 4 a.m. weather observations from around the area. At Athens, it was clear, the temperature was 57 degrees, dew point 53 degrees, relative humidity 86%, wind east at 6 miles an hour, pressure was 30.04 inches and falling. At Gainesville, it was clear and 57, wind northeast at 5. At Winder, it was clear and 54, wind northeast at 5. At Greensboro, it was sunny at 59, wind northeast at 6. At Jefferson, it was clear and 56, wind northeast at 7. At Monroe, it was clear, the temperature was 54. At Albertton, it was clear and 55, wind calm. At Canyon, it was clear and 57, wind north at 5. At Clemson, it was clear and 58, wind north at 5. Elsewhere across Georgia, at Atlanta it was partly cloudy and 61, wind northeast at 8. At Cartersville, it was clear and 57, wind calm. At Lawrenceville, it was clear and 58, wind northeast at 3, wind northeast at 8. At Cartersville, it was clear and 57, wind calm. At Lawrenceville, it was clear and 58, wind northeast at 3. At Macon, it was mostly cloudy and 60, wind northeast at 7. At Rome, it was clear and 54, wind north at 3. At Augusta, it was mostly cloudy and 58, wind north at 6. At Savannah, it was mostly cloudy and 67, wind north at 10. Elsewhere across the region, at Chattanooga, it was clear and 58, wind calm. At Asheville, with fog, it was 50, wind calm. At Greenville-Spartanburg, it was clear and 53, wind north at 3. Here is the hazardous weather outlook. This hazardous weather outlook is for north and central Georgia. For tonight, no hazardous weather is expected through tonight. And now the extended outlook for the period Wednesday through Monday. Impacts from Tropical Depression 9 future ESAW EOS will be possible from Friday evening into Sunday. Uncertainty remains high on the extent of impacts across north and central Georgia, but heavy rains leading to flash flooding and river flooding, gusty winds, and a few isolated tornadoes will be possible. Please continue to monitor for the latest updates on this tropical system. Spotter information statement, spotter activation will not be needed through tonight. Here is the official forecast from your National Weather Service for the Athens listening area. Rest of tonight, clear. Lows in the lower 50s. Light northeast winds. Wednesday, sunny. Highs in the lower 80s. East winds 5 to 10 miles an hour. Wednesday night, mostly clear. Lows in the mid-50s. Light and variable winds, becoming northwest around 5 miles an hour after midnight. Thursday, mostly sunny. Highs in the mid-80s. East winds 5 to 10 miles an hour. Thursday night, mostly cloudy. Lows around 60. Light northeast winds. And now the extended forecast. Friday and Friday night, showers likely. Highs in the lower 80s. Lows around 60.

Eastern Daylight Time. Here are the 4 a.m. weather observations from around the area. At Athens, it was clear. The temperature was 57 degrees, dew point 53 degrees, relative humidity 86%, wind east at 6 miles an hour, pressure was 30.04 inches and falling. At Gainesville, it was clear and 57, wind northeast at 5. At Winder, it was clear and 54, wind northeast at 5. At Greensboro, it was sunny at 59, wind northeast at 6. At Jefferson, it was clear and 56, wind northeast at 7. At Monroe, it was clear, the temperature was 54. At Albertton, it was clear and 55, wind calm. At Canyon, it was clear and 57, wind north at 5. At Clemson, it was clear and 58, wind north at 5. Elsewhere across Georgia, at Atlanta it was partly cloudy and 61, wind northeast at 8. At Cartersville, it was clear and 57, wind calm. At Lawrenceville, it was clear and 58, wind northeast at 3. At Macon, it was mostly cloudy and 60, wind northeast at 7. At Rome, it was clear and 54, wind north at 3. At Augusta, it was mostly cloudy and 58, wind north at 6. At Savannah, it was mostly cloudy and 67, wind north at 10. Elsewhere across the region, at Chattanooga, it was clear and 58, wind calm. At Asheville, with fog, it was 50, wind calm. At Greenville-Spartanburg, it was clear and 53, wind north at 3. Here is the hazardous weather outlook. This hazardous weather outlook is for North and Central Georgia. For tonight, no hazardous weather is expected through tonight. And now the extended outlook for the period Wednesday through Monday. Impacts from Tropical Depression 9 future ESAW ES will be possible from Friday evening into Sunday. Uncertainty remains high on the extent of impacts across North and Central Georgia, but heavy rains leading to flash flooding and river flooding, gusty winds, and a few isolated tornadoes will be possible. Please continue to monitor for the latest updates on this tropical system. Spotter information statement, spotter activation will not be needed through tonight. Here is the official forecast from your National Weather Service for the Athens listening area. Rest of tonight, clear. Lows in the lower 50s. Light northeast winds. Wednesday, sunny. Highs in the lower 80s. East winds 5 to 10 miles an hour. Wednesday night, mostly clear. Lows in the mid-50s. Light and variable winds, becoming northwest around 5 miles an hour after midnight. Thursday, mostly sunny. Highs in the mid-80s. East winds 5 to 10 miles an hour. Thursday night, mostly cloudy. Lows around 60. Light northeast winds. And now the extended forecast. Friday and Friday night, showers likely. Highs in the lower 80s. Lows around 60. Saturday and Saturday night, showers and a slight chance of thunderstorms. Highs in the lower 70s. Lows in the lower 60s. Sunday and Sunday night, showers and a chance of thunderstorms. Highs in the mid-70s. Lows in the lower 60s. Columbus Day and Monday night, partly cloudy. A slight chance of showers. Highs around 80. Lows in the upper 50s. Tuesday and Tuesday night, mostly clear. Highs in the lower 80s. Lows in the upper 50s. For more detailed weather, water, and climate information, please visit our website at weather.gov/Atlanta. The Athens climate summary for yesterday, October 6, 2026. Yesterday's high temperature of 79 degrees occurred at 2:50 p.m. The normal high is 79. The record high is 98 degrees, which was set in 1954. Yesterday's low temperature of 58 degrees occurred at 6:28 a.m. The normal low is 56.

record low is 38 degrees, which was set in 1921. No precipitation fell yesterday, which leaves the monthly total at 0.12 inches. This is 0.63 inches below the normal amount of 0.75 inches for October. The total precipitation for the year still stands at 30.30 inches, which is 7.86 inches below normal. Sunrise today is at 7:32 a.m. and sunset is at 7:09 p.m. You're listening to NOAA Weather Radio Station, WXK 56, originating from the National Weather Service office in Peachtree City, and transmitting from Athens on a frequency of 162.4 MHz. 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You can also like your Peachtree City National Weather Service on Facebook or follow NWS Atlanta on Twitter. The current time is 4:42 a.m. Eastern Daylight Time. Here are the 4 a.m. weather observations from around the area. At Athens, it was clear, the temperature was 57 degrees, dew point 53 degrees, relative humidity 86%, wind east at 6 miles an hour, pressure was 30.04 inches and falling. At Gainesville, it was clear and 57, wind northeast at 5. At Winder, it was clear and 54, wind northeast at 5. At Greensboro, it was sunny at 59, wind northeast at 6. At Jefferson, it was clear and 56, wind northeast at 7. At Monroe, it was clear, the temperature was 54. At Albertton, it was clear and 55, wind calm. At Canyon, it was clear and 57, wind north at 5. At Clemson, it was clear and 58, wind north at 5. Elsewhere across Georgia, at Atlanta it was partly cloudy and 61, wind northeast at 8. At Cartersville, it was clear and 57, wind calm. At Lawrenceville, it was clear and 58, wind northeast at 3. At Macon, it was mostly cloudy and 60, wind northeast at 7. At Rome, it was clear and 54, wind north at 3. At Augusta, it was mostly cloudy and 58, wind north at 6. At Savannah, it was mostly cloudy and 67, wind north at 10. Elsewhere across the region, at Chattanooga, it was clear and 58, wind calm. At Asheville, with fog, it was 50, wind calm. At Greenville-Spartanburg, it was clear and 53, wind north at 3. Here is the hazardous weather outlook. This hazardous weather outlook is for North and Central Georgia. For tonight, no hazardous weather is expected through tonight. And now the extended outlook for the period Wednesday through Monday. Impacts from Tropical Depression 9 future Esau EOS will be possible from Friday evening into Sunday. Uncertainty remains high on the extent of impacts across North and Central Georgia, but heavy rains leading to flash flooding and river flooding, gusty winds, and a few isolated tornadoes will be possible. Please continue to monitor for the latest updates on this tropical system. Spotter information statement, spotter activation will not be needed through tonight. Here is the official forecast from your National Weather Service for the Athens listening area. Rest of tonight, clear. Lows in the lower 50s. Light northeast winds. Wednesday, sunny. Highs in the lower 80s. East winds 5 to 10 miles an hour. Wednesday night, mostly clear. Lows in the mid-50s. Light and variable winds, becoming northwest around 5 miles an hour after midnight. Thursday, mostly sunny. Highs in the mid-80s. East winds 5 to 10 miles an hour. Thursday night, mostly cloudy. Lows around 60. Light northeast winds.

And now the extended forecast. Friday and Friday night, showers likely. Highs in the lower 80s. Lows around 60. Saturday and Saturday night, showers and a slight chance of thunderstorms. Highs in the lower 70s. Lows in the lower 60s. Sunday and Sunday night, showers and a chance of thunderstorms. Highs in the mid-70s. Lows in the lower 60s. Columbus Day and Monday night, partly cloudy. A slight chance of showers. Highs around 80. Lows in the upper 50s. Tuesday and Tuesday night, mostly clear. Highs in the lower 80s. Lows in the upper 50s. For more detailed weather, water, and climate information, please visit our website at weather.gov/Atlanta. The current time is 4:47 a.m. Eastern Daylight Time. Here are the 4 a.m. weather observations from around the area. At Athens, it was clear, the temperature was 57 degrees, dew point 53 degrees, relative humidity 86%, wind east at 6 miles an hour, pressure was 30.04 inches and falling. At Gainesville, it was clear and 57, wind northeast at 5. At Winder, it was clear and 54, wind northeast at 5. At Greensboro, it was sunny at 59, wind northeast at 6. At Jefferson, it was clear and 56, wind northeast at 7. At Monroe, it was clear, the temperature was 54. At Albertton, it was clear and 55, wind calm. At Canyon, it was clear and 57, wind north at 5. At Clemson, it was clear and 58, wind north at 5. Elsewhere across Georgia, at Atlanta it was partly cloudy and 61, wind northeast at 8. At Cartersville, it was clear and 57, wind calm. At Lawrenceville, it was clear and 58, wind northeast at 3. At Macon, it was mostly cloudy and 60, wind northeast at 7. At Rome, it was clear and 54, wind north at 3. At Augusta, it was mostly cloudy and 58, wind north at 6. At Savannah, it was mostly cloudy and 67, wind north at 10. Elsewhere across the region, at Chattanooga, it was clear and 58, wind calm. At Asheville, with fog, it was 50, wind calm. At Greenville-Spartanburg, it was clear and 53, wind north at 3. Here is the hazardous weather outlook. This hazardous weather outlook is for North and Central Georgia. For tonight, no hazardous weather is expected through tonight. And now the extended outlook for the period Wednesday through Monday. Impacts from Tropical Depression 9 future ESAW ES will be possible from Friday evening into Sunday. Uncertainty remains high on the extent of impacts across North and Central Georgia, but heavy rains leading to flash flooding and river flooding, gusty winds, and a few isolated tornadoes will be possible. Please continue to monitor for the latest updates on this tropical system. Spotter information statement, spotter activation will not be needed through tonight. The Athens climate summary for yesterday, October 6, 2026. Yesterday's high temperature of 79 degrees occurred at 2:50 p.m. The normal high is 79. The record high is 98 degrees, which was set in 1954. Yesterday's low temperature of 58 degrees occurred at 6:28 a.m. The normal low is 56. The record low is 38 degrees, which was set in 1921. No precipitation fell yesterday, which leaves the monthly total at 0.12 inches. This is 0.63 inches below the normal amount of 0.75 inches for October. The total precipitation for the year still stands at 30.30 inches, which is 7.86 inches below normal. Sunrise today is at 7:32 a.m. and sunset is at 7:09 p.m. Here is the official forecast from your National Weather Service for the Athens listening area. Rest of tonight, clear. Lows in the lower 50s.

light northeast winds. Wednesday, sunny. Highs in the lower 80s. East winds 5 to 10 miles an hour. Wednesday night, mostly clear. Lows in the mid-50s. Light and variable winds, becoming northwest around 5 miles an hour after midnight. Thursday, mostly sunny. Highs in the mid-80s. East winds 5 to 10 miles an hour. Thursday night, mostly cloudy. Lows around 60. Light northeast winds. And now the extended forecast. Friday and Friday night, showers likely. Highs in the lower 80s. Lows around 60. Saturday and Saturday night, showers and a slight chance of thunderstorms. Highs in the lower 70s. Lows in the lower 60s. Sunday and Sunday night, showers and a chance of thunderstorms. Highs in the mid-70s. Lows in the lower 60s. Columbus Day and Monday night, partly cloudy. A slight chance of showers. Highs around 80. Lows in the upper 50s. Tuesday and Tuesday night, mostly clear. Highs in the lower 80s. Lows in the upper 50s. For more detailed weather, water, and climate information, please visit our website at weather.gov/Atlanta. The current time is 4:53 a.m. Eastern Daylight Time. Here are the 4 a.m. weather observations from around the area. At Athens, it was clear, the temperature was 57 degrees, dew point 53 degrees, relative humidity 86%, wind east at 6 miles an hour, pressure was 30.04 inches and falling. At Gainesville, it was clear and 57, wind northeast at 5. At Winder, it was clear and 54, wind northeast at 5. At Greensboro, it was sunny at 59, wind northeast at 6. At Jefferson, it was clear and 56, wind northeast at 7. At Monroe, it was clear, the temperature was 54. At Albertton, it was clear and 55, wind calm. At Canyon, it was clear and 57, wind north at 5. At Clemson, it was clear and 58, wind north at 5. Elsewhere across Georgia, at Atlanta it was partly cloudy and 61, wind northeast at 8. At Cartersville, it was clear and 57, wind calm. At Lawrenceville, it was clear and 58, wind northeast at 3. At Macon, it was mostly cloudy and 60, wind northeast at 7. At Rome, it was clear and 54, wind north at 3. At Augusta, it was mostly cloudy and 58, wind north at 6. At Savannah, it was mostly cloudy and 67, wind north at 10. Elsewhere across the region, at Chattanooga, it was clear and 58, wind calm. At Asheville, with fog, it was 50, wind calm. At Greenville-Spartanburg, it was clear and 53, wind north at 3. Here is the hazardous weather outlook. This hazardous weather outlook is for north and central Georgia. For tonight, no hazardous weather is expected through tonight. And now the extended outlook for the period Wednesday through Monday. Impacts from Tropical Depression 9 future ESA ES will be possible from Friday evening into Sunday. Uncertainty remains high on the extent of impacts across north and central Georgia, but heavy rains leading to flash flooding and river flooding, gusty winds, and a few isolated tornadoes will be possible. Please continue to monitor for the latest updates on this tropical system. Spotter information statement, spotter activation will not be needed through tonight. Here is the official forecast from your National Weather Service for the Athens listening area. Rest of tonight, clear. Lows in the lower 50s. Light northeast winds. Wednesday, sunny. Highs in the lower 80s. East winds 5 to 10 miles an hour. Wednesday night, mostly clear. Lows in the mid-50s. Light and variable winds, becoming northwest around 5 miles an hour after midnight. Thursday, mostly sunny.

highs in the mid-80s. East winds 5 to 10 miles an hour. Thursday night, mostly cloudy. Lows around 60. Light northeast winds. And now the extended forecast. Friday and Friday night, showers likely. Highs in the lower 80s. Lows around 60. Saturday and Saturday night, showers and a slight chance of thunderstorms. Highs in the lower 70s. Lows in the lower 60s. Sunday and Sunday night, showers and a chance of thunderstorms. Highs in the mid-70s. Lows in the lower 60s. Columbus Day and Monday night, partly cloudy. A slight chance of showers. Highs around 80. Lows in the upper 50s. Tuesday and Tuesday night, mostly clear. Highs in the lower 80s. Lows in the upper 50s. For more detailed weather, water, and climate information, please visit our website at weather.gov/Atlanta. The current time is 4:57 a.m. Eastern Daylight Time. Here are the 4 a.m. weather observations from around the area. At Athens, it was clear, the temperature was 57 degrees, dew point 53 degrees, relative humidity 86%, wind east at 6 miles an hour, pressure was 30.04 inches and falling. At Gainesville, it was clear and 57, wind northeast at 5. At Winder, it was clear and 54, wind northeast at 5. At Greensboro, it was sunny at 59, wind northeast at 6. At Jefferson, it was clear and 56, wind northeast at 7. At Monroe, it was clear, the temperature was 54. At Albertton, it was clear and 55, wind calm. At Canyon, it was clear and 57, wind north at 5. At Clemson, it was clear and 58, wind north at 5. Elsewhere across Georgia, at Atlanta it was partly cloudy and 61, wind northeast at 8. At Cartersville, it was clear and 57, wind calm. At Lawrenceville, it was clear and 58, wind northeast at 3. At Macon, it was mostly cloudy and 60, wind northeast at 7. At Rome, it was clear and 54, wind north at 3. At Augusta, it was mostly cloudy and 58, wind north at 6. At Savannah, it was mostly cloudy and 67, wind north at 10. Elsewhere across the region, at Chattanooga, it was clear and 58, wind calm. At Asheville, with fog, it was 50, wind calm. At Greenville-Spartanburg, it was clear and 53, wind north at 3. Here is the hazardous weather outlook. This hazardous weather outlook is for North and Central Georgia. For tonight, no hazardous weather is expected through tonight. And now the extended outlook for the period Wednesday through Monday. Impacts from Tropical Depression 9 future ESAW ES will be possible from Friday evening into Sunday. Uncertainty remains high on the extent of impacts across North and Central Georgia, but heavy rains leading to flash flooding and river flooding, gusty winds, and a few isolated tornadoes will be possible. Please continue to monitor for the latest updates on this tropical system. Spotter information statement, spotter activation will not be needed through tonight. The Athens climate summary for yesterday, October 6, 2026. Yesterday's high temperature of 79 degrees occurred at 2:50 p.m. The normal high is 79. The record high is 98 degrees, which was set in 1954. Yesterday's low temperature of 58 degrees occurred at 6:28 a.m. The normal low is 56. The record low is 38 degrees, which was set in 1921. No precipitation fell yesterday, which leaves the monthly total at 0.12 inches. This is 0.63 inches below the normal amount of 0.75 inches for October. The total precipitation for the year still stands at 30.30 inches, which is 7.86 inches below normal. Sunrise today is at 7:32 a.m. and sunset is at 7:09 p.m.

Here is the official forecast from your National Weather Service for the Athens listening area. Rest of tonight, clear. Lows in the lower 50s. Light northeast winds. Wednesday, sunny. Highs in the lower 80s. East winds 5 to 10 miles an hour. Wednesday night, mostly clear. Lows in the mid 50s. Light and variable winds, becoming northwest around 5 miles an hour after midnight. Thursday, mostly sunny. Highs in the mid 80s. East winds 5 to 10 miles an hour. Thursday night, mostly cloudy. Lows around 60. Light northeast winds. And now the extended forecast. Friday and Friday night, showers likely. Highs in the lower 80s. Lows around 60. Saturday and Saturday night, showers and a slight chance of thunderstorms. Highs in the lower 70s. Lows in the lower 60s. Sunday and Sunday night, showers and a chance of thunderstorms. Highs in the mid-70s. Lows in the lower 60s. Columbus Day and Monday night, partly cloudy. A slight chance of showers. Highs around 80. Lows in the upper 50s. Tuesday and Tuesday night, mostly clear. Highs in the lower 80s. Lows in the upper 50s. For more detailed weather, water, and climate information, please visit our website at weather.gov/Atlanta. Here is the official forecast from your National Weather Service for the Athens listening area. Today, sunny. Highs in the lower 80s. East winds 5 to 10 miles an hour. Tonight, mostly clear. Lows in the mid-50s. Light and variable winds, becoming northwest around 5 miles an hour after midnight. Thursday, mostly sunny. Highs in the mid-80s. Northwest winds 5 to 10 miles an hour, becoming southeast in the afternoon. Thursday night, mostly cloudy. Lows around 60. Light northeast winds. And now the extended forecast. Friday and Friday night, showers likely. Highs in the lower 80s. Lows around 60. Saturday and Saturday night, showers and a slight chance of thunderstorms. Highs in the lower 70s. Lows in the lower 60s. Sunday and Sunday night, showers and a chance of thunderstorms. Highs in the mid-70s. Lows in the lower 60s. Columbus Day and Monday night, partly cloudy. A slight chance of showers. Highs around 80. Lows in the upper 50s. Tuesday and Tuesday night, mostly clear. Highs in the lower 80s. Lows in the upper 50s. For more detailed weather, water, and climate information, please visit our website at weather.gov/Atlanta. The current time is 5:05 a.m. Eastern Daylight Time. Here are the 5 a.m. weather observations from around the area. At Athens, it was clear, the temperature was 57 degrees, dew point 54 degrees, relative humidity 89%, wind northeast at 6 miles an hour, pressure was 30.04 inches and steady. At Gainesville, it was clear and 56, wind northeast at 3. At Winder, it was clear and 54, wind northeast at 5. At Greensboro, it was sunny and 57, wind northeast at 5. At Jefferson, it was clear and 56, wind northeast at 6. At Monroe, it was clear, the temperature was 54. At Albertton, it was clear and 54, wind calm. At Canyon, it was clear and 57, wind northeast at 5. At Clemson, it was clear and 57, wind calm. Elsewhere across Georgia, at Atlanta it was partly cloudy and 60, wind northeast at 9. At Cartersville, it was clear and 57, wind calm. At Lawrenceville, it was clear and 58, wind northeast at 5. At Macon, it was partly cloudy and 60, wind northeast at 6.

It was clear and 53. Wind northeast at 3. At Augusta, it was partly cloudy and 57. Wind calm. At Savannah, it was partly cloudy and 67. Wind northeast at 14. Elsewhere across the region, at Chattanooga, it was clear and 58. Wind calm. At Asheville, with fog, it was 51. Wind northwest at 3. At Greenville-Spartanburg, it was clear and 53. Wind calm. Here is the hazardous weather outlook. This hazardous weather outlook is for North and Central Georgia. For tonight, no hazardous weather is expected through tonight. And now the extended outlook for the period Wednesday through Monday. Impacts from Tropical Depression 9 future ESAW ES will be possible from Friday evening into Sunday. Uncertainty remains high on the extent of impacts across North and Central Georgia, but heavy rains leading to flash flooding and river flooding, gusty winds, and a few isolated tornadoes will be possible. Please continue to monitor for the latest updates on this tropical system. Spotter information statement, spotter activation will not be needed through tonight. Here is the official forecast from your National Weather Service for the Athens listening area. Today, sunny. Highs in the lower 80s. East winds 5 to 10 miles an hour. Tonight, mostly clear. Lows in the mid-50s. Light and variable winds, becoming northwest around 5 miles an hour after midnight. Thursday, mostly sunny. Highs in the mid-80s. Northwest winds 5 to 10 miles an hour, becoming southeast in the afternoon. Thursday night, mostly cloudy. Lows around 60. Light northeast winds. And now the extended forecast. Friday and Friday night, showers likely. Highs in the lower 80s. Lows around 60. Saturday and Saturday night, showers and a slight chance of thunderstorms. Highs in the lower 70s. Lows in the lower 60s. Sunday and Sunday night, showers and a chance of thunderstorms. Highs in the mid-70s. Lows in the lower 60s. Columbus Day and Monday night, partly cloudy. A slight chance of showers. Highs around 80. Lows in the upper 50s. Tuesday and Tuesday night, mostly clear. Highs in the lower 80s. Lows in the upper 50s. For more detailed weather, water, and climate information, please visit our website at weather.gov/Atlanta. The current time is 5:09 a.m. Eastern Daylight Time. Here are the 5 a.m. weather observations from around the area. At Athens, it was clear, the temperature was 57 degrees, dew point 54 degrees, relative humidity 89%, wind northeast at 6 miles an hour, pressure was 30.04 inches and steady. At Gainesville, it was clear and 56, wind northeast at 3. At Winder, it was clear and 54, wind northeast at 5. At Greensboro, it was sunny and 57, wind northeast at 5. At Jefferson, it was clear and 56, wind northeast at 6. At Monroe, it was clear, the temperature was 54. At Albertton, it was clear and 54, wind calm. At Canyon, it was clear and 57, wind northeast at 5. At Clemson, it was clear and 57, wind calm. Elsewhere across Georgia, at Atlanta it was partly cloudy and 60, wind northeast at 9. At Cartersville, it was clear and 57, wind calm. At Lawrenceville, it was clear and 58, wind northeast at 5. At Macon, it was partly cloudy and 60, wind northeast at 6. At Rome, it was clear and 53, wind northeast at 3. At Augusta, it was partly cloudy and 57, wind calm. At Savannah, it was partly cloudy and 67, wind northeast at 14. Elsewhere across the region, at Chattanooga, it was clear and 58, wind calm. At Asheville, with fog, it was 51, wind northwest at 3. At Greenville,

Spartanburg. It was clear and 53. Wind calm. The Athens climate summary for yesterday, October 6, 2026. Yesterday's high temperature of 79 degrees occurred at 2:50 p.m. The normal high is 79. The record high is 98 degrees, which was set in 1954. Yesterday's low temperature of 58 degrees occurred at 6:28 a.m. The normal low is 56. The record low is 38 degrees, which was set in 1921. No precipitation fell yesterday, which leaves the monthly total at 0.12 inches. This is 0.63 inches below the normal amount of 0.75 inches for October. The total precipitation for the year still stands at 30.30 inches, which is 7.86 inches below normal. Sunrise today is at 7:32 a.m. and sunset is at 7:09 p.m. Here are the 5 a.m. weather observations from around the area. At Athens, it was clear, the temperature was 57 degrees, dew point 54 degrees, relative humidity 89%, wind northeast at 6 miles an hour, pressure was 30.04 inches and steady. At Gainesville, it was clear and 56, wind northeast at 3. At Winder, it was clear and 54, wind northeast at 5. At Greensboro, it was sunny and 57, wind northeast at 5. At Jefferson, it was clear and 56, wind northeast at 6. At Monroe, it was clear, the temperature was 54. At Albertton, it was clear and 54, wind calm. At Canyon, it was clear and 57, wind northeast at 5. At Clemson, it was clear and 57, wind calm. Elsewhere across Georgia, at Atlanta it was partly cloudy and 60, wind northeast at 9. At Cartersville, it was clear and 57, wind calm. At Lawrenceville, it was clear and 58, wind northeast at 5. At Macon, it was partly cloudy and 60, wind northeast at 6. At Rome, it was clear and 53, wind northeast at 3. At Augusta, it was partly cloudy and 57, wind calm. At Savannah, it was partly cloudy and 67, wind northeast at 14. Elsewhere across the region, at Chattanooga, it was clear and 58, wind calm. At Asheville, with fog, it was 51, wind northwest at 3. At Greenville-Spartanburg, it was clear and 53, wind calm. Here is the hazardous weather outlook. This hazardous weather outlook is for north and central Georgia. For tonight, no hazardous weather is expected through tonight. And now the extended outlook for the period Wednesday through Monday. Impacts from Tropical Depression 9 future ESA-EOS will be possible from Friday evening into Sunday. Uncertainty remains high on the extent of impacts across north and central Georgia, but heavy rains leading to flash flooding and river flooding, gusty winds, and a few isolated tornadoes will be possible. Please continue to monitor for the latest updates on this tropical system. Spotter information statement, spotter activation will not be needed through tonight. Here is the official forecast from your National Weather Service for the Athens listening area. Today, sunny. Highs in the lower 80s. East winds 5 to 10 miles an hour. Tonight, mostly clear. Lows in the mid-50s. Light and variable winds, becoming northwest around 5 miles an hour after midnight. Thursday, mostly sunny. Highs in the mid-80s. Northwest winds 5 to 10 miles an hour, becoming southeast in the afternoon. Thursday night, mostly cloudy. Lows around 60. Light northeast winds. And now the extended forecast. Friday and Friday night, showers likely. Highs in the lower 80s. Lows around 60. Saturday and Saturday night, showers and a slight chance of thunderstorms. Highs in the lower 70s. Lows in the lower 60s. Sunday and Sunday night, showers and a chance of thunderstorms. Highs in the mid-70s,

lows in the lower 60s. Columbus Day and Monday night, partly cloudy. A slight chance of showers. Highs around 80. Lows in the upper 50s. Tuesday and Tuesday night, mostly clear. Highs in the lower 80s. Lows in the upper 50s. 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The current time is 5:17 a.m. Eastern Daylight Time. Here are the 5 a.m. weather observations from around the area. At Athens, it was clear, the temperature was 57 degrees, dew point 54 degrees, relative humidity 89%, wind northeast at 6 miles an hour, pressure was 30.04 inches and steady. At Gainesville, it was clear and 56, wind northeast at 3. At Winder, it was clear and 54, wind northeast at 5. At Greensboro, it was sunny and 57, wind northeast at 5. At Jefferson, it was clear and 56, wind northeast at 6. At Monroe, it was clear, the temperature was 54. At Albertton, it was clear and 54, wind calm. At Canyon, it was clear and 57, wind northeast at 5. At Clemson, it was clear and 57, wind calm. Elsewhere across Georgia, at Atlanta it was partly cloudy and 60, wind northeast at 9. At Cartersville, it was clear and 57, wind calm. At Lawrenceville, it was clear and 58, wind northeast at 5. At Macon, it was partly cloudy and 60, wind northeast at 6. At Rome, it was clear and 53, wind northeast at 3. At Augusta, it was partly cloudy and 57, wind calm. At Savannah, it was partly cloudy and 67, wind northeast at 14. Elsewhere across the region, at Chattanooga, it was clear and 58, wind calm. At Asheville, with fog, it was 51, wind northwest at 3. At Greenville-Spartanburg, it was clear and 53, wind calm. Here is the hazardous weather outlook. This hazardous weather outlook is for north and central Georgia. For tonight, no hazardous weather is expected through tonight. And now the extended outlook for the period Wednesday through Monday. Impacts from Tropical Depression 9 future ESAW EUS will be possible from Friday evening into Sunday. Uncertainty remains high on the extent of impacts across north and central Georgia, but heavy rains leading to flash flooding and river flooding, gusty winds, and a few isolated tornadoes will be possible. Please continue to monitor for the latest updates on this tropical system. Spotter information statement, spotter activation will not be needed through tonight. Here is the official forecast from your National Weather Service for the Athens listening area. Today, sunny. Highs in the lower 80s. East winds 5 to 10 miles an hour. Tonight, mostly clear. Lows in the mid 50s. Light and variable winds, becoming northwest around 5 miles an hour after midnight. Thursday, mostly sunny. Highs in the mid 80s. Northwest winds 5 to 10 miles an hour, becoming southeast in the afternoon. Thursday night, mostly cloudy. Lows around 60. Light northeast winds. And now the extended forecast. Friday and Friday night, showers likely. Highs in the lower 80s. Lows around 60. Saturday and Saturday night, showers and a slight chance of thunderstorms. Highs in the lower 70s. Lows in the lower 60s. Sunday and Sunday night, showers and a chance of thunderstorms. Highs in the mid-70s. Lows in the lower 60s. Columbus Day and Monday night, partly cloudy. A slight chance of showers. Highs around 80. Lows in the upper 50s. Tuesday and Tuesday night, mostly clear. Highs in the lower 80s. Lows in the upper 50s. For more detailed weather, water, and climate information, please visit our website at

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The Athens climate summary for yesterday, October 6, 2026. Yesterday's high temperature of 79 degrees occurred at 2:50 p.m. The normal high is 79. The record high is 98 degrees, which was set in 1954. Yesterday's low temperature of 58 degrees occurred at 6:28 a.m. The normal low is 56. The record low is 38 degrees, which was set in 1921. No precipitation fell yesterday, which leaves the monthly total at 0.12 inches. This is 0.63 inches below the normal amount of 0.75 inches for October. The total precipitation for the year still stands at 30.30 inches, which is 7.86 inches below normal. Sunrise today is at 7:32 a.m. and sunset is at 7:09 p.m. The current time is 5:32 a.m. Eastern Daylight Time. Here are the 5 a.m. weather observations from around the area. At Athens, it was clear, the temperature was 57 degrees, dew point 54 degrees, relative humidity 89%, wind northeast at 6 miles an hour, pressure was 30.04 inches and steady. At Gainesville, it was clear and 56, wind northeast at 3. At Winder, it was clear and 54, wind northeast at 5. It was clear and 56, wind northeast at 3. At Winder, it was clear and 54, wind northeast at 5. At Greensboro, it was sunny and 57, wind northeast at 5. At Jefferson, it was clear and 56, wind northeast at 6. At Monroe, it was clear, the temperature was 54. At Albertton, it was clear and 54, wind calm. At Canyon, it was clear and 57, wind northeast at 5. At Clemson, it was clear and 57, wind calm. Elsewhere across Georgia, at Atlanta it was partly cloudy and 60, wind northeast at 9. At Cartersville, it was clear and 57, wind calm. At Lawrenceville, it was clear and 58, wind northeast at 5. At Macon, it was partly cloudy and 60, wind northeast at 6. At Rome, it was clear and 53, wind northeast at 3. At Augusta, it was partly cloudy and 57, wind calm. At Savannah, it was partly cloudy and 67, wind northeast at 14. Elsewhere across the region, at Chattanooga, it was clear and 58, wind calm. At Asheville, with fog, it was 51, wind northwest at 3. At Greenville-Spartanburg, it was clear and 53, wind calm. Here is the hazardous weather outlook. This hazardous weather outlook is for North and Central Georgia. For today and tonight, no hazardous weather is expected through tonight. And now the extended outlook for the period Thursday through Tuesday, impacts from Tropical Storm Isaias will be possible from Friday evening into Sunday. Uncertainty remains high on the extent of impacts across North and Central Georgia, but heavy rains leading to flash flooding and river flooding, gusty winds, and a few isolated tornadoes will be possible. Please continue to monitor for the latest updates on this tropical system. Spotter information statement, spotter activation will not be needed through tonight. Here is the official forecast from your National Weather Service for the Athens listening area. Today, sunny. Highs in the lower 80s. East winds 5 to 10 miles an hour. Tonight, mostly clear. Lows in the mid 50s. Light and variable winds, becoming northwest around 5 miles an hour after midnight. Thursday, mostly sunny. Highs in the mid 80s. Northwest winds 5 to 10 miles an hour, becoming southeast in the afternoon. Thursday night, mostly cloudy. Lows around 60. Light northeast winds. And now the extended forecast. Friday and Friday night, showers likely. Highs in the lower 80s. Lows around 60. Saturday and Saturday night, showers

Time is 5:37 a.m. Eastern Daylight Time. Here are the 5 a.m. weather observations from around the area. At Athens, it was clear, the temperature was 57 degrees, dew point 54 degrees, relative humidity 89%, wind northeast at 6 miles an hour, pressure was 30.04 inches and steady. At Gainesville, it was clear and 56, wind northeast at 3. At Winder, it was clear and 54, wind northeast at 5. At Greensboro, it was sunny at 57, wind northeast at 5. At Jefferson, it was clear and 56, wind northeast at 6. At Monroe, it was clear, the temperature was 54. At Albertton, it was clear and 54, wind calm. At Canyon, it was clear and 57, wind northeast at 5. At Clemson, it was clear and 57, wind calm. Elsewhere across Georgia, at Atlanta it was partly cloudy and 60, wind northeast at 9. At Cartersville, it was clear and 57, wind calm. At Lawrenceville, it was clear and 58, wind northeast at 5. At Macon, it was partly cloudy and 60, wind northeast at 6. At Rome, it was clear and 53, wind northeast at 3. At Augusta, it was partly cloudy and 57, wind calm. At Savannah, it was partly cloudy and 67, wind northeast at 14. Elsewhere across the region, at Chattanooga, it was clear and 58, wind calm. At Asheville, with fog, it was 51, wind northwest at 3. At Greenville-Spartanburg, it was clear and 53, wind calm. Here is the hazardous weather outlook. This hazardous weather outlook is for North and Central Georgia. For today and tonight, no hazardous weather is expected through tonight. And now the extended outlook for the period Thursday through Tuesday, impacts from Tropical Storm Isaias will be possible from Friday evening into Sunday. Uncertainty remains high on the extent of impacts across North and Central Georgia, but heavy rains leading to flash flooding and river flooding, gusty winds, and a few isolated tornadoes will be possible. Please continue to monitor for the latest updates on this tropical system. Spotter information statement, spotter activation will not be needed through tonight. The Athens climate summary for yesterday, October 6, 2026. Yesterday's high temperature of 79 degrees occurred at 2:50 p.m. The normal high is 79. The record high is 98 degrees, which was set in 1954. Yesterday's low temperature of 58 degrees occurred at 6:28 a.m. The normal low is 56. The record low is 38 degrees, which was set in 1921. No precipitation fell yesterday, which leaves the monthly total at 0.12 inches. This is 0.63 inches below the normal amount of 0.75 inches for October. The total precipitation for the year still stands at 30.30 inches, which is 7.86 inches below normal. Sunrise today is at 7:32 a.m. and sunset is at 7:09 p.m. You are listening to NOAA Weather Radio Station, WXK 56, originating from the National Weather Service office in Peachtree City, and transmitting from Athens on a frequency of 162.4 MHz. 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Here is the official forecast from your National Weather Service for the Athens listening area. Today, sunny. Highs in the lower 80s. East winds 5 to 10 miles an hour. Tonight, mostly clear. Lows in the mid-50s. Light and variable winds, becoming

northwest around 5 miles an hour after midnight. Thursday, mostly sunny. Highs in the mid-80s. Northwest winds 5 to 10 miles an hour, becoming southeast in the afternoon. Thursday night, mostly cloudy. Lows around 60. Light northeast winds. And now the extended forecast. Friday and Friday night, showers likely. Highs in the lower 80s. Lows around 60. Saturday and Saturday night, showers and a slight chance of thunderstorms. Highs in the lower 70s. Lows in the lower 60s. Sunday and Sunday night, showers and a chance of thunderstorms. Highs in the mid-70s. Lows in the lower 60s. Columbus Day and Monday night, partly cloudy. A slight chance of showers. Highs around 80. Lows in the upper 50s. Tuesday and Tuesday night, mostly clear. Highs in the lower 80s. Lows in the upper 50s. For more detailed weather, water, and climate information, please visit our website at weather.gov/Atlanta. The current time is 5:43 a.m. Eastern Daylight Time. Here are the 5 a.m. weather observations from around the area. At Athens, it was clear, the temperature was 57 degrees, dew point 54 degrees, relative humidity 89%, wind northeast at 6 miles an hour, pressure was 30.04 inches and steady. At Gainesville, it was clear and 56, wind northeast at 3. At Winder, it was clear and 54, wind northeast at 5. At Greensboro, it was sunny and 57, wind northeast at 5. At Jefferson, it was clear and 56, wind northeast at 6. At Monroe, it was clear, the temperature was 54. At Albertton, it was clear and 54, wind calm. At Canyon, it was clear and 57, wind northeast at 5. At Clemson, it was clear and 57, wind calm. Elsewhere across Georgia, at Atlanta it was partly cloudy and 60, wind northeast at 9. At Cartersville, it was clear and 57, wind calm. At Lawrenceville, it was clear and 58, wind northeast at 5. At Macon, it was partly cloudy and 60, wind northeast at 6. At Rome, it was clear and 53, wind northeast at 3. At Augusta, it was partly cloudy and 57, wind calm. At Savannah, it was partly cloudy and 67, wind northeast at 14. Elsewhere across the region, at Chattanooga, it was clear and 58, wind calm. At Asheville, with fog, it was 51, wind northwest at 3. At Greenville-Spartanburg, it was clear and 53, wind calm. Here is the hazardous weather outlook. This hazardous weather outlook is for North and Central Georgia. For today and tonight, no hazardous weather is expected through tonight. And now the extended outlook for the period Thursday through Tuesday, impacts from Tropical Storm Isaias will be possible from Friday evening into Sunday. Uncertainty remains high on the extent of impacts across North and Central Georgia, but heavy rains leading to flash flooding and river flooding, gusty winds, and a few isolated tornadoes will be possible. Please continue to monitor for the latest updates on this tropical system. Spotter information statement, spotter activation will not be needed through tonight. Here is the official forecast from your National Weather Service for the Athens listening area. Today, sunny. Highs in the lower 80s. East winds 5 to 10 miles an hour. Tonight, mostly clear. Lows in the mid-50s. Light and variable winds, becoming northwest around 5 miles an hour after midnight. Thursday, mostly sunny. Highs in the mid-80s. Northwest winds 5 to 10 miles an hour, becoming southeast in the afternoon. Thursday night, mostly cloudy. Lows around 60. Light northeast winds. And now the extended forecast. Friday and Friday night, showers likely. Highs

in the lower 80s. Lows around 60. Saturday and Saturday night, showers and a slight chance of thunderstorms. Highs in the lower 70s. Lows in the lower 60s. Sunday and Sunday night, showers and a chance of thunderstorms. Highs in the mid-70s. Lows in the lower 60s. Columbus Day and Monday night, partly cloudy. A slight chance of showers. Highs around 80. Lows in the upper 50s. Tuesday and Tuesday night, mostly clear. Highs in the lower 80s. Lows in the upper 50s. 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The current time is 5:48 a.m. Eastern Daylight Time. Here are the 5 a.m. weather observations from around the area. At Athens, it was clear, the temperature was 57 degrees, dew point 54 degrees, relative humidity 89%, wind northeast at 6 miles an hour, pressure was 30.04 inches and steady. At Gainesville, it was clear and 56, wind northeast at 3. At Winder, it was clear and 54, wind northeast at 5. At Greensboro, it was sunny and 57, wind northeast at 5. At Jefferson, it was clear and 56, wind northeast at 6. At Monroe, it was clear, the temperature was 54. At Albertton, it was clear and 54, wind calm. At Canyon, it was clear and 57, wind northeast at 5. At Clemson, it was clear and 57, wind calm. Elsewhere across Georgia, at Atlanta it was partly cloudy and 60, wind northeast at 9. At Cartersville, it was clear and 57, wind calm. At Lawrenceville, it was clear and 58, wind northeast at 5. At Macon, it was partly cloudy and 60, wind northeast at 6. At Rome, it was clear and 53, wind northeast at 3. At Augusta, it was partly cloudy and 57, wind calm. At Savannah, it was partly cloudy and 67, wind northeast at 14. Elsewhere across the region, at Chattanooga, it was clear and 58, wind calm. At Asheville, with fog, it was 51, wind northwest at 3. At Greenville-Spartanburg, it was clear and 53, wind calm. The Athens climate summary for yesterday, October 6, 2026. Yesterday's high temperature of 79 degrees occurred at 2:50 p.m. The normal high is 79. The record high is 98 degrees, which was set in 1954. Yesterday's low temperature of 58 degrees occurred at 6:28 a.m. The normal low is 56. The record low is 38 degrees, which was set in 1921. No precipitation fell yesterday, which leaves the monthly total at 0.12 inches. This is 0.63 inches below the normal amount of 0.75 inches for October. The total precipitation for the year still stands at 30.30 inches, which is 7.86 inches below normal. Sunrise today is at 7:32 a.m. and sunset is at 7:09 p.m. Here is the hazardous weather outlook. This hazardous weather outlook is for North and Central Georgia. For today and tonight, no hazardous weather is expected through tonight. And now the extended outlook for the period Thursday through Tuesday, impacts from Tropical Storm Isaias will be possible from Friday evening into Sunday. Uncertainty remains high on the extent of impacts across North and Central Georgia, but heavy rains leading to flash flooding and river flooding, gusty winds, and a few isolated tornadoes will be possible. Please continue to monitor for the latest updates on this tropical system. Spotter information statement, spotter activation will not be needed through tonight. Here is the official forecast from your National Weather Service for the Athens listening area. Today, sunny. Highs in the lower 80s. East winds 5 to 10 miles an hour. Tonight, mostly clear. Lows in the mid-50s.

light and variable winds, becoming northwest around 5 miles an hour after midnight. Thursday, mostly sunny. Highs in the mid-80s. Northwest winds 5 to 10 miles an hour, becoming southeast in the afternoon. Thursday night, mostly cloudy. Lows around 60. Light northeast winds. And now the extended forecast. Friday and Friday night, showers likely. Highs in the lower 80s. Lows around 60. Saturday and Saturday night, showers and a slight chance of thunderstorms. Highs in the lower 70s. Lows in the lower 60s. Sunday and Sunday night, showers and a chance of thunderstorms. Highs in the mid-70s. Lows in the lower 60s. Columbus Day and Monday night, partly cloudy. A slight chance of showers. Highs around 80. Lows in the upper 50s. Tuesday and Tuesday night, mostly clear. Highs in the lower 80s. Lows in the upper 50s. For more detailed weather, water, and climate information, please visit our website at weather.gov/Atlanta. The current time is 5:53 a.m. Eastern Daylight Time. Here are the 5 a.m. weather observations from around the area. At Athens, it was clear, the temperature was 57 degrees, dew point 54 degrees, relative humidity 89%, wind northeast at 6 miles an hour, pressure was 30.04 inches and steady. At Gainesville, it was clear and 56, wind northeast at 3. At Winder, it was clear and 54, wind northeast at 5. At Greensboro, it was sunny and 57, wind northeast at 5. At Jefferson, it was clear and 56, wind northeast at 6. At Monroe, it was clear, the temperature was 54. At Albertton, it was clear and 54, wind calm. At Canyon, it was clear and 57, wind northeast at 5. At Clemson, it was clear and 57, wind calm. Elsewhere across Georgia, at Atlanta it was partly cloudy and 60, wind northeast at 9. At Cartersville, it was clear and 57, wind calm. At Lawrenceville, it was clear and 58, wind northeast at 5. At Macon, it was partly cloudy and 60, wind northeast at 6. At Rome, it was clear and 53, wind northeast at 3. At Augusta, it was partly cloudy and 57, wind calm. At Savannah, it was partly cloudy and 67, wind northeast at 14. Elsewhere across the region, at Chattanooga, it was clear and 58, wind calm. At Asheville, with fog, it was 51, wind northwest at 3. At Greenville-Spartanburg, it was clear and 53, wind calm. Here is the hazardous weather outlook. This hazardous weather outlook is for North and Central Georgia. For today and tonight, no hazardous weather is expected through tonight. And now the extended outlook for the period Thursday through Tuesday, impacts from Tropical Storm Esau Eos will be possible from Friday evening into Sunday. Uncertainty remains high on the extent of impacts across North and Central Georgia, but heavy rains leading to flash flooding and river flooding, gusty winds, and a few isolated tornadoes will be possible. Please continue to monitor for the latest updates on this tropical system. Spotter information statement, spotter activation will not be needed through tonight. Here is the official forecast from your National Weather Service for the Athens listening area. Today, sunny. Highs in the lower 80s. East winds 5 to 10 miles an hour. Tonight, mostly clear. Lows in the mid-50s. Light and variable winds, becoming northwest around 5 miles an hour after midnight. Thursday, mostly sunny. Highs in the mid-80s. Northwest winds 5 to 10 miles an hour, becoming southeast in the afternoon. Thursday night, mostly cloudy. Lows around 60. Light northeast winds. And now the extended forecast. Friday and Friday night,

Showers likely. Highs in the lower 80s. Lows around 60. Saturday and Saturday night, showers and a slight chance of thunderstorms. Highs in the lower 70s. Lows in the lower 60s. Sunday and Sunday night, showers and a chance of thunderstorms. Highs in the mid-70s. Lows in the lower 60s. Columbus Day and Monday night, partly cloudy. A slight chance of showers. Highs around 80. Lows in the upper 50s. Tuesday and Tuesday night, mostly clear. Highs in the lower 80s. Lows in the upper 50s. For more detailed weather, water, and climate information, please visit our website at weather.gov/Atlanta. The current time is 5:58 a.m. Eastern Daylight Time. Here are the 5 a.m. weather observations from around the area. At Athens, it was clear, the temperature was 57 degrees, dew point 54 degrees, relative humidity 89%, wind northeast at 6 miles an hour, pressure was 30.04 inches and steady. At Gainesville, it was clear and 56, wind northeast at 3. At Winder, it was clear and 54, wind northeast at 5. At Greensboro, it was sunny at 57, wind northeast at 5. At Jefferson, it was clear and 56, wind northeast at 6. At Monroe, it was clear, the temperature was 54. At Albertton, it was clear and 54, wind calm. At Canyon, it was clear and 57, wind northeast at 5. At Clemson, it was clear and 57, wind calm. Elsewhere across Georgia, at Atlanta it was partly cloudy and 60, wind northeast at 9. At Cartersville, it was clear and 57, wind calm. At Lawrenceville, it was clear and 58, wind northeast at 5. At Macon, it was partly cloudy and 60, wind northeast at 6. At Rome, it was clear and 53, wind northeast at 3. At Augusta, it was partly cloudy and 57, wind calm. At Savannah, it was partly cloudy and 67, wind northeast at 14. Elsewhere across the region, at Chattanooga, it was clear and 58, wind calm. At Asheville, with fog, it was 51, wind northwest at 3. At Greenville-Spartanburg, it was clear and 53, wind calm. The Athens climate summary for yesterday, October 6, 2026. Yesterday's high temperature of 79 degrees occurred at 2:50 p.m. The normal high is 79. The record high is 98 degrees, which was set in 1954. Yesterday's low temperature of 58 degrees occurred at 6:28 a.m. The normal low is 56. The record low is 38 degrees, which was set in 1921. No precipitation fell yesterday, which leaves the monthly total at 0.12 inches. This is 0.63 inches below the normal amount of 0.75 inches for October. The total precipitation for the year still stands at 30.30 inches, which is 7.86 inches below normal. Sunrise today is at 7:32 a.m. and sunset is at 7:09 p.m. Here is the hazardous weather outlook. This hazardous weather outlook is for North and Central Georgia. For today and tonight, no hazardous weather is expected through tonight. And now the extended outlook for the period Thursday through Tuesday, impacts from Tropical Storm Isaias will be possible from Friday evening into Sunday. Uncertainty remains high on the extent of impacts across North and Central Georgia, but heavy rains leading to flash flooding and river flooding, gusty winds, and a few isolated tornadoes will be possible. Please continue to monitor for the latest updates on this tropical system. Spotter information statement, spotter activation will not be needed through tonight. Here is the official forecast from your National Weather Service for the Athens listening area. Today, sunny. Highs in the lower 80s. East winds 5 to 10 miles an hour. Tonight, mostly clear.

lows in the mid-50s. Light and variable winds, becoming northwest around 5 miles an hour after midnight. Thursday, mostly sunny. Highs in the mid-80s. Northwest winds 5 to 10 miles an hour, becoming southeast in the afternoon. Thursday night, mostly cloudy. Lows around 60. Light northeast winds. And now the extended forecast. Friday and Friday night, showers likely. Highs in the lower 80s. Lows around 60. Saturday and Saturday night, showers and a slight chance of thunderstorms. Highs in the lower 70s. Lows in the lower 60s. Sunday and Sunday night, showers and a chance of thunderstorms. Highs in the mid-70s. Lows in the lower 60s. Columbus Day and Monday night, partly cloudy. A slight chance of showers. Highs around 80. Lows in the upper 50s. Tuesday and Tuesday night, mostly clear. Highs in the lower 80s. Lows in the upper 50s. 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The current time is 6:03 a.m. Eastern Daylight Time. Here are the 5 a.m. weather observations from around the area. At Athens, it was clear, the temperature was 57 degrees, dew point 54 degrees, relative humidity 89%, wind northeast at 6 miles an hour, pressure was 30.04 inches and steady. At Gainesville, it was clear and 56, wind northeast at 3. At Winder, it was clear and 54, wind northeast at 5. At Greensboro, it was sunny and 57, wind northeast at 5. At Jefferson, it was clear and 56, wind northeast at 6. At Monroe, it was clear, the temperature was 54. At Albertton, it was clear and 54, wind calm. At Canyon, it was clear and 57, wind northeast at 5. At Clemson, it was clear and 57, wind calm. Elsewhere across Georgia, at Atlanta it was partly cloudy and 60, wind northeast at 9. At Cartersville, it was clear and 57, wind calm. At Lawrenceville, it was clear and 58, wind northeast at 5. At Macon, it was partly cloudy and 60, wind northeast at 6. At Rome, it was clear and 53, wind northeast at 3. At Augusta, it was partly cloudy and 57, wind calm. At Savannah, it was partly cloudy and 67, wind northeast at 14. Elsewhere across the region, at Chattanooga, it was clear and 58, wind calm. At Asheville, with fog, it was 51, wind northwest at 3. At Greenville-Spartanburg, it was clear and 53, wind calm. Here are the 6 a.m. weather observations from around the area. At Athens, it was clear, the temperature was 55 degrees, dew point 53 degrees, relative humidity 93%, wind northeast at 5 miles an hour, pressure was 30.05 inches and rising. At Gainesville, it was clear and 56, wind northeast at 5. At Winder, it was clear and 54, wind northeast at 6. At Greensboro, it was sunny and 57, wind northeast at 6. At Jefferson, it was clear and 55, wind northeast at 6. At Monroe, it was clear, the temperature was 54. At Albertton, it was clear and 54, wind calm. At Canyon, it was clear and 57, wind northeast at 5. At Clemson, it was clear and 57, wind calm. Elsewhere across Georgia, at Atlanta it was partly cloudy and 60, wind northeast at 9. At Cartersville, it was clear and 55, wind calm. At Lawrenceville, it was clear and 57, wind northeast at 5. At Macon, it was clear and 59, wind northeast at 8. At Rome, it was clear and 52, wind calm. At Augusta, it was partly cloudy and 57, wind north at 6.

Savannah. It was mostly cloudy and 67. Wind northeast at 9. Elsewhere across the region, at Chattanooga, it was clear and 58. Wind calm. At Asheville, with fog, it was 51. Wind west at 3. At Greenville-Spartanburg, it was clear and 52. Wind north at 3. Here is the hazardous weather outlook. This hazardous weather outlook is for north and central Georgia. For today and tonight, no hazardous weather is expected through tonight. And now the extended outlook for the period Thursday through Tuesday. Impacts from Tropical Storm Isaias will be possible from Friday evening into Sunday. Uncertainty remains high on the extent of impacts across north and central Georgia, but heavy rains leading to flash flooding and river flooding, gusty winds, and a few isolated tornadoes will be possible. Please continue to monitor for the latest updates on this tropical system. Spotter information statement. Spotter activation will not be needed through tonight. Here is the official forecast from your National Weather Service for the Athens listening area. Today, sunny. Highs in the lower 80s. East winds 5 to 10 miles an hour. Tonight, mostly clear. Lows in the mid-50s. Light and variable winds, becoming northwest around 5 miles an hour after midnight. Thursday, mostly sunny. Highs in the mid-80s. Northwest winds 5 to 10 miles an hour, becoming southeast in the afternoon. Thursday night, mostly cloudy. Lows around 60. Light northeast winds. And now the extended forecast. Friday and Friday night, showers likely. Highs in the lower 80s. Lows around 60. Saturday and Saturday night, showers and a slight chance of thunderstorms. Highs in the lower 70s. Lows in the lower 60s. Sunday and Sunday night, showers and a chance of thunderstorms. Highs in the mid-70s. Lows in the lower 60s. Columbus Day and Monday night, partly cloudy. A slight chance of showers. Highs around 80. Lows in the upper 50s. Tuesday and Tuesday night, mostly clear. Highs in the lower 80s. Lows in the upper 50s. For more detailed weather, water, and climate information, please visit our website at weather.gov/Atlanta. The current time is 6:10 a.m. Eastern Daylight Time. The Athens Climate Summary for yesterday, October 6, 2026. Yesterday's high temperature of 79 degrees occurred at 2:50 p.m. The normal high is 79. The record high is 98 degrees, which was set in 1954. Yesterday's low temperature of 58 degrees occurred at 6:28 a.m. The normal low is 56. The record low is 38 degrees, which was set in 1921. No precipitation fell yesterday, which leaves the monthly total at 0.12 inches. This is 0.63 inches below the normal amount of 0.75 inches for October. The total precipitation for the year still stands at 30.30 inches, which is 7.86 inches below normal. Sunrise today is at 7:32 a.m. and sunset is at 7:09 p.m. Here are the 6 a.m. weather observations from around the area. At Athens, it was clear, the temperature was 55 degrees, dew point 53 degrees, relative humidity 93%, wind northeast at 5 miles an hour, pressure was 30.05 inches and rising. At Gainesville, it was clear and 56, wind northeast at 5. At Winder, it was clear and 54, wind northeast at 6. At Greensboro, it was sunny and 57, wind northeast at 6. At Jefferson, it was clear and 55, wind northeast at 6. At Monroe, it was clear, the temperature was 54. At Albertton, it was clear and 54, wind calm. At Canyon, it was clear and 57, wind northeast at 5. At Clemson, it was clear and 57, wind calm. Elsewhere across Georgia, at Atlanta.

Atlanta, it was partly cloudy and 60, wind northeast at 9. At Cartersville, it was clear and 55, wind calm. At Lawrenceville, it was clear and 57, wind northeast at 5. At Macon, it was clear and 59, wind northeast at 8. At Rome, it was clear and 52, wind calm. At Augusta, it was partly cloudy and 57, wind north at 6. At Savannah, it was mostly cloudy and 67, wind northeast at 9. Elsewhere across the region, at Chattanooga, it was clear and 58, wind calm. At Asheville, with fog, it was 51, wind west at 3. At Greenville-Spartanburg, it was clear and 52, wind north at 3. Here is the official forecast from your National Weather Service for the Athens listening area. Today, sunny. Highs in the lower 80s. East winds 5 to 10 miles an hour. Tonight, mostly clear. Lows in the mid-50s. Light and variable winds, becoming northwest around 5 miles an hour after midnight. Thursday, mostly sunny. Highs in the mid-80s. Northwest winds 5 to 10 miles an hour, becoming southeast in the afternoon. Thursday night, mostly cloudy. Lows around 60. Light northeast winds. And now the extended forecast. Friday and Friday night, showers likely. Highs in the lower 80s. Lows around 60. Saturday and Saturday night, showers and a slight chance of thunderstorms. Highs in the lower 70s. Lows in the lower 60s. Sunday and Sunday night, showers and a chance of thunderstorms. Highs in the mid-70s. Lows in the lower 60s. Columbus Day and Monday night, partly cloudy. A slight chance of showers. Highs around 80. Lows in the upper 50s. Tuesday and Tuesday night, mostly clear. Highs in the lower 80s. Lows in the upper 50s. For more detailed weather, water, and climate information, please visit our website at weather.gov/Atlanta. The current time is 6:14 a.m. Eastern Daylight Time. Here are the 6 a.m. weather observations from around the area. At Athens, it was clear, the temperature was 55 degrees, dew point 53 degrees, relative humidity 93%, wind northeast at 5 miles an hour. Pressure was 30.05 inches and rising. At Gainesville, it was clear and 56, wind northeast at 5. At Winder, it was clear and 54, wind northeast at 6. At Greensboro, it was sunny at 57, wind northeast at 6. At Jefferson, it was clear and 55, wind northeast at 6. At Monroe, it was clear, the temperature was 54. At Albertton, it was clear and 54, wind calm. At Canyon, it was clear and 57, wind northeast at 5. At Clemson, it was clear and 57, wind calm. Elsewhere across Georgia, at Atlanta it was partly cloudy and 60, wind northeast at 9. At Cartersville, it was clear and 55, wind calm. At Lawrenceville, it was clear and 57, wind northeast at 5. At Macon, it was clear and 59, wind northeast at 8. At Rome, it was clear and 52, wind calm. At Augusta, it was partly cloudy and 57, wind north at 6. At Savannah, it was mostly cloudy and 67, wind northeast at 9. Elsewhere across the region, at Chattanooga, it was clear and 58, wind calm. At Asheville, with fog, it was 51, wind west at 3. At Greenville-Spartanburg, it was clear and 52, wind north at 3. Here is the hazardous weather outlook. This hazardous weather outlook is for North and Central Georgia. For today and tonight, no hazardous weather is expected through tonight. And now the extended outlook for the period Thursday through Tuesday, impacts from Tropical Storm Isaias will be possible from Friday evening into Sunday. Uncertainty remains high.

on the extent of impacts across north and central Georgia, but heavy rains leading to flash flooding and river flooding, gusty winds, and a few isolated tornadoes will be possible. Please continue to monitor for the latest updates on this tropical system. Spotter information statement. Spotter activation will not be needed through tonight. Here is the official forecast from your National Weather Service for the Athens listening area. Today, sunny. Highs in the lower 80s. East winds 5 to 10 miles an hour. Tonight, mostly clear. Lows in the mid-50s. Light and variable winds, becoming northwest around 5 miles an hour after midnight. Thursday, mostly sunny. Highs in the mid-80s. Northwest winds 5 to 10 miles an hour, becoming southeast in the afternoon. Thursday night, mostly cloudy. Lows around 60. Light northeast winds. And now the extended forecast. Friday and Friday night, showers likely. Highs in the lower 80s. Lows around 60. Saturday and Saturday night, showers and a slight chance of thunderstorms. Highs in the lower 70s. Lows in the lower 60s. Sunday and Sunday night, showers and a chance of thunderstorms. Highs in the mid-70s. Lows in the lower 60s. Columbus Day and Monday night, partly cloudy. A slight chance of showers. Highs around 80. Lows in the upper 50s. Tuesday and Tuesday night, mostly clear. Highs in the lower 80s. Lows in the upper 50s. For more detailed weather, water, and climate information, please visit our website at weather.gov/Atlanta. The current time is 6:19 a.m. Eastern Daylight Time. Here are the 6 a.m. weather observations from around the area. At Athens, it was clear, the temperature was 55 degrees, dew point 53 degrees, relative humidity 93%, wind northeast at 5 miles an hour, pressure was 30.05 inches and rising. At Gainesville, it was clear and 56, wind northeast at 5. At Winder, it was clear and 54, wind northeast at 6. At Greensboro, it was sunny at 57, wind northeast at 6. At Jefferson, it was clear and 55, wind northeast at 6. At Monroe, it was clear, the temperature was 54. At Albertton, it was clear and 54, wind calm. At Canyon, it was clear and 57, wind northeast at 5. At Clemson, it was clear and 57, wind calm. Elsewhere across Georgia, at Atlanta it was partly cloudy and 60, wind northeast at 9. At Cartersville, it was clear and 55, wind calm. At Lawrenceville, it was clear and 57, wind northeast at 5. At Macon, it was clear and 59, wind northeast at 8. At Rome, it was clear and 52, wind calm. At Augusta, it was partly cloudy and 57, wind north at 6. At Savannah, it was mostly cloudy and 67, wind northeast at 9. Elsewhere across the region, at Chattanooga, it was clear and 58, wind calm. At Asheville, with fog, it was 51, wind west at 3. At Greenville-Spartanburg, it was clear and 52, wind north at 3. The Athens climate summary for yesterday, October 6, 2026. Yesterday's high temperature of 79 degrees occurred at 2:50 p.m. The normal high is 79. The record high is 98 degrees, which was set in 1954. Yesterday's low temperature of 58 degrees occurred at 6:28 a.m. The normal low is 56. The record low is 38 degrees, which was set in 1921. No precipitation fell yesterday, which leaves the monthly total at 0.12 inches. This is 0.63 inches below the normal amount of 0.75 inches for October. The total precipitation for the year still stands at 30.30 inches, which is 7.86 inches below normal.

Sunrise today is at 7:32 a.m. and sunset is at 7:09 p.m. Here is the hazardous weather outlook. This hazardous weather outlook is for North and Central Georgia. For today and tonight, no hazardous weather is expected through tonight. And now the extended outlook for the period Thursday through Tuesday, impacts from Tropical Storm Isaw Eus will be possible from Friday evening into Sunday. Uncertainty remains high on the extent of impacts across North and Central Georgia, but heavy rains leading to flash flooding and river flooding, gusty winds, and a few isolated tornadoes will be possible. Please continue to monitor for the latest updates on this tropical system. Spotter information statement. Spotter activation will not be needed through tonight. Here is the official forecast from your National Weather Service for the Athens listening area. Today, sunny. Highs in the lower 80s. East winds 5 to 10 miles an hour. Tonight, from your National Weather Service for the Athens listening area. Today, sunny. Highs in the lower 80s. East winds 5 to 10 miles an hour. Tonight, mostly clear. Lows in the mid-50s. Light and variable winds, becoming northwest around 5 miles an hour after midnight. Thursday, mostly sunny. Highs in the mid-80s. Northwest winds 5 to 10 miles an hour, becoming southeast in the afternoon. Thursday night, mostly cloudy. Lows around 60. Light northeast winds. And now the extended forecast. Friday and Friday night, showers likely. Highs in the lower 80s. Lows around 60. Saturday and Saturday night, showers and a slight chance of thunderstorms. Highs in the lower 70s. Lows in the lower 60s. Sunday and Sunday night, showers and a chance of thunderstorms. Highs in the mid-70s. Lows in the lower 60s. Columbus Day and Monday night, partly cloudy. A slight chance of showers. Highs around 80. Lows in the upper 50s. Tuesday and Tuesday night, mostly clear. Highs in the lower 80s. Lows in the upper 50s. For more detailed weather, water, and climate information, please visit our website at weather.gov/Atlanta. The current time is 6:34 a.m. Eastern Daylight Time. Here are the 6 a.m. weather observations from around the area. At Athens, it was clear, the temperature was 55 degrees, dew point 53 degrees, relative humidity 93%, wind northeast at 5 miles an hour, pressure was 30.05 inches and rising. At Gainesville, it was clear and 56, wind northeast at 5. At Winder, it was clear and 54, wind northeast at 6. At Greensboro, it was sunny and 57, wind northeast at 6. At Jefferson, it was clear and 55, wind northeast at 6. At Monroe, it was clear, the temperature was 54. At Albertton, it was clear and 54, wind calm. At Canyon, it was clear and 57, wind northeast at 5. At Clemson, it was clear and 57, wind calm. Elsewhere across Georgia, at Atlanta it was partly cloudy and 60, wind northeast at 9. At Cartersville, it was clear and 55, wind calm. At Lawrenceville, it was clear and 57, wind northeast at 5. At Macon, it was clear and 59, wind northeast at 8. At Rome, it was clear and 52, wind calm. At Augusta, it was partly cloudy and 57, wind north at 6. At Savannah, it was mostly cloudy and 67, wind northeast at 9. Elsewhere across the region, at Chattanooga, it was clear and 58, wind calm. At Asheville, with fog, it was 51, wind west at 3. At Greenville-Spartanburg, it was clear and 52, wind north at 3. Here is the hazardous weather outlook. This hazardous weather outlook is for North and Central Georgia. For today and tonight, no hazardous weather is

Tonight, mostly clear. Lows in the mid-50s. Light and variable winds, becoming northwest around 5 miles an hour after midnight. Thursday, mostly sunny. Highs in the mid-80s. Northwest winds 5 to 10 miles an hour, becoming southeast in the afternoon. Thursday night, mostly cloudy. Lows around 60. Light northeast winds. And now the extended forecast. Friday and Friday night, showers likely. Highs in the lower 80s. Lows around 60. Saturday and Saturday night, showers and a slight chance of thunderstorms. Highs in the lower 70s. Lows in the lower 60s. Sunday and Sunday night, showers and a chance of thunderstorms. Highs in the mid-70s. Lows in the lower 60s. Columbus Day and Monday night, partly cloudy. A slight chance of showers. Highs around 80. Lows in the upper 50s. Tuesday and Tuesday night, mostly clear. Highs in the lower 80s. Lows in the upper 50s. For more detailed weather, water, and climate information, please visit our website at weather.gov/Atlanta. The current time is 6:39 a.m. Eastern Daylight Time. Here are the 6 a.m. weather observations from around the area. At Athens, it was clear, the temperature was 55 degrees, dew point 53 degrees, relative humidity 93%, wind northeast at 5 miles an hour, pressure was 30.05 inches and rising. At Gainesville, it was clear and 56, wind northeast at 5. At Winder, it was clear and 54, wind northeast at 6. At Greensboro, it was sunny and 57, wind northeast at 6. At Jefferson, it was clear and 55, wind northeast at 6. At Monroe, it was clear, the temperature was 54. At Albertton, it was clear and 54, wind calm. At Canyon, it was clear and 57, wind northeast at 5. At Clemson, it was clear and 57, wind calm. Elsewhere across Georgia, at Atlanta it was partly cloudy and 60, wind northeast at 9. At Cartersville, it was clear and 55, wind calm. At Lawrenceville, it was clear and 57, wind northeast at 5. At Macon, it was clear and 59, wind northeast at 8. At Rome, it was clear and 52, wind calm. At Augusta, it was partly cloudy and 57, wind north at 6. At Savannah, it was mostly cloudy and 67, wind northeast at 9. Elsewhere across the region, at Chattanooga, it was clear and 58, wind calm. At Asheville, with fog, it was 51, wind west at 3. At Greenville-Spartanburg, it was clear and 52, wind north at 3. The Athens Climate Summary for yesterday, October 6, 2026. Yesterday's high temperature of 79 degrees occurred at 2:50 p.m. The normal high is 79. The record high is 98 degrees, which was set in 1954. Yesterday's low temperature of 58 degrees occurred at 6:28 a.m. The normal low is 56. The record low is 38 degrees, which was set in 1921. No precipitation fell yesterday, which leaves the monthly total at 0.12 inches. This is 0.63 inches below the normal amount of 0.75 inches for October. The total precipitation for the year still stands at 30.30 inches, which is 7.86 inches below normal. Sunrise today is at 7:32 a.m. and sunset is at 7:09 p.m. You're listening to NOAA Weather Radio Station, WXK 56, originating from the National Weather Service office in Peachtree City, and transmitting from Athens on a frequency of 162.4 MHz. 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

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You can also like your Peachtree City National Weather Service on Facebook or follow NWS Atlanta on Twitter. Here is the hazardous weather outlook. This hazardous weather outlook is for North and Central Georgia. For today and tonight, no hazardous weather is expected through tonight. And now the extended outlook for the period Thursday through Tuesday, impacts from Tropical Storm Isaias will be possible from Friday evening into Sunday. Uncertainty remains high on the extent of impacts across North and Central Georgia, but heavy rains leading to flash flooding and river flooding, gusty winds, and a few isolated tornadoes will be possible. Please continue to monitor for the latest updates on this tropical system. Spotter information statement. Spotter activation will not be needed through tonight. Here is the official forecast from your National Weather Service for the Athens listening area. Today, sunny. Highs in the lower 80s. East winds 5 to 10 miles an hour. Tonight, mostly clear. Lows in the mid-50s. Light and variable winds, becoming northwest around 5 miles an hour after midnight. Thursday, mostly sunny. Highs in the mid-80s. Northwest winds 5 to 10 miles an hour, becoming southeast in the afternoon. Thursday night, mostly cloudy. Lows around 60. Light northeast winds. And now the extended forecast. Friday and Friday night, showers likely. Highs in the lower 80s. Lows around 60. Saturday and Saturday night, showers and a slight chance of thunderstorms. Highs in the lower 70s. Lows in the lower 60s. Sunday and Sunday night, showers and a chance of thunderstorms. Highs in the mid-70s. Lows in the lower 60s. Columbus Day and Monday night, partly cloudy. A slight chance of showers. Highs around 80. Lows in the upper 50s. Tuesday and Tuesday night, mostly clear. Highs in the lower 80s. Lows in the upper 50s. 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The current time is 6:45 a.m. Eastern Daylight Time. Here are the 6 a.m. weather observations from around the area. At Athens, it was clear, the temperature was 55 degrees, dew point 53 degrees, relative humidity 93%, wind northeast at 5 miles an hour, pressure was 30.05 inches and rising. At Gainesville, it was clear and 56, wind northeast at 5. At Winder, it was clear and 54, wind northeast at 6. At Greensboro, it was sunny and 57, wind northeast at 6. At Jefferson, it was clear and 55, wind northeast at 6. At Monroe, it was clear, the temperature was 54. At Albertton, it was clear and 54, wind calm. At Canyon, it was clear and 57, wind northeast at 5. At Clemson, it was clear and 57, wind calm. Elsewhere across Georgia, at Atlanta it was partly cloudy and 60, wind northeast at 9. At Cartersville, it was clear and 55, wind calm. At Lawrenceville, it was clear and 57, wind northeast at 5. At Macon, it was clear and 59, wind northeast at 8. At Rome, it was clear and 52, wind calm. At Augusta, it was partly cloudy and 57, wind north at 6. At Savannah, it was mostly cloudy and 67, wind northeast at 9. Elsewhere across the region, at Chattanooga, it was clear and 58, wind calm. At Asheville, with fog, it was 51, wind west at 3. At Greenville-Spartanburg, it was clear and 52, wind north at 3. Here is the hazardous weather outlook. This hazardous weather outlook is for North and Central Georgia. For today and tonight, no hazardous

weather is expected through tonight. And now the extended outlook for the period Thursday through Tuesday. Impacts from Tropical Storm Isaias will be possible from Friday evening into Sunday. Uncertainty remains high on the extent of impacts across north and central Georgia, but heavy rains leading to flash flooding and river flooding, gusty winds, and a few isolated tornadoes will be possible. Please continue to monitor for the latest updates on this tropical system. Spotter information statement. Spotter activation will not be needed through tonight. Here is the official forecast from your National Weather Service for the Athens listening area. Today, sunny. Highs in the lower 80s. East winds 5 to 10 miles an hour. Tonight, mostly clear. Lows in the mid-50s. Light and variable winds, becoming northwest around 5 miles an hour after midnight. Thursday, mostly sunny. Highs in the mid-80s. Northwest winds 5 to 10 miles an hour, becoming southeast in the afternoon. Thursday night, mostly cloudy. Lows around 60. Light northeast winds. And now the extended forecast. Friday and Friday night, showers likely. Highs in the lower 80s. Lows around 60. Saturday and Saturday night, showers and a slight chance of thunderstorms. Highs in the lower 70s. Lows in the lower 60s. Sunday and Sunday night, showers and a chance of thunderstorms. Highs in the mid-70s. Lows in the lower 60s. Columbus Day and Monday night, partly cloudy. A slight chance of showers. Highs around 80. Lows in the upper 50s. Tuesday and Tuesday night, mostly clear. Highs in the lower 80s. Lows in the upper 50s. For more detailed weather, water, and climate information, please visit our website at weather.gov/Atlanta. The Athens climate summary for yesterday, October 6, 2026. Yesterday's high temperature of 79 degrees occurred at 2:50 p.m. The normal high is 79. The record high is 98 degrees, which was set in 1954. Yesterday's low temperature of 58 degrees occurred at 6:28 a.m. The normal low is 56. The record low is 38 degrees, which was set in 1921. No precipitation fell yesterday, which leaves the monthly total at 0.12 inches. This is 0.63 inches below the normal amount of 0.75 inches for October. The total precipitation for the year still stands at 30.30 inches, which is 7.86 inches below normal. Sunrise today is at 7:32 a.m. and sunset is at 7:09 p.m. The current time is 6:51 a.m. Eastern Daylight Time. Here are the 6 a.m. weather observations from around the area. At Athens, it was clear, the temperature was 55 degrees, dew point 53 degrees, relative humidity 93%, wind northeast at 5 miles an hour, pressure was 30.05 inches and rising. At Gainesville, it was clear and 56, wind northeast at 5. At Winder, it was clear and 54, wind northeast at 6. At Greensboro, it was sunny at 57, wind northeast at 6. At Jefferson, it was clear and 55, wind northeast at 6. At Monroe, it was clear, the temperature was 54. At Albertton, it was clear and 54, wind calm. At Canyon, it was clear and 57, wind northeast at 5. At Clemson, it was clear and 57, wind calm. Elsewhere across Georgia, at Atlanta it was partly cloudy and 60, wind northeast at 9. At Cartersville, it was clear and 55, wind calm. At Lawrenceville, it was clear and 57, wind northeast at 5. At Macon, it was clear and 59, wind northeast at 8. At Rome, it was clear and 52, wind calm. At Augusta, it was partly cloudy and 57, wind north at 6. At Savannah, it was mostly cloudy and 60.

7, wind northeast at 9. Elsewhere across the region, at Chattanooga, it was clear and 58, wind calm. At Asheville, with fog, it was 51, wind west at 3. At Greenville-Spartanburg, it was clear and 52, wind north at 3. Here is the hazardous weather outlook. This hazardous weather outlook is for North and Central Georgia. For today and tonight, no hazardous weather is expected through tonight. And now the extended outlook for the period Thursday through Tuesday, impacts from Tropical Storm Esau Eos will be possible from Friday evening into Sunday. Uncertainty remains high on the extent of impacts across North and Central Georgia, but heavy rains leading to flash flooding and river flooding, gusty winds, and a few isolated tornadoes will be possible. Please continue to monitor for the latest updates on this tropical system. Spotter information statement. Spotter activation will not be needed through tonight. Here is the official forecast from your National Weather Service for the Athens listening area. Today, sunny. Highs in the lower 80s. East winds 5 to 10 miles an hour. Tonight, mostly clear. Lows in the mid-50s. Light and variable winds, becoming northwest around 5 miles an hour after midnight. Thursday, mostly sunny. Highs in the mid-80s. Northwest winds 5 to 10 miles an hour, becoming southeast in the afternoon. Thursday night, mostly cloudy. Lows around 60. Light northeast winds. And now the extended forecast. Friday and Friday night, showers likely. Highs in the lower 80s. Lows around 60. Saturday and Saturday night, showers and a slight chance of thunderstorms. Highs in the lower 70s. Lows in the lower 60s. Sunday and Sunday night, showers and a chance of thunderstorms. Highs in the mid-70s. Lows in the lower 60s. Columbus Day and Monday night, partly cloudy. A slight chance of showers. Highs around 80. Lows in the upper 50s. Tuesday and Tuesday night, mostly clear. Highs in the lower 80s. Lows in the upper 50s. For more detailed weather, water, and climate information, please visit our website at weather.gov/Atlanta. The current time is 6:55 a.m. Eastern Daylight Time. Here are the 6 a.m. weather observations from around the area. At Athens, it was clear, the temperature was 55 degrees, dew point 53 degrees, relative humidity 93%, wind northeast at 5 miles an hour, pressure was 30.05 inches and rising. At Gainesville, it was clear and 56, wind northeast at 5. At Winder, it was clear and 54, wind northeast at 6. At Greensboro, it was sunny and 57, wind northeast at 6. At Jefferson, it was clear and 55, wind northeast at 6. At Monroe, it was clear, the temperature was 54. At Albertton, it was clear and 54, wind calm. At Canyon, it was clear and 57, wind northeast at 5. At Clemson, it was clear and 57, wind calm. Elsewhere across Georgia, at Atlanta it was partly cloudy and 60, wind northeast at 9. At Cartersville, it was clear and 55, wind calm. At Lawrenceville, it was clear and 57, wind northeast at 5. At Macon, it was clear and 59, wind northeast at 8. At Rome, it was clear and 52, wind calm. At Augusta, it was partly cloudy and 57, wind north at 6. At Savannah, it was mostly cloudy and 67, wind northeast at 9. Elsewhere across the region, at Chattanooga, it was clear and 58, wind calm. At Asheville, with fog, it was 51, wind west at 3. At Greenville-Spartanburg, it was clear and 52, wind north at 3. Here is the hazardous weather outlook. This hazardous weather outlook is for North and Central Georgia. For today and tonight,
No hazardous weather is expected through tonight. And now the extended outlook for the period Thursday through Tuesday. Impacts from Tropical Storm Isaias will be possible from Friday evening into Sunday. Uncertainty remains high on the extent of impacts across north and central Georgia, but heavy rains leading to flash flooding and river flooding, gusty winds, and a few isolated tornadoes will be possible. Please continue to monitor for the latest updates on this tropical system. Spotter information statement. Spotter activation will not be needed through tonight. Here is the official forecast from your National Weather Service for the Athens listening area. Today, sunny. Highs in the lower 80s. East winds 5 to 10 miles an hour. Tonight, mostly clear. Lows in the mid 50s. Light and variable winds, becoming northwest around 5 miles an hour after midnight. Thursday, mostly sunny. Highs in the mid 80s. Northwest winds 5 to 10 miles an hour, becoming southeast in the afternoon. Thursday night, mostly cloudy. Lows around 60. Light northeast winds. And now the extended forecast. Friday and Friday night, showers likely. Highs in the lower 80s. Lows around 60. Saturday and Saturday night, showers and a slight chance of thunderstorms. Highs in the lower 70s. Lows in the lower 60s. Sunday and Sunday night, showers and a chance of thunderstorms. Highs in the mid-70s. Lows in the lower 60s. Columbus Day and Monday night, partly cloudy. A slight chance of showers. Highs around 80. Lows in the upper 50s. Tuesday and Tuesday night, mostly clear. Highs in the lower 80s. Lows in the upper 50s. For more detailed weather, water, and climate information, please visit our website at weather.gov/Atlanta. The Athens climate summary for yesterday, October 6, 2026. Yesterday's high temperature of 79 degrees occurred at 2:50 p.m. The normal high is 79. The record high is 98 degrees, which was set in 1954. Yesterday's low temperature of 58 degrees occurred at 6:28 a.m. The normal low is 56. The record low is 38 degrees, which was set in 1921. No precipitation fell yesterday, which leaves the monthly total at 0.12 inches. This is 0.63 inches below the normal amount of 0.75 inches for October. The total precipitation for the year still stands at 30.30 inches, which is 7.86 inches below normal. Sunrise today is at 7:32 a.m. and sunset is at 7:09 p.m. The current time is 7:01 a.m. Eastern Daylight Time. Here are the 6 a.m. weather observations from around the area. At Athens, it was clear, the temperature was 55 degrees. Dew point 53 degrees, relative humidity 93%, wind northeast at 5 miles an hour, pressure was 30.05 inches and rising. At Gainesville, it was clear and 56, wind northeast at 5. At Winder, it was clear and 54, wind northeast at 6. At Greensboro, it was sunny and 57, wind northeast at 6. At Jefferson, it was clear and 55, wind northeast at 6. At Monroe, it was clear, the temperature was 54. At Albertton, it was clear and 54, wind calm. At Canyon, it was clear and 57, wind northeast at 5. At Clemson, it was clear and 57, wind calm. Elsewhere across Georgia, at Atlanta it was partly cloudy and 60, wind northeast at 9. At Cartersville, it was clear and 55, wind calm. At Lawrenceville, it was clear and 57, wind northeast at 5. At Macon, it was clear and 59, wind northeast at 8. At Rome, it was clear and 52, wind calm. At Augusta, it was partly cloudy and 57, wind north at 6. At Savannah,
It was mostly cloudy and 60.

7, wind northeast at 9. Elsewhere across the region, at Chattanooga, it was clear and 58, wind calm. At Asheville, with fog, it was 51, wind west at 3. At Greenville-Spartanburg, it was clear and 52, wind north at 3. Here is the hazardous weather outlook. This hazardous weather outlook is for north and central Georgia. For today and tonight, no hazardous weather is expected through tonight. And now the extended outlook for the period Thursday through Tuesday, impacts from Tropical Storm Isaias will be possible from Friday evening into Sunday. Uncertainty remains high on the extent of impacts across north and central Georgia, but heavy rains leading to flash flooding and river flooding, gusty winds, and a few isolated tornadoes will be possible. Please continue to monitor for the latest updates on this tropical system. Spotter information statement, spotter activation will not be needed through tonight. Here is the official forecast from your National Weather Service for the Athens listening area. Today, sunny. Highs in the lower 80s. East winds 5 to 10 miles an hour. Tonight, mostly clear. Lows in the mid-50s. Light and variable winds, becoming northwest around 5 miles an hour after midnight. Thursday, mostly sunny. Highs in the mid-80s. Northwest winds 5 to 10 miles an hour, becoming southeast in the afternoon. Thursday night, mostly cloudy. Lows around 60. Light northeast winds. And now the extended forecast. Friday and Friday night, showers likely. Highs in the lower 80s. Lows around 60. Saturday and Saturday night, showers and a slight chance of thunderstorms. Highs in the lower 70s. Lows in the lower 60s. Sunday and Sunday night, showers and a chance of thunderstorms. Highs in the mid-70s. Lows in the lower 60s. Columbus Day and Monday night, partly cloudy. A slight chance of showers. Highs around 80. Lows in the upper 50s. Tuesday and Tuesday night, mostly clear. Highs in the lower 80s. Lows in the upper 50s. For more detailed weather, water, and climate information, please visit our website at weather.gov/Atlanta. The current time is 7:05 a.m. Eastern Daylight Time. Here are the 7 a.m. weather observations from around the area. At Athens, it was clear, the temperature was 55 degrees, dew point 53 degrees, relative humidity 93%, wind east at 6 miles an hour, pressure was 30.05 inches and steady. At Gainesville, it was clear and 56, wind northeast at 3. At Winder, it was clear and 54, wind northeast at 5. At Greensboro, it was sunny and 57, wind northeast at 6. At Jefferson, it was clear and 55, wind northeast at 6. At Monroe, with fog, the temperature was 52. At Elberton, it was clear and 52, wind calm. At Canyon, it was clear and 56, wind north at 6. At Clemson, it was clear and 56, wind calm. Elsewhere across Georgia, at Atlanta it was clear and 59, wind northeast at 9. At Cartersville, it was clear and 57, wind calm. At Lawrenceville, it was clear and 57, wind northeast at 3. At Macon, it was clear and 57, wind northeast at 6. At Rome, it was clear and 52, wind calm. At Augusta, it was clear and 57, wind north at 6. At Savannah, it was mostly cloudy and 67, wind north at 8. Elsewhere across the region, at Chattanooga, it was clear and 57, wind calm. At Asheville, with fog, it was 51, wind southwest at 3. At Greenville-Spartanburg, it was clear and 51, wind calm. Here is the hazardous weather outlook. This hazardous weather outlook is for north and central Georgia. For today and tonight, no hazardous weather is expected through

tonight. And now the extended outlook for the period Thursday through Tuesday. Impacts from Tropical Storm Isaias will be possible from Friday evening into Sunday. Uncertainty remains high on the extent of impacts across north and central Georgia, but heavy rains leading to flash flooding and river flooding, gusty winds, and a few isolated tornadoes will be possible. Please continue to monitor for the latest updates on this tropical system. Spotter information statement. Spotter activation will not be needed through tonight. Here is the official forecast from your National Weather Service for the Athens listening area. Today, sunny. Highs in the lower 80s. East winds 5 to 10 miles an hour. Tonight, mostly clear. Lows in the mid-50s. Light and variable winds, becoming northwest around 5 miles an hour after midnight. Thursday, mostly sunny. Highs in the mid-80s. Northwest winds 5 to 10 miles an hour, becoming southeast in the afternoon. Thursday night, mostly cloudy. Lows around 60. Light northeast winds. And now the extended forecast. Friday and Friday night, showers likely. Highs in the lower 80s. Lows around 60. Saturday and Saturday night, showers and a slight chance of thunderstorms. Highs in the lower 70s. Lows in the lower 60s. Sunday and Sunday night, showers and a chance of thunderstorms. Highs in the mid-70s. Lows in the lower 60s. Columbus Day and Monday night, partly cloudy. A slight chance of showers. Highs around 80. Lows in the upper 50s. Tuesday and Tuesday night, mostly clear. Highs in the lower 80s. Lows in the upper 50s. For more detailed weather, water, and climate information, please visit our website at weather.gov/Atlanta. The Athens climate summary for yesterday, October 6, 2026. Yesterday's high temperature of 79 degrees occurred at 2:50 p.m. The normal high is 79. The record high is 98 degrees, which was set in 1954. Yesterday's low temperature of 58 degrees occurred at 6:28 a.m. The normal low is 56. The record low is 38 degrees, which was set in 1921. No precipitation fell yesterday, which leaves the monthly total at 0.12 inches. This is 0.63 inches below the normal amount of 0.75 inches for October. The total precipitation for the year still stands at 30.30 inches, which is 7.86 inches below normal. Sunrise today is at 7:32 a.m. and sunset is at 7:09 p.m. The current time is 7:11 a.m. Eastern Daylight Time. Here are the 7 a.m. weather observations from around the area. At Athens, it was clear, the temperature was 55 degrees, dew point 53 degrees, relative humidity 93%, wind east at 6 miles an hour, pressure was 30.05 inches and steady. At Gainesville, it was clear and 56, wind northeast at 3. At Winder, it was clear and 54, wind northeast at 5. At Greensboro, it was sunny at 57, wind northeast at 6. At Jefferson, it was clear and 55, wind northeast at 6. At Monroe, with fog, the temperature was 52. At Albertton, it was clear and 52, wind calm. At Canyon, it was clear and 56, wind north at 6. At Clemson, it was clear and 56, wind calm. Elsewhere across Georgia, at Atlanta it was clear and 59, wind northeast at 9. At Cartersville, it was clear and 57, wind calm. At Lawrenceville, it was clear and 57, wind northeast at 3. At Macon, it was clear and 57, wind northeast at 6. At Rome, it was clear and 52, wind calm. At Augusta, it was clear and 57, wind north at 6. At Savannah, it was mostly cloudy and 67, wind north at 8.

elsewhere across the region. At Chattanooga, it was clear and 57, wind calm. At Asheville, with fog, it was 51, wind southwest at 3. At Greenville-Spartanburg, it was clear and 51, wind calm. Here are the 7 a.m. weather observations from around the area. At Athens, it was clear, the temperature was 55 degrees, dew point 53 degrees, relative humidity 93%, wind east at 6 miles an hour, pressure was 30.05 inches and steady. At Gainesville, it was clear and 56, wind northeast at 3. At Winder, it was clear and 54, wind northeast at 5. At Greensboro, it was sunny and 57, wind northeast at 6. At Jefferson, it was clear and 55, wind northeast at 6. At Monroe, with fog, the temperature was 52. At Albertton, it was clear and 52, wind calm. At Canyon, it was clear and 56, wind north at 6. At Clemson, it was clear and 56, wind calm. Elsewhere across Georgia, at Atlanta it was clear and 59, wind northeast at 9. At Cartersville, it was clear and 57, wind calm. At Lawrenceville, it was clear and 57, wind northeast at 3. At Macon, it was clear and 57, wind northeast at 6. At Rome, it was clear and 52, wind calm. At Augusta, it was clear and 57, wind north at 6. At Savannah, it was mostly cloudy and 67, wind north at 8. Elsewhere across the region, at Chattanooga, it was clear and 57, wind calm. At Asheville, with fog, it was 51, wind southwest at 3. At Greenville-Spartanburg, it was clear and 51, wind calm. Here is the hazardous weather outlook. This hazardous weather outlook is for North and Central Georgia. For today and tonight, no hazardous weather is expected through tonight. And now the extended outlook for the period Thursday through Tuesday. Impacts from Tropical Storm Isaias will be possible from Friday evening into Sunday. Uncertainty remains high on the extent of impacts across North and Central Georgia, but heavy rains leading to flash flooding and river flooding, gusty winds, and a few isolated tornadoes will be possible. Please continue to monitor for the latest updates on this tropical system. Spotter information statement. Spotter activation will not be needed through tonight. Here is the official forecast from your National Weather Service for the Athens listening area. Today, sunny. Highs in the lower 80s. East winds 5 to 10 miles an hour. Tonight, mostly clear. Lows in the mid-50s. Light and variable winds, becoming northwest around 5 miles an hour after midnight. Thursday, mostly sunny. Highs in the mid-80s. Northwest winds 5 to 10 miles an hour, becoming southeast in the afternoon. Thursday night, mostly cloudy. Lows around 60. Light northeast winds. And now the extended forecast. Friday and Friday night, showers likely. Highs in the lower 80s. Lows around 60. Saturday and Saturday night, showers and a slight chance of thunderstorms. Highs in the lower 70s. Lows in the lower 60s. Sunday and Sunday night, showers and a chance of thunderstorms. Highs in the mid-70s. Lows in the lower 60s. Columbus Day and Monday night, partly cloudy. A slight chance of showers. Highs around 80. Lows in the upper 50s. Tuesday and Tuesday night, mostly clear. Highs in the lower 80s. Lows in the upper 50s. For more detailed weather, water, and climate information, please visit our website at weather.gov/Atlanta. The current time is 7:17 a.m. Eastern Daylight Time. Here are the 7 a.m. weather observations from around the area. At Athens, it was clear, the temperature was 55 degrees. Dew point 53 degrees, relative humidity 93%, wind east

6 miles an hour. Pressure was 30.05 inches and steady. At Gainesville, it was clear and 56, wind northeast at 3. At Winder, it was clear and 54, wind northeast at 5. At Greensboro, it was sunny at 57, wind northeast at 6. At Jefferson, it was clear and 55, wind northeast at 6. At Monroe, with fog, the temperature was 52. At Albertton, it was clear and 52, wind calm. At Canyon, it was clear and 56, wind north at 6. At Clemson, it was clear and 56, wind calm. Elsewhere across Georgia, at Atlanta it was clear and 59, wind northeast at 9. At Cartersville, it was clear and 57, wind calm. At Lawrenceville, it was clear and 57, wind northeast at 3. At Macon, it was clear and 57, wind northeast at 6. At Rome, it was clear and 52, wind calm. At Augusta, it was clear and 57, wind north at 6. At Savannah, it was mostly cloudy and 67, wind north at 8. Elsewhere across the region, at Chattanooga, it was clear and 57, wind calm. At Asheville, with fog, it was 51, wind southwest at 3. At Greenville-Spartanburg, it was clear and 51, wind calm. Here is the hazardous weather outlook. This hazardous weather outlook is for North and Central Georgia. For today and tonight, no hazardous weather is expected through tonight. And now the extended outlook for the period Thursday through Tuesday, impacts from Tropical Storm Esau EUS will be possible from Friday evening into Sunday. Uncertainty remains high on the extent of impacts across North and Central Georgia, but heavy rains leading to flash flooding and river flooding, gusty winds, and a few isolated tornadoes will be possible. Please continue to monitor for the latest updates on this tropical system. Spotter information statement, spotter activation will not be needed through tonight. The Athens climate summary for yesterday, October 6, 2026. Yesterday's high temperature of 79 degrees occurred at 2:50 p.m. The normal high is 79. The record high is 98 degrees, which was set in 1954. Yesterday's low temperature of 58 degrees occurred at 6:28 a.m. The normal low is 56. The record low is 38 degrees, which was set in 1921. No precipitation fell yesterday, which leaves the monthly total at 0.12 inches. This is 0.63 inches below the normal amount of 0.75 inches for October. The total precipitation for the year still stands at 30.30 inches, which is 7.86 inches below normal. Sunrise today is at 7:32 a.m. and sunset is at 7:09 p.m. Here is the official forecast from your National Weather Service for the Athens listening area. Today, sunny. Highs in the lower 80s. East winds 5 to 10 miles an hour. Tonight, mostly clear. Lows in the mid-50s. Light and variable winds, becoming northwest around 5 miles an hour after midnight. Thursday, mostly sunny. Highs in the mid-80s. Northwest winds 5 to 10 miles an hour, becoming southeast in the afternoon. Thursday night, mostly cloudy. Lows around 60. Light northeast winds. And now the extended forecast. Friday and Friday night, showers likely. Highs in the lower 80s. Lows around 60. Saturday and Saturday night, showers and a slight chance of thunderstorms. Highs in the lower 70s. Lows in the lower 60s. Sunday and Sunday night, showers and a chance of thunderstorms. Highs in the mid-70s. Lows in the lower 60s. Columbus Day and Monday night, partly cloudy. A slight chance of showers. Highs around 80. Lows in the upper 50s. Tuesday and Tuesday night, mostly clear. Highs in the lower 80s. Lows in the upper 50s.

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The current time is 7:23 a.m. Eastern Daylight Time. Here are the 7 a.m. weather observations from around the area. At Athens, it was clear, the temperature was 55 degrees, dew point 53 degrees, relative humidity 93%, wind east at 6 miles an hour, pressure was 30.05 inches and steady. At Gainesville, it was clear and 56, wind northeast at 3. At Winder, it was clear and 54, wind northeast at 5. At Greensboro, it was sunny at 57, wind northeast at 6. At Jefferson, it was clear and 55, wind northeast at 6. At Monroe, with fog, the temperature was 52. At Albertton, it was clear and 52, wind calm. At Canyon, it was clear and 56, wind north at 6. At Clemson, it was clear and 56, wind calm. Elsewhere across Georgia, at Atlanta it was clear and 59, wind northeast at 9. At Cartersville, it was clear and 57, wind calm. At Lawrenceville, it was clear and 57, wind northeast at 3. At Macon, it was clear and 57, wind northeast at 6. At Rome, it was clear and 52, wind calm. At Augusta, it was clear and 57, wind north at 6. At Savannah, it was mostly cloudy and 67, wind north at 8. Elsewhere across the region, at Chattanooga, it was clear and 57, wind calm. At Asheville, with fog, it was 51, wind southwest at 3. At Greenville-Spartanburg, it was clear and 51, wind calm. Here is the hazardous weather outlook. This hazardous weather outlook is for North and Central Georgia. For today and tonight, no hazardous weather is expected through tonight. And now the extended outlook for the period Thursday through Tuesday, impacts from Tropical Storm Esau Eos will be possible from Friday evening into Sunday. Uncertainty remains high on the extent of impacts across North and Central Georgia, but heavy rains leading to flash flooding and river flooding, gusty winds, and a few isolated tornadoes will be possible. Please continue to monitor for the latest updates on this tropical system. Spotter information statement. Spotter activation will not be needed through tonight. Here is the official forecast from your National Weather Service for the Athens listening area. Today, sunny. Highs in the lower 80s. East winds 5 to 10 miles an hour. Tonight, mostly clear. Lows in the mid-50s. Light and variable winds, becoming northwest around 5 miles an hour after midnight. Thursday, mostly sunny. Highs in the mid-80s. Northwest winds 5 to 10 miles an hour, becoming southeast in the afternoon. Thursday night, mostly cloudy. Lows around 60. Light northeast winds. And now the extended forecast. Friday and Friday night, showers likely. Highs in the lower 80s. Lows around 60. Saturday and Saturday night, showers and a slight chance of thunderstorms. Highs in the lower 70s. Lows in the lower 60s. Sunday and Sunday night, showers and a chance of thunderstorms. Highs in the mid-70s. Lows in the lower 60s. Columbus Day and Monday night, partly cloudy. A slight chance of showers. Highs around 80. Lows in the upper 50s. Tuesday and Tuesday night, mostly clear. Highs in the lower 80s. Lows in the upper 50s. For more detailed weather, water, and climate information, please visit our website at weather.gov/Atlanta. The current time is 7:27 a.m. Eastern Daylight Time. Here are the 7 a.m. weather observations from around the area. At Athens, it was clear, the temperature was 55 degrees, dew point 53 degrees, relative humidity 93%, wind east at 6 miles an hour, pressure was 30.
0.05 inches and steady. At Gainesville, it was clear and 56, wind northeast at 3. At Winder, it was clear and 54, wind northeast at 5. At Greensboro, it was sunny at 57, wind northeast at 6. At Jefferson, it was clear and 55, wind northeast at 6. At Monroe, with fog, the temperature was 52. At Albertton, it was clear and 52, wind calm. At Canyon, it was clear and 56, wind north at 6. At Clemson, it was clear and 56, wind calm. Elsewhere across Georgia, at Atlanta it was clear and 59, wind northeast at 9. At Cartersville, it was clear and 57, wind calm. At Lawrenceville, it was clear and 57, wind northeast at 3. At Macon, it was clear and 57, wind northeast at 6. At Rome, it was clear and 52, wind calm. At Augusta, it was clear and 57, wind north at 6. At Savannah, it was mostly cloudy and 67, wind north at 8. Elsewhere across the region, at Chattanooga, it was clear and 57, wind calm. At Asheville, with fog, it was 51, wind southwest at 3. At Greenville-Spartanburg, it was clear and 51, wind calm. Here is the hazardous weather outlook. This hazardous weather outlook is for North and Central Georgia. For today and tonight, no hazardous weather is expected through tonight. And now the extended outlook for the period Thursday through Tuesday, impacts from Tropical Storm Esau Eus will be possible from Friday evening into Sunday. Uncertainty remains high on the extent of impacts across North and Central Georgia, but heavy rains leading to flash flooding and river flooding, gusty winds, and a few isolated tornadoes will be possible. Please continue to monitor for the latest updates on this tropical system. Spotter information statement, spotter activation will not be needed through tonight. The Athens climate summary for yesterday, October 6, 2026. Yesterday's high temperature of 79 degrees occurred at 2:50 p.m. The normal high is 79. The record high is 98 degrees, which was set in 1954. Yesterday's low temperature of 58 degrees occurred at 6:28 a.m. The normal low is 56. The record low is 38 degrees, which was set in 1921. No precipitation fell yesterday, which leaves the monthly total at 0.12 inches. This is 0.63 inches below the normal amount of 0.75 inches for October. The total precipitation for the year still stands at 30.30 inches, which is 7.86 inches below normal. Sunrise today is at 7:32 a.m. and sunset is at 7:09 p.m. Here is the official forecast from your National Weather Service for the Athens listening area. Today, sunny. Highs in the lower 80s. East winds 5 to 10 miles an hour. Tonight, mostly clear. Lows in the mid-50s. Light and variable winds, becoming northwest around 5 miles an hour after midnight. Thursday, mostly sunny. Highs in the mid-80s. Northwest winds 5 to 10 miles an hour, becoming southeast in the afternoon. Thursday night, mostly cloudy. Lows around 60. Light northeast winds. And now the extended forecast. Friday and Friday night, showers likely. Highs in the lower 80s. Lows around 60. Saturday and Saturday night, showers and a slight chance of thunderstorms. Highs in the lower 70s. Lows in the lower 60s. Sunday and Sunday night, showers and a chance of thunderstorms. Highs in the mid-70s. Lows in the lower 60s. Columbus Day and Monday night, partly cloudy. A slight chance of showers. Highs around 80. Lows in the upper 50s. Tuesday and Tuesday night, mostly clear. Highs in the lower 80s. Lows in the upper 50s. For more detailed weather, water.

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The current time is 7:32 a.m. Eastern Daylight Time. Here are the 7 a.m. weather observations from around the area. At Athens, it was clear, the temperature was 55 degrees, dew point 53 degrees, relative humidity 93%, wind east at 6 miles. It was clear, the temperature was 55 degrees, dew point 53 degrees, relative humidity 93%, wind east at 6 miles an hour, pressure was 30.05 inches and steady. At Gainesville, it was clear and 56, wind northeast at 3. At Winder, it was clear and 54, wind northeast at 5. At Greensboro, it was sunny and 57, wind northeast at 6. At Jefferson, it was clear and 55, wind northeast at 6. At Monroe, with fog, the temperature was 52. At Albertton, it was clear and 52, wind calm. At Canyon, it was clear and 56, wind north at 6. At Clemson, it was clear and 56, wind calm. Elsewhere across Georgia, at Atlanta it was clear and 59, wind northeast at 9. At Cartersville, it was clear and 57, wind calm. At Lawrenceville, it was clear and 57, wind northeast at 3. At Macon, it was clear and 57, wind northeast at 6. At Rome, it was clear and 52, wind calm. At Augusta, it was clear and 57, wind north at 6. At Savannah, it was mostly cloudy and 67, wind north at 8. Elsewhere across the region, at Chattanooga, it was clear and 57, wind calm. At Asheville, with fog, it was 51, wind southwest at 3. At Greenville-Spartanburg, it was clear and 51, wind calm. Here is the hazardous weather outlook. This hazardous weather outlook is for North and Central Georgia. For today and tonight, no hazardous weather is expected through tonight. And now the extended outlook for the period Thursday through Tuesday, impacts from Tropical Storm Isaias will be possible from Friday evening into Sunday. Uncertainty remains high on the extent of impacts across North and Central Georgia, but heavy rains leading to flash flooding and river flooding, gusty winds, and a few isolated tornadoes will be possible. Please continue to monitor for the latest updates on this tropical system. Spotter information statement, spotter activation will not be needed through tonight. Here is the official forecast from your National Weather Service for the Athens listening area. Today, sunny. Highs in the lower 80s. East winds 5 to 10 miles an hour. Tonight, mostly clear. Lows in the mid 50s. Light and variable winds, becoming northwest around 5 miles an hour after midnight. Thursday, mostly sunny. Highs in the mid 80s. Northwest winds 5 to 10 miles an hour, becoming southeast in the afternoon. Thursday night, mostly cloudy. Lows around 60. Light northeast winds. And now the extended forecast. Friday and Friday night, showers likely. Highs in the lower 80s. Lows around 60. Saturday and Saturday night, showers and a slight chance of thunderstorms. Highs in the lower 70s. Lows in the lower 60s. Sunday and Sunday night, showers and a chance of thunderstorms. Highs in the mid-70s. Lows in the lower 60s. Columbus Day and Monday night, partly cloudy. A slight chance of showers. Highs around 80. Lows in the upper 50s. Tuesday and Tuesday night, mostly clear. Highs in the lower 80s. Lows in the upper 50s. For more detailed weather, water, and climate information, please visit our website at weather.gov/Atlanta. The current time is 7:37 a.m. Eastern Daylight Time. Here are the 7 a.m. weather observations from around the area. At Athens, it was clear, the temperature was 55 degrees, dew point 50.

where across Georgia. At Atlanta, it was clear and 59, wind northeast at 9. At Cartersville, it was clear and 57, wind calm. At Lawrenceville, it was clear and 57, wind northeast at 3. At Macon, it was clear and 57, wind northeast at 6. At Rome, it was clear and 52, wind calm. At Augusta, it was clear and 57, wind north at 6. At Savannah, it was mostly cloudy and 67, wind north at 8. Elsewhere across the region, at Chattanooga, it was clear and 57, wind calm. At Asheville, with fog, it was 51, wind southwest at 3. At Greenville-Spartanburg, it was clear and 51, wind calm. Here is the hazardous weather outlook. This hazardous weather outlook is for North and Central Georgia. For today and tonight, no hazardous weather is expected through tonight. And now the extended outlook for the period Thursday through Tuesday, impacts from Tropical Storm Esau Eus will be possible from Friday evening into Sunday. Uncertainty remains high on the extent of impacts across North and Central Georgia, but heavy rains leading to flash flooding and river flooding, gusty winds, and a few isolated tornadoes will be possible. Please continue to monitor for the latest updates on this tropical system. Spotter information statement, spotter activation will not be needed through tonight. The Athens climate summary for yesterday, October 6, 2026. Yesterday's high temperature of 79 degrees occurred at 2:50 p.m. The normal high is 79. The record high is 98 degrees, which was set in 1954. Yesterday's low temperature of 58 degrees occurred at 6:28 a.m. The normal low is 56. The record low is 38 degrees, which was set in 1921. No precipitation fell yesterday, which leaves the monthly total at 0.12 inches. This is 0.63 inches below the normal amount of 0.75 inches for October. The total precipitation for the year still stands at 30.30 inches, which is 7.86 inches below normal. Sunrise today is at 7:32 a.m. and sunset is at 7:09 p.m. You're listening to NOAA Weather Radio Station, WXK 56, originating from the National Weather Service office in Peachtree City, and transmitting from Athens on a frequency of 162.4 MHz. 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You can also like your Peachtree City National Weather Service on Facebook or follow NWS Atlanta on Twitter. Here is the official forecast from your National Weather Service for the Athens listening area. Today, sunny. Highs in the lower 80s. East winds 5 to 10 miles an hour. Tonight, mostly clear. Lows in the mid-50s. Light and variable winds, becoming northwest around 5 miles an hour after midnight. Thursday, mostly sunny. Highs in the mid-80s. Northwest winds 5 to 10 miles an hour, becoming southeast in the afternoon. Thursday night, mostly cloudy. Lows around 60. Light northeast winds. And now the extended forecast. Friday and Friday night, showers likely. Highs in the lower 80s. Lows around 60. Saturday and Saturday night, showers and a slight chance of thunderstorms. Highs in the lower 70s. Lows in the lower 60s. Sunday and Sunday night, showers and a chance of thunderstorms. Highs in the mid-70s. Lows in the lower 60s. Columbus Day and Monday night, partly cloudy. A slight chance of showers. Highs around 80. Lows in the upper 50s. Tuesday and Tuesday night, mostly clear.

highs in the lower 80s, lows in the upper 50s. 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The current time is 7:43 a.m. Eastern Daylight Time. Here are the 7 a.m. weather observations from around the area. At Athens, it was clear, the temperature was 55 degrees, dew point 53 degrees, relative humidity 93%, wind east at 6 miles an hour, pressure was 30.05 inches and steady. At Gainesville, it was clear and 56, wind northeast at 3. At Winder, it was clear and 54, wind northeast at 5. At Greensboro, it was sunny and 57, wind northeast at 6. At Jefferson, it was clear and 55, wind northeast at 6. At Monroe, with fog, the temperature was 52. At Albertton, it was clear and 52, wind calm. At Canyon, it was clear and 56, wind north at 6. At Clemson, it was clear and 56, wind calm. Elsewhere across Georgia, at Atlanta it was clear and 59, wind northeast at 9. At Cartersville, it was clear and 57, wind calm. At Lawrenceville, it was clear and 57, wind northeast at 3. At Macon, it was clear and 57, wind northeast at 6. At Rome, it was clear and 52, wind calm. At Augusta, it was clear and 57, wind north at 6. At Savannah, it was mostly cloudy and 67, wind north at 8. Elsewhere across the region, at Chattanooga, it was clear and 57, wind calm. At Asheville, with fog, it was 51, wind southwest at 3. At Greenville-Spartanburg, it was clear and 51, wind calm. Here is the hazardous weather outlook. This hazardous weather outlook is for North and Central Georgia. For today and tonight, no hazardous weather is expected through tonight. And now the extended outlook for the period Thursday through Tuesday. Impacts from Tropical Storm Isaias will be possible from Friday evening into Sunday. Uncertainty remains high on the extent of impacts across North and Central Georgia, but heavy rains leading to flash flooding and river flooding, gusty winds, and a few isolated tornadoes will be possible. Please continue to monitor for the latest updates on this tropical system. Spotter information statement. Spotter activation will not be needed through tonight. Here is the official forecast from your National Weather Service for the Athens listening area. Today, sunny. Highs in the lower 80s. East winds 5 to 10 miles an hour. Tonight, mostly clear. Lows in the mid 50s. Light and variable winds, becoming northwest around 5 miles an hour after midnight. Thursday, mostly sunny. Highs in the mid-80s. Northwest winds 5 to 10 miles an hour, becoming southeast in the afternoon. Thursday night, mostly cloudy. Lows around 60. Light northeast winds. And now the extended forecast. Friday and Friday night, showers likely. Highs in the lower 80s. Lows around 60. Saturday and Saturday night, showers and a slight chance of thunderstorms. Highs in the lower 70s. Lows in the lower 60s. Sunday and Sunday night, showers and a chance of thunderstorms. Highs in the mid-70s. Lows in the lower 60s. Columbus Day and Monday night, partly cloudy. A slight chance of showers. Highs around 80. Lows in the upper 50s. Tuesday and Tuesday night, mostly clear. Highs in the lower 80s. Lows in the upper 50s. For more detailed weather, water, and climate information, please visit our website at weather.gov/Atlanta. The current time is 7:48 a.m. Eastern Daylight Time. Here are the 7 a.m. weather observations from around the area. At Athens, it was clear, the temperature was 55 degrees, dew point 53 degrees, relative

humidity 93%, wind east at 6 miles an hour, pressure was 30.05 inches and steady. At Gainesville, it was clear and 56, wind northeast at 3. At Winder, it was clear and 54, wind northeast at 5. At Greensboro, it was sunny and 57, wind northeast at 6. At Jefferson, it was clear and 55, wind northeast at 6. At Monroe, with fog, the temperature was 52. At Albertton, it was clear and 52, wind calm. At Canyon, it was clear and 56, wind north at 6. At Clemson, it was clear and 56, wind calm. Elsewhere across Georgia, at Atlanta it was clear and 59, wind northeast at 9. At Cartersville, it was clear and 57, wind calm. At Lawrenceville, it was clear and 57, wind northeast at 3. At Macon, it was clear and 57, wind northeast at 6. At Rome, it was clear and 52, wind calm. At Augusta, it was clear and 57, wind north at 6. At Savannah, it was mostly cloudy and 67, wind north at 8. Elsewhere across the region, at Chattanooga, it was clear and 57, wind calm. At Asheville, with fog, it was 51, wind southwest at 3. At Greenville-Spartanburg, it was clear and 51, wind calm. The Athens climate summary for yesterday, October 6, 2026. Yesterday's high temperature of 79 degrees occurred at 2:50 p.m. The normal high is 79. The record high is 98 degrees, which was set in 1954. Yesterday's low temperature of 58 degrees occurred at 6:28 a.m. The normal low is 56. The record low is 38 degrees, which was set in 1921. No precipitation fell yesterday, which leaves the monthly total at 0.12 inches. This is 0.63 inches below the normal amount of 0.75 inches for October. The total precipitation for the year still stands at 30.30 inches, which is 7.86 inches below normal. Sunrise today is at 7:32 a.m. and sunset is at 7:09 p.m. Here is the hazardous weather outlook. This hazardous weather outlook is for North and Central Georgia. For today and tonight, no hazardous weather is expected through tonight. And now the extended outlook for the period Thursday through Tuesday, impacts from Tropical Storm Isaw Eos will be possible from Friday evening into Sunday. Uncertainty remains high on the extent of impacts across North and Central Georgia, but heavy rains leading to flash flooding and river flooding, gusty winds, and a few isolated tornadoes will be possible. Please continue to monitor for the latest updates on this tropical system. Spotter information statement. Spotter activation will not be needed through tonight. Here is the official forecast from your National Weather Service for the Athens listening area. Today, sunny. Highs in the lower 80s. East winds 5 to 10 miles an hour. Tonight, mostly clear. Lows in the mid-50s. Light and variable winds, becoming northwest around 5 miles an hour after midnight. Thursday, mostly sunny. Highs in the mid-80s. Northwest winds 5 to 10 miles an hour, becoming southeast in the afternoon. Thursday night, mostly cloudy. Lows around 60. Light northeast winds. And now the extended forecast. Friday and Friday night, showers likely. Highs in the lower 80s. Lows around 60. Saturday and Saturday night, showers and a slight chance of thunderstorms. Highs in the lower 70s. Lows in the lower 60s. Sunday and Sunday night, showers and a chance of thunderstorms. Highs in the mid-70s. Lows in the lower 60s. Columbus Day and Monday night, partly cloudy. A slight chance of showers. Highs around 80. Lows in the upper 50s. Tuesday and Tuesday night, mostly clear. Highs in the lower 80s.

lows in the upper 50s. 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The current time is 7:53 a.m. Eastern Daylight Time. Here are the 7 a.m. weather observations from around the area. At Athens, it was clear, the temperature was 55 degrees, dew point 53 degrees, relative humidity 93%, wind east at 6 miles an hour, pressure was 30.05 inches and steady. At Gainesville, it was clear and 56, wind northeast at 3. At Winder, it was clear and 54, wind northeast at 5. At Greensboro, it was sunny at 57, wind northeast at 6. At Jefferson, it was clear and 55, wind northeast at 6. At Monroe, with fog, the temperature was 52. At Albertton, it was clear and 52, wind calm. At Canyon, it was clear and 56, wind north at 6. At Clemson, it was clear and 56, wind calm. Elsewhere across Georgia, at Atlanta it was clear and 59, wind northeast at 9. At Cartersville, it was clear and 57, wind calm. At Lawrenceville, it was clear and 57, wind northeast at 3. At Macon, it was clear and 57, wind northeast at 6. At Rome, it was clear and 52, wind calm. At Augusta, it was clear and 57, wind north at 6. At Savannah, it was mostly cloudy and 67, wind north at 8. Elsewhere across the region, at Chattanooga, it was clear and 57, wind calm. At Asheville, with fog, it was 51, wind southwest at 3. At Greenville-Spartanburg, it was clear and 51, wind calm. Here is the hazardous weather outlook. This hazardous weather outlook is for North and Central Georgia. For today and tonight, no hazardous weather is expected through tonight. And now the extended outlook for the period Thursday through Tuesday, impacts from Tropical Storm Esau Eos will be possible from Friday evening into Sunday. Uncertainty remains high on the extent of impacts across North and Central Georgia, but heavy rains leading to flash flooding and river flooding, gusty winds, and a few isolated tornadoes will be possible. Please continue to monitor for the latest updates on this tropical system. Spotter information statement. Spotter activation will not be needed through tonight. Here is the official forecast from your National Weather Service for the Athens listening area. Today, sunny. Highs in the lower 80s. East winds 5 to 10 miles an hour. Tonight, mostly clear. Lows in the mid-50s. Light and variable winds, becoming northwest around 5 miles an hour after midnight. Thursday, mostly sunny. Highs in the mid-80s. Northwest winds 5 to 10 miles an hour, becoming southeast in the afternoon. Thursday night, mostly cloudy. Lows around 60. Light northeast winds. And now the extended forecast. Friday and Friday night, showers likely. Highs in the lower 80s. Lows around 60. Saturday and Saturday night, showers and a slight chance of thunderstorms. Highs in the lower 70s. Lows in the lower 60s. Sunday and Sunday night, showers and a chance of thunderstorms. Highs in the mid-70s. Lows in the lower 60s. Columbus Day and Monday night, partly cloudy. A slight chance of showers. Highs around 80. Lows in the upper 50s. Tuesday and Tuesday night, mostly clear. Highs in the lower 80s. Lows in the upper 50s. For more detailed weather, water, and climate information, please visit our website at weather.gov/Atlanta. The current time is 7:58 a.m. Eastern Daylight Time. Here are the 7 a.m. weather observations from around the area. At Athens, it was clear, the temperature was 55 degrees, dew point 53 degrees, relative humidity 93%, wind east at 6.

miles an hour. Pressure was 30.05 inches and steady. At Gainesville, it was clear and 56, wind northeast at 3. At Winder, it was clear and 54, wind northeast at 5. At Greensboro, it was sunny at 57, wind northeast at 6. At Jefferson, it was clear and 55, wind northeast at 6. At Monroe, with fog, the temperature was 52. At Albertton, it was clear and 52, wind calm. At Canyon, it was clear and 56, wind north at 6. At Clemson, it was clear and 56, wind calm. Elsewhere across Georgia, at Atlanta it was clear and 59, wind northeast at 9. At Cartersville, it was clear and 57, wind calm. At Lawrenceville, it was clear and 57, wind northeast at 3. At Macon, it was clear and 57, wind northeast at 6. At Rome, it was clear and 52, wind calm. At Augusta, it was clear and 57, wind north at 6. At Savannah, it was mostly cloudy and 67, wind north at 8. Elsewhere across the region, at Chattanooga, it was clear and 57, wind calm. At Asheville, with fog, it was 51, wind southwest at 3. At Greenville-Spartanburg, it was clear and 51, wind calm. The Athens climate summary for yesterday, October 6, 2026. Yesterday's high temperature of 79 degrees occurred at 2:50 p.m. The normal high is 79. The record high is 98 degrees, which was set in 1954. Yesterday's low temperature of 58 degrees occurred at 6:28 a.m. The normal low is 56. The record low is 38 degrees, which was set in 1921. No precipitation fell yesterday, which leaves the monthly total at 0.12 inches. This is 0.63 inches below the normal amount of 0.75 inches for October. The total precipitation for the year still stands at 30.30 inches, which is 7.86 inches below normal. Sunrise today is at 7:32 a.m. and sunset is at 7:09 p.m. Here is the hazardous weather outlook. This hazardous weather outlook is for North and Central Georgia. For today and tonight, no hazardous weather is expected through tonight. And now the extended outlook for the period Thursday through Tuesday. Impacts from Tropical Storm Isaias will be possible from Friday evening into Sunday. Uncertainty remains high on the extent of impacts across North and Central Georgia, but heavy rains leading to flash flooding and river flooding, gusty winds, and a few isolated tornadoes will be possible. Please continue to monitor for the latest updates on this tropical system. Spotter information statement. Spotter activation will not be needed through tonight. Here is the official forecast from your National Weather Service for the Athens listening area. Today, sunny. Highs in the lower 80s. East winds 5 to 10 miles an hour. Tonight, mostly clear. Lows in the mid-50s. Light and variable winds, becoming northwest around 5 miles an hour after midnight. Thursday, mostly sunny. Highs in the mid-80s. Northwest winds 5 to 10 miles an hour, becoming southeast in the afternoon. Thursday night, mostly cloudy. Lows around 60. Light northeast winds. And now the extended forecast. Friday and Friday night, showers likely. Highs in the lower 80s. Lows around 60. Saturday and Saturday night, showers and a slight chance of thunderstorms. Highs in the lower 70s. Lows in the lower 60s. Sunday and Sunday night, showers and a chance of thunderstorms. Highs in the mid-70s. Lows in the lower 60s. Columbus Day and Monday night, partly cloudy. A slight chance of showers. Highs around 80. Lows in the upper 50s. Tuesday and Tuesday night, mostly clear. Highs in the lower 80s. Lows in the upper 50s.

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The current time is 8:03 a.m. Eastern Daylight Time. Here are the 7 a.m. weather observations from around the area. At Athens, it was clear, the temperature was 55 degrees, dew point 53 degrees, relative humidity 93%, wind east at 6 miles an hour, pressure was 30.05 inches and steady. At Gainesville, it was clear and 56, wind northeast at 3. At Winder, it was clear and 54, wind northeast at 5. At Greensboro, it was sunny at 57, wind northeast at 6. At Jefferson, it was clear and 55, wind northeast at 6. At Monroe, with fog, the temperature was 52. At Albertton, it was clear and 52, wind calm. At Canyon, it was clear and 56, wind north at 6. At Clemson, it was clear and 56, wind calm. Elsewhere across Georgia, at Atlanta it was clear and 59, wind northeast at 9. At Cartersville, it was clear and 57, wind calm. At Lawrenceville, it was clear and 57, wind northeast at 3. At Macon, it was clear and 57, wind northeast at 6. At Rome, it was clear and 52, wind calm. At Augusta, it was clear and 57, wind north at 6. At Savannah, it was mostly cloudy and 67, wind north at 8. Elsewhere across the region, at Chattanooga, it was clear and 57, wind calm. At Asheville, with fog, it was 51, wind southwest at 3. At Greenville-Spartanburg, it was clear and 51, wind calm. Here are the 8 a.m. weather observations from around the area. At Athens, it was clear, the temperature was 55 degrees, dew point 53 degrees, relative humidity 93%, wind east at 5 miles an hour, pressure was 30.06 inches and rising. At Gainesville, it was clear and 56, wind northeast at 5. At Winder, it was clear and 54, wind northeast at 3. At Greensboro, it was sunny at 57, wind east at 5. At Jefferson, it was clear and 55, wind northeast at 7. At Monroe, with fog, the temperature was 52. At Albertton, it was clear and 52, wind calm. At Canyon, it was clear and 56, wind north at 5. At Clemson, it was clear and 55, wind north at 3. Elsewhere across Georgia, at Atlanta it was clear and 59, wind northeast at 9. At Cartersville, it was clear and 57, wind calm. At Lawrenceville, it was clear and 57, wind northeast at 3. At Macon, it was clear and 59, wind northeast at 7. At Rome, it was clear and 51, wind calm. At Augusta, it was clear and 57, wind northwest at 6. At Savannah, it was cloudy and 66, wind north at 9. Elsewhere across the region, at Chattanooga, it was clear and 56, wind calm. At Asheville, with fog, it was 51, wind calm. At Greenville-Spartanburg, it was clear and 51, wind north at 3. Here is the hazardous weather outlook. This hazardous weather outlook is for North and Central Georgia. For today and tonight, no hazardous weather is expected through tonight. And now the extended outlook for the period Thursday through Tuesday, impacts from Tropical Storm Isaias will be possible from Friday evening into Sunday. Uncertainty remains high on the extent of impacts across North and Central Georgia, but heavy rains leading to flash flooding and river flooding, gusty winds, and a few isolated tornadoes will be possible. Please continue to monitor for the latest updates on this tropical system. Spotter information statement, spotter activation will not be needed through tonight. Here is the official forecast from your National Weather Service for the Athens listening area. Today, sunny. Highs in the lower 80s. East winds 5 to 10 miles.

miles an hour. Tonight, mostly clear. Lows in the mid-50s. Light and variable winds, becoming northwest around 5 miles an hour after midnight. Thursday, mostly sunny. Highs in the mid-80s. Northwest winds 5 to 10 miles an hour, becoming southeast in the afternoon. Thursday night, mostly cloudy. Lows around 60. Light northeast winds. And now the extended forecast. Friday and Friday night, showers likely. Highs in the lower 80s. Lows around 60. Saturday and Saturday night, showers and a slight chance of thunderstorms. Highs in the lower 70s. Lows in the lower 60s. Sunday and Sunday night, showers and a chance of thunderstorms. Highs in the mid-70s. Lows in the lower 60s. Columbus Day and Monday night, partly cloudy. A slight chance of showers. Highs around 80. Lows in the upper 50s. Tuesday and Tuesday night, mostly clear. Highs in the lower 80s. Lows in the upper 50s. For more detailed weather, water, and climate information, please visit our website at weather.gov/Atlanta. The current time is 8:10 a.m. Eastern Daylight Time. The Athens Climate Summary for yesterday, October 6, 2026. Yesterday's high temperature of 79 degrees occurred at 2:50 p.m. The normal high is 79. The record high is 98 degrees, which was set in 1954. Yesterday's low temperature of 58 degrees occurred at 6:28 a.m. The normal low is 56. The record low is 38 degrees, which was set in 1921. No precipitation fell yesterday, which leaves the monthly total at 0.12 inches. This is 0.63 inches below the normal amount of 0.75 inches for October. The total precipitation for the year still stands at 30.30 inches, which is 7.86 inches below normal. Sunrise today is at 7:32 a.m. and sunset is at 7:09 p.m. Here are the 8 a.m. weather observations from around the area. At Athens, it was clear, the temperature was 55 degrees, dew point 53 degrees, relative humidity 93%, wind east at 5 miles an hour, pressure was 30.06 inches and rising. At Gainesville, it was clear and 56, wind northeast at 5. At Winder, it was clear and 54, wind northeast at 3. At Greensboro, it was sunny and 57, wind east at 5. At Jefferson, it was clear and 55, wind northeast at 7. At Monroe, with fog, the temperature was 52. At Albertton, it was clear and 52, wind calm. At Canyon, it was clear and 56, wind north at 5. At Clemson, it was clear and 55, wind north at 3. Elsewhere across Georgia, at Atlanta it was clear and 59, wind northeast at 9. At Cartersville, it was clear and 57, wind calm. At Lawrenceville, it was clear and 57, wind northeast at 3. At Macon, it was clear and 59, wind northeast at 7. At Rome, it was clear and 51, wind calm. At Augusta, it was clear and 57, wind northwest at 6. At Savannah, it was cloudy and 66, wind north at 9. Elsewhere across the region, at Chattanooga, it was clear and 56, wind calm. At Asheville, with fog, it was 51, wind calm. At Greenville-Spartanburg, it was clear and 51, wind north at 3. Here is the official forecast from your National Weather Service for the Athens listening area. Today, sunny. Highs in the lower 80s. East winds 5 to 10 miles an hour. Tonight, mostly clear. Lows in the mid-50s. Light and variable winds, becoming northwest around 5 miles an hour after midnight. Thursday, mostly sunny. Highs in the mid-80s. Northwest winds 5 to 10 miles.

an hour, becoming southeast in the afternoon. Thursday night, mostly cloudy. Lows around 60. Light northeast winds. And now the extended forecast. Friday and Friday night, showers likely. Highs in the lower 80s. Lows around 60. Saturday and Saturday night, showers and a slight chance of thunderstorms. Highs in the lower 70s. Lows in the lower 60s. Sunday and Sunday night, showers and a chance of thunderstorms. Highs in the mid-70s. Lows in the lower 60s. Columbus Day and Monday night, partly cloudy. A slight chance of showers. Highs around 80. Lows in the upper 50s. Tuesday and Tuesday night, mostly clear. Highs in the lower 80s. Lows in the upper 50s. 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The current time is 8:14 a.m. Eastern Daylight Time. Here are the 8 a.m. weather observations from around the area. At Athens, it was clear, the temperature was 55 degrees, dew point 53 degrees, relative humidity 93%, wind east at 5 miles an hour, pressure was 30.06 inches and rising. At Gainesville, it was clear and 56, wind northeast at 5. At Winder, it was clear and 54, wind northeast at 3. At Greensboro, it was sunny and 57, wind east at 5. At Jefferson, it was clear and 55, wind northeast at 7. At Monroe, with fog, the temperature was 52. At Albertton, it was clear and 52, wind calm. At Canyon, it was clear and 56, wind north at 5. At Clemson, it was clear and 55, wind north at 3. Elsewhere across Georgia, at Atlanta it was clear and 59, wind northeast at 9. At Cartersville, it was clear and 57, wind calm. At Lawrenceville, it was clear and 57, wind northeast at 3. At Macon, it was clear and 59, wind northeast at 7. At Rome, it was clear and 51, wind calm. At Augusta, it was clear and 57, wind northwest at 6. At Savannah, it was cloudy and 66, wind north at 9. Elsewhere across the region, at Chattanooga, it was clear and 56, wind calm. At Asheville, with fog, it was 51, wind calm. At Greenville-Spartanburg, it was clear and 51, wind north at 3. Here is the hazardous weather outlook. This hazardous weather outlook is for North and Central Georgia. For today and tonight, no hazardous weather is expected through tonight. And now the extended outlook for the period Thursday through Tuesday, impacts from Tropical Storm Isaias will be possible from Friday evening into Sunday. Uncertainty remains high on the extent of impacts across North and Central Georgia, but heavy rains leading to flash flooding and river flooding, gusty winds, and a few isolated tornadoes will be possible. Please continue to monitor for the latest updates on this tropical system. Spotter information statement, spotter activation will not be needed through tonight. Here is the official forecast from your National Weather Service for the Athens listening area. Today, sunny. Highs in the lower 80s. East winds 5 to 10 miles an hour. Tonight, mostly clear. Lows in the mid-50s. Light and variable winds, becoming northwest around 5 miles an hour after midnight. Thursday, mostly sunny. Highs in the mid-80s. Northwest winds 5 to 10 miles an hour, becoming southeast in the afternoon. Thursday night, mostly cloudy. Lows around 60. Light northeast winds. And now the extended forecast. Friday and Friday night, showers likely. Highs in the lower 80s. Lows around 60. Saturday and Saturday night, showers and a slight chance of thunderstorms. Highs in the lower 70s. Lows in the lower 60s. Sunday and Sunday.

showers and a chance of thunderstorms. Highs in the mid-70s. Lows in the lower 60s. Columbus Day and Monday night, partly cloudy. A slight chance of showers. Highs around 80. Lows in the upper 50s. Tuesday and Tuesday night, mostly clear. Highs in the lower 80s. Lows in the upper 50s. For more detailed weather, water, and climate information, please visit our website at weather.gov/Atlanta. The current time is 8:19 a.m. Eastern Daylight Time. Here are the 8 a.m. weather observations from around the area. At Athens, it was clear, the temperature was 55 degrees, dew point 53 degrees, relative humidity 93%, wind east at 5 miles an hour, pressure was 30.06 inches and rising. At Gainesville, it was clear and 56, wind northeast at 5. At Winder, it was clear and 54, wind northeast at 3. At Greensboro, it was sunny and 57, wind east at 5. At Jefferson, it was clear and 55, wind northeast at 7. At Monroe, with fog, the temperature was 52. At Albertton, it was clear and 52, wind calm. At Canyon, it was clear and 56, wind north at 5. At Clemson, it was clear and 55, wind north at 3. Elsewhere across Georgia, at Atlanta it was clear and 59, wind northeast at 9. At Cartersville, it was clear and 57, wind calm. At Lawrenceville, it was clear and 57, wind northeast at 3. At Macon, it was clear and 59, wind northeast at 7. At Rome, it was clear and 51, wind calm. At Augusta, it was clear and 57, wind northwest at 6. At Savannah, it was cloudy and 66, wind north at 9. Elsewhere across the region, at Chattanooga, it was clear and 56, wind calm. At Asheville, with fog, it was 51, wind calm. At Greenville-Spartanburg, it was clear and 51, wind north at 3. The Athens climate summary for yesterday, October 6, 2026. Yesterday's high temperature of 79 degrees occurred at 2:50 p.m. The normal high is 79. The record high is 98 degrees, which was set in 1954. Yesterday's low temperature of 58 degrees occurred at 6:28 a.m. The normal low is 56. The record low is 38 degrees, which was set in 1921. No precipitation fell yesterday, which leaves the monthly total at 0.12 inches. This is 0.63 inches below the normal amount of 0.75 inches for October. The total precipitation for the year still stands at 30.30 inches, which is 7.86 inches below normal. Sunrise today is at 7:32 a.m. and sunset is at 7:09 p.m. Here is the hazardous weather outlook. This hazardous weather outlook is for North and Central Georgia. For today and tonight, no hazardous weather is expected through tonight. And now the extended outlook for the period Thursday through Tuesday, impacts from Tropical Storm Isaw Eos will be possible from Friday evening into Sunday. Uncertainty remains high on the extent of impacts across North and Central Georgia, but heavy rains leading to flash flooding and river flooding, gusty winds, and a few isolated tornadoes will be possible. Please continue to monitor for the latest updates on this tropical system. Spotter information statement, spotter activation will not be needed through tonight. Here is the official forecast from your National Weather Service for the Athens listening area. Today, sunny. Highs in the lower 80s. East winds 5 to 10 miles an hour. Tonight, mostly clear. Lows in the mid-50s. Light and variable winds, becoming northwest around 5 miles an hour after midnight. Thursday, mostly sunny. Highs in the mid-80s. Northwest winds 5 to 10 miles an hour, becoming southeast in the afternoon. Thursday night, mostly cloudy,

Lows around 60. Light northeast winds. And now the extended forecast. Friday and Friday night, showers likely. Highs in the lower 80s. Lows around 60. Saturday and Saturday night, showers and a slight chance of thunderstorms. Highs in the lower 70s. Lows in the lower 60s. Sunday and Sunday night, showers and a chance of thunderstorms. Highs in the mid-70s. Lows in the lower 60s. Columbus Day and Monday night, partly cloudy. A slight chance of showers. Highs around 80. Lows in the upper 50s. Tuesday and Tuesday night, mostly clear. Highs in the lower 80s. Lows in the upper 50s. 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The current time is 8:24 a.m. Eastern Daylight Time. Here are the 8 a.m. weather observations from around the area. At Athens, it was clear, the temperature was 55 degrees, dew point 53 degrees, relative humidity 93%, wind east at 5 miles an hour, pressure was 30.06 inches and rising. At Gainesville, it was clear and 56, wind northeast at 5. At Winder, it was clear and 54, wind northeast at 3. At Greensboro, it was sunny and 57, wind east at 5. At Jefferson, it was clear and 55, wind northeast at 7. At Monroe, with fog, the temperature was 52. At Albertton, it was clear and 52, wind calm. At Canyon, it was clear and 56, wind north at 5. At Clemson, it was clear and 55, wind north at 3. Elsewhere across Georgia, at Atlanta it was clear and 59, wind northeast at 9. At Cartersville, it was clear and 57, wind calm. At Lawrenceville, it was clear and 57, wind northeast at 3. At Macon, it was clear and 59, wind northeast at 7. At Rome, it was clear and 51, wind calm. At Augusta, it was clear and 57, wind northwest at 6. At Savannah, it was cloudy and 66, wind north at 9. Elsewhere across the region, at Chattanooga, it was clear and 56, wind calm. At Asheville, with fog, it was 51, wind calm. At Greenville-Spartanburg, it was clear and 51, wind north at 3. Here is the hazardous weather outlook. This hazardous weather outlook is for North and Central Georgia. For today and tonight, no hazardous weather is expected through tonight. And now the extended outlook for the period Thursday through Tuesday, impacts from Tropical Storm Isaias will be possible from Friday evening into Sunday. Uncertainty remains high on the extent of impacts across North and Central Georgia, but heavy rains leading to flash flooding and river flooding, gusty winds, and a few isolated tornadoes will be possible. Please continue to monitor for the latest updates on this tropical system. Spotter information statement, spotter activation will not be needed through tonight. Here is the official forecast from your National Weather Service for the Athens listening area. Today, sunny. Highs in the lower 80s. East winds 5 to 10 miles an hour. Tonight, mostly clear. Lows in the mid 50s. Light and variable winds, becoming northwest around 5 miles an hour after midnight. Thursday, mostly sunny. Highs in the mid-80s. Northwest winds 5 to 10 miles an hour, becoming southeast in the afternoon. Thursday night, mostly cloudy. Lows around 60. Light northeast winds. And now the extended forecast. Friday and Friday night, showers likely. Highs in the lower 80s. Lows around 60. Saturday and Saturday night, showers and a slight chance of thunderstorms. Highs in the lower 70s. Lows in the lower 60s. Sunday and Sunday night, showers and a chance of thunderstorms. Highs in the mid 70s.
Lows in the lower 60s. Columbus Day and Monday night, partly cloudy. A slight chance of showers. Highs around 80. Lows in the upper 50s. Tuesday and Tuesday night, mostly clear. Highs in the lower 80s. Lows in the upper 50s. For more detailed weather, water, and climate information, please visit our website at weather.gov/Atlanta. The current time is 8:29 a.m. Eastern Daylight Time. Here are the 8 a.m. weather observations from around the area. At Athens, it was clear, the temperature was 55 degrees, dew point 53 degrees, relative humidity 93%, wind east at 5 miles an hour, pressure was 30.06 inches and rising. At Gainesville, it was clear and 56, wind northeast at 5. At Winder, it was clear and 54, wind northeast at 3. At Greensboro, it was sunny and 57, wind east at 5. At Jefferson, it was clear and 55, wind northeast at 7. At Monroe, with fog, the temperature was 52. At Albertton, it was clear and 52, wind calm. At Canyon, it was clear and 56, wind north at 5. At Clemson, it was clear and 55, wind north at 3. Elsewhere across Georgia, at Atlanta it was clear and 59, wind northeast at 9. At Cartersville, it was clear and 57, wind calm. At Lawrenceville, it was clear and 57, wind northeast at 3. At Macon, it was clear and 59, wind northeast at 7. At Rome, it was clear and 51, wind calm. At Augusta, it was clear and 57, wind northwest at 6. At Savannah, it was cloudy and 66, wind north at 9. Elsewhere across the region, at Chattanooga, it was clear and 56, wind calm. At Asheville, with fog, it was 51, wind calm. At Greenville-Spartanburg, it was clear and 51, wind north at 3. The Athens climate summary for yesterday, October 6, 2026. Yesterday's high temperature of 79 degrees occurred at 2:50 p.m. The normal high is 79. The record high is 98 degrees, which was set in 1954. Yesterday's low temperature of 58 degrees occurred at 6:28 a.m. The normal low is 56. The record low is 38 degrees, which was set in 1921. No precipitation fell yesterday, which leaves the monthly total at 0.12 inches. This is 0.63 inches below the normal amount of 0.75 inches for October. The total precipitation for the year still stands at 30.30 inches, which is 7.86 inches below normal. Sunrise today is at 7:32 a.m. and sunset is at 7:09 p.m. Here is the hazardous weather outlook. This hazardous weather outlook is for North and Central Georgia. For today and tonight, no hazardous weather is expected through tonight. And now the extended outlook for the period Thursday through Tuesday, impacts from Tropical Storm Isaias will be possible from Friday evening into Sunday. Uncertainty remains high on the extent of impacts across North and Central Georgia, but heavy rains leading to flash flooding and river flooding, gusty winds, and a few isolated tornadoes will be possible. Please continue to monitor for the latest updates on this tropical system. Spotter information statement. Spotter activation will not be needed through tonight. Here is the official forecast from your National Weather Service for the Athens listening area. Today, sunny. Highs in the lower 80s. East winds 5 to 10 miles an hour. Tonight, mostly clear. Lows in the mid-50s. Light and variable winds, becoming northwest around 5 miles an hour after midnight. Thursday, mostly sunny. Highs in the mid-80s. Northwest 5 miles an hour after midnight. Thursday, mostly sunny. Highs in the mid-80s. Northwest winds 5 to 10 miles an hour, becoming southeast in the afternoon.

Thursday night, mostly cloudy. Lows around 60. Light northeast winds. And now the extended forecast. Friday and Friday night, showers likely. Highs in the lower 80s. Lows around 60. Saturday and Saturday night, showers and a slight chance of thunderstorms. Highs in the lower 70s. Lows in the lower 60s. Sunday and Sunday night, showers and a chance of thunderstorms. Highs in the mid-70s. Lows in the lower 60s. Columbus Day and Monday night, partly cloudy. A slight chance of showers. Highs around 80. Lows in the upper 50s. Tuesday and Tuesday night, mostly clear. Highs in the lower 80s. Lows in the upper 50s. For more detailed weather, water, and climate information, please visit our website at weather.gov/Atlanta. The current time is 8:34 a.m. Eastern Daylight Time. Here are the 8 a.m. weather observations from around the area. At Athens, it was clear, the temperature was 55 degrees, dew point 53 degrees, relative humidity 93%, wind east at 5 miles an hour, pressure was 30.06 inches and rising. At Gainesville, it was clear and 56, wind northeast at 5. At Winder, it was clear and 54, wind northeast at 3. At Greensboro, it was sunny and 57, wind east at 5. At Jefferson, it was clear and 55, wind northeast at 7. At Monroe, with fog, the temperature was 52. At Albertton, it was clear and 52, wind calm. At Canyon, it was clear and 56, wind north at 5. At Clemson, it was clear and 55, wind north at 3. Elsewhere across Georgia, at Atlanta it was clear and 59, wind northeast at 9. At Cartersville, it was clear and 57, wind calm. At Lawrenceville, it was clear and 57, wind northeast at 3. At Macon, it was clear and 59, wind northeast at 7. At Rome, it was clear and 51, wind calm. At Augusta, it was clear and 57, wind northwest at 6. At Savannah, it was cloudy and 66, wind north at 9. Elsewhere across the region, at Chattanooga, it was clear and 56, wind calm. At Asheville, with fog, it was 51, wind calm. At Greenville-Spartanburg, it was clear and 51, wind north at 3. Here is the hazardous weather outlook. This hazardous weather outlook is for North and Central Georgia. For today and tonight, no hazardous weather is expected through tonight. And now the extended outlook for the period Thursday through Tuesday, impacts from Tropical Storm Esau Eos will be possible from Friday evening into Sunday. Uncertainty remains high on the extent of impacts across North and Central Georgia, but heavy rains leading to flash flooding and river flooding, gusty winds, and a few isolated tornadoes will be possible. Please continue to monitor for the latest updates on this tropical system. Spotter information statement, spotter activation will not be needed through tonight. Here is the official forecast from your National Weather Service for the Athens listening area. Today, sunny. Highs in the lower 80s. East winds 5 to 10 miles an hour. Tonight, mostly clear. Lows in the mid-50s. Light and variable winds, becoming northwest around 5 miles an hour after midnight. Thursday, mostly sunny. Highs in the mid-80s. Northwest winds 5 to 10 miles an hour, becoming southeast in the afternoon. Thursday night, mostly cloudy. Lows around 60. Light northeast winds. And now the extended forecast. Friday and Friday night, showers likely. Highs in the lower 80s. Lows around 60. Saturday and Saturday night, showers and a slight chance of thunderstorms. Highs in the lower 70s. Lows in the lower 60s. Sunday and Sunday night, showers and a chance of thunderstorms.

Dew point 53 degrees. Relative humidity 93%. Wind east at 5 miles an hour. Pressure was 30.06 inches and rising. At Gainesville, it was clear and 56, wind northeast at 5. At Winder, it was clear and 54, wind northeast at 3. At Greensboro, it was sunny and 57, wind east at 5. At Jefferson, it was clear and 55, wind northeast at 7. At Monroe, with fog, the temperature was 52. At Albertton, it was clear and 52, wind calm. At Canyon, it was clear and 56, wind north at 5. At Clemson, it was clear and 55, wind north at 3. Elsewhere across Georgia, at Atlanta it was clear and 59, wind northeast at 9. At Cartersville, it was clear and 57, wind calm. At Lawrenceville, it was clear and 57, wind northeast at 3. At Macon, it was clear and 59, wind northeast at 7. At Rome, it was clear and 51, wind calm. At Augusta, it was clear and 57, wind northwest at 6. At Savannah, it was cloudy and 66, wind north at 9. Elsewhere across the region, at Chattanooga, it was clear and 56, wind calm. At Asheville, with fog, it was 51, wind calm. At Greenville-Spartanburg, it was clear and 51, wind north at 3. The Athens Climate Summary for yesterday, October 6, 2026. Yesterday's high temperature of 79 degrees occurred at 2:50 p.m. The normal high is 79. The record high is 98 degrees, which was set in 1954. Yesterday's low temperature of 58 degrees occurred at 6:28 a.m. The normal low is 56. The record low is 38 degrees, which was set in 1921. No precipitation fell yesterday, which leaves the monthly total at 0.12 inches. This is 0.63 inches below the normal amount of 0.75 inches for October. The total precipitation for the year still stands at 30.30 inches, which is 7.86 inches below normal. Sunrise today is at 7:32 a.m. and sunset is at 7:09 p.m. You are listening to NOAA Weather Radio Station, WXK 56. 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You can also like your Peachtree City National Weather Service on Facebook or follow NWS Atlanta on Twitter. Here is the hazardous weather outlook. This hazardous weather outlook is for North and Central Georgia. For today and tonight, no hazardous weather is expected through tonight. And now the extended outlook for the period Thursday through Tuesday. Impacts from Tropical Storm Esau will be possible from Friday evening into Sunday. Uncertainty remains high on the extent of impacts across north and central Georgia, but heavy rains leading to flash flooding and river flooding, gusty winds, and a few isolated tornadoes will be possible. Please continue to monitor for the latest updates on this tropical system. Spotter information statement. Spotter activation will not be needed through tonight. Here is the official forecast from your National Weather Service for the Athens listening area. Today, sunny. Highs in the lower 80s. East winds 5 to 10 miles an hour. Tonight, mostly clear. Lows in the mid 50s. Light and variable winds, becoming northwest around 5 miles an hour after midnight. Thursday, mostly sunny. Highs in the mid-80s. Northwest winds 5 to 10 miles an hour, becoming southeast in the afternoon. Thursday night, mostly cloudy,

Lows around 60. Light northeast winds. And now the extended forecast. Friday and Friday night, showers likely. Highs in the lower 80s. Lows around 60. Saturday and Saturday night, showers and a slight chance of thunderstorms. Highs in the lower 70s. Lows in the lower 60s. Sunday and Sunday night, showers and a chance of thunderstorms. Highs in the mid-70s. Lows in the lower 60s. Columbus Day and Monday night, partly cloudy. A slight chance of showers. Highs around 80. Lows in the upper 50s. Tuesday and Tuesday night, mostly clear. Highs in the lower 80s. Lows in the upper 50s. For more detailed weather, water, and climate information, please visit our website at weather.gov/Atlanta. The current time is 8:45 a.m. Eastern Daylight Time. Here are the 8 a.m. weather observations from around the area. At Athens, it was clear, the temperature was 55 degrees, dew point 53 degrees, relative humidity 93%, wind east at 5 miles an hour, pressure was 30.06 inches and rising. At Gainesville, it was clear and 56, wind northeast at 5. At Winder, it was clear and 54, wind northeast at 3. At Greensboro, it was sunny and 57, wind east at 5. At Jefferson, it was clear and 55, wind northeast at 7. At Monroe, with fog, the temperature was 52. At Albertton, it was clear and 52, wind calm. At Canyon, it was clear and 56, wind north at 5. At Clemson, it was clear and 55, wind north at 3. Elsewhere across Georgia, at Atlanta it was clear and 59, wind northeast at 9. At Cartersville, it was clear and 57, wind calm. At Lawrenceville, it was clear and 57, wind northeast at 3. At Macon, it was clear and 59, wind northeast at 7. At Rome, it was clear and 51, wind calm. At Augusta, it was clear and 57, wind northwest at 6. At Savannah, it was cloudy and 66, wind north at 9. Elsewhere across the region, at Chattanooga, it was clear and 56, wind calm. At Asheville, with fog, it was 51, wind calm. At Greenville-Spartanburg, it was clear and 51, wind north at 3. Here is the hazardous weather outlook. This hazardous weather outlook is for North and Central Georgia. For today and tonight, no hazardous weather is expected through tonight. And now the extended outlook for the period Thursday through Tuesday, impacts from Tropical Storm Isaias will be possible from Friday evening into Sunday. Uncertainty remains high on the extent of impacts across North and Central Georgia, but heavy rains leading to flash flooding and river flooding, gusty winds, and a few isolated tornadoes will be possible. Please continue to monitor for the latest updates on this tropical system. Spotter information statement. Spotter activation will not be needed through tonight. Here is the official forecast from your National Weather Service for the Athens listening area. Today, sunny. Highs in the lower 80s. East winds 5 to 10 miles an hour. Tonight, mostly clear. Lows in the mid-50s. Light and variable winds, becoming northwest around 5 miles an hour after midnight. Thursday, mostly sunny. Highs in the mid-80s. Northwest winds 5 to 10 miles an hour, becoming southeast in the afternoon. Thursday night, mostly cloudy. Lows around 60. Light northeast winds. And now the extended forecast. Friday and Friday night, showers likely. Highs in the lower 80s. Lows around 60. Saturday and Saturday night, showers and a slight chance of thunderstorms. Highs in the lower 70s. Lows in the lower 60s. Sunday and Sunday night, showers and a chance of thunderstorms. Highs in the mid-70s. Lows in the

lower 60s. Columbus Day and Monday night, partly cloudy. A slight chance of showers. Highs around 80. Lows in the upper 50s. Tuesday and Tuesday night, mostly clear. Highs in the lower 80s. Lows in the upper 50s. For more detailed weather, water, and climate information, please visit our website at weather.gov/Atlanta. The current time is 8:49 a.m. Eastern Daylight Time. Here are the 8 a.m. weather observations from around the area. At Athens, it was clear, the temperature was 55 degrees, dew point 53 degrees, relative humidity 93%, wind east at 5 miles an hour, pressure was 30.06 inches and rising. At Gainesville, it was clear and 56, wind northeast at 5. At Winder, it was clear and 54, wind northeast at 3. At Greensboro, it was sunny and 57, wind east at 5. At Jefferson, it was clear and 55, wind northeast at 7. At Monroe, with fog, the temperature was 52. At Albertton, it was clear and 52, wind calm. At Canyon, it was clear and 56, wind north at 5. At Clemson, it was clear and 55, wind north at 3. Elsewhere across Georgia, at Atlanta it was clear and 59, wind northeast at 9. At Cartersville, it was clear and 57, wind calm. At Lawrenceville, it was clear and 57, wind northeast at 3. At Macon, it was clear and 59, wind northeast at 7. At Rome, it was clear and 51, wind calm. At Augusta, it was clear and 57, wind northwest at 6. At Savannah, it was cloudy and 66, wind north at 9. Elsewhere across the region, at Chattanooga, it was clear and 56, wind calm. At Asheville, with fog, it was 51, wind calm. At Greenville-Spartanburg, it was clear and 51, wind north at 3. The Athens climate summary for yesterday, October 6, 2026. Yesterday's high temperature of 79 degrees occurred at 2:50 p.m. The normal high is 79. The record high is 98 degrees, which was set in 1954. Yesterday's low temperature of 58 degrees occurred at 6:28 a.m. The normal low is 56. The record low is 38 degrees, which was set in 1921. No precipitation fell yesterday, which leaves the monthly total at 0.12 inches. This is 0.63 inches below the normal amount of 0.75 inches for October. The total precipitation for the year still stands at 30.30 inches, which is 7.86 inches below normal. Sunrise today is at 7:32 a.m. and sunset is at 7:09 p.m. Here is the hazardous weather outlook. This hazardous weather outlook is for North and Central Georgia. For today and tonight, no hazardous weather is expected through tonight. And now the extended outlook for the period Thursday through Tuesday, impacts from Tropical Storm Esau Eos will be possible from Friday evening into Sunday. Uncertainty remains high on the extent of impacts across North and Central Georgia, but heavy rains leading to flash flooding and river flooding, gusty winds, and a few isolated tornadoes will be possible. Please continue to monitor for the latest updates on this tropical system. Spotter information statement. Spotter activation will not be needed through tonight. Here is the official forecast from your National Weather Service for the Athens listening area. Today, sunny. Highs in the lower 80s. East winds 5 to 10 miles an hour. Tonight, mostly clear. Lows in the mid-50s. Light and variable winds, becoming northwest around 5 miles an hour after midnight. Thursday, mostly sunny. Highs in the mid-80s. Northwest winds 5 to 10 miles an hour, becoming southeast in the afternoon. Thursday night, mostly cloudy. Lows around 60. Light northeast winds. And now the extended forecast.

forecast. Friday and Friday night, showers likely. Highs in the lower 80s. Lows around 60. Saturday and Saturday night, showers and a slight chance of thunderstorms. Highs in the lower 70s. Lows in the lower 60s. Sunday and Sunday night, showers and a chance of thunderstorms. Highs in the mid-70s. Lows in the lower 60s. Columbus Day and Monday night, partly cloudy. A slight chance of showers. Highs around 80. Lows in the upper 50s. Tuesday and Tuesday night, mostly clear. Highs in the lower 80s. Lows in the upper 50s. For more detailed weather, water, and climate information, please visit our website at weather.gov/Atlanta. The current time is 8:55 a.m. Eastern Daylight Time. Here are the 8 a.m. weather observations from around the area. At Athens, it was clear, the temperature was 55 degrees, dew point 53 degrees, relative humidity 93%, wind east at 5 miles an hour, pressure was 30.06 inches and rising. At Gainesville, it was clear and 56, wind northeast at 5. At Winder, it was clear and 54, wind northeast at 3. At Greensboro, it was sunny and 57, wind east at 5. At Jefferson, it was clear and 55, wind northeast at 7. At Monroe, with fog, the temperature was 52. At Albertton, it was clear and 52, wind calm. At Canyon, it was clear and 56, wind north at 5. At Clemson, it was clear and 55, wind north at 3. Elsewhere across Georgia, at Atlanta it was clear and 59, wind northeast at 9. At Cartersville, it was clear and 57, wind calm. At Lawrenceville, it was clear and 57, wind northeast at 3. At Macon, it was clear and 59, wind northeast at 7. At Rome, it was clear and 51, wind calm. At Augusta, it was clear and 57, wind northwest at 6. At Savannah, it was cloudy and 66, wind north at 9. Elsewhere across the region, at Chattanooga, it was clear and 56, wind calm. At Asheville, with fog, it was 51, wind calm. At Greenville-Spartanburg, it was clear and 51, wind north at 3. Here is the hazardous weather outlook. This hazardous weather outlook is for North and Central Georgia. For today and tonight, no hazardous weather is expected through tonight. And now the extended outlook for the period Thursday through Tuesday, impacts from Tropical Storm Isaias will be possible from Friday evening into Sunday. Uncertainty remains high on the extent of impacts across North and Central Georgia, but heavy rains leading to flash flooding and river flooding, gusty winds, and a few isolated tornadoes will be possible. Please continue to monitor for the latest updates on this tropical system. Spotter information statement. Spotter activation will not be needed through tonight. Here is the official forecast from your National Weather Service for the Athens listening area. Today, sunny. Highs in the lower 80s. East winds 5 to 10 miles an hour. Tonight, mostly clear. Lows in the mid-50s. Light and variable winds, becoming northwest around 5 miles an hour after midnight. Thursday, mostly sunny. Highs in the mid-80s. Northwest winds 5 to 10 miles an hour, becoming southeast in the afternoon. Thursday night, mostly cloudy. Lows around 60. Light northeast winds. And now the extended forecast. Friday and Friday night, showers likely. Highs in the lower 80s. Lows around 60. Saturday and Saturday night, showers and a slight chance of thunderstorms. Highs in the lower 70s. Lows in the lower 60s. Sunday and Sunday night, showers and a chance of thunderstorms. Highs in the mid-70s. Lows in the lower 60s. Columbus Day and Monday night, partly cloudy.

Slight chance of showers. Highs around 80. Lows in the upper 50s. Tuesday and Tuesday night, mostly clear. Highs in the lower 80s. Lows in the upper 50s. For more detailed weather, water, and climate information, please visit our website at weather.gov/Atlanta. The current time is 8:59 a.m. Eastern Daylight Time. Here are the 8 a.m. weather observations from around the area. At Athens, it was clear, the temperature was 55 degrees, dew point 53 degrees, relative humidity 93%, wind east at 5 miles an hour, pressure was 30.06 inches and rising. At Gainesville, it was clear and 56, wind northeast at 5. At Winder, it was clear and 54, wind northeast at 3. At Greensboro, it was sunny and 57, wind east at 5. At Jefferson, it was clear and 55, wind northeast at 7. At Monroe, with fog, the temperature was 52. At Albertton, it was clear and 52, wind calm. At Canyon, it was clear and 56, wind north at 5. At Clemson, it was clear and 55, wind north at 3. Elsewhere across Georgia, at Atlanta it was clear and 59, wind northeast at 9. At Cartersville, it was clear and 57, wind calm. At Lawrenceville, it was clear and 57, wind northeast at 3. At Macon, it was clear and 59, wind northeast at 7. At Rome, it was clear and 51, wind calm. At Augusta, it was clear and 57, wind northwest at 6. At Savannah, it was cloudy and 66, wind north at 9. Elsewhere across the region, at Chattanooga, it was clear and 56, wind calm. At Asheville, with fog, it was 51, wind calm. At Greenville-Spartanburg, it was clear and 51, wind north at 3. The Athens climate summary for yesterday, October 6, 2026. Yesterday's high temperature of 79 degrees occurred at 2:50 p.m. The normal high is 79. The record high is 98 degrees, which was set in 1954. Yesterday's low temperature of 58 degrees occurred at 6:28 a.m. The normal low is 56. The record low is 38 degrees, which was set in 1921. No precipitation fell yesterday, which leaves the monthly total at 0.12 inches. This is 0.63 inches below the normal amount of 0.75 inches for October. The total precipitation for the year still stands at 30.30 inches, which is 7.86 inches below normal. Sunrise today is at 7:32 a.m. and sunset is at 7:09 p.m. Here is the hazardous weather outlook. This hazardous weather outlook is for North and Central Georgia. For today and tonight, no hazardous weather is expected through tonight. And now the extended outlook for the period Thursday through Tuesday, impacts from Tropical Storm Esau Eus will be possible from Friday evening into Sunday. Uncertainty remains high on the extent of impacts across North and Central Georgia, but heavy rains leading to flash flooding and river flooding, gusty winds, and a few isolated tornadoes will be possible. Please continue to monitor for the latest updates on this tropical system. Spotter information statement, spotter activation will not be needed through tonight. Here is the official forecast from your National Weather Service for the Athens listening area. Today, sunny. Highs in the lower 80s. East winds 5 to 10 miles an hour. Tonight, mostly clear. Lows in the mid 50s. Light and variable winds, becoming northwest around 5 miles an hour after midnight. Thursday, mostly sunny. Highs in the mid 80s. Northwest winds 5 to 10 miles an hour, becoming southeast in the afternoon. Thursday night, mostly cloudy. Lows around 60. Light northeast winds. And now the extended forecast. Friday and Friday night, showers likely. Highs in the lower

80s. Lows around 60. Saturday and Saturday night, showers and a slight chance of thunderstorms. Highs in the lower 70s. Lows in the lower 60s. Sunday and Sunday night, showers and a chance of thunderstorms. Highs in the mid-70s. Lows in the lower 60s. Columbus Day and Monday night, partly cloudy. A slight chance of showers. Highs around 80. Lows in the upper 50s. Tuesday and Tuesday night, mostly clear. Highs in the lower 80s. Lows in the upper 50s. For more detailed weather, water, and climate information, please visit our website at weather.gov/Atlanta. The current time is 9:05 a.m. Eastern Daylight Time. Here are the 9 a.m. weather observations from around the area. At Athens, it was sunny, the temperature was 60 degrees, dew point 55 degrees, relative humidity 83%, wind northeast at 7 miles an hour, pressure was 30.08 inches and rising. At Gainesville, it was sunny and 60, wind northeast at 7. At Winder, it was sunny and 55, wind northeast at 5. At Greensboro, it was sunny and 59, wind northeast at 6. At Jefferson, it was sunny and 59, wind northeast at 7. At Monroe, it was sunny, the temperature was 57. At Albertton, it was sunny and 57, wind north at 3. At Canyon, it was sunny and 59, wind northeast at 5. At Clemson, it was sunny and 60, wind north at 3. Elsewhere across Georgia, at Atlanta it was sunny and 61, wind east at 9. At Cartersville, it was sunny and 61, wind east at 3. At Lawrenceville, it was sunny and 60, wind northeast at 6. At Macon, it was sunny and 62, wind northeast at 8. At Rome, it was sunny and 55, wind calm. At Augusta, it was sunny and 62, wind north at 3. At Savannah, it was partly sunny and 67, wind northeast at 9. Elsewhere across the region, at Chattanooga, it was sunny and 60, wind calm. At Asheville, with fog, it was 50, wind west at 3. At Greenville-Spartanburg, it was sunny and 57, wind north at 5. Here is the hazardous weather outlook. This hazardous weather outlook is for North and Central Georgia. For today and tonight, no hazardous weather is expected through tonight. And now the extended outlook for the period Thursday through Tuesday, impacts from Tropical Storm Isaias will be possible from Friday evening into Sunday. Uncertainty remains high on the extent of impacts across North and Central Georgia, but heavy rains leading to flash flooding and river flooding, gusty winds, and a few isolated tornadoes will be possible. Please continue to monitor for the latest updates on this tropical system. Spotter information statement. Spotter activation will not be needed through tonight. Here is the official forecast from your National Weather Service for the Athens listening area. Today, sunny. Highs in the lower 80s. East winds 5 to 10 miles an hour. Tonight, mostly clear. Lows in the mid-50s. Light and variable winds, becoming northwest around 5 miles an hour after midnight. Thursday, mostly sunny. Highs in the mid-80s. Northwest winds 5 to 10 miles an hour, becoming southeast in the afternoon. Thursday night, mostly cloudy. Lows around 60. Light northeast winds. And now the extended forecast. Friday and Friday night, showers likely. Highs in the lower 80s. Lows around 60. Saturday and Saturday night, showers and a slight chance of thunderstorms. Highs in the lower 70s. Lows in the lower 60s. Sunday and Sunday night, showers and a chance of thunderstorms. Highs in the mid-70s. Lows in the lower 60s. Columbus Day and Monday night, partly cloudy. A slight chance of showers. Highs around 80. Lows in the upper 50s.

Tuesday and Tuesday night, mostly clear. Highs in the lower 80s. Lows in the upper 50s. For more detailed weather, water, and climate information, please visit our website at weather.gov/Atlanta. The current time is 9:09 a.m. Eastern Daylight Time. Here are the 9 a.m. weather observations from around the area. At Athens, it was sunny, the temperature was 60 degrees, dew point 55 degrees, relative humidity 83%, wind northeast at 7 miles an hour, pressure was 30.08 inches and rising. At Gainesville, it was sunny and 60, wind northeast at 7. At Winder, it was sunny and 55, wind northeast at 5. At Greensboro, it was sunny and 59, wind northeast at 6. At Jefferson, it was sunny and 59, wind northeast at 7. At Monroe, it was sunny, the temperature was 57. At Albertton, it was sunny and 57, wind north at 3. At Canyon, it was sunny and 59, wind northeast at 5. At Clemson, it was sunny and 60, wind north at 3. Elsewhere across Georgia, at Atlanta it was sunny and 61, wind east at 9. At Cartersville, it was sunny and 61, wind east at 3. At Lawrenceville, it was sunny and 60, wind northeast at 6. At Macon, it was sunny and 62, wind northeast at 8. At Rome, it was sunny and 55, wind calm. At Augusta, it was sunny and 62, wind north at 3. At Savannah, it was partly sunny and 67, wind northeast at 9. Elsewhere across the region, at Chattanooga, it was sunny and 60, wind calm. At Asheville, with fog, it was 50, wind west at 3. At Greenville-Spartanburg, it was sunny and 57, wind north at 5. The Athens climate summary for yesterday, October 6, 2026. Yesterday's high temperature of 79 degrees occurred at 2:50 p.m. The normal high is 79. The record high is 98 degrees, which was set in 1954. Yesterday's low temperature of 58 degrees occurred at 6:28 a.m. The normal low is 56. The record low is 38 degrees, which was set in 1921. No precipitation fell yesterday, which leaves the monthly total at 0.12 inches. This is 0.63 inches below the normal amount of 0.75 inches for October. The total precipitation for the year still stands at 30.30 inches, which is 7.86 inches below normal. Sunrise today is at 7:32 a.m. and sunset is at 7:09 p.m. Here are the 9 a.m. weather observations from around the area. At Athens, it was sunny, the temperature was 60 degrees, dew point 55 degrees, relative humidity 83%, wind northeast at 7 miles an hour, pressure was 30.08 inches and rising. At Gainesville, it was sunny and 60, wind northeast at 7. At Winder, it was sunny and 55, wind northeast at 5. At Greensboro, it was sunny at 59, wind northeast at 6. At Jefferson, it was sunny at 59, wind northeast at 7. At Monroe, it was sunny, the temperature was 57. At Albertton, it was sunny at 57, wind north at 3. At Canyon, it was sunny at 59, wind northeast at 5. At Clemson, it was sunny and 60, wind north at 3. Elsewhere across Georgia, at Atlanta it was sunny and 61, wind east at 9. At Cartersville, it was sunny and 61, wind east at 3. At Lawrenceville, it was sunny and 60, wind northeast at 6. At Macon, it was sunny and 62, wind northeast at 8. At Rome, it was sunny and 55, wind calm. At Augusta, it was sunny and 62, wind north at 3. At Savannah, it was partly sunny and 67, wind northeast at 9. Elsewhere across the region, at Chattanooga, it was sunny and 60, wind calm. At Asheville, with fog,

was 50, wind west at 3. At Greenville, Spartanburg, it was sunny at 57, wind north at 5. Here is the hazardous weather outlook. This hazardous weather outlook is for North and Central Georgia. For today and tonight, no hazardous weather is expected through tonight. And now the extended outlook for the period Thursday through Tuesday, impacts from Tropical Storm Esau Eos will be possible from Friday evening into Sunday. Uncertainty remains high on the extent of impacts across North and Central Georgia, but heavy rains leading to flash flooding and river flooding, gusty winds, and a few isolated tornadoes will be possible. Please continue to monitor for the latest updates on this tropical system. Spotter information statement, spotter activation will not be needed through tonight. Here is the official forecast from your National Weather Service for the Athens listening area. Today, sunny. Highs in the lower 80s. East winds 5 to 10 miles an hour. Tonight, mostly clear. Lows in the mid 50s. Light and variable winds, becoming northwest around 5 miles an hour after midnight. Thursday, mostly sunny. Highs in the mid 80s. Northwest winds 5 to 10 miles an hour, becoming southeast in the afternoon. Thursday night, mostly cloudy. Lows around 60. Light northeast winds. And now the extended forecast. Friday and Friday night, showers likely. Highs in the lower 80s. Lows around 60. Saturday and Saturday night, showers and a slight chance of thunderstorms. Highs in the lower 70s. Lows in the lower 60s. Sunday and Sunday night, showers and a chance of thunderstorms. Highs in the mid-70s. Lows in the lower 60s. Columbus Day and Monday night, partly cloudy. A slight chance of showers. Highs around 80. Lows in the upper 50s. Tuesday and Tuesday night, mostly clear. Highs in the lower 80s. Lows in the upper 50s. 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The current time is 9:16 a.m. Eastern Daylight Time. Here are the 9 a.m. weather observations from around the area. At Athens, it was sunny, the temperature was 60 degrees, dew point 55 degrees, relative humidity 83%, wind northeast at 7 miles an hour, pressure was 30.08 inches and rising. At Gainesville, it was sunny and 60, wind northeast at 7. At Winder, it was sunny and 55, wind northeast at 5. At Greensboro, it was sunny at 59, wind northeast at 6. At Jefferson, it was sunny at 59, wind northeast at 7. At Monroe, it was sunny, the temperature was 57. At Albertton, it was sunny at 57, wind north at 3. At Canyon, it was sunny at 59, wind northeast at 5. At Clemson, it was sunny and 60, wind north at 3. Elsewhere across Georgia, at Atlanta it was sunny and 61, wind east at 9. At Cartersville, it was sunny and 61, wind east at 3. At Lawrenceville, it was sunny and 60, wind northeast at 6. At Macon, it was sunny and 62, wind northeast at 8. At Rome, it was sunny and 55, wind calm. At Augusta, it was sunny and 62, wind north at 3. At Savannah, it was partly sunny and 67, wind northeast at 9. Elsewhere across the region, at Chattanooga, it was sunny and 60, wind calm. At Asheville, with fog, it was 50, wind west at 3. At Greenville, Spartanburg, it was sunny and 57, wind north at 5. Here is the hazardous weather outlook. This hazardous weather outlook is for North and Central Georgia. For today and tonight, no hazardous weather is expected through tonight. And now the extended outlook for the period Thursday through Tuesday, impacts from Tropical Storm Esau Eos will be possible from Friday evening into Sunday. Uncertainty remains high on the

extent of impacts across north and central Georgia, but heavy rains leading to flash flooding and river flooding, gusty winds, and a few isolated tornadoes will be possible. Please continue to monitor for the latest updates on this tropical system. Spotter information statement. Spotter activation will not be needed through tonight. Here is the official forecast from your National Weather Service for the Athens listening area. Today, sunny. Highs in the lower 80s. East winds 5 to 10 miles an hour. Tonight, mostly clear. Lows in the mid 50s. Light and variable winds, becoming northwest around 5 miles an hour after midnight. Thursday, mostly sunny. Highs in the mid 80s. Northwest winds 5 to 10 miles an hour, becoming southeast in the afternoon. Thursday night, mostly cloudy. Lows around 60. Light northeast winds. And now the extended forecast. Friday and Friday night, showers likely. Highs in the lower 80s. Lows around 60. Saturday and Saturday night, showers and a slight chance of thunderstorms. Highs in the lower 70s. Lows in the lower 60s. Sunday and Sunday night, showers and a chance of thunderstorms. Highs in the mid-70s. Lows in the lower 60s. Columbus Day and Monday night, partly cloudy. A slight chance of showers. Highs around 80. Lows in the upper 50s. Tuesday and Tuesday night, mostly clear. Highs in the lower 80s. Lows in the upper 50s. For more detailed weather, water, and climate information, please visit our website at weather.gov/Atlanta. The Athens Climate Summary for yesterday, October 6, 2026. Yesterday's high temperature of 79 degrees occurred at 2:50 p.m. The normal high is 79. The record high is 98 degrees, which was set in 1954. Yesterday's low temperature of 58 degrees occurred at 6:28 a.m. The normal low is 56. The record low is 38 degrees, which was set in 1921. No precipitation fell yesterday, which leaves the monthly total at 0.12 inches. This is 0.63 inches below the normal amount of 0.75 inches for October. The total precipitation for the year still stands at 30.30 inches, which is 7.86 inches below normal. Sunrise today is at 7:32 a.m. and sunset is at 7:09 p.m. The current time is 9:22 a.m. Eastern Daylight Time. Here are the 9 a.m. weather observations from around the area. At Athens, it was sunny, the temperature was 60 degrees, dew point 55 degrees, relative humidity 83%, wind northeast at 7 miles an hour, pressure was 30.08 inches and rising. At Gainesville, it was sunny and 60, wind northeast at 7. At Winder, it was sunny and 55, wind northeast at 5. At Greensboro, it was sunny and 59, wind northeast at 6. At Jefferson, it was sunny and 59, wind northeast at 7. At Monroe, it was sunny, the temperature was 57. At Albertton, it was sunny and 57, wind north at 3. At Canyon, it was sunny at 59, wind northeast at 5. At Clemson, it was sunny and 60, wind north at 3. Elsewhere across Georgia, at Atlanta it was sunny and 61, wind east at 9. At Cartersville, it was sunny and 61, wind east at 3. At Lawrenceville, it was sunny and 60, wind northeast at 6. At Macon, it was sunny and 62, wind northeast at 8. At Rome, it was sunny and 55, wind calm. At Augusta, it was sunny and 62, wind north at 3. At Savannah, it was partly sunny and 67, wind northeast at 9. Elsewhere across the region, at Chattanooga, it was sunny and 60, wind calm. At Asheville, with fog, it was 50, wind west at 3. At Greenville-Spartanburg, it was sunny and 50.

57, wind north at 5. Here is the hazardous weather outlook. This hazardous weather outlook is for north and central Georgia. For today and tonight, no hazardous weather is expected through tonight. And now the extended outlook for the period Thursday through Tuesday, impacts from Tropical Storm Isaias will be possible from Friday evening into Sunday. Uncertainty remains high on the extent of impacts across north and central Georgia, but heavy rains leading to flash flooding and river flooding, gusty winds, and a few isolated tornadoes will be possible. Please continue to monitor for the latest updates on this tropical system. Spotter information statement. Spotter activation will not be needed through tonight. Here is the official forecast from your National Weather Service for the Athens listening area. Today, sunny. Highs in the lower 80s. East winds 5 to 10 miles an hour. Tonight, mostly clear. Lows in the mid 50s. Light and variable winds, becoming northwest around 5 miles an hour after midnight. Thursday, mostly sunny. Highs in the mid-80s. Northwest winds 5 to 10 miles an hour, becoming southeast in the afternoon. Thursday night, mostly cloudy. Lows around 60. Light northeast winds. And now the extended forecast. Friday and Friday night, showers likely. Highs in the lower 80s. Lows around 60. Saturday and Saturday night, showers and a slight chance of thunderstorms. Highs in the lower 70s. Lows in the lower 60s. Sunday and Sunday night, showers and a chance of thunderstorms. Highs in the mid-70s. Lows in the lower 60s. Columbus Day and Monday night, partly cloudy. A slight chance of showers. Highs around 80. Lows in the upper 50s. Tuesday and Tuesday night, mostly clear. Highs in the lower 80s. Lows in the upper 50s. 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The current time is 9:26 a.m. Eastern Daylight Time. Here are the 9 a.m. weather observations from around the area. At Athens, it was sunny, the temperature was 60 degrees, dew point 55 degrees, relative humidity 83%, wind northeast at 7 miles an hour, pressure was 30.08 inches and rising. At Gainesville, it was sunny and 60, wind northeast at 7. At Winder, it was sunny at 55, wind northeast at 5. At Greensboro, it was sunny at 59, wind northeast at 6. At Jefferson, it was sunny at 59, wind northeast at 7. At Monroe, it was sunny, the temperature was 57. At Albertton, it was sunny at 57, wind north at 3. At Canyon, it was sunny at 59, wind northeast at 5. At Clemson, it was sunny and 60, wind north at 3. Elsewhere across Georgia, at Atlanta it was sunny and 61, wind east at 9. At Cartersville, it was sunny and 61, wind east at 3. At Lawrenceville, it was sunny and 60, wind northeast at 6. At Macon, it was sunny and 62, wind northeast at 8. At Rome, it was sunny at 55, wind calm. At Augusta, it was sunny and 62, wind north at 3. At Savannah, it was partly sunny and 67, wind northeast at 9. Elsewhere across the region, at Chattanooga, it was sunny and 60, wind calm. At Asheville, with fog, it was 50, wind west at 3. At Greenville-Spartanburg, it was sunny and 57, wind north at 5. Here is the hazardous weather outlook. This hazardous weather outlook is for north and central Georgia. For today and tonight, no hazardous weather is expected through tonight. And now the extended outlook for the period Thursday through Tuesday, impacts from Tropical Storm Isaias will be possible from Friday evening into Sunday. Uncertainty remains high on the extent of impacts across north and central Georgia.
but heavy rains leading to flash flooding and river flooding, gusty winds, and a few isolated tornadoes will be possible. Please continue to monitor for the latest updates on this tropical system. Spotter information statement, spotter activation will not be needed through tonight. Here is the official forecast from your National Weather Service for the Athens listening area. Today, sunny. Highs in the lower 80s. East winds 5 to 10 miles an hour. Tonight, mostly clear. Lows in the mid 50s. Light and variable winds, becoming northwest around 5 miles an hour after midnight. Thursday, mostly sunny. Highs in the mid 80s. Northwest winds 5 to 10 miles an hour, becoming southeast in the afternoon. Thursday night, mostly cloudy. Lows around 60. Light northeast winds. And now the extended forecast. Friday and Friday night, showers likely. Highs in the lower 80s. Lows around 60. Saturday and Saturday night, showers and a slight chance of thunderstorms. Highs in the lower 70s. Lows in the lower 60s. Sunday and Sunday night, showers and a chance of thunderstorms. Highs in the mid-70s. Lows in the lower 60s. Columbus Day and Monday night, partly cloudy. A slight chance of showers. Highs around 80. Lows in the upper 50s. Tuesday and Tuesday night, mostly clear. Highs in the lower 80s. Lows in the upper 50s. For more detailed weather, water, and climate information, please visit our website at weather.gov/Atlanta. The Athens climate summary for yesterday, October 6, 2026. Yesterday's high temperature of 79 degrees occurred at 2:50 p.m. The normal high is 79. The record high is 98 degrees, which was set in 1954. Yesterday's low temperature of 58 degrees occurred at 6:28 a.m. The normal low is 56. The record low is 38 degrees, which was set in 1921. No precipitation fell yesterday, which leaves the monthly total at 0.12 inches. This is 0.63 inches below the normal amount of 0.75 inches for October. The total precipitation for the year still stands at 30.30 inches, which is 7.86 inches below normal. Sunrise today is at 7:32 a.m. and sunset is at 7:09 p.m. The current time is 9:32 a.m. Eastern Daylight Time. Here are the 9 a.m. weather observations from around the area. At Athens, it was sunny, the temperature was 60 degrees, dew point 55 degrees, relative humidity 83%, wind northeast at 7 miles an hour, pressure was 30.08 inches and rising. At Gainesville, it was sunny and 60, wind northeast at 7. At Winder, it was sunny and 55, wind northeast at 5. At Greensboro, it was sunny and 59, wind northeast at 6. At Jefferson, it was sunny and 59, wind northeast at 7. At Monroe, it was sunny, the temperature was 57. At Albertton, it was sunny and 57, wind north at 3. At Canyon, it was sunny and 59, wind northeast at 5. At Clemson, it was sunny and 60, wind north at 3. Elsewhere across Georgia, at Atlanta it was sunny and 61, wind east at 9. Clemson, it was sunny and 60, wind north at 3. Elsewhere across Georgia, at Atlanta it was sunny and 61, wind east at 9. At Cartersville, it was sunny and 61, wind east at 3. At Lawrenceville, it was sunny and 60, wind northeast at 6. At Macon, it was sunny and 62, wind northeast at 8. At Rome, it was sunny and 55, wind calm. At Augusta, it was sunny and 62, wind north at 3. At Savannah, it was partly sunny and 67, wind northeast at 9. Elsewhere across the region, at Chattanooga, it was sunny and 60, wind calm.
At Asheville, with fog, it was 50. Wind west.

3. At Greenville, Spartanburg, it was sunny at 57, wind north at 5. Here is the hazardous weather outlook. This hazardous weather outlook is for North and Central Georgia. For today and tonight, no hazardous weather is expected through tonight. And now the extended outlook for the period Thursday through Tuesday, impacts from Tropical Storm Isaias will be possible from Friday evening into Sunday. Uncertainty remains high on the extent of impacts across North and Central Georgia, but heavy rains leading to flash flooding and river flooding, gusty winds, and a few isolated tornadoes will be possible. Please continue to monitor for the latest updates on this tropical system. Spotter information statement. Spotter activation will not be needed through tonight. Here is the official forecast from your National Weather Service for the Athens listening area. Today, sunny. Highs in the lower 80s. East winds 5 to 10 miles an hour. Tonight, mostly clear. Lows in the mid-50s. Light and variable winds, becoming northwest around 5 miles an hour after midnight. Thursday, mostly sunny. Highs in the mid-80s. Northwest winds 5 to 10 miles an hour, becoming southeast in the afternoon. Thursday night, mostly cloudy. Lows around 60. Light northeast winds. And now the extended forecast. Friday and Friday night, showers likely. Highs in the lower 80s. Lows around 60. Saturday and Saturday night, showers and a slight chance of thunderstorms. Highs in the lower 70s. Lows in the lower 60s. Sunday and Sunday night, showers and a chance of thunderstorms. Highs in the mid-70s. Lows in the lower 60s. Columbus Day and Monday night, partly cloudy. A slight chance of showers. Highs around 80. Lows in the upper 50s. Tuesday and Tuesday night, mostly clear. Highs in the lower 80s. Lows in the upper 50s. For more detailed weather, water, and climate information, please visit our website at weather.gov/Atlanta. The current time is 9:36 a.m. Eastern Daylight Time. Here are the 9 a.m. weather observations from around the area. At Athens, it was sunny, the temperature was 60 degrees, dew point 55 degrees, relative humidity 83%, wind northeast at 7 miles an hour, pressure was 30.08 inches and rising. At Gainesville, it was sunny and 60, wind northeast at 7. At Winder, it was sunny at 55, wind northeast at 5. At Greensboro, it was sunny at 59, wind northeast at 6. At Jefferson, it was sunny at 59, wind northeast at 7. At Monroe, it was sunny, the temperature was 57. At Albertton, it was sunny at 57, wind north at 3. At Canyon, it was sunny at 59, wind northeast at 5. At Clemson, it was sunny and 60, wind north at 3. Elsewhere across Georgia, at Atlanta it was sunny and 61, wind east at 9. At Cartersville, it was sunny and 61, wind east at 3. At Lawrenceville, it was sunny and 60, wind northeast at 6. At Macon, it was sunny and 62, wind northeast at 8. At Rome, it was sunny and 55, wind calm. At Augusta, it was sunny and 62, wind north at 3. At Savannah, it was partly sunny and 67, wind northeast at 9. Elsewhere across the region, at Chattanooga, it was sunny and 60, wind calm. At Asheville, with fog, it was 50, wind west at 3. At Greenville, Spartanburg, it was sunny at 57, wind north at 5. Here is the hazardous weather outlook. This hazardous weather outlook is for North and Central Georgia. For today and tonight, no hazardous weather is expected through tonight. And now the extended outlook for the period Thursday through Tuesday, impacts from Tropical Storm Isaias will be possible from Friday evening into Sunday. Uncertainty remains high on the extent of impacts across North.

highs in the mid-80s. Northwest winds 5 to 10 miles an hour, becoming southeast in the afternoon. Thursday night, mostly cloudy. Lows around 60. Light northeast winds. And now the extended forecast. Friday and Friday night, showers likely. Highs in the lower 80s. Lows around 60. Saturday and Saturday night, showers and a slight chance of thunderstorms. Highs in the lower 70s. Lows in the lower 60s. Sunday and Sunday night, showers and a chance of thunderstorms. Highs in the mid-70s. Lows in the lower 60s. Columbus Day and Monday night, partly cloudy. A slight chance of showers. Highs around 80. Lows in the upper 50s. Tuesday and Tuesday night, mostly clear. Highs in the lower 80s. Lows in the upper 50s. For more detailed weather, water, and climate information, please visit our website at weather.gov/Atlanta. The Athens climate summary for yesterday, October 6, 2026. Yesterday's high temperature of 79 degrees occurred at 2:50 p.m. The normal high is 79. The record high is 98 degrees, which was set in 1954. Yesterday's low temperature of 58 degrees occurred at 6:28 a.m. The normal low is 56. The record low is 38 degrees, which was set in 1921. No precipitation fell yesterday, which leaves the monthly total at 0.12 inches. This is 0.63 inches below the normal amount of 0.75 inches for October. The total precipitation for the year still stands at 30.30 inches, which is 7.86 inches below normal. Sunrise today is at 7:32 a.m. and sunset is at 7:09 p.m. You're listening to NOAA Weather Radio Station, WXK 56, originating from the National Weather Service office in Peachtree City, and transmitting from Athens on a frequency of 162.4 MHz. 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The current time is 9:42 a.m. Eastern Daylight Time. Here are the 9 a.m. weather observations from around the area. At Athens, it was sunny, the temperature was 60 degrees, dew point 55 degrees, relative humidity 83%, wind northeast at 7 miles an hour, pressure was 30.08 inches and rising. At Gainesville, it was sunny and 60, wind northeast at 7. At Winder, it was sunny at 55, wind northeast at 5. At Greensboro, it was sunny at 59, wind northeast at 6. At Jefferson, it was sunny at 59, wind northeast at 7. At Monroe, it was sunny, the temperature was 57. At Albertton, it was sunny at 57, wind north at 3. At Canyon, it was sunny at 59, wind northeast at 5. At Clemson, it was sunny and 60, wind north at 3. Elsewhere across Georgia, at Atlanta it was sunny and 61, wind east at 9. At Cartersville, it was sunny and 61, wind east at 3. At Lawrenceville, it was sunny and 60, wind northeast at 6. At Macon, it was sunny and 62, wind northeast at 8. At Rome, it was sunny and 55, wind calm. At Augusta, it was sunny and 62, wind north at 3. At Savannah, it was partly sunny and 67, wind northeast at 9. Elsewhere across the region, at Chattanooga, it was sunny and 60, wind calm. At Asheville, with fog, it was 50, wind west at 3. At Greenville-Spartanburg, it was sunny.

57, wind north at 5. Here is the hazardous weather outlook. This hazardous weather outlook is for North and Central Georgia. For today and tonight, no hazardous weather is expected through tonight. And now the extended outlook for the period Thursday through Tuesday, impacts from Tropical Storm Isaias will be possible from Friday evening into Sunday. Uncertainty remains high on the extent of impacts across North and Central Georgia, but heavy rains leading to flash flooding and river flooding, gusty winds, and a few isolated tornadoes will be possible. Please continue to monitor for the latest updates on this tropical system. Spotter information statement. Spotter activation will not be needed through tonight. Here is the official forecast from your National Weather Service for the Athens listening area. Today, sunny. Highs in the lower 80s. East winds 5 to 10 miles an hour. Tonight, mostly clear. Lows in the mid-50s. Light and variable winds, becoming northwest around 5 miles an hour after midnight. Thursday, mostly sunny. Highs in the mid-80s. Northwest winds 5 to 10 miles an hour, becoming southeast in the afternoon. Thursday night, mostly cloudy. Lows around 60. Light northeast winds. And now the extended forecast. Friday and Friday night, showers likely. Highs in the lower 80s. Lows around 60. Saturday and Saturday night, showers and a slight chance of thunderstorms. Highs in the lower 70s. Lows in the lower 60s. Sunday and Sunday night, showers and a chance of thunderstorms. Highs in the mid-70s. Lows in the lower 60s. Columbus Day and Monday night, partly cloudy. A slight chance of showers. Highs around 80. Lows in the upper 50s. Tuesday and Tuesday night, mostly clear. Highs in the lower 80s. Lows in the upper 50s. For more detailed weather, water, and climate information, please visit our website at weather.gov/Atlanta. The current time is 9:47 a.m. Eastern Daylight Time. Here are the 9 a.m. weather observations from around the area. At Athens, it was sunny, the temperature was 60 degrees, dew point 55 degrees, relative humidity 83%, wind northeast at 7 miles an hour, pressure was 30.08 inches and rising. At Gainesville, it was sunny and 60, wind northeast at 7. At Winder, it was sunny and 55, wind northeast at 5. At Greensboro, it was sunny at 59, wind northeast at 6. At Jefferson, it was sunny at 59, wind northeast at 7. At Monroe, it was sunny, the temperature was 57. At Albertton, it was sunny at 57, wind north at 3. At Canyon, it was sunny at 59, wind northeast at 5. At Clemson, it was sunny and 60, wind north at 3. Elsewhere across Georgia, at Atlanta it was sunny and 61, wind east at 9. At Cartersville, it was sunny and 61, wind east at 3. At Lawrenceville, it was sunny and 60, wind northeast at 6. At Macon, it was sunny and 62, wind northeast at 8. At Rome, it was sunny and 55, wind calm. At Augusta, it was sunny and 62, wind north at 3. At Savannah, it was partly sunny and 67, wind northeast at 9. Elsewhere across the region, at Chattanooga, it was sunny and 60, wind calm. At Asheville, with fog, it was 50, wind west at 3. At Greenville-Spartanburg, it was sunny and 57, wind north at 5. Here is the hazardous weather outlook. This hazardous weather outlook is for North and Central Georgia. For today and tonight, no hazardous weather is expected through tonight. And now the extended outlook for the period Thursday through Tuesday, impacts from Tropical Storm Isaias will be possible from Friday evening into Sunday. Uncertainty remains high on the extent of impacts across North and Central Georgia, but heavy rains leading to flash flooding.

Hudson River flooding, gusty winds, and a few isolated tornadoes will be possible. Please continue to monitor for the latest updates on this tropical system. Spotter information statement. Spotter activation will not be needed through tonight. The Athens climate summary for yesterday, October 6, 2026. Yesterday's high temperature of 79 degrees occurred at 2:50 p.m. The normal high is 79. The record high is 98 degrees, which was set in 1954. Yesterday's low temperature of 58 degrees occurred at 6:28 a.m. The normal low is 56. The record low is 38 degrees, which was set in 1921. No precipitation fell yesterday, which leaves the monthly total at 0.12 inches. This is 0.63 inches below the normal amount of 0.75 inches for October. The total precipitation for the year still stands at 30.30 inches, which is 7.86 inches below normal. Sunrise today is at 7:32 a.m. and sunset is at 7:09 p.m. Here is the official forecast from your National Weather Service for the Athens listening area. Today, sunny. Highs in the lower 80s. East winds 5 to 10 miles an hour. Tonight, mostly clear. Lows in the mid-50s. Light and variable winds, becoming northwest around 5 miles an hour after midnight. Thursday, mostly sunny. Highs in the mid-80s. Northwest winds 5 to 10 miles an hour, becoming southeast in the afternoon. Thursday night, mostly cloudy. Lows around 60. Light northeast winds. And now the extended forecast. Friday and Friday night, showers likely. Highs in the lower 80s. Lows around 60. Saturday and Saturday night, showers and a slight chance of thunderstorms. Highs in the lower 70s. Lows in the lower 60s. Sunday and Sunday night, showers and a chance of thunderstorms. Highs in the mid-70s. Lows in the lower 60s. Columbus Day and Monday night, partly cloudy. A slight chance of showers. Highs around 80. Lows in the upper 50s. Tuesday and Tuesday night, mostly clear. Highs in the lower 80s. Lows in the upper 50s. 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The current time is 9:52 a.m. Eastern Daylight Time. Here are the 9 a.m. weather observations from around the area. At Athens, it was sunny, the temperature was 60 degrees, dew point 55 degrees, relative humidity 83%, wind northeast at 7 miles an hour, pressure was 30.08 inches and rising. At Gainesville, it was sunny and 60, wind northeast at 7. At Winder, it was sunny and 55, wind northeast at 5. At Greensboro, it was sunny and 59, wind northeast at 6. At Jefferson, it was sunny and 59, wind northeast at 7. At Monroe, it was sunny, the temperature was 57. At Albertton, it was sunny and 57, wind north at 3. At Canyon, it was sunny and 59, wind northeast at 5. At Clemson, it was sunny and 60, wind north at 3. Elsewhere across Georgia, at Atlanta it was sunny and 61, wind east at 9. At Cartersville, it was sunny and 61, wind east at 3. At Lawrenceville, it was sunny and 60, wind northeast at 6. At Macon, it was sunny and 62, wind northeast at 8. At Rome, it was sunny and 55, wind calm. At Augusta, it was sunny and 62, wind north at 3. At Savannah, it was partly sunny and 67, wind northeast at 9. Elsewhere across the region, at Chattanooga, it was sunny and 60, wind calm. At Asheville, with fog, it was 50, wind west at 3. At Greenville-Spartanburg, it was sunny and 57, wind north at 5. Here is the hazardous weather outlook.

This hazardous weather outlook is for North and Central Georgia. For today and tonight, no hazardous weather is expected through tonight. And now the extended outlook for the period Thursday through Tuesday, impacts from Tropical Storm Esau EOS will be possible from Friday evening into Sunday. Uncertainty remains high on the extent of impacts across North and Central Georgia, but heavy rains leading to flash flooding and river flooding, gusty winds, and a few isolated tornadoes will be possible. Please continue to monitor for the latest updates on this tropical system. Spotter information statement. Spotter activation will not be needed through tonight. Here is the official forecast from your National Weather Service for the Athens listening area. Today, sunny. Highs in the lower 80s. East winds 5 to 10 miles an hour. Tonight, mostly clear. Lows in the mid-50s. Light and variable winds, becoming northwest around 5 miles an hour after midnight. Thursday, mostly sunny. Highs in the mid-80s. Northwest winds 5 to 10 miles an hour, becoming southeast in the afternoon. Thursday night, mostly cloudy. Lows around 60. Light northeast winds. And now the extended forecast. Friday and Friday night, showers likely. Highs in the lower 80s. Lows around 60. Saturday and Saturday night, showers and a slight chance of thunderstorms. Highs in the lower 70s. Lows in the lower 60s. Sunday and Sunday night, showers and a chance of thunderstorms. Highs in the mid-70s. Lows in the lower 60s. Columbus Day and Monday night, partly cloudy. A slight chance of showers. Highs around 80. Lows in the upper 50s. Tuesday and Tuesday night, mostly clear. Highs in the lower 80s. Lows in the upper 50s. 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The current time is 9:57 a.m. Eastern Daylight Time. Here are the 9 a.m. weather observations from around the area. At Athens, it was sunny, the temperature was 60 degrees, dew point 55 degrees, relative humidity 83%, wind northeast at 7 miles an hour, pressure was 30.08 inches and rising. At Gainesville, it was sunny and 60, wind northeast at 7. At Winder, it was sunny at 55, wind northeast at 5. At Greensboro, it was sunny at 59, wind northeast at 6. At Jefferson, it was sunny at 59, wind northeast at 7. At Monroe, it was sunny, the temperature was 57. At Albertton, it was sunny at 57, wind north at 3. At Canyon, it was sunny at 59, wind northeast at 5. At Clemson, it was sunny and 60, wind north at 3. Elsewhere across Georgia, at Atlanta it was sunny and 61, wind east at 9. At Cartersville, it was sunny and 61, wind east at 3. At Lawrenceville, it was sunny and 60, wind northeast at 6. At Macon, it was sunny and 62, wind northeast at 8. At Rome, it was sunny at 55, wind calm. At Augusta, it was sunny and 62, wind north at 3. At Savannah, it was partly sunny and 67, wind northeast at 9. Elsewhere across the region, at Chattanooga, it was sunny and 60, wind calm. At Asheville, with fog, it was 50, wind west at 3. At Greenville-Spartanburg, it was sunny at 57, wind north at 5. Here is the hazardous weather outlook. This hazardous weather outlook is for North and Central Georgia. For today and tonight, no hazardous weather is expected through tonight. And now the extended outlook for the period Thursday through Tuesday, impacts from Tropical Storm Esau EOS will be possible from Friday evening into Sunday. Uncertainty remains high on the extent of impacts across North and Central Georgia, but heavy rains leading to flash flooding and river flooding, gusty winds, and a few isolated tornadoes will be possible.

Please continue to monitor for the latest updates on this tropical system. Spotter information statement. Spotter activation will not be needed through tonight. Here is the official forecast from your National Weather Service for the Athens listening area. Today, sunny. Highs in the lower 80s. East winds 5 to 10 miles an hour. Tonight, mostly clear. Lows in the mid-50s. Light and variable winds, becoming northwest around 5 miles an hour after midnight. Thursday, mostly sunny. Highs in the mid-80s. Northwest winds 5 to 10 miles an hour, becoming southeast in the afternoon. Thursday night, mostly cloudy. Lows around 60. Light northeast winds. And now the extended forecast. Friday and Friday night, showers likely. Highs in the lower 80s. Lows around 60. Saturday and Saturday night, showers and a slight chance of thunderstorms. Highs in the lower 70s. Lows in the lower 60s. Sunday and Sunday night, showers and a chance of thunderstorms. Highs in the mid-70s. Lows in the lower 60s. Columbus Day and Monday night, partly cloudy. A slight chance of showers. Highs around 80. Lows in the upper 50s. Tuesday and Tuesday night, mostly clear. Highs in the lower 80s. Lows in the upper 50s. 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The current time is 10:01 a.m. Eastern Daylight Time. Here are the 9 a.m. weather observations from around the area. At Athens, it was sunny, the temperature was 60 degrees, dew point 55 degrees, relative humidity 83%, wind northeast at 7 miles an hour, pressure was 30.08 inches and rising. At Gainesville, it was sunny and 60, wind northeast at 7. At Winder, it was sunny and 55, wind northeast at 5. At Greensboro, it was sunny and 59, wind northeast at 6. At Jefferson, it was sunny and 59, wind northeast at 7. At Monroe, it was sunny, the temperature was 57. At Albertton, it was sunny and 57, wind north at 3. At Canyon, it was sunny and 59, wind northeast at 5. At Clemson, it was sunny and 60, wind north at 3. Elsewhere across Georgia, at Atlanta it was sunny and 61, wind east at 9. At Cartersville, it was sunny and 61, wind east at 3. At Lawrenceville, it was sunny and 60, wind northeast at 6. At Macon, it was sunny and 62, wind northeast at 8. At Rome, it was sunny and 55, wind calm. At Augusta, it was sunny and 62, wind north at 3. At Savannah, it was partly sunny and 67, wind northeast at 9. Elsewhere across the region, at Chattanooga, it was sunny and 60, wind calm. At Asheville, with fog, it was 50, wind west at 3. At Greenville-Spartanburg, it was sunny and 57, wind north at 5. Here is the hazardous weather outlook. This hazardous weather outlook is for North and Central Georgia. For today and tonight, no hazardous weather is expected through tonight. And now the extended outlook for the period Thursday through Tuesday, impacts from Tropical Storm Esau Eos will be possible from Friday evening into Sunday. Uncertainty remains high on the extent of impacts across North and Central Georgia, but heavy rains leading to flash flooding and river flooding, gusty winds, and a few isolated tornadoes will be possible. Please continue to monitor for the latest updates on this tropical system. Spotter information statement. Spotter activation will not be needed through tonight. Here is the official forecast from your National Weather Service for the Athens listening area. Today, sunny. Highs in the lower 80s. East winds 5 to 10 miles an hour. Tonight, mostly clear. Lows in the mid-50s. Light and variable winds, becoming northwest.

gust around 5 miles an hour after midnight. Thursday, mostly sunny. Highs in the mid-80s. Northwest winds 5 to 10 miles an hour, becoming southeast in the afternoon. Thursday night, mostly cloudy. Lows around 60. Light northeast winds. And now the extended forecast. Friday and Friday night, showers likely. Highs in the lower 80s. Lows around 60. Saturday and Saturday night, showers and a slight chance of thunderstorms. Highs in the lower 70s. Lows in the lower 60s. Sunday and Sunday night, showers and a chance of thunderstorms. Highs in the mid-70s. Lows in the lower 60s. Columbus Day and Monday night, partly cloudy. A slight chance of showers. Highs around 80. Lows in the upper 50s. Tuesday and Tuesday night, mostly clear. Highs in the lower 80s. Lows in the upper 50s. For more detailed weather, water, and climate information, please visit our website at weather.gov/Atlanta. The current time is 10:06 a.m. Eastern Daylight Time. Here are the 10 a.m. weather observations from around the area. The report from Athens was not available. Here is the hazardous weather outlook. This hazardous weather outlook is for North and Central Georgia. For today and tonight, no hazardous weather is expected through tonight. And now the extended outlook for the period Thursday through Tuesday, impacts from Tropical Storm Esau Eos will be possible from Friday evening into Sunday. Uncertainty remains high on the extent of impacts across North and Central Georgia, but heavy rains leading to flash flooding and river flooding, gusty winds, and a few isolated tornadoes will be possible. Please continue to monitor for the latest updates on this tropical system. Spotter information statement. Spotter activation will not be needed through tonight. Here is the official forecast from your National Weather Service for the Athens listening area. Today, sunny. Highs in the lower 80s. East winds 5 to 10 miles an hour. Tonight, mostly clear. Lows in the mid-50s. Light and variable winds, becoming northwest around 5 miles an hour after midnight. Thursday, mostly sunny. Highs in the mid-80s. Northwest winds 5 to 10 miles an hour, becoming southeast in the afternoon. Thursday night, mostly cloudy. Lows around 60. Light northeast winds. And now the extended forecast. Friday and Friday night, showers likely. Highs in the lower 80s. Lows around 60. Saturday and Saturday night, showers and a slight chance of thunderstorms. Highs in the lower 70s. Lows in the lower 60s. Sunday and Sunday night, showers and a chance of thunderstorms. Highs in the mid-70s. Lows in the lower 60s. Columbus Day and Monday night, partly cloudy. A slight chance of showers. Highs around 80. Lows in the upper 50s. Tuesday and Tuesday night, mostly clear. Highs in the lower 80s. Lows in the upper 50s. For more detailed weather, water, and climate information, please visit our website at weather.gov/Atlanta. The current time is 10:08 a.m. Eastern Daylight Time. Here are the 10 a.m. weather observations from around the area. The report from Athens was not available. Here is the hazardous weather outlook. This hazardous weather outlook is for North and Central Georgia. For today and tonight, no hazardous weather is expected through tonight. And now the extended outlook for the period Thursday through Tuesday, impacts from Tropical Storm Esau Eos will be possible from Friday evening into Sunday. Uncertainty remains high on the extent of impacts across North and Central Georgia, but heavy rains leading to flash flooding and river flooding, gusty winds, and a few isolated tornadoes will be possible. Please continue to monitor for the latest updates on this tropical system. Spotter information statement. Spotter activation will not

not be needed through tonight. Here is the official forecast from your National Weather Service for the Athens listening area. Today, sunny. Highs in the lower 80s. East winds 5 to 10 miles an hour. Tonight, mostly clear. Lows in the mid-50s. Light and variable winds, becoming northwest around 5 miles an hour after midnight. Thursday, mostly sunny. Highs in the mid-80s. Northwest winds 5 to 10 miles an hour, becoming southeast in the afternoon. Thursday night, mostly cloudy. Lows around 60. Light northeast winds. And now the extended forecast. Friday and Friday night, showers likely. Highs in the lower 80s. Lows around 60. Saturday and Saturday night, showers and a slight chance of thunderstorms. Highs in the lower 70s. Lows in the lower 60s. Sunday and Sunday night, showers and a chance of thunderstorms. Highs in the mid-70s. Lows in the lower 60s. Columbus Day and Monday night, partly cloudy. A slight chance of showers. Highs around 80. Lows in the upper 50s. Tuesday and Tuesday night, mostly clear. Highs in the lower 80s. Lows in the upper 50s. For more detailed weather, water, and climate information, please visit our website at weather.gov/Atlanta. The current time is 10:11 a.m. Eastern Daylight Time. Here are the 10 a.m. weather observations from around the area. The report from Athens was not available. Here is the hazardous weather outlook. This hazardous weather outlook is for North and Central Georgia. For today and tonight, no hazardous weather is expected through tonight. And now the extended outlook for the period Thursday through Tuesday, impacts from Tropical Storm Isaias will be possible from Friday evening into Sunday. Uncertainty remains high on the extent of impacts across North and Central Georgia, but heavy rains leading to flash flooding and river flooding, gusty winds, and a few isolated tornadoes will be possible. Please continue to monitor for the latest updates on this tropical system. Spotter information statement, spotter activation will not be needed through tonight. Here is the official forecast from your National Weather Service for the Athens listening area. Today, sunny. Highs in the lower 80s. East winds 5 to 10 miles an hour. Tonight, mostly clear. Lows in the mid-50s. Light and variable winds, becoming northwest around 5 miles an hour after midnight. Thursday, mostly sunny. Highs in the mid-80s. Northwest winds 5 to 10 miles an hour, becoming southeast in the afternoon. Thursday night, mostly cloudy. Lows around 60. Light northeast winds. And now the extended forecast. Friday and Friday night, showers likely. Highs in the lower 80s. Lows around 60. Saturday and Saturday night, showers and a slight chance of thunderstorms. Highs in the lower 70s. Lows in the lower 60s. Sunday and Sunday night, showers and a chance of thunderstorms. Highs in the mid-70s. Lows in the lower 60s. Columbus Day and Monday night, partly cloudy. A slight chance of showers. Highs around 80. Lows in the upper 50s. Tuesday and Tuesday night, mostly clear. Highs in the lower 80s. Lows in the upper 50s. For more detailed weather, water, and climate information, please visit our website at weather.gov/Atlanta. The current time is 10:14 a.m. Eastern Daylight Time. Here are the 10 a.m. weather observations from around the area. The report from Athens was not available. Here is the hazardous weather outlook. This hazardous weather outlook is for North and Central Georgia. For today and tonight, no hazardous weather is expected through tonight. And now the extended outlook for the period Thursday through Tuesday, impacts from Tropical Storm Isaias will be possible.

from Friday evening into Sunday. Uncertainty remains high on the extent of impacts across north and central Georgia, but heavy rains leading to flash flooding and river flooding, gusty winds, and a few isolated tornadoes will be possible. Please continue to monitor for the latest updates on this tropical system. Spotter information statement. Spotter activation will not be needed through tonight. Here is the official forecast from your National Weather Service for the Athens listening area. Today, sunny. Highs in the lower 80s. East winds 5 to 10 miles an hour. Tonight, mostly clear. Lows in the mid-50s. Light and variable winds, becoming northwest around 5 miles an hour after midnight. Thursday, mostly sunny. Highs in the mid-80s. Northwest winds 5 to 10 miles an hour, becoming southeast in the afternoon. Thursday night, mostly cloudy. Lows around 60. Light northeast winds. And now the extended forecast. Friday and Friday night, showers likely. Highs in the lower 80s. Lows around 60. Saturday and Saturday night, showers and a slight chance of thunderstorms. Highs in the lower 70s. Lows in the lower 60s. Sunday and Sunday night, showers and a chance of thunderstorms. Highs in the mid-70s. Lows in the lower 60s. Columbus Day and Monday night, partly cloudy. A slight chance of showers. Highs around 80. Lows in the upper 50s. Tuesday and Tuesday night, mostly clear. Highs in the lower 80s. Lows in the upper 50s. For more detailed weather, water, and climate information, please visit our website at weather.gov/Atlanta. The current time is 10:16 a.m. Eastern Daylight Time. Here are the 10 a.m. weather observations from around the area. The report from Athens was not available. Here is the hazardous weather outlook. This hazardous weather outlook is for north and central Georgia. For today and tonight, no hazardous weather is expected through tonight. And now the extended outlook for the period Thursday through Tuesday, impacts from Tropical Storm Isaias will be possible from Friday evening into Sunday. Uncertainty remains high on the extent of impacts across north and central Georgia, but heavy rains leading to flash flooding and river flooding, gusty winds, and a few isolated tornadoes will be possible. Please continue to monitor for the latest updates on this tropical system. Spotter information statement. Spotter activation will not be needed through tonight. Here is the official forecast from your National Weather Service for the Athens listening area. Today, sunny. Highs in the lower 80s. East winds 5 to 10 miles an hour. Tonight, mostly clear. Lows in the mid-50s. Light and variable winds, becoming northwest around 5 miles an hour after midnight. Thursday, mostly sunny. Highs in the mid-80s. Northwest winds 5 to 10 miles an hour, becoming southeast in the afternoon. Thursday night, mostly cloudy. Lows around 60. Light northeast winds. And now the extended forecast. Friday and Friday night, showers likely. Highs in the lower 80s. Lows around 60. Saturday and Saturday night, showers and a slight chance of thunderstorms. Highs in the lower 70s. Lows in the lower 60s. Sunday and Sunday night, showers and a chance of thunderstorms. Highs in the mid-70s. Lows in the lower 60s. Columbus Day and Monday night, partly cloudy. A slight chance of showers. Highs around 80. Lows in the upper 50s. Tuesday and Tuesday night, mostly clear. Highs in the lower 80s. Lows in the upper 50s. For more detailed weather, water, and climate information, please visit our website at weather.gov/Atlanta. The current time is 10:19 a.m. Eastern Daylight Time. Here are the 10 a.m. weather observations from

around the area. The report from Athens was not available. Here is the hazardous weather outlook. This hazardous weather outlook is for North and Central Georgia. For today and tonight, no hazardous weather is expected through tonight. And now the extended outlook for the period Thursday through Tuesday, impacts from Tropical Storm Isaw Eos will be possible from Friday evening into Sunday. Uncertainty remains high on the extent of impacts across North and Central Georgia, but heavy rains leading to flash flooding and river flooding, gusty winds, and a few isolated tornadoes will be possible. Please continue to monitor for the latest updates on this tropical system. Spotter information statement. Spotter activation will not be needed through tonight. Here is the official forecast from your National Weather Service for the Athens listening area. Today, sunny. Highs in the lower 80s. East winds 5 to 10 miles an hour. Tonight, mostly clear. Lows in the mid-50s. Light and variable winds, becoming northwest around 5 miles an hour after midnight. Thursday, mostly sunny. Highs in the mid-80s. Northwest winds 5 to 10 miles an hour, becoming southeast in the afternoon. Thursday night, mostly cloudy. Lows around 60. Light northeast winds. And now the extended forecast. Friday and Friday night, showers likely. Highs in the lower 80s. Lows around 60. Saturday and Saturday night, showers and a slight chance of thunderstorms. Highs in the lower 70s. Lows in the lower 60s. Sunday and Sunday night, showers and a chance of thunderstorms. Highs in the mid-70s. Lows in the lower 60s. Columbus Day and Monday night, partly cloudy. A slight chance of showers. Highs around 80. Lows in the upper 50s. Tuesday and Tuesday night, mostly clear. Highs in the lower 80s. Lows in the upper 50s. For more detailed weather, water, and climate information, please visit our website at weather.gov/Atlanta. The current time is 10:22 a.m. Eastern Daylight Time. Here are the 10 a.m. weather observations from around the area. The report from Athens was not available. Here is the hazardous weather outlook. This hazardous weather outlook is for North and Central Georgia. For today and tonight, no hazardous weather is expected through tonight. And now the extended outlook for the period Thursday through Tuesday, impacts from Tropical Storm Isaw Eos will be possible from Friday evening into Sunday. Uncertainty remains high on the extent of impacts across North and Central Georgia, but heavy rains leading to flash flooding and river flooding, gusty winds, and a few isolated tornadoes will be possible. Please continue to monitor for the latest updates on this tropical system. Spotter information statement. Spotter activation will not be needed through tonight. Here is the official forecast from your National Weather Service for the Athens listening area. Today, sunny. Highs in the lower 80s. East winds 5 to 10 miles an hour. Tonight, mostly clear. Lows in the mid-50s. Light and variable winds, becoming northwest around 5 miles an hour after midnight. Thursday, mostly sunny. Highs in the mid-80s. Northwest winds 5 to 10 miles an hour, becoming southeast in the afternoon. Thursday night, mostly cloudy. Lows around 60. Light northeast winds. And now the extended forecast. Friday and Friday night, showers likely. Highs in the lower 80s. Lows around 60. Saturday and Saturday night, showers and a slight chance of thunderstorms. Highs in the lower 70s. Lows in the lower 60s. Sunday and Sunday night, showers and a chance of thunderstorms. Highs in the mid-70s. Lows in the lower 60s. Columbus Day and Monday night, partly cloudy. A slight chance of showers. Highs around 80. Lows in the upper 50s.
Tuesday and Tuesday night, mostly clear. Highs in the lower 80s. Lows in the upper 50s. For more detailed weather, water, and climate information, please visit our website at weather.gov/Atlanta. The current time is 10:25 a.m. Eastern Daylight Time. Here are the 10 a.m. weather observations from around the area. The report from Athens was not available. Here is the hazardous weather outlook. This hazardous weather outlook is for North and Central Georgia. For today and tonight, no hazardous weather is expected through tonight. And now the extended outlook for the period Thursday through Tuesday, impacts from Tropical Storm Isaias will be possible from Friday evening into Sunday. Uncertainty remains high on the extent of impacts across North and Central Georgia, but heavy rains leading to flash flooding and river flooding, gusty winds, and a few isolated tornadoes will be possible. Please continue to monitor for the latest updates on this tropical system. Spotter information statement. Spotter activation will not be needed through tonight. Here is the official forecast from your National Weather Service for the Athens listening area. Today, sunny. Highs in the lower 80s. East winds 5 to 10 miles an hour. Tonight, mostly clear. Lows in the mid-50s. Light and variable winds, becoming northwest around 5 miles an hour after midnight. Thursday, mostly sunny. Highs in the mid-80s. Northwest winds 5 to 10 miles an hour, becoming southeast in the afternoon. Thursday night, mostly cloudy. Lows around 60. Light northeast winds. And now the extended forecast. Friday and Friday night, showers likely. Highs in the lower 80s. Lows around 60. Saturday and Saturday night, showers and a slight chance of thunderstorms. Highs in the lower 70s. Lows in the lower 60s. Sunday and Sunday night, showers and a chance of thunderstorms. Highs in the mid-70s. Lows in the lower 60s. Columbus Day and Monday night, partly cloudy. A slight chance of showers. Highs around 80. Lows in the upper 50s. Tuesday and Tuesday night, mostly clear. Highs in the lower 80s. Lows in the upper 50s. For more detailed weather, water, and climate information, please visit our website at weather.gov/Atlanta. The current time is 10:27 a.m. Eastern Daylight Time. Here are the 10 a.m. weather observations from around the area. The report from Athens was not available. Here is the hazardous weather outlook. This hazardous weather outlook is for North and Central Georgia. For today and tonight, no hazardous weather is expected through tonight. And now the extended outlook for the period Thursday through Tuesday, impacts from Tropical Storm Isaias will be possible from Friday evening into Sunday. Uncertainty remains high on the extent of impacts across North and Central Georgia, but heavy rains leading to flash flooding and river flooding, gusty winds, and a few isolated tornadoes will be possible. Please continue to monitor for the latest updates on this tropical system. Spotter information statement. Spotter activation will not be needed through tonight. Here is the official forecast from your National Weather Service for the Athens listening area. Today, sunny. Highs in the lower 80s. East winds 5 to 10 miles an hour. Tonight, mostly clear. Lows in the mid-50s. Light and variable winds, becoming northwest around 5 miles an hour after midnight. Thursday, mostly sunny. Highs in the mid-80s. Northwest winds 5 to 10 miles an hour, becoming southeast in the afternoon. Thursday night, mostly cloudy. Lows around 60. Light northeast winds. And now the extended forecast. Friday and Friday night, showers likely. Highs in the lower 80s. Lows around 60. Saturday and Saturday night, showers and a slight chance of thunderstorms.
Highs in the lower 70s. Lows in the lower 60s. Sunday and Sunday night, showers and a chance of thunderstorms. Highs in the mid-70s. Lows in the lower 60s. Columbus Day and Monday night, partly cloudy. A slight chance of showers. Highs around 80. Lows in the upper 50s. Tuesday and Tuesday night, mostly clear. Highs in the lower 80s. Lows in the upper 50s. For more detailed weather, water, and climate information, please visit our website at weather.gov/Atlanta. The current time is 10:30 a.m. Eastern Daylight Time. Here are the 10 a.m. weather observations from around the area. The report from Athens was not available. Here is the hazardous weather outlook. This hazardous weather outlook is for North and Central Georgia. For today and tonight, no hazardous weather is expected through tonight. And now the extended outlook for the period Thursday through Tuesday, impacts from Tropical Storm Esau Eus will be possible from Friday evening into Sunday. Uncertainty remains high on the extent of impacts across North and Central Georgia, but heavy rains leading to flash flooding and river flooding, gusty winds, and a few isolated tornadoes will be possible. Please continue to monitor for the latest updates on this tropical system. Spotter information statement. Spotter activation will not be needed through tonight. Here is the official forecast from your National Weather Service for the Athens listening area. Today, sunny. Highs in the lower 80s. East winds 5 to 10 miles an hour. Tonight, mostly clear. Lows in the mid-50s. Light and variable winds, becoming northwest around 5 miles an hour after midnight. Thursday, mostly sunny. Highs in the mid-80s. Northwest winds 5 to 10 miles an hour, becoming southeast in the afternoon. Thursday night, mostly cloudy. Lows around 60. Light northeast winds. And now the extended forecast. Friday and Friday night, showers likely. Highs in the lower 80s. Lows around 60. Saturday and Saturday night, showers and a slight chance of thunderstorms. Highs in the lower 70s. Lows in the lower 60s. Sunday and Sunday night, showers and a chance of thunderstorms. Highs in the mid-70s. Lows in the lower 60s. Columbus Day and Monday night, partly cloudy. A slight chance of showers. Highs around 80. Lows in the upper 50s. Tuesday and Tuesday night, mostly clear. Highs in the lower 80s. Lows in the upper 50s. For more detailed weather, water, and climate information, please visit our website at weather.gov/Atlanta. The current time is 10:33 a.m. Eastern Daylight Time. Here are the 10 a.m. weather observations from around the area. Website at weather.gov/Atlanta. The current time is 10:33 a.m. Eastern Daylight Time. Here are the 10 a.m. weather observations from around the area. The report from Athens was not available. Here is the hazardous weather outlook. This hazardous weather outlook is for North and Central Georgia. For today and tonight, no hazardous weather is expected through tonight. And now the extended outlook for the period Thursday through Tuesday, impacts from Tropical Storm Esau Eus will be possible from Friday evening into Sunday. Uncertainty remains high on the extent of impacts across North and Central Georgia, but heavy rains leading to flash flooding and river flooding, gusty winds, and a few isolated tornadoes will be possible. Please continue to monitor for the latest updates on this tropical system. Spotter information statement. Spotter activation will not be needed through tonight. Here is the official forecast from your National Weather Service for the Athens listening area. Today, sunny. Highs in the lower 80s. East winds 5 to 10 miles an hour. Tonight, mostly clear. Lows in the mid-50s.
light and variable winds, becoming northwest around 5 miles.

miles an hour after midnight. Thursday, mostly sunny. Highs in the mid-80s. Northwest winds 5 to 10 miles an hour, becoming southeast in the afternoon. Thursday night, mostly cloudy. Lows around 60. Light northeast winds. And now the extended forecast. Friday and Friday night, showers likely. Highs in the lower 80s. Lows around 60. Saturday and Saturday night, showers and a slight chance of thunderstorms. Highs in the lower 70s. Lows in the lower 60s. Sunday and Sunday night, showers and a chance of thunderstorms. Highs in the mid-70s. Lows in the lower 60s. Columbus Day and Monday night, partly cloudy. A slight chance of showers. Highs around 80. Lows in the upper 50s. Tuesday and Tuesday night, mostly clear. Highs in the lower 80s. Lows in the upper 50s. For more detailed weather, water, and climate information, please visit our website at weather.gov/Atlanta. The current time is 10:35 a.m. Eastern Daylight Time. Here are the 10 a.m. weather observations from around the area. The report from Athens was not available. Here is the hazardous weather outlook. This hazardous weather outlook is for North and Central Georgia. For today and tonight, no hazardous weather is expected through tonight. And now the extended outlook for the period Thursday through Tuesday, impacts from Tropical Storm Isaias will be possible from Friday evening into Sunday. Uncertainty remains high on the extent of impacts across North and Central Georgia, but heavy rains leading to flash flooding and river flooding, gusty winds, and a few isolated tornadoes will be possible. Please continue to monitor for the latest updates on this tropical system. Spotter information statement. Spotter activation will not be needed through tonight. Here is the official forecast from your National Weather Service for the Athens listening area. Today, sunny. Highs in the lower 80s. East winds 5 to 10 miles an hour. Tonight, mostly clear. Lows in the mid-50s. Light and variable winds, becoming northwest around 5 miles an hour after midnight. Thursday, mostly sunny. Highs in the mid-80s. Northwest winds 5 to 10 miles an hour, becoming southeast in the afternoon. Thursday night, mostly cloudy. Lows around 60. Light northeast winds. And now the extended forecast. Friday and Friday night, showers likely. Highs in the lower 80s. Lows around 60. Saturday and Saturday night, showers and a slight chance of thunderstorms. Highs in the lower 70s. Lows in the lower 60s. Sunday and Sunday night, showers and a chance of thunderstorms. Highs in the mid-70s. Lows in the lower 60s. Columbus Day and Monday night, partly cloudy. A slight chance of showers. Highs around 80. Lows in the upper 50s. Tuesday and Tuesday night, mostly clear. Highs in the lower 80s. Lows in the upper 50s. For more detailed weather, water, and climate information, please visit our website at weather.gov/Atlanta. The current time is 10:38 a.m. Eastern Daylight Time. Here are the 10 a.m. weather observations from around the area. The report from Athens was not available. Here is the hazardous weather outlook. This hazardous weather outlook is for North and Central Georgia. For today and tonight, no hazardous weather is expected through tonight. And now the extended outlook for the period Thursday through Tuesday, impacts from Tropical Storm Isaias will be possible from Friday evening into Sunday. Uncertainty remains high on the extent of impacts across North and Central Georgia, but heavy rains leading to flash flooding and river flooding, gusty winds, and a few isolated tornadoes will be possible. Please continue to monitor for the latest updates on this tropical system. Spotter information statement. Spotter activation will not be needed

past. Friday and Friday night, showers likely. Highs in the lower 80s. Lows around 60. Saturday and Saturday night, showers and a slight chance of thunderstorms. Highs in the lower 70s. Lows in the lower 60s. Sunday and Sunday night, showers and a chance of thunderstorms. Highs in the mid-70s. Lows in the lower 60s. Columbus Day and Monday night, partly cloudy. A slight chance of showers. Highs around 80. Lows in the upper 50s. Tuesday and Tuesday night, mostly clear. Highs in the lower 80s. Lows in the upper 50s. For more detailed weather, water, and climate information, please visit our website at weather.gov/Atlanta. 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The current time is 10:42 a.m. Eastern Daylight Time. Here are the 10 a.m. weather observations from around the area. The report from Athens was not available. Here is the hazardous weather outlook. This hazardous weather outlook is for North and Central Georgia. For today and tonight, no hazardous weather is expected through tonight. And now the extended outlook for the period Thursday through Tuesday. Impacts from Tropical Storm Esau Eos will be possible from Friday evening into Sunday. Uncertainty remains high on the extent of impacts across North and Central Georgia, but heavy rains leading to flash flooding and river flooding, gusty winds, and a few isolated tornadoes will be possible. Please continue to monitor for the latest updates on this tropical system. Spotter information statement. Spotter activation will not be needed through tonight. Here is the official forecast from your National Weather Service for the Athens listening area. Today, sunny. Highs in the lower 80s. East winds 5 to 10 miles an hour. Tonight, mostly clear. Lows in the mid-50s. Light and variable winds, becoming northwest around 5 miles an hour after midnight. Thursday, mostly sunny. Highs in the mid-80s. Northwest winds 5 to 10 miles an hour, becoming southeast in the afternoon. Thursday night, mostly cloudy. Lows around 60. Light northeast winds. And now the extended forecast. Friday and Friday night, showers likely. Highs in the lower 80s. Lows around 60. Saturday and Saturday night, showers and a slight chance of thunderstorms. Highs in the lower 70s. Lows in the lower 60s. Sunday and Sunday night, showers and a chance of thunderstorms. Highs in the mid-70s. Lows in the lower 60s. Columbus Day and Monday night, partly cloudy. A slight chance of showers. Highs around 80. Lows in the upper 50s. Tuesday and Tuesday night, mostly clear. Highs in the lower 80s. Lows in the upper 50s. For more detailed weather, water, and climate information, please visit our website at weather.gov/Atlanta. The current time is 10:44 a.m. Eastern Daylight Time. Here are the 10 a.m. weather observations from around the area. The report from Athens was not available. Here is the hazardous weather outlook. This hazardous weather outlook is for North and Central Georgia. For today and tonight, no hazardous weather is expected through tonight. And now the extended outlook for the period Thursday through Tuesday, in

from Tropical Storm Isaw EUS will be possible from Friday evening into Sunday. Uncertainty remains high on the extent of impacts across north and central Georgia, but heavy rains leading to flash flooding and river flooding, gusty winds, and a few isolated tornadoes will be possible. Please continue to monitor for the latest updates on this tropical system. Spotter information statement. Spotter activation will not be needed through tonight. Here is the official forecast from your National Weather Service for the Athens listening area. Today, sunny. Highs in the lower 80s. East winds 5 to 10 miles an hour. Tonight, mostly clear. Lows in the mid 50s. Light and variable winds, becoming northwest around 5 miles an hour after midnight. Thursday, mostly sunny. Highs in the mid 80s. Northwest winds 5 to 10 miles an hour, becoming southeast in the afternoon. Thursday night, mostly cloudy. Lows around 60. Light northeast winds. And now the extended forecast. Friday and Friday night, showers likely. Highs in the lower 80s. Lows around 60. Saturday and Saturday night, showers and a slight chance of thunderstorms. Highs in the lower 70s. Lows in the lower 60s. Sunday and Sunday night, showers and a chance of thunderstorms. Highs in the mid-70s. Lows in the lower 60s. Columbus Day and Monday night, partly cloudy. A slight chance of showers. Highs around 80. Lows in the upper 50s. Tuesday and Tuesday night, mostly clear. Highs in the lower 80s. Lows in the upper 50s. For more detailed weather, water, and climate information, please visit our website at weather.gov/Atlanta. The current time is 10:47 a.m. Eastern Daylight Time. Here are the 10 a.m. weather observations from around the area. The report from Athens was not available. Here is the hazardous weather outlook. This hazardous weather outlook is for north and central Georgia. For today and tonight, no hazardous weather is expected through tonight. And now the extended outlook for the period Thursday through Tuesday, impacts from Tropical Storm Isaw EUS will be possible from Friday evening into Sunday. Uncertainty remains high on the extent of impacts across north and central Georgia, but heavy rains leading to flash flooding and river flooding, gusty winds, and a few isolated tornadoes will be possible. Please continue to monitor for the latest updates on this tropical system. Spotter information statement. Spotter activation will not be needed through tonight. Here is the official forecast from your National Weather Service for the Athens listening area. Today, sunny. Highs in the lower 80s. East winds 5 to 10 miles an hour. Tonight, mostly clear. Lows in the mid-50s. Light and variable winds, becoming northwest around 5 miles an hour after midnight. Thursday, mostly sunny. Highs in the mid-80s. Northwest winds 5 to 10 miles an hour, becoming southeast in the afternoon. Thursday night, mostly cloudy. Lows around 60. Light northeast winds. And now the extended forecast. Friday and Friday night, showers likely. Highs in the lower 80s. Lows around 60. Saturday and Saturday night, showers and a slight chance of thunderstorms. Highs in the lower 70s. Lows in the lower 60s. Sunday and Sunday night, showers and a chance of thunderstorms. Highs in the mid-70s. Lows in the lower 60s. Columbus Day and Monday night, partly cloudy. A slight chance of showers. Highs around 80. Lows in the upper 50s. Tuesday and Tuesday night, mostly clear. Highs in the lower 80s. Lows in the upper 50s. For more detailed weather, water, and climate information, please visit our website at weather.gov/Atlanta. The current time is 10:50 a.m. Eastern Daylight Time.

Here are the 10 a.m. weather observations from around the area. The report from Athens was not available. Here is the hazardous weather outlook. This hazardous weather outlook is for North and Central Georgia. For today and tonight, no hazardous weather is expected through tonight. And now the extended outlook for the period Thursday through Tuesday, impacts from Tropical Storm Isaias will be possible from Friday evening into Sunday. Uncertainty remains high on the extent of impacts across North and Central Georgia, but heavy rains leading to flash flooding and river flooding, gusty winds, and a few isolated tornadoes will be possible. Please continue to monitor for the latest updates on this tropical system. Spotter information statement. Spotter activation will not be needed through tonight. Here is the official forecast from your National Weather Service for the Athens listening area. Today, sunny. Highs in the lower 80s. East winds 5 to 10 miles an hour. Tonight, mostly clear. Lows in the mid 50s. Light and variable winds, becoming northwest around 5 miles an hour after midnight. Thursday, mostly sunny. Highs in the mid-80s. Northwest winds 5 to 10 miles an hour, becoming southeast in the afternoon. Thursday night, mostly cloudy. Lows around 60. Light northeast winds. And now the extended forecast. Friday and Friday night, showers likely. Highs in the lower 80s. Lows around 60. Saturday and Saturday night, showers and a slight chance of thunderstorms. Highs in the lower 70s. Lows in the lower 60s. Sunday and Sunday night, showers and a chance of thunderstorms. Highs in the mid-70s. Lows in the lower 60s. Columbus Day and Monday night, partly cloudy. A slight chance of showers. Highs around 80. Lows in the upper 50s. Tuesday and Tuesday night, mostly clear. Highs in the lower 80s. Lows in the upper 50s. For more detailed weather, water, and climate information, please visit our website at weather.gov/Atlanta. The current time is 10:53 a.m. Eastern Daylight Time. Here are the 10 a.m. weather observations from around the area. The report from Athens was not available. Here is the hazardous weather outlook. This hazardous weather outlook is for North and Central Georgia. For today and tonight, no hazardous weather is expected through tonight. And now the extended outlook for the period Thursday through Tuesday, impacts from Tropical Storm Isaias will be possible from Friday evening into Sunday. Uncertainty remains high on the extent of impacts across North and Central Georgia, but heavy rains leading to flash flooding and river flooding, gusty winds, and a few isolated tornadoes will be possible. Please continue to monitor for the latest updates on this tropical system. Spotter information statement. Spotter activation will not be needed through tonight. Here is the official forecast from your National Weather Service for the Athens listening area. Today, sunny. Highs in the lower 80s. East winds 5 to 10 miles an hour. Tonight, mostly clear. Lows in the mid-50s. Light and variable winds, becoming northwest around 5 miles an hour after midnight. Thursday, mostly sunny. Highs in the mid-80s. Northwest winds 5 to 10 miles an hour, becoming southeast in the afternoon. Thursday night, mostly cloudy. Lows around 60. Light northeast winds. And now the extended forecast. Friday and Friday night, showers likely. Highs in the lower 80s. Lows around 60. Saturday and Saturday night, showers and a slight chance of thunderstorms. Highs in the lower 70s. Lows in the lower 60s. Sunday and Sunday night, showers and a chance of thunderstorms. Highs in the mid-70s. Lows in the lower 60s. Columbus Day and Monday night, partly cloudy. A slight chance of showers. Highs around 80.

in the upper 50s. Tuesday and Tuesday night, mostly clear. Highs in the lower 80s. Lows in the upper 50s. For more detailed weather, water, and climate information, please visit our website at weather.gov/Atlanta. The current time is 10:55 a.m. Eastern Daylight Time. Here are the 10 a.m. weather observations from around the area. The report from Athens was not available. Here is the hazardous weather outlook. This hazardous weather outlook is for North and Central Georgia. For today and tonight, no hazardous weather is expected through tonight. And now the extended outlook for the period Thursday through Tuesday, impacts from Tropical Storm Isaias will be possible from Friday evening into Sunday. Uncertainty remains high on the extent of impacts across North and Central Georgia, but heavy rains leading to flash flooding and river flooding, gusty winds, and a few isolated tornadoes will be possible. Please continue to monitor for the latest updates on this tropical system. Spotter information statement. Spotter activation will not be needed through tonight. Here is the official forecast from your National Weather Service for the Athens listening area. Today, sunny. Highs in the lower 80s. East winds 5 to 10 miles an hour. Tonight, mostly clear. Lows in the mid-50s. Light and variable winds, becoming northwest around 5 miles an hour after midnight. Thursday, mostly sunny. Highs in the mid-80s. Northwest winds 5 to 10 miles an hour, becoming southeast in the afternoon. Thursday night, mostly cloudy. Lows around 60. Light northeast winds. And now the extended forecast. Friday and Friday night, showers likely. Highs in the lower 80s. Lows around 60. Saturday and Saturday night, showers and a slight chance of thunderstorms. Highs in the lower 70s. Lows in the lower 60s. Sunday and Sunday night, showers and a chance of thunderstorms. Highs in the mid-70s. Lows in the lower 60s. Columbus Day and Monday night, partly cloudy. A slight chance of showers. Highs around 80. Lows in the upper 50s. Tuesday and Tuesday night, mostly clear. Highs in the lower 80s. Lows in the upper 50s. For more detailed weather, water, and climate information, please visit our website at weather.gov/Atlanta. The current time is 10:58 a.m. Eastern Daylight Time. Here are the 10 a.m. weather observations from around the area. The report from Athens was not available. Here is the hazardous weather outlook. This hazardous weather outlook is for North and Central Georgia. For today and tonight, no hazardous weather is expected through tonight. And now the extended outlook for the period Thursday through Tuesday, impacts from Tropical Storm Isaias will be possible from Friday evening into Sunday. Uncertainty remains high on the extent of impacts across North and Central Georgia, but heavy rains leading to flash flooding and river flooding, gusty winds, and a few isolated tornadoes will be possible. Please continue to monitor for the latest updates on this tropical system. Spotter information statement. Spotter activation will not be needed through tonight. Here is the official forecast from your National Weather Service for the Athens listening area. Today, sunny. Highs in the lower 80s. East winds 5 to 10 miles an hour. Tonight, mostly clear. Lows in the mid-50s. Light and variable winds, becoming northwest around 5 miles an hour after midnight. Thursday, mostly sunny. Highs in the mid-80s. Northwest winds 5 to 10 miles an hour, becoming southeast in the afternoon. Thursday night, mostly cloudy. Lows around 60. Light northeast winds. And now the extended forecast. Friday and Friday night, showers likely. Highs in the lower 80s. Lows around 60. Saturday and Saturday night, showers and a slight change.

chance of thunderstorms. Highs in the lower 70s. Lows in the lower 60s. Sunday and Sunday night, showers and a chance of thunderstorms. Highs in the mid-70s. Lows in the lower 60s. Columbus Day and Monday night, partly cloudy. A slight chance of showers. Highs around 80. Lows in the upper 50s. Tuesday and Tuesday night, mostly clear. Highs in the lower 80s. Lows in the upper 50s. For more detailed weather, water, and climate information, please visit our website at weather.gov/Atlanta. The current time is 11:01 a.m. Eastern Daylight Time. Here are the 10 a.m. weather observations from around the area. The report from Athens was not available. Here is the hazardous weather outlook. This hazardous weather outlook is for North and Central Georgia. For today and tonight, no hazardous weather is expected through tonight. And now the extended outlook for the period Thursday through Tuesday. Impacts from Tropical Storm Isaias will be possible from Friday evening into Sunday. Uncertainty remains high on the extent of impacts across North and Central Georgia, but heavy rains leading to flash flooding and river flooding, gusty winds, and a few isolated tornadoes will be possible. Please continue to monitor for the latest updates on this tropical system. Spotter information statement. Spotter activation will not be needed through tonight. Here is the official forecast from your National Weather Service for the Athens listening area. Today, sunny. Highs in the lower 80s. East winds 5 to 10 miles an hour. Tonight, mostly clear. Lows in the mid-50s. Light and variable winds, becoming northwest around 5 miles an hour after midnight. Thursday, mostly sunny. Highs in the mid-80s. Northwest winds 5 to 10 miles an hour, becoming southeast in the afternoon. Thursday night, mostly cloudy. Lows around 60. Light northeast winds. And now the extended forecast. Friday and Friday night, showers likely. Highs in the lower 80s. Lows around 60. Saturday and Saturday night, showers and a slight chance of thunderstorms. Highs in the lower 70s. Lows in the lower 60s. Sunday and Sunday night, showers and a chance of thunderstorms. Highs in the mid-70s. Lows in the lower 60s. Columbus Day and Monday night, partly cloudy. A slight chance of showers. Highs around 80. Lows in the upper 50s. Tuesday and Tuesday night, mostly clear. Highs in the lower 80s. Lows in the upper 50s. For more detailed weather, water, and climate information, please visit our website at weather.gov/Atlanta. The current time is 11:03 a.m. Eastern Daylight Time. Here are the 10 a.m. weather observations from around the area. The report from Athens was not available. Here is the hazardous weather outlook. This hazardous weather outlook is for North and Central Georgia. For today and tonight, no hazardous weather is expected through tonight. And now the extended outlook for the period Thursday through Tuesday. Impacts from Tropical Storm Isaias will be possible from Friday evening into Sunday. Uncertainty remains high on the extent of impacts across North and Central Georgia, but heavy rains leading to flash flooding and river flooding, gusty winds, and a few isolated tornadoes will be possible. Please continue to monitor for the latest updates on this tropical system. Spotter information statement. Spotter activation will not be needed through tonight. Here is the official forecast from your National Weather Service for the Athens listening area. Today, sunny. Highs in the lower 80s. East winds 5 to 10 miles an hour. Tonight, mostly clear. Lows in the mid-50s. Light and variable winds, becoming northwest around 5 miles an hour after midnight. Thursday, mostly sunny. Highs in the mid-80s. Northwest winds 5 to 10 miles an hour.

hour, becoming southeast in the afternoon. Thursday night, mostly cloudy. Lows around 60. Light northeast winds. And now the extended forecast. Friday and Friday night, showers likely. Highs in the lower 80s. Lows around 60. Saturday and Saturday night, showers and a slight chance of thunderstorms. Highs in the lower 70s. Lows in the lower 60s. Sunday and Sunday night, showers and a chance of thunderstorms. Highs in the mid-70s. Lows in the lower 60s. Columbus Day and Monday night, partly cloudy. A slight chance of showers. Highs around 80. Lows in the upper 50s. Tuesday and Tuesday night, mostly clear. Highs in the lower 80s. Lows in the upper 50s. For more detailed weather, water, and climate information, please visit our website at weather.gov/Atlanta. The current time is 11:06 a.m. Eastern Daylight Time. Here are the 11 a.m. weather observations from around the area. At Athens, it was fair, the temperature was 68, wind east at 5. At Gainesville, it was fair and 67, wind northeast at 6. At Winder, it was fair and 64, wind calm. At Greensboro, it was fair and 70, wind variable at 7. At Jefferson, it was fair and 68, wind east at 5. At Monroe, it was fair, the temperature was 69. At Albertton, it was fair and 68, wind northeast at 5. At Canyon, it was fair and 69, wind calm. At Clemson, it was fair and 66, wind calm. Elsewhere across Georgia, at Atlanta it was fair and 69, wind east at 10. At Cartersville, it was fair and 70, wind variable at 6 gusting to 12. At Lawrenceville, it was fair and 68, wind northeast at 5. At Macon, it was fair and 75, wind east at 10 gusting to 20. At Rome, it was fair and 67, wind calm. At Augusta, it was fair and 72, wind east at 7. At Savannah, it was partly sunny and 71, wind northeast at 9. Elsewhere across the region, at Chattanooga, it was fair and 69, wind south at 8. At Asheville, it was fair and 57, wind calm. At Greenville-Spartanburg, it was fair and 66, wind north at 3. Here is the hazardous weather outlook. This hazardous weather outlook is for North and Central Georgia. For today and tonight, no hazardous weather is expected through tonight. And now the extended outlook for the period Thursday through Tuesday, impacts from Tropical Storm Isaias will be possible from Friday evening into Sunday. Uncertainty remains high on the extent of impacts across North and Central Georgia, but heavy rains leading to flash flooding and river flooding, gusty winds, and a few isolated tornadoes will be possible. Please continue to monitor for the latest updates on this tropical system. Spotter information statement, spotter activation will not be needed through tonight. Here is the official forecast from your National Weather Service for the Athens listening area. Today, sunny. Highs in the lower 80s. East winds 5 to 10 miles an hour. Tonight, mostly clear. Lows in the mid-50s. Light and variable winds, becoming northwest around 5 miles an hour after midnight. Thursday, mostly sunny. Highs in the mid-80s. Northwest winds 5 to 10 miles an hour, becoming southeast in the afternoon. Thursday night, mostly cloudy. Lows around 60. Light northeast winds. And now the extended forecast. Friday and Friday night, showers likely. Highs in the lower 80s. Lows around 60. Saturday and Saturday night, showers and a slight chance of thunderstorms. Highs in the lower 70s. Lows in the lower 60s. Sunday and Sunday night, showers and a chance of thunderstorms. Highs in the mid-70s. Lows in the lower 60s.

Columbus Day and Monday night, partly cloudy. A slight chance of showers. Highs around 80. Lows in the upper 50s. Tuesday and Tuesday night, mostly clear. Highs in the lower 80s. Lows in the upper 50s. For more detailed weather, water, and climate information, please visit our website at weather.gov/Atlanta. The current time is 11:10 a.m. Eastern Daylight Time. Here are the 11 a.m. weather observations from around the area. At Athens, it was fair, the temperature was 68, wind east at 5. At Gainesville, it was fair and 67, wind northeast at 6. At Winder, it was fair and 64, wind calm. At Greensboro, it was fair and 70, wind variable at 7. At Jefferson, it was fair and 68, wind east at 5. At Monroe, it was fair, the temperature was 69. At Albertton, it was fair and 68, wind northeast at 5. At Canyon, it was fair and 69, wind calm. At Clemson, it was fair and 66, wind calm. Elsewhere across Georgia, at Atlanta it was fair and 69, wind east at 10. At Cartersville, it was fair and 70, wind variable at 6 gusting to 12. At Lawrenceville, it was fair and 68, wind northeast at 5. At Macon, it was fair and 75, wind east at 10 gusting to 20. At Rome, it was fair and 67, wind calm. At Augusta, it was fair and 72, wind east at 7. At Savannah, it was partly sunny and 71, wind northeast at 9. Elsewhere across the region, at Chattanooga, it was fair and 69, wind south at 8. At Asheville, it was fair and 57, wind calm. At Greenville-Spartanburg, it was fair and 66, wind north at 3. Here are the 11 a.m. weather observations from around the area. At Athens, it was fair, the temperature was 68, wind east at 5. At Gainesville, it was fair and 67, wind northeast at 6. At Winder, it was fair and 64, wind calm. At Greensboro, it was fair and 70, wind variable at 7. At Jefferson, it was fair and 68, wind east at 5. At Monroe, it was fair, the temperature was 69. At Albertton, it was fair and 68, wind northeast at 5. At Canyon, it was fair and 69, wind calm. At Clemson, it was fair and 66, wind calm. Elsewhere across Georgia, at Atlanta it was fair and 69, wind east at 10. At Cartersville, it was fair and 70, wind variable at 6 gusting to 12. At Lawrenceville, it was fair and 68, wind northeast at 5. At Macon, it was fair and 75, wind east at 10 gusting to 20. At Rome, it was fair and 67, wind calm. At Augusta, it was fair and 72, wind east at 7. At Savannah, it was partly sunny and 71, wind northeast at 9. Elsewhere across the region, at Chattanooga, it was fair and 69, wind south at 8. At Asheville, it was fair and 57, wind calm. At Greenville-Spartanburg, it was fair and 66, wind north at 3. Here is the hazardous weather outlook. This hazardous weather outlook is for North and Central Georgia. For today and tonight, no hazardous weather is expected through tonight. And now the extended outlook for the period Thursday through Tuesday, impacts from Tropical Storm Isaias will be possible from Friday evening into Sunday. Uncertainty remains high on the extent of impacts across North and Central Georgia, but heavy rains leading to flash flooding and river flooding, gusty winds, and a few isolated tornadoes will be possible. Please continue to monitor for the latest updates on this tropical system. Spotter information statement, spotter activation will not be needed through tonight. Here is the official forecast from your National Weather Service for the Athens listening area. This afternoon, sunny. Highs in the lower 80s,

northeast winds 5 to 10 miles an hour. Tonight, mostly clear. Lows in the mid-50s. Light and variable winds, becoming northwest around 5 miles an hour after midnight. Thursday, mostly sunny. Highs in the mid-80s. Northwest winds 5 to 10 miles an hour, becoming southeast in the afternoon. Thursday night, mostly cloudy. Lows around 60. Light northeast winds. And now the extended forecast. Friday and Friday night, showers likely. Highs in the lower 80s. Lows around 60. Saturday and Saturday night, showers and a slight chance of thunderstorms. Highs in the lower 70s. Lows in the lower 60s. Sunday and Sunday night, showers and a chance of thunderstorms. Highs in the mid-70s. Lows in the lower 60s. Columbus Day and Monday night, partly cloudy. A slight chance of showers. Highs around 80. Lows in the upper 50s. Tuesday and Tuesday night, mostly clear. Highs in the lower 80s. Lows in the upper 50s. For more detailed weather, water, and climate information, please visit our website at weather.gov/Atlanta. The current time is 11:16 a.m. Eastern Daylight Time. Here are the 11 a.m. weather observations from around the area. At Athens, it was fair, the temperature was 68, wind east at 5. At Gainesville, it was fair and 67, wind northeast at 6. At Winder, it was fair and 64, wind calm. At Greensboro, it was fair and 70, wind variable at 7. At Jefferson, it was fair and 68, wind east at 5. At Monroe, it was fair, the temperature was 69. At Albertton, it was fair and 68, wind northeast at 5. At Canyon, it was fair and 69, wind calm. At Clemson, it was fair and 66, wind calm. Elsewhere across Georgia, at Atlanta it was fair and 69, wind east at 10. At Cartersville, it was fair and 70, wind variable at 6 gusting to 12. At Lawrenceville, it was fair and 68, wind northeast at 5. At Macon, it was fair and 75, wind east at 10 gusting to 20. At Rome, it was fair and 67, wind calm. At Augusta, it was fair and 72, wind east at 7. At Savannah, it was partly sunny and 71, wind northeast at 9. Elsewhere across the region, at Chattanooga, it was fair and 69, wind south at 8. At Asheville, it was fair and 57, wind calm. At Greenville-Spartanburg, it was fair and 66, wind north at 3. Here is the hazardous weather outlook. This hazardous weather outlook is for North and Central Georgia. For today and tonight, no hazardous weather is expected through tonight. And now the extended outlook for the period Thursday through Tuesday, impacts from Tropical Storm Isaias will be possible from Friday evening into Sunday. Uncertainty remains high on the extent of impacts across North and Central Georgia, but heavy rains leading to flash flooding and river flooding, gusty winds, and a few isolated tornadoes will be possible. Please continue to monitor for the latest updates on this tropical system. Spotter information statement, spotter activation will not be needed through tonight. Here is the official forecast from your National Weather Service for the Athens listening area. This afternoon, sunny. Highs in the lower 80s. East winds 5 to 10 miles an hour. Tonight, mostly clear. Lows in the mid-50s. Light and variable winds, becoming northwest around 5 miles an hour after midnight. Thursday, mostly sunny. Highs in the mid-80s. Northwest winds 5 to 10 miles an hour, becoming southeast in the afternoon. Thursday night, mostly cloudy. Lows around 60. Light northeast winds. And now the extended forecast. Friday and Friday night, showers likely. Highs in the lower 80s.

lows around 60. Saturday and Saturday night, showers and a slight chance of thunderstorms. Highs in the lower 70s. Lows in the lower 60s. Sunday and Sunday night, showers and a chance of thunderstorms. Highs in the mid-70s. Lows in the lower 60s. Columbus Day and Monday night, partly cloudy. A slight chance of showers. Highs around 80. Lows in the upper 50s. Tuesday and Tuesday night, mostly clear. Highs in the lower 80s. Lows in the upper 50s. For more detailed weather, water, and climate information, please visit our website at weather.gov/Atlanta. The current time is 11:21 a.m. Eastern Daylight Time. Here are the 11 a.m. weather observations from around the area. At Athens, it was fair. The temperature was 68, wind east at 5. At Gainesville, it was fair and 67, wind northeast at 6. At Winder, it was fair and 64, wind calm. At Greensboro, it was fair and 70, wind variable at 7. At Jefferson, it was fair and 68, wind east at 5. At Monroe, it was fair, the temperature was 69. At Albertton, it was fair and 68, wind northeast at 5. At Canyon, it was fair and 69, wind calm. At Clemson, it was fair and 66, wind calm. Elsewhere across Georgia, at Atlanta it was fair and 69, wind east at 10. At Cartersville, it was fair and 70, wind variable at 6 gusting to 12. At Lawrenceville, it was fair and 68, wind northeast at 5. At Macon, it was fair and 75, wind east at 10 gusting to 20. At Rome, it was fair and 67, wind calm. At Augusta, it was fair and 72, wind east at 7. At Savannah, it was partly sunny and 71, wind northeast at 9. Elsewhere across the region, at Chattanooga, it was fair and 69, wind south at 8. At Asheville, it was fair and 57, wind calm. At Greenville-Spartanburg, it was fair and 66, wind north at 3. Here is the hazardous weather outlook. This hazardous weather outlook is for North and Central Georgia. For today and tonight, no hazardous weather is expected through tonight. And now the extended outlook for the period Thursday through Tuesday. Impacts from Tropical Storm Esau Eus will be possible from Friday evening into Sunday. Uncertainty remains high on the extent of impacts across North and Central Georgia, but heavy rains leading to flash flooding and river flooding, gusty winds, and a few isolated tornadoes will be possible. Please continue to monitor for the latest updates on this tropical system. Spotter information statement. Spotter activation will not be needed through tonight. Here is the official forecast from your National Weather Service for the Athens listening area. This afternoon, sunny. Highs in the lower 80s. East winds 5 to 10 miles an hour. Tonight, mostly clear. Lows in the mid-50s. Light and variable winds, becoming northwest around 5 miles an hour after midnight. Thursday, mostly sunny. Highs in the mid-80s. Northwest winds 5 to 10 miles an hour, becoming southeast in the afternoon. Thursday night, mostly cloudy. Lows around 60. Light northeast winds. And now the extended forecast. Friday and Friday night, showers likely. Highs in the lower 80s. Lows around 60. Saturday and Saturday night, showers and a slight chance of thunderstorms. Highs in the lower 70s. Lows in the lower 60s. Sunday and Sunday night, showers and a chance of thunderstorms. Highs in the mid-70s. Lows in the lower 60s. Columbus Day and Monday night, partly cloudy. A slight chance of showers. Highs around 80. Lows in the upper 50s. Tuesday and Tuesday night, mostly clear. Highs in the lower 80s. Lows in the

their 50s. 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The current time is 11:25 a.m. Eastern Daylight Time. Here are the 11 a.m. weather observations from around the area. At Athens, it was fair. The temperature was 68, wind east at 5. At Gainesville, it was fair and 67, wind northeast at 6. At Winder, it was fair and 64, wind calm. At Greensboro, it was fair and 70, wind variable at 7. At Jefferson, it was fair and 68, wind east at 5. At Monroe, it was fair, the temperature was 69. At Albertton, it was fair and 68, wind northeast at 5. At Canyon, it was fair and 69, wind calm. At Clemson, it was fair and 66, wind calm. Elsewhere across Georgia, at Atlanta it was fair and 69, wind east at 10. At Cartersville, it was fair and 70, wind variable at 6 gusting to 12. At Lawrenceville, it was fair and 68, wind northeast at 5. At Macon, it was fair and 75, wind east at 10 gusting to 20. At Rome, it was fair and 67, wind calm. At Augusta, it was fair and 72, wind east at 7. At Savannah, it was partly sunny and 71, wind northeast at 9. Elsewhere across the region, at Chattanooga, it was fair and 69, wind south at 8. At Asheville, it was fair and 57, wind calm. At Greenville-Spartanburg, it was fair and 66, wind north at 3. Here is the hazardous weather outlook. This hazardous weather outlook is for North and Central Georgia. For today and tonight, no hazardous weather is expected through tonight. And now the extended outlook for the period Thursday through Tuesday, impacts from Tropical Storm Isaias will be possible from Friday evening into Sunday. Uncertainty remains high on the extent of impacts across North and Central Georgia, but heavy rains leading to flash flooding and river flooding, gusty winds, and a few isolated tornadoes will be possible. Please continue to monitor for the latest updates on this tropical system. Spotter information statement, spotter activation will not be needed through tonight. Here is the official forecast from your National Weather Service for the Athens listening area. This afternoon, sunny. Highs in the lower 80s. East winds 5 to 10 miles an hour. Tonight, mostly clear. Lows in the mid-50s. Light and variable winds, becoming northwest around 5 miles an hour after midnight. Thursday, mostly sunny. Highs in the mid-80s. Northwest winds 5 to 10 miles an hour, becoming southeast in the afternoon. Thursday night, mostly cloudy. Lows around 60. Light northeast winds. And now the extended forecast. Friday and Friday night, showers likely. Highs in the lower 80s. Lows around 60. Saturday and Saturday night, showers and a slight chance of thunderstorms. Highs in the lower 70s. Lows in the lower 60s. Sunday and Sunday night, showers and a chance of thunderstorms. Highs in the mid-70s. Lows in the lower 60s. Columbus Day and Monday night, partly cloudy. A slight chance of showers. Highs around 80. Lows in the upper 50s. Tuesday and Tuesday night, mostly clear. Highs in the lower 80s. Lows in the upper 50s. For more detailed weather, water, and climate information, please visit our website at weather.gov/Atlanta. The current time is 11:29 a.m. Eastern Daylight Time. Here are the 11 a.m. weather observations from around the area. At Athens, it was fair. The temperature was 68, wind east at 5. At Gainesville, it was fair and 67, wind northeast at 6. At Winder, it was fair and 64, wind calm. At Greensboro, it was fair and 70, wind variable at
7. At Jefferson, it was fair in 68, wind east at 5. At Monroe, it was fair, the temperature was 69. At Albertton, it was fair in 68, wind northeast at 5. At Canyon, it was fair in 69, wind calm. At Clemson, it was fair in 66, wind calm. Elsewhere across Georgia, at Atlanta it was fair in 69, wind east at 10. At Cartersville, it was fair in 70, wind variable at 6 gusting to 12. At Lawrenceville, it was fair in 68, wind northeast at 5. At Macon, it was fair in 75, wind east at 10 gusting to 20. At Rome, it was fair in 67, wind calm. At Augusta, it was fair in 72, wind east at 7. At Savannah, it was partly sunny and 71, wind northeast at 9. Elsewhere across the region, at Chattanooga, it was fair in 69, wind south at 8. At Asheville, it was fair in 57, wind calm. At Greenville-Spartanburg, it was fair in 66, wind north at 3. Here is the hazardous weather outlook. This hazardous weather outlook is for North and Central Georgia. For today and tonight, no hazardous weather is expected through tonight. And now the extended outlook for the period Thursday through Tuesday impacts from...

The proceeding was a test of the National Weather Service emergency warning system for both the Athens transmitter, WXK56, and the Washington Wilkes County transmitter, KPS506. This test is conducted at approximately 11:30 each Wednesday morning, weather permitting. If this had been an actual emergency weather situation, the warning alarm would have been followed by an actual watch or warning. Reception of this broadcast and the warning alarm will vary at any given location. This variability, normally more noticeable at greater distances from the transmitter, will occur even if you are using a quality receiver in perfect working order. To provide the most consistent warning service possible, the warning alarm will normally be activated for warnings in selected watches within a 40-mile radius of your transmitter. This area includes the following counties in the Athens listening area. Banks, Barrow, elected watches within a 40-mile radius of your transmitter. This area includes the following counties in the Athens listening area. Banks, Barrow, Clark, Albert, Franklin, Greene, Hall, Hart, Jackson, Madison, Morgan, Oconee, Oglethorpe, and Walton. This concludes the weekly test of the warning alarm system. We now return to our normal weather broadcasting. Here is the hazardous weather outlook. This hazardous weather outlook is for North and Central Georgia. For today and tonight, no hazardous weather is expected through tonight. And now the extended outlook for the period Thursday through Tuesday. Impacts from Tropical Storm Esau EUS will be possible from Friday evening into Sunday. Uncertainty remains high on the extent of impacts across North and Central Georgia, but heavy rains leading to flash flooding and river flooding, gusty winds, and a few isolated tornadoes will be possible. Please continue to monitor for the latest updates on this tropical system. Spotter information statement. Spotter activation will not be needed through tonight. Here is the official forecast from your National Weather Service for the Athens listening area. This afternoon, sunny. Highs in the lower 80s. East winds 5 to 10 miles an hour. Tonight, mostly clear. Lows in the mid-50s. Light and variable winds, becoming northwest around 5 miles an hour after midnight. Thursday, mostly sunny. Highs in the mid-80s. Northwest winds 5 to 10 miles an hour, becoming southeast in the afternoon. Thursday night, mostly cloudy. Lows around 60. Light northeast winds.

Now the extended forecast. Friday and Friday night, showers likely. Highs in the lower 80s. Lows around 60. Saturday and Saturday night, showers and a slight chance of thunderstorms. Highs in the lower 70s. Lows in the lower 60s. Sunday and Sunday night, showers and a chance of thunderstorms. Highs in the mid-70s. Lows in the lower 60s. Columbus Day and Monday night, partly cloudy. A slight chance of showers. Highs around 80. Lows in the upper 50s. Tuesday and Tuesday night, mostly clear. Highs in the lower 80s. Lows in the upper 50s. For more detailed weather, water, and climate information, please visit our website at weather.gov/Atlanta. The current time is 11:36 a.m. Eastern Daylight Time. Here are the 11 a.m. weather observations from around the area. At Athens, it was fair, the temperature was 68, wind east at 5. At Gainesville, it was fair and 67, wind northeast at 6. At Winder, it was fair and 64, wind calm. At Greensboro, it was fair and 70, wind variable at 7. At Jefferson, it was fair and 68, wind east at 5. At Monroe, it was fair, the temperature was 69. At Albertton, it was fair and 68, wind northeast at 5. At Canyon, it was fair and 69, wind calm. At Clemson, it was fair and 66, wind calm. Elsewhere across Georgia, at Atlanta it was fair and 69, wind east at 10. At Cartersville, it was fair and 70, wind variable at 6 gusting to 12. At Lawrenceville, it was fair and 68, wind northeast at 5. At Macon, it was fair and 75, wind east at 10 gusting to 20. At Rome, it was fair and 67, wind calm. At Augusta, it was fair and 72, wind east at 7. At Savannah, it was partly sunny and 71, wind northeast at 9. Elsewhere across the region, at Chattanooga, it was fair and 69, wind south at 8. At Asheville, it was fair and 57, wind calm. At Greenville-Spartanburg, it was fair and 66, wind north at 3. Here is the hazardous weather outlook. This hazardous weather outlook is for North and Central Georgia. For today and tonight, no hazardous weather is expected through tonight. And now the extended outlook for the period Thursday through Tuesday, impacts from Tropical Storm Esau Eos will be possible from Friday evening into Sunday. Uncertainty remains high on the extent of impacts across North and Central Georgia, but heavy rains leading to flash flooding and river flooding, gusty winds, and a few isolated tornadoes will be possible. Please continue to monitor for the latest updates on this tropical system. Spotter information statement. Spotter activation will not be needed through tonight. Here is the official forecast from your National Weather Service for the Athens listening area. This afternoon, sunny. Highs in the lower 80s. East winds 5 to 10 miles an hour. Tonight, mostly clear. Lows in the mid-50s. Light and variable winds, becoming northwest around 5 miles an hour after midnight. Thursday, mostly sunny. Highs in the mid-80s. Northwest winds 5 to 10 miles an hour, becoming southeast in the afternoon. Thursday night, mostly cloudy. Lows around 60. Light northeast winds. And now the extended forecast. Friday and Friday night, showers likely. Highs in the lower 80s. Lows around 60. Saturday and Saturday night, showers and a slight chance of thunderstorms. Highs in the lower 70s. Lows in the lower 60s. Sunday and Sunday night, showers and a chance of thunderstorms. Highs in the mid-70s. Lows in the lower 60s. Columbus Day and Monday night, partly cloudy. A slight chance of showers. Highs around 80. Lows in the upper 50s.

Oglethorpe, Tolliver, Walton, and Wilkes. 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You can also like your Peachtree City National Weather Service on Facebook or follow NWS Atlanta on Twitter. The current time is 11:41 a.m. Eastern Daylight Time. Here are the 11 a.m. weather observations from around the area. At Athens, it was fair, the temperature was 68, wind east at 5. At Gainesville, it was fair and 67, wind northeast at 6. At Winder, it was fair and 64, wind calm. At Greensboro, it was fair and 70, wind variable at 7. At Jefferson, it was fair and 68, wind east at 5. At Monroe, it was fair, the temperature was 69. At Alberton, it was fair and 68, wind northeast at 5. At Canyon, it was fair and 69, wind calm. At Clemson, it was fair and 66, wind calm. Elsewhere across Georgia, at Atlanta it was fair and 69, wind east at 10. At Cartersville, it was fair and 70, wind variable at 6 gusting to 12. At Lawrenceville, it was fair and 68, wind northeast at 5. At Macon, it was fair and 75, wind east at 10 gusting to 20. At Rome, it was fair and 67, wind calm. At Augusta, it was fair and 72, wind east at 7. At Savannah, it was partly sunny and 71, wind northeast at 9. Elsewhere across the region, at Chattanooga, it was fair and 69, wind south at 8. At Asheville, it was fair and 57, wind calm. At Greenville-Spartanburg, it was fair and 66, wind north at 3. Here is the hazardous weather outlook. This hazardous weather outlook is for North and Central Georgia. For today and tonight, no hazardous weather is expected through tonight. And now the extended outlook for the period Thursday through Tuesday, impacts from Tropical Storm Isaias will be possible from Friday evening into Sunday. Uncertainty remains high on the extent of impacts across North and Central Georgia, but heavy rains leading to flash flooding and river flooding, gusty winds, and a few isolated tornadoes will be possible. Please continue to monitor for the latest updates on this tropical system. Spotter information statement, spotter activation will not be needed through tonight. Here is the official forecast from your National Weather Service for the Athens listening area. This afternoon, sunny. Highs in the lower 80s. East winds 5 to 10 miles an hour. Tonight, mostly clear. Lows in the mid-50s. Light and variable winds, becoming northwest around 5 miles an hour after midnight. Thursday, mostly sunny. Highs in the mid-80s. Northwest winds 5 to 10 miles an hour, becoming southeast in the afternoon. Thursday night, mostly cloudy. Lows around 60. Light northeast winds. And now the extended forecast. Friday and Friday night, showers likely. Highs in the lower 80s. Lows around 60. Saturday and Saturday night, showers and a slight chance of thunderstorms. Highs in the lower 70s. Lows in the lower 60s. Sunday and Sunday night, showers and a chance of thunderstorms. Highs in the mid-70s. Lows in the lower 60s. Columbus Day and Monday night, partly cloudy. A slight chance of showers. Highs around 80. Lows in the upper 50s. Tuesday and Tuesday night, mostly clear. Highs in the lower 80s. Lows in the upper 50s. For more detailed weather, water, and climate information, please visit our website at weather.gov/Atlanta. The current time is 11:45 a.m. Eastern Daylight Time. Here are the 11 a.m. weather observations from around the area. At Athens, it was fair, the temperature was 68, wind east at 5. At Gainesville, it was fair and 67, wind northeast.

At Winder, it was fair in 64, wind calm. At Greensboro, it was fair in 70, wind variable at 7. At Jefferson, it was fair in 68, wind east at 5. At Monroe, it was fair, the temperature was 69. At Albertton, it was fair in 68, wind northeast at 5. At Canyon, it was fair in 69, wind calm. At Clemson, it was fair in 66, wind calm. Elsewhere across Georgia, at Atlanta it was fair in 69, wind east at 10. At Cartersville, it was fair in 70, wind variable at 6 gusting to 12. At Lawrenceville, it was fair in 68, wind northeast at 5. At Macon, it was fair in 75, wind east at 10 gusting to 20. At Rome, it was fair in 67, wind calm. At Augusta, it was fair in 72, wind east at 7. At Savannah, it was partly sunny and 71, wind northeast at 9. Elsewhere across the region, at Chattanooga, it was fair in 69, wind south at 8. At Asheville, it was fair in 57, wind calm. At Greenville-Spartanburg, it was fair in 66, wind north at 3. Here is the hazardous weather outlook. This hazardous weather outlook is for North and Central Georgia. For today and tonight, no hazardous weather is expected through tonight. And now the extended outlook for the period Thursday through Tuesday, impacts from Tropical Storm Esau Eus will be possible from Friday evening into Sunday. Uncertainty remains high on the extent of impacts across North and Central Georgia, but heavy rains leading to flash flooding and river flooding, gusty winds, and a few isolated tornadoes will be possible. Please continue to monitor for the latest updates on this tropical system. Spotter information statement, spotter activation will not be needed through tonight. Here is the official forecast from your National Weather Service for the Athens listening area. This afternoon, sunny. Highs in the lower 80s. East winds 5 to 10 miles an hour. Tonight, mostly clear. Lows in the mid-50s. Light and variable winds, becoming northwest around 5 miles an hour after midnight. Thursday, mostly sunny. Highs in the mid-80s. Northwest winds 5 to 10 miles an hour, becoming southeast in the afternoon. Thursday night, mostly cloudy. Lows around 60. Light northeast winds. And now the extended forecast. Friday and Friday night, showers likely. Highs in the lower 80s. Lows around 60. Saturday and Saturday night, showers and a slight chance of thunderstorms. Highs in the lower 70s. Lows in the lower 60s. Sunday and Sunday night, showers and a chance of thunderstorms. Highs in the mid-70s. Lows in the lower 60s. Columbus Day and Monday night, partly cloudy. A slight chance of showers. Highs around 80. Lows in the upper 50s. Tuesday and Tuesday night, mostly clear. Highs in the lower 80s. Lows in the upper 50s. For more detailed weather, water, and climate information, please visit our website at weather.gov/Atlanta. The current time is 11:49 a.m. Eastern Daylight Time. Here are the 11 a.m. weather observations from around the area. At Athens, it was fair, the temperature was 68, wind east at 5. At Gainesville, it was fair in 67, wind northeast at 6. At Winder, it was fair in 64, wind calm. At Greensboro, it was fair in 70, wind variable at 7. At Jefferson, it was fair in 68, wind east at 5. At Monroe, it was fair, the temperature was 69. At Albertton, it was fair in 68, wind northeast at 5. At Canyon, it was fair in 69, wind calm. At Clemson, it was fair in 66, wind calm. Elsewhere across Georgia, at Atlanta it was fair in 69, wind east at 10.

At Cartersville, it was fair and 70, wind variable at 6 gusting to 12. At Lawrenceville, it was fair and 68, wind northeast at 5. At Macon, it was fair and 75, wind east at 10 gusting to 20. At Rome, it was fair and 67, wind calm. At Augusta, it was fair and 72, wind east at 7. At Savannah, it was partly sunny and 71, wind northeast at 9. Elsewhere across the region, at Chattanooga, it was fair and 69, wind south at 8. At Asheville, it was fair and 57, wind calm. At Greenville-Spartanburg, it was fair and 66, wind north at 3. Here is the hazardous weather outlook. This hazardous weather outlook is for North and Central Georgia. For today and tonight, no hazardous weather is expected through tonight. And now the extended outlook for the period Thursday through Tuesday, impacts from Tropical Storm Esau Eos will be possible from Friday evening into Sunday. Uncertainty remains high on the extent of impacts across North and Central Georgia, but heavy rains leading to flash flooding and river flooding, gusty winds, and a few isolated tornadoes will be possible. Please continue to monitor for the latest updates on this tropical system. Spotter information statement, spotter activation will not be needed through tonight. Here is the official forecast from your National Weather Service for the Athens listening area. This afternoon, sunny. Highs in the lower 80s. East winds 5 to 10 miles an hour. Tonight, mostly clear. Lows in the mid-50s. Light and variable winds, becoming northwest around 5 miles an hour after midnight. Thursday, mostly sunny. Highs in the mid-80s. Northwest winds 5 to 10 miles an hour, becoming southeast in the afternoon. Thursday night, mostly cloudy. Lows around 60. Light northeast winds. And now the extended forecast. Friday and Friday night, showers likely. Highs in the lower 80s. Lows around 60. Saturday and Saturday night, showers and a slight chance of thunderstorms. Highs in the lower 70s. Lows in the lower 60s. Sunday and Sunday night, showers and a chance of thunderstorms. Highs in the mid-70s. Lows in the lower 60s. Columbus Day and Monday night, partly cloudy. A slight chance of showers. Highs around 80. Lows in the upper 50s. Tuesday and Tuesday night, mostly clear. Highs in the lower 80s. Lows in the upper 50s. For more detailed weather, water, and climate information, please visit our website at weather.gov/Atlanta. The current time is 11:54 a.m. Eastern Daylight Time. Here are the 11 a.m. weather observations from around the area. At Athens, it was fair, the temperature was 68, wind east at 5. At Gainesville, it was fair and 67, wind northeast at 6. At Winder, it was fair and 64, wind calm. At Greensboro, it was fair and 70, wind variable at 7. At Jefferson, it was fair and 68, wind east at 5. At Monroe, it was fair, the temperature was 69. At Albertton, it was fair and 68, wind northeast at 5. At Canyon, it was fair and 69, wind calm. At Clemson, it was fair and 66, wind calm. Elsewhere across Georgia, at Atlanta it was fair and 69, wind east at 10. At Cartersville, it was fair and 70, wind variable at 6 gusting to 12. At Lawrenceville, it was fair and 68, wind northeast at 5. At Macon, it was fair and 75, wind east at 10 gusting to 20. At Rome, it was fair and 67, wind calm. At Augusta, it was fair and 72, wind east at 7. At Savannah, it was partly sunny and 71, wind northeast at 9. Elsewhere across the region, at Chattanooga, it was fair and 69, wind south at 8. At Asheville, it was fair

57, wind calm. At Greenville, Spartanburg, it was fair and 66, wind north at 3. Here is the hazardous weather outlook. This hazardous weather outlook is for North and Central Georgia. For today and tonight, no hazardous weather is expected through tonight. And now the extended outlook for the period Thursday through Tuesday, impacts from Tropical Storm Esau Eos will be possible from Friday evening into Sunday. Uncertainty remains high on the extent of impacts across North and Central Georgia, but heavy rains leading to flash flooding and river flooding, gusty winds, and a few isolated tornadoes will be possible. Please continue to monitor for the latest updates on this tropical system. Spotter information statement. Spotter activation will not be needed through tonight. Here is the official forecast from your National Weather Service for the Athens listening area. This afternoon, sunny. Highs in the lower 80s. East winds 5 to 10 miles an hour. Tonight, mostly clear. Lows in the mid-50s. Light and variable winds, becoming northwest around 5 miles an hour after midnight. Thursday, mostly sunny. Highs in the mid-80s. Northwest winds 5 to 10 miles an hour, becoming southeast in the afternoon. Thursday night, mostly cloudy. Lows around 60. Light northeast winds. And now the extended forecast. Friday and Friday night, showers likely. Highs in the lower 80s. Lows around 60. Saturday and Saturday night, showers and a slight chance of thunderstorms. Highs in the lower 70s. Lows in the lower 60s. Sunday and Sunday night, showers and a chance of thunderstorms. Highs in the mid-70s. Lows in the lower 60s. Columbus Day and Monday night, partly cloudy. A slight chance of showers. Highs around 80. Lows in the upper 50s. Tuesday and Tuesday night, mostly clear. Highs in the lower 80s. Lows in the upper 50s. For more detailed weather, water, and climate information, please visit our website at weather.gov/Atlanta. The current time is 11:58 a.m. Eastern Daylight Time. Here are the 11 a.m. weather observations from around the area. At Athens, it was fair, the temperature was 68, wind east at 5. At Gainesville, it was fair and 67, wind northeast at 6. At Winder, it was fair and 64, wind calm. At Greensboro, it was fair and 70, wind variable at 7. At Jefferson, it was fair and 68, wind east at 5. At Monroe, it was fair, the temperature was 69. At Albertton, it was fair and 68, wind northeast at 5. At Canyon, it was fair and 69, wind calm. At Clemson, it was fair and 66, wind calm. Elsewhere across Georgia, at Atlanta it was fair and 69, wind east at 10. At Cartersville, it was fair and 70, wind variable at 6 gusting to 12. At Lawrenceville, it was fair and 68, wind northeast at 5. At Macon, it was fair and 75, wind east at 10 gusting to 20. At Rome, it was fair and 67, wind calm. At Augusta, it was fair and 72, wind east at 7. At Savannah, it was partly sunny and 71, wind northeast at 9. Elsewhere across the region, at Chattanooga, it was fair and 69, wind south at 8. At Asheville, it was fair and 57, wind calm. At Greenville, Spartanburg, it was fair and 66, wind north at 3. Here is the hazardous weather outlook. This hazardous weather outlook is for North and Central Georgia. For today and tonight, no hazardous weather is expected through tonight. And now the extended outlook for the period Thursday through Tuesday, impacts from Tropical Storm Esau Eos will be possible from Friday evening into Sunday. Uncertainty remains high on the extent of impacts across North and Central Georgia, but heavy rains leading to flash flooding and river flooding, gusty winds,

few isolated tornadoes will be possible. Please continue to monitor for the latest updates on this tropical system. Spotter information statement. Spotter activation will not be needed through tonight. Here is the official forecast from your National Weather Service for the Athens listening area. This afternoon, sunny. Highs in the lower 80s. East winds 5 to 10 miles an hour. Tonight, mostly clear. Lows in the mid-50s. Light and variable winds, becoming northwest around 5 miles an hour after midnight. Thursday, mostly sunny. Highs in the mid-80s. Northwest winds 5 to 10 miles an hour, becoming southeast in the afternoon. Thursday night, mostly cloudy. Lows around 60. Light northeast winds. And now the extended forecast. Friday and Friday night, showers likely. Highs in the lower 80s. Lows around 60. Saturday and Saturday night, showers and a slight chance of thunderstorms. Highs in the lower 70s. Lows in the lower 60s. Sunday and Sunday night, showers and a chance of thunderstorms. Highs in the mid-70s. Lows in the lower 60s. Columbus Day and Monday night, partly cloudy. A slight chance of showers. Highs around 80. Lows in the upper 50s. Tuesday and Tuesday night, mostly clear. Highs in the lower 80s. Lows in the upper 50s. For more detailed weather, water, and climate information, please visit our website at weather.gov/Atlanta. The current time is 12:02 p.m. Eastern Daylight Time. Here are the 11 a.m. weather observations from around the area. At Athens, it was fair, the temperature was 68, wind east at 5. At Gainesville, it was fair and 67, wind northeast at 6. At Winder, it was fair and 64, wind calm. At Greensboro, it was fair and 70, wind variable at 7. At Jefferson, it was fair and 68, wind east at 5. At Monroe, it was fair, the temperature was 69. At Albertton, it was fair and 68, wind northeast at 5. At Canyon, it was fair and 69, wind calm. At Clemson, it was fair and 66, wind calm. Elsewhere across Georgia, at Atlanta it was fair and 69, wind east at 10. At Cartersville, it was fair and 70, wind variable at 6 gusting to 12. At Lawrenceville, it was fair and 68, wind northeast at 5. At Macon, it was fair and 75, wind east at 10 gusting to 20. At Rome, it was fair and 67, wind calm. At Augusta, it was fair and 72, wind east at 7. At Savannah, it was partly sunny and 71, wind northeast at 9. Elsewhere across the region, at Chattanooga, it was fair and 69, wind south at 8. At Asheville, it was fair and 57, wind calm. At Greenville-Spartanburg, it was fair and 66, wind north at 3. Here are the noon weather observations from around the area. At Athens, it was sunny, the temperature was 71 degrees, dew point 54 degrees, relative humidity 54%, wind east at 8 miles an hour, pressure was 30.08 inches and falling. At Gainesville, it was sunny and 69, wind northeast at 5. At Winder, it was sunny and 70, wind northeast at 3. At Greensboro, it was sunny and 73, wind variable at 8. At Jefferson, the temperature was 70, wind east at 6. At Monroe, it was sunny, the temperature was 72. At Albertton, it was sunny and 72, wind east at 7. At Canyon, it was sunny and 73, wind northeast at 6. At Clemson, it was sunny and 70, wind variable at 3. Elsewhere across Georgia, at Atlanta it was mostly sunny and 72, wind northeast at 14. At Cartersville, it was sunny and 73, wind calm. At Lawrenceville,

was sunny and 70. Wind northeast at 6. At Macon, it was sunny and 77. Wind east at 12. At Rome, it was sunny and 71. Wind variable at 5. At Augusta, it was sunny and 76. Wind east at 9. At Savannah, it was partly sunny and 75. Wind north at 12. Elsewhere across the region, at Chattanooga, it was sunny and 73. Wind south at 5. At Asheville, it was sunny and 62, wind variable at 3. At Greenville-Spartanburg, it was sunny and 70, wind variable at 3. Here is the hazardous weather outlook. This hazardous weather outlook is for North and Central Georgia. For today and tonight, no hazardous weather is expected through tonight. And now the extended outlook for the period Thursday through Tuesday. Impacts from Tropical Storm Esau Eus will be possible from Friday evening into Sunday. Uncertainty remains high on the extent of impacts across North and Central Georgia, but heavy rains leading to flash flooding and river flooding, gusty winds, and a few isolated tornadoes will be possible. Please continue to monitor for the latest updates on this tropical system. Spotter information statement. Spotter activation will not be needed through tonight. Here is the official forecast from your National Weather Service for the Athens listening area. This afternoon, sunny. Highs in the lower 80s. East winds 5 to 10 miles an hour. Tonight, mostly clear. Lows in the mid 50s. Light and variable winds, becoming northwest around 5 miles an hour after midnight. Thursday, mostly sunny. Highs in the mid 80s. Northwest winds 5 to 10 miles an hour, becoming southeast in the afternoon. Thursday night, mostly cloudy. Lows around 60. Light northeast winds. And now the extended forecast. Friday and Friday night, showers likely. Highs in the lower 80s. Lows around 60. Saturday and Saturday night, showers and a slight chance of thunderstorms. Highs in the lower 70s. Lows in the lower 60s. Sunday and Sunday night, showers and a chance of thunderstorms. Highs in the mid 70s. Lows in the lower 60s. Columbus Day and Monday night, partly cloudy. A slight chance of showers. Highs around 80. Lows in the upper 50s. Tuesday and Tuesday night, mostly clear. Highs in the lower 80s. Lows in the upper 50s. For more detailed weather, water, and climate information, please visit our website at weather.gov/Atlanta. The current time is 12:09 p.m. Eastern Daylight Time. Here are the noon weather observations from around the area. At Athens, it was sunny, the temperature was 71 degrees, dew point 54 degrees, relative humidity 54%, wind east at 8 miles an hour, pressure was 30.08 inches and falling. At Gainesville, it was sunny and 69, wind northeast at 5. At Winder, it was sunny and 70, wind northeast at 3. At Greensboro, it was sunny and 73, wind variable at 8. At Jefferson, the temperature was 70, wind east at 6. At Monroe, it was sunny, the temperature was 72. At Albertton, it was sunny and 72, wind east at 7. At Canyon, it was sunny and 73, wind northeast at 6. At Clemson, it was sunny and 70, wind variable at 3. Elsewhere across Georgia, at Atlanta it was mostly sunny and 72, wind northeast at 14. At Cartersville, it was sunny and 73, wind calm. At Lawrenceville, it was sunny and 70, wind northeast at 6. At Macon, it was sunny and 77, wind east at 12. At Rome, it was sunny and 71, wind variable at 5. At Augusta, it was sunny and 76, wind east at 9. At Savannah, it was partly sunny and 75, wind north at 12. Elsewhere across the region, at Chattanooga, it was sunny and 73, wind south.

at 5. At Asheville, it was sunny and 62, wind variable at 3. At Greenville Spartanburg, it was sunny and 70, wind variable at 3. Here is the hazardous weather outlook. This hazardous weather outlook is for North and Central Georgia. For today and tonight, no hazardous weather is expected through tonight. And now the extended outlook for the period Thursday through Tuesday, impacts from Tropical Storm Isaias will be possible from Friday evening into Sunday. Uncertainty remains high on the extent of impacts across North and Central Georgia, but heavy rains leading to flash flooding and river flooding, gusty winds, and a few isolated tornadoes will be possible. Please continue to monitor for the latest updates on this tropical system. Spotter information statement, spotter activation will not be needed through tonight. Here is the official forecast from your National Weather Service for the Athens listening area. This afternoon, sunny. Highs in the lower 80s. East winds 5 to 10 miles an hour. Tonight, mostly clear. Lows in the mid-50s. Light and variable winds, becoming northwest around 5 miles an hour after midnight. Thursday, mostly sunny. Highs in the mid-80s. Northwest winds 5 to 10 miles an hour, becoming southeast in the afternoon. Thursday night, mostly cloudy. Lows around 60. Light northeast winds. And now the extended forecast. Friday and Friday night, showers likely. Highs in the lower 80s. Lows around 60. Saturday and Saturday night, showers and a slight chance of thunderstorms. Highs in the lower 70s. Lows in the lower 60s. Sunday and Sunday night, showers and a chance of thunderstorms. Highs in the mid-70s. Lows in the lower 60s. Columbus Day and Monday night, partly cloudy. A slight chance of showers. Highs around 80. Lows in the upper 50s. Tuesday and Tuesday night, mostly clear. Highs in the lower 80s. Lows in the upper 50s. For more detailed weather, water, and climate information, please visit our website at weather.gov/Atlanta. The current time is 12:13 p.m. Eastern Daylight Time. Here are the noon weather observations from around the area. At Athens, it was sunny, the temperature was 71 degrees, dew point 54 degrees, relative humidity 54%, wind east at 8 miles an hour, pressure was 30.08 inches and falling. At Gainesville, it was sunny and 69, wind northeast at 5. At Winder, it was sunny and 70, wind northeast at 3. At Greensboro, it was sunny and 73, wind variable at 8. At Jefferson, the temperature was 70, wind east at 6. At Monroe, it was sunny, the temperature was 72. At Albertton, it was sunny and 72, wind east at 7. At Canyon, it was sunny and 73, wind northeast at 6. At Clemson, it was sunny and 70, wind variable at 3. Elsewhere across Georgia, at Atlanta it was mostly sunny and 72, wind northeast at 14. At Cartersville, it was sunny and 73, wind calm. At Lawrenceville, it was sunny and 70, wind northeast at 6. At Macon, it was sunny and 77, wind east at 12. At Rome, it was sunny and 71, wind variable at 5. At Augusta, it was sunny and 76, wind east at 9. At Savannah, it was partly sunny and 75, wind north at 12. Elsewhere across the region, at Chattanooga, it was sunny and 73, wind south at 5. At Asheville, it was sunny and 62, wind variable at 3. At Greenville Spartanburg, it was sunny and 70, wind variable at 3. Here is the hazardous weather outlook. This hazardous weather outlook is for North and Central Georgia. For today and tonight, no hazardous weather is expected through tonight. And now the extended outlook for the period Thursday through Tuesday, impact

from Tropical Storm Isaw Eos will be possible from Friday evening into Sunday. Uncertainty remains high on the extent of impacts across north and central Georgia, but heavy rains leading to flash flooding and river flooding, gusty winds, and a few isolated tornadoes will be possible. Please continue to monitor for the latest updates on this tropical system. Spotter information statement. Spotter activation will not be needed through tonight. Here is the official forecast from your National Weather Service for the Athens listening area. This afternoon, sunny. Highs in the lower 80s. East winds 5 to 10 miles an hour. Tonight, mostly clear. Lows in the mid-50s. Light and variable winds, becoming northwest around 5 miles an hour after midnight. Thursday, mostly sunny. Highs in the mid-80s. Northwest winds 5 to 10 miles an hour, becoming southeast in the afternoon. Thursday night, mostly cloudy. Lows around 60. Light northeast winds. And now the extended forecast. Friday and Friday night, showers likely. Highs in the lower 80s. Lows around 60. Saturday and Saturday night, showers and a slight chance of thunderstorms. Highs in the lower 70s. Lows in the lower 60s. Sunday and Sunday night, showers and a chance of thunderstorms. Highs in the mid-70s. Lows in the lower 60s. Columbus Day and Monday night, partly cloudy. A slight chance of showers. Highs around 80. Lows in the upper 50s. Tuesday and Tuesday night, mostly clear. Highs in the lower 80s. Lows in the upper 50s. For more detailed weather, water, and climate information, please visit our website at weather.gov/Atlanta. The current time is 12:18 p.m. Eastern Daylight Time. Here are the noon weather observations from around the area. At Athens, it was sunny, the temperature was 71 degrees, dew point 54 degrees, relative humidity 54%, wind east at 8 miles an hour, pressure was 30.08 inches and falling. At Gainesville, it was sunny and 69, wind northeast at 5. At Winder, it was sunny and 70, wind northeast at 3. At Greensboro, it was sunny and 73, wind variable at 8. At Jefferson, the temperature was 70, wind east at 6. At Monroe, it was sunny, the temperature was 72. At Albertton, it was sunny and 72, wind east at 7. At Canyon, it was sunny and 73, wind northeast at 6. At Clemson, it was sunny and 70, wind variable at 3. Elsewhere across Georgia, at Atlanta it was mostly sunny and 72, wind northeast at 14. At Cartersville, it was sunny and 73, wind calm. At Lawrenceville, it was sunny and 70, wind northeast at 6. At Macon, it was sunny and 77, wind east at 12. At Rome, it was sunny and 71, wind variable at 5. At Augusta, it was sunny and 76, wind east at 9. At Savannah, it was partly sunny and 75, wind north at 12. Elsewhere across the region, at Chattanooga, it was sunny and 73, wind south at 5. At Asheville, it was sunny and 62, wind variable at 3. At Greenville-Spartanburg, it was sunny and 70, wind variable at 3. Here is the hazardous weather outlook. This hazardous weather outlook is for north and central Georgia. For today and tonight, no hazardous weather is expected through tonight. And now the extended outlook for the period Thursday through Tuesday, impacts from Tropical Storm Isaw Eos will be possible from Friday evening into Sunday. Uncertainty remains high on the extent of impacts across north and central Georgia, but heavy rains leading to flash flooding and river flooding, gusty winds, and a few isolated tornadoes will be possible. Please continue to monitor for the latest updates on this tropical system. Spotter information statement. Spotter activation will not be needed through tonight.

Here is the official forecast from your National Weather Service for the Athens listening area. This afternoon, sunny. Highs in the lower 80s. East winds 5 to 10 miles an hour. Tonight, mostly clear. Lows in the mid-50s. Light and variable winds, becoming northwest around 5 miles an hour after midnight. Thursday, mostly sunny. Highs in the mid-80s. Northwest winds 5 to 10 miles an hour, becoming southeast in the afternoon. Thursday night, mostly cloudy. Lows around 60. Light northeast winds. And now the extended forecast. Friday and Friday night, showers likely. Highs in the lower 80s. Lows around 60. Saturday and Saturday night, showers and a slight chance of thunderstorms. Highs in the lower 70s. Lows in the lower 60s. Sunday and Sunday night, showers and a chance of thunderstorms. Highs in the mid-70s. Lows in the lower 60s. Columbus Day and Monday night, partly cloudy. A slight chance of showers. Highs around 80. Lows in the upper 50s. Tuesday and Tuesday night, mostly clear. Highs in the lower 80s. Lows in the upper 50s. For more detailed weather, water, and climate information, please visit our website at weather.gov/Atlanta. The current time is 12:22 p.m. Eastern Daylight Time. Here are the noon weather observations from around the area. At Athens, it was sunny, the temperature was 71 degrees, dew point 54 degrees, relative humidity 54%, wind east at 8 miles an hour, pressure was 30.08 inches and falling. At Gainesville, it was sunny and 69, wind northeast at 5. At Winder, it was sunny and 70, wind northeast at 3. At Greensboro, it was sunny and 73, wind variable at 8. At Jefferson, the temperature was 70, wind east at 6. At Monroe, it was sunny, the temperature was 72. At Albertton, it was sunny and 72, wind east at 7. At Canyon, it was sunny and 73, wind northeast at 6. At Clemson, it was sunny and 70, wind variable at 3. Elsewhere across Georgia, at Atlanta it was mostly sunny and 72, wind northeast at 14. At Cartersville, it was sunny and 73, wind calm. At Lawrenceville, it was sunny and 70, wind northeast at 6. At Macon, it was sunny and 77, wind east at 12. At Rome, it was sunny and 71, wind variable at 5. At Augusta, it was sunny and 76, wind east at 9. At Savannah, it was partly sunny and 75, wind north at 12. Elsewhere across the region, at Chattanooga, it was sunny and 73, wind south at 5. At Asheville, it was sunny and 62, wind variable at 3. At Greenville-Spartanburg, it was sunny and 70, wind variable at 3. Here is the hazardous weather outlook. This hazardous weather outlook is for North and Central Georgia. For today and tonight, no hazardous weather is expected through tonight. And now the extended outlook for the period Thursday through Tuesday, impacts from Tropical Storm Isaias will be possible from Friday evening into Sunday. Uncertainty remains high on the extent of impacts across North and Central Georgia, but heavy rains leading to flash flooding and river flooding, gusty winds, and a few isolated tornadoes will be possible. Please continue to monitor for the latest updates on this tropical system. Spotter information statement, spotter activation will not be needed through tonight. Here is the official forecast from your National Weather Service for the Athens listening area. This afternoon, sunny. Highs in the lower 80s. East winds 5 to 10 miles an hour. Tonight, mostly clear. Lows in the mid-50s. Light and variable winds, becoming northwest around 5 miles an hour after midnight. Thursday, mostly sunny. Highs in the mid-80s.

Northwest winds 5 to 10 miles an hour, becoming southeast in the afternoon. Thursday night, mostly cloudy. Lows around 60. Light northeast winds. And now the extended forecast. Friday and Friday night, showers likely. Highs in the lower 80s. Lows around 60. Saturday and Saturday night, showers and a slight chance of thunderstorms. Highs in the lower 70s. Lows in the lower 60s. Sunday and Sunday night, showers and a chance of thunderstorms. Highs in the mid-70s. Lows in the lower 60s. Columbus Day and Monday night, partly cloudy. A slight chance of showers. Highs around 80. Lows in the upper 50s. Tuesday and Tuesday night, mostly clear. Highs in the lower 80s. Lows in the upper 50s. 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The current time is 12:27 p.m. Eastern Daylight Time. Here are the noon weather observations from around the area. At Athens, it was sunny, the temperature was 71 degrees, dew point 54 degrees, relative humidity 54%, wind east at 8 miles an hour, pressure was 30.08 inches and falling. At Gainesville, it was sunny and 69, wind northeast at 5. At Winder, it was sunny and 70, wind northeast at 3. At Greensboro, it was sunny and 73, wind variable at 8. At Jefferson, the temperature was 70, wind east at 6. At Monroe, it was sunny, the temperature was 72. At Albertton, it was sunny and 72, wind east at 7. At Canyon, it was sunny and 73, wind northeast at 6. At Clemson, it was sunny and 70, wind variable at 3. Elsewhere across Georgia, at Atlanta it was mostly sunny and 72, wind northeast at 14. At Cartersville, it was sunny and 73, wind calm. At Lawrenceville, it was sunny and 70, wind northeast at 6. At Macon, it was sunny and 77, wind east at 12. At Rome, it was sunny and 71, wind variable at 5. At Augusta, it was sunny and 76, wind east at 9. At Savannah, it was partly sunny and 75, wind north at 12. Elsewhere across the region, at Chattanooga, it was sunny and 73, wind south at 5. At Asheville, it was sunny and 62, wind variable at 3. At Greenville-Spartanburg, it was sunny and 70, wind variable at 3. Here is the hazardous weather outlook. This hazardous weather outlook is for North and Central Georgia. For today and tonight, no hazardous weather is expected through tonight. And now the extended outlook for the period Thursday through Tuesday, impacts from Tropical Storm Isaias will be possible from Friday evening into Sunday. Uncertainty remains high on the extent of impacts across North and Central Georgia, but heavy rains leading to flash flooding and river flooding, gusty winds, and a few isolated tornadoes will be possible. Please continue to monitor for the latest updates on this tropical system. Spotter information statement, spotter activation will not be needed through tonight. Here is the official forecast from your National Weather Service for the Athens listening area. This afternoon, sunny. Highs in the lower 80s. East winds 5 to 10 miles an hour. Tonight, mostly clear. Lows in the mid-50s. Light and variable winds, becoming northwest around 5 miles an hour after midnight. Thursday, mostly sunny. Highs in the mid-80s. Northwest winds 5 to 10 miles an hour, becoming southeast in the afternoon. Thursday night, mostly cloudy. Lows around 60. Light northeast winds. And now the extended forecast. Friday and Friday night, showers likely. Highs in the lower 80s. Lows around 60. Saturday and Saturday night, showers and a slight chance of thunderstorms.
Highs in the lower 70s. Lows in the lower 60s. Sunday and Sunday night, showers and a chance of thunderstorms. Highs in the mid-70s. Lows in the lower 60s. Columbus Day and Monday night, partly cloudy. A slight chance of showers. Highs around 80. Lows in the upper 50s. Tuesday and Tuesday night, mostly clear. Highs in the lower 80s. Lows in the upper 50s. For more detailed weather, water, and climate information, please visit our website at weather.gov/Atlanta. The current time is 12:31 p.m. Eastern Daylight Time. Here are the noon weather observations from around the area. At Athens, it was sunny, the temperature was 71 degrees, dew point 54 degrees, relative humidity 54%, wind east at 8 miles an hour, pressure was 30.08 inches and falling. At Gainesville, it was sunny and 69, wind northeast at 5. At Winder, it was sunny and 70, wind northeast at 3. At Greensboro, it was sunny and 73, wind variable at 8. At Jefferson, the temperature was 70, wind east at 6. At Monroe, it was sunny, the temperature was 72. At Albertton, it was sunny and 72, wind east at 7. At Canyon, it was sunny and 73, wind northeast at 6. At Clemson, it was sunny and 70, wind variable at 3. Elsewhere across Georgia, at Atlanta it was mostly sunny and 72, wind northeast at 14. At Cartersville, it was sunny and 73, wind calm. At Lawrenceville, it was sunny and 70, wind northeast at 6. At Macon, it was sunny and 77, wind east at 12. At Rome, it was sunny and 71, wind variable at 5. At Macon, it was sunny and 77, wind east at 12. At Rome, it was sunny and 71, wind variable at 5. At Augusta, it was sunny and 76, wind east at 9. At Savannah, it was partly sunny and 75, wind north at 12. Elsewhere across the region, at Chattanooga, it was sunny and 73, wind south at 5. At Asheville, it was sunny and 62, wind variable at 3. At Greenville-Spartanburg, it was sunny and 70, wind variable at 3. Here is the hazardous weather outlook. This hazardous weather outlook is for North and Central Georgia. For today and tonight, no hazardous weather is expected through tonight. And now the extended outlook for the period Thursday through Tuesday, impacts from Tropical Storm Isaias will be possible from Friday evening into Sunday. Uncertainty remains high on the extent of impacts across North and Central Georgia, but heavy rains leading to flash flooding and river flooding, gusty winds, and a few isolated tornadoes will be possible. Please continue to monitor for the latest updates on this tropical system. Spotter information statement, spotter activation will not be needed through tonight. Here is the official forecast from your National Weather Service for the Athens listening area. This afternoon, sunny. Highs in the lower 80s. East winds 5 to 10 miles an hour. Tonight, mostly clear. Lows in the mid-50s. Light and variable winds, becoming northwest around 5 miles an hour after midnight. Thursday, mostly sunny. Highs in the mid-80s. Northwest winds 5 to 10 miles an hour, becoming southeast in the afternoon. Thursday night, mostly cloudy. Lows around 60. Light northeast winds. And now the extended forecast. Friday and Friday night, showers likely. Highs in the lower 80s. Lows around 60. Saturday and Saturday night, showers and a slight chance of thunderstorms. Highs in the lower 70s. Lows in the lower 60s. Sunday and Sunday night, showers and a chance of thunderstorms. Highs in the mid-70s. Lows in the lower 60s. Columbus Day and Monday night, partly cloudy. A slight chance of showers.

highs around 80. Lows in the upper 50s. Tuesday and Tuesday night, mostly clear. Highs in the lower 80s. Lows in the upper 50s. For more detailed weather, water, and climate information, please visit our website at weather.gov/Atlanta. The current time is 12:36 p.m. Eastern Daylight Time. Here are the noon weather observations from around the area. At Athens, it was sunny, the temperature was 71 degrees, dew point 54 degrees, relative humidity 54%, wind east at 8 miles an hour, pressure was 30.08 inches and falling. At Gainesville, it was sunny and 69, wind northeast at 5. At Winder, it was sunny and 70, wind northeast at 3. At Greensboro, it was sunny and 73, wind variable at 8. At Jefferson, the temperature was 70, wind east at 6. At Monroe, it was sunny, the temperature was 72. At Albertton, it was sunny and 72, wind east at 7. At Canyon, it was sunny and 73, wind northeast at 6. At Clemson, it was sunny and 70, wind variable at 3. Elsewhere across Georgia, at Atlanta it was mostly sunny and 72, wind northeast at 14. At Cartersville, it was sunny and 73, wind calm. At Lawrenceville, it was sunny and 70, wind northeast at 6. At Macon, it was sunny and 77, wind east at 12. At Rome, it was sunny and 71, wind variable at 5. At Augusta, it was sunny and 76, wind east at 9. At Savannah, it was partly sunny and 75, wind north at 12. Elsewhere across the region, at Chattanooga, it was sunny and 73, wind south at 5. At Asheville, it was sunny and 62, wind variable at 3. At Greenville-Spartanburg, it was sunny and 70, wind variable at 3. Here is the hazardous weather outlook. This hazardous weather outlook is for North and Central Georgia. For today and tonight, no hazardous weather is expected through tonight. And now the extended outlook for the period Thursday through Tuesday, impacts from Tropical Storm Isaias will be possible from Friday evening into Sunday. Uncertainty remains high on the extent of impacts across North and Central Georgia, but heavy rains leading to flash flooding and river flooding, gusty winds, and a few isolated tornadoes will be possible. Please continue to monitor for the latest updates on this tropical system. Spotter information statement, spotter activation will not be needed through tonight. Here is the official forecast from your National Weather Service for the Athens listening area. This afternoon, sunny. Highs in the lower 80s. East winds 5 to 10 miles an hour. Tonight, mostly clear. Lows in the mid-50s. Light and variable winds, becoming northwest around 5 miles an hour after midnight. Thursday, mostly sunny. Highs in the mid-80s. Northwest winds 5 to 10 miles an hour, becoming southeast in the afternoon. Thursday night, mostly cloudy. Lows around 60. Light northeast winds. And now the extended forecast. Friday and Friday night, showers likely. Highs in the lower 80s. Lows around 60. Saturday and Saturday night, showers and a slight chance of thunderstorms. Highs in the lower 70s. Lows in the lower 60s. Sunday and Sunday night, showers and a chance of thunderstorms. Highs in the mid-70s. Lows in the lower 60s. Columbus Day and Monday night, partly cloudy. A slight chance of showers. Highs around 80. Lows in the upper 50s. Tuesday and Tuesday night, mostly clear. Highs in the lower 80s. Lows in the upper 50s. For more detailed weather, water, and climate information, please visit our website at weather.gov/Atlanta. 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

6:41 p.m. Eastern Daylight Time. Here are the noon weather observations from around the area. At Athens, it was sunny, the temperature was 71 degrees, dew point 54 degrees, relative humidity 54%, wind east at 8 miles an hour, pressure was 30.08 inches and falling. At Gainesville, it was sunny and 69, wind northeast at 5. At Winder, it was sunny and 70, wind northeast at 3. At Greensboro, it was sunny and 73, wind variable at 8. At Jefferson, the temperature was 70, wind east at 6. At Monroe, it was sunny, the temperature was 72. At Albertton, it was sunny and 72, wind east at 7. At Canyon, it was sunny and 73, wind northeast at 6. At Clemson, it was sunny and 70, wind variable at 3. Elsewhere across Georgia, at Atlanta it was mostly sunny and 72, wind northeast at 14. At Cartersville, it was sunny and 73, wind calm. At Lawrenceville, it was sunny and 70, wind northeast at 6. At Macon, it was sunny and 77, wind east at 12. At Rome, it was sunny and 71, wind variable at 5. At Augusta, it was sunny and 76, wind east at 9. At Savannah, it was partly sunny and 75, wind north at 12. Elsewhere across the region, at Chattanooga, it was sunny and 73, wind south at 5. At Asheville, it was sunny and 62, wind variable at 3. At Greenville-Spartanburg, it was sunny and 70, wind variable at 3. Here is the hazardous weather outlook. This hazardous weather outlook is for North and Central Georgia. For today and tonight, no hazardous weather is expected through tonight. And now the extended outlook for the period Thursday through Tuesday, impacts from Tropical Storm Isaias will be possible from Friday evening into Sunday. Uncertainty remains high on the extent of impacts across North and Central Georgia, but heavy rains leading to flash flooding and river flooding, gusty winds, and a few isolated tornadoes will be possible. Please continue to monitor for the latest updates on this tropical system. Spotter information statement, spotter activation will not be needed through tonight. Here is the official forecast from your National Weather Service for the Athens listening area. This afternoon, sunny. Highs in the lower 80s. East winds 5 to 10 miles an hour. Tonight, mostly clear. Lows in the mid-50s. Light and variable winds, becoming northwest around 5 miles an hour after midnight. Thursday, mostly sunny. Highs in the mid-80s. Northwest winds 5 to 10 miles an hour, becoming southeast in the afternoon. Thursday night, mostly cloudy. Lows around 60. Light northeast winds. And now the extended forecast. Friday and Friday night, showers likely. Highs in the lower 80s. Lows around 60. Saturday and Saturday night, showers and a slight chance of thunderstorms. Highs in the lower 70s. Lows in the lower 60s. Sunday and Sunday night, showers and a chance of thunderstorms. Highs in the mid-70s. Lows in the lower 60s. Columbus Day and Monday night, partly cloudy. A slight chance of showers. Highs around 80. Lows in the upper 50s. Tuesday and Tuesday night, mostly clear. Highs in the lower 80s. Lows in the upper 50s. For more detailed weather, water, and climate information, please visit our website at weather.gov/Atlanta. The current time is 12:46 p.m. Eastern Daylight Time. Here are the noon weather observations from around the area. At Athens, it was sunny, the temperature was 71 degrees, dew point 54 degrees, relative humidity 54%, wind east at 8 miles an hour, pressure was 30.08 inches and falling. At Gainesville, it was sunny and 69, wind northeast at 5. At Winder, it was sunny.

and 70. Wind northeast at 3. At Greensboro, it was sunny and 73. Wind variable at 8. At Jefferson, the temperature was 70. Wind east at 6. At Monroe, it was sunny. The temperature was 72. At Albertton, it was sunny and 72. Wind east at 7. At Canyon, it was sunny and 73. Wind northeast at 6. At Clemson, it was sunny and 70. Wind variable at 3. Elsewhere across Georgia, at Atlanta it was mostly sunny and 72. Wind northeast at 14. At Cartersville, it was sunny and 73. Wind calm. At Lawrenceville, it was sunny and 70. Wind northeast at 6. At Macon, it was sunny and 77. Wind east at 12. At Rome, it was sunny and 71. Wind variable at 5. At Augusta, it was sunny and 76. Wind east at 9. At Savannah, it was partly sunny and 75. Wind north at 12. Elsewhere across the region, at Chattanooga, it was sunny and 73. Wind south at 5. At Asheville, it was sunny and 62, wind variable at 3. At Greenville-Spartanburg, it was sunny and 70, wind variable at 3. Here is the hazardous weather outlook. This hazardous weather outlook is for North and Central Georgia. For today and tonight, no hazardous weather is expected through tonight. And now the extended outlook for the period Thursday through Tuesday. Impacts from Tropical Storm Isaias will be possible from Friday evening into Sunday. Uncertainty remains high on the extent of impacts across North and Central Georgia, but heavy rains leading to flash flooding and river flooding, gusty winds, and a few isolated tornadoes will be possible. Please continue to monitor for the latest updates on this tropical system. Spotter information statement. Spotter activation will not be needed through tonight. Here is the official forecast from your National Weather Service for the Athens listening area. This afternoon, sunny. Highs in the lower 80s. East winds 5 to 10 miles an hour. Tonight, mostly clear. Lows in the mid 50s. Light and variable winds, becoming northwest around 5 miles an hour after midnight. Thursday, mostly sunny. Highs in the mid 80s. Northwest winds 5 to 10 miles an hour, becoming southeast in the afternoon. Thursday night, mostly cloudy. Lows around 60. Light northeast winds. And now the extended forecast. Friday and Friday night, showers likely. Highs in the lower 80s. Lows around 60. Saturday and Saturday night, showers and a slight chance of thunderstorms. Highs in the lower 70s. Lows in the lower 60s. Sunday and Sunday night, showers and a chance of thunderstorms. Highs in the mid-70s. Lows in the lower 60s. Columbus Day and Monday night, partly cloudy. A slight chance of showers. Highs around 80. Lows in the upper 50s. Tuesday and Tuesday night, mostly clear. Highs in the lower 80s. Lows in the upper 50s. For more detailed weather, water, and climate information, please visit our website at weather.gov/Atlanta. The current time is 12:50 p.m. Eastern Daylight Time. Here are the noon weather observations from around the area. At Athens, it was sunny, the temperature was 71 degrees, dew point 54 degrees, relative humidity 54%, wind east at 8 miles an hour, pressure was 30.08 inches and falling. At Gainesville, it was sunny and 69, wind northeast at 5. At Winder, it was sunny and 70, wind northeast at 3. At Greensboro, it was sunny and 73, wind variable at 8. At Jefferson, the temperature was 70, wind east at 6. At Monroe, it was sunny, the temperature was 72. At Albertton, it was sunny and 72, wind east at 7. At Canyon, it was sunny and 73, wind northeast at 6. At Clemson, it was sunny.

and 70. Wind variable at 3. Elsewhere across Georgia, at Atlanta it was mostly sunny and 72. Wind northeast at 14. At Cartersville, it was sunny and 73. Wind calm. At Lawrenceville, it was sunny and 70. Wind northeast at 6. At Macon, it was sunny and 77. Wind east at 12. At Rome, it was sunny and 71. Wind variable at 5. At Augusta, it was sunny and 76. Wind east at 9. At Savannah, it was partly sunny and 75. Wind north at 12. Elsewhere across the region, at Chattanooga, it was sunny and 73, wind south at 5. At Asheville, it was sunny and 62, wind variable at 3. At Greenville-Spartanburg, it was sunny and 70, wind variable at 3. Here is the hazardous weather outlook. This hazardous weather outlook is for North and Central Georgia. For today and tonight, no hazardous weather is expected through tonight. And now the extended outlook for the period Thursday through Tuesday. Impacts from Tropical Storm Esau Eus will be possible from Friday evening into Sunday. Uncertainty remains high on the extent of impacts across North and Central Georgia, but heavy rains leading to flash flooding and river flooding, gusty winds, and a few isolated tornadoes will be possible. Please continue to monitor for the latest updates on this tropical system. Spotter information statement. Spotter activation will not be needed through tonight. Here is the official forecast from your National Weather Service for the Athens listening area. This afternoon, sunny. Highs in the lower 80s. East winds 5 to 10 miles an hour. Tonight, mostly clear. Lows in the mid-50s. Light and variable winds, becoming northwest around 5 miles an hour after midnight. Thursday, mostly sunny. Highs in the mid-80s. Northwest winds 5 to 10 miles an hour, becoming southeast in the afternoon. Thursday night, mostly cloudy. Lows around 60. Light northeast winds. And now the extended forecast. Friday and Friday night, showers likely. Highs in the lower 80s. Lows around 60. Saturday and Saturday night, showers and a slight chance of thunderstorms. Highs in the lower 70s. Lows in the lower 60s. Sunday and Sunday night, showers and a chance of thunderstorms. Highs in the mid-70s. Lows in the lower 60s. Columbus Day and Monday night, partly cloudy. A slight chance of showers. Highs around 80. Lows in the upper 50s. Tuesday and Tuesday night, mostly clear. Highs in the lower 80s. Lows in the upper 50s. For more detailed weather, water, and climate information, please visit our website at weather.gov/Atlanta. The current time is 12:55 p.m. Eastern Daylight Time. Here are the noon weather observations from around the area. At Athens, it was sunny, the temperature was 71 degrees, dew point 54 degrees, relative humidity 54%, wind east at 8 miles an hour, pressure was 30.08 inches and falling. At Gainesville, it was sunny and 69, wind northeast at 5. At Winder, it was sunny and 70, wind northeast at 3. At Greensboro, it was sunny and 73, wind variable at 8. At Jefferson, the temperature was 70, wind east at 6. At Monroe, it was sunny, the temperature was 72. At Albertton, it was sunny and 72, wind east at 7. At Canyon, it was sunny and 73, wind northeast at 6. At Clemson, it was sunny and 70, wind variable at 3. Elsewhere across Georgia, at Atlanta it was mostly sunny and 72, wind northeast at 14. At Cartersville, it was sunny and 73, wind calm. At Lawrenceville, it was sunny and 70, wind northeast at 6. At Macon, it was sunny and 77, wind east at 12. At Rome, it was sunny and 71, wind very

at 5. At Augusta, it was sunny and 76, wind east at 9. At Savannah, it was partly sunny and 75, wind north at 12. Elsewhere across the region, at Chattanooga, it was sunny and 73, wind south at 5. At Asheville, it was sunny and 62, wind variable at 3. At Greenville-Spartanburg, it was sunny and 70, wind variable at 3. Here is the hazardous weather outlook. This hazardous weather outlook is for North and Central Georgia. For today and tonight, no hazardous weather is expected through tonight. And now the extended outlook for the period Thursday through Tuesday, impacts from Tropical Storm Esau Eos will be possible from Friday evening into Sunday. Uncertainty remains high on the extent of impacts across North and Central Georgia, but heavy rains leading to flash flooding and river flooding, gusty winds, and a few isolated tornadoes will be possible. Please continue to monitor for the latest updates on this tropical system. Spotter information statement. Spotter activation will not be needed through tonight. Here is the official forecast from your National Weather Service for the Athens listening area. This afternoon, sunny. Highs in the lower 80s. East winds 5 to 10 miles an hour. Tonight, mostly clear. Lows in the mid-50s. Light and variable winds, becoming northwest around 5 miles an hour after midnight. Thursday, mostly sunny. Highs in the mid-80s. Northwest winds 5 to 10 miles an hour, becoming southeast in the afternoon. Thursday night, mostly cloudy. Lows around 60. Light northeast winds. And now the extended forecast. Friday and Friday night, showers likely. Highs in the lower 80s. Lows around 60. Saturday and Saturday night, showers and a slight chance of thunderstorms. Highs in the lower 70s. Lows in the lower 60s. Sunday and Sunday night, showers and a chance of thunderstorms. Highs in the mid-70s. Lows in the lower 60s. Columbus Day and Monday night, partly cloudy. A slight chance of showers. Highs around 80. Lows in the upper 50s. Tuesday and Tuesday night, mostly clear. Highs in the lower 80s. Lows in the upper 50s. For more detailed weather, water, and climate information, please visit our website at weather.gov/Atlanta. The current time is 12:59 p.m. Eastern Daylight Time. Here are the noon weather observations from around the area. At Athens, it was sunny, the temperature was 71 degrees, dew point 54 degrees, relative humidity 54%, wind east at 8 miles an hour, pressure was 30.08 inches and falling. At Gainesville, it was sunny and 69, wind northeast at 5. At Winder, it was sunny and 70, wind northeast at 3. At Greensboro, it was sunny and 73, wind variable at 8. At Jefferson, the temperature was 70, wind east at 6. At Monroe, it was sunny, the temperature was 72. At Albertton, it was sunny and 72, wind east at 7. At Canyon, it was sunny and 73, wind northeast at 6. At Clemson, it was sunny and 70, wind variable at 3. Elsewhere across Georgia, at Atlanta it was mostly sunny and 72, wind northeast at 14. At Cartersville, it was sunny and 73, wind calm. At Lawrenceville, it was sunny and 70, wind northeast at 6. At Macon, it was sunny and 77, wind east at 12. At Rome, it was sunny and 71, wind variable at 5. At Augusta, it was sunny and 76, wind east at 9. At Savannah, it was partly sunny and 75, wind north at 12. Elsewhere across the region, at Chattanooga, it was sunny and 73, wind south at 5. At Asheville, it was sunny and 62, wind variable at 3. At Greenville-Spartanburg, it was sunny and 70, wind variable at 3.

Here is the hazardous weather outlook. This hazardous weather outlook is for North and Central Georgia. For today and tonight, no hazardous weather is expected through tonight. And now the extended outlook for the period Thursday through Tuesday, impacts from Tropical Storm Esau Eos will be possible from Friday evening into Sunday. Uncertainty remains high on the extent of impacts across North and Central Georgia, but heavy rains leading to flash flooding and river flooding, gusty winds, and a few isolated tornadoes will be possible. Please continue to monitor for the latest updates on this tropical system. Spotter information statement. Spotter activation will not be needed through tonight. Here is the official forecast from your National Weather Service for the Athens listening area. This afternoon, sunny. Highs in the lower 80s. East winds 5 to 10 miles an hour. Tonight, mostly clear. Lows in the mid-50s. Light and variable winds, becoming northwest around 5 miles an hour after midnight. Thursday, mostly sunny. Highs in the mid-80s. Northwest winds 5 to 10 miles an hour, becoming southeast in the afternoon. Thursday night, mostly cloudy. Lows around 60. Light northeast winds. And now the extended forecast. Friday and Friday night, showers likely. Highs in the lower 80s. Lows around 60. Saturday and Saturday night, showers and a slight chance of thunderstorms. Highs in the lower 70s. Lows in the lower 60s. Sunday and Sunday night, showers and a chance of thunderstorms. Highs in the mid-70s. Lows in the lower 60s. Columbus Day and Monday night, partly cloudy. A slight chance of showers. Highs around 80. Lows in the upper 50s. Tuesday and Tuesday night, mostly clear. Highs in the lower 80s. Lows in the upper 50s. For more detailed weather, water, and climate information, please visit our website at weather.gov/Atlanta. The current time is 1:04 p.m. Eastern Daylight Time. Here are the noon weather observations from around the area. At Athens, it was sunny, the temperature was 71 degrees, dew point 54 degrees, relative humidity 54%, wind east at 8 miles an hour, pressure was 30.08 inches and falling. At Gainesville, it was sunny and 69, wind northeast at 5. At Winder, it was sunny and 70, wind northeast at 3. At Greensboro, it was sunny and 73, wind variable at 8. At Jefferson, the temperature was 70, wind east at 6. At Monroe, it was sunny, the temperature was 72. At Albertton, it was sunny and 72, wind east at 7. At Canyon, it was sunny and 73, wind northeast at 6. At Clemson, it was sunny and 70, wind variable at 3. Elsewhere across Georgia, at Atlanta it was mostly sunny and 72, wind northeast at 14. At Cartersville, it was sunny and 73, wind calm. At Lawrenceville, it was sunny and 70, wind northeast at 6. At Macon, it was sunny and 77, wind east at 12. At Rome, it was sunny and 71, wind variable at 5. At Augusta, it was sunny and 76, wind east at 9. At Savannah, it was partly sunny and 75, wind north at 12. Elsewhere across the region, at Chattanooga, it was sunny and 73, wind south at 5. At Asheville, it was sunny and 62, wind variable at 3. At Greenville-Spartanburg, it was sunny and 70, wind variable at 3. Here are the 1 p.m. weather observations from around the area. At Athens, it was sunny, the temperature was 74 degrees, dew point 55 degrees, relative humidity 51%, wind east at 9 miles an hour, pressure was 30.06 inches and falling. At Gainesville, it was sunny and 71, wind variable at 3. At Winder, it was sunny and 72, wind north at 3.

At Greensboro, it was sunny and 75, wind northeast at 8. At Jefferson, it was sunny and 73, wind southeast at 6. At Monroe, it was sunny, the temperature was 75. At Alberton, it was sunny and 73, wind northeast at 6. At Canyon, it was sunny and 75, wind southeast at 5. At Clemson, it was sunny and 71, wind variable at 5. Elsewhere across Georgia, at Atlanta it was mostly sunny and 74, wind east at 5. At Cartersville, it was sunny and 75, wind variable at 6. At Lawrenceville, it was sunny and 73, wind variable at 3. At Macon, it was sunny and 78, wind northeast at 9. At Rome, it was sunny and 75, wind calm. At Augusta, it was sunny and 79, wind variable at 3. At Savannah, it was partly sunny and 78, wind northeast at 9. Elsewhere across the region, at Chattanooga, it was mostly sunny and 76, wind southwest at 5. At Asheville, it was sunny and 69, wind south at 5. At Greenville-Spartanburg, it was sunny and 73, wind southeast at 3. Here is the hazardous weather outlook. This hazardous weather outlook is for North and Central Georgia. For today and tonight, no hazardous weather is expected through tonight. And now the extended outlook for the period Thursday through Tuesday, impacts from Tropical Storm Esau EUS will be possible from Friday evening into Sunday. Uncertainty remains high on the extent of impacts across North and Central Georgia, but heavy rains leading to flash flooding and river flooding, gusty winds, and a few isolated tornadoes will be possible. Please continue to monitor for the latest updates on this tropical system. Spotter information statement, spotter activation will not be needed through tonight. Here is the official forecast from your National Weather Service for the Athens listening area. This afternoon, sunny. Highs in the lower 80s. East winds 5 to 10 miles an hour. Tonight, mostly clear. Lows in the mid-50s. Light and variable winds, becoming northwest around 5 miles an hour after midnight. Thursday, mostly sunny. Highs in the mid-80s. North winds 5 to 10 miles an hour. Thursday night, mostly cloudy. Lows around 60. Light northeast winds. And now the extended forecast. Friday and Friday night, mostly cloudy with a 30% chance of showers. Highs in the lower 80s. Lows around 60. Saturday and Saturday night, showers and a chance of thunderstorms. Highs in the lower 70s. Lows in the lower 60s. Sunday and Sunday night, showers likely and a slight chance of thunderstorms. Highs in the mid-70s. Lows in the lower 60s. Columbus Day through Tuesday night, mostly clear. Highs in the lower 80s. Lows in the upper 50s. For more detailed weather, water, and climate information, please visit our website at weather.gov/Atlanta. The current time is 1:10 p.m. Eastern Daylight Time. Here are the 1 p.m. weather observations from around the area. At Athens, it was sunny, the temperature was 74 degrees, dew point 55 degrees, relative humidity 51%, wind east at 9 miles an hour, pressure was 30.06 inches and falling. At Gainesville, it was sunny and 71, wind variable at 3. At Winder, it was sunny and 72, wind north at 3. At Greensboro, it was sunny and 75, wind northeast at 8. At Jefferson, it was sunny and 73, wind southeast at 6. At Monroe, it was sunny, the temperature was 75. At Alberton, it was sunny and 73, wind northeast at 6. At Canyon, it was sunny and 75, wind southeast at 5. At Clemson, it was sunny and 71, wind variable at 5. Elsewhere across Georgia, at Atlanta it was mostly sunny and 74,

Windiest at 5. At Cartersville, it was sunny and 75, wind variable at 6. At Lawrenceville, it was sunny and 73, wind variable at 3. At Macon, it was sunny and 78, wind northeast at 9. At Rome, it was sunny and 75, wind calm. At Augusta, it was sunny and 79, wind variable at 3. At Savannah, it was partly sunny and 78, wind northeast at 9. Elsewhere across the region, at Chattanooga, it was mostly sunny and 76, wind southwest at 5. At Asheville, it was sunny and 69, wind south at 5. At Greenville-Spartanburg, it was sunny and 73, wind southeast at 3. Here are the 1 p.m. weather observations from around the area. At Athens, it was sunny, the temperature was 74 degrees, dew point 55 degrees, relative humidity 51%, wind east at 9 miles an hour, pressure was 30.06 inches and falling. At Gainesville, it was sunny and 71, wind variable at 3. At Winder, it was sunny and 72, wind north at 3. At Greensboro, it was sunny and 75, wind northeast at 8. At Jefferson, it was sunny and 73, wind southeast at 6. At Monroe, it was sunny, the temperature was 75. At Albertton, it was sunny and 73, wind northeast at 6. At Canyon, it was sunny and 75, wind southeast at 5. At Clemson, it was sunny and 71, wind variable at 5. Elsewhere across Georgia, at Atlanta it was mostly sunny and 74, wind east at 5. At Cartersville, it was sunny and 75, wind variable at 6. At Lawrenceville, it was sunny and 73, wind variable at 3. At Macon, it was sunny and 78, wind northeast at 9. At Rome, it was sunny and 75, wind calm. At Augusta, it was sunny and 79, wind variable at 3. At Savannah, it was partly sunny and 78, wind northeast at 9. Elsewhere across the region, at Chattanooga, it was mostly sunny and 76, wind southwest at 5. At Asheville, it was sunny and 69, wind south at 5. At Greenville-Spartanburg, it was sunny and 73, wind southeast at 3. Here is the hazardous weather outlook. This hazardous weather outlook is for North and Central Georgia. For today and tonight, no hazardous weather is expected through tonight. And now the extended outlook for the period Thursday through Tuesday, impacts from Tropical Storm Isaias will be possible from Friday evening into Sunday. Uncertainty remains high on the extent of impacts across North and Central Georgia, but heavy rains leading to flash flooding and river flooding, gusty winds, and a few isolated tornadoes will be possible. Please continue to monitor for the latest updates on this tropical system. Spotter information statement, spotter activation will not be needed through tonight. Here is the official forecast from your National Weather Service for the Athens listening area. This afternoon, sunny. Highs in the lower 80s. East winds 5 to 10 miles an hour. Tonight, mostly clear. Lows in the mid-50s. Light and variable winds, becoming northwest around 5 miles an hour after midnight. Thursday, mostly sunny. Highs in the mid-80s. North winds 5 to 10 miles an hour. Thursday night, mostly cloudy. Lows around 60. Light northeast winds. And now the extended forecast. Friday and Friday night, mostly cloudy with a 30% chance of showers. Highs in the lower 80s. Lows around 60. Saturday and Saturday night, showers and a chance of thunderstorms. Highs in the lower 70s. Lows in the lower 60s. Sunday and Sunday night, showers likely and a slight chance of thunderstorms. Highs in the mid-70s. Lows in the lower 60s. Columbus Day through Tuesday night, mostly clear. Highs in the lower 80s. Lows in the upper 70s.

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The current time is 1:16 p.m. Eastern Daylight Time. Here are the 1 p.m. weather observations from around the area. At Athens, it was sunny, the temperature was 74 degrees, dew point 55 degrees, relative humidity 51%, wind east at 9 miles an hour, pressure was 30.06 inches and falling. At Gainesville, it was sunny and 71, wind variable at 3. At Winder, it was sunny and 72, wind north at 3. At Greensboro, it was sunny and 75, wind northeast at 8. At Jefferson, it was sunny and 73, wind southeast at 6. At Monroe, it was sunny, the temperature was 75. At Albertton, it was sunny and 73, wind northeast at 6. At Canyon, it was sunny and 75, wind southeast at 5. At Clemson, it was sunny and 71, wind variable at 5. Elsewhere across Georgia, at Atlanta it was mostly sunny and 74, wind east at 5. At Cartersville, it was sunny and 75, wind variable at 6. At Lawrenceville, it was sunny and 73, wind variable at 3. At Macon, it was sunny and 78, wind northeast at 9. At Rome, it was sunny and 75, wind calm. At Augusta, it was sunny and 79, wind variable at 3. At Savannah, it was partly sunny and 78, wind northeast at 9. Elsewhere across the region, at Chattanooga, it was mostly sunny and 76, wind southwest at 5. At Asheville, it was sunny and 69, wind south at 5. At Greenville-Spartanburg, it was sunny and 73, wind southeast at 3. Here is the hazardous weather outlook. This hazardous weather outlook is for North and Central Georgia. For today and tonight, no hazardous weather is expected through tonight. And now the extended outlook for the period Thursday through Tuesday, impacts from Tropical Storm Esau Eos will be possible from Friday evening into Sunday. Uncertainty remains high on the extent of impacts across North and Central Georgia, but heavy rains leading to flash flooding and river flooding, gusty winds, and a few isolated tornadoes will be possible. Please continue to monitor for the latest updates on this tropical system. Spotter information statement, spotter activation will not be needed through tonight. Here is the official forecast from your National Weather Service for the Athens listening area. This afternoon, sunny. Highs in the lower 80s. East winds 5 to 10 miles an hour. Tonight, mostly clear. Lows in the mid-50s. Light and variable winds, becoming northwest around 5 miles an hour after midnight. Thursday, mostly sunny. Highs in the mid-80s. North winds 5 to 10 miles an hour. Thursday night, mostly cloudy. Lows around 60. Light northeast winds. And now the extended forecast. Friday and Friday night, mostly cloudy with a 30% chance of showers. Highs in the lower 80s. Lows around 60. Saturday and Saturday night, showers and a chance of thunderstorms. Highs in the lower 70s. Lows in the lower 60s. Sunday and Sunday night, showers likely and a slight chance of thunderstorms. Highs in the mid-70s. Lows in the lower 60s. Columbus Day through Tuesday night, mostly clear. Highs in the lower 80s. Lows in the upper 50s. 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The current time is 1:21 p.m. Eastern Daylight Time. Here are the 1 p.m. weather observations from around the area. At Athens, it was sunny, the temperature was 74 degrees, dew point 55 degrees, relative humidity 51%, wind east at 9 miles an hour, pressure was 30.06 inches and falling. At Gainesville, it was

and 71, wind variable at 3. At Winder, it was sunny and 72, wind north at 3. At Greensboro, it was sunny and 75, wind northeast at 8. At Jefferson, it was sunny and 73, wind southeast at 6. At Monroe, it was sunny, the temperature was 75. At Alberton, it was sunny and 73, wind northeast at 6. At Canyon, it was sunny and 75, wind southeast at 5. At Clemson, it was sunny and 71, wind variable at 5. Elsewhere across Georgia, at Atlanta it was mostly sunny and 74, wind east at 5. At Cartersville, it was sunny and 75, wind variable at 6. At Lawrenceville, it was sunny and 73, wind variable at 3. At Macon, it was sunny and 78, wind northeast at 9. At Rome, it was sunny and 75, wind calm. At Augusta, it was sunny and 79, wind variable at 3. At Savannah, it was partly sunny and 78, wind northeast at 9. Elsewhere across the region, at Chattanooga, it was mostly sunny and 76, wind southwest at 5. At Asheville, it was sunny and 69, wind south at 5. At Greenville-Spartanburg, it was sunny and 73, wind southeast at 3. Here is the hazardous weather outlook. This hazardous weather outlook is for North and Central Georgia. For today and tonight, no hazardous weather is expected through tonight. And now the extended outlook for the period Thursday through Tuesday, impacts from Tropical Storm Isaias will be possible from Friday evening into Sunday. Uncertainty remains high on the extent of impacts across North and Central Georgia, but heavy rains leading to flash flooding and river flooding, gusty winds, and a few isolated tornadoes will be possible. Please continue to monitor for the latest updates on this tropical system. Spotter information statement, spotter activation will not be needed through tonight. Here is the official forecast from your National Weather Service for the Athens listening area. This afternoon, sunny. Highs in the lower 80s. East winds 5 to 10 miles an hour. Tonight, mostly clear. Lows in the mid-50s. Light and variable winds, becoming northwest around 5 miles an hour after midnight. Thursday, mostly sunny. Highs in the mid-80s. North winds 5 to 10 miles an hour. Thursday night, mostly cloudy. Lows around 60. Light northeast winds. And now the extended forecast. Friday and Friday night, mostly cloudy with a 30% chance of showers. Highs in the lower 80s. Lows around 60. Saturday and Saturday night, showers and a chance of thunderstorms. Highs in the lower 70s. Lows in the lower 60s. Sunday and Sunday night, showers likely and a slight chance of thunderstorms. Highs in the mid-70s. Lows in the lower 60s. Columbus Day through Tuesday night, mostly clear. Highs in the lower 80s. Lows in the upper 50s. 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The current time is 1:25 p.m. Eastern Daylight Time. Here are the 1 p.m. weather observations from around the area. At Athens, it was sunny, the temperature was 74 degrees, dew point 55 degrees, relative humidity 51%, wind east at 9 miles an hour, pressure was 30.06 inches and falling. At Gainesville, it was sunny and 71, wind variable at 3. At Winder, it was sunny and 72, wind north at 3. At Greensboro, it was sunny and 75, wind northeast at 8. At Jefferson, it was sunny and 73, wind southeast at 6. At Monroe, it was sunny, the temperature was 75. At Alberton, it was sunny and 73, wind northeast at 6. At Canyon, it was sunny and 75, wind southeast at 5. At Clemson, it was sunny.

and 71, wind variable at 5. Elsewhere across Georgia, at Atlanta it was mostly sunny and 74, wind east at 5. At Cartersville, it was sunny and 75, wind variable at 6. At Lawrenceville, it was sunny and 73, wind variable at 3. At Macon, it was sunny and 78, wind northeast at 9. At Rome, it was sunny and 75, wind calm. At Augusta, it was sunny and 79, wind variable at 3. At Savannah, it was partly sunny and 78, wind northeast at 9. Elsewhere across the region, at Chattanooga, it was mostly sunny and 76, wind southwest at 5. At Asheville, it was sunny and 69, wind south at 5. At Greenville-Spartanburg, it was sunny and 73, wind southeast at 3. Here is the hazardous weather outlook. This hazardous weather outlook is for North and Central Georgia. For today and tonight, no hazardous weather is expected through tonight. And now the extended outlook for the period Thursday through Tuesday, impacts from Tropical Storm Isaias will be possible from Friday evening into Sunday. Uncertainty remains high on the extent of impacts across North and Central Georgia, but heavy rains leading to flash flooding and river flooding, gusty winds, and a few isolated tornadoes will be possible. Please continue to monitor for the latest updates on this tropical system. Spotter information statement, spotter activation will not be needed through tonight. Here is the official forecast from your National Weather Service for the Athens listening area. This afternoon, sunny. Highs in the lower 80s. East winds 5 to 10 miles an hour. Tonight, mostly clear. Lows in the mid 50s. Light and variable winds, becoming northwest around 5 miles an hour after midnight. Thursday, mostly sunny. Highs in the mid 80s. North winds 5 to 10 miles an hour. Thursday night, mostly cloudy. Lows around 60. Light northeast winds. And now the extended forecast. Friday and Friday night, mostly cloudy with a 30% chance of showers. Highs in the lower 80s. Lows around 60. Saturday and Saturday night, showers and a chance of thunderstorms. Highs in the lower 70s. Lows in the lower 60s. Sunday and Sunday night, showers likely and a slight chance of thunderstorms. Highs in the mid-70s. Lows in the lower 60s. Columbus Day through Tuesday night, mostly clear. Highs in the lower 80s. Lows in the upper 50s. 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The current time is 1:29 p.m. Eastern Daylight Time. Here are the 1 p.m. weather observations from around the area. At Athens, it was sunny, the temperature was 74 degrees, dew point 55 degrees, relative humidity 51%, wind east at 9 miles an hour, pressure was 30.06 inches and falling. At Gainesville, it was sunny and 71, wind variable at 3. At Winder, it was sunny and 72, wind north at 3. At Greensboro, it was sunny and 75, wind northeast at 8. At Jefferson, it was sunny and 73, wind southeast at 6. At Monroe, it was sunny, the temperature was 75. At Elberton, it was sunny and 73, wind northeast at 6. At Canyon, it was sunny and 75, wind southeast at 5. At Clemson, it was sunny and 71, wind variable at 5. Elsewhere across Georgia, at Atlanta it was mostly sunny and 74, wind east at 5. At Cartersville, it was sunny and 75, wind variable at 6. At Lawrenceville, it was sunny and 73, wind variable at 3. At Macon, it was sunny and 78, wind northeast at 9. At Rome, it was sunny and 75, wind calm. At Augusta, it was sunny and 79, wind variable at 3. At
Savannah, it was partly sunny and 78, wind northeast at 9. Elsewhere across the region, at Chattanooga, it was mostly sunny and 76, wind southwest at 5. At Asheville, it was sunny and 69, wind south at 5. At Greenville-Spartanburg, it was sunny and 73, wind southeast at 3. Here is the hazardous weather outlook. This hazardous weather outlook is for north and central Georgia. For today and tonight, no hazardous weather is expected through tonight. And now the extended outlook for the period Thursday through Tuesday, impacts from Tropical Storm Isaias will be possible from Friday evening into Sunday. Uncertainty remains high on the extent of impacts across north and central Georgia, but heavy rains leading to flash flooding and river flooding, gusty winds, and a few isolated tornadoes will be possible. Please continue to monitor for the latest updates on this tropical system. Spotter information statement, spotter activation will not be needed through tonight. Here is the official forecast from your National Weather Service for the Athens listening area. This afternoon, sunny. Highs in the lower 80s. East winds 5 to 10 miles an hour. Tonight, mostly clear. Lows in the mid-50s. Light and variable winds, becoming northwest around 5 miles an hour after midnight. Thursday, mostly sunny. Highs in the mid-80s. North miles an hour after midnight. Thursday, mostly sunny. Highs in the mid-80s. North winds 5 to 10 miles an hour. Thursday night, mostly cloudy. Lows around 60. Light northeast winds. And now the extended forecast. Friday and Friday night, mostly cloudy with a 30% chance of showers. Highs in the lower 80s. Lows around 60. Saturday and Saturday night, showers and a chance of thunderstorms. Highs in the lower 70s. Lows in the lower 60s. Sunday and Sunday night, showers likely and a slight chance of thunderstorms. Highs in the mid-70s. Lows in the lower 60s. Columbus Day through Tuesday night, mostly clear. Highs in the lower 80s. Lows in the upper 50s. 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The current time is 1:34 p.m. Eastern Daylight Time. Here are the 1 p.m. weather observations from around the area. At Athens, it was sunny, the temperature was 74 degrees, dew point 55 degrees, relative humidity 51%, wind east at 9 miles an hour, pressure was 30.06 inches and falling. At Gainesville, it was sunny and 71, wind variable at 3. At Winder, it was sunny and 72, wind north at 3. At Greensboro, it was sunny and 75, wind northeast at 8. At Jefferson, it was sunny and 73, wind southeast at 6. At Monroe, it was sunny, the temperature was 75. At Albertton, it was sunny and 73, wind northeast at 6. At Canyon, it was sunny and 75, wind southeast at 5. At Clemson, it was sunny and 71, wind variable at 5. Elsewhere across Georgia, at Atlanta it was mostly sunny and 74, wind east at 5. At Cartersville, it was sunny and 75, wind variable at 6. At Lawrenceville, it was sunny and 73, wind variable at 3. At Macon, it was sunny and 78, wind northeast at 9. At Rome, it was sunny and 75, wind calm. At Augusta, it was sunny and 79, wind variable at 3. At Savannah, it was partly sunny and 78, wind northeast at 9. Elsewhere across the region, at Chattanooga, it was mostly sunny and 76, wind southwest at 5. At Asheville, it was sunny and 69, wind south at 5. At Greenville-Spartanburg, it was sunny and 73, wind southeast at 3. Here is the hazardous weather outlook. This hazardous

Weather's weather outlook is for north and central Georgia. For today and tonight, no hazardous weather is expected through tonight. And now the extended outlook for the period Thursday through Tuesday, impacts from Tropical Storm Esau EOS will be possible from Friday evening into Sunday. Uncertainty remains high on the extent of impacts across north and central Georgia, but heavy rains leading to flash flooding and river flooding, gusty winds, and a few isolated tornadoes will be possible. Please continue to monitor for the latest updates on this tropical system. Spotter information statement. Spotter activation will not be needed through tonight. Here is the official forecast from your National Weather Service for the Athens listening area. This afternoon, sunny. Highs in the lower 80s. East winds 5 to 10 miles an hour. Tonight, mostly clear. Lows in the mid-50s. Light and variable winds, becoming northwest around 5 miles an hour after midnight. Thursday, mostly sunny. Highs in the mid-80s. North winds 5 to 10 miles an hour. Thursday night, mostly cloudy. Lows around 60. Light northeast winds. And now the extended forecast. Friday and Friday night, mostly cloudy with a 30% chance of showers. Highs in the lower 80s. Lows around 60. Saturday and Saturday night, showers and a chance of thunderstorms. Highs in the lower 70s. Lows in the lower 60s. Sunday and Sunday night, showers likely and a slight chance of thunderstorms. Highs in the mid-70s. Lows in the lower 60s. Columbus Day through Tuesday night, mostly clear. Highs in the lower 80s. Lows in the upper 50s. 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The current time is 1:38 p.m. Eastern Daylight Time. Here are the 1 p.m. weather observations from around the area. At Athens, it was sunny, the temperature was 74 degrees, dew point 55 degrees, relative humidity 51%, wind east at 9 miles an hour, pressure was 30.06 inches and falling. At Gainesville, it was sunny and 71, wind variable at 3. At Winder, it was sunny and 72, wind north at 3. At Greensboro, it was sunny and 75, wind northeast at 8. At Jefferson, it was sunny and 73, wind southeast at 6. At Monroe, it was sunny, the temperature was 75. At Albertton, it was sunny and 73, wind northeast at 6. At Canyon, it was sunny and 75, wind southeast at 5. At Clemson, it was sunny and 71, wind variable at 5. Elsewhere across Georgia, at Atlanta it was mostly sunny and 74, wind east at 5. At Cartersville, it was sunny and 75, wind variable at 6. At Lawrenceville, it was sunny and 73, wind variable at 3. At Macon, it was sunny and 78, wind northeast at 9. At Rome, it was sunny and 75, wind calm. At Augusta, it was sunny and 79, wind variable at 3. At Savannah, it was partly sunny and 78, wind northeast at 9. Elsewhere across the region, at Chattanooga, it was mostly sunny and 76, wind southwest at 5. At Asheville, it was sunny and 69, wind south at 5. At Greenville-Spartanburg, it was sunny and 73, wind southeast at 3. 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

please continue to monitor for the latest updates on this tropical system. Spotter information statement. Spotter activation will not be needed through tonight. Here is the official forecast from your National Weather Service for the Athens listening area. This afternoon, sunny. Highs in the lower 80s. East winds 5 to 10 miles an hour. Tonight, mostly clear. Lows in the mid-50s. Light and variable winds, becoming northwest around 5 miles an hour after midnight. Thursday, mostly sunny. Highs in the mid-80s. North winds 5 to 10 miles an hour. Thursday night, mostly cloudy. Lows around 60. Light northeast winds. And now the extended forecast. Friday and Friday night, mostly cloudy with a 30% chance of showers. Highs in the lower 80s. Lows around 60. Saturday and Saturday night, showers and a chance of thunderstorms. Highs in the lower 70s. Lows in the lower 60s. Sunday and Sunday night, showers likely and a slight chance of thunderstorms. Highs in the mid-70s. Lows in the lower 60s. Columbus Day through Tuesday night, mostly clear. Highs in the lower 80s. Lows in the upper 50s. 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The current time is 1:43 p.m. Eastern Daylight Time. Here are the 1 p.m. weather observations from around the area. At Athens, it was sunny, the temperature was 74 degrees, dew point 55 degrees, relative humidity 51%, wind east at 9 miles an hour, pressure was 30.06 inches and falling. At Gainesville, it was sunny and 71, wind variable at 3. At Winder, it was sunny and 72, wind north at 3. At Greensboro, it was sunny and 75, wind northeast at 8. At Jefferson, it was sunny and 73, wind southeast at 6. At Monroe, it was sunny, the temperature was 75. At Albertton, it was sunny and 73, wind northeast at 6. At Canyon, it was sunny and 75, wind southeast at 5. At Clemson, it was sunny and 71, wind variable at 5. Elsewhere across Georgia, at Atlanta it was mostly sunny and 74, wind east at 5. At Cartersville, it was sunny and 75, wind variable at 6. At Lawrenceville, it was sunny and 73, wind variable at 3. At Macon, it was sunny and 78, wind northeast at 9. At Rome, it was sunny and 75, wind calm. At Augusta, it was sunny and 79, wind variable at 3. At Savannah, it was partly sunny and 78, wind northeast at 9. Elsewhere across the region, at Chattanooga, it was mostly sunny and 76, wind southwest at 5. At Asheville, it was sunny and 69, wind south at 5. At Greenville-Spartanburg, it was sunny and 73, wind southeast at 3. Here is the hazardous weather outlook. This hazardous weather outlook is for North and Central Georgia. For today and tonight, no hazardous weather is expected through tonight. And now the extended outlook for the period Thursday through Tuesday, impacts from Tropical Storm Isaias will be possible from Friday evening into Sunday. Uncertainty remains high on the extent of impacts across North and Central Georgia, but heavy rains leading to flash flooding and river flooding, gusty winds, and a few isolated tornadoes will be possible. Please continue to monitor for the latest updates on this tropical system. Spotter information statement. Spotter activation will not be needed through tonight. Here is the official forecast from your National Weather Service for the Athens listening area. This afternoon, sunny. Highs in the lower 80s. East winds 5 to 10 miles an hour. Tonight, mostly clear. Lows in the mid-50s. Light and variable winds, becoming northwest around 5 miles an hour after

Midnight. Thursday, mostly sunny. Highs in the mid-80s. North winds 5 to 10 miles an hour. Thursday night, mostly cloudy. Lows around 60. Light northeast winds. And now the extended forecast. Friday and Friday night, mostly cloudy with a 30% chance of showers. Highs in the lower 80s. Lows around 60. Saturday and Saturday night, showers and a chance of thunderstorms. Highs in the lower 70s. Lows in the lower 60s. Sunday and Sunday night, showers likely and a slight chance of thunderstorms. Highs in the mid-70s. Lows in the lower 60s. Columbus Day through Tuesday night, mostly clear. Highs in the lower 80s. Lows in the upper 50s. 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The current time is 1:48 p.m. Eastern Daylight Time. Here are the 1 p.m. weather observations from around the area. At Athens, it was sunny, the temperature was 74 degrees, dew point 55 degrees, relative humidity 51%, wind east at 9 miles an hour, pressure was 30.06 inches and falling. At Gainesville, it was sunny and 71, wind variable at 3. At Winder, it was sunny and 72, wind north at 3. At Greensboro, it was sunny and 75, wind northeast at 8. At Jefferson, it was sunny and 73, wind southeast at 6. At Monroe, it was sunny, the temperature was 75. At Albertton, it was sunny and 73, wind northeast at 6. At Canyon, it was sunny and 75, wind southeast at 5. At Clemson, it was sunny and 71, wind variable at 5. Elsewhere across Georgia, at Atlanta it was mostly sunny and 74, wind east at 5. At Cartersville, it was sunny and 75, wind variable at 6. At Lawrenceville, it was sunny and 73, wind variable at 3. At Macon, it was sunny and 78, wind northeast at 9. At Rome, it was sunny and 75, wind calm. At Augusta, it was sunny and 79, wind variable at 3. At Savannah, it was partly sunny and 78, wind northeast at 9. Elsewhere across the region, at Chattanooga, it was mostly sunny and 76, wind southwest at 5. At Asheville, it was sunny and 69, wind south at 5. At Greenville-Spartanburg, it was sunny and 73, wind southeast at 3. Here is the hazardous weather outlook. This hazardous weather outlook is for North and Central Georgia. For today and tonight, no hazardous weather is expected through tonight. And now the extended outlook for the period Thursday through Tuesday, impacts from Tropical Storm Isaias will be possible from Friday evening into Sunday. Uncertainty remains high on the extent of impacts across North and Central Georgia, but heavy rains leading to flash flooding and river flooding, gusty winds, and a few isolated tornadoes will be possible. Please continue to monitor for the latest updates on this tropical system. Spotter information statement, spotter activation will not be needed through tonight. Here is the official forecast from your National Weather Service for the Athens listening area. This afternoon, sunny. Highs in the lower 80s. East winds 5 to 10 miles an hour. Tonight, mostly clear. Lows in the mid-50s. Light and variable winds, becoming northwest around 5 miles an hour after midnight. Thursday, mostly sunny. Highs in the mid-80s. North winds 5 to 10 miles an hour. Thursday night, mostly cloudy. Lows around 60. Light northeast winds. And now the extended forecast. Friday and Friday night, mostly cloudy with a 30% chance of showers. Highs in the lower 80s. Lows around 60. Saturday and Saturday night, showers and a chance of thunderstorms. Highs in the lower 70s.

lows in the lower 60s. Sunday and Sunday night, showers likely and a slight chance of thunderstorms. Highs in the mid-70s. Lows in the lower 60s. Columbus Day through Tuesday night, mostly clear. Highs in the lower 80s. Lows in the upper 50s. 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The current time is 1:52 p.m. Eastern Daylight Time. Here are the 1 p.m. weather observations from around the area. At Athens, it was sunny, the temperature was 74 degrees, dew point 55 degrees, relative humidity 51%, wind east at 9 miles an hour, pressure was 30.06 inches and falling. At Gainesville, it was sunny and 71, wind variable at 3. At Winder, it was sunny and 72, wind north at 3. At Greensboro, it was sunny and 75, wind northeast at 8. At Jefferson, it was sunny and 73, wind southeast at 6. At Monroe, it was sunny, the temperature was 75. At Albertton, it was sunny and 73, wind northeast at 6. At Canyon, it was sunny and 75, wind southeast at 5. At Clemson, it was sunny and 71, wind variable at 5. Elsewhere across Georgia, at Atlanta it was mostly sunny and 74, wind east at 5. At Cartersville, it was sunny and 75, wind variable at 6. At Lawrenceville, it was sunny and 73, wind variable at 3. At Macon, it was sunny and 78, wind northeast at 9. At Rome, it was sunny and 75, wind calm. At Augusta, it was sunny and 79, wind variable at 3. At Savannah, it was partly sunny and 78, wind northeast at 9. Elsewhere across the region, at Chattanooga, it was mostly sunny and 76, wind southwest at 5. At Asheville, it was sunny and 69, wind south at 5. At Greenville-Spartanburg, it was sunny and 73, wind southeast at 3. Here is the hazardous weather outlook. This hazardous weather outlook is for North and Central Georgia. For today and tonight, no hazardous weather is expected through tonight. And now the extended outlook for the period Thursday through Tuesday, impacts from Tropical Storm Isaias will be possible from Friday evening into Sunday. Uncertainty remains high on the extent of impacts across North and Central Georgia, but heavy rains leading to flash flooding and river flooding, gusty winds, and a few isolated tornadoes will be possible. Please continue to monitor for the latest updates on this tropical system. Spotter information statement, spotter activation will not be needed through tonight. Here is the official forecast from your National Weather Service for the Athens listening area. This afternoon, sunny. Highs in the lower 80s. East winds 5 to 10 miles an hour. Tonight, mostly clear. Lows in the mid-50s. Light and variable winds, becoming northwest around 5 miles an hour after midnight. Thursday, mostly sunny. Highs in the mid-80s. North winds 5 to 10 miles an hour. Thursday night, mostly cloudy. Lows around 60. Light northeast winds. And now the extended forecast. Friday and Friday night, mostly cloudy with a 30% chance of showers. Highs in the lower 80s. Lows around 60. Saturday and Saturday night, showers and a chance of thunderstorms. Highs in the lower 70s. Lows in the lower 60s. Sunday and Sunday night, showers likely and a slight chance of thunderstorms. Highs in the mid-70s. Lows in the lower 60s. Columbus Day through Tuesday night, mostly clear. Highs in the lower 80s. Lows in the upper 50s. For more detailed weather, water, and climate information, please visit our website at weather.gov/Atlanta. The current time is 1:57 p.m. Eastern Daylight Time.

here are the 1 p.m. weather observations from around the area. At Athens, it was sunny, the temperature was 74 degrees, dew point 55 degrees, relative humidity 51%, wind east at 9 miles an hour, pressure was 30.06 inches and falling. At Gainesville, it was sunny and 71, wind variable at 3. At Winder, it was sunny and 72, wind north at 3. At Greensboro, it was sunny and 75, wind northeast at 8. At Jefferson, it was sunny and 73, wind southeast at 6. At Monroe, it was sunny, the temperature was 75. At Albertton, it was sunny and 73, wind northeast at 6. At Canyon, it was sunny and 75, wind southeast at 5. At Clemson, it was sunny and 71, wind variable at 5. Elsewhere across Georgia, at Atlanta it was mostly sunny and 74, wind east at 5. At Cartersville, it was sunny and 75, wind variable at 6. At Lawrenceville, it was sunny and 73, wind variable at 3. At Macon, it was sunny and 78, wind northeast at 9. At Rome, it was sunny and 75, wind calm. At Augusta, it was sunny and 79, wind variable at 3. At Savannah, it was partly sunny and 78, wind northeast at 9. Elsewhere across the region, at Chattanooga, it was mostly sunny and 76, wind southwest at 5. At Asheville, it was sunny and 69, wind south at 5. At Greenville-Spartanburg, it was sunny and 73, wind southeast at 3. Here is the hazardous weather outlook. This hazardous weather outlook is for North and Central Georgia. For today and tonight, no hazardous weather is expected through tonight. And now the extended outlook for the period Thursday through Tuesday, impacts from Tropical Storm Isaias will be possible from Friday evening into Sunday. Uncertainty remains high on the extent of impacts across North and Central Georgia, but heavy rains leading to flash flooding and river flooding, gusty winds, and a few isolated tornadoes will be possible. Please continue to monitor for the latest updates on this tropical system. Spotter information statement, spotter activation will not be needed through tonight. Here is the official forecast from your National Weather Service for the Athens listening area. This afternoon, sunny. Highs in the lower 80s. East winds 5 to 10 miles an hour. Tonight, mostly clear. Lows in the mid-50s. Light and variable winds, becoming northwest around 5 miles an hour after midnight. Thursday, mostly sunny. Highs in the mid-80s. North winds 5 to 10 miles an hour. Thursday night, mostly cloudy. Lows around 60. Light northeast winds. And now the extended forecast. Friday and Friday night, mostly cloudy with a 30% chance of showers. Highs in the lower 80s. Lows around 60. Saturday and Saturday night, showers and a chance of thunderstorms. Highs in the lower 70s. Lows in the lower 60s. Sunday and Sunday night, showers likely and a slight chance of thunderstorms. Highs in the mid-70s. Lows in the lower 60s. Columbus Day through Tuesday night, mostly clear. Highs in the lower 80s. Lows in the upper 50s. For more detailed weather, water, and climate information, please visit our website at weather.gov/Atlanta. The current time is 2:01 p.m. Eastern Daylight Time. Here are the 1 p.m. weather observations from around the area. At Athens, it was sunny, the temperature was 74 degrees, dew point 55 degrees, relative humidity 51%, wind east at 9 miles an hour, pressure was 30.06 inches and falling. At Gainesville, it was sunny and 71, wind variable at 3. At Winder, it was sunny and 72, wind north at 3. At Greensboro, it was sunny and 75, wind northeast at 8. At Jefferson, it was sunny and 70.

3, wind southeast at 6. At Monroe, it was sunny, the temperature was 75. At Albertton, it was sunny and 73, wind northeast at 6. At Canyon, it was sunny and 75, wind southeast at 5. At Clemson, it was sunny and 71, wind variable at 5. Elsewhere across Georgia, at Atlanta it was mostly sunny and 74, wind east at 5. At Cartersville, it was sunny and 75, wind variable at 6. At Lawrenceville, it was sunny and 73, wind variable at 3. At Macon, it was sunny and 78, wind northeast at 9. At Rome, it was sunny and 75, wind calm. At Augusta, it was sunny and 79, wind variable at 3. At Savannah, it was partly sunny and 78, wind northeast at 9. Elsewhere across the region, at Chattanooga, it was mostly sunny and 76, wind southwest at 5. At Asheville, it was sunny and 69, wind south at 5. At Greenville-Spartanburg, it was sunny and 73, wind southeast at 3. Here is the hazardous weather outlook. This hazardous weather outlook is for North and Central Georgia. For today and tonight, no hazardous weather is expected through tonight. And now the extended outlook for the period Thursday through Tuesday, impacts from Tropical Storm Esau Eus will be possible from Friday evening into Sunday. Uncertainty remains high on the extent of impacts across North and Central Georgia, but heavy rains leading to flash flooding and river flooding, gusty winds, and a few isolated tornadoes will be possible. Please continue to monitor for the latest updates on this tropical system. Spotter information statement, spotter activation will not be needed through tonight. Here is the official forecast from your National Weather Service for the Athens listening area. This afternoon, sunny. Highs in the lower 80s. East winds 5 to 10 miles an hour. Tonight, mostly clear. Lows in the mid-50s. Light and variable winds, becoming northwest around 5 miles an hour after midnight. Thursday, mostly sunny. Highs in the mid-80s. North winds 5 to 10 miles an hour. Thursday night, mostly cloudy. Lows around 60. Light northeast winds. And now the extended forecast. Friday and Friday night, mostly cloudy with a 30% chance of showers. Highs in the lower 80s. Lows around 60. Saturday and Saturday night, showers and a chance of thunderstorms. Highs in the lower 70s. Lows in the lower 60s. Sunday and Sunday night, showers likely and a slight chance of thunderstorms. Highs in the mid-70s. Lows in the lower 60s. Columbus Day through Tuesday night, mostly clear. Highs in the lower 80s. Lows in the upper 50s. 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The current time is 2:05 p.m. Eastern Daylight Time. Here are the 2 p.m. weather observations from around the area. At Athens, it was sunny, the temperature was 76 degrees, dew point 56 degrees, relative humidity 49%, wind variable at 5 miles an hour, pressure was 30.02 inches and falling. At Gainesville, it was sunny and 74, wind variable at 5. At Clemson, it was sunny and 73, wind east at 5. Elsewhere across Georgia, at Atlanta it was mostly sunny and 76, wind east at 6. At Lawrenceville, it was sunny and 75, wind variable at 3. At Macon, it was sunny and 82, wind northeast at 9. At Rome, it was sunny and 78, wind east at 7. At Augusta, it was sunny and 80, wind calm. At Savannah, it was partly sunny and 79, wind northeast at 13. Elsewhere across the region, at Chattanooga, it was mostly sunny and 78, wind variable at 7. At Asheville, it was sunny and 74, wind south at 5.

at Greenville Spartanburg. It was sunny and 75, wind calm. Here is the hazardous weather outlook. This hazardous weather outlook is for North and Central Georgia. For today and tonight, no hazardous weather is expected through tonight. And now the extended outlook for the period Thursday through Tuesday. Impacts from Tropical Storm Isaias will be possible from Friday evening into Sunday. Uncertainty remains high on the extent of impacts across North and Central Georgia, but heavy rains leading to flash flooding and river flooding, gusty winds, and a few isolated tornadoes will be possible. Please continue to monitor for the latest updates on this tropical system. Spotter information statement. Spotter activation will not be needed through tonight. Here is the official forecast from your National Weather Service for the Athens listening area. This afternoon, sunny. Highs in the lower 80s. East winds 5 to 10 miles an hour. Tonight, mostly clear. Lows in the mid-50s. Light and variable winds, becoming northwest around 5 miles an hour after midnight. Thursday, mostly sunny. Highs in the mid-80s. North winds 5 to 10 miles an hour. Thursday night, mostly cloudy. Lows around 60. Light northeast winds. And now the extended forecast. Friday and Friday night, mostly cloudy with a 30% chance of showers. Highs in the lower 80s. Lows around 60. Saturday and Saturday night, showers and a chance of thunderstorms. Highs in the lower 70s. Lows in the lower 60s. Sunday and Sunday night, showers likely and a slight chance of thunderstorms. Highs in the mid-70s. Lows in the lower 60s. Columbus Day through Tuesday night, mostly clear. Highs in the lower 80s. Lows in the upper 50s. 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The current time is 2:09 p.m. Eastern Daylight Time. Here are the 2 p.m. weather observations from around the area. At Athens, it was sunny, the temperature was 76 degrees, dew point 56 degrees, relative humidity 49%, wind variable at 5 miles an hour, pressure was 30.02 inches and falling. At Gainesville, it was sunny and 74, wind variable at 5. At Clemson, it was sunny and 73, wind east at 5. Elsewhere across Georgia, at Atlanta it was mostly sunny and 76, wind east at 6. At Lawrenceville, it was sunny and 75, wind variable at 3. At Macon, it was sunny and 82, wind northeast at 9. At Rome, it was sunny and 78, wind east at 7. At Augusta, it was sunny and 80, wind calm. At Savannah, it was partly sunny and 79, wind northeast at 13. Elsewhere across the region, at Chattanooga, it was mostly sunny and 78, wind variable at 7. At Asheville, it was sunny and 74, wind south at 5. At Greenville Spartanburg, it was sunny and 75, wind calm. Here is the hazardous weather outlook. This hazardous weather outlook is for North and Central Georgia. For today and tonight, no hazardous weather is expected through tonight. And now the extended outlook for the period Thursday through Tuesday. Impacts from Tropical Storm Isaias will be possible from Friday evening into Sunday. Uncertainty remains high on the extent of impacts across North and Central Georgia, but heavy rains leading to flash flooding and river flooding, gusty winds, and a few isolated tornadoes will be possible. Please continue to monitor for the latest updates on this tropical system. Spotter information statement. Spotter activation will not be needed through tonight. Here is the official forecast from your National Weather Service for the Athens listening area. This afternoon, sunny. Highs in the lower 80s. East winds 5 to 10 miles an hour. Tonight, mostly clear. Lows in the mid-50s. Light and variable winds, becoming northwest

Spartanburg, it was sunny and 75, wind calm. Here is the hazardous weather outlook. This hazardous weather outlook is for North and Central Georgia. For today and tonight, no hazardous weather is expected through tonight. And now the extended outlook for the period Thursday through Tuesday, impacts from Tropical Storm Isaias will be possible from Friday evening into Sunday. Uncertainty remains high on the extent of impacts across North and Central Georgia, but heavy rains leading to flash flooding and river flooding, gusty winds, and a few isolated tornadoes will be possible. Please continue to monitor for the latest updates on this tropical system. Spotter information statement, spotter activation will not be needed through tonight. Here is the official forecast from your National Weather Service for the Athens listening area. This afternoon, sunny. Highs in the lower 80s. East winds 5 to 10 miles an hour. Tonight, mostly clear. Lows in the mid-50s. Light and variable winds, becoming northwest around 5 miles an hour after midnight. Thursday, mostly sunny. Highs in the mid-80s. North winds 5 to 10 miles an hour. Thursday night, mostly cloudy. Lows around 60. Light northeast winds. And now the extended forecast. Friday and Friday night, mostly cloudy with a 30% chance of showers. Highs in the lower 80s. Lows around 60. Saturday and Saturday night, showers and a chance of thunderstorms. Highs in the lower 70s. Lows in the lower 60s. Sunday and Sunday night, showers likely and a slight chance of thunderstorms. Highs in the mid-70s. Lows in the lower 60s. Columbus Day through Tuesday night, mostly clear. Highs in the lower 80s. Lows in the upper 50s. For more detailed weather, water, and climate information, please visit our website at weather.gov/Atlanta. The current time is 2:24 p.m. Eastern Daylight Time. Here are the 2 p.m. weather observations from around the area. At Athens, it was sunny, the temperature was 76 degrees, dew point 56 degrees, relative humidity 49%, wind variable at 5 miles an hour, pressure was 30.02 inches and falling. At Gainesville, it was sunny and 74, wind variable at 5. At Clemson, it was sunny and 73, wind east at 5. Elsewhere across Georgia, at Atlanta it was mostly sunny and 76, wind east at 6. At Lawrenceville, it was sunny and 75, wind variable at 3. At Macon, it was sunny and 82, wind northeast at 9. At Rome, it was sunny and 78, wind east at 7. At Augusta, it was sunny and 80, wind calm. At Savannah, it was partly sunny and 79, wind northeast at 13. Elsewhere across the region, at Chattanooga, it was mostly sunny and 78, wind variable at 7. At Asheville, it was sunny and 74, wind south at 5. At Greenville-Spartanburg, it was sunny and 75, wind calm. Here is the hazardous weather outlook. This hazardous weather outlook is for North and Central Georgia. For today and tonight, no hazardous weather is expected through tonight. And now the extended outlook for the period Thursday through Tuesday, impacts from Tropical Storm Isaias will be possible from Friday evening into Sunday. Uncertainty remains high on the extent of impacts across North and Central Georgia, but heavy rains leading to flash flooding and river flooding, gusty winds, and a few isolated tornadoes will be possible. Please continue to monitor for the latest updates on this tropical system. Spotter information statement, spotter activation will not be needed through tonight. Here is the official forecast from your National Weather Service for the Athens listening area. This afternoon, sunny. Highs in the lower 80s. East winds 5 to 10 miles an hour. Tonight, mostly clear. Lows in the mid-50s. Light and variable winds, becoming northwest around 5 miles an hour.

after midnight. Thursday, mostly sunny. Highs in the mid-80s. North winds 5 to 10 miles an hour. Thursday night, mostly cloudy. Lows around 60. Light northeast winds. And now the extended forecast. Friday and Friday night, mostly cloudy with a 30% chance of showers. Highs in the lower 80s. Lows around 60. Saturday and Saturday night, showers and a chance of thunderstorms. Highs in the lower 70s. Lows in the lower 60s. Sunday and Sunday night, showers likely and a slight chance of thunderstorms. Highs in the mid-70s. Lows in the lower 60s. Columbus Day through Tuesday night, mostly clear. Highs in the lower 80s. Lows in the upper 50s. 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The current time is 2:28 p.m. Eastern Daylight Time. Here are the 2 p.m. weather observations from around the area. At Athens, it was sunny, the temperature was 76 degrees, dew point 56 degrees, relative humidity 49%, wind variable at 5 miles an hour, pressure was 30.02 inches and falling. At Gainesville, it was sunny and 74, wind variable at 5. At Clemson, it was sunny and 73, wind east at 5. Elsewhere across Georgia, at Atlanta it was mostly sunny and 76, wind east at 6. At Lawrenceville, it was sunny and 75, wind variable at 3. At Macon, it was sunny and 82, wind northeast at 9. At Rome, it was sunny and 78, wind east at 7. At Augusta, it was sunny and 80, wind calm. At Savannah, it was partly sunny and 79, wind northeast at 13. Elsewhere across the region, at Chattanooga, it was mostly sunny and 78, wind variable at 7. At Asheville, it was sunny and 74, wind south at 5. At Greenville-Spartanburg, it was sunny and 75, wind calm. Here is the hazardous weather outlook. This hazardous weather outlook is for North and Central Georgia. For today and tonight, no hazardous weather is expected through tonight. And now the extended outlook for the period Thursday through Tuesday, impacts from Tropical Storm Isaias will be possible from Friday evening into Sunday. Uncertainty remains high on the extent of impacts across North and Central Georgia, but heavy rains leading to flash flooding and river flooding, gusty winds, and a few isolated tornadoes will be possible. Please continue to monitor for the latest updates on this tropical system. Spotter information statement, spotter activation will not be needed through tonight. Here is the official forecast from your National Weather Service for the Athens listening area. This afternoon, sunny. Highs in the lower 80s. East winds 5 to 10 miles an hour. Tonight, mostly clear. Lows in the mid-50s. Light and variable winds, becoming northwest around 5 miles an hour after midnight. Thursday, mostly sunny. Highs in the upper 80s. North winds 5 to 10 miles an hour. Thursday night, mostly cloudy. Lows in the lower 60s. Light northeast winds. And now the extended forecast. Friday and Friday night, mostly cloudy with a 30% chance of showers. Highs in the upper 70s. Lows around 60. Saturday and Saturday night, showers and a chance of thunderstorms. Highs in the lower 70s. Lows in the lower 60s. Sunday and Sunday night, mostly cloudy. A chance of showers and a slight chance of thunderstorms. Highs in the mid-70s. Lows in the lower 60s. Columbus Day and Monday night, mostly clear. Highs around 80. Lows in the upper 50s. Tuesday and Tuesday night, clear. Highs in the lower 80s. Lows in the upper 50s. For more detailed weather, water,
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The current time is 2:32 p.m. Eastern Daylight Time. Here are the 2 p.m. weather observations from around the area. At Athens, it was sunny, the temperature was 76 degrees, dew point 56 degrees, relative humidity 49%, wind variable at 5 miles an hour, pressure was 30.02 inches and falling. At Gainesville, it was sunny and 74, wind variable at 5. At Clemson, it was sunny and 73, wind east at 5. Elsewhere across Georgia, at Atlanta it was mostly sunny and 76, wind east at 6. At Lawrenceville, it was sunny and 75, wind variable at 3. At Macon, it was sunny and 82, wind northeast at 9. At Rome, it was sunny and 78, wind east at 7. At Augusta, it was sunny and 80, wind calm. At Savannah, and 78, wind east at 7. At Augusta, it was sunny and 80, wind calm. At Savannah, it was partly sunny and 79, wind northeast at 13. Elsewhere across the region, at Chattanooga, it was mostly sunny and 78, wind variable at 7. At Asheville, it was sunny and 74, wind south at 5. At Greenville-Spartanburg, it was sunny and 75, wind calm. Here is the hazardous weather outlook. This hazardous weather outlook is for North and Central Georgia. For today and tonight, no hazardous weather is expected through tonight. And now the extended outlook for the period Thursday through Tuesday, impacts from Tropical Storm Esau Eos will be possible from Friday evening into Sunday. Uncertainty remains high on the extent of impacts across North and Central Georgia, but heavy rains leading to flash flooding and river flooding, gusty winds, and a few isolated tornadoes will be possible. Please continue to monitor for the latest updates on this tropical system. Spotter information statement, spotter activation will not be needed through tonight. Here is the official forecast from your National Weather Service for the Athens listening area. This afternoon, sunny. Highs in the lower 80s. East winds 5 to 10 miles an hour. Tonight, mostly clear. Lows in the mid-50s. Light and variable winds, becoming northwest around 5 miles an hour after midnight. Thursday, mostly sunny. Highs in the upper 80s. North winds 5 to 10 miles an hour. Thursday night, mostly cloudy. Lows in the lower 60s. Light northeast winds. And now the extended forecast. Friday and Friday night, mostly cloudy with a 30% chance of showers. Highs in the upper 70s. Lows around 60. Saturday and Saturday night, showers and a chance of thunderstorms. Highs in the lower 70s. Lows in the lower 60s. Sunday and Sunday night, mostly cloudy. A chance of showers and a slight chance of thunderstorms. Highs in the mid-70s. Lows in the lower 60s. Columbus Day and Monday night, mostly clear. Highs around 80. Lows in the upper 50s. Tuesday and Tuesday night, clear. Highs in the lower 80s. Lows in the upper 50s. 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The current time is 2:36 p.m. Eastern Daylight Time. Here are the 2 p.m. weather observations from around the area. At Athens, it was sunny, the temperature was 76 degrees, dew point 56 degrees, relative humidity 49%, wind variable at 5 miles an hour, pressure was 30.02 inches and falling. At Gainesville, it was sunny and 74, wind variable at 5. At Clemson, it was sunny and 73, wind east at 5. Elsewhere across Georgia, at Atlanta it was mostly sunny and 76, wind east at 6. At Lawrenceville, it was sunny and 75, wind variable at 3.
At Macon, it was sunny and 82, wind northeast at 9. At Rome,

was sunny and 78, wind east at 7. At Augusta, it was sunny and 80, wind calm. At Savannah, it was partly sunny and 79, wind northeast at 13. Elsewhere across the region, at Chattanooga, it was mostly sunny and 78, wind variable at 7. At Asheville, it was sunny and 74, wind south at 5. At Greenville-Spartanburg, it was sunny and 75, wind calm. Here is the hazardous weather outlook. This hazardous weather outlook is for North and Central Georgia. For today and tonight, no hazardous weather is expected through tonight. And now the extended outlook for the period Thursday through Tuesday, impacts from Tropical Storm Esau Eus will be possible from Friday evening into Sunday. Uncertainty remains high on the extent of impacts across North and Central Georgia, but heavy rains leading to flash flooding and river flooding, gusty winds, and a few isolated tornadoes will be possible. Please continue to monitor for the latest updates on this tropical system. Spotter information statement. Spotter activation will not be needed through tonight. Here is the official forecast from your National Weather Service for the Athens listening area. This afternoon, sunny. Highs in the lower 80s. East winds 5 to 10 miles an hour. Tonight, mostly clear. Lows in the mid-50s. Light and variable winds, becoming northwest around 5 miles an hour after midnight. Thursday, mostly sunny. Highs in the upper 80s. North winds 5 to 10 miles an hour. Thursday night, mostly cloudy. Lows in the lower 60s. Light northeast winds. And now the extended forecast. Friday and Friday night, mostly cloudy with a 30% chance of showers. Highs in the upper 70s. Lows around 60. Saturday and Saturday night, showers and a chance of thunderstorms. Highs in the lower 70s. Lows in the lower 60s. Sunday and Sunday night, mostly cloudy. A chance of showers and a slight chance of thunderstorms. Highs in the mid-70s. Lows in the lower 60s. Columbus Day and Monday night, mostly clear. Highs around 80. Lows in the upper 50s. Tuesday and Tuesday night, clear. Highs in the lower 80s. Lows in the upper 50s. For more detailed weather, water, and climate information, please visit our website at weather.gov/Atlanta. 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The current time is 2:40 p.m. Eastern Daylight Time. Here are the 2 p.m. weather observations from around the area. At Athens, it was sunny, the temperature was 76 degrees, dew point 56 degrees, relative humidity 49%, wind variable at 5 miles an hour, pressure was 30.02 inches and falling. At Gainesville, it was sunny and 74, wind variable at 5. At Clemson, it was sunny and 73, wind east at 5. Elsewhere across Georgia, at Atlanta it was mostly sunny and 76, wind east at 6. At Lawrenceville, it was sunny and 75, wind variable at 3. At Macon, it was sunny and 82, wind northeast at 9. At Rome, it was sunny and 78, wind east at 7. At Augusta, it was sunny and 80, wind calm. At Savannah, it was partly sunny and 79, wind northeast at 13. Elsewhere across the region,

flooding, gusty winds, and a few isolated tornadoes will be possible. Please continue to monitor for the latest updates on this tropical system. Spotter information statement. Spotter activation will not be needed through tonight. Here is the official forecast from your National Weather Service for the Athens listening area. This afternoon, sunny. Highs in the lower 80s. East winds 5 to 10 miles an hour. Tonight, mostly clear. Lows in the mid-50s. Light and variable winds, becoming northwest around 5 miles an hour after midnight. Thursday, mostly sunny. Highs in the upper 80s. North winds 5 to 10 miles an hour. Thursday night, mostly cloudy. Lows in the lower 60s. Light northeast winds. And now the extended forecast. Friday and Friday night, mostly cloudy with a 30% chance of showers. Highs in the upper 70s. Lows around 60. Saturday and Saturday night, showers and a chance of thunderstorms. Highs in the lower 70s. Lows in the lower 60s. Sunday and Sunday night, mostly cloudy. A chance of showers and a slight chance of thunderstorms. Highs in the mid-70s. Lows in the lower 60s. Columbus Day and Monday night, mostly clear. Highs around 80. Lows in the upper 50s. Tuesday and Tuesday night, clear. Highs in the lower 80s. Lows in the upper 50s. 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The current time is 2:44 p.m. Eastern Daylight Time. Here are the 2 p.m. weather observations from around the area. At Athens, it was sunny, the temperature was 76 degrees, dew point 56 degrees, relative humidity 49%, wind variable at 5 miles an hour, pressure was 30.02 inches and falling. At Gainesville, it was sunny and 74, wind variable at 5. At Clemson, it was sunny and 73, wind east at 5. Elsewhere across Georgia, at Atlanta it was mostly sunny and 76, wind east at 6. At Lawrenceville, it was sunny and 75, wind variable at 3. At Macon, it was sunny and 82, wind northeast at 9. At Rome, it was sunny and 78, wind east at 7. At Augusta, it was sunny and 80, wind calm. At Savannah, it was partly sunny and 79, wind northeast at 13. Elsewhere across the region, at Chattanooga, it was mostly sunny and 78, wind variable at 7. At Asheville, it was sunny and 74, wind south at 5. At Greenville-Spartanburg, it was sunny and 75, wind calm. Here is the hazardous weather outlook. This hazardous weather outlook is for North and Central Georgia. For today and tonight, no hazardous weather is expected through tonight. And now the extended outlook for the period Thursday through Tuesday, impacts from Tropical Storm Esau EUS will be possible from Friday evening into Sunday. Uncertainty remains high on the extent of impacts across North and Central Georgia, but heavy rains leading to flash flooding and river flooding, gusty winds, and a few isolated tornadoes will be possible. Please continue to monitor for the latest updates on this tropical system. Spotter information statement. Spotter activation will not be needed through tonight. Here is the official forecast from your National Weather Service for the Athens listening area. This afternoon, sunny. Highs in the lower 80s. East winds 5 to 10 miles an hour. Tonight, mostly clear. Lows in the mid-50s. Light and variable winds, becoming northwest around 5 miles an hour after midnight. Thursday, mostly sunny. Highs in the upper 80s. North winds 5 to 10 miles an hour. Thursday night, mostly cloudy. Lows in the lower 60s. Light northeast winds. And now the extended forecast. Friday and Friday night, mostly cloudy with a 30% chance

of showers. Highs in the upper 70s. Lows around 60. Saturday and Saturday night, showers and a chance of thunderstorms. Highs in the lower 70s. Lows in the lower 60s. Sunday and Sunday night, mostly cloudy. A chance of showers and a slight chance of thunderstorms. Highs in the mid-70s. Lows in the lower 60s. Columbus Day and Monday night, mostly clear. Highs around 80. Lows in the upper 50s. Tuesday and Tuesday night, clear. Highs in the lower 80s. Lows in the upper 50s. 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The current time is 2:48 p.m. Eastern Daylight Time. Here are the 2 p.m. weather observations from around the area. At Athens, it was sunny, the temperature was 76 degrees, dew point 56 degrees, relative humidity 49%, wind variable at 5 miles an hour, pressure was 30.02 inches and falling. At Gainesville, it was sunny and 74, wind variable at 5. At Clemson, it was sunny and 73, wind east at 5. Elsewhere across Georgia, at Atlanta it was mostly sunny and 76, wind east at 6. At Lawrenceville, it was sunny and 75, wind variable at 3. At Macon, it was sunny and 82, wind northeast at 9. At Rome, it was sunny and 78, wind east at 7. At Augusta, it was sunny and 80, wind calm. At Savannah, it was partly sunny and 79, wind northeast at 13. Elsewhere across the region, at Chattanooga, it was mostly sunny and 78, wind variable at 7. At Asheville, it was sunny and 74, wind south at 5. At Greenville-Spartanburg, it was sunny and 75, wind calm. Here is the hazardous weather outlook. This hazardous weather outlook is for North and Central Georgia. For today and tonight, no hazardous weather is expected through tonight. And now the extended outlook for the period Thursday through Tuesday, impacts from Tropical Storm Isaias will be possible from Friday evening into Sunday. Uncertainty remains high on the extent of impacts across North and Central Georgia, but heavy rains leading to flash flooding and river flooding, gusty winds, and a few isolated tornadoes will be possible. Please continue to monitor for the latest updates on this tropical system. Spotter information statement, spotter activation will not be needed through tonight. Here is the official forecast from your National Weather Service for the Athens listening area. This afternoon, sunny. Highs in the lower 80s. East winds 5 to 10 miles an hour. Tonight, mostly clear. Lows in the mid-50s. Light and variable winds, becoming northwest around 5 miles an hour after midnight. Thursday, mostly sunny. Highs in the upper 80s. North winds 5 to 10 miles an hour. Thursday night, mostly cloudy. Lows in the lower 60s. Light northeast winds. And now the extended forecast. Friday and Friday night, mostly cloudy with a 30% chance of showers. Highs in the upper 70s. Lows around 60. Saturday and Saturday night, showers and a chance of thunderstorms. Highs in the lower 70s. Lows in the lower 60s. Sunday and Sunday night, mostly cloudy. A chance of showers and a slight chance of thunderstorms. Highs in the mid-70s. Lows in the lower 60s. Columbus Day and Monday night, mostly clear. Highs around 80. Lows in the upper 50s. Tuesday and Tuesday night, clear. Highs in the lower 80s. Lows in the upper 50s. For more detailed weather, water, and climate information, please visit our website at weather.gov/Atlanta. The current time is 2:52 p.m. Eastern Daylight Time. Here are the 2 p.m. weather observations from around the area. At Athens,

It was sunny. The temperature was 76 degrees. Dew point 56 degrees. Relative humidity 49%. Wind variable at 5 miles an hour. Pressure was 30.02 inches and falling. At Gainesville, it was sunny and 74. Wind variable at 5. At Clemson, it was sunny and 73. Wind east at 5. Elsewhere across Georgia, at Atlanta it was mostly sunny and 76, wind east at 6. At Lawrenceville, it was sunny and 75, wind variable at 3. At Macon, it was sunny and 82, wind northeast at 9. At Rome, it was sunny and 78, wind east at 7. At Augusta, it was sunny and 80, wind calm. At Savannah, it was partly sunny and 79, wind northeast at 13. Elsewhere across the region, at Chattanooga, it was mostly sunny and 78, wind variable at 7. At Asheville, it was sunny and 74, wind south at 5. At Greenville-Spartanburg, it was sunny and 75, wind calm. Here is the hazardous weather outlook. This hazardous weather outlook is for North and Central Georgia. For today and tonight, no hazardous weather is expected through tonight. And now the extended outlook for the period Thursday through Tuesday, impacts from Tropical Storm Esau EUS will be possible from Friday evening into Sunday. Uncertainty remains high on the extent of impacts across North and Central Georgia, but heavy rains leading to flash flooding and river flooding, gusty winds, and a few isolated tornadoes will be possible. Please continue to monitor for the latest updates on this tropical system. Spotter information statement. Spotter activation will not be needed through tonight. Here is the official forecast from your National Weather Service for the Athens listening area. This afternoon, sunny. Highs in the lower 80s. East winds 5 to 10 miles an hour. Tonight, mostly clear. Lows in the mid-50s. Light and variable winds, becoming northwest around 5 miles an hour after midnight. Thursday, mostly sunny. Highs in the upper 80s. North winds 5 to 10 miles an hour. Thursday night, mostly cloudy. Lows in the lower 60s. Light northeast winds. And now the extended forecast. Friday and Friday night, mostly cloudy with a 30% chance of showers. Highs in the upper 70s. Lows around 60. Saturday and Saturday night, showers and a chance of thunderstorms. Highs in the lower 70s. Lows in the lower 60s. Sunday and Sunday night, mostly cloudy. A chance of showers and a slight chance of thunderstorms. Highs in the mid-70s. Lows in the lower 60s. Columbus Day and Monday night, mostly clear. Highs around 80. Lows in the upper 50s. Tuesday and Tuesday night, clear. Highs in the lower 80s. Lows in the upper 50s. For more detailed weather, water, and climate information, please visit our website at weather.gov/Atlanta. The current time is 2:56 p.m. Eastern Daylight Time. Here are the 2 p.m. weather observations from around the area. At Athens, it was sunny, the temperature was 76 degrees, dew point 56 degrees, relative humidity 49%, wind variable at 5 miles an hour, pressure was 30.02 inches and falling. At Gainesville, it was sunny and 74, wind variable at 5. At Clemson, it was sunny and 73, wind east at 5. Elsewhere across Georgia, at Atlanta it was mostly sunny and 76, wind east at 6. At Lawrenceville, it was sunny and 75, wind variable at 3. At Macon, it was sunny and 82, wind northeast at 9. At Rome, it was sunny and 78, wind east at 7. At Augusta, it was sunny and 80, wind calm. At Savannah, it was partly sunny and 79, wind northeast at 13. Elsewhere across the region, at Chattanooga, it was mostly sunny and 78, wind variable at 7. At Asheville,

it was sunny and 74, wind south at 5. At Greenville, Spartanburg, it was sunny and 75, wind calm. Here is the hazardous weather outlook. This hazardous weather outlook is for North and Central Georgia. For today and tonight, no hazardous weather is expected through tonight. And now the extended outlook for the period Thursday through Tuesday, impacts from Tropical Storm Isaias will be possible from Friday evening into Sunday. Uncertainty remains high on the extent of impacts across North and Central Georgia, but heavy rains leading to flash flooding and river flooding, gusty winds, and a few isolated tornadoes will be possible. Please continue to monitor for the latest updates on this tropical system. Spotter information statement. Spotter activation will not be needed through tonight. Here is the official forecast from your National Weather Service for the Athens listening area. This afternoon, sunny. Highs in the lower 80s. East winds 5 to 10 miles an hour. Tonight, mostly clear. Lows in the mid-50s. Light and variable winds, becoming northwest around 5 miles an hour after midnight. Thursday, mostly sunny. Highs in the upper 80s. North winds 5 to 10 miles an hour. Thursday night, mostly cloudy. Lows in the lower 60s. Light northeast winds. And now the extended forecast. Friday and Friday night, mostly cloudy with a 30% chance of showers. Highs in the upper 70s. Lows around 60. Saturday and Saturday night, showers and a chance of thunderstorms. Highs in the lower 70s. Lows in the lower 60s. Sunday and Sunday night, mostly cloudy. A chance of showers and a slight chance of thunderstorms. Highs in the mid-70s. Lows in the lower 60s. Columbus Day and Monday night, mostly clear. Highs around 80. Lows in the upper 50s. Tuesday and Tuesday night, clear. Highs in the lower 80s. Lows in the upper 50s. For more detailed weather, water, and climate information, please visit our website at weather.gov/Atlanta. The current time is 3 p.m. Eastern Daylight Time. Here are the 2 p.m. weather observations from around the area. At Athens, it was sunny, the temperature was 76 degrees, dew point 56 degrees, relative humidity 49%, wind variable at 5 miles an hour, pressure was 30.02 inches and falling. At Gainesville, it was sunny and 74, wind variable at 5. At Clemson, it was sunny and 73, wind east at 5. Elsewhere across Georgia, at Atlanta it was mostly sunny and 76, wind east at 6. At Lawrenceville, it was sunny and 75, wind variable at 3. At Macon, it was sunny and 82, wind northeast at 9. At Rome, it was sunny and 78, wind east at 7. At Augusta, it was sunny and 80, wind calm. At Savannah, it was partly sunny and 79, wind northeast at 13. Elsewhere across the region, at Chattanooga, it was mostly sunny and 78, wind variable at 7. At Asheville, it was sunny and 74, wind south at 5. At Greenville, Spartanburg, it was sunny and 75, wind calm. Here is the hazardous weather outlook. This hazardous weather outlook is for North and Central Georgia. For today and tonight, no hazardous weather is expected through tonight. And now the extended outlook for the period Thursday through Tuesday, impacts from Tropical Storm Isaias will be possible from Friday evening into Sunday. Uncertainty remains high on the extent of impacts across North and Central Georgia, but heavy rains leading to flash flooding and river flooding, gusty winds, and a few isolated tornadoes will be possible. Please continue to monitor for the latest updates on this tropical system. Spotter information statement. Spotter activation will not be needed through tonight. Here is the official forecast from your National Weather Service for the Athens listening area. This afternoon, sunny.

highs in the lower 80s. East winds 5 to 10 miles an hour. Tonight, mostly clear. Lows in the mid-50s. Light and variable winds, becoming northwest around 5 miles an hour after midnight. Thursday, mostly sunny. Highs in the upper 80s. North winds 5 to 10 miles an hour. Thursday night, mostly cloudy. Lows in the lower 60s. Light northeast winds. And now the extended forecast. Friday and Friday night, mostly cloudy with a 30% chance of showers. Highs in the upper 70s. Lows around 60. Saturday and Saturday night, showers and a chance of thunderstorms. Highs in the lower 70s. Lows in the lower 60s. Sunday and Sunday night, mostly cloudy. A chance of showers and a slight chance of thunderstorms. Highs in the mid-70s. Lows in the lower 60s. Columbus Day and Monday night, mostly clear. Highs around 80. Lows in the upper 50s. Tuesday and Tuesday night, clear. Highs in the lower 80s. Lows in the upper 50s. For more detailed weather, water, and climate information, please visit our website at weather.gov/Atlanta. The current time is 3:04 p.m. Eastern Daylight Time. Here are the 3 p.m. weather observations from around the area. At Athens, it was sunny, the temperature was 77 degrees, dew point 55 degrees, relative humidity 46%, wind calm, pressure was 29.99 inches and falling. At Gainesville, it was sunny and 75, wind calm. At Clemson, it was sunny and 74, wind variable at 3. Elsewhere across Georgia, at Atlanta it was mostly sunny and 77, wind northeast at 6. At Lawrenceville, it was sunny and 76, wind variable at 5. At Macon, it was sunny and 82, wind northeast at 8. At Rome, it was sunny and 80, wind north at 5. At Augusta, it was sunny and 81, wind variable at 6. At Savannah, it was mostly sunny and 81, wind east at 9. Elsewhere across the region, at Chattanooga, it was mostly sunny and 81, wind variable at 5. At Asheville, it was sunny and 75, wind southwest at 7. At Greenville-Spartanburg, it was sunny and 77, wind variable at 3. Here is the hazardous weather outlook. This hazardous weather outlook is for North and Central Georgia. For today and tonight, no hazardous weather is expected through tonight. And now the extended outlook for the period Thursday through Tuesday, impacts from Tropical Storm Isaias will be possible from Friday evening into Sunday. Uncertainty remains high on the extent of impacts across North and Central Georgia, but heavy rains leading to flash flooding and river flooding, gusty winds, and a few isolated tornadoes will be possible. Please continue to monitor for the latest updates on this tropical system. Spotter information statement, spotter activation will not be needed through tonight. Here is the official forecast from your National Weather Service for the Athens listening area. This afternoon, sunny. Highs in the lower 80s. East winds 5 to 10 miles an hour. Tonight, mostly clear. Lows in the mid-50s. Light and variable winds, becoming northwest around 5 miles an hour after midnight. Thursday, mostly sunny. Highs in the upper 80s. North winds 5 to 10 miles an hour. Thursday night, mostly cloudy. Lows in the lower 60s. Light northeast winds. And now the extended forecast. Friday and Friday night, mostly cloudy with a 30% chance of showers. Highs in the upper 70s. Lows around 60. Saturday and Saturday night, showers and a chance of thunderstorms. Highs in the lower 70s. Lows in the lower 60s. Sunday and Sunday night, mostly cloudy. A chance of showers and a slight chance of thunderstorms. Highs in the mid-70s.

Lows in the lower 60s. Columbus Day and Monday night, mostly clear. Highs around 80. Lows in the upper 50s. Tuesday and Tuesday night, clear. Highs in the lower 80s. Lows in the upper 50s. 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The current time is 3:08 p.m. Eastern Daylight Time. Here are the 3 p.m. weather observations from around the area. At Athens, it was sunny, the temperature was 77 degrees, dew point 55 degrees, relative humidity 46%, wind column, pressure was 29.99 inches and falling. At Gainesville, it was sunny and 75, wind calm. At Clemson, it was sunny and 74, wind variable at 3. Elsewhere across Georgia, at Atlanta it was mostly sunny and 77, wind northeast at 6. At Lawrenceville, it was sunny and 76, wind variable at 5. At Macon, it was sunny and 82, wind northeast at 8. At Rome, it was sunny and 80, wind north at 5. At Augusta, it was sunny and 81, wind variable at 6. At Savannah, it was mostly sunny and 81, wind east at 9. Elsewhere across the region, at Chattanooga, it was mostly sunny and 81, wind variable at 5. At Asheville, it was sunny and 75, wind southwest at 7. At Greenville-Spartanburg, it was sunny and 77, wind variable at 3. Here is the hazardous weather outlook. This hazardous weather outlook is for North and Central Georgia. For today and tonight, no hazardous weather is expected through tonight. And now the extended outlook for the period Thursday through Tuesday, impacts from Tropical Storm Isaias will be possible from Friday evening into Sunday. Uncertainty remains high on the extent of impacts across North and Central Georgia, but heavy rains leading to flash flooding and river flooding, gusty winds, and a few isolated tornadoes will be possible. Please continue to monitor for the latest updates on this tropical system. Spotter information statement, spotter activation will not be needed through tonight. Here is the official forecast from your National Weather Service for the Athens listening area. This afternoon, sunny. Highs in the lower 80s. East winds 5 to 10 miles an hour. Tonight, mostly clear. Lows in the mid-50s. Light and variable winds, becoming northwest around 5 miles an hour after midnight. Thursday, mostly sunny. Highs in the upper 80s. North winds 5 to 10 miles an hour. Thursday night, mostly cloudy. Lows in the lower 60s. Light northeast winds. And now the extended forecast. Friday and Friday night, mostly cloudy with a 30% chance of showers. Highs in the upper 70s. Lows around 60. Saturday and Saturday night, showers and a chance of thunderstorms. Highs in the lower 70s. Lows in the lower 60s. Sunday and Sunday night, mostly cloudy. A chance of showers and a slight chance of thunderstorms. Highs in the mid-70s. Lows in the lower 60s. Columbus Day and Monday night, mostly clear. Highs around 80. Lows in the upper 50s. Tuesday and Tuesday night, clear. Highs in the lower 80s. Lows in the upper 50s. 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The current time is 3:12 p.m. Eastern Daylight Time. Here are the 3 p.m. weather observations from around the area. At Athens, it was sunny, the temperature was 77 degrees, dew point 55 degrees, relative humidity 46%, wind calm, pressure was 29.99 inches and falling. At Gainesville, it was sunny and 75, wind calm. At Clemson, it was sunny and 74, wind variable at 3. Elsewhere across Georgia, at

Atlanta, it was mostly sunny and 77, wind northeast at 6. At Lawrenceville, it was sunny and 76, wind variable at 5. At Macon, it was sunny and 82, wind northeast at 8. At Rome, it was sunny and 80, wind north at 5. At Augusta, it was sunny and 81, wind variable at 6. At Savannah, it was mostly sunny and 81, wind east at 9. Elsewhere across the region, at Chattanooga, it was mostly sunny and 81, wind variable at 5. At Asheville, it was sunny and 75, wind southwest at 7. At Greenville-Spartanburg, it was sunny and 77, wind variable at 3. Here is the hazardous weather outlook. This hazardous weather outlook is for North and Central Georgia. For today and tonight, no hazardous weather is expected through tonight. And now the extended outlook for the period Thursday through Tuesday, impacts from Tropical Storm Esau Eos will be possible from Friday evening into Sunday. Uncertainty remains high on the extent of impacts across North and Central Georgia, but heavy rains leading to flash flooding and river flooding, gusty winds, and a few isolated tornadoes will be possible. Please continue to monitor for the latest updates on this tropical system. Spotter information statement, spotter activation will not be needed through tonight. Here is the official forecast from your National Weather Service for the Athens listening area. This afternoon, sunny. Highs in the lower 80s. East winds 5 to 10 miles an hour. Tonight, mostly clear. Lows in the mid-50s. Light and variable winds, becoming northwest around 5 miles an hour after midnight. Thursday, mostly sunny. Highs in the upper 80s. North winds 5 to 10 miles an hour. Thursday night, mostly cloudy. Lows in the lower 60s. Light northeast winds. And now the extended forecast. Friday and Friday night, mostly cloudy with a 30% chance of showers. Highs in the upper 70s. Lows around 60. Saturday and Saturday night, showers and a chance of thunderstorms. Highs in the lower 70s. Lows in the lower 60s. Sunday and Sunday night, mostly cloudy. A chance of showers and a slight chance of thunderstorms. Highs in the mid-70s. Lows in the lower 60s. Columbus Day and Monday night, mostly clear. Highs around 80. Lows in the upper 50s. Tuesday and Tuesday night, clear. Highs in the lower 80s. Lows in the upper 50s. 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The current time is 3:16 p.m. Eastern Daylight Time. Here are the 3 p.m. weather observations from around the area. At Athens, it was sunny, the temperature was 77 degrees, dew point 55 degrees, relative humidity 46%, wind calm, pressure was 29.99 inches and falling. At Gainesville, it was sunny and 75, wind calm. At Clemson, it was sunny and 74, wind variable at 3. Elsewhere across Georgia, at Atlanta it was mostly sunny and 77, wind northeast at 6. At Lawrenceville, it was sunny and 76, wind variable at 5. At Macon, it was sunny and 82, wind northeast at 8. At Rome, it was sunny and 80, wind north at 5. At Augusta, it was sunny and 81, wind variable at 6. At Savannah, it was mostly sunny and 81, wind east at 9. Elsewhere across the region, at Chattanooga, it was mostly sunny and 81, wind variable at 5. At Asheville, it was sunny and 75, wind southwest at 7. At Greenville-Spartanburg, it was sunny and 77, wind variable at 3. Here is the hazardous weather outlook. This hazardous weather outlook is for North and Central Georgia. For today and tonight, no hazardous weather is expected through tonight. And now the extended outlook for the period.

Thursday through Tuesday, impacts from Tropical Storm Esau EOS will be possible from Friday evening into Sunday. Uncertainty remains high on the extent of impacts across north and central Georgia, but heavy rains leading to flash flooding and river flooding, gusty winds, and a few isolated tornadoes will be possible. Please continue to monitor for the latest updates on this tropical system. Spotter information statement. Spotter activation will not be needed through tonight. Here is the official forecast from your National Weather Service for the Athens listening area. This afternoon, sunny. Highs in the lower 80s. East winds 5 to 10 miles an hour. Tonight, mostly clear. Lows in the mid-50s. Light and variable winds, becoming northwest around 5 miles an hour after midnight. Thursday, mostly sunny. Highs in the upper 80s. North winds 5 to 10 miles an hour. Thursday night, mostly cloudy. Lows in the lower 60s. Light northeast winds. And now the extended forecast. Friday and Friday night, mostly cloudy with a 30% chance of showers. Highs in the upper 70s. Lows around 60. Saturday and Saturday night, showers and a chance of thunderstorms. Highs in the lower 70s. Lows in the lower 60s. Sunday and Sunday night, mostly cloudy. A chance of showers and a slight chance of thunderstorms. Highs in the mid-70s. Lows in the lower 60s. Columbus Day and Monday night, mostly clear. Highs around 80. Lows in the upper 50s. Tuesday and Tuesday night, clear. Highs in the lower 80s. Lows in the upper 50s. 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The current time is 3:20 p.m. Eastern Daylight Time. Here are the 3 p.m. weather observations from around the area. At Athens, it was sunny, the temperature was 77 degrees, dew point 55 degrees, relative humidity 46%, wind calm, pressure was 29.99 inches and falling. At Gainesville, it was sunny and 75, wind calm. At Clemson, it was sunny and 74, wind variable at 3. Elsewhere across Georgia, at Atlanta it was mostly sunny and 77, wind northeast at 6. At Lawrenceville, it was sunny and 76, wind variable at 5. At Macon, it was sunny and 82, wind northeast at 8. At Rome, it was sunny and 80, wind north at 5. At Augusta, it was sunny and 81, wind variable at 6. At Savannah, it was mostly sunny and 81, wind east at 9. Elsewhere across the region, at Chattanooga, it was mostly sunny and 81, wind variable at 5. At Asheville, it was sunny and 75, wind southwest at 7. At Greenville-Spartanburg, it was sunny and 77, wind variable at 3. Here is the hazardous weather outlook. This hazardous weather outlook is for north and central Georgia. For today and tonight, no hazardous weather is expected through tonight. And now the extended outlook for the period Thursday through Tuesday, impacts from Tropical Storm Esau EOS will be possible from Friday evening into Sunday. Uncertainty remains high on the extent of impacts across north and central Georgia, but heavy rains leading to flash flooding and river flooding, gusty winds, and a few isolated tornadoes will be possible. Please continue to monitor for the latest updates on this tropical system. Spotter information statement. Spotter activation will not be needed through tonight. Here is the official forecast from your National Weather Service for the Athens listening area. This afternoon, sunny. Highs in the lower 80s. East winds 5 to 10 miles an hour. Tonight, mostly clear. Lows in the mid-50s. Light and variable winds, becoming northwest around 5 miles an hour after midnight. Thursday, mostly sunny. Highs in the upper 80s. North winds 5 to 10 miles

an hour. Thursday night, mostly cloudy. Lows in the lower 60s. Light northeast winds. And now the extended forecast. Friday and Friday night, mostly cloudy with a 30% chance of showers. Highs in the upper 70s. Lows around 60. Saturday and Saturday night, showers and a chance of thunderstorms. Highs in the lower 70s. Lows in the lower 60s. Sunday and Sunday night, mostly cloudy. A chance of showers and a slight chance of thunderstorms. Highs in the mid-70s. Lows in the lower 60s. Columbus Day and Monday night, mostly clear. Highs around 80. Lows in the upper 50s. Tuesday and Tuesday night, clear. Highs in the lower 80s. Lows in the upper 50s. 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The current time is 3:24 p.m. Eastern Daylight Time. Here are the 3 p.m. weather observations from around the area. At Athens, it was sunny, the temperature was 77 degrees, dew point 55 degrees, relative humidity 46%, wind calm, pressure was 29.99 inches and falling. At Gainesville, it was sunny and 75, wind calm. At Clemson, it was sunny and 74, wind variable at 3. Elsewhere across Georgia, at Atlanta it was mostly sunny and 77, wind northeast at 6. At Lawrenceville, it was sunny and 76, wind variable at 5. At Macon, it was sunny and 82, wind northeast at 8. At Rome, it was sunny and 80, wind north at 5. At Augusta, it was sunny and 81, wind variable at 6. At Savannah, it was mostly sunny and 81, wind east at 9. Elsewhere across the region, at Chattanooga, it was mostly sunny and 81, wind variable at 5. At Asheville, it was sunny and 75, wind southwest at 7. At Greenville-Spartanburg, it was sunny and 77, wind variable at 3. Here is the hazardous weather outlook. This hazardous weather outlook is for North and Central Georgia. For today and tonight, no hazardous weather is expected through tonight. And now the extended outlook for the period Thursday through Tuesday, impacts from Tropical Storm Isaias will be possible from Friday evening into Sunday. Uncertainty remains high on the extent of impacts across North and Central Georgia, but heavy rains leading to flash flooding and river flooding, gusty winds, and a few isolated tornadoes will be possible. Please continue to monitor for the latest updates on this tropical system. Spotter information statement, spotter activation will not be needed through tonight. Here is the official forecast from your National Weather Service for the Athens listening area. This afternoon, sunny. Highs in the lower 80s. East winds 5 to 10 miles an hour. Tonight, mostly clear. Lows in the mid-50s. Light and variable winds, becoming northwest around 5 miles an hour after midnight. Thursday, mostly sunny. Highs in the upper 80s. North winds 5 to 10 miles an hour. Thursday night, mostly cloudy. Lows in the lower 60s. Light northeast winds. And now the extended forecast. Friday and Friday night, mostly cloudy with a 30% chance of showers. Highs in the upper 70s. Lows around 60. Saturday and Saturday night, showers and a chance of thunderstorms. Highs in the lower 70s. Lows in the lower 60s. Sunday and Sunday night, mostly cloudy. A chance of showers and a slight chance of thunderstorms. Highs in the mid-70s. Lows in the lower 60s. Columbus Day and Monday night, mostly clear. Highs around 80. Lows in the upper 50s. Tuesday and Tuesday night, clear. Highs in the lower 80s. Lows in the upper 50s. For more detailed weather, water, and climate information, please

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The current time is 3:27 p.m. Eastern Daylight Time. Here are the 3 p.m. weather observations from around the area. At Athens, it was sunny, the temperature was 77 degrees, dew point 55 degrees, relative humidity 46%, wind calm, pressure was 29.99 inches and falling. At Gainesville, it was sunny and 75, wind calm. At Clemson, it was sunny and 74, wind variable at 3. Elsewhere across Georgia, at Atlanta it was mostly sunny and 77, wind northeast at 6. At Lawrenceville, it was sunny and 76, wind variable at 5. At Macon, it was sunny and 82, wind northeast at 8. At Rome, it was sunny and 80, wind north at 5. At Augusta, it was sunny and 81, wind variable at 6. At Savannah, it was mostly sunny and 81, wind east at 9. Elsewhere across the region, at Chattanooga, it was mostly sunny and 81, wind variable at 5. At Asheville, it was sunny and 75, wind southwest at 7. At Greenville-Spartanburg, it was sunny and 77, wind variable at 3. Here is the hazardous weather outlook. This hazardous weather outlook is for North and Central Georgia. For today and tonight, no hazardous weather is expected through tonight. And now the extended outlook for the period Thursday through Tuesday, impacts from Tropical Storm Isaias will be possible from Friday evening into Sunday. Uncertainty remains high on the extent of impacts across North and Central Georgia, but heavy rains leading to flash flooding and river flooding, gusty winds, and a few isolated tornadoes will be possible. Please continue to monitor for the latest updates on this tropical system. Spotter information statement, spotter activation will not be needed through tonight. Here is the official forecast from your National Weather Service for the Athens listening area. This afternoon, sunny. Highs in the lower 80s. East winds 5 to 10 miles an hour. Tonight, mostly clear. Lows in the mid-50s. Light and variable winds, becoming northwest around 5 miles an hour after midnight. Thursday, mostly sunny. Highs in the upper 80s. North winds 5 to 10 miles an hour. Thursday night, mostly cloudy. Lows in the lower 60s. Light northeast winds. And now the extended forecast. Friday and Friday night, mostly cloudy with a 30% chance of showers. Highs in the upper 70s. Lows around 60. Saturday and Saturday night, showers and a chance of thunderstorms. Highs in the lower 70s. Lows in the lower 60s. Sunday and Sunday night, mostly cloudy. A chance of showers and a slight chance of thunderstorms. Highs in the mid-70s. Lows in the lower 60s. Columbus Day and Monday night, mostly clear. Highs around 80. Lows in the upper 50s. Tuesday and Tuesday night, clear. Highs in the lower 80s. Lows in the upper 50s. For more detailed weather, water, and climate information, please visit our website at weather.gov/Atlanta. The current time is 3:31 p.m. Eastern Daylight Time. Here are the 3 p.m. weather observations from around the area. At Athens, it was sunny, the temperature was 77 degrees, dew point 55 degrees, relative humidity 46%, wind calm, pressure was 29.99 inches and falling. At Gainesville, it was sunny and 75, wind calm. At Clemson, it was sunny and 74, wind variable at 3. Elsewhere across Georgia, at Atlanta it was mostly sunny and 77, wind northeast at 6. At Lawrenceville, it was sunny and 76, wind variable at 5. At Macon, it was sunny and 82, wind northeast at 8. At Rome, it was sunny and 80, wind north at 5. At Augusta, it was sunny and 81.
Wind variable at 6. At Savannah, it was mostly sunny and 81, wind east at 9. Elsewhere across the region, at Chattanooga, it was mostly sunny and 81, wind variable at 5. At Asheville, it was sunny and 75, wind southwest at 7. At Greenville-Spartanburg, it was sunny and 77, wind sunny and 75, wind southwest at 7. At Greenville-Spartanburg, it was sunny and 77, wind variable at 3. Here is the hazardous weather outlook. This hazardous weather outlook is for North and Central Georgia. For today and tonight, no hazardous weather is expected through tonight. And now the extended outlook for the period Thursday through Tuesday, impacts from Tropical Storm Esau Eos will be possible from Friday evening into Sunday. Uncertainty remains high on the extent of impacts across North and Central Georgia, but heavy rains leading to flash flooding and river flooding, gusty winds, and a few isolated tornadoes will be possible. Please continue to monitor for the latest updates on this tropical system. Spotter information statement, spotter activation will not be needed through tonight. Here is the official forecast from your National Weather Service for the Athens listening area. This afternoon, sunny. Highs in the lower 80s. East winds 5 to 10 miles an hour. Tonight, mostly clear. Lows in the mid-50s. Light and variable winds, becoming northwest around 5 miles an hour after midnight. Thursday, mostly sunny. Highs in the upper 80s. North winds 5 to 10 miles an hour. Thursday night, mostly cloudy. Lows in the lower 60s. Light northeast winds. And now the extended forecast. Friday and Friday night, mostly cloudy with a 30% chance of showers. Highs in the upper 70s. Lows around 60. Saturday and Saturday night, showers and a chance of thunderstorms. Highs in the lower 70s. Lows in the lower 60s. Sunday and Sunday night, mostly cloudy. A chance of showers and a slight chance of thunderstorms. Highs in the mid-70s. Lows in the lower 60s. Columbus Day and Monday night, mostly clear. Highs around 80. Lows in the upper 50s. Tuesday and Tuesday night, clear. Highs in the lower 80s. Lows in the upper 50s. For more detailed weather, water, and climate information, please visit our website at weather.gov/Atlanta. The current time is 3:35 p.m. Eastern Daylight Time. Here are the 3 p.m. weather observations from around the area. At Athens, it was sunny, the temperature was 77 degrees, dew point 55 degrees, relative humidity 46%, wind calm, pressure was 29.99 inches and falling. At Gainesville, it was sunny and 75, wind calm. At Clemson, it was sunny and 74, wind variable at 3. Elsewhere across Georgia, at Atlanta it was mostly sunny and 77, wind northeast at 6. At Lawrenceville, it was sunny and 76, wind variable at 5. At Macon, it was sunny and 82, wind northeast at 8. At Rome, it was sunny and 80, wind north at 5. At Augusta, it was sunny and 81, wind variable at 6. At Savannah, it was mostly sunny and 81, wind east at 9. Elsewhere across the region, at Chattanooga, it was mostly sunny and 81, wind variable at 5. At Asheville, it was sunny and 75, wind southwest at 7. At Greenville-Spartanburg, it was sunny and 77, wind variable at 3. Here is the hazardous weather outlook. This hazardous weather outlook is for North and Central Georgia. For today and tonight, no hazardous weather is expected through tonight. And now the extended outlook for the period Thursday through Tuesday, impacts from Tropical Storm Esau Eos will be possible from Friday evening into Sunday. Uncertainty remains high on the extent of impacts across North and Central Georgia, but heavy rains leading to flash

flooding and river flooding, gusty winds, and a few isolated tornadoes will be possible. Please continue to monitor for the latest updates on this tropical system. Spotter information statement. Spotter activation will not be needed through tonight. Here is the official forecast from your National Weather Service for the Athens listening area. This afternoon, sunny. Highs in the lower 80s. East winds 5 to 10 miles an hour. Tonight, mostly clear. Lows in the mid-50s. Light and variable winds, becoming northwest around 5 miles an hour after midnight. Thursday, mostly sunny. Highs in the upper 80s. North winds 5 to 10 miles an hour. Thursday night, mostly cloudy. Lows in the lower 60s. Light northeast winds. And now the extended forecast. Friday and Friday night, mostly cloudy with a 30% chance of showers. Highs in the upper 70s. Lows around 60. Saturday and Saturday night, showers and a chance of thunderstorms. Highs in the lower 70s. Lows in the lower 60s. Sunday and Sunday night, mostly cloudy. A chance of showers and a slight chance of thunderstorms. Highs in the mid-70s. Lows in the lower 60s. Columbus Day and Monday night, mostly clear. Highs around 80. Lows in the upper 50s. Tuesday and Tuesday night, clear. Highs in the lower 80s. Lows in the upper 50s. For more detailed weather, water, and climate information, please visit our website at weather.gov/Atlanta. The current time is 3:39 p.m. Eastern Daylight Time. Here are the 3 p.m. weather observations from around the area. At Athens, it was sunny, the temperature was 77 degrees, dew point 55 degrees, relative humidity 46%, wind calm, pressure was 29.99 inches and falling. At Gainesville, it was sunny and 75, wind calm. At Clemson, it was sunny and 74, wind variable at 3. Elsewhere across Georgia, at Atlanta it was mostly sunny and 77, wind northeast at 6. At Lawrenceville, it was sunny and 76, wind variable at 5. At Macon, it was sunny and 82, wind northeast at 8. At Rome, it was sunny and 80, wind north at 5. At Augusta, it was sunny and 81, wind variable at 6. At Savannah, it was mostly sunny and 81, wind east at 9. Elsewhere across the region, at Chattanooga, it was mostly sunny and 81, wind variable at 5. At Asheville, it was sunny and 75, wind southwest at 7. At Greenville-Spartanburg, it was sunny and 77, wind variable at 3. 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You can also like your Peachtree City National Weather Service on Facebook or follow NWS Atlanta on Twitter. Here is the hazardous weather outlook. This hazardous weather outlook is for North and Central Georgia. For today and tonight, no hazardous weather is expected through tonight. And now the extended outlook for the period Thursday through Tuesday. Impacts from Tropical Storm Esau will be possible from Friday evening into Sunday. Uncertainty remains high on the extent of impacts across North and Central Georgia, but heavy rains leading to flash flooding and river flooding, gusty winds, and a few isolated tornadoes will be possible. Please continue to monitor for the latest updates on this tropical system. Spotter information statement, spotter activation.

extended forecast. Friday and Friday night, mostly cloudy with a 30% chance of showers. Highs in the upper 70s. Lows around 60. Saturday and Saturday night, showers and a chance of thunderstorms. Highs in the lower 70s. Lows in the lower 60s. Sunday and Sunday night, mostly cloudy. A chance of showers and a slight chance of thunderstorms. Highs in the mid-70s. Lows in the lower 60s. Columbus Day and Monday night, mostly clear. Highs around 80. Lows in the upper 50s. Tuesday and Tuesday night, clear. Highs in the lower 80s. Lows in the upper 50s. For more detailed weather, water, and climate information, please visit our website at weather.gov/Atlanta. The current time is 3:44 p.m. Eastern Daylight Time. Here are the 3 p.m. weather observations from around the area. At Athens, it was sunny, the temperature was 77 degrees, dew point 55 degrees, relative humidity 46%, wind calm, pressure was 29.99 inches and falling. At Gainesville, it was sunny and 75, wind calm. At Clemson, it was sunny and 74, wind variable at 3. Elsewhere across Georgia, at Atlanta it was mostly sunny and 77, wind northeast at 6. At Lawrenceville, it was sunny and 76, wind variable at 5. At Macon, it was sunny and 82, wind northeast at 8. At Rome, it was sunny and 80, wind north at 5. At Augusta, it was sunny and 81, wind variable at 6. At Savannah, it was mostly sunny and 81, wind east at 9. Elsewhere across the region, at Chattanooga, it was mostly sunny and 81, wind variable at 5. At Asheville, it was sunny and 75, wind southwest at 7. At Greenville-Spartanburg, it was sunny and 77, wind variable at 3. Here is the hazardous weather outlook. This hazardous weather outlook is for North and Central Georgia. For today and tonight, no hazardous weather is expected through tonight. And now the extended outlook for the period Thursday through Tuesday, impacts from Tropical Storm Esau Eus will be possible from Friday evening into Sunday. Uncertainty remains high on the extent of impacts across North and Central Georgia, but heavy rains leading to flash flooding and river flooding, gusty winds, and a few isolated tornadoes will be possible. Please continue to monitor for the latest updates on this tropical system. Spotter information statement, spotter activation will not be needed through tonight. Here is the official forecast from your National Weather Service for the Athens listening area. This afternoon, sunny. Highs in the lower 80s. East winds 5 to 10 miles an hour. Tonight, mostly clear. Lows in the mid-50s. Light and variable winds, becoming northwest around 5 miles an hour after midnight. Thursday, mostly sunny. Highs in the upper 80s. North winds 5 to 10 miles an hour. Thursday night, mostly cloudy. Lows in the lower 60s. Light northeast winds. And now the extended forecast. Friday and Friday night, mostly cloudy with a 30% chance of showers. Highs in the upper 70s. Lows around 60. Saturday and Saturday night, showers and a chance of thunderstorms. Highs in the lower 70s. Lows in the lower 60s. Sunday and Sunday night, mostly cloudy. A chance of showers and a slight chance of thunderstorms. Highs in the mid-70s. Lows in the lower 60s. Columbus Day and Monday night, mostly clear. Highs around 80. Lows in the upper 50s. Tuesday and Tuesday night, clear. Highs in the lower 80s. Lows in the upper 50s. For more detailed weather, water, and climate information, please visit our website at weather.gov/Atlanta. The current time is 3:48 p.m. Eastern Daylight Time.

Here are the 3 p.m. weather observations from around the area. At Athens, it was sunny, the temperature was 77 degrees, dew point 55 degrees, relative humidity 46%, wind calm, pressure was 29.99 inches and falling. At Gainesville, it was sunny and 75, wind calm. At Clemson, it was sunny and 74, wind variable at 3. Elsewhere across Georgia, at Atlanta it was mostly sunny and 77, wind northeast at 6. At Lawrenceville, it was sunny and 76, wind variable at 5. At Macon, it was sunny and 82, wind northeast at 8. At Rome, it was sunny and 80, wind north at 5. At Augusta, it was sunny and 81, wind variable at 6. At Savannah, it was mostly sunny and 81, wind east at 9. Elsewhere across the region, at Chattanooga, it was mostly sunny and 81, wind variable at 5. At Asheville, it was sunny and 75, wind southwest at 7. At Greenville-Spartanburg, it was sunny and 77, wind variable at 3. Here is the hazardous weather outlook. This hazardous weather outlook is for North and Central Georgia. For today and tonight, no hazardous weather is expected through tonight. And now the extended outlook for the period Thursday through Tuesday, impacts from Tropical Storm Esau EUS will be possible from Friday evening into Sunday. Uncertainty remains high on the extent of impacts across North and Central Georgia, but heavy rains leading to flash flooding and river flooding, gusty winds, and a few isolated tornadoes will be possible. Please continue to monitor for the latest updates on this tropical system. Spotter information statement, spotter activation will not be needed through tonight. Here is the official forecast from your National Weather Service for the Athens listening area. This afternoon, sunny. Highs in the lower 80s. East winds 5 to 10 miles an hour. Tonight, mostly clear. Lows in the mid-50s. Light and variable winds, becoming northwest around 5 miles an hour after midnight. Thursday, mostly sunny. Highs in the upper 80s. North winds 5 to 10 miles an hour. Thursday night, mostly cloudy. Lows in the lower 60s. Light northeast winds. And now the extended forecast. Friday and Friday night, mostly cloudy with a 30% chance of showers. Highs in the upper 70s. Lows around 60. Saturday and Saturday night, showers and a chance of thunderstorms. Highs in the lower 70s. Lows in the lower 60s. Sunday and Sunday night, mostly cloudy. A chance of showers and a slight chance of thunderstorms. Highs in the mid-70s. Lows in the lower 60s. Columbus Day and Monday night, mostly clear. Highs around 80. Lows in the upper 50s. Tuesday and Tuesday night, clear. Highs in the lower 80s. Lows in the upper 50s. For more detailed weather, water, and climate information, please visit our website at weather.gov/Atlanta. The current time is 3:52 p.m. Eastern Daylight Time. Here are the 3 p.m. weather observations from around the area. At Athens, it was sunny, the temperature was 77 degrees, dew point 55 degrees, relative humidity 46%, wind calm, pressure was 29.99 inches and falling. At Gainesville, it was sunny and 75, wind calm. At Clemson, it was sunny and 74, wind variable at 3. Elsewhere across Georgia, at Atlanta it was mostly sunny and 77, wind northeast at 6. At Lawrenceville, it was sunny and 76, wind variable at 5. At Macon, it was sunny and 82, wind northeast at 8. At Rome, it was sunny and 80, wind north at 5. At Augusta, it was sunny and 81, wind variable at 6. At Savannah, it was mostly sunny and 81, wind east at 9. Elsewhere across the region, at

Chattanooga, it was mostly sunny and 81, wind variable at 5. At Asheville, it was sunny and 75, wind southwest at 7. At Greenville Spartanburg, it was sunny and 77, wind variable at 3. Here is the hazardous weather outlook. This hazardous weather outlook is for North and Central Georgia. For today and tonight, no hazardous weather is expected through tonight. And now the extended outlook for the period Thursday through Tuesday, impacts from Tropical Storm Isaias will be possible from Friday evening into Sunday. Uncertainty remains high on the extent of impacts across North and Central Georgia, but heavy rains leading to flash flooding and river flooding, gusty winds, and a few isolated tornadoes will be possible. Please continue to monitor for the latest updates on this tropical system. Spotter information statement, spotter activation will not be needed through tonight. Here is the official forecast from your National Weather Service for the Athens listening area. This afternoon, sunny. Highs in the lower 80s. East winds 5 to 10 miles an hour. Tonight, mostly clear. Lows in the mid-50s. Light and variable winds, becoming northwest around 5 miles an hour after midnight. Thursday, mostly sunny. Highs in the upper 80s. North winds 5 to 10 miles an hour. Thursday night, mostly cloudy. Lows in the lower 60s. Light northeast winds. And now the extended forecast. Friday and Friday night, mostly cloudy with a 30% chance of showers. Highs in the upper 70s. Lows around 60. Saturday and Saturday night, showers and a chance of thunderstorms. Highs in the lower 70s. Lows in the lower 60s. Sunday and Sunday night, mostly cloudy. A chance of showers and a slight chance of thunderstorms. Highs in the mid-70s. Lows in the lower 60s. Columbus Day and Monday night, mostly clear. Highs around 80. Lows in the upper 50s. Tuesday and Tuesday night, clear. Highs in the lower 80s. Lows in the upper 50s. 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The current time is 3:56 p.m. Eastern Daylight Time. Here are the 3 p.m. weather observations from around the area. At Athens, it was sunny, the temperature was 77 degrees, dew point 55 degrees, relative humidity 46%, wind calm, pressure was 29.99 inches and falling. At Gainesville, it was sunny and 75, wind calm. At Clemson, it was sunny and 74, wind variable at 3. Elsewhere across Georgia, at Atlanta it was mostly sunny and 77, wind northeast at 6. At Lawrenceville, it was sunny and 76, wind variable at 5. At Macon, it was sunny and 82, wind northeast at 8. At Rome, it was sunny and 80, wind north at 5. At Augusta, it was sunny and 81, wind variable at 6. At Savannah, it was mostly sunny and 81, wind east at 9. Elsewhere across the region, at Chattanooga, it was mostly sunny and 81, wind variable at 5. At Asheville, it was sunny and 75, wind southwest at 7. At Greenville Spartanburg, it was sunny and 77, wind variable at 3. Here is the hazardous weather outlook. This hazardous weather outlook is for North and Central Georgia. For today and tonight, no hazardous weather is expected through tonight. And now the extended outlook for the period Thursday through Tuesday, impacts from Tropical Storm Isaias will be possible from Friday evening into Sunday. Uncertainty remains high on the extent of impacts across North and Central Georgia, but heavy rains leading to flash flooding and river flooding, gusty winds, and a few isolated tornadoes will be possible. Please continue to monitor for the latest updates on this tropical system. Spotter information statement, spotter activation will not be needed through tonight.

Here is the official forecast from your National Weather Service for the Athens listening area. This afternoon, sunny. Highs in the lower 80s. East winds 5 to 10 miles an hour. Tonight, mostly clear. Lows in the mid-50s. Light and variable winds, becoming northwest around 5 miles an hour after midnight. Thursday, mostly sunny. Highs in the upper 80s. North winds 5 to 10 miles an hour. Thursday night, mostly cloudy. Lows in the lower 60s. Light northeast winds. And now the extended forecast. Friday and Friday night, mostly cloudy with a 30% chance of showers. Highs in the upper 70s. Lows around 60. Saturday and Saturday night, showers and a chance of thunderstorms. Highs in the lower 70s. Lows in the lower 60s. Sunday and Sunday night, mostly cloudy. A chance of showers and a slight chance of thunderstorms. Highs in the mid-70s. Lows in the lower 60s. Columbus Day and Monday night, mostly clear. Highs around 80. Lows in the upper 50s. Tuesday and Tuesday night, clear. Highs in the lower 80s. Lows in the upper 50s. 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The current time is 4 p.m. Eastern Daylight Time. Here are the 3 p.m. weather observations from around the area. At Athens, it was sunny, the temperature was 77 degrees, dew point 55 degrees, relative humidity 46%, wind calm, pressure was 29.99 inches and falling. At Gainesville, it was sunny and 75, wind calm. At Clemson, it was sunny and 74, wind variable at 3. Elsewhere across Georgia, at Atlanta it was mostly sunny and 77, wind northeast at 6. At Lawrenceville, it was sunny and 76, wind variable at 5. At Macon, it was sunny and 82, wind northeast at 8. At Rome, it was sunny and 80, wind north at 5. At Augusta, it was sunny and 81, wind variable at 6. At Savannah, it was mostly sunny and 81, wind east at 9. Elsewhere across the region, at Chattanooga, it was mostly sunny and 81, wind variable at 5. At Asheville, it was sunny and 75, wind southwest at 7. At Greenville-Spartanburg, it was sunny and 77, wind variable at 3. Here is the hazardous weather outlook. This hazardous weather outlook is for North and Central Georgia. For today and tonight, no hazardous weather is expected through tonight. And now the extended outlook for the period Thursday through Tuesday, impacts from Tropical Storm Isaias will be possible from Friday evening into Sunday. Uncertainty remains high on the extent of impacts across North and Central Georgia, but heavy rains leading to flash flooding and river flooding, gusty winds, and a few isolated tornadoes will be possible. Please continue to monitor for the latest updates on this tropical system. Spotter information statement, spotter activation will not be needed through tonight. Here is the official forecast from your National Weather Service for the Athens listening area. This afternoon, sunny. Highs in the lower 80s. East winds 5 to 10 miles an hour. Tonight, mostly clear. Lows in the mid-50s. Light and variable winds, becoming northwest around 5 miles an hour after midnight. Thursday, mostly sunny. Highs in the upper 80s. North winds 5 to 10 miles an hour. Thursday night, mostly cloudy. Lows in the lower 60s. Light northeast winds. And now the extended forecast. Friday and Friday night, mostly cloudy with a 30% chance of showers. Highs in the upper 70s. Lows around 60. Saturday and Saturday night, showers and a chance of thunderstorms. Highs in the lower 70s. Lows in the lower 60s. Sunday and Sunday night.

mostly cloudy. A chance of showers and a slight chance of thunderstorms. Highs in the mid-70s. Lows in the lower 60s. Columbus Day and Monday night, mostly clear. Highs around 80. Lows in the upper 50s. Tuesday and Tuesday night, clear. Highs in the lower 80s. Lows in the upper 50s. For more detailed weather, water, and climate information, please visit our website at weather.gov/Atlanta. The current time is 4:04 p.m. Eastern Daylight Time. Here are the 3 p.m. weather observations from around the area. At Athens, it was sunny, the temperature was 77 degrees, dew point 55 degrees, relative humidity 46%, wind calm, pressure was 29.99 inches and falling. At Gainesville, it was sunny and 75, wind calm. At Clemson, it was sunny and 74, wind variable at 3. Elsewhere across Georgia, at Atlanta it was mostly sunny and 77, wind northeast at 6. At Lawrenceville, it was sunny and 76, wind variable at 5. At Macon, it was sunny and 82, wind northeast at 8. At Rome, it was sunny and 80, wind north at 5. At Augusta, it was sunny and 81, wind variable at 6. At Savannah, it was mostly sunny and 81, wind east at 9. Elsewhere across the region, at Chattanooga, it was mostly sunny and 81, wind variable at 5. At Asheville, it was sunny and 75, wind southwest at 7. At Greenville-Spartanburg, it was sunny and 77, wind variable at 3. Here are the 4 p.m. weather observations from around the area. At Athens, it was sunny, the temperature was 79 degrees, dew point 55 degrees, relative humidity 43%, wind calm, pressure was 29.97 inches and falling. At Gainesville, it was sunny and 75, wind variable at 3. At Winder, it was sunny and 77, wind north at 5. At Greensboro, it was clear and 81, wind east at 7. At Jefferson, it was sunny and 78, wind east at 5. At Monroe, it was sunny, the temperature was 78. At Albertton, it was sunny and 79, wind east at 5. At Canyon, it was sunny and 80, wind east at 3. At Clemson, it was sunny and 75, wind southeast at 5. Elsewhere across Georgia, at Atlanta it was mostly sunny and 78, wind south at 7. At Cartersville, it was sunny and 81, wind variable at 5. At Lawrenceville, it was sunny and 78, wind northeast at 6. At Macon, it was sunny and 84, wind east at 8. At Rome, it was sunny and 82, wind variable at 5. At Augusta, it was sunny and 82, wind east at 7. At Savannah, it was partly sunny and 81, wind east at 10. Elsewhere across the region, at Chattanooga, it was mostly sunny and 82, wind southeast at 5. At Asheville, it was sunny and 76, wind variable at 7. At Greenville-Spartanburg, it was sunny and 78, wind south at 7. Here is the hazardous weather outlook. This hazardous weather outlook is for North and Central Georgia. For today and tonight, no hazardous weather is expected through tonight. And now the extended outlook for the period Thursday through Tuesday, impacts from Tropical Storm Isaias will be possible from Friday evening into Sunday. Uncertainty remains high on the extent of impacts across North and Central Georgia, but heavy rains leading to flash flooding and river flooding, gusty winds, and a few isolated tornadoes will be possible. Please continue to monitor for the latest updates on this tropical system. Spotter information statement, spotter activation will not be needed through tonight. Here is the official forecast from your National Weather Service for the Athens listening area. This afternoon, sunny. Highs in the lower 80s. East winds 5 to 10 miles an hour. Tonight, mostly clear.

lows in the mid-50s. Light and variable winds, becoming northwest around 5 miles an hour after midnight. Thursday, mostly sunny. Highs in the upper 80s. North winds 5 to 10 miles an hour. Thursday night, mostly cloudy. Lows in the lower 60s. Light northeast winds. And now the extended forecast. Friday and Friday night, mostly cloudy with a 30% chance of showers. Highs in the upper 70s. Lows around 60. Saturday and Saturday night, showers and a chance of thunderstorms. Highs in the lower 70s. Lows in the lower 60s. Sunday and Sunday night, mostly cloudy. A chance of showers and a slight chance of thunderstorms. Highs in the mid-70s. Lows in the lower 60s. Columbus Day and Monday night, mostly clear. Highs around 80. Lows in the upper 50s. Tuesday and Tuesday night, clear. Highs in the lower 80s. Lows in the upper 50s. 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The current time is 4:09 p.m. Eastern Daylight Time. Here are the 4 p.m. weather observations from around the area. At Athens, it was sunny, the temperature was 79 degrees, dew point 55 degrees, relative humidity 43%, wind calm, pressure was 29.97 inches and falling. At Gainesville, it was sunny and 75, wind variable at 3. At Winder, it was sunny and 77, wind north at 5. At Greensboro, it was clear and 81, wind east at 7. At Jefferson, it was sunny and 78, wind east at 5. At Monroe, it was sunny, the temperature was 78. At Albertton, it was sunny and 79, wind east at 5. At Canyon, it was sunny and 80, wind east at 3. At Clemson, it was sunny and 75, wind southeast at 5. Elsewhere across Georgia, at Atlanta it was mostly sunny and 78, wind south at 7. At Cartersville, it was sunny and 81, wind variable at 5. At Lawrenceville, it was sunny and 78, wind northeast at 6. At Macon, it was sunny and 84, wind east at 8. At Rome, it was sunny and 82, wind variable at 5. At Augusta, it was sunny and 82, wind east at 7. At Savannah, it was partly sunny and 81, wind east at 10. Elsewhere across the region, at Chattanooga, it was mostly sunny and 82, wind southeast at 5. At Asheville, it was sunny and 76, wind variable at 7. At Greenville-Spartanburg, it was sunny and 78, wind south at 7. Here are the 4 p.m. weather observations from around the area. At Athens, it was sunny, the temperature was 79 degrees, dew point 55 degrees, relative humidity 43%, wind calm, pressure was 29.97 inches and falling. At Gainesville, it was sunny and 75, wind variable at 3. At Winder, it was sunny and 77, wind north at 5. At Greensboro, it was clear and 81, wind east at 7. At Jefferson, it was sunny and 78, wind east at 5. At Monroe, it was sunny, the temperature was 78. At Albertton, it was sunny and 79, wind east at 5. At Canyon, it was sunny and 80, wind east at 3. At Clemson, it was sunny and 75, wind southeast at 5. Elsewhere across Georgia, at Atlanta it was mostly sunny and 78, wind south at 7. At Cartersville, it was sunny and 81, wind variable at 5. At Lawrenceville, it was sunny and 78, wind northeast at 6. At Macon, it was sunny and 84, wind east at 8. At Rome, it was sunny and 82, wind variable at 5. At Augusta, it was sunny and 82, wind east at 7. At Savannah, it was partly sunny and 81, wind east at 10. Elsewhere across the region,

Chattanooga. It was mostly sunny and 82, wind southeast at 5. At Asheville, it was sunny and 76, wind variable at 7. At Greenville, Spartanburg, it was sunny and 78, wind south at 7. Here is the hazardous weather outlook. This hazardous weather outlook is for north and central Georgia. For today and tonight, no hazardous weather is expected through tonight. And now the extended outlook for the period Thursday through Tuesday, impacts from Tropical Storm Esau Eus will be possible from Friday evening into Sunday. Uncertainty remains high on the extent of impacts across north and central Georgia, but heavy rains leading to flash flooding and river flooding, gusty winds, and a few isolated tornadoes will be possible. Please continue to monitor for the latest updates on this tropical system. Spotter information statement, spotter activation will not be needed through tonight. Here is the official forecast from your National Weather Service for the Athens listening area. This afternoon, sunny. Highs in the lower 80s. East winds 5 to 10 miles an hour. Tonight, mostly clear. Lows in the mid-50s. Light and variable winds, becoming northwest around 5 miles an hour after midnight. Thursday, mostly sunny. Highs in the upper 80s. North winds 5 to 10 miles an hour. Thursday night, mostly cloudy. Lows in the lower 60s. Light northeast winds. And now the extended forecast. Friday and Friday night, mostly cloudy with a 30% chance of showers. Highs in the upper 70s. Lows around 60. Saturday and Saturday night, showers and a chance of thunderstorms. Highs in the lower 70s. Lows in the lower 60s. Sunday and Sunday night, mostly cloudy. A chance of showers and a slight chance of thunderstorms. Highs in the mid-70s. Lows in the lower 60s. Columbus Day and Monday night, mostly clear. Highs around 80. Lows in the upper 50s. Tuesday and Tuesday night, clear. Highs in the lower 80s. Lows in the upper 50s. For more detailed weather, water, and climate information, please visit our website at weather.gov/Atlanta. The current time is 4:16 p.m. Eastern Daylight Time. Here are the 4 p.m. weather observations from around the area. At Athens, it was sunny, the temperature was 79 degrees, dew point 55 degrees, relative humidity 43%, wind calm. Pressure was 29.97 inches and falling. At Gainesville, it was sunny and 75, wind variable at 3. At Winder, it was sunny and 77, wind north at 5. At Greensboro, it was clear and 81, wind east at 7. At Jefferson, it was sunny and 78, wind east at 5. At Monroe, it was sunny, the temperature was 78. At Albertton, it was sunny and 79, wind east at 5. At Canyon, it was sunny and 80, wind east at 3. At Clemson, it was sunny and 75, wind southeast at 5. Elsewhere across Georgia, at Atlanta it was mostly sunny and 78, wind south at 7. At Cartersville, it was sunny and 81, wind variable at 5. At Lawrenceville, it was sunny and 78, wind northeast at 6. At Macon, it was sunny and 84, wind east at 8. At Rome, it was sunny and 82, wind variable at 5. At Augusta, it was sunny and 82, wind east at 7. At Savannah, it was partly sunny and 81, wind east at 10. Elsewhere across the region, at Chattanooga, it was mostly sunny and 82, wind southeast at 5. At Asheville, it was sunny and 76, wind variable at 7. At Greenville, Spartanburg, it was sunny and 78, wind south at 7. Here is the hazardous weather outlook. This hazardous weather outlook is for north and central Georgia. For today and tonight, no hazardous weather is expected through tonight. And now the extended outlook for the

period Thursday through Tuesday, impacts from Tropical Storm Esau Eus will be possible from Friday evening into Sunday. Uncertainty remains high on the extent of impacts across north and central Georgia, but heavy rains leading to flash flooding and river flooding, gusty winds, and a few isolated tornadoes will be possible. Please continue to monitor for the latest updates on this tropical system. Spotter information statement. Spotter activation will not be needed through tonight. Here is the official forecast from your National Weather Service for the Athens listening area. This afternoon, sunny. Highs in the lower 80s. East winds 5 to 10 miles an hour. Tonight, mostly clear. Lows in the mid-50s. Light and variable winds, becoming northwest around 5 miles an hour after midnight. Thursday, mostly sunny. Highs in the upper 80s. North winds 5 to 10 miles an hour. Thursday night, mostly cloudy. Lows in the lower 60s. Light northeast winds. And now the extended forecast. Friday and Friday night, mostly cloudy with a 30% chance of showers. Highs in the upper 70s. Lows around 60. Saturday and Saturday night, showers and a chance of thunderstorms. Highs in the lower 70s. Lows in the lower 60s. Sunday and Sunday night, mostly cloudy. A chance of showers and a slight chance of thunderstorms. Highs in the mid-70s. Lows in the lower 60s. Columbus Day and Monday night, mostly clear. Highs around 80. Lows in the upper 50s. Tuesday and Tuesday night, clear. Highs in the lower 80s. Lows in the upper 50s. For more detailed weather, water, and climate information, please visit our website at weather.gov/Atlanta. The current time is 4:20 p.m. Eastern Daylight Time. Here are the 4 p.m. weather observations from around the area. At Athens, it was sunny, the temperature was 79 degrees, dew point 55 degrees, relative humidity 43%, wind calm, pressure was 29.97 inches and falling. At Gainesville, it was sunny and 75, wind variable at 3. At Winder, it was sunny and 77, wind north at 5. At Greensboro, it was clear and 81, wind east at 7. At Jefferson, it was sunny and 78, wind east at 5. At Monroe, it was sunny, the temperature was 78. At Albertton, it was sunny and 79, wind east at 5. At Canyon, it was sunny and 80, wind east at 3. At Clemson, it was sunny and 75, wind southeast at 5. Elsewhere across Georgia, at Atlanta it was mostly sunny and 78, wind south at 7. At Cartersville, it was sunny and 81, wind variable at 5. At Lawrenceville, it was sunny and 78, wind northeast at 6. At Macon, it was sunny and 84, wind east at 8. At Rome, it was sunny and 82, wind variable at 5. At Augusta, it was sunny and 82, wind east at 7. At Savannah, it was partly sunny and 81, wind east at 10. Elsewhere across the region, at Chattanooga, it was mostly sunny and 82, wind southeast at 5. At Asheville, it was sunny and 76, wind variable at 7. At Greenville-Spartanburg, it was sunny and 78, wind south at 7. Here is the hazardous weather outlook. This hazardous weather outlook is for north and central Georgia. For today and tonight, no hazardous weather is expected through tonight. And now the extended outlook for the period Thursday through Tuesday, impacts from Tropical Storm Esau Eus will be possible from Friday evening into Sunday. Uncertainty remains high on the extent of impacts across north and central Georgia, but heavy rains leading to flash flooding and river flooding, gusty winds, and a few isolated tornadoes will be possible. Please continue to monitor for the latest updates on this tropical system. Spotter information statement. Spotter activation will not be needed through tonight.

around 60. Saturday and Saturday night, showers and a chance of thunderstorms. Highs in the lower 70s. Lows in the lower 60s. Sunday and Sunday night, mostly cloudy. A chance of showers and a slight chance of thunderstorms. Highs in the mid-70s. Lows in the lower 60s. Columbus Day and Monday night, mostly clear. Highs around 80. Lows in the upper 50s. Tuesday and Tuesday night, clear. Highs in the lower 80s. Lows in the upper 50s. For more detailed weather, water, and climate information, please visit our website at weather.gov/Atlanta. The current time is 4:34 p.m. Eastern Daylight Time. Here are the 4 p.m. weather observations from around the area. At Athens, it was sunny, the temperature was 79 degrees, dew point 55 degrees, relative humidity 43%, wind calm, pressure was 29.97 inches and falling. At Gainesville, it was sunny and 75, wind variable at 3. At Winder, it was sunny and 77, wind north at 5. At Greensboro, it was clear and 81, wind east at 7. At Jefferson, it was sunny and 78, wind east at 5. At Monroe, it was sunny, the temperature was 78. At Albertton, it was sunny and 79, wind east at 5. At Canyon, it was sunny and 80, wind east at 3. At Clemson, it was sunny and 75, wind southeast at 5. Elsewhere across Georgia, at Atlanta it was mostly sunny and 78, wind south at 7. At Cartersville, it was sunny and 81, wind variable at 5. At Lawrenceville, it was sunny and 78, wind northeast at 6. At Macon, it was sunny and 84, wind east at 8. At Rome, it was sunny and 82, wind variable at 5. At Augusta, it was sunny and 82, wind east at 7. At Savannah, it was partly sunny and 81, wind east at 10. Elsewhere across the region, at Chattanooga, it was mostly sunny and 82, wind southeast at 5. At Asheville, it was sunny and 76, wind variable at 7. At Greenville-Spartanburg, it was sunny and 78, wind south at 7. Here is the hazardous weather outlook. This hazardous weather outlook is for North and Central Georgia. For today and tonight, no hazardous weather is expected through tonight. And now the extended outlook for the period Thursday through Tuesday, impacts from Tropical Storm Esau Eos will be possible from Friday evening into Sunday. Uncertainty remains high on the extent of impacts across North and Central Georgia, but heavy rains leading to flash flooding and river flooding, gusty winds, and a few isolated tornadoes will be possible. Please continue to monitor for the latest updates on this tropical system. Spotter information statement, spotter activation will not be needed through tonight. Here is the official forecast from your National Weather Service for the Athens listening area. This afternoon, sunny. Highs in the lower 80s. East winds 5 to 10 miles an hour. Tonight, mostly clear. Lows in the mid-50s. Light and variable winds, becoming northwest around 5 miles an hour after midnight. Thursday, mostly sunny. Highs in the upper 80s. North winds 5 to 10 miles an hour. Thursday night, mostly cloudy. Lows in the lower 60s. Light northeast winds. And now the extended forecast. Friday and Friday night, mostly cloudy with a 30% chance of showers. Highs in the upper 70s. Lows around 60. Saturday and Saturday night, showers and a chance of thunderstorms. Highs in the lower 70s. Lows in the lower 60s. Sunday and Sunday night, mostly cloudy. A chance of showers and a slight chance of thunderstorms. Highs in the mid-70s. Lows in the lower 60s. Columbus Day and Monday night, mostly clear. Highs around 80. Lows in the upper 50s.
Tuesday and Tuesday night, clear. Highs in the lower 80s. Lows in the upper 50s. For more detailed weather, water, and climate information, please visit our website at weather.gov/Atlanta. The current time is 4:38 p.m. Eastern Daylight Time. Here are the 4 p.m. weather observations from around the area. At Athens, it was sunny, the temperature was 79 degrees, dew point 55 degrees, relative humidity 43%, wind calm, pressure was 29.97 inches and falling. At Gainesville, it was sunny and 75, wind variable at 3. At Winder, it was sunny and 77, wind north at 5. At Greensboro, it was clear and 81, wind east at 7. At Jefferson, it was sunny and 78, wind east at 5. At Monroe, it was sunny, the temperature was 78. At Albertton, it was sunny and 79, wind east at 5. At Canyon, it was sunny and 80, wind east at 3. At Clemson, it was sunny and 75, wind southeast at 5. Elsewhere across Georgia, at Atlanta it was mostly sunny and 78, wind south at 7. At Cartersville, it was sunny and 81, wind variable at 5. At Lawrenceville, it was sunny and 78, wind northeast at 6. At Macon, it was sunny and 84, wind east at 8. At Rome, it was sunny and 82, wind variable at 5. At Augusta, it was sunny and 82, wind east at 7. At Savannah, it was partly sunny and 81, wind east at 10. Elsewhere across the region, at Chattanooga, it was mostly sunny and 82, wind southeast at 5. At Asheville, it was sunny and 76, wind variable at 7. At Greenville-Spartanburg, it was sunny and 78, wind south at 7. 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You can also like your Peachtree City National Weather Service on Facebook or follow NWS Atlanta on Twitter. Here is the hazardous weather outlook. This hazardous weather outlook is for North and Central Georgia. For today and tonight, no hazardous weather is expected through tonight. And now the extended outlook for the period Thursday through Tuesday. Impacts from Tropical Storm Isaias will be possible from Friday evening into Sunday. Uncertainty remains high on the extent of impacts across North and Central Georgia, but heavy rains leading to flash flooding and river flooding, gusty winds, and a few isolated tornadoes will be possible. Please continue to monitor for the latest updates on this tropical system. Spotter information statement: spotter activation will not be needed through tonight. Here is the official forecast from your National Weather Service for the Athens listening area. This afternoon, sunny. Highs in the lower 80s. East winds 5 to 10 miles an hour. Tonight, mostly clear. Lows in the mid-50s. Light and variable winds, becoming northwest around 5 miles an hour after midnight. Thursday, mostly sunny. Highs in the upper 80s. North winds 5 to 10 miles an hour. Thursday night, mostly cloudy. Lows in the lower 60s. Light northeast winds. And now the extended forecast. Friday and Friday night, mostly cloudy with a 30% chance of showers. Highs in the upper 70s. Lows around 60. Saturday and Saturday night, showers and a chance of thunderstorms. Highs in the lower 70s. Lows in the lower 60s. Sunday and Sunday night, mostly cloudy.

temperature was 79 degrees, dew point 55 degrees, relative humidity 43%, wind calm, pressure was 29.97 inches and falling. At Gainesville, it was sunny and 75, wind variable at 3. At Winder, it was sunny and 77, wind north at 5. At Greensboro, it was clear and 81, wind east at 7. At Jefferson, it was sunny and 78, wind east at 5. At Monroe, it was sunny, the temperature was 78. At Albertton, it was sunny and 79, wind east at 5. At Canyon, it was sunny and 80, wind east at 3. At Clemson, it was sunny and 75, wind southeast at 5. Elsewhere across Georgia, at Atlanta it was mostly sunny and 78, wind south at 7. At Cartersville, it was sunny and 81, wind variable at 5. At Lawrenceville, it was sunny and 78, wind northeast at 6. At Macon, it was sunny and 84, wind east at 8. At Rome, it was sunny and 82, wind variable at 5. At Augusta, it was sunny and 82, wind east at 7. At Savannah, it was partly sunny and 81, wind east at 10. Elsewhere across the region, at Chattanooga, it was mostly sunny and 82, wind southeast at 5. At Asheville, it was sunny and 76, wind variable at 7. At Greenville-Spartanburg, it was sunny and 78, wind south at 7. Here is the hazardous weather outlook. This hazardous weather outlook is for North and Central Georgia. For today and tonight, no hazardous weather is expected through tonight. And now the extended outlook for the period Thursday through Tuesday, impacts from Tropical Storm Esau EOS will be possible from Friday evening into Sunday. Uncertainty remains high on the extent of impacts across North and Central Georgia, but heavy rains leading to flash flooding and river flooding, gusty winds, and a few isolated tornadoes will be possible. Please continue to monitor for the latest updates on this tropical system. Spotter information statement, spotter activation will not be needed through tonight. Here is the official forecast from your National Weather Service for the Athens listening area. This afternoon, sunny. Highs in the lower 80s. East winds 5 to 10 miles an hour. Tonight, mostly clear. Lows in the mid-50s. Light and variable winds, becoming northwest around 5 miles an hour after midnight. Thursday, mostly sunny. Highs in the upper 80s. North winds 5 to 10 miles an hour. Thursday night, mostly cloudy. Lows in the lower 60s. Light northeast winds. And now the extended forecast. Friday and Friday night, mostly cloudy with a 30% chance of showers. Highs in the upper 70s. Lows around 60. Saturday and Saturday night, showers and a chance of thunderstorms. Highs in the lower 70s. Lows in the lower 60s. Sunday and Sunday night, mostly cloudy. A chance of showers and a slight chance of thunderstorms. Highs in the mid-70s. Lows in the lower 60s. Columbus Day and Monday night, mostly clear. Highs around 80. Lows in the upper 50s. Tuesday and Tuesday night, clear. Highs in the lower 80s. Lows in the upper 50s. For more detailed weather, water, and climate information, please visit our website at weather.gov/Atlanta. The current time is 4:48 p.m. Eastern Daylight Time. Here are the 4 p.m. weather observations from around the area. At Athens, it was sunny, the temperature was 79 degrees, dew point 55 degrees, relative humidity 43%, wind calm, pressure was 29.97 inches and falling. At Gainesville, it was sunny and 75, wind variable at 3. At Winder, it was sunny and 77, wind north at 5. At Greensboro, it was clear and 81, wind east at 7. At Jefferson, it was sunny and 78, wind east at 5. At Monroe,

it was sunny, the temperature was 78. At Albertton, it was sunny and 79, wind east at 5. At Canyon, it was sunny and 80, wind east at 3. At Clemson, it was sunny and 75, wind southeast at 5. Elsewhere across Georgia, at Atlanta it was mostly sunny and 78, wind south at 7. At Cartersville, it was sunny and 81, wind variable at 5. At Lawrenceville, it was sunny and 78, wind northeast at 6. At Macon, it was sunny and 84, wind east at 8. At Rome, it was sunny and 82, wind variable at 5. At Augusta, it was sunny and 82, wind east at 7. At Savannah, it was partly sunny and 81, wind east at 10. Elsewhere across the region, at Chattanooga, it was mostly sunny and 82, wind southeast at 5. At Asheville, it was sunny and 76, wind variable at 7. At Greenville-Spartanburg, it was sunny and 78, wind south at 7. Here is the hazardous weather outlook. This hazardous weather outlook is for North and Central Georgia. For today and tonight, no hazardous weather is expected through tonight. And now the extended outlook for the period Thursday through Tuesday, impacts from Tropical Storm Isaias will be possible from Friday evening into Sunday. Uncertainty remains high on the extent of impacts across North and Central Georgia, but heavy rains leading to flash flooding and river flooding, gusty winds, and a few isolated tornadoes will be possible. Please continue to monitor for the latest updates on this tropical system. Spotter information statement, spotter activation will not be needed through tonight. Here is the official forecast from your National Weather Service for the Athens listening area. This afternoon, sunny. Highs in the lower 80s. East winds 5 to 10 miles an hour. Tonight, mostly clear. Lows in the mid-50s. Light and variable winds, becoming northwest around 5 miles an hour after midnight. Thursday, mostly sunny. Highs in the upper 80s. North winds 5 to 10 miles an hour. Thursday night, mostly cloudy. Lows in the lower 60s. Light northeast winds. And now the extended forecast. Friday and Friday night, mostly cloudy with a 30% chance of showers. Highs in the upper 70s. Lows around 60. Saturday and Saturday night, showers and a chance of thunderstorms. Highs in the lower 70s. Lows in the lower 60s. Sunday and Sunday night, mostly cloudy. A chance of showers and a slight chance of thunderstorms. Highs in the mid-70s. Lows in the lower 60s. Columbus Day and Monday night, mostly clear. Highs around 80. Lows in the upper 50s. Tuesday and Tuesday night, clear. Highs in the lower 80s. Lows in the upper 50s. For more detailed weather, water, and climate information, please visit our website at weather.gov/Atlanta. The current time is 4:52 p.m. Eastern Daylight Time. Here are the 4 p.m. weather observations from around the area. At Athens, it was sunny, the temperature was 79 degrees, dew point 55 degrees, relative humidity 43%, wind calm, pressure was 29.97 inches and falling. At Gainesville, it was sunny and 75, wind variable at 3. At Winder, it was sunny and 77, wind north at 5. At Greensboro, it was clear and 81, wind east at 7. At Jefferson, it was sunny and 78, wind east at 5. At Monroe, it was sunny, the temperature was 78. At Albertton, it was sunny and 79, wind east at 5. At Canyon, it was sunny and 80, wind east at 3. At Clemson, it was sunny and 75, wind southeast at 5. Elsewhere across Georgia, at Atlanta it was mostly sunny and 78, wind south at 7. At Cartersville, it was sunny and 81, wind variable at 5. At Lawrenceville,

it was sunny and 78. Wind northeast at 6. At Macon, it was sunny and 84. Wind east at 8. At Rome, it was sunny and 82. Wind variable at 5. At Augusta, it was sunny and 82. Wind east at 7. At Savannah, it was partly sunny and 81. Wind east at 10. Elsewhere across the region, at Chattanooga, it was mostly sunny and 82, wind southeast at 5. At Asheville, it was sunny and 76, wind variable at 7. At Greenville-Spartanburg, it was sunny and 78, wind south at 7. Here is the hazardous weather outlook. This hazardous weather outlook is for north and central Georgia. For today and tonight, no hazardous weather is expected through tonight. And now the extended outlook for the period Thursday through Tuesday, impacts from Tropical Storm Isaias will be possible from Friday evening into Sunday. Uncertainty remains high on the extent of impacts across north and central Georgia, but heavy rains leading to flash flooding and river flooding, gusty winds, and a few isolated tornadoes will be possible. Please continue to monitor for the latest updates on this tropical system. Spotter information statement. Spotter activation will not be needed through tonight. Here is the official forecast from your National Weather Service for the Athens listening area. This afternoon, sunny. Highs in the lower 80s. East winds 5 to 10 miles an hour. Tonight, mostly clear. Lows in the mid-50s. Light and variable winds, becoming northwest around 5 miles an hour after midnight. Thursday, mostly sunny. Highs in the upper 80s. North winds 5 to 10 miles an hour. Thursday night, mostly cloudy. Lows in the lower 60s. Light northeast winds. And now the extended forecast. Friday and Friday night, mostly cloudy with a 30% chance of showers. Highs in the upper 70s. Lows around 60. Saturday and Saturday night, showers and a chance of thunderstorms. Highs in the lower 70s. Lows in the lower 60s. Sunday and Sunday night, mostly cloudy. A chance of showers and a slight chance of thunderstorms. Highs in the mid-70s. Lows in the lower 60s. Columbus Day and Monday night, mostly clear. Highs around 80. Lows in the upper 50s. Tuesday and Tuesday night, clear. Highs in the lower 80s. Lows in the upper 50s. For more detailed weather, water, and climate information, please visit our website at weather.gov/Atlanta. The current time is 4:57 p.m. Eastern Daylight Time. Here are the 4 p.m. weather observations from around the area. At Athens, it was sunny, the temperature was 79 degrees, dew point 55 degrees, relative humidity 43%, wind calm, pressure was 29.97 inches and falling. At Gainesville, it was sunny and 75, wind variable at 3. At Winder, it was sunny and 77, wind north at 5. At Greensboro, it was clear and 81, wind east at 7. At Jefferson, it was sunny and 78, wind east at 5. At Monroe, it was sunny, the temperature was 78. At Elberton, it was sunny and 79, wind east at 5. At Canyon, it was sunny and 80, wind east at 3. At Clemson, it was sunny and 75, wind southeast at 5. Elsewhere across Georgia, at Atlanta it was mostly sunny and 78, wind south at 7. At Cartersville, it was sunny and 81, wind variable at 5. At Lawrenceville, it was sunny and 78, wind northeast at 6. At Macon, it was sunny and 84, wind east at 8. At Rome, it was sunny and 82, wind variable at 5. At Augusta, it was sunny and 82, wind east at 7. At Savannah, it was partly sunny and 81, wind east at 10. Elsewhere across the region, at Chattanooga, it was mostly sunny and 82, wind southeast at 5. At Asheville,

It was sunny and 76, wind variable at 7. At Greenville, Spartanburg, it was sunny and 78, wind south at 7. Here is the hazardous weather outlook. This hazardous weather outlook is for North and Central Georgia. For today and tonight, no hazardous weather is expected through tonight. And now the extended outlook for the period Thursday through Tuesday, impacts from Tropical Storm Isaw Eos will be possible from Friday evening into Sunday. Uncertainty remains high on the extent of impacts across North and Central Georgia, but heavy rains leading to flash flooding and river flooding, gusty winds, and a few isolated tornadoes will be possible. Please continue to monitor for the latest updates on this tropical system. Spotter information statement, spotter activation will not be needed through tonight. Here is the official forecast from your National Weather Service for the Athens listening area. This afternoon, sunny. Highs in the lower 80s. East winds 5 to 10 miles an hour. Tonight, mostly clear. Lows in the mid-50s. Light and variable winds, becoming northwest around 5 miles an hour after midnight. Thursday, mostly sunny. Highs in the upper 80s. North winds 5 to 10 miles an hour. Thursday night, mostly cloudy. Lows in the lower 60s. Light northeast winds. And now the extended forecast. Friday and Friday night, mostly cloudy with a 30% chance of showers. Highs in the upper 70s. Lows around 60. Saturday and Saturday night, showers and a chance of thunderstorms. Highs in the lower 70s. Lows in the lower 60s. Sunday and Sunday night, mostly cloudy. A chance of showers and a slight chance of thunderstorms. Highs in the mid-70s. Lows in the lower 60s. Columbus Day and Monday night, mostly clear. Highs around 80. Lows in the upper 50s. Tuesday and Tuesday night, clear. Highs in the lower 80s. Lows in the upper 50s. For more detailed weather, water, and climate information, please visit our website at weather.gov/Atlanta. The current time is 5:01 p.m. Eastern Daylight Time. Here are the 4 p.m. weather observations from around the area. At Athens, it was sunny, the temperature was 79 degrees, dew point 55 degrees, relative humidity 43%, wind calm, pressure was 29.97 inches and falling. At Gainesville, it was sunny and 75, wind variable at 3. At Winder, it was sunny and 77, wind north at 5. At Greensboro, it was clear and 81, wind east at 7. At Jefferson, it was sunny and 78, wind east at 5. At Monroe, it was sunny, the temperature was 78. At Albertton, it was sunny and 79, wind east at 5. At Canyon, it was sunny and 80, wind east at 3. At Clemson, it was sunny and 75, wind southeast at 5. Elsewhere across Georgia, at Atlanta it was mostly sunny and 78, wind south at 7. At Cartersville, it was sunny and 81, wind variable at 5. At Lawrenceville, it was sunny and 78, wind northeast at 6. At Macon, it was sunny and 84, wind east at 8. At Rome, it was sunny and 82, wind variable at 5. At Augusta, it was sunny and 82, wind east at 7. At Savannah, it was partly sunny and 81, wind east at 10. Elsewhere across the region, at Chattanooga, it was mostly sunny and 82, wind southeast at 5. At Asheville, it was sunny and 76, wind variable at 7. At Greenville, Spartanburg, it was sunny and 78, wind south at 7. Here is the hazardous weather outlook. This hazardous weather outlook is for North and Central Georgia. For today and tonight, no hazardous weather is expected through tonight. And now the extended outlook for the period Thursday through Tuesday, impacts from Tropical Storm Isaw Eos will be possible from Friday evening into Sunday.

Uncertainty remains high on the extent of impacts across north and central Georgia, but heavy rains leading to flash flooding and river flooding, gusty winds, and a few isolated tornadoes will be possible. Please continue to monitor for the latest updates on this tropical system. Spotter information statement. Spotter activation will not be needed through tonight. Here is the official forecast from your National Weather Service for the Athens listening area. Tonight, mostly clear. Lows in the mid-50s. Light and variable winds becoming northwest around 5 miles an hour after midnight. Thursday, mostly sunny. Highs in the upper 80s. North winds 5 to 10 miles an hour. Thursday night, mostly cloudy. Lows in the lower 60s. Light northeast winds. Friday, partly sunny in the morning, then becoming mostly cloudy. Highs in the upper 70s. East winds 10 to 15 miles an hour. Friday night, windy. Mostly cloudy. A slight chance of showers in the evening, then a chance of showers after midnight. Lows around 60. East winds 10 to 20 miles an hour with gusts up to 30 miles an hour. Chance of rain 30%. And now the extended forecast. Saturday and Saturday night, showers and a chance of thunderstorms. Highs in the lower 70s. Lows in the lower 60s. Sunday and Sunday night, mostly cloudy. A chance of showers and a slight chance of thunderstorms. Highs in the mid-70s. Lows in the lower 60s. Columbus Day and Monday night, mostly clear. Highs around 80. Lows in the upper 50s. Tuesday and Tuesday night, clear. Highs in the lower 80s. Lows in the upper 50s. Wednesday and Wednesday night, clear. Highs in the upper 70s. Lows in the upper 50s. For more detailed weather, water, and climate information, please visit our website at weather.gov/Atlanta. The current time is 5:06 p.m. Eastern Daylight Time. Here are the 5 p.m. weather observations from around the area. At Athens, it was fair. The temperature was 80 degrees, dew point 54 degrees, relative humidity 40%, wind calm, pressure was 29.96 inches and falling. At Gainesville, it was fair and 77, wind east at 5. At Winder, it was fair and 77, wind calm. At Greensboro, it was fair and 82, wind variable at 3. At Jefferson, it was fair and 79, wind north at 6. At Monroe, it was fair, the temperature was 80. At Albertton, it was fair and 79, wind east at 6. At Canyon, it was fair and 81, wind northwest at 3. At Clemson, it was fair and 76, wind calm. Elsewhere across Georgia, at Atlanta it was fair and 79, wind southeast at 6. At Cartersville, it was fair and 82, wind calm. At Lawrenceville, it was fair and 78, wind calm. At Macon, it was fair and 84, wind northeast at 8. At Rome, it was fair and 82, wind calm. At Augusta, it was fair and 82, wind east at 3. At Savannah, it was partly sunny and 79, wind east at 9. Elsewhere across the region, at Chattanooga, it was fair and 82, wind variable at 3. At Asheville, it was fair and 76, wind south at 5. At Greenville-Spartanburg, it was fair and 78, wind southwest at 5. Here is the hazardous weather outlook. This hazardous weather outlook is for north and central Georgia. For today and tonight, no hazardous weather is expected through tonight. And now the extended outlook for the period Thursday through Tuesday, impacts from Tropical Storm Isaias will be possible from Friday evening into Sunday. Uncertainty remains high on the extent of impacts across north and central Georgia, but heavy rains leading to flash flooding and river flooding, gusty winds, and a few isolated tornadoes will be possible. Please continue to monitor for the

latest updates on this tropical system. Spotter information statement. Spotter activation will not be needed through tonight. Here is the official forecast from your National Weather Service for the Athens listening area. Tonight, mostly clear. Lows in the mid-50s. Light and variable winds, becoming northwest around 5 miles an hour after midnight. Thursday, mostly sunny. Highs in the upper 80s. North winds 5 to 10 miles an hour. Thursday night, mostly cloudy. Lows in the lower 60s. Light northeast winds. Friday, partly sunny in the morning, then becoming mostly cloudy. Highs in the upper 70s. East winds 10 to 15 miles an hour. Friday night, windy. Mostly cloudy. A slight chance of showers in the evening, then a chance of showers after midnight. Lows around 60. East winds 10 to 20 miles an hour with gusts up to 30 miles an hour. Chance of rain 30%. And now the extended forecast. Saturday and Saturday night, showers and a chance of thunderstorms. Highs in the lower 70s. Lows in the lower 60s. Sunday and Sunday night, mostly cloudy. A chance of showers and a slight chance of thunderstorms. Highs in the mid-70s. Lows in the lower 60s. Columbus Day and Monday night, mostly clear. Highs around 80. Lows in the upper 50s. Tuesday and Tuesday night, clear. Highs in the lower 80s. Lows in the upper 50s. Wednesday and Wednesday night, clear. Highs in the upper 70s. Lows in the upper 50s. For more detailed weather, water, and climate information, please visit our website at weather.gov/Atlanta. The current time is 5:11 p.m. Eastern Daylight Time. Here are the 5 p.m. weather observations from around the area. At Athens, it was fair, the temperature was 80 degrees, dew point 54 degrees, relative humidity 40%, wind column, pressure was 29.96 inches and falling. At Gainesville, it was fair and 77, wind east at 5. At Winder, it was fair and 77, wind calm. At Greensboro, it was fair and 82, wind variable at 3. At Jefferson, it was fair and 79, wind north at 6. At Monroe, it was fair, the temperature was 80. At Albertton, it was fair and 79, wind east at 6. At Canyon, it was fair and 81, wind northwest at 3. At Clemson, it was fair and 76, wind calm. Elsewhere across Georgia, at Atlanta it was fair and 79, wind southeast at 6. At Cartersville, it was fair and 82, wind calm. At Lawrenceville, it was fair and 78, wind calm. At Macon, it was fair and 84, wind northeast at 8. At Rome, it was fair and 82, wind calm. At Augusta, it was fair and 82, wind east at 3. At Savannah, it was partly sunny and 79, wind east at 9. Elsewhere across the region, at Chattanooga, it was fair and 82, wind variable at 3. At Asheville, it was fair and 76, wind south at 5. At Greenville-Spartanburg, it was fair and 78, wind southwest at 5. Here is the hazardous weather outlook. This hazardous weather outlook is for North and Central Georgia. For today and tonight, no hazardous weather is expected through tonight. And now the extended outlook for the period Thursday through Tuesday, impacts from Tropical Storm Isaias will be possible from Friday evening into Sunday. Uncertainty remains high on the extent of impacts across North and Central Georgia, but heavy rains leading to flash flooding and river flooding, gusty winds, and a few isolated tornadoes will be possible. Please continue to monitor for the latest updates on this tropical system. Spotter information statement. Spotter activation will not be needed through tonight. Here is the official forecast from your National Weather Service for the Athens listening area.

Tonight, mostly clear. Lows in the mid-50s. Light and variable winds, becoming northwest around 5 miles an hour after midnight. Thursday, mostly sunny. Highs in the upper 80s. North winds 5 to 10 miles an hour. Thursday night, mostly cloudy. Lows in the lower 60s. Light northeast winds. Friday, partly sunny in the morning, then becoming mostly cloudy. Highs in the upper 70s. East winds 10 to 15 miles an hour. Friday night, windy. Mostly cloudy. A slight chance of showers in the evening, then a chance of showers after midnight. Lows around 60. East winds 10 to 20 miles an hour with gusts up to 30 miles an hour. Chance of rain 30%. And now the extended forecast. Saturday and Saturday night, showers and a chance of thunderstorms. Highs in the lower 70s. Lows in the lower 60s. Sunday and Sunday night, mostly cloudy. A chance of showers and a slight chance of thunderstorms. Highs in the mid-70s. Lows in the lower 60s. Columbus Day and Monday night, mostly clear. Highs around 80. Lows in the upper 50s. Tuesday and Tuesday night, clear. Highs in the lower 80s. Lows in the upper 50s. Wednesday and Wednesday night, clear. Highs in the upper 70s. Lows in the upper 50s. For more detailed weather, water, and climate information, please visit our website at weather.gov/Atlanta. The current time is 5:16 p.m. Eastern Daylight Time. Here are the 5 p.m. weather observations from around the area. At Athens, it was fair. The temperature was 80 degrees, dew point 54 degrees, relative humidity 40%, wind calm, pressure was 29.96 inches and falling. At Gainesville, it was fair and 77, wind east at 5. At Winder, it was fair and 77, wind calm. At Greensboro, it was fair and 82, wind variable at 3. At Jefferson, it was fair and 79, wind north at 6. At Monroe, it was fair, the temperature was 80. At Albertton, it was fair and 79, wind east at 6. At Canyon, it was fair and 81, wind northwest at 3. At Clemson, it was fair and 76, wind calm. Elsewhere across Georgia, at Atlanta it was fair and 79, wind southeast at 6. At Cartersville, it was fair and 82, wind calm. At Lawrenceville, it was fair and 78, wind calm. At Macon, it was fair and 84, wind northeast at 8. At Rome, it was fair and 82, wind calm. At Augusta, it was fair and 82, wind east at 3. At Savannah, it was partly sunny and 79, wind east at 9. Elsewhere across the region, at Chattanooga, it was fair and 82, wind variable at 3. At Asheville, it was fair and 76, wind south at 5. At Greenville-Spartanburg, it was fair and 78, wind southwest at 5. Here is the hazardous weather outlook. This hazardous weather outlook is for North and Central Georgia. For today and tonight, no hazardous weather is expected through tonight. And now the extended outlook for the period Thursday through Tuesday, impacts from Tropical Storm Isaias will be possible from Friday evening into Sunday. Uncertainty remains high on the extent of impacts across North and Central Georgia, but heavy rains leading to flash flooding and river flooding, gusty winds, and a few isolated tornadoes will be possible. Please continue to monitor for the latest updates on this tropical system. Spotter information statement. Spotter activation will not be needed through tonight. Here is the official forecast from your National Weather Service for the Athens listening area. Tonight, mostly clear. Lows in the mid-50s. Light and variable winds, becoming northwest around 5 miles an hour after midnight. Thursday, mostly sunny. Highs in the upper

80s. North winds 5 to 10 miles an hour. Thursday night, mostly cloudy. Lows in the lower 60s. Light northeast winds. Friday, partly sunny in the morning, then becoming mostly cloudy. Highs in the upper 70s. East winds 10 to 15 miles an hour. Friday night, windy. Mostly cloudy. A slight chance of showers in the evening, then a chance of showers after midnight. Lows around 60. East winds 10 to 20 miles an hour with gusts up to 30 miles an hour. Chance of rain 30%. And now the extended forecast. Saturday and Saturday night, showers and a chance of thunderstorms. Highs in the lower 70s. Lows in the lower 60s. Sunday and Sunday night, mostly cloudy. A chance of showers and a slight chance of thunderstorms. Highs in the mid-70s. Lows in the lower 60s. Columbus Day and Monday night, mostly clear. Highs around 80. Lows in the upper 50s. Tuesday and Tuesday night, clear. Highs in the lower 80s. Lows in the upper 50s. Wednesday and Wednesday night, clear. Highs in the upper 70s. Lows in the upper 50s. For more detailed weather, water, and climate information, please visit our website at weather.gov/Atlanta. The current time is 5:20 p.m. Eastern Daylight Time. Here are the 5 p.m. weather observations from around the area. At Athens, it was fair, the temperature was 80 degrees, dew point 54 degrees, relative humidity 40%, wind calm, pressure was 29.96 inches and falling. At Gainesville, it was fair and 77, wind east at 5. At Winder, it was fair and 77, wind calm. At Greensboro, it was fair and 82, wind variable at 3. At Jefferson, it was fair and 79, wind north at 6. At Monroe, it was fair, the temperature was 80. At Albertton, it was fair and 79, wind east at 6. At Canyon, it was fair and 81, wind northwest at 3. At Clemson, it was fair and 76, wind calm. Elsewhere across Georgia, at Atlanta it was fair and 79, wind southeast at 6. At Cartersville, it was fair and 82, wind calm. At Lawrenceville, it was fair and 78, wind calm. At Macon, it was fair and 84, wind northeast at 8. At Rome, it was fair and 82, wind calm. At Augusta, it was fair and 82, wind east at 3. At Savannah, it was partly sunny and 79, wind east at 9. Elsewhere across the region, at Chattanooga, it was fair and 82, wind variable at 3. At Asheville, it was fair and 76, wind south at 5. At Greenville-Spartanburg, it was fair and 78, wind southwest at 5. Here is the hazardous weather outlook. This hazardous weather outlook is for North and Central Georgia. For today and tonight, no hazardous weather is expected through tonight. And now the extended outlook for the period Thursday through Tuesday, impacts from Tropical Storm Esau Eos will be possible from Friday evening into Sunday. Uncertainty remains high on the extent of impacts across North and Central Georgia, but heavy rains leading to flash flooding and river flooding, gusty winds, and a few isolated tornadoes will be possible. Please continue to monitor for the latest updates on this tropical system. Spotter information statement. Spotter activation will not be needed through tonight. Here is the official forecast from your National Weather Service for the Athens listening area. Tonight, mostly clear. Lows in the mid-50s. Light and variable winds, becoming northwest around 5 miles an hour after midnight. Thursday, mostly sunny. Highs in the upper 80s. North winds 5 to 10 miles an hour. Thursday night, mostly cloudy. Lows in the lower 60s. Light northeast winds. Friday, partly sunny in the morning, then becoming

mostly cloudy. Highs in the upper 70s. East winds 10 to 15 miles an hour. Friday night, windy. Mostly cloudy. A slight chance of showers in the evening, then a chance of showers after midnight. Lows around 60. East winds 10 to 20 miles an hour with gusts up to 30 miles an hour. Chance of rain 30%. And now the extended forecast. Saturday and Saturday night, showers and a chance of thunderstorms. Highs in the lower 70s. Lows in the lower 60s. Sunday and Sunday night, mostly cloudy. A chance of showers and a slight chance of thunderstorms. Highs in the mid-70s. Lows in the lower 60s. Columbus Day and Monday night, mostly clear. Highs around 80. Lows in the upper 50s. Tuesday and Tuesday night, clear. Highs in the lower 80s. Lows in the upper 50s. Wednesday and Wednesday night, clear. Highs in the upper 70s. Lows in the upper 50s. For more detailed weather, water, and climate information, please visit our website at weather.gov/Atlanta. The current time is 5:25 p.m. Eastern Daylight Time. Here are the 5 p.m. weather observations from around the area. At Athens, it was fair. The temperature was 80 degrees, dew point 54 degrees, relative humidity 40%, wind calm, pressure was 29.96 inches and falling. At Gainesville, it was fair and 77, wind east at 5. At Winder, it was fair and 77, wind calm. At Greensboro, it was fair and 82, wind variable at 3. At Jefferson, it was fair and 79, wind north at 6. At Monroe, it was fair, the temperature was 80. At Albertton, it was fair and 79, wind east at 6. At Canyon, it was fair and 81, wind northwest at 3. At Clemson, it was fair and 76, wind calm. Elsewhere across Georgia, at Atlanta it was fair and 79, wind southeast at 6. At Cartersville, it was fair and 82, wind calm. At Lawrenceville, it was fair and 78, wind calm. At Macon, it was fair and 84, wind northeast at 8. At Rome, it was fair and 82, wind calm. At Augusta, it was fair and 82, wind east at 3. At Savannah, it was partly sunny and 79, wind east at 9. Elsewhere across the region, at Chattanooga, it was fair and 82, wind variable at 3. At Asheville, it was fair and 76, wind south at 5. At Greenville-Spartanburg, it was fair and 78, wind southwest at 5. Here is the hazardous weather outlook. This hazardous weather outlook is for North and Central Georgia. For today and tonight, no hazardous weather is expected through tonight. And now the extended outlook for the period Thursday through Tuesday, impacts from Tropical Storm Isaias will be possible from Friday evening into Sunday. Uncertainty remains high on the extent of impacts across North and Central Georgia, but heavy rains leading to flash flooding and river flooding, gusty winds, and a few isolated tornadoes will be possible. Please continue to monitor for the latest updates on this tropical system. Spotter information statement. Spotter activation will not be needed through tonight. Here is the official forecast from your National Weather Service for the Athens listening area. Tonight, mostly clear. Lows in the mid-50s. Light and variable winds, becoming northwest around 5 miles an hour after midnight. Thursday, mostly sunny. Highs in the upper 80s. North winds 5 to 10 miles an hour. Thursday night, mostly cloudy. Lows in the lower 60s. Light northeast winds. Friday, partly sunny in the morning, then becoming mostly cloudy. Highs in the upper 70s. East winds 10 to 15 miles an hour. Friday night, windy. Mostly cloudy. A slight chance of showers in the evening, then a chance of

hours after midnight. Lows around 60. East winds 10 to 20 miles an hour with gusts up to 30 miles an hour. Chance of rain 30%. And now the extended forecast. Saturday and Saturday night, showers and a chance of thunderstorms. Highs in the lower 70s. Lows in the lower 60s. Sunday and Sunday night, mostly cloudy. A chance of showers and a slight chance of thunderstorms. Highs in the mid-70s. Lows in the lower 60s. Columbus Day and Monday night, mostly clear. Highs around 80. Lows in the upper 50s. Tuesday and Tuesday night, clear. Highs in the lower 80s. Lows in the upper 50s. Wednesday and Wednesday night, clear. Highs in the upper 70s. Lows in the upper 50s. For more detailed weather, water, and climate information, please visit our website at weather.gov/Atlanta. The current time is 5:30 p.m. Eastern Daylight Time. Here are the 5 p.m. weather observations from around the area. At Athens, it was fair, the temperature was 80 degrees, dew point 54 degrees, relative humidity 40%, wind calm, pressure was 29.96 inches and falling. At Gainesville, it was fair and 77, wind east at 5. At Winder, it was fair and 77, wind calm. At Greensboro, it was fair and 82, wind variable at 3. At Jefferson, it was fair and 79, wind north at 6. At Monroe, it was fair, the temperature was 80. At Albertton, it was fair and 79, wind east at 6. At Canyon, it was fair and 81, wind northwest at 3. At Clemson, it was fair and 76, wind calm. Elsewhere across Georgia, at Atlanta it was fair and 79, wind southeast at 6. At Cartersville, it was fair and 82, wind calm. At Lawrenceville, it was fair and 78, wind calm. At Macon, it was fair and 84, wind northeast at 8. At Rome, it was fair and 82, wind calm. At Augusta, it was fair and 82, wind east at 3. At Savannah, it was partly sunny and 79, wind east at 9. Elsewhere across the region, at Chattanooga, it was fair and 82, wind variable at 3. At Asheville, it was fair and 76, wind south at 5. At Greenville-Spartanburg, it was fair and 78, wind southwest at 5. Here is the hazardous weather outlook. This hazardous weather outlook is for North and Central Georgia. For today and tonight, no hazardous weather is expected through tonight. And now the extended outlook for the period Thursday through Tuesday, impacts from Tropical Storm Isaias will be possible from Friday evening into Sunday. Uncertainty remains high on the extent of impacts across North and Central Georgia, but heavy rains leading to flash flooding and river flooding, gusty winds, and a few isolated tornadoes will be possible. Please continue to monitor for the latest updates on this tropical system. Spotter information statement. Spotter activation will not be needed through tonight. Here is the official forecast from your National Weather Service for the Athens listening area. Tonight, mostly clear. Lows in the mid-50s. Light and variable winds, becoming northwest around 5 miles an hour after midnight. Thursday, mostly sunny. Highs in the upper 80s. Light and variable winds, becoming northwest around 5 miles an hour after midnight. Thursday, mostly sunny. Highs in the upper 80s. North winds 5 to 10 miles an hour. Thursday night, mostly cloudy. Lows in the lower 60s. Light northeast winds. Friday, partly sunny in the morning, then becoming mostly cloudy. Highs in the upper 70s. East winds 10 to 15 miles an hour. Friday night, windy. Mostly cloudy. A slight chance of showers in the evening, then a chance of showers after midnight. Lows around

60. East winds 10 to 20 miles an hour with gusts up to 30 miles an hour. Chance of rain 30%. And now the extended forecast. Saturday and Saturday night, showers and a chance of thunderstorms. Highs in the lower 70s. Lows in the lower 60s. Sunday and Sunday night, mostly cloudy. A chance of showers and a slight chance of thunderstorms. Highs in the mid-70s. Lows in the lower 60s. Columbus Day and Monday night, mostly clear. Highs around 80. Lows in the upper 50s. Tuesday and Tuesday night, clear. Highs in the lower 80s. Lows in the upper 50s. Wednesday and Wednesday night, clear. Highs in the upper 70s. Lows in the upper 50s. For more detailed weather, water, and climate information, please visit our website at weather.gov/Atlanta. The current time is 5:35 p.m. Eastern Daylight Time. Here are the 5 p.m. weather observations from around the area. At Athens, it was fair. The temperature was 80 degrees, dew point 54 degrees, relative humidity 40%, wind calm, pressure was 29.96 inches and falling. At Gainesville, it was fair and 77, wind east at 5. At Winder, it was fair and 77, wind calm. At Greensboro, it was fair and 82, wind variable at 3. At Jefferson, it was fair and 79, wind north at 6. At Monroe, it was fair, the temperature was 80. At Alberton, it was fair and 79, wind east at 6. At Canyon, it was fair and 81, wind northwest at 3. At Clemson, it was fair and 76, wind calm. Elsewhere across Georgia, at Atlanta it was fair and 79, wind southeast at 6. At Cartersville, it was fair and 82, wind calm. At Lawrenceville, it was fair and 78, wind calm. At Macon, it was fair and 84, wind northeast at 8. At Rome, it was fair and 82, wind calm. At Augusta, it was fair and 82, wind east at 3. At Savannah, it was partly sunny and 79, wind east at 9. Elsewhere across the region, at Chattanooga, it was fair and 82, wind variable at 3. At Asheville, it was fair and 76, wind south at 5. At Greenville-Spartanburg, it was fair and 78, wind southwest at 5. Here is the hazardous weather outlook. This hazardous weather outlook is for North and Central Georgia. For today and tonight, no hazardous weather is expected through tonight. And now the extended outlook for the period Thursday through Tuesday, impacts from Tropical Storm Esau EUS will be possible from Friday evening into Sunday. Uncertainty remains high on the extent of impacts across North and Central Georgia, but heavy rains leading to flash flooding and river flooding, gusty winds, and a few isolated tornadoes will be possible. Please continue to monitor for the latest updates on this tropical system. Spotter information statement. Spotter activation will not be needed through tonight. Here is the official forecast from your National Weather Service for the Athens listening area. Tonight, mostly clear. Lows in the mid-50s. Light and variable winds, becoming northwest around 5 miles an hour after midnight. Thursday, mostly sunny. Highs in the upper 80s. North winds 5 to 10 miles an hour. Thursday night, mostly cloudy. Lows in the lower 60s. Light northeast winds. Friday, partly sunny in the morning, then becoming mostly cloudy. Highs in the upper 70s. East winds 10 to 15 miles an hour. Friday night, windy. Mostly cloudy. A slight chance of showers in the evening, then a chance of showers after midnight. Lows around 60. East winds 10 to 20 miles an hour with gusts up to 30 miles an hour. Chance of rain 30%. And now the extended forecast. Saturday and Saturday night, showers and a chance of

Thunderstorms. Highs in the lower 70s. Lows in the lower 60s. Sunday and Sunday night, mostly cloudy. A chance of showers and a slight chance of thunderstorms. Highs in the mid-70s. Lows in the lower 60s. Columbus Day and Monday night, mostly clear. Highs around 80. Lows in the upper 50s. Tuesday and Tuesday night, clear. Highs in the lower 80s. Lows in the upper 50s. Wednesday and Wednesday night, clear. Highs in the upper 70s. Lows in the upper 50s. For more detailed weather, water, and climate information, please visit our website at weather.gov/Atlanta. The current time is 5:39 p.m. Eastern Daylight Time. Here are the 5 p.m. weather observations from around the area. At Athens, it was fair. The temperature was 80 degrees, dew point 54 degrees, relative humidity 40%, wind calm, pressure was 29.96 inches and falling. At Gainesville, it was fair and 77, wind east at 5. At Winder, it was fair and 77, wind calm. At Greensboro, it was fair and 82, wind variable at 3. At Jefferson, it was fair and 79, wind north at 6. At Monroe, it was fair, the temperature was 80. At Albertton, it was fair and 79, wind east at 6. At Canyon, it was fair and 81, wind northwest at 3. At Clemson, it was fair and 76, wind calm. Elsewhere across Georgia, at Atlanta it was fair and 79, wind southeast at 6. At Cartersville, it was fair and 82, wind calm. At Lawrenceville, it was fair and 78, wind calm. At Macon, it was fair and 84, wind northeast at 8. At Rome, it was fair and 82, wind calm. At Augusta, it was fair and 82, wind east at 3. At Savannah, it was partly sunny and 79, wind east at 9. Elsewhere across the region, at Chattanooga, it was fair and 82, wind variable at 3. At Asheville, it was fair and 76, wind south at 5. At Greenville-Spartanburg, it was fair and 78, wind southwest at 5. 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You can also like your Peachtree City National Weather Service on Facebook or follow NWS Atlanta on Twitter. Here is the hazardous weather outlook. This hazardous weather outlook is for North and Central Georgia. For today and tonight, no hazardous weather is expected through tonight. And now the extended outlook for the period Thursday through Tuesday. Impacts from Tropical Storm Esau Eos will be possible from Friday evening into Sunday. Uncertainty remains high on the extent of impacts across North and Central Georgia, but heavy rains leading to flash flooding and river flooding, gusty winds, and a few isolated tornadoes will be possible. Please continue to monitor for the latest updates on this tropical system. Spotter information statement. Spotter activation will not be needed through tonight. Here is the official forecast from your National Weather Service for the Athens listening area. Tonight, mostly clear. Lows in the mid-50s. Light and variable winds, becoming northwest around 5 miles an hour after midnight. Thursday, mostly sunny. Highs in the upper 80s. North winds 5 to 10 miles an hour. Thursday night, mostly cloudy. Lows in the lower 60s. Light northeast winds. Friday, partly sunny in the morning.

Highs in the mid-70s. Lows in the lower 60s. Columbus Day and Monday night, mostly clear. Highs around 80. Lows in the upper 50s. Tuesday and Tuesday night, clear. Highs in the lower 80s. Lows in the upper 50s. Wednesday and Wednesday night, clear. Highs in the upper 70s. Lows in the upper 50s. For more detailed weather, water, and climate information, please visit our website at weather.gov/Atlanta. The current time is 5:45 p.m. Eastern Daylight Time. Here are the 5 p.m. weather observations from around the area. At Athens, it was fair, the temperature was 80 degrees, dew point 54 degrees, relative humidity 40%, wind calm, pressure was 29.96 inches and falling. At Gainesville, it was fair and 77, wind east at 5. At Winder, it was fair and 77, wind calm. At Greensboro, it was fair and 82, wind variable at 3. At Jefferson, it was fair and 79, wind north at 6. At Monroe, it was fair, the temperature was 80. At Albertton, it was fair and 79, wind east at 6. At Canyon, it was fair and 81, wind northwest at 3. At Clemson, it was fair and 76, wind calm. Elsewhere across Georgia, at Atlanta it was fair and 79, wind southeast at 6. At Cartersville, it was fair and 82, wind calm. At Lawrenceville, it was fair and 78, wind calm. At Macon, it was fair and 84, wind northeast at 8. At Rome, it was fair and 82, wind calm. At Augusta, it was fair and 82, wind east at 3. At Savannah, it was partly sunny and 79, wind east at 9. Elsewhere across the region, at Chattanooga, it was fair and 82, wind variable at 3. At Asheville, it was fair and 76, wind south at 5. At Greenville-Spartanburg, it was fair and 78, wind southwest at 5. Here is the hazardous weather outlook. This hazardous weather outlook is for North and Central Georgia. For today and tonight, no hazardous weather is expected through tonight. And now the extended outlook for the period Thursday through Tuesday, impacts from Tropical Storm Esau Eos will be possible from Friday evening into Sunday. Uncertainty remains high on the extent of impacts across North and Central Georgia, but heavy rains leading to flash flooding and river flooding, gusty winds, and a few isolated tornadoes will be possible. Please continue to monitor for the latest updates on this tropical system. Spotter information statement, spotter activation will not be needed through tonight. Here is the official forecast from your National Weather Service for the Athens listening area. Tonight, mostly clear. Lows in the mid-50s. Light and variable winds, becoming northwest around 5 miles an hour after midnight. Thursday, mostly sunny. Highs in the upper 80s. North winds 5 to 10 miles an hour. Thursday night, mostly cloudy. Lows in the lower 60s. Light northeast winds. Friday, partly sunny in the morning, then becoming mostly cloudy. Highs in the upper 70s. East winds 10 to 15 miles an hour. Friday night, windy. Mostly cloudy. A slight chance of showers in the evening, then a chance of showers after midnight. Lows around 60. East winds 10 to 20 miles an hour with gusts up to 30 miles an hour. Chance of rain 30%. And now the extended forecast. Saturday and Saturday night, showers and a chance of thunderstorms. Highs in the lower 70s. Lows in the lower 60s. Sunday and Sunday night, mostly cloudy. A chance of showers and a slight chance of thunderstorms. Highs in the mid-70s. Lows in the lower 60s. Columbus Day and Monday night, mostly clear. Highs around 80. Lows in the upper 50s. Tuesday and Tuesday night,

Highs in the lower 80s. Lows in the upper 50s. Wednesday and Wednesday night, clear. Highs in the upper 70s. Lows in the upper 50s. For more detailed weather, water, and climate information, please visit our website at weather.gov/Atlanta. The current time is 5:50 p.m. Eastern Daylight Time. Here are the 5 p.m. weather observations from around the area. At Athens, it was fair. The temperature was 80 degrees, dew point 54 degrees, relative humidity 40%, wind calm, pressure was 29.96 inches and falling. At Gainesville, it was fair and 77, wind east at 5. At Winder, it was fair and 77, wind calm. At Greensboro, it was fair and 82, wind variable at 3. At Jefferson, it was fair and 79, wind north at 6. At Monroe, it was fair, the temperature was 80. At Albertton, it was fair and 79, wind east at 6. At Canyon, it was fair and 81, wind northwest at 3. At Clemson, it was fair and 76, wind calm. Elsewhere across Georgia, at Atlanta it was fair and 79, wind southeast at 6. At Cartersville, it was fair and 82, wind calm. At Lawrenceville, it was fair and 78, wind calm. At Macon, it was fair and 84, wind northeast at 8. At Rome, it was fair and 82, wind calm. At Augusta, it was fair and 82, wind east at 3. At Savannah, it was partly sunny and 79, wind east at 9. Elsewhere across the region, at Chattanooga, it was fair and 82, wind variable at 3. At Asheville, it was fair and 76, wind south at 5. At Greenville-Spartanburg, it was fair and 78, wind southwest at 5. Here is the hazardous weather outlook. This hazardous weather outlook is for North and Central Georgia. For today and tonight, no hazardous weather is expected through tonight. And now the extended outlook for the period Thursday through Tuesday, impacts from Tropical Storm Isaias will be possible from Friday evening into Sunday. Uncertainty remains high on the extent of impacts across North and Central Georgia, but heavy rains leading to flash flooding and river flooding, gusty winds, and a few isolated tornadoes will be possible. Please continue to monitor for the latest updates on this tropical system. Spotter information statement. Spotter activation will not be needed through tonight. Here is the official forecast from your National Weather Service for the Athens listening area. Tonight, mostly clear. Lows in the mid-50s. Light and variable winds, becoming northwest around 5 miles an hour after midnight. Thursday, mostly sunny. Highs in the upper 80s. North winds 5 to 10 miles an hour. Thursday night, mostly cloudy. Lows in the lower 60s. Light northeast winds. Friday, partly sunny in the morning, then becoming mostly cloudy. Highs in the upper 70s. East winds 10 to 15 miles an hour. Friday night, windy. Mostly cloudy. A slight chance of showers in the evening, then a chance of showers after midnight. Lows around 60. East winds 10 to 20 miles an hour with gusts up to 30 miles an hour. Chance of rain 30%. And now the extended forecast. Saturday and Saturday night, showers and a chance of thunderstorms. Highs in the lower 70s. Lows in the lower 60s. Sunday and Sunday night, mostly cloudy. A chance of showers and a slight chance of thunderstorms. Highs in the mid-70s. Lows in the lower 60s. Columbus Day and Monday night, mostly clear. Highs around 80. Lows in the upper 50s. Tuesday and Tuesday night, clear. Highs in the lower 80s. Lows in the upper 50s. Wednesday and Wednesday night, clear. Highs in the upper 70s. Lows in the upper 50s. For more detailed weather,

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The current time is 5:54 p.m. Eastern Daylight Time. Here are the 5 p.m. weather observations from around the area. At Athens, it was fair. The temperature was 80 degrees, dew point 54 degrees, relative humidity 40%, wind calm, pressure was 29.96 inches and falling. At Gainesville, it was fair and 77, wind east at 5. At Winder, it was fair and 77, wind calm. At Greensboro, it was fair and 82, wind variable at 3. At Jefferson, it was fair and 79, wind north at 6. At Monroe, it was fair, the temperature was 80. At Albertton, it was fair and 79, wind east at 6. At Canyon, it was fair and 81, wind northwest at 3. At Clemson, it was fair and 76, wind calm. Elsewhere across Georgia, at Atlanta it was fair and 79, wind southeast at 6. At Cartersville, it was fair and 82, wind calm. At Lawrenceville, it was fair and 78, wind calm. At Macon, it was fair and 84, wind northeast at 8. At Rome, it was fair and 82, wind calm. At Augusta, it was fair and 82, wind east at 3. At Savannah, it was partly sunny and 79, wind east at 9. Elsewhere across the region, at Chattanooga, it was fair and 82, wind variable at 3. At Asheville, it was fair and 76, wind south at 5. At Greenville-Spartanburg, it was fair and 78, wind southwest at 5. Here is the hazardous weather outlook. This hazardous weather outlook is for North and Central Georgia. For today and tonight, no hazardous weather is expected through tonight. And now the extended outlook for the period Thursday through Tuesday, impacts from Tropical Storm Isaias will be possible from Friday evening into Sunday. Uncertainty remains high on the extent of impacts across North and Central Georgia, but heavy rains leading to flash flooding and river flooding, gusty winds, and a few isolated tornadoes will be possible. Please continue to monitor for the latest updates on this tropical system. Spotter information statement, spotter activation will not be needed through tonight. Here is the official forecast from your National Weather Service for the Athens listening area. Tonight, mostly clear. Lows in the mid-50s. Light and variable winds, becoming northwest around 5 miles an hour after midnight. Thursday, mostly sunny. Highs in the upper 80s. North winds 5 to 10 miles an hour. Thursday night, mostly cloudy. Lows in the lower 60s. Light northeast winds. Friday, partly sunny in the morning, then becoming mostly cloudy. Highs in the upper 70s. East winds 10 to 15 miles an hour. Friday night, windy. Mostly cloudy. A slight chance of showers in the evening, then a chance of showers after midnight. Lows around 60. East winds 10 to 20 miles an hour with gusts up to 30 miles an hour. Chance of rain 30%. And now the extended forecast. Saturday and Saturday night, showers and a chance of thunderstorms. Highs in the lower 70s. Lows in the lower 60s. Sunday and Sunday night, mostly cloudy. A chance of showers and a slight chance of thunderstorms. Highs in the mid-70s. Lows in the lower 60s. Columbus Day and Monday night, mostly clear. Highs around 80. Lows in the upper 50s. Tuesday and Tuesday night, clear. Highs in the lower 80s. Lows in the upper 50s. Wednesday and Wednesday night, clear. Highs in the upper 70s. Lows in the upper 50s. For more detailed weather, water, and climate information, please visit our website at weather.gov/Atlanta. The current time is 5:59 p.m. Eastern Daylight Time. Here are the 5 p.m. weather updates.

observations from around the area. At Athens, it was fair. The temperature was 80 degrees, dew point 54 degrees, relative humidity 40%, wind calm, pressure was 29.96 inches and falling. At Gainesville, it was fair and 77, wind east at 5. At Winder, it was fair and 77, wind calm. At Greensboro, it was fair and 82, wind variable at 3. At Jefferson, it was fair and 79, wind north at 6. At Monroe, it was fair, the temperature was 80. At Albertton, it was fair and 79, wind east at 6. At Canyon, it was fair and 81, wind northwest at 3. At Clemson, it was fair and 76, wind calm. Elsewhere across Georgia, at Atlanta it was fair and 79, wind southeast at 6. At Cartersville, it was fair and 82, wind calm. At Lawrenceville, it was fair and 78, wind calm. At Macon, it was fair and 84, wind northeast at 8. At Rome, it was fair and 82, wind calm. At Augusta, it was fair and 82, wind east at 3. At Savannah, it was partly sunny and 79, wind east at 9. Elsewhere across the region, at Chattanooga, it was fair and 82, wind variable at 3. At Asheville, it was fair and 76, wind south at 5. At Greenville-Spartanburg, it was fair and 78, wind southwest at 5. Here is the hazardous weather outlook. This hazardous weather outlook is for North and Central Georgia. For today and tonight, no hazardous weather is expected through tonight. And now the extended outlook for the period Thursday through Tuesday, impacts from Tropical Storm Esau EUS will be possible from Friday evening into Sunday. Uncertainty remains high on the extent of impacts across North and Central Georgia, but heavy rains leading to flash flooding and river flooding, gusty winds, and a few isolated tornadoes will be possible. Please continue to monitor for the latest updates on this tropical system. Spotter information statement, spotter activation will not be needed through tonight. Here is the official forecast from your National Weather Service for the Athens listening area. Tonight, mostly clear. Lows in the mid-50s. Light and variable winds, becoming northwest around 5 miles an hour after midnight. Thursday, mostly sunny. Highs in the upper 80s. North winds 5 to 10 miles an hour. Thursday night, mostly cloudy. Lows in the lower 60s. Light northeast winds. Friday, partly sunny in the morning, then becoming mostly cloudy. Highs in the upper 70s. East winds 10 to 15 miles an hour. Friday night, windy. Mostly cloudy. A slight chance of showers in the evening, then a chance of showers after midnight. Lows around 60. East winds 10 to 20 miles an hour with gusts up to 30 miles an hour. Chance of rain 30%. And now the extended forecast. Saturday and Saturday night, showers and a chance of thunderstorms. Highs in the lower 70s. Lows in the lower 60s. Sunday and Sunday night, mostly cloudy. A chance of showers and a slight chance of thunderstorms. Highs in the mid-70s. Lows in the lower 60s. Columbus Day and Monday night, mostly clear. Highs around 80. Lows in the upper 50s. Tuesday and Tuesday night, clear. Highs in the lower 80s. Lows in the upper 50s. Wednesday and Wednesday night, clear. Highs in the upper 70s. Lows in the upper 50s. 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The current time is 6:04 p.m. Eastern Daylight Time. Here are the 6 p.m. weather observations from around the area. At Athens, it was sunny, the temperature was 80 degrees, dew point 54 degrees, relative humidity 40%, wind east at 5 miles an hour, pressure was 29.97 inches and rising.

At Gainesville, it was sunny and 76, wind southeast at 5. At Winder, it was sunny and 77, wind calm. At Greensboro, it was clear and 81, wind calm. At Jefferson, it was sunny and 78, wind northeast at 5. At Monroe, it was sunny, the temperature was 79. At Albertton, it was sunny and 78, wind southeast at 5. At Canyon, it was sunny and 80, wind calm. At Clemson, it was sunny and 74, wind calm. Elsewhere across Georgia, at Atlanta it was mostly sunny and 79, wind southeast at 5. At Cartersville, it was sunny and 82, wind calm. At Lawrenceville, it was sunny and 78, wind calm. At Macon, it was sunny and 81, wind east at 6. At Rome, it was sunny and 82, wind north at 3. At Augusta, it was sunny and 81, wind east at 3. At Savannah, it was partly sunny and 78, wind east at 9. Elsewhere across the region, at Chattanooga, it was sunny and 83, wind variable at 3. At Asheville, it was sunny and 75, wind southeast at 9. At Greenville-Spartanburg, it was sunny and 78, wind calm. Here is the hazardous weather outlook. This hazardous weather outlook is for North and Central Georgia. For today and tonight, no hazardous weather is expected through tonight. And now the extended outlook for the period Thursday through Tuesday, impacts from Tropical Storm Isaias will be possible from Friday evening into Sunday. Uncertainty remains high on the extent of impacts across North and Central Georgia, but heavy rains leading to flash flooding and river flooding, gusty winds, and a few isolated tornadoes will be possible. Please continue to monitor for the latest updates on this tropical system. Spotter information statement, spotter activation will not be needed through tonight. Here is the official forecast from your National Weather Service for the Athens listening area. Tonight, mostly clear. Lows in the mid-50s. Light and variable winds, becoming northwest around 5 miles an hour after midnight. Thursday, mostly sunny. Highs in the upper 80s. North winds 5 to 10 miles an hour. Thursday night, mostly cloudy. Lows in the lower 60s. Light northeast winds. Friday, partly sunny in the morning, then becoming mostly cloudy. Highs in the upper 70s. East winds 10 to 15 miles an hour. Friday night, windy. Mostly cloudy. A slight chance of showers in the evening, then a chance of showers after midnight. Lows around 60. East winds 10 to 20 miles an hour with gusts up to 30 miles an hour. Chance of rain 30%. And now the extended forecast. Saturday and Saturday night, showers and a chance of thunderstorms. Highs in the lower 70s. Lows in the lower 60s. Sunday and Sunday night, mostly cloudy. A chance of showers and a slight chance of thunderstorms. Highs in the mid-70s. Lows in the lower 60s. Columbus Day and Monday night, mostly clear. Highs around 80. Lows in the upper 50s. Tuesday and Tuesday night, clear. Highs in the lower 80s. Lows in the upper 50s. Wednesday and Wednesday night, clear. Highs in the upper 70s. Lows in the upper 50s. 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The current time is 6:09 p.m. Eastern Daylight Time. Here are the 6 p.m. weather observations from around the area. At Athens, it was sunny, the temperature was 80 degrees, dew point 54 degrees, relative humidity 40%, wind east at 5 miles an hour, pressure was 29.97 inches and rising. At Gainesville, it was sunny and 76, wind southeast at 5. At Winder, it was sunny and 77, wind calm. At Greensboro, it was clear and 81.

and calm. At Jefferson, it was sunny and 78, wind northeast at 5. At Monroe, it was sunny, the temperature was 79. At Albertton, it was sunny and 78, wind southeast at 5. At Canyon, it was sunny and 80, wind calm. At Clemson, it was sunny and 74, wind calm. Elsewhere across Georgia, at Atlanta it was mostly sunny and 79, wind southeast at 5. At Cartersville, it was sunny and 82, wind calm. At Lawrenceville, it was sunny and 78, wind calm. At Macon, it was sunny and 81, wind east at 6. At Rome, it was sunny and 82, wind north at 3. At Augusta, it was sunny and 81, wind east at 3. At Savannah, it was partly sunny and 78, wind east at 9. Elsewhere across the region, at Chattanooga, it was sunny and 83, wind variable at 3. At Asheville, it was sunny and 75, wind southeast at 9. At Greenville-Spartanburg, it was sunny and 78, wind calm. Here is the hazardous weather outlook. This hazardous weather outlook is for North and Central Georgia. For today and tonight, no hazardous weather is expected through tonight. And now the extended outlook for the period Thursday through Tuesday, impacts from Tropical Storm Esau Eus will be possible from Friday evening into Sunday. Uncertainty remains high on the extent of impacts across North and Central Georgia, but heavy rains leading to flash flooding and river flooding, gusty winds, and a few isolated tornadoes will be possible. Please continue to monitor for the latest updates on this tropical system. Spotter information statement, spotter activation will not be needed through tonight. Here is the official forecast from your National Weather Service for the Athens listening area. Tonight, mostly clear. Lows in the mid-50s. Light and variable winds, becoming northwest around 5 miles an hour after midnight. Thursday, mostly sunny. Highs in the upper 80s. North winds 5 to 10 miles an hour. Thursday night, mostly cloudy. Lows in the lower 60s. Light northeast winds. Friday, partly sunny in the morning, then becoming mostly cloudy. Highs in the upper 70s. East winds 10 to 15 miles an hour. Friday night, windy. Mostly cloudy. A slight chance of showers in the evening, then a chance of showers after midnight. Lows around 60. East winds 10 to 20 miles an hour with gusts up to 30 miles an hour. Chance of rain 30%. And now the extended forecast. Saturday and Saturday night, showers and a chance of thunderstorms. Highs in the lower 70s. Lows in the lower 60s. Sunday and Sunday night, mostly cloudy. A chance of showers and a slight chance of thunderstorms. Highs in the mid-70s. Lows in the lower 60s. Columbus Day and Monday night, mostly clear. Highs around 80. Lows in the upper 50s. Tuesday and Tuesday night, clear. Highs in the lower 80s. Lows in the upper 50s. Wednesday and Wednesday night, clear. Highs in the upper 70s. Lows in the upper 50s. 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The current time is 6:13 p.m. Eastern Daylight Time. Here are the 6 p.m. weather observations from around the area. At Athens, it was sunny, the temperature was 80 degrees, dew point 54 degrees, relative humidity 40%, wind east at 5 miles an hour, pressure was 29.97 inches and rising. At Gainesville, it was sunny and 76, wind southeast at 5. At Winder, it was sunny and 77, wind calm. At Greensboro, it was clear and 81, wind calm. At Jefferson, it was sunny and 78, wind northeast at 5. At Monroe, it was sunny, the temperature was 79. At Albertton, it was sunny and 78.

wind southeast at 5. At Canyon, it was sunny and 80, wind calm. At Clemson, it was sunny and 74, wind calm. Elsewhere across Georgia, at Atlanta it was mostly sunny and 79, wind southeast at 5. At Cartersville, it was sunny and 82, wind calm. At Lawrenceville, it was sunny and 78, wind calm. At Macon, it was sunny and 81, wind east at 6. At Rome, it was sunny and 82, wind north at 3. At Augusta, it was sunny and 81, wind east at 3. At Savannah, it was partly sunny and 78, wind east at 9. Elsewhere across the region, at Chattanooga, it was sunny and 83, wind variable at 3. At Asheville, it was sunny and 75, wind southeast at 9. At Greenville-Spartanburg, it was sunny and 78, wind calm. Here is the hazardous weather outlook. This hazardous weather outlook is for North and Central Georgia. For today and tonight, no hazardous weather is expected through tonight. And now the extended outlook for the period Thursday through Tuesday, impacts from Tropical Storm Esau EUS will be possible from Friday evening into Sunday. Uncertainty remains high on the extent of impacts across North and Central Georgia, but heavy rains leading to flash flooding and river flooding, gusty winds, and a few isolated tornadoes will be possible. Please continue to monitor for the latest updates on this tropical system. Spotter information statement, spotter activation will not be needed through tonight. Here is the official forecast from your National Weather Service for the Athens listening area. Tonight, mostly clear. Lows in the mid-50s. Light and variable winds, becoming northwest around 5 miles an hour after midnight. Thursday, mostly sunny. Highs in the upper 80s. North winds 5 to 10 miles an hour. Thursday night, mostly cloudy. Lows in the lower 60s. Light northeast winds. Friday, partly sunny in the morning, then becoming mostly cloudy. Highs in the upper 70s. East winds 10 to 15 miles an hour. Friday night, windy. Mostly cloudy. A slight chance of showers in the evening, then a chance of showers after midnight. Lows around 60. East winds 10 to 20 miles an hour with gusts up to 30 miles an hour. Chance of rain 30%. And now the extended forecast. Saturday and Saturday night, showers and a chance of thunderstorms. Highs in the lower 70s. Lows in the lower 60s. Sunday and Sunday night, mostly cloudy. A chance of showers and a slight chance of thunderstorms. Highs in the mid-70s. Lows in the lower 60s. Columbus Day and Monday night, mostly clear. Highs around 80. Lows in the upper 50s. Tuesday and Tuesday night, clear. Highs in the lower 80s. Lows in the upper 50s. Wednesday and Wednesday night, clear. Highs in the upper 70s. Lows in the upper 50s. 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The current time is 6:18 p.m. Eastern Daylight Time. Here are the 6 p.m. weather observations from around the area. At Athens, it was sunny, the temperature was 80 degrees, dew point 54 degrees, relative humidity 40%, wind east at 5 miles an hour, pressure was 29.97 inches and rising. At Gainesville, it was sunny and 76, wind southeast at 5. At Winder, it was sunny and 77, wind calm. At Greensboro, it was clear and 81, wind calm. At Jefferson, it was sunny and 78, wind northeast at 5. At Monroe, it was sunny, the temperature was 79. At Albertton, it was sunny and 78, wind southeast at 5. At Canyon, it was sunny and 80, wind calm. At Clemson, it was sunny and 74, wind calm. Elsewhere across Georgia, at Atlanta, it

was mostly sunny and 79, wind southeast at 5. At Cartersville, it was sunny and 82, wind calm. At Lawrenceville, it was sunny and 78, wind calm. At Macon, it was sunny and 81, wind east at 6. At Rome, it was sunny and 82, wind north at 3. At Augusta, it was sunny and 81, wind east at 3. At Savannah, it was partly sunny and 78, wind east at 9. Elsewhere across the region, at Chattanooga, it was sunny and 83, wind variable at 3. At Asheville, it was sunny and 75, wind southeast at 9. At Greenville-Spartanburg, it was sunny and 78, wind calm. Here is the hazardous weather outlook. This hazardous weather outlook is for North and Central Georgia. For today and tonight, no hazardous weather is expected through tonight. And now the extended outlook for the period Thursday through Tuesday, impacts from Tropical Storm Esau Eos will be possible from Friday evening into Sunday. Uncertainty remains high on the extent of impacts across North and Central Georgia, but heavy rains leading to flash flooding and river flooding, gusty winds, and a few isolated tornadoes will be possible. Please continue to monitor for the latest updates on this tropical system. Spotter information statement, spotter activation will not be needed through tonight. Here is the official forecast from your National Weather Service for the Athens listening area. Tonight, mostly clear. Lows in the mid-50s. Light and variable winds, becoming northwest around 5 miles an hour after midnight. Thursday, mostly sunny. Highs in the upper 80s. North winds 5 to 10 miles an hour. Thursday night, mostly cloudy. Lows in the lower 60s. Light northeast winds. Friday, partly sunny in the morning, then becoming mostly cloudy. Highs in the upper 70s. East winds 10 to 15 miles an hour. Friday night, windy. Mostly cloudy. A slight chance of showers in the evening, then a chance of showers after midnight. Lows around 60. East winds 10 to 20 miles an hour with gusts up to 30 miles an hour. Chance of rain 30%. And now the extended forecast. Saturday and Saturday night, showers and a chance of thunderstorms. Highs in the lower 70s. Lows in the lower 60s. Sunday and Sunday night, mostly cloudy. A chance of showers and a slight chance of thunderstorms. Highs in the mid-70s. Lows in the lower 60s. Columbus Day and Monday night, mostly clear. Highs around 80. Lows in the upper 50s. Tuesday and Tuesday night, clear. Highs in the lower 80s. Lows in the upper 50s. Wednesday and Wednesday night, clear. Highs in the upper 70s. Lows in the upper 50s. 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The current time is 6:23 p.m. Eastern Daylight Time. Here are the 6 p.m. weather observations from around the area. At Athens, it was sunny, the temperature was 80 degrees, dew point 54 degrees, relative humidity 40%, wind east at 5 miles an hour, pressure was 29.97 inches and rising. At Gainesville, it was sunny and 76, wind southeast at 5. At Winder, it was sunny and 77, wind calm. At Greensboro, it was clear and 81, wind calm. At Jefferson, it was sunny and 78, wind northeast at 5. At Monroe, it was sunny, the temperature was 79. At Albertton, it was sunny and 78, wind southeast at 5. At Canyon, it was sunny and 80, wind calm. At Clemson, it was sunny and 74, wind calm. Elsewhere across Georgia, at Atlanta it was mostly sunny and 79, wind southeast at 5. At Cartersville, it was sunny and 82, wind calm. At Lawrenceville, it was sunny and 78, wind calm.

at Macon, it was sunny and 81, wind east at 6. At Rome, it was sunny and 82, wind north at 3. At Augusta, it was sunny and 81, wind east at 3. At Savannah, it was partly sunny and 78, wind east at 9. Elsewhere across the region, at Chattanooga, it was sunny and 83, wind variable at 3. At Asheville, it was sunny and 75, wind southeast at 9. At Greenville-Spartanburg, it was sunny and 78, wind calm. Here is the hazardous weather outlook. This hazardous weather outlook is for North and Central Georgia. For today and tonight, no hazardous weather is expected through tonight. And now the extended outlook for the period Thursday through Tuesday, impacts from Tropical Storm Esau Eus will be possible from Friday evening into Sunday. Uncertainty remains high on the extent of impacts across North and Central Georgia, but heavy rains leading to flash flooding and river flooding, gusty winds, and a few isolated tornadoes will be possible. Please continue to monitor for the latest updates on this tropical system. Spotter information statement, spotter activation will not be needed through tonight. Here is the official forecast from your National Weather Service for the Athens listening area. Tonight, mostly clear. Lows in the mid-50s. Light and variable winds, becoming northwest around 5 miles an hour after midnight. Thursday, mostly sunny. Highs in the upper 80s. North winds 5 to 10 miles an hour. Thursday night, mostly cloudy. Lows in the lower 60s. Light northeast winds. Friday, partly sunny in the morning, then becoming mostly cloudy. Highs in the upper 70s. East winds 10 to 15 miles an hour. Friday night, windy. Mostly cloudy. A slight chance of showers in the evening, then a chance of showers after midnight. Lows around 60. East winds 10 to 20 miles an hour with gusts up to 30 miles an hour. Chance of rain 30%. And now the extended forecast. Saturday and Saturday night, showers and a chance of thunderstorms. Highs in the lower 70s. Lows in the lower 60s. Sunday and Sunday night, mostly cloudy. A chance of showers and a slight chance of thunderstorms. Highs in the mid-70s. Lows in the lower 60s. Columbus Day and Monday night, mostly clear. Highs around 80. Lows in the upper 50s. Tuesday and Tuesday night, clear. Highs in the lower 80s. Lows in the upper 50s. Wednesday and Wednesday night, clear. Highs in the upper 70s. Lows in the upper 50s. For more detailed weather, water, and climate information, please visit our website at weather.gov/Atlanta. The current time is 6:28 p.m. Eastern Daylight Time. Here are the 6 p.m. weather observations from around the area. At Athens, it was sunny, the temperature was 80 degrees, dew point 54 degrees, relative humidity 40%, wind east at 5 miles an hour, pressure was 29.97 inches and rising. At Gainesville, it was sunny and 76, wind southeast at 5. At Winder, it was sunny and 77, wind calm. At Greensboro, it was clear and 81, wind calm. At Jefferson, it was sunny and 78, wind northeast at 5. At Monroe, it was sunny, the temperature was 79. At Albertton, it was sunny and 78, wind southeast at 5. At Canyon, it was sunny and 80, wind calm. At Clemson, it was sunny and 74, wind calm. Elsewhere across Georgia, at Atlanta it was mostly sunny and 79, wind southeast at 5. At Cartersville, it was sunny and 82, wind calm. At Lawrenceville, it was sunny and 78, wind calm. At Macon, it was sunny and 81, wind east at 6. At Rome, it was sunny and 82, wind north at 3. At Augusta, it was sunny and 81, wind east at 3.

Savannah, it was partly sunny and 78, wind east at 9. Elsewhere across the region, at Chattanooga, it was sunny and 83, wind variable at 3. At Asheville, it was sunny and 75, wind southeast at 9. At Greenville-Spartanburg, it was sunny and 78, wind calm. Here is the hazardous weather outlook. This hazardous weather outlook is for North and Central Georgia. For today and tonight, no hazardous weather is expected through tonight. And now the extended outlook for the period Thursday through Tuesday, impacts from Tropical Storm Isaias will be possible from Friday evening into Sunday. Uncertainty remains high on the extent of impacts across North and Central Georgia, but heavy rains leading to flash flooding and river flooding, gusty winds, and a few isolated tornadoes will be possible. Please continue to monitor for the latest updates on this tropical system. Spotter information statement, spotter activation will not be needed through tonight. Here is the official forecast from your National Weather Service for the Athens listening area. Tonight, mostly clear. Lows in the mid-50s. Light and variable winds, becoming northwest around 5 miles an hour after midnight. Thursday, mostly sunny. Highs in the upper 80s. North winds 5 to 10 miles an hour. Thursday night, mostly cloudy. Lows in the lower 60s. Light northeast winds. Friday, partly sunny in the morning, then becoming mostly cloudy. Highs in the upper 70s. East winds 10 to 15 miles an hour. Friday night, windy. Mostly cloudy. A slight chance of showers in the evening, then a chance of showers after midnight. Lows around 60. East winds 10 to 20 miles an hour with gusts up to 30 miles an hour. Chance of rain 30%. And now the extended forecast. Saturday and Saturday night, showers and a chance of thunderstorms. Highs in the lower 70s. Lows in the lower 60s. Sunday and Sunday night, mostly cloudy. A chance of showers and a slight chance of thunderstorms. Highs in the mid-70s. Lows in the lower 60s. Columbus Day and Monday night, mostly clear. Highs around 80. Lows in the upper 50s. Tuesday and Tuesday night, clear. Highs in the lower 80s. Lows in the upper 50s. Wednesday and Wednesday night, clear. Highs in the upper 70s. Lows in the upper 50s. For more detailed weather, water, and climate information, please visit our website at weather.gov/Atlanta. The current time is 6:32 p.m. Eastern Daylight Time. Here are the 6 p.m. weather observations from around the area. At Athens, it was sunny, the temperature was 80 degrees, dew point 54 degrees, relative humidity 40%, wind east at 5 miles an hour, pressure was 29 points, dew point 54 degrees, relative humidity 40%, wind east at 5 miles an hour, pressure was 29.97 inches and rising. At Gainesville, it was sunny and 76, wind southeast at 5. At Winder, it was sunny and 77, wind calm. At Greensboro, it was clear and 81, wind calm. At Jefferson, it was sunny and 78, wind northeast at 5. At Monroe, it was sunny, the temperature was 79. At Albertton, it was sunny and 78, wind southeast at 5. At Canyon, it was sunny and 80, wind calm. At Clemson, it was sunny and 74, wind calm. Elsewhere across Georgia, at Atlanta it was mostly sunny and 79, wind southeast at 5. At Cartersville, it was sunny and 82, wind calm. At Lawrenceville, it was sunny and 78, wind calm. At Macon, it was sunny and 81, wind east at 6. At Rome, it was sunny and 82, wind north at 3. At Augusta, it was sunny and 81, wind east at 3. At Savannah, it was partly sunny and 78, wind east at 9. Elsewhere across the

region. At Chattanooga, it was sunny and 83, wind variable at 3. At Asheville, it was sunny and 75, wind southeast at 9. At Greenville-Spartanburg, it was sunny and 78, wind calm. Here is the hazardous weather outlook. This hazardous weather outlook is for North and Central Georgia. For today and tonight, no hazardous weather is expected through tonight. And now the extended outlook for the period Thursday through Tuesday, impacts from Tropical Storm Esau Eus will be possible from Friday evening into Sunday. Uncertainty remains high on the extent of impacts across North and Central Georgia, but heavy rains leading to flash flooding and river flooding, gusty winds, and a few isolated tornadoes will be possible. Please continue to monitor for the latest updates on this tropical system. Spotter information statement. Spotter activation will not be needed through tonight. Here is the official forecast from your National Weather Service for the Athens listening area. Tonight, mostly clear. Lows in the mid-50s. Light and variable winds, becoming northwest around 5 miles an hour after midnight. Thursday, mostly sunny. Highs in the upper 80s. North winds 5 to 10 miles an hour. Thursday night, mostly cloudy. Lows in the lower 60s. Light northeast winds. Friday, partly sunny in the morning, then becoming mostly cloudy. Highs in the upper 70s. East winds 10 to 15 miles an hour. Friday night, windy. Mostly cloudy. A slight chance of showers in the evening, then a chance of showers after midnight. Lows around 60. East winds 10 to 20 miles an hour with gusts up to 30 miles an hour. Chance of rain 30%. And now the extended forecast. Saturday and Saturday night, showers and a chance of thunderstorms. Highs in the lower 70s. Lows in the lower 60s. Sunday and Sunday night, mostly cloudy. A chance of showers and a slight chance of thunderstorms. Highs in the mid-70s. Lows in the lower 60s. Columbus Day and Monday night, mostly clear. Highs around 80. Lows in the upper 50s. Tuesday and Tuesday night, clear. Highs in the lower 80s. Lows in the upper 50s. Wednesday and Wednesday night, clear. Highs in the upper 70s. Lows in the upper 50s. For more detailed weather, water, and climate information, please visit our website at weather.gov/Atlanta. The current time is 6:37 p.m. Eastern Daylight Time. Here are the 6 p.m. weather observations from around the area. At Athens, it was sunny, the temperature was 80 degrees, dew point 54 degrees, relative humidity 40%, wind east at 5 miles an hour, pressure was 29.97 inches and rising. At Gainesville, it was sunny and 76, wind southeast at 5. At Winder, it was sunny and 77, wind calm. At Greensboro, it was clear and 81, wind calm. At Jefferson, it was sunny and 78, wind northeast at 5. At Monroe, it was sunny, the temperature was 79. At Albertton, it was sunny and 78, wind southeast at 5. At Canyon, it was sunny and 80, wind calm. At Clemson, it was sunny and 74, wind calm. Elsewhere across Georgia, at Atlanta it was mostly sunny and 79, wind southeast at 5. At Cartersville, it was sunny and 82, wind calm. At Lawrenceville, it was sunny and 78, wind calm. At Macon, it was sunny and 81, wind east at 6. At Rome, it was sunny and 82, wind north at 3. At Augusta, it was sunny and 81, wind east at 3. At Savannah, it was partly sunny and 78, wind east at 9. Elsewhere across the region, at Chattanooga, it was sunny and 83, wind variable at 3. At Asheville, it was sunny and 75, wind southeast at 9. At Greenville-Spartanburg, it was sunny and

78. Wind calm. Here is the hazardous weather outlook. This hazardous weather outlook is for North and Central Georgia. For today and tonight, no hazardous weather is expected through tonight. And now the extended outlook for the period Thursday through Tuesday, impacts from Tropical Storm Esau EUS will be possible from Friday evening into Sunday. Uncertainty remains high on the extent of impacts across North and Central Georgia, but heavy rains leading to flash flooding and river flooding, gusty winds, and a few isolated tornadoes will be possible. Please continue to monitor for the latest updates on this tropical system. Spotter information statement. Spotter activation will not be needed through tonight. 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Here is the official forecast from your National Weather Service for the Athens listening area. Tonight, mostly clear. Lows in the mid-50s. Light and variable winds, becoming northwest around 5 miles an hour after midnight. Thursday, mostly sunny. Highs in the upper 80s. North winds 5 to 10 miles an hour. Thursday night, mostly cloudy. Lows in the lower 60s. Light northeast winds. Friday, partly sunny in the morning, then becoming mostly cloudy. Highs in the upper 70s. East winds 10 to 15 miles an hour. Friday night, windy. Mostly cloudy. A slight chance of showers in the evening, then a chance of showers after midnight. Lows around 60. East winds 10 to 20 miles an hour with gusts up to 30 miles an hour. Chance of rain 30%. And now the extended forecast. Saturday and Saturday night, showers and a chance of thunderstorms. Highs in the lower 70s. Lows in the lower 60s. Sunday and Sunday night, mostly cloudy. A chance of showers and a slight chance of thunderstorms. Highs in the mid-70s. Lows in the lower 60s. Columbus Day and Monday night, mostly clear. Highs around 80. Lows in the upper 50s. Tuesday and Tuesday night, clear. Highs in the lower 80s. Lows in the upper 50s. Wednesday and Wednesday night, clear. Highs in the upper 70s. Lows in the upper 50s. 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The current time is 6:43 p.m. Eastern Daylight Time. Here are the 6 p.m. weather observations from around the area. At Athens, it was sunny, the temperature was 80 degrees, dew point 54 degrees, relative humidity 40%, wind east at 5 miles an hour, pressure was 29.97 inches and rising. At Gainesville, it was sunny and 76, wind southeast at 5. At Winder, it was sunny and 77, wind calm. At Greensboro, it was clear and 81, wind calm. At Jefferson, it was sunny and 78, wind northeast at 5. At Monroe, it was sunny, the temperature was 79. At Albertton, it was sunny and 78, wind southeast at 5. At Canyon, it was sunny and 80, wind calm. At Clemson, it was sunny and 74, wind calm. Elsewhere across Georgia, at Atlanta it was mostly sunny and 79, wind southeast at 5. At Cartersville, it was sunny and 82, wind calm. At Lawrenceville, it was sunny and

for today and tonight. No hazardous weather is expected through tonight. And now the extended outlook for the period Thursday through Tuesday. Impacts from Tropical Storm Isaias will be possible from Friday evening into Sunday. Uncertainty remains high on the extent of impacts across north and central Georgia, but heavy rains leading to flash flooding and river flooding, gusty winds, and a few isolated tornadoes will be possible. Please continue to monitor for the latest updates on this tropical system. Spotter information statement. Spotter activation will not be needed through tonight. Here is the official forecast from your National Weather Service for the Athens listening area. Tonight, mostly clear. Lows in the mid-50s. Light and variable winds, becoming northwest around 5 miles an hour after midnight. Thursday, mostly sunny. Highs in the upper 80s. North winds 5 to 10 miles an hour. Thursday night, mostly cloudy. Lows in the lower 60s. Light northeast winds. Friday, partly sunny in the morning, then becoming mostly cloudy. Highs in the upper 70s. East winds 10 to 15 miles an hour. Friday night, windy. Mostly cloudy. A slight chance of showers in the evening, then a chance of showers after midnight. Lows around 60. East winds 10 to 20 miles an hour with gusts up to 30 miles an hour. Chance of rain 30%. And now the extended forecast. Saturday and Saturday night, showers and a chance of thunderstorms. Highs in the lower 70s. Lows in the lower 60s. Sunday and Sunday night, mostly cloudy. A chance of showers and a slight chance of thunderstorms. Highs in the mid-70s. Lows in the lower 60s. Columbus Day and Monday night, mostly clear. Highs around 80. Lows in the upper 50s. Tuesday and Tuesday night, clear. Highs in the lower 80s. Lows in the upper 50s. Wednesday and Wednesday night, clear. Highs in the upper 70s. Lows in the upper 50s. For more detailed weather, water, and climate information, please visit our website at weather.gov/Atlanta. The current time is 6:48 p.m. Eastern Daylight Time. Here are the 6 p.m. weather observations from around the area. At Athens, it was sunny, the temperature was 80 degrees, dew point 54 degrees, relative humidity 40%, wind east at 5 miles an hour, pressure was 29.97 inches and rising. At Gainesville, it was sunny and 76, wind southeast at 5. At Winder, it was sunny and 77, wind calm. At Greensboro, it was clear and 81, wind calm. At Jefferson, it was sunny and 78, wind northeast at 5. At Monroe, it was sunny, the temperature was 79. At Albertton, it was sunny and 78, wind southeast at 5. At Canyon, it was sunny and 80, wind calm. At Clemson, it was sunny and 74, wind calm. Elsewhere across Georgia, at Atlanta it was mostly sunny and 79, wind southeast at 5. At Cartersville, it was sunny and 82, wind calm. At Lawrenceville, it was sunny and 78, wind calm. At Macon, it was sunny and 81, wind east at 6. At Rome, it was sunny and 82, wind north at 3. At Augusta, it was sunny and 81, wind east at 3. At Savannah, it was partly sunny and 78, wind east at 9. Elsewhere across the region, at Chattanooga, it was sunny and 83, wind variable at 3. At Asheville, it was sunny and 75, wind southeast at 9. At Greenville-Spartanburg, it was sunny and 78, wind calm. Here is the hazardous weather outlook. This hazardous weather outlook is for north and central Georgia. For today and tonight, no hazardous weather is expected through tonight. And now the extended outlook for the period Thursday through Tuesday, impacts from Tropical Storm Isaias will be possible from Friday evening into Sunday.

Uncertainty remains high on the extent of impacts across north and central Georgia, but heavy rains leading to flash flooding and river flooding, gusty winds, and a few isolated tornadoes will be possible. Please continue to monitor for the latest updates on this tropical system. Spotter information statement. Spotter activation will not be needed through tonight. Here is the official forecast from your National Weather Service for the Athens listening area. Tonight, mostly clear. Lows in the mid-50s. Light and variable winds, becoming northwest around 5 miles an hour after midnight. Thursday, mostly sunny. Highs in the upper 80s. North winds 5 to 10 miles an hour. Thursday night, mostly cloudy. Lows in the lower 60s. Light northeast winds. Friday, partly sunny in the morning, then becoming mostly cloudy. Highs in the upper 70s. East winds 10 to 15 miles an hour. Friday night, windy. Mostly cloudy. A slight chance of showers in the evening, then a chance of showers after midnight. Lows around 60. East winds 10 to 20 miles an hour with gusts up to 30 miles an hour. Chance of rain 30%. And now the extended forecast. Saturday and Saturday night, showers and a chance of thunderstorms. Highs in the lower 70s. Lows in the lower 60s. Sunday and Sunday night, mostly cloudy. A chance of showers and a slight chance of thunderstorms. Highs in the mid-70s. Lows in the lower 60s. Columbus Day and Monday night, mostly clear. Highs around 80. Lows in the upper 50s. Tuesday and Tuesday night, clear. Highs in the lower 80s. Lows in the upper 50s. Wednesday and Wednesday night, clear. Highs in the upper 70s. Lows in the upper 50s. 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The current time is 6:52 p.m. Eastern Daylight Time. Here are the 6 p.m. weather observations from around the area. At Athens, it was sunny, the temperature was 80 degrees, dew point 54 degrees, relative humidity 40%, wind east at 5 miles an hour, pressure was 29.97 inches and rising. At Gainesville, it was sunny and 76, wind southeast at 5. At Winder, it was sunny and 77, wind calm. At Greensboro, it was clear and 81, wind calm. At Jefferson, it was sunny and 78, wind northeast at 5. At Monroe, it was sunny, the temperature was 79. At Albertton, it was sunny and 78, wind southeast at 5. At Canyon, it was sunny and 80, wind calm. At Clemson, it was sunny and 74, wind calm. Elsewhere across Georgia, at Atlanta it was mostly sunny and 79, wind southeast at 5. At Cartersville, it was sunny and 82, wind calm. At Lawrenceville, it was sunny and 78, wind calm. At Macon, it was sunny and 81, wind east at 6. At Rome, it was sunny and 82, wind north at 3. At Augusta, it was sunny and 81, wind east at 3. At Savannah, it was partly sunny and 78, wind east at 9. Elsewhere across the region, at Chattanooga, it was sunny and 83, wind variable at 3. At Asheville, it was sunny and 75, wind southeast at 9. At Greenville-Spartanburg, it was sunny and 78, wind calm. Here is the hazardous weather outlook. This hazardous weather outlook is for north and central Georgia. For today and tonight, no hazardous weather is expected through tonight. And now the extended outlook for the period Thursday through Tuesday, impacts from Tropical Storm Isaias will be possible from Friday evening into Sunday. Uncertainty remains high on the extent of impacts across north and central Georgia, but heavy rains leading to flash flooding and river flooding, gusty winds, and a few isolated tornadoes will be possible.

please continue to monitor for the latest updates on this tropical system. Spotter information statement. Spotter activation will not be needed through tonight. Here is the official forecast from your National Weather Service for the Athens listening area. Tonight, mostly clear. Lows in the mid-50s. Light and variable winds, becoming northwest around 5 miles an hour after midnight. Thursday, mostly sunny. Highs in the upper 80s. North winds 5 to 10 miles an hour. Thursday night, mostly cloudy. Lows in the lower 60s. Light northeast winds. Friday, partly sunny in the morning, then becoming mostly cloudy. Highs in the upper 70s. East winds 10 to 15 miles an hour. Friday night, windy. Mostly cloudy. A slight chance of showers in the evening, then a chance of showers after midnight. Lows around 60. East winds 10 to 20 miles an hour with gusts up to 30 miles an hour. Chance of rain 30%. And now the extended forecast. Saturday and Saturday night, showers and a chance of thunderstorms. Highs in the lower 70s. Lows in the lower 60s. Sunday and Sunday night, mostly cloudy. A chance of showers and a slight chance of thunderstorms. Highs in the mid-70s. Lows in the lower 60s. Columbus Day and Monday night, mostly clear. Highs around 80. Lows in the upper 50s. Tuesday and Tuesday night, clear. Highs in the lower 80s. Lows in the upper 50s. Wednesday and Wednesday night, clear. Highs in the upper 70s. Lows in the upper 50s. For more detailed weather, water, and climate information, please visit our website at weather.gov/Atlanta. The current time is 6:57 p.m. Eastern Daylight Time. Here are the 6 p.m. weather observations from around the area. At Athens, it was sunny, the temperature was 80 degrees, dew point 54 degrees, relative humidity 40%, wind east at 5 miles an hour, pressure was 29.97 inches and rising. At Gainesville, it was sunny and 76, wind southeast at 5. At Winder, it was sunny and 77, wind calm. At Greensboro, it was clear and 81, wind calm. At Jefferson, it was sunny and 78, wind northeast at 5. At Monroe, it was sunny, the temperature was 79. At Albertton, it was sunny and 78, wind southeast at 5. At Canyon, it was sunny and 80, wind calm. At Clemson, it was sunny and 74, wind calm. Elsewhere across Georgia, at Atlanta it was mostly sunny and 79, wind southeast at 5. At Cartersville, it was sunny and 82, wind calm. At Lawrenceville, it was sunny and 78, wind calm. At Macon, it was sunny and 81, wind east at 6. At Rome, it was sunny and 82, wind north at 3. At Augusta, it was sunny and 81, wind east at 3. At Savannah, it was partly sunny and 78, wind east at 9. Elsewhere across the region, at Chattanooga, it was sunny and 83, wind variable at 3. At Asheville, it was sunny and 75, wind southeast at 9. At Greenville-Spartanburg, it was sunny and 78, wind calm. Here is the hazardous weather outlook. This hazardous weather outlook is for North and Central Georgia. For today and tonight, no hazardous weather is expected through tonight. And now the extended outlook for the period Thursday through Tuesday, impacts from Tropical Storm Esau Eos will be possible from Friday evening into Sunday. Uncertainty remains high on the extent of impacts across North and Central Georgia, but heavy rains leading to flash flooding and river flooding, gusty winds, and a few isolated tornadoes will be possible. Please continue to monitor for the latest updates on this tropical system. Spotter information statement. Spotter activation will not be needed through tonight. The Athens climate summary for this

as of 4 p.m., October 7th, 2026. Today's high temperature of 81 degrees occurred at 2:42 p.m. This high was 3 degrees above the normal high of 78. The record high is 95 degrees, which was set in 1911. Today's low temperature of 54 degrees occurred at 6:29 a.m. This low was 2 degrees below the normal low of 56. The record low is 37 degrees, which was set in 1935. No precipitation fell today, which leaves the monthly total at 0.12 inches. This is 0.74 inches below the normal amount of 0.86 inches for October. The total precipitation for the year still stands at 30.30 inches, which is 7.97 inches below normal. There were no heating degree days today. This leaves the monthly total at zero. The yearly total since July 1st is 1. There were 3 cooling degree days today. This brings the monthly total to 54. The yearly total since January 1st is 2,272. Sunset tonight is at 7:09 p.m. Sunrise tomorrow is at 7:33 a.m. Here is the official forecast from your National Weather Service for the Athens listening area. Tonight, mostly clear. Lows in the mid-50s. Light and variable winds, becoming northwest around 5 miles an hour after midnight. Thursday, mostly sunny. Highs in the upper 80s. North winds 5 to 10 miles an hour. Thursday night, mostly cloudy. Lows in the lower 60s. Light northeast winds. Friday, partly sunny in the morning, then becoming mostly cloudy. Highs in the upper 70s. East winds 10 to 15 miles an hour. Friday night, windy. Mostly cloudy. A slight chance of showers in the evening, then a chance of showers after midnight. Lows around 60. East winds 10 to 20 miles an hour with gusts up to 30 miles an hour. Chance of rain 30%. And now the extended forecast. Saturday and Saturday night, showers and a chance of thunderstorms. Highs in the lower 70s. Lows in the lower 60s. Sunday and Sunday night, mostly cloudy. A chance of showers and a slight chance of thunderstorms. Highs in the mid-70s. Lows in the lower 60s. Columbus Day and Monday night, mostly clear. Highs around 80. Lows in the upper 50s. Tuesday and Tuesday night, clear. Highs in the lower 80s. Lows in the upper 50s. Wednesday and Wednesday night, clear. Highs in the upper 70s. Lows in the upper 50s. For more detailed weather, water, and climate information, please visit our website at weather.gov/Atlanta. The current time is 7:03 p.m. Eastern Daylight Time. Here are the 6 p.m. weather observations from around the area. At Athens, it was sunny, the temperature was 80 degrees, dew point 54 degrees, relative humidity 40%, wind east at 5 miles an hour, pressure was 29.97 inches and rising. At Gainesville, it was sunny and 76, wind southeast at 5. At Winder, it was sunny and 77, wind calm. At Greensboro, it was clear and 81, wind calm. At Jefferson, it was sunny and 78, wind northeast at 5. At Monroe, it was sunny, the temperature was 79. At Albertton, it was sunny and 78, wind southeast at 5. At Canyon, it was sunny and 80, wind calm. At Clemson, it was sunny and 74, wind calm. Elsewhere across Georgia, at Atlanta it was mostly sunny and 79, wind southeast at 5. At Cartersville, it was sunny and 82, wind calm. At Lawrenceville, it was sunny and 78, wind calm. At Macon, it was sunny and 81, wind east at 6. At Rome, it was sunny and 82, wind north at 3. At Augusta, it was sunny and 81, wind east at 3.
at Savannah, it was partly sunny and 78, wind east at 9. Elsewhere across the region, at Chattanooga, it was sunny and 83, wind variable at 3. At Asheville, it was sunny and 75, wind southeast at 9. At Greenville-Spartanburg, it was sunny and 78, wind calm. Here are the 7 p.m. weather observations from around the area. At Athens, it was clear, the temperature was 76 degrees, dew point 56 degrees, relative humidity 49%, wind north at 5 miles an hour, pressure was 29.97 inches and steady. At Gainesville, it was clear and 73, wind calm. At Winder, it was clear and 73, wind north at 3. At Greensboro, it was clear and 75, wind calm. At Jefferson, it was clear and 73, wind northeast at 3. At Monroe, it was clear, the temperature was 72. At Albertton, it was clear and 70, wind calm. At Canyon, it was clear and 74, wind calm. At Clemson, it was clear and 71, wind calm. Elsewhere across Georgia, at Atlanta it was partly cloudy and 77, wind northeast at 5. At Cartersville, it was clear and 79, wind southeast at 5. At Lawrenceville, it was clear and 75, wind calm. At Macon, it was partly cloudy and 76, wind east at 6. At Rome, it was clear and 79, wind calm. At Augusta, it was clear and 74, wind calm. At Savannah, it was mostly cloudy and 76, wind east at 8. Elsewhere across the region, at Chattanooga, it was clear and 79, wind south at 5. At Asheville, it was clear and 70, wind south at 8. At Greenville-Spartanburg, it was clear and 74, wind southeast at 5. Here is the hazardous weather outlook. This hazardous weather outlook is for North and Central Georgia. For today and tonight, no hazardous weather is expected through tonight. And now the extended outlook for the period Thursday through Tuesday, impacts from Tropical Storm Isaias will be possible from Friday evening into Sunday. Uncertainty remains high on the extent of impacts across North and Central Georgia, but heavy rains leading to flash flooding and river flooding, gusty winds, and a few isolated tornadoes will be possible. Please continue to monitor for the latest updates on this tropical system. Spotter information statement, spotter activation will not be needed through tonight. Here is the official forecast from your National Weather Service for the Athens listening area. Tonight, mostly clear. Lows in the mid-50s. Light and variable winds, becoming northwest around 5 miles an hour after midnight. Thursday, mostly sunny. Highs in the upper 80s. North winds 5 to 10 miles an hour. Thursday night, mostly cloudy. Lows in the lower 60s. Light northeast winds. Friday, partly sunny in the morning, then becoming mostly cloudy. Highs in the upper 70s. East winds 10 to 15 miles an hour. Friday night, windy. Mostly cloudy. A slight chance of showers in the evening, then a chance of showers after midnight. Lows around 60. East winds 10 to 20 miles an hour with gusts up to 30 miles an hour. Chance of rain 30%. And now the extended forecast. Saturday and Saturday night, showers and a chance of thunderstorms. Highs in the lower 70s. Lows in the lower 60s. Sunday and Sunday night, mostly cloudy. A chance of showers and a slight chance of thunderstorms. Highs in the mid-70s. Lows in the lower 60s. Columbus Day and Monday night, mostly clear. Highs around 80. Lows in the upper 50s. Tuesday and Tuesday night, clear. Highs in the lower 80s. Lows in the upper 50s. Wednesday and Wednesday night, clear. Highs in the upper 70s. Lows in the upper 50s. For more detailed weather, water, and climate

information, please visit our website at weather.gov/Atlanta. The current time is 7:10 p.m. Eastern Daylight Time. The Athens climate summary for this evening, as of 4 p.m., October 7, 2026. Today's high temperature of 81 degrees occurred at 2:42 p.m. This high was 3 degrees above the normal high of 78. The record high is 95 degrees, which was set in 1911. Today's low temperature of 54 degrees occurred at 6:29 a.m. This low was 2 degrees below the normal low of 56. The record low is 37 degrees, which was set in 1935. No precipitation fell today, which leaves the monthly total at 0.12 inches. This is 0.74 inches below the normal amount of 0.86 inches for October. The total precipitation for the year still stands at 30.30 inches, which is 7.97 inches below normal. There were no heating degree days today. This leaves the monthly total at zero. The yearly total since July 1st is 1. There were 3 cooling degree days today. This brings the monthly total to 54. The yearly total since January 1st is 2,272. Sunset tonight is at 7:09 p.m. Sunrise tomorrow is at 7:33 a.m. Here is the official forecast from your National Weather Service for the Athens listening area. Tonight, mostly clear. Lows in the mid-50s. Light and variable winds, becoming northwest around 5 miles an hour after midnight. Thursday, mostly sunny. Highs in the upper 80s. North winds 5 to 10 miles an hour. Thursday night, mostly cloudy. Lows in the lower 60s. Light northeast winds. Friday, partly sunny in the morning, then becoming mostly cloudy. Highs in the upper 70s. East winds 10 to 15 miles an hour. Friday night, windy. Mostly cloudy. A slight chance of showers in the evening, then a chance of showers after midnight. Lows around 60. East winds 10 to 20 miles an hour with gusts up to 30 miles an hour. Chance of rain 30%. And now the extended forecast. Saturday and Saturday night, showers and a chance of thunderstorms. Highs in the lower 70s. Lows in the lower 60s. Sunday and Sunday night, mostly cloudy. A chance of showers and a slight chance of thunderstorms. Highs in the mid-70s. Lows in the lower 60s. Columbus Day and Monday night, mostly clear. Highs around 80. Lows in the upper 50s. Tuesday and Tuesday night, clear. Highs in the lower 80s. Lows in the upper 50s. Wednesday and Wednesday night, clear. Highs in the upper 70s. Lows in the upper 50s. For more detailed weather, water, and climate information, please visit our website at weather.gov/Atlanta. The current time is 7:14 p.m. Eastern Daylight Time. Here are the 7 p.m. weather observations from around the area. At Athens, it was clear, the temperature was 76 degrees, dew point 56 degrees, relative humidity 49%, wind north at 5 miles an hour, pressure was 29.97 inches and steady. At Gainesville, it was clear and 73, wind calm. At Winder, it was clear and 73, wind north at 3. At Greensboro, it was clear and 75, wind calm. At Jefferson, it was clear and 73, wind northeast at 3. At Monroe, it was clear, the temperature was 72. At Albertton, it was clear and 70, wind calm. At Canyon, it was clear and 74, wind calm. At Clemson, it was clear and 71, wind calm. Elsewhere across Georgia, at Atlanta it was partly cloudy and 77, wind northeast at 5. At Cartersville, it was clear and 79, wind southeast at 5. At Lawrenceville, it was clear and 75,

wind calm. At Macon, it was partly cloudy and 76, wind east at 6. At Rome, it was clear and 79, wind calm. At Augusta, it was clear and 74, wind calm. At Savannah, it was mostly cloudy and 76, wind east at 8. Elsewhere across the region, at Chattanooga, it was clear and 79, wind south at 5. At Asheville, it was clear and 70, wind south at 8. At Greenville-Spartanburg, it was clear and 74, wind southeast at 5. Here is the hazardous weather outlook. This hazardous weather outlook is for North and Central Georgia. For today and tonight, no hazardous weather is expected through tonight. And now the extended outlook for the period Thursday through Tuesday, impacts from Tropical Storm Isaias will be possible from Friday evening into Sunday. Uncertainty remains high on the extent of impacts across North and Central Georgia, but heavy rains leading to flash flooding and river flooding, gusty winds, and a few isolated tornadoes will be possible. Please continue to monitor for the latest updates on this tropical system. Spotter information statement, spotter activation will not be needed through tonight. Here is the official forecast from your National Weather Service for the Athens listening area. Tonight, mostly clear. Lows in the mid-50s. Light and variable winds, becoming northwest around 5 miles an hour after midnight. Thursday, mostly sunny. Highs in the upper 80s. North winds 5 to 10 miles an hour. Thursday night, mostly cloudy. Lows in the lower 60s. Light northeast winds. Friday, partly sunny in the morning, then becoming mostly cloudy. Highs in the upper 70s. East winds 10 to 15 miles an hour. Friday night, windy. Mostly cloudy. A slight chance of showers in the evening, then a chance of showers after midnight. Lows around 60. East winds 10 to 20 miles an hour with gusts up to 30 miles an hour. Chance of rain 30%. And now the extended forecast. Saturday and Saturday night, showers and a chance of thunderstorms. Highs in the lower 70s. Lows in the lower 60s. Sunday and Sunday night, mostly cloudy. A chance of showers and a slight chance of thunderstorms. Highs in the mid-70s. Lows in the lower 60s. Columbus Day and Monday night, mostly clear. Highs around 80. Lows in the upper 50s. Tuesday and Tuesday night, clear. Highs in the lower 80s. Lows in the upper 50s. Wednesday and Wednesday night, clear. Highs in the upper 70s. Lows in the upper 50s. For more detailed weather, water, and climate information, please visit our website at weather.gov/Atlanta. The current time is 7:18 p.m. Eastern Daylight Time. Here are the 7 p.m. weather observations from around the area. At Athens, it was clear, the temperature was 76 degrees, dew point 56 degrees, relative humidity 49%, wind north at 5 miles an hour, pressure was 29.97 inches and steady. At Gainesville, it was clear and 73, wind calm. At Winder, it was clear and 73, wind north at 3. At Greensboro, it was clear and 75, wind calm. At Jefferson, it was clear and 73, wind northeast at 3. At Monroe, it was clear, the temperature was 72. At Albertton, it was clear and 70, wind calm. At Canyon, it was clear and 74, wind calm. At Clemson, it was clear and 71, wind calm. Elsewhere across Georgia, at Atlanta it was partly cloudy and 77, wind northeast at 5. At Cartersville, it was clear and 79, wind southeast at 5. At Lawrenceville, it was clear and 75, wind calm. At Macon, it was partly cloudy and 76, wind east at 6. At Rome, it was clear and 79, wind calm. At Augusta,

it was clear and 74, wind calm. At Savannah, it was mostly cloudy and 76, wind east at 8. Elsewhere across the region, at Chattanooga, it was clear and 79, wind south at 5. At Asheville, it was clear and 70, wind south at 8. At Greenville-Spartanburg, it was clear and 74, wind southeast at 5. The Athens climate summary for this evening, as of 4 p.m., October 7, 2026. Today's high temperature of 81 degrees occurred at 2:42 p.m. This high was 3 degrees above the normal high of 78. The record high is 95 degrees, which was set in 1911. Today's low temperature of 54 degrees occurred at 6:29 a.m. This low was 2 degrees below the normal low of 56. The record low is 37 degrees, which was set in 1935. No precipitation fell today, which leaves the monthly total at 0.12 inches. This is 0.74 inches below the normal amount of 0.86 inches for October. The total precipitation for the year still stands at 30.30 inches, which is 7.97 inches below normal. There were no heating degree days today. This leaves the monthly total at zero. The yearly total since July 1st is 1. There were 3 cooling degree days today. This brings the monthly total to 54. The yearly total since January 1st is 2,272. Sunset tonight is at 7:09 p.m. Sunrise tomorrow is at 7:33 a.m. Here is the hazardous weather outlook. This hazardous weather outlook is for North and Central Georgia. For today and tonight, no hazardous weather is expected through tonight. And now the extended outlook for the period Thursday through Tuesday. Impacts from Tropical Storm Esau Eos will be possible from Friday evening into Sunday. Uncertainty remains high on the extent of impacts across North and Central Georgia, but heavy rains leading to flash flooding and river flooding, gusty winds, and a few isolated tornadoes will be possible. Please continue to monitor for the latest updates on this tropical system. Spotter information statement. Spotter activation will not be needed through tonight. Here is the official forecast from your National Weather Service for the Athens listening area. Tonight, mostly clear. Lows in the mid-50s. Light and variable winds, becoming northwest around 5 miles an hour after midnight. Thursday, mostly sunny. Highs in the upper 80s. North winds 5 to 10 miles an hour. Thursday night, mostly cloudy. Lows in the lower 60s. Light northeast winds. Friday, partly sunny in the morning, then becoming mostly cloudy. Highs in the upper 70s. East winds 10 to 15 miles an hour. Friday night, windy. Mostly cloudy. A slight chance of showers in the evening, then a chance of showers after midnight. Lows around 60. East winds 10 to 20 miles an hour with gusts up to 30 miles an hour. Chance of rain 30%. And now the extended forecast. Saturday and Saturday night, showers and a chance of thunderstorms. Highs in the lower 70s. Lows in the lower 60s. Sunday and Sunday night, mostly cloudy. A chance of showers and a slight chance of thunderstorms. Highs in the mid-70s. Lows in the lower 60s. Columbus Day and Monday night, mostly clear. Highs around 80. Lows in the upper 50s. Tuesday and Tuesday night, clear. Highs in the lower 80s. Lows in the upper 50s. Wednesday and Wednesday night, clear. Highs in the upper 70s. Lows in the upper 50s. For more detailed weather, water, and climate information, please visit our website at weather.gov/Atlanta. The current time is 7:25 p.m. Eastern Daylight Time. Here are the 7 p.m. weather observations from around the area. At Athens, it was clear. The temperature was 76 degrees, dew point 56 degrees.

Relative humidity 49%. Wind north at 5 miles an hour. Pressure was 29.97 inches and steady. At Gainesville, it was clear and 73, wind calm. At Winder, it was clear and 73, wind north at 3. At Greensboro, it was clear and 75, wind calm. At Jefferson, it was clear and 73, wind northeast at 3. At Monroe, it was clear, the temperature was 72. At Albertton, it was clear and 70, wind calm. At Canyon, it was clear and 74, wind calm. At Clemson, it was clear and 71, wind calm. Elsewhere across Georgia, at Atlanta it was partly cloudy and 77, wind northeast at 5. At Cartersville, it was clear and 79, wind southeast at 5. At Lawrenceville, it was clear and 75, wind calm. At Macon, it was partly cloudy and 76, wind east at 6. At Rome, it was clear and 79, wind calm. At Augusta, it was clear and 74, wind calm. At Savannah, it was mostly cloudy and 76, wind east at 8. Elsewhere across the region, at Chattanooga, it was clear and 79, wind south at 5. At Asheville, it was clear and 70, wind south at 8. At Greenville-Spartanburg, it was clear and 74, wind southeast at 5. Here is the hazardous weather outlook. This hazardous weather outlook is for North and Central Georgia. For today and tonight, no hazardous weather is expected through tonight. And now the extended outlook for the period Thursday through Tuesday, impacts from Tropical Storm Isaias will be possible from Friday evening into Sunday. Uncertainty remains high on the extent of impacts across North and Central Georgia, but heavy rains leading to flash flooding and river flooding, gusty winds, and a few isolated tornadoes will be possible. Please continue to monitor for the latest updates on this tropical system. Spotter information statement. Spotter activation will not be needed through tonight. Here is the official forecast from your National Weather Service for the Athens listening area. Tonight, mostly clear. Lows in the mid-50s. Light and variable winds, becoming northwest around 5 miles an hour after midnight. Thursday, mostly sunny. Highs in the upper 80s. North winds 5 to 10 miles an hour. Thursday night, mostly cloudy. Lows in the lower 60s. Light northeast winds. Friday, partly sunny in the morning, then becoming mostly cloudy. Highs in the upper 70s. East winds 10 to 15 miles an hour. Friday night, windy. Mostly cloudy. A slight chance of showers in the evening, then a chance of showers after midnight. Lows around 60. East winds 10 to 20 miles an hour with gusts up to 30 miles an hour. Chance of rain 30%. And now the extended forecast. Saturday and Saturday night, showers and a chance of thunderstorms. Highs in the lower 70s. Lows in the lower 60s. Sunday and Sunday night, mostly cloudy. A chance of showers and a slight chance of thunderstorms. Highs in the mid-70s. Lows in the lower 60s. Columbus Day and Monday night, mostly clear. Highs around 80. Lows in the upper 50s. Tuesday and Tuesday night, clear. Highs in the lower 80s. Lows in the upper 50s. Wednesday and Wednesday night, clear. Highs in the upper 70s. Lows in the upper 50s. For more detailed weather, water, and climate information, please visit our website at weather.gov/Atlanta. The current time is 7:29 p.m. Eastern Daylight Time. Here are the 7 p.m. weather observations from around the area. At Athens, it was clear, the temperature was 76 degrees, dew point 56 degrees, relative humidity 49%, wind north at 5 miles an hour, pressure was 29.97 inches and steady. At Gainesville, it was clear and 73,

and calm. At Winder, it was clear and 73, wind north at 3. At Greensboro, it was clear and 75, wind calm. At Jefferson, it was clear and 73, wind northeast at 3. At Monroe, it was clear, the temperature was 72. At Albertton, it was clear and 70, wind calm. At Canyon, it was clear and 74, wind calm. At Clemson, it was clear and 71, wind calm. Elsewhere across Georgia, at Atlanta it was partly cloudy and 77, wind northeast at 5. At Cartersville, it was clear and 79, wind southeast at 5. At Lawrenceville, it was clear and 75, wind calm. At Macon, it was partly cloudy and 76, wind east at 6. At Rome, it was clear and 79, wind calm. At Augusta, it was clear and 74, wind calm. At Savannah, it was mostly cloudy and 76, wind east at 8. Elsewhere across the region, at Chattanooga, it was clear and 79, wind south at 5. At Asheville, it was clear and 70, wind south at 8. At Greenville-Spartanburg, it was clear and 74, wind southeast at 5. The Athens climate summary for this evening, as of 4 p.m., October 7, 2026. Today's high temperature of 81 degrees occurred at 2:42 p.m. This high was 3 degrees above the normal high of 78. The record high is 95 degrees, which was set in 1911. Today's low temperature of 54 degrees occurred at 6:29 a.m. This low was 2 degrees below the normal low of 56. The record low is 37 degrees, which was set in 1935. No precipitation fell today, which leaves the monthly total at 0.12 inches. This is 0.74 inches below the normal amount of 0.86 inches for October. The total precipitation for the year still stands at 30.30 inches, which is 7.97 inches below normal. There were no heating degree days today. This leaves the monthly total at zero. The yearly total since July 1st is 1. There were 3 cooling degree days today. This brings the monthly total to 54. The yearly total since January 1st is 2,272. Sunset tonight is at 7:09 p.m. Sunrise tomorrow is at 7:33 a.m. Here is the hazardous weather outlook. This hazardous weather outlook is for North Height is at 7:09 p.m. Sunrise tomorrow is at 7:33 a.m. Here is the hazardous weather outlook. This hazardous weather outlook is for North and Central Georgia. For today and tonight, no hazardous weather is expected through tonight. And now the extended outlook for the period Thursday through Tuesday, impacts from Tropical Storm Isaias will be possible from Friday evening into Sunday. Uncertainty remains high on the extent of impacts across North and Central Georgia, but heavy rains leading to flash flooding and river flooding, gusty winds, and a few isolated tornadoes will be possible. Please continue to monitor for the latest updates on this tropical system. Spotter information statement, spotter activation will not be needed through tonight. Here is the official forecast from your National Weather Service for the Athens listening area. Tonight, mostly clear. Lows in the mid-50s. Light and variable winds, becoming northwest around 5 miles an hour after midnight. Thursday, mostly sunny. Highs in the upper 80s. North winds 5 to 10 miles an hour. Thursday night, mostly cloudy. Lows in the lower 60s. Light northeast winds. Friday, partly sunny in the morning, then becoming mostly cloudy. Highs in the upper 70s. East winds 10 to 15 miles an hour. Friday night, windy. Mostly cloudy. A slight chance of showers in the evening, then a chance of showers after midnight. Lows around 60. East winds 10 to 20 miles an hour with gusts up to 30 miles an hour. Chance of rain 30%.

now the extended forecast. Saturday and Saturday night, showers and a chance of thunderstorms. Highs in the lower 70s. Lows in the lower 60s. Sunday and Sunday night, mostly cloudy. A chance of showers and a slight chance of thunderstorms. Highs in the mid-70s. Lows in the lower 60s. Columbus Day and Monday night, mostly clear. Highs around 80. Lows in the upper 50s. Tuesday and Tuesday night, clear. Highs in the lower 80s. Lows in the upper 50s. Wednesday and Wednesday night, clear. Highs in the upper 70s. Lows in the upper 50s. For more detailed weather, water, and climate information, please visit our website at weather.gov/Atlanta. The current time is 7:36 p.m. Eastern Daylight Time. Here are the 7 p.m. weather observations from around the area. At Athens, it was clear, the temperature was 76 degrees, dew point 56 degrees, relative humidity 49%, wind north at 5 miles an hour, pressure was 29.97 inches and steady. At Gainesville, it was clear and 73, wind calm. At Winder, it was clear and 73, wind north at 3. At Greensboro, it was clear and 75, wind calm. At Jefferson, it was clear and 73, wind northeast at 3. At Monroe, it was clear, the temperature was 72. At Albertton, it was clear and 70, wind calm. At Canyon, it was clear and 74, wind calm. At Clemson, it was clear and 71, wind calm. Elsewhere across Georgia, at Atlanta it was partly cloudy and 77, wind northeast at 5. At Cartersville, it was clear and 79, wind southeast at 5. At Lawrenceville, it was clear and 75, wind calm. At Macon, it was partly cloudy and 76, wind east at 6. At Rome, it was clear and 79, wind calm. At Augusta, it was clear and 74, wind calm. At Savannah, it was mostly cloudy and 76, wind east at 8. Elsewhere across the region, at Chattanooga, it was clear and 79, wind south at 5. At Asheville, it was clear and 70, wind south at 8. At Greenville-Spartanburg, it was clear and 74, wind southeast at 5. Here is the hazardous weather outlook. This hazardous weather outlook is for North and Central Georgia. For today and tonight, no hazardous weather is expected through tonight. And now the extended outlook for the period Thursday through Tuesday, impacts from Tropical Storm Esau Eus will be possible from Friday evening into Sunday. Uncertainty remains high on the extent of impacts across North and Central Georgia, but heavy rains leading to flash flooding and river flooding, gusty winds, and a few isolated tornadoes will be possible. Please continue to monitor for the latest updates on this tropical system. Spotter information statement. Spotter activation will not be needed through tonight. Here is the official forecast from your National Weather Service for the Athens listening area. Tonight, mostly clear. Lows in the mid-50s. Light and variable winds, becoming northwest around 5 miles an hour after midnight. Thursday, mostly sunny. Highs in the upper 80s. North winds 5 to 10 miles an hour. Thursday night, mostly cloudy. Lows in the lower 60s. Light northeast winds. Friday, partly sunny in the morning, then becoming mostly cloudy. Highs in the upper 70s. East winds 10 to 15 miles an hour. Friday night, windy. Mostly cloudy. A slight chance of showers in the evening, then a chance of showers after midnight. Lows around 60. East winds 10 to 20 miles an hour with gusts up to 30 miles an hour. Chance of rain 30%. And now the extended forecast. Saturday and Saturday night, showers and a chance of thunderstorms. Highs in the lower 70s. Lows in the lower 60s.

Sunday and Sunday night, mostly cloudy. A chance of showers and a slight chance of thunderstorms. Highs in the mid-70s. Lows in the lower 60s. Columbus Day and Monday night, mostly clear. Highs around 80. Lows in the upper 50s. Tuesday and Tuesday night, clear. Highs in the lower 80s. Lows in the upper 50s. Wednesday and Wednesday night, clear. Highs in the upper 70s. Lows in the upper 50s. For more detailed weather, water, and climate information, please visit our website at weather.gov/Atlanta. The Athens climate summary for this evening, as of 4 p.m., October 7, 2026. Today's high temperature of 81 degrees occurred at 2:42 p.m. This high was 3 degrees above the normal high of 78. The record high is 95 degrees, which was set in 1980.

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Sunset tonight is at 7.09 p.m. Sunrise tomorrow is at 7.33 a.m. You're listening to NOAA Weather Radio Station, WXK56, originating from the National Weather Service office in Peachtree City, and transmitting from Athens on a frequency of 162.4 MHz. 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The current time is 7:43 p.m. Eastern Daylight Time. Here are the 7 p.m. weather observations from around the area. At Athens, it was clear, the temperature was 76 degrees, dew point 56 degrees, relative humidity 49%, wind north at 5 miles an hour, pressure was 29.97 inches and steady. At Gainesville, it was clear and 73, wind calm. At Winder, it was clear and 73, wind north at 3. At Greensboro, it was clear and 75, wind calm. At Jefferson, it was clear and 73, wind northeast at 3. At Monroe, it was clear, the temperature was 72. At Albertton, it was clear and 70, wind calm. At Canyon, it was clear and 74, wind calm. At Clemson, it was clear and 71, wind calm. Elsewhere across Georgia, at Atlanta it was partly cloudy and 77, wind northeast at 5. At Cartersville, it was clear and 79, wind southeast at 5. At Lawrenceville, it was clear and 75, wind calm. At Macon, it was partly cloudy and 76, wind east at 6. At Rome, it was clear and 79, wind calm. At Augusta, it was clear and 74, wind calm. At Savannah, it was mostly cloudy and 76, wind east at 8. Elsewhere across the region, at Chattanooga, it was clear and 79, wind south at 5. At Asheville, it was clear and 70, wind south at 8. At Greenville-Spartanburg, it was clear and 74, wind southeast at 5. Here is the hazardous weather outlook. This hazardous weather outlook is for North and Central Georgia. For today and tonight, no hazardous weather is expected through tonight. And now the extended outlook for the period Thursday through Tuesday, impacts from tropical

listening area. Tonight, mostly clear. Lows in the mid-50s. Light and variable winds, becoming northwest around 5 miles an hour after midnight. Thursday, mostly sunny. Highs in the upper 80s. North winds 5 to 10 miles an hour. Thursday night, mostly cloudy. Lows in the lower 60s. Light northeast winds. Friday, partly sunny in the morning, then becoming mostly cloudy. Highs in the upper 70s. East winds 10 to 15 miles an hour. Friday night, windy. Mostly cloudy. A slight chance of showers in the evening, then a chance of showers after midnight. Lows around 60. East winds 10 to 20 miles an hour with gusts up to 30 miles an hour. Chance of rain 30%. And now the extended forecast. Saturday and Saturday night, showers and a chance of thunderstorms. Highs in the lower 70s. Lows in the lower 60s. Sunday and Sunday night, mostly cloudy. A chance of showers and a slight chance of thunderstorms. Highs in the mid-70s. Lows in the lower 60s. Columbus Day and Monday night, mostly clear. Highs around 80. Lows in the upper 50s. Tuesday and Tuesday night, clear. Highs in the lower 80s. Lows in the upper 50s. Wednesday and Wednesday night, clear. Highs in the upper 70s. Lows in the upper 50s. For more detailed weather, water, and climate information, please visit our website at weather.gov/Atlanta. The current time is 7:47 p.m. Eastern Daylight Time. Here are the 7 p.m. weather observations from around the area. At Athens, it was clear, the temperature was 76 degrees, dew point 56 degrees, relative humidity 49%, wind north at 5 miles an hour, pressure was 29.97 inches and steady. At Gainesville, it was clear and 73, wind calm. At Winder, it was clear and 73, wind north at 3. At Greensboro, it was clear and 75, wind calm. At Jefferson, it was clear and 73, wind northeast at 3. At Monroe, it was clear, the temperature was 72. At Albertton, it was clear and 70, wind calm. At Canyon, it was clear and 74, wind calm. At Clemson, it was clear and 71, wind calm. Elsewhere across Georgia, at Atlanta it was partly cloudy and 77, wind northeast at 5. At Cartersville, it was clear and 79, wind southeast at 5. At Lawrenceville, it was clear and 75, wind calm. At Macon, it was partly cloudy and 76, wind east at 6. At Rome, it was clear and 79, wind calm. At Augusta, it was clear and 74, wind calm. At Savannah, it was mostly cloudy and 76, wind east at 8. Elsewhere across the region, at Chattanooga, it was clear and 79, wind south at 5. At Asheville, it was clear and 70, wind south at 8. At Greenville-Spartanburg, it was clear and 74, wind southeast at 5. Here is the hazardous weather outlook. This hazardous weather outlook is for North and Central Georgia. For today and tonight, no hazardous weather is expected through tonight. And now the extended outlook for the period Thursday through Tuesday, impacts from Tropical Storm Isaias will be possible from Friday evening into Sunday. Uncertainty remains high on the extent of impacts across North and Central Georgia, but heavy rains leading to flash flooding and river flooding, gusty winds, and a few isolated tornadoes will be possible. Please continue to monitor for the latest updates on this tropical system. Spotter information statement, spotter activation will not be needed through tonight. The Athens climate summary for this evening, as of 4 p.m., October 7, 2026. Today's high temperature of 81 degrees occurred at 2:42 p.m. This high was 3 degrees above the normal high of 78.

The record high is 95 degrees, which was set in 1911. Today's low temperature of 54 degrees occurred at 6:29 a.m. This low was 2 degrees below the normal low of 56. The record low is 37 degrees, which was set in 1935. No precipitation fell today, which leaves the monthly total at 0.12 inches. This is 0.74 inches below the normal amount of 0.86 inches for October. The total precipitation for the year still stands at 30.30 inches, which is 7.97 inches below normal. There were no heating degree days today. This leaves the monthly total at zero. The yearly total since July 1st is 1. There were 3 cooling degree days today. This brings the monthly total to 54. The yearly total since January 1st is 2,272. Sunset tonight is at 7:09 p.m. Sunrise tomorrow is at 7:33 a.m. Here is the official forecast from your National Weather Service for the Athens listening area. Tonight, mostly clear. Lows in the mid-50s. Light and variable winds, becoming northwest around 5 miles an hour after midnight. Thursday, mostly sunny. Highs in the upper 80s. North winds 5 to 10 miles an hour. Thursday night, mostly cloudy. Lows in the lower 60s. Light northeast winds. Friday, partly sunny in the morning, then becoming mostly cloudy. Highs in the upper 70s. East winds 10 to 15 miles an hour. Friday night, windy. Mostly cloudy. A slight chance of showers in the evening, then a chance of showers after midnight. Lows around 60. East winds 10 to 20 miles an hour with gusts up to 30 miles an hour. Chance of rain 30%. And now the extended forecast. Saturday and Saturday night, showers and a chance of thunderstorms. Highs in the lower 70s. Lows in the lower 60s. Sunday and Sunday night, mostly cloudy. A chance of showers and a slight chance of thunderstorms. Highs in the mid-70s. Lows in the lower 60s. Columbus Day and Monday night, mostly clear. Highs around 80. Lows in the upper 50s. Tuesday and Tuesday night, clear. Highs in the lower 80s. Lows in the upper 50s. Wednesday and Wednesday night, clear. Highs in the upper 70s. Lows in the upper 50s. For more detailed weather, water, and climate information, please visit our website at weather.gov/Atlanta. The current time is 7:54 p.m. Eastern Daylight Time. Here are the 7 p.m. weather observations from around the area. At Athens, it was clear, the temperature was 76 degrees, dew point 56 degrees, relative humidity 49%, wind north at 5 miles an hour, pressure was 29.97 inches and steady. At Gainesville, it was clear and 73, wind calm. At Winder, it was clear and 73, wind north at 3. At Greensboro, it was clear and 75, wind calm. At Jefferson, it was clear and 73, wind northeast at 3. At Monroe, it was clear, the temperature was 72. At Albertton, it was clear and 70, wind calm. At Canyon, it was clear and 74, wind calm. At Clemson, it was clear and 71, wind calm. Elsewhere across Georgia, at Atlanta it was partly cloudy and 77, wind northeast at 5. At Cartersville, it was clear and 79, wind southeast at 5. At Lawrenceville, it was clear and 75, wind calm. At Macon, it was partly cloudy and 76, wind east at 6. At Rome, it was clear and 79, wind calm. At Augusta, it was clear and 74, wind calm. At Savannah, it was mostly cloudy and 76, wind east at 8. Elsewhere across the region, at Chattanooga, it was clear and 79, wind south at 5.

At Asheville, it was clear and 70, wind south at 8. At Greenville Spartanburg, it was clear and 74, wind southeast at 5. Here is the hazardous weather outlook. This hazardous weather outlook is for North and Central Georgia. For today and tonight, no hazardous weather is expected through tonight. And now the extended outlook for the period Thursday through Tuesday, impacts from Tropical Storm Esau EOS will be possible from Friday evening into Sunday. Uncertainty remains high on the extent of impacts across North and Central Georgia, but heavy rains leading to flash flooding and river flooding, gusty winds, and a few isolated tornadoes will be possible. Please continue to monitor for the latest updates on this tropical system. Spotter information statement, spotter activation will not be needed through tonight. Here is the official forecast from your National Weather Service for the Athens listening area. Tonight, mostly clear. Lows in the mid-50s. Light and variable winds, becoming northwest around 5 miles an hour after midnight. Thursday, mostly sunny. Highs in the upper 80s. North winds 5 to 10 miles an hour. Thursday night, mostly cloudy. Lows in the lower 60s. Light northeast winds. Friday, partly sunny in the morning, then becoming mostly cloudy. Highs in the upper 70s. East winds 10 to 15 miles an hour. Friday night, windy. Mostly cloudy. A slight chance of showers in the evening, then a chance of showers after midnight. Lows around 60. East winds 10 to 20 miles an hour with gusts up to 30 miles an hour. Chance of rain 30%. And now the extended forecast. Saturday and Saturday night, showers and a chance of thunderstorms. Highs in the lower 70s. Lows in the lower 60s. Sunday and Sunday night, mostly cloudy. A chance of showers and a slight chance of thunderstorms. Highs in the mid-70s. Lows in the lower 60s. Columbus Day and Monday night, mostly clear. Highs around 80. Lows in the upper 50s. Tuesday and Tuesday night, clear. Highs in the lower 80s. Lows in the upper 50s. Wednesday and Wednesday night, clear. Highs in the upper 70s. Lows in the upper 50s. For more detailed weather, water, and climate information, please visit our website at weather.gov/Atlanta. The current time is 7:59 p.m. Eastern Daylight Time. Here are the 7 p.m. weather observations from around the area. At Athens, it was clear, the temperature was 76 degrees, dew point 56 degrees, relative humidity 49%, wind north at 5 miles an hour, pressure was 29.97 inches and steady. At Gainesville, it was clear and 73, wind calm. At Winder, it was clear and 73, wind north at 3. At Greensboro, it was clear and 75, wind calm. At Jefferson, it was clear and 73, wind northeast at 3. At Monroe, it was clear, the temperature was 72. At Albertton, it was clear and 70, wind calm. At Canyon, it was clear and 74, wind calm. At Clemson, it was clear and 71, wind calm. Elsewhere across Georgia, at Atlanta it was partly cloudy and 77, wind northeast at 5. At Cartersville, it was clear and 79, wind southeast at 5. At Lawrenceville, it was clear and 75, wind calm. At Macon, it was partly cloudy and 76, wind east at 6. At Rome, it was clear and 79, wind calm. At Augusta, it was clear and 74, wind calm. At Savannah, it was mostly cloudy and 76, wind east at 8. Elsewhere across the region, at Chattanooga, it was clear and 79, wind south at 5. At Asheville, it was clear and 70, wind south at 8. At Greenville Spartanburg, it was clear and 74, wind southeast at 5. Here is the